night, becoming light and variable. Friday and Friday night, mostly clear. Highs in the mid-70s. Lows in the upper 50s. Saturday, sunny. Highs in the lower 80s. Saturday night through Columbus Day, partly cloudy. Lows in the upper 50s. Highs in the upper 70s. Monday night and Tuesday, partly cloudy. A 30% chance of showers. Lows in the upper 50s. Highs in the lower 70s. Again, the forecast for Galesburg and surrounding areas of central and northwest Illinois for tonight, mostly clear. Not as cool. Lows in the mid-50s. Southwest winds 5 to 10 miles an hour. At 7 p.m. the report from Galesburg was not available. At Moline, skies were clear. The temperature was 71 degrees, the dew point was 48, and the relative humidity was 43%. The wind was south at 10 miles an hour. The pressure was 29.87 inches and falling. Elsewhere around the area, it was clear. It was 66 at Peoria, 71 at Moline, and 68 at Burlington. Quincy reported 68, Macomb reported 66, and Springfield reported 64. And once again at 7 p.m. the report from Galesburg was not available. At Moline, under clear skies, the temperature was 71. Looking elsewhere around the Midwest at 7 p.m., Chicago was partly cloudy, and 69. Indianapolis was clear, and 64. St. Louis was clear, and 74. Kansas City was clear, and 68. Des Moines was partly cloudy, and 77. Milwaukee was partly cloudy, and 68. The time is currently 7:08 p.m. Central Daylight Time. 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Now for the official National Weather Service forecast for Galesburg and surrounding areas of central and northwest Illinois. Tonight, mostly clear. Not as cool with lows in the mid-50s. Southwest winds 5 to 10 miles an hour. Wednesday, sunny. Highs in the upper 70s. Northwest winds 5 to 10 miles an hour. Wednesday night, mostly clear until midnight, then becoming partly cloudy. Lows in the lower 50s. Northwest winds around 5 miles an hour. Thursday, sunny. Highs in the lower 70s. North winds around 5 miles an hour. Thursday night, mostly clear. Lows around 50. North winds around 5 miles an hour until midnight, becoming light and variable. Friday and Friday night, mostly clear. Highs in the mid-70s. Lows in the upper 50s. Saturday, sunny. Highs in the lower 80s. Saturday night through Columbus Day, partly cloudy. Lows in the upper 50s. Highs in the upper 70s. Monday night and Tuesday, partly cloudy. A 30% chance of showers. Lows in the upper 50s. Highs in the lower 70s. Again, the forecast for Galesburg and surrounding areas of central and northwest Illinois for tonight, mostly clear. Not as cool. Lows in the mid-50s. Southwest winds 5 to 10 miles an hour. At 7 p.m. the report from Galesburg was not available. At Moline, skies were clear. The temperature was 71 degrees, the dew point was 48, and the relative humidity was 43%. The wind was south at 10 miles an hour. The pressure was 29.87 inches and falling. Elsewhere around the area, it was clear. It was 66 at Peoria, 71 at Moline, and 68 at Burlington. Quincy reported 68, Macomb reported 66, and Springfield reported 64. And once again at 7 p.m. the report from Galesburg was not available. At Moline, under clear skies, the temperature was 71. Looking elsewhere around the Midwest at 7 p.m., Chicago was partly cloudy, and 69. Indianapolis was clear, and 64. St. Louis was clear, and 74. Kansas City was clear, and 68. Des Moines was partly cloudy, and 77. Milwaukee was partly cloudy, and 68. The time is currently 7:11 p.m. Central Daylight Time.
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Radio All Hazards, station KZZ 66 in Galesburg. Now for the official National Weather Service forecast for Galesburg and surrounding areas of central and northwest Illinois. Tonight, mostly clear. Not as cool with lows in the mid-50s. Southwest winds 5 to 10 miles an hour. Wednesday, sunny. Highs in the upper 70s. Northwest winds 5 to 10 miles an hour. Wednesday night, mostly clear until midnight, then becoming partly cloudy. Lows in the lower 50s. Northwest winds around 5 miles an hour. Thursday, sunny. Highs in the lower 70s. North winds around 5 miles an hour. Thursday night, mostly clear. Lows around 50. North winds around 5 miles an hour until midnight, becoming light and variable. Friday and Friday night, mostly clear. Highs in the mid-70s. Lows in the upper 50s. Saturday, sunny. Highs in the lower 80s. Saturday night through Columbus Day, partly cloudy. Lows in the upper 50s. Highs in the upper 70s. Monday night and Tuesday, partly cloudy. A 30% chance of showers. Lows in the upper 50s. Highs in the lower 70s. Again, the forecast for Galesburg and surrounding areas of central and northwest Illinois for tonight, mostly clear. Not as cool. Lows in the mid-50s. Southwest winds 5 to 10 miles an hour. At 7 p.m. the report from Galesburg was not available. At Moline, skies were clear. The temperature was 71 degrees, the dew point was 48, and the relative humidity was 43%. The wind was south at 10 miles an hour. The pressure was 29.87 inches and falling. Elsewhere around the area, it was clear. It was 66 at Peoria, 71 at Moline, and 68 at Burlington. Quincy reported 68, Macomb reported 66, and Springfield reported 64. And once again at 7 p.m. the report from Galesburg was not available. At Moline, under clear skies, the temperature was 71. 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Programming originates from NOAA's National Weather Service office in Lincoln. KZZ 66 serves the following counties: Henry, Knox, Mercer, and Warren. KZZ 66 is part of the All Hazards network of NOAA Weather Radio. Looking elsewhere around the Midwest at 7 p.m., Chicago was partly cloudy and 69. Indianapolis was clear and 64. St. Louis was clear and 74. Kansas City was clear and 68. Des Moines was partly cloudy and 77. Milwaukee was partly cloudy and 68. The Peoria, Illinois climate summary for this evening, as of 4 p.m., October 6, 2026. Today's high temperature was 76 degrees. The normal high is 70. The record high is 90 degrees, which was set in 1963. Today's low temperature was 46 degrees. The normal low is 48. The record low is 25 degrees, which was last set in 1952. No precipitation fell today, which leaves the monthly total at 0.57 inches. The total precipitation for the year still stands at 34.50 inches. Sunset tonight is at 6:32 p.m. Sunrise tomorrow is at 7:01 a.m. The time is currently 7:16 p.m. Central Daylight Time. 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Now for the official National Weather Service forecast for Galesburg and surrounding areas of central and northwest Illinois. Tonight, mostly clear. Not as cool with lows in the mid-50s. Southwest winds 5 to 10 miles an hour. Wednesday, sunny. Highs in the upper 70s. Northwest winds 5 to 10 miles an hour. Wednesday night, mostly clear until midnight, then becoming partly cloudy. Lows in the lower 50s. Northwest winds around 5 miles an hour. Thursday, sunny. Highs in the lower 70s. North winds around 5 miles an hour. Thursday night, mostly clear.

goes around 50. North winds around 5 miles an hour until midnight, becoming light and variable. Friday and Friday night, mostly clear. Highs in the mid-70s. Lows in the upper 50s. Saturday, sunny. Highs in the lower 80s. Saturday night through Columbus Day, partly cloudy. Lows in the upper 50s. Highs in the upper 70s. Monday night and Tuesday, partly cloudy. A 30% chance of showers. Lows in the upper 50s. Highs in the lower 70s. Again, the forecast for Galesburg and surrounding areas of central and northwest Illinois for tonight, mostly clear. Not as cool. Lows in the mid-50s. Southwest winds 5 to 10 miles an hour. At 7 p.m. in Galesburg, skies were clear. The temperature was 67 degrees, the dew point was 51, and the relative humidity was 57%. The wind was south at 6 miles an hour. The pressure was 29.93 inches and steady. Elsewhere around the area, it was clear. It was 66 at Peoria, 71 at Moline, and 68 at Burlington. Quincy reported 68, Macomb reported 66, and Springfield reported 64. And once again at 7 p.m. in Galesburg, under clear skies, the temperature was 67. Looking elsewhere around the Midwest at 7 p.m., Chicago was partly cloudy, and 69. Indianapolis was clear, and 64. St. Louis was clear, and 74. Kansas City was clear, and 68. Des Moines was partly cloudy, and 77. Milwaukee was partly cloudy, and 68. The time is currently 7:18 p.m. Central Daylight Time. 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Now for the official National Weather Service forecast for Galesburg and surrounding areas of central and northwest Illinois. Tonight, mostly clear. Not as cool with lows in the mid-50s. Southwest winds 5 to 10 miles an hour. Wednesday, sunny. Highs in the upper 70s. Northwest winds 5 to 10 miles an hour. Wednesday night, mostly clear until midnight, then becoming partly cloudy. Lows in the lower 50s. Northwest winds around 5 miles an hour. Thursday, sunny. Highs in the lower 70s. North winds around 5 miles an hour. Thursday night, mostly clear. Lows around 50. North winds around 5 miles an hour until midnight, becoming light and variable. Friday and Friday night, mostly clear. Highs in the mid-70s. Lows in the upper 50s. Saturday, sunny. Highs in the lower 80s. Saturday night through Columbus Day, partly cloudy. Lows in the upper 50s. Highs in the upper 70s. Monday night and Tuesday, partly cloudy. A 30% chance of showers. Lows in the upper 50s. Highs in the lower 70s. Again, the forecast for Galesburg and surrounding areas of central and northwest Illinois for tonight, mostly clear. Not as cool. Lows in the mid-50s. Southwest winds 5 to 10 miles an hour. At 7 p.m. in Galesburg, skies were clear. The temperature was 67 degrees, the dew point was 51, and the relative humidity was 57%. The wind was south at 6 miles an hour. The pressure was 29.93 inches and steady. Elsewhere around the area, it was clear. It was 66 at Peoria, 71 at Moline, and 68 at Burlington. Quincy reported 68, Macomb reported 66, and Springfield reported 64. And once again at 7 p.m. in Galesburg, under clear skies, the temperature was 67. Looking elsewhere around the Midwest at 7 p.m., Chicago was partly cloudy, and 69. Indianapolis was clear, and 64. St. Louis was clear, and 74. Kansas City was clear, and 68. Des Moines was partly cloudy, and 77. Milwaukee was partly cloudy, and 68. The time is currently 7:21 p.m. Central Daylight Time. 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Now for the

official National Weather Service forecast for Galesburg and surrounding areas of central and northwest Illinois. Tonight, mostly clear. Not as cool with lows in the mid-50s. Southwest winds 5 to 10 miles an hour. Wednesday, sunny. Highs in the upper 70s. Northwest winds 5 to 10 miles an hour. Wednesday night, mostly clear until midnight, then becoming partly cloudy. Lows in the lower 50s. Northwest winds around 5 miles an hour. Thursday, sunny. Highs in the lower 70s. North winds around 5 miles an hour. Thursday night, mostly clear. Lows around 50. North winds around 5 miles an hour until midnight, becoming light and variable. Friday and Friday night, mostly clear. Highs in the mid-70s. Lows in the upper 50s. Saturday, sunny. Highs in the lower 80s. Saturday night through Columbus Day, partly cloudy. Lows in the upper 50s. Highs in the upper 70s. Monday night and Tuesday, partly cloudy. A 30% chance of showers. Lows in the upper 50s. Highs in the lower 70s. Again, the forecast for Galesburg and surrounding areas of central and northwest Illinois for tonight, mostly clear. Not as cool. Lows in the mid-50s. Southwest winds 5 to 10 miles an hour. At 7 p.m. in Galesburg, skies were clear. The temperature was 67 degrees, the dew point was 51, and the relative humidity was 57%. The wind was south at 6 miles an hour. The pressure was 29.93 inches and steady. Elsewhere around the area, it was clear. It was 66 at Peoria, 71 at Moline, and 68 at Burlington. Quincy reported 68, Macomb reported 66, and Springfield reported 64. And once again at 7 p.m. in Galesburg, under clear skies, the temperature was 67. Looking elsewhere around the Midwest at 7 p.m., Chicago was partly cloudy, and 69. Indianapolis was clear, and 64. St. Louis was clear, and 74. Kansas City was clear, and 68. Des Moines was partly cloudy, and 77. Milwaukee was partly cloudy, and 68. The time is currently 7:24 p.m. Central Daylight Time. 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Now for the official National Weather Service forecast for Galesburg and surrounding areas of central and northwest Illinois. Tonight, mostly clear. Not as cool with lows in the mid-50s. Southwest winds 5 to 10 miles an hour. Wednesday, sunny. Highs in the upper 70s. Northwest winds 5 to 10 miles an hour. Wednesday night, mostly clear until midnight, then becoming partly cloudy. Lows in the lower 50s. Northwest winds around 5 miles an hour. Thursday, sunny. Highs in the lower 70s. North winds around 5 miles an hour. Thursday night, mostly clear. Lows around 50. North winds around 5 miles an hour until midnight, becoming light and variable. Friday and Friday night, mostly clear. Highs in the mid-70s. Lows in the upper 50s. Saturday, sunny. Highs in the lower 80s. Saturday night through Columbus Day, partly cloudy. Lows in the upper 50s. Highs in the upper 70s. Monday night and Tuesday, partly cloudy. A 30% chance of showers. Lows in the upper 50s. Highs in the lower 70s. Again, the forecast for Galesburg and surrounding areas of central and northwest Illinois for tonight, mostly clear. Not as cool. Lows in the mid-50s. Southwest winds 5 to 10 miles an hour. At 7 p.m. in Galesburg, skies were clear. The temperature was 67 degrees, the dew point was 51, and the relative humidity was 57%. The wind was south at 6 miles an hour. The pressure was 29.93 inches and steady. Elsewhere around the area, it was clear. It was 66 at Peoria, 71 at Moline, and 68 at Burlington. Quincy reported 68, Macomb reported 66, and Springfield reported 64.

and once again at 7 p.m. in Galesburg, under clear skies, the temperature was 67. Looking elsewhere around the Midwest at 7 p.m., Chicago was partly cloudy, and 69. Indianapolis was clear, and 64. St. Louis was clear, and 74. Kansas City was clear, and 68. Des Moines was partly cloudy, and 77. Milwaukee was partly cloudy, and 68. The time is currently 7:27 p.m. Central Daylight Time. 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Now for the official National Weather Service forecast for Galesburg and surrounding areas of central and northwest Illinois. Tonight, mostly clear. Not as cool with lows in the mid-50s. Southwest winds 5 to 10 miles an hour. Wednesday, sunny. Highs in the upper 70s. Northwest winds 5 to 10 miles an hour. Wednesday night, mostly clear until midnight, then becoming partly cloudy. Lows in the lower 50s. Northwest winds around 5 miles an hour. Thursday, sunny. Highs in the lower 70s. North winds around 5 miles an hour. Thursday night, mostly clear. Lows around 50. North winds around 5 miles an hour until midnight, becoming light and variable. Friday and Friday night, mostly clear. Highs in the mid-70s. Lows in the upper 50s. Saturday, sunny. Highs in the lower 80s. Saturday night through Columbus Day, partly cloudy. Lows in the upper 50s. Highs in the upper 70s. Monday night and Tuesday, partly cloudy. A 30% chance of showers. Lows in the upper 50s. Highs in the lower 70s. Again, the forecast for Galesburg and surrounding areas of central and northwest Illinois for tonight, mostly clear. Not as cool. Lows in the mid-50s. Southwest winds 5 to 10 miles an hour. At 7 p.m. in Galesburg, skies were clear. The temperature was 67 degrees, the dew point was 51, and the relative humidity was 57%. The wind was south at 6 miles an hour. The pressure was 29.93 inches and steady. Elsewhere around the area, it was clear. It was 66 at Peoria, 71 at Moline, and 68 at Burlington. Quincy reported 68, Macomb reported 66, and Springfield reported 64. And once again at 7 p.m. in Galesburg, under clear skies, the temperature was 67. Looking elsewhere around the Midwest at 7 p.m., Chicago was partly cloudy, and 69. Indianapolis was clear, and 64. St. Louis was clear, and 74. Kansas City was clear, and 68. Des Moines was partly cloudy, and 77. Milwaukee was partly cloudy, and 68. The Peoria, Illinois climate summary for this evening, as of 4 p.m., October 6, 2026. Today's high temperature was 76 degrees. The normal high is 70. The record high is 90 degrees, which was set in 1963. Today's low temperature was 46 degrees. The normal low is 48. The record low is 25 degrees, which was last set in 1952. No precipitation fell today, which leaves the monthly total at 0.57 inches. The total precipitation for the year still stands at 34.50 inches. Sunset tonight is at 6:32 p.m. Sunrise tomorrow is at 7:01 a.m. The time is currently 7:31 p.m. Central Daylight Time. 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Now for the official National Weather Service forecast for Galesburg and surrounding areas of central and northwest Illinois. Tonight, mostly clear. Not as cool with lows in the mid-50s. Southwest winds 5 to 10 miles an hour. Wednesday, sunny. Highs in the upper 70s. Northwest winds 5 to 10 miles an hour. Wednesday night, mostly clear until midnight, then becoming partly cloudy. Lows in the lower 50s. Northwest winds around 5 miles an hour. Thursday, sunny. Highs in the lower 70s.
North winds around 5 miles an hour. Thursday night, mostly clear. Lows around 50. North winds around 5 miles an hour until midnight, becoming light and variable. Friday and Friday night, mostly clear. Highs in the mid-70s. Lows in the upper 50s. Saturday, sunny. Highs in the lower 80s. Saturday night through Columbus Day, partly cloudy. Lows in the upper 50s. Highs in the upper 70s. Monday night and Tuesday, partly cloudy. A 30% chance of showers. Lows in the upper 50s. Highs in the lower 70s. Again, the forecast for Galesburg and surrounding areas of central and northwest Illinois for tonight, mostly clear. Not as cool. Lows in the mid-50s. Southwest winds 5 to 10 miles an hour. At 7 p.m. in Galesburg, skies were clear. The temperature was 67 degrees, the dew point was 51, and the relative humidity was 57%. The wind was south at 6 miles an hour. The pressure was 29.93 inches and steady. Elsewhere around the area, it was clear. It was 66 at Peoria, 71 at Moline, and 68 inches and steady. Elsewhere around the area, it was clear. It was 66 at Peoria, 71 at Moline, and 68 at Burlington. Quincy reported 68, Macomb reported 66, and Springfield reported 64. And once again at 7 p.m. in Galesburg, under clear skies, the temperature was 67. Looking elsewhere around the Midwest at 7 p.m., Chicago was partly cloudy, and 69. Indianapolis was clear, and 64. St. Louis was clear, and 74. Kansas City was clear, and 68. Des Moines was partly cloudy, and 77. Milwaukee was partly cloudy, and 68. The time is currently 7:33 p.m. Central Daylight Time. 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Now for the official National Weather Service forecast for Galesburg and surrounding areas of central and northwest Illinois. Tonight, mostly clear. Not as cool with lows in the mid-50s. Southwest winds 5 to 10 miles an hour. Wednesday, sunny. Highs in the upper 70s. Northwest winds 5 to 10 miles an hour. Wednesday night, mostly clear until midnight, then becoming partly cloudy. Lows in the lower 50s. Northwest winds around 5 miles an hour. Thursday, sunny. Highs in the lower 70s. North winds around 5 miles an hour. Thursday night, mostly clear. Lows around 50. North winds around 5 miles an hour until midnight, becoming light and variable. Friday and Friday night, mostly clear. Highs in the mid-70s. Lows in the upper 50s. Saturday, sunny. Highs in the lower 80s. Saturday night through Columbus Day, partly cloudy. Lows in the upper 50s. Highs in the upper 70s. Monday night and Tuesday, partly cloudy. A 30% chance of showers. Lows in the upper 50s. Highs in the lower 70s. Again, the forecast for Galesburg and surrounding areas of central and northwest Illinois for tonight, mostly clear. Not as cool. Lows in the mid-50s. Southwest winds 5 to 10 miles an hour. At 7 p.m. in Galesburg, skies were clear. The temperature was 67 degrees, the dew point was 51, and the relative humidity was 57%. The wind was south at 6 miles an hour. The pressure was 29.93 inches and steady. Elsewhere around the area, it was clear. It was 66 at Peoria, 71 at Moline, and 68 at Burlington. Quincy reported 68, Macomb reported 66, and Springfield reported 64. And once again at 7 p.m. in Galesburg, under clear skies, the temperature was 67. Looking elsewhere around the Midwest at 7 p.m., Chicago was partly cloudy, and 69. Indianapolis was clear, and 64. St. Louis was clear, and 74. Kansas City was clear, and 68. Des Moines was partly cloudy, and 77. Milwaukee was partly cloudy,
and 68.

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Now for the official National Weather Service forecast for Galesburg and surrounding areas of central and northwest Illinois. Tonight, mostly clear. Not as cool with lows in the mid-50s. Southwest winds 5 to 10 miles an hour. Wednesday, sunny. Highs in the upper 70s. Northwest winds 5 to 10 miles an hour. Wednesday night, mostly clear until midnight, then becoming partly cloudy. Lows in the lower 50s. Northwest winds around 5 miles an hour. Thursday, sunny. Highs in the lower 70s. North winds around 5 miles an hour. Thursday night, mostly clear. Lows around 50. North winds around 5 miles an hour until midnight, becoming light and variable. Friday and Friday night, mostly clear. Highs in the mid-70s. Lows in the upper 50s. Saturday, sunny. Highs in the lower 80s. Saturday night through Columbus Day, partly cloudy. Lows in the upper 50s. Highs in the upper 70s. Monday night and Tuesday, partly cloudy. A 30% chance of showers. Lows in the upper 50s. Highs in the lower 70s. Again, the forecast for Galesburg and surrounding areas of central and northwest Illinois for tonight, mostly clear. Not as cool. Lows in the mid-50s. Southwest winds 5 to 10 miles an hour. At 7 p.m. in Galesburg, skies were clear. The temperature was 67 degrees, the dew point was 51, and the relative humidity was 57%. The wind was south at 6 miles an hour. The pressure was 29.93 inches and steady. Elsewhere around the area, it was clear. It was 66 at Peoria, 71 at Moline, and 68 at Burlington. Quincy reported 68, Macomb reported 66, and Springfield reported 64. And once again at 7 p.m. in Galesburg, under clear skies, the temperature was 67. Looking elsewhere around the Midwest at 7 p.m., Chicago was partly cloudy, and 69. Indianapolis was clear, and 64. St. Louis was clear, and 74. Kansas City was clear, and 68. Des Moines was partly cloudy, and 77. Milwaukee was partly cloudy, and 68. The time is currently 7:39 p.m. Central Daylight Time. 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Now for the official National Weather Service forecast for Galesburg and surrounding areas of central and northwest Illinois. Tonight, mostly clear. Not as cool with lows in the mid-50s. Southwest winds 5 to 10 miles an hour. Wednesday, sunny. Highs in the upper 70s. Northwest winds 5 to 10 miles an hour. Wednesday night, mostly clear until midnight, then becoming partly cloudy. Lows in the lower 50s. Northwest winds around 5 miles an hour. Thursday, sunny. Highs in the lower 70s. North winds around 5 miles an hour. Thursday night, mostly clear. Lows around 50. North winds around 5 miles an hour until midnight, becoming light and variable. Friday and Friday night, mostly clear. Highs in the mid-70s. Lows in the upper 50s. Saturday, sunny. Highs in the lower 80s. Saturday night through Columbus Day, partly cloudy. Lows in the upper 50s. Highs in the upper 70s. Monday night and Tuesday, partly cloudy. A 30% chance of showers. Lows in the upper 50s. Highs in the lower 70s. Again, the forecast for Galesburg and surrounding areas of central and northwest Illinois for tonight, mostly clear. Not as cool. Lows in the mid-50s. Southwest winds 5 to 10 miles an hour. At 7 p.m. in Galesburg, skies were clear. The temperature was 67 degrees, the dew point was 51, and the relative humidity was 57%. The wind was south at 6 miles an hour. The pressure was 29.93 inches and steady. Elsewhere around

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Now for the official National Weather Service forecast for Galesburg and surrounding areas of central and northwest Illinois. Tonight, mostly clear. Not as cool with lows in the mid-50s. Southwest winds 5 to 10 miles an hour. Wednesday, sunny. Highs in the upper 70s. Northwest winds 5 to 10 miles an hour. Wednesday night, mostly clear until midnight, then becoming partly cloudy. Lows in the lower 50s. Northwest winds around 5 miles an hour. Thursday, sunny. Highs in the lower 70s. North winds around 5 miles an hour. Thursday night, mostly clear. Lows around 50. North winds around 5 miles an hour until midnight, becoming light and variable. Friday and Friday night, mostly clear. Highs in the mid-70s. Lows in the upper 50s. Saturday, sunny. Highs in the lower 80s. Saturday night through Columbus Day, partly cloudy. Lows in the upper 50s. Highs in the upper 70s. Monday night and Tuesday, partly cloudy. A 30% chance of showers. Lows in the upper 50s. Highs in the lower 70s. Again, the forecast for Galesburg and surrounding areas of central and northwest Illinois for tonight, mostly clear. Not as cool. Lows in the mid-50s. Southwest winds 5 to 10 miles an hour. Now for the official National Weather Service forecast for Galesburg and surrounding areas of central and northwest Illinois. Rest of tonight, mostly clear. Not as cool with lows in the mid-50s. Southwest winds 5 to 10 miles an hour. Wednesday, sunny. Highs in the upper 70s. West winds 5 to 10 miles an hour. Wednesday night, mostly clear until midnight, then becoming partly cloudy. Lows in the lower 50s. Northwest winds around 5 miles an hour. Thursday, sunny. Highs in the lower 70s. North winds around 5 miles an hour. Thursday night, mostly clear. Lows around 50. North winds around 5 miles an hour until midnight, becoming light and variable. Friday and Friday night, mostly clear. Highs in the mid-70s. Lows in the upper 50s. Saturday, sunny. Highs in the lower 80s. Saturday night through Columbus Day, partly cloudy. Lows in the upper 50s. Highs in the upper 70s. Monday night and Tuesday, partly cloudy. A 30% chance of showers. Lows in the upper 50s. Highs in the lower 70s. Again, the forecast for Galesburg and surrounding areas of central and northwest Illinois for the rest of tonight, mostly clear. Not as cool. Lows in the mid-50s. Southwest winds 5 to 10 miles an hour. The Peoria, Illinois climate summary for this evening, as of 4 p.m., October 6, 2026. Today's high temperature was 76 degrees. The normal high is 70. The record high is 90 degrees, which was set in 1963. Today's low temperature was 46 degrees. The normal low is 48. The record low is 25 degrees, which was last set in 1952. No precipitation fell today, which leaves the monthly total at 0.57 inches. The total precipitation for the year still stands at 34.50 inches. Sunset tonight is at 6:32 p.m. Sunrise tomorrow is at 7:01 a.m. At 7 p.m. in Galesburg, skies were clear. The temperature was 67 degrees, the dew point was 51, and the relative humidity was 57%. The wind was south at 6 miles an hour. The pressure was 29.93 inches and steady. Elsewhere around the area, it was clear. It was 66 at Peoria, 71 at Moline, and 68 at Burlington. Quincy reported 68, Macomb reported 66, and Springfield reported 64. And once again at 7 p.m. in Galesburg, under clear skies, the temperature was 67. Looking elsewhere around the Midwest at 7 p.m., Chicago was partly cloudy, and 69. Indianapolis was clear, and 64. St. Louis was clear, and

64. Kansas City was clear and 68. Des Moines was partly cloudy and 77. Milwaukee was partly cloudy and 68. The time is currently 7:47 p.m. Central Daylight Time. 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Now for the official National Weather Service forecast for Galesburg and surrounding areas of central and northwest Illinois. Rest of tonight, mostly clear. Not as cool with lows in the mid-50s. Southwest winds 5 to 10 miles an hour. Wednesday, sunny. Highs in the upper 70s. West winds 5 to 10 miles an hour. Wednesday night, mostly clear until midnight, then becoming partly cloudy. Lows in the lower 50s. Northwest winds around 5 miles an hour. Thursday, sunny. Highs in the lower 70s. North winds around 5 miles an hour. Thursday night, mostly clear. Lows around 50. North winds around 5 miles an hour until midnight, becoming light and variable. Friday and Friday night, mostly clear. Highs in the mid-70s. Lows in the upper 50s. Saturday, sunny. Highs in the lower 80s. Saturday night through Columbus Day, partly cloudy. Lows in the upper 50s. Highs in the upper 70s. Monday night and Tuesday, partly cloudy. A 30% chance of showers. Lows in the upper 50s. Highs in the lower 70s. Again, the forecast for Galesburg and surrounding areas of central and northwest Illinois for the rest of tonight, mostly clear. Not as cool. Lows in the mid-50s. Southwest winds 5 to 10 miles an hour. At 7 p.m. in Galesburg, skies were clear. The temperature was 67 degrees, the dew point was 51, and the relative humidity was 57%. The wind was south at 6 miles an hour. The pressure was 29.93 inches and steady. Elsewhere around the area, it was clear. It was 66 at Peoria, 71 at Moline, and 68 at Burlington. Quincy reported 68, Macomb reported 66, and Springfield reported 64. And once again at 7 p.m. in Galesburg, under clear skies, the temperature was 67. Looking elsewhere around the Midwest at 7 p.m., Chicago was partly cloudy and 69. Indianapolis was clear and 64. St. Louis was clear and 74. Kansas City was clear and 68. Des Moines was partly cloudy and 77. Milwaukee was partly cloudy and 68. The time is currently 7:50 p.m. Central Daylight Time. 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Now for the official National Weather Service forecast for Galesburg and surrounding areas of central and northwest Illinois. Rest of tonight, mostly clear. Not as cool with lows in the mid-50s. Southwest winds 5 to 10 miles an hour. Wednesday, sunny. Highs in the upper 70s. West winds 5 to 10 miles an hour. Wednesday night, mostly clear until midnight, then becoming partly cloudy. Lows in the lower 50s. Northwest winds around 5 miles an hour. Thursday, sunny. Highs in the lower 70s. North winds around 5 miles an hour. Thursday night, mostly clear. Lows around 50. North winds around 5 miles an hour until midnight, becoming light and variable. Friday and Friday night, mostly clear. Highs in the mid-70s. Lows in the upper 50s. Saturday, sunny. Highs in the lower 80s. Saturday night through Columbus Day, partly cloudy. Lows in the upper 50s. Highs in the upper 70s. Monday night and Tuesday, partly cloudy. A 30% chance of showers. Lows in the upper 50s. Highs in the lower 70s. Again, the forecast for Galesburg and surrounding areas of central and northwest Illinois for the rest of tonight, mostly clear. Not as cool. Lows in the mid-50s. Southwest winds 5 to 10 miles an hour. At 7 p.m. in Galesburg, skies were clear. The temperature was 67 degrees,

dew point was 51, and the relative humidity was 57%. The wind was south at 6 miles an hour. The pressure was 29.93 inches and steady. Elsewhere around the area, it was clear. It was 66 at Peoria, 71 at Moline, and 68 at Burlington. Quincy reported 68, Macomb reported 66, and Springfield reported 64. And once again at 7 p.m. in Galesburg, under clear skies, the temperature was 67. Looking elsewhere around the Midwest at 7 p.m., Chicago was partly cloudy, and 69. Indianapolis was clear, and 64. St. Louis was clear, and 74. Kansas City was clear, and 68. Des Moines was partly cloudy, and 77. Milwaukee was partly cloudy, and 68. The time is currently 7:53 p.m. Central Daylight Time. 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Now for the official National Weather Service forecast for Galesburg and surrounding areas of central and northwest Illinois. Rest of tonight, mostly clear. Mid-50s. Southwest winds 5 to 10 miles an hour. Wednesday, sunny. Highs in the upper 70s. West winds 5 to 10 miles an hour. Wednesday night, mostly clear until midnight, then becoming partly cloudy. Lows in the lower 50s. Northwest winds around 5 miles an hour. Thursday, sunny. Highs in the lower 70s. North winds around 5 miles an hour. Thursday night, mostly clear. Lows around 50. North winds around 5 miles an hour until midnight, becoming light and variable. Friday and Friday night, mostly clear. Highs in the mid-70s. Lows in the upper 50s. Saturday, sunny. Highs in the lower 80s. Saturday night through Columbus Day, partly cloudy. Lows in the upper 50s. Highs in the upper 70s. Monday night and Tuesday, partly cloudy. A 30% chance of showers. Lows in the upper 50s. Highs in the lower 70s. Again, the forecast for Galesburg and surrounding areas of central and northwest Illinois for the rest of tonight, mostly clear. Not as cool. Lows in the mid-50s. Southwest winds 5 to 10 miles an hour. At 7 p.m. in Galesburg, skies were clear. The temperature was 67 degrees, the dew point was 51, and the relative humidity was 57%. The wind was south at 6 miles an hour. The pressure was 29.93 inches and steady. Elsewhere around the area, it was clear. It was 66 at Peoria, 71 at Moline, and 68 at Burlington. Quincy reported 68, Macomb reported 66, and Springfield reported 64. And once again at 7 p.m. in Galesburg, under clear skies, the temperature was 67. Looking elsewhere around the Midwest at 7 p.m., Chicago was partly cloudy, and 69. Indianapolis was clear, and 64. St. Louis was clear, and 74. Kansas City was clear, and 68. Des Moines was partly cloudy, and 77. Milwaukee was partly cloudy, and 68. The time is currently 7:56 p.m. Central Daylight Time. 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Now for the official National Weather Service forecast for Galesburg and surrounding areas of central and northwest Illinois. Rest of tonight, mostly clear. Not as cool with lows in the mid-50s. Southwest winds 5 to 10 miles an hour. Wednesday, sunny. Highs in the upper 70s. West winds 5 to 10 miles an hour. Wednesday night, mostly clear until midnight, then becoming partly cloudy. Lows in the lower 50s. Northwest winds around 5 miles an hour. Thursday, sunny. Highs in the lower 70s. North winds around 5 miles an hour. Thursday night, mostly clear. Lows around 50. North winds around 5 miles an hour until midnight, becoming light and variable. Friday and Friday night, mostly clear. Highs in the mid-70s. Lows in the upper 50s.

Saturday, sunny. Highs in the lower 80s. Saturday night through Columbus Day, partly cloudy. Lows in the upper 50s. Highs in the upper 70s. Monday night and Tuesday, partly cloudy. A 30% chance of showers. Lows in the upper 50s. Highs in the lower 70s. Again, the forecast for Galesburg and surrounding areas of central and northwest Illinois for the rest of tonight, mostly clear. Not as cool. Lows in the mid-50s. Southwest winds 5 to 10 miles an hour. At 7 p.m. in Galesburg, skies were clear. The temperature was 67 degrees, the dew point was 51, and the relative humidity was 57%. The wind was south at 6 miles an hour. The pressure was 29.93 inches and steady. Elsewhere around the area, it was clear. It was 66 at Peoria, 71 at Moline, and 68 at Burlington. Quincy reported 68, Macomb reported 66, and Springfield reported 64. And once again at 7 p.m. in Galesburg, under clear skies, the temperature was 67. Looking elsewhere around the Midwest at 7 p.m., Chicago was partly cloudy, and 69. Indianapolis was clear, and 64. St. Louis was clear, and 74. Kansas City was clear, and 68. Des Moines was partly cloudy, and 77. Milwaukee was partly cloudy, and 68. The time is currently 7:59 p.m. Central Daylight Time. 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Now for the official National Weather Service forecast for Galesburg and surrounding areas of central and northwest Illinois. Rest of tonight, mostly clear. Not as cool with lows in the mid-50s. Southwest winds 5 to 10 miles an hour. Wednesday, sunny. Highs in the upper 70s. West winds 5 to 10 miles an hour. Wednesday night, mostly clear until midnight, then becoming partly cloudy. Lows in the lower 50s. Northwest winds around 5 miles an hour. Thursday, sunny. Highs in the lower 70s. North winds around 5 miles an hour. Thursday night, mostly clear. Lows around 50. North winds around 5 miles an hour until midnight, becoming light and variable. Friday and Friday night, mostly clear. Highs in the mid-70s. Lows in the upper 50s. Saturday, sunny. Highs in the lower 80s. Saturday night through Columbus Day, partly cloudy. Lows in the upper 50s. Highs in the upper 70s. Monday night and Tuesday, partly cloudy. A 30% chance of showers. Lows in the upper 50s. Highs in the lower 70s. Again, the forecast for Galesburg and surrounding areas of central and northwest Illinois for the rest of tonight, mostly clear. Not as cool. Lows in the mid-50s. Southwest winds 5 to 10 miles an hour. The time is currently 8:01 p.m. Central Daylight Time. 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Now for the official National Weather Service forecast for Galesburg and surrounding areas of central and northwest Illinois. Rest of tonight, mostly clear. Not as cool with lows in the mid-50s. Southwest winds 5 to 10 miles an hour. Wednesday, sunny. Highs in the upper 70s. West winds 5 to 10 miles an hour. Wednesday night, mostly clear until midnight, then becoming partly cloudy. Lows in the lower 50s. Northwest winds around 5 miles an hour. Thursday, sunny. Highs in the lower 70s. North winds around 5 miles an hour. Thursday night, mostly clear. Lows around 50. North winds around 5 miles an hour until midnight, becoming light and variable. Friday and Friday night, mostly clear. Highs in the mid-70s. Lows in the upper 50s. Saturday, sunny. Highs in the lower 80s. Saturday night through Columbus Day, partly cloudy. Lows in the upper 50s. Highs in the upper 70s. Monday night and Tuesday, partly cloudy. A 30% chance of showers.

lows in the upper 50s, highs in the lower 70s. Again, the forecast for Galesburg and surrounding areas of central and northwest Illinois for the rest of tonight, mostly clear. Not as cool. Lows in the mid-50s. Southwest winds 5 to 10 miles an hour. The time is currently 8:02 p.m. Central Daylight Time. 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Now for the official National Weather Service forecast for Galesburg and surrounding areas of central and northwest Illinois. Rest of tonight, mostly clear. Not as cool with lows in the mid-50s. Southwest winds 5 to 10 miles an hour. Wednesday, sunny. Highs in the upper 70s. West winds 5 to 10 miles an hour. Wednesday night, mostly clear until midnight, then becoming partly cloudy. Lows in the lower 50s. Northwest winds around 5 miles an hour. Thursday, sunny. Highs in the lower 70s. North winds around 5 miles an hour. Thursday night, mostly clear. Lows around 50. North winds around 5 miles an hour until midnight, becoming light and variable. Friday and Friday night, mostly clear. Highs in the mid-70s. Lows in the upper 50s. Saturday, sunny. Highs in the lower 80s. Saturday night through Columbus Day, partly cloudy. Lows in the upper 50s. Highs in the upper 70s. Monday night and Tuesday, partly cloudy. A 30% chance of showers. Lows in the upper 50s. Highs in the lower 70s. Again, the forecast for Galesburg and surrounding areas of central and northwest Illinois for the rest of tonight, mostly clear. Not as cool. Lows in the mid-50s. Southwest winds 5 to 10 miles an hour. The time is currently 8:04 p.m. Central Daylight Time. 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Now for the official National Weather Service forecast for Galesburg and surrounding areas of central and northwest Illinois. Rest of tonight, mostly clear. Not as cool with lows in the mid-50s. Southwest winds 5 to 10 miles an hour. Wednesday, sunny. Highs in the upper 70s. West winds 5 to 10 miles an hour. Wednesday night, mostly clear until midnight, then becoming partly cloudy. Lows in the lower 50s. Northwest winds around 5 miles an hour. Thursday, sunny. Highs in the lower 70s. North winds around 5 miles an hour. Thursday night, mostly clear. Lows around 50. North winds around 5 miles an hour until midnight, becoming light and variable. Friday and Friday night, mostly clear. Highs in the mid-70s. Lows in the upper 50s. Saturday, sunny. Highs in the lower 80s. Saturday night through Columbus Day, partly cloudy. Lows in the upper 50s. Highs in the upper 70s. Monday night and Tuesday, partly cloudy. A 30% chance of showers. Lows in the upper 50s. Highs in the lower 70s. Again, the forecast for Galesburg and surrounding areas of central and northwest Illinois for the rest of tonight, mostly clear. Not as cool. Lows in the mid-50s. Southwest winds 5 to 10 miles an hour. At 8 p.m. in Galesburg, skies were clear. The temperature was 64 degrees, the dew point was 51, and the relative humidity was 62%. The wind was south at 6 miles an hour. The pressure was 29.93 inches and steady. Elsewhere around the area, it was clear. It was 64 at Peoria, 68 at Moline, and 66 at Burlington. Quincy reported 64, Macomb reported 62, and Springfield reported 59. And once again at 8 p.m. in Galesburg, under clear skies, the temperature was 64. Looking elsewhere around the Midwest at 8 p.m., Chicago was partly cloudy, and 67. Indianapolis was clear, and 62. St. Louis was clear, and 67. Kansas City was clear, and 65. Des Moines was clear, and 74. Milwaukee was partly cloudy, and 65.

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Now for the official National Weather Service forecast for Galesburg and surrounding areas of central and northwest Illinois. Rest of tonight, mostly clear. Not as cool with lows in the mid-50s. Southwest winds 5 to 10 miles an hour. Wednesday, sunny. Highs in the upper 70s. West winds 5 to 10 miles an hour. Wednesday night, mostly clear until midnight, then becoming partly cloudy. Lows in the lower 50s. Northwest winds around 5 miles an hour. Thursday, sunny. Highs in the lower 70s. North winds around 5 miles an hour. Thursday night, mostly clear. Lows around 50. North winds around 5 miles an hour until midnight, becoming light and variable. Friday and Friday night, mostly clear. Highs in the mid-70s. Lows in the upper 50s. Saturday, sunny. Highs in the lower 80s. Saturday night through Columbus Day, partly cloudy. Lows in the upper 50s. Highs in the upper 70s. Monday night and Tuesday, partly cloudy. A 30% chance of showers. Lows in the upper 50s. Highs in the lower 70s. Again, the forecast for Galesburg and surrounding areas of central and northwest Illinois for the rest of tonight, mostly clear. Not as cool. Lows in the mid-50s. Southwest winds 5 to 10 miles an hour. At 8 p.m. in Galesburg, skies were clear. The temperature was 64 degrees, the dew point was 51, and the relative humidity was 62%. The wind was south at 6 miles an hour. The pressure was 29.93 inches and steady. Elsewhere around the area, it was clear. It was 64 at Peoria, 68 at Moline, and 66 at Burlington. Quincy reported 64, Macomb reported 62, and Springfield reported 59. And once again at 8 p.m. in Galesburg, under clear skies, the temperature was 64. Looking elsewhere around the Midwest at 8 p.m., Chicago was partly cloudy, and 67. Indianapolis was clear, and 62. St. Louis was clear, and 67. Kansas City was clear, and 65. Des Moines was clear, and 74. Milwaukee was partly cloudy, and 65. The time is currently 8:10 p.m. Central Daylight Time. 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Now for the official National Weather Service forecast for Galesburg and surrounding areas of central and northwest Illinois. Rest of tonight, mostly clear. Not as cool with lows in the mid-50s. Southwest winds 5 to 10 miles an hour. Wednesday, sunny. Highs in the upper 70s. West winds 5 to 10 miles an hour. Wednesday night, mostly clear until midnight, then becoming partly cloudy. Lows in the lower 50s. Northwest winds around 5 miles an hour. Thursday, sunny. Highs in the lower 70s. North winds around 5 miles an hour. Thursday night, mostly clear. Lows around 50. North winds around 5 miles an hour until midnight, becoming light and variable. Friday and Friday night, mostly clear. Highs in the mid-70s. Lows in the upper 50s. Saturday, sunny. Highs in the lower 80s. Saturday night through Columbus Day, partly cloudy. Lows in the upper 50s. Highs in the upper 70s. Monday night and Tuesday, partly cloudy. A 30% chance of showers. Lows in the upper 50s. Highs in the lower 70s. Again, the forecast for Galesburg and surrounding areas of central and northwest Illinois for the rest of tonight, mostly clear. Not as cool. Lows in the mid-50s. Southwest winds 5 to 10 miles an hour. At 8 p.m. in Galesburg, skies were clear. The temperature was 64 degrees, the dew point was 51, and the relative humidity was 62%. The wind was south at 6 miles an hour. The pressure was 29.93 inches and steady. Elsewhere around the area,

it was clear. It was 64 at Peoria, 68 at Moline, and 66 at Burlington. Quincy reported 64, Macomb reported 62, and Springfield reported 59. And once again at 8 p.m. in Galesburg, under clear skies, the temperature was 64. Looking elsewhere around the Midwest at 8 p.m., Chicago was partly cloudy, and 67. Indianapolis was clear, and 62. St. Louis was clear, and 67. Kansas City was clear, and 65. Des Moines was clear, and 74. Milwaukee was partly cloudy, and 65. The time is currently 8:13 p.m. Central Daylight Time. 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Now for the official National Weather Service forecast for Galesburg and surrounding areas of central and northwest Illinois. Rest of tonight, mostly clear. Not as cool with lows in the mid-50s. Southwest winds 5 to 10 miles an hour. Wednesday, sunny. Highs in the upper 70s. West winds 5 to 10 miles an hour. Wednesday night, mostly clear until midnight, then becoming partly cloudy. Lows in the lower 50s. Northwest winds around 5 miles an hour. Thursday, sunny. Highs in the lower 70s. North winds around 5 miles an hour. Thursday night, mostly clear. Lows around 50. North winds around 5 miles an hour until midnight, becoming light and variable. Friday and Friday night, mostly clear. Highs in the mid-70s. Lows in the upper 50s. Saturday, sunny. Highs in the lower 80s. Saturday night through Columbus Day, partly cloudy. Lows in the upper 50s. Highs in the upper 70s. Monday night and Tuesday, partly cloudy. A 30% chance of showers. Lows in the upper 50s. Highs in the lower 70s. Again, the forecast for Galesburg and surrounding areas of central and northwest Illinois for the rest of tonight, mostly clear. Not as cool. Lows in the mid-50s. Southwest winds 5 to 10 miles an hour. 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Programming originates from NOAA's National Weather Service office in Lincoln. 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KZZ 66 is part of the All Hazards network of NOAA Weather Radio. At 8 p.m. in Galesburg, skies were clear. The temperature was 64 degrees, the dew point was 51, and the relative humidity was 62%. The wind was south at 6 miles an hour. The pressure was 29.93 inches and steady. Elsewhere around the area, it was clear. It was 64 at Peoria, 68 at Moline, and 66 at Burlington. Quincy reported 64, Macomb reported 62, and Springfield reported 59. And once again at 8 p.m. in Galesburg, under clear skies, the temperature was 64. Looking elsewhere around the Midwest at 8 p.m., Chicago was partly cloudy, and 67. Indianapolis was clear, and 62. St. Louis was clear, and 67. Kansas City was clear, and 65. Des Moines was clear, and 74. Milwaukee was partly cloudy, and 65. The time is currently 8:16 p.m. Central Daylight Time. 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Now for the official National Weather Service forecast for Galesburg and surrounding areas of central and northwest Illinois. Rest of tonight, mostly clear. Not as cool with lows in the mid-50s. Southwest winds 5 to 10 miles an hour. Wednesday, sunny. Highs in the upper 70s. West winds 5 to 10 miles an hour. Wednesday night, mostly clear until midnight, then becoming partly cloudy. Lows in the lower 50s. Northwest winds around 5 miles an hour. Thursday, sunny. Highs in the lower 70s. North winds around 5 miles an hour. Thursday night, mostly clear. Lows around 50.

North winds around 5 miles an hour until midnight, becoming light and variable. Friday and Friday night, mostly clear. Highs in the mid-70s. Lows in the upper 50s. Saturday, sunny. Highs in the lower 80s. Saturday night through Columbus Day, partly cloudy. Lows in the upper 50s. Highs in the upper 70s. Monday night and Tuesday, partly cloudy. A 30% chance of showers. Lows in the upper 50s. Highs in the lower 70s. Again, the forecast for Galesburg and surrounding areas of central and northwest Illinois for the rest of tonight, mostly clear. Not as cool. Lows in the mid-50s. Southwest winds 5 to 10 miles an hour. At 8 p.m. in Galesburg, skies were clear. The temperature was 64 degrees, the dew point was 51, and the relative humidity was 62%. The wind was south at 6 miles an hour. The pressure was 29.93 inches and steady. Elsewhere around the area, it was clear. It was 64 at Peoria, 68 at Moline, and 66 at Burlington. Quincy reported 64, Macomb reported 62, and Springfield reported 59. And once again at 8 p.m. in Galesburg, under clear skies, the temperature was 64. Looking elsewhere around the Midwest at 8 p.m., Chicago was partly cloudy, and 67. Indianapolis was clear, and 62. St. Louis was clear, and 67. Kansas City was clear, and 65. Des Moines was clear, and 74. Milwaukee was partly cloudy, and 65. The time is currently 8:19 p.m. Central Daylight Time. 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Now for the official National Weather Service forecast for Galesburg and surrounding areas of central and northwest Illinois. Rest of tonight, mostly clear. Not as cool with lows in the mid-50s. Southwest winds 5 to 10 miles an hour. Wednesday, sunny. Highs in the upper 70s. West winds 5 to 10 miles an hour. Wednesday night, mostly clear until midnight, then becoming partly cloudy. Lows in the lower 50s. Northwest winds around 5 miles an hour. Thursday, sunny. Highs in the lower 70s. North winds around 5 miles an hour. Thursday night, mostly clear. Lows around 50. North winds around 5 miles an hour until midnight, becoming light and variable. Friday and Friday night, mostly clear. Highs in the mid-70s. Lows in the upper 50s. Saturday, sunny. Highs in the lower 80s. Saturday night through Columbus Day, partly cloudy. Lows in the upper 50s. Highs in the upper 70s. Monday night and Tuesday, partly cloudy. A 30% chance of showers. Lows in the upper 50s. Highs in the lower 70s. Again, the forecast for Galesburg and surrounding areas of central and northwest Illinois for the rest of tonight, mostly clear. Not as cool. Lows in the mid-50s. Southwest winds 5 to 10 miles an hour. At 8 p.m. in Galesburg, skies were clear. The temperature was 64 degrees, the dew point was 51, and the relative humidity was 62%. The wind was south at 6 miles an hour. The pressure was 29.93 inches and steady. Elsewhere around the area, it was clear. It was 64 at Peoria, 68 at Moline, and 66 at Burlington. Quincy reported 64, Macomb reported 62, and Springfield reported 59. And once again at 8 p.m. in Galesburg, under clear skies, the temperature was 64. Looking elsewhere around the Midwest at 8 p.m., Chicago was partly cloudy, and 67. Indianapolis was clear, and 62. St. Louis was clear, and 67. Kansas City was clear, and 65. Des Moines was clear, and 74. Milwaukee was partly cloudy, and 65. The time is currently 8:22 p.m. Central Daylight Time. 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Now for the official National Weather Service forecast for Galesburg.

Pittsburgh and surrounding areas of central and northwest Illinois. Rest of tonight, mostly clear. Not as cool with lows in the mid-50s. Southwest winds 5 to 10 miles an hour. Wednesday, sunny. Highs in the upper 70s. West winds 5 to 10 miles an hour. Wednesday night, mostly clear until midnight, then becoming partly cloudy. Lows in the lower 50s. Northwest winds around 5 miles an hour. Thursday, sunny. Highs in the lower 70s. North winds around 5 miles an hour. Thursday night, mostly clear. Lows around 50. North winds around 5 miles an hour until midnight, becoming light and variable. Friday and Friday night, mostly clear. Highs in the mid-70s. Lows in the upper 50s. Saturday, sunny. Highs in the lower 80s. Saturday night through Columbus Day, partly cloudy. Lows in the upper 50s. Highs in the upper 70s. Monday night and Tuesday, partly cloudy. A 30% chance of showers. Lows in the upper 50s. Highs in the lower 70s. Again, the forecast for Galesburg and surrounding areas of central and northwest Illinois for the rest of tonight, mostly clear. Not as cool. Lows in the mid-50s. Southwest winds 5 to 10 miles an hour. At 8 p.m. in Galesburg, skies were clear. The temperature was 64 degrees, the dew point was 51, and the relative humidity was 62%. The wind was south at 6 miles an hour. The pressure was 29.93 inches and steady. Elsewhere around the area, it was clear. It was 64 at Peoria, 68 at Moline, and 66 at Burlington. Quincy reported 64, Macomb reported 62, and Springfield reported 59. And once again at 8 p.m. in Galesburg, under clear skies, the temperature was 64. Looking elsewhere around the Midwest at 8 p.m., Chicago was partly cloudy, and 67. Indianapolis was clear, and 62. St. Louis was clear, and 67. Kansas City was clear, and 65. Des Moines was clear, and 74. Milwaukee was partly cloudy, and 65. The time is currently 8:25 p.m. Central Daylight Time. 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Now for the official National Weather Service forecast for Galesburg and surrounding areas of central and northwest Illinois. Rest of tonight, mostly clear. Not as cool with lows in the mid-50s. Southwest winds 5 to 10 miles an hour. Wednesday, sunny. Highs in the upper 70s. West winds 5 to 10 miles an hour. Wednesday night, mostly clear until midnight, then becoming partly cloudy. Lows in the lower 50s. Northwest winds around 5 miles an hour. Thursday, sunny. Highs in the lower 70s. North winds around 5 miles an hour. Thursday night, mostly clear. Lows around 50. North winds around 5 miles an hour until midnight, becoming light and variable. Friday and Friday night, mostly clear. Highs in the mid-70s. Lows in the upper 50s. Saturday, sunny. Highs in the lower 80s. Saturday night through Columbus Day, partly cloudy. Lows in the upper 50s. Highs in the upper 70s. Monday night and Tuesday, partly cloudy. A 30% chance of showers. Lows in the upper 50s. Highs in the lower 70s. Again, the forecast for Galesburg and surrounding areas of central and northwest Illinois for the rest of tonight, mostly clear. Not as cool. Lows in the mid-50s. Southwest winds 5 to 10 miles an hour. At 8 p.m. in Galesburg, skies were clear. The temperature was 64 degrees, the dew point was 51, and the relative humidity was 62%. The wind was south at 6 miles an hour. The pressure was 29.93 inches and steady. Elsewhere around the area, it was clear. It was 64 at Peoria, 68 at Moline, and 66 at Burlington. Quincy reported 64, Macomb reported 62, and Springfield reported 59. And once again at 8 p.m. in Galesburg, under

clear skies. The temperature was 64. Looking elsewhere around the Midwest at 8 p.m., Chicago was partly cloudy and 67. Indianapolis was clear and 62. St. Louis was clear and 67. Kansas City was clear and 65. Des Moines was clear and 74. Milwaukee was partly cloudy and 65. The time is currently 8:28 p.m. Central Daylight Time. 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Now for the official National Weather Service forecast for Galesburg and surrounding areas of central and northwest Illinois. Rest of tonight, mostly clear. Not as cool with lows in the mid-50s. Southwest winds 5 to 10 miles an hour. Wednesday, sunny. Highs in the upper 70s. West winds 5 to 10 miles an hour. Wednesday night, mostly clear until midnight, then becoming partly cloudy. Lows in the lower 50s. Northwest winds around 5 miles an hour. Thursday, sunny. Highs in the lower 70s. North winds around 5 miles an hour. Thursday night, mostly clear. Lows around 50. North winds around 5 miles an hour until midnight, becoming light and variable. Friday and Friday night, mostly clear. Highs in the mid-70s. Lows in the upper 50s. Saturday, sunny. Highs in the lower 80s. Saturday night through Columbus Day, partly cloudy. Lows in the upper 50s. Highs in the upper 70s. Monday night and Tuesday, partly cloudy. A 30% chance of showers. Lows in the upper 50s. Highs in the lower 70s. Again, the forecast for Galesburg and surrounding areas of central and northwest Illinois for the rest of tonight, mostly clear. Not as cool. Lows in the mid-50s. Southwest winds 5 to 10 miles an hour. At 8 p.m. in Galesburg, skies were clear. The temperature was 64 degrees, the dew point was 51, and the relative humidity was 62%. The wind was south at 6 miles an hour. The pressure was 29.93 inches and steady. Elsewhere around the area, it was clear. It was 64 at Peoria, 68 at Moline, and 66 at Burlington. Quincy reported 64, Macomb reported 62, and Springfield reported 59. And once again at 8 p.m. in Galesburg, under clear skies, the temperature was 64. Looking elsewhere around the Midwest at 8 p.m., Chicago was partly cloudy, and 67. Indianapolis was clear, and 62. St. Louis was clear, and 67. Kansas City was clear, and 65. Des Moines was clear, and 74. Milwaukee was partly cloudy, and 65. The time is currently 8:30 p.m. Central Daylight Time. 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Now for the official National Weather Service forecast for Galesburg and surrounding areas of central and northwest Illinois. Rest of tonight, mostly clear. Not as cool with lows in the mid-50s. Southwest winds 5 to 10 miles an hour. Wednesday, sunny. Highs in the upper 70s. West winds 5 to 10 miles an hour. Wednesday night, mostly clear until midnight, then becoming partly cloudy. Lows in the lower 50s. Northwest winds around 5 miles an hour. Thursday, sunny. Highs in the lower 70s. North winds around 5 miles an hour. Thursday night, mostly clear. Lows around 50. North winds around 5 miles an hour until midnight, becoming light and variable. Friday and Friday night, mostly clear. Highs in the mid-70s. Lows in the upper 50s. Saturday, sunny. Highs in the lower 80s. Saturday night through Columbus Day, partly cloudy. Lows in the upper 50s. Highs in the upper 70s. Monday night and Tuesday, partly cloudy. A 30% chance of showers. Lows in the upper 50s. Highs in the lower 70s. Again, the forecast for Galesburg and surrounding areas of central and northwest Illinois for the rest of tonight, mostly clear.
Not as cool. Lows in the mid-50s. Southwest winds 5 to 10 miles an hour. At 8 p.m. in Galesburg, skies were clear. The temperature was 64 degrees, the dew point was 51, and the relative humidity was 62%. The wind was south at 6 miles an hour. The pressure was 29.93 inches and steady. Elsewhere around the area, it was clear. It was 64 at Peoria, 68 at Moline, and 66 at Burlington. Quincy reported 64, Macomb reported 62, and Springfield and 66 at Burlington. Quincy reported 64, Macomb reported 62, and Springfield reported 59. And once again at 8 p.m. in Galesburg, under clear skies, the temperature was 64. Looking elsewhere around the Midwest at 8 p.m., Chicago was partly cloudy, and 67. Indianapolis was clear, and 62. St. Louis was clear, and 67. Kansas City was clear, and 65. Des Moines was clear, and 74. Milwaukee was partly cloudy, and 65. The time is currently 8:33 p.m. Central Daylight Time. 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Now for the official National Weather Service forecast for Galesburg and surrounding areas of central and northwest Illinois. Rest of tonight, mostly clear. Not as cool with lows in the mid-50s. Southwest winds 5 to 10 miles an hour. Wednesday, sunny. Highs in the upper 70s. West winds 5 to 10 miles an hour. Wednesday night, mostly clear until midnight, then becoming partly cloudy. Lows in the lower 50s. Northwest winds around 5 miles an hour. Thursday, sunny. Highs in the lower 70s. North winds around 5 miles an hour. Thursday night, mostly clear. Lows around 50. North winds around 5 miles an hour until midnight, becoming light and variable. Friday and Friday night, mostly clear. Highs in the mid-70s. Lows in the upper 50s. Saturday, sunny. Highs in the lower 80s. Saturday night through Columbus Day, partly cloudy. Lows in the upper 50s. Highs in the upper 70s. Monday night and Tuesday, partly cloudy. A 30% chance of showers. Lows in the upper 50s. Highs in the lower 70s. Again, the forecast for Galesburg and surrounding areas of central and northwest Illinois for the rest of tonight, mostly clear. Not as cool. Lows in the mid-50s. Southwest winds 5 to 10 miles an hour. At 8 p.m. in Galesburg, skies were clear. The temperature was 64 degrees, the dew point was 51, and the relative humidity was 62%. The wind was south at 6 miles an hour. The pressure was 29.93 inches and steady. Elsewhere around the area, it was clear. It was 64 at Peoria, 68 at Moline, and 66 at Burlington. Quincy reported 64, Macomb reported 62, and Springfield reported 59. And once again at 8 p.m. in Galesburg, under clear skies, the temperature was 64. Looking elsewhere around the Midwest at 8 p.m., Chicago was partly cloudy, and 67. Indianapolis was clear, and 62. St. Louis was clear, and 67. Kansas City was clear, and 65. Des Moines was clear, and 74. Milwaukee was partly cloudy, and 65. The time is currently 8:36 p.m. Central Daylight Time. 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Now for the official National Weather Service forecast for Galesburg and surrounding areas of central and northwest Illinois. Rest of tonight, mostly clear. Not as cool with lows in the mid-50s. Southwest winds 5 to 10 miles an hour. Wednesday, sunny. Highs in the upper 70s. West winds 5 to 10 miles an hour. Wednesday night, mostly clear until midnight, then becoming partly cloudy. Lows in the lower 50s. Northwest winds around 5 miles an hour. Thursday, sunny. Highs in the lower 70s.
north winds around 5 miles an hour.

Thursday night, mostly clear. Lows around 50. North winds around 5 miles an hour until midnight, becoming light and variable. Friday and Friday night, mostly clear. Highs in the mid-70s. Lows in the upper 50s. Saturday, sunny. Highs in the lower 80s. Saturday night through Columbus Day, partly cloudy. Lows in the upper 50s. Highs in the upper 70s. Monday night and Tuesday, partly cloudy. A 30% chance of showers. Lows in the upper 50s. Highs in the lower 70s. Again, the forecast for Galesburg and surrounding areas of central and northwest Illinois for the rest of tonight, mostly clear. Not as cool. Lows in the mid-50s. Southwest winds 5 to 10 miles an hour. At 8 p.m. in Galesburg, skies were clear. The temperature was 64 degrees, the dew point was 51, and the relative humidity was 62%. The wind was south at 6 miles an hour. The pressure was 29.93 inches and steady. Elsewhere around the area, it was clear. It was 64 at Peoria, 68 at Moline, and 66 at Burlington. Quincy reported 64, Macomb reported 62, and Springfield reported 59. And once again at 8 p.m. in Galesburg, under clear skies, the temperature was 64. Looking elsewhere around the Midwest at 8 p.m., Chicago was partly cloudy, and 67. Indianapolis was clear, and 62. St. Louis was clear, and 67. Kansas City was clear, and 65. Des Moines was clear, and 74. Milwaukee was partly cloudy, and 65. The time is currently 8:39 p.m. Central Daylight Time. 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Now for the official National Weather Service forecast for Galesburg and surrounding areas of central and northwest Illinois. Rest of tonight, mostly clear. Not as cool with lows in the mid-50s. Southwest winds 5 to 10 miles an hour. Wednesday, sunny. Highs in the upper 70s. West winds 5 to 10 miles an hour. Wednesday night, mostly clear until midnight, then becoming partly cloudy. Lows in the lower 50s. Northwest winds around 5 miles an hour. Thursday, sunny. Highs in the lower 70s. North winds around 5 miles an hour. Thursday night, mostly clear. Lows around 50. North winds around 5 miles an hour until midnight, becoming light and variable. Friday and Friday night, mostly clear. Highs in the mid-70s. Lows in the upper 50s. Saturday, sunny. Highs in the lower 80s. Saturday night through Columbus Day, partly cloudy. Lows in the upper 50s. Highs in the upper 70s. Monday night and Tuesday, partly cloudy. A 30% chance of showers. Lows in the upper 50s. Highs in the lower 70s. Again, the forecast for Galesburg and surrounding areas of central and northwest Illinois for the rest of tonight, mostly clear. Not as cool. Lows in the mid-50s. Southwest winds 5 to 10 miles an hour. At 8 p.m. in Galesburg, skies were clear. The temperature was 64 degrees, the dew point was 51, and the relative humidity was 62%. The wind was south at 6 miles an hour. The pressure was 29.93 inches and steady. Elsewhere around the area, it was clear. It was 64 at Peoria, 68 at Moline, and 66 at Burlington. Quincy reported 64, Macomb reported 62, and Springfield reported 59. And once again at 8 p.m. in Galesburg, under clear skies, the temperature was 64. Looking elsewhere around the Midwest at 8 p.m., Chicago was partly cloudy, and 67. Indianapolis was clear, and 62. St. Louis was clear, and 67. Kansas City was clear, and 65. Des Moines was clear, and 74. Milwaukee was partly cloudy, and 65. The time is currently 8:42 p.m. Central Daylight Time. 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

clear. Lows around 50. North winds around 5 miles an hour until midnight, becoming light and variable. Friday and Friday night, mostly clear. Highs in the mid-70s. Lows in the upper 50s. Saturday, sunny. Highs in the lower 80s. Saturday night through Columbus Day, partly cloudy. Lows in the upper 50s. Highs in the upper 70s. Monday night and Tuesday, partly cloudy. A 30% chance of showers. Lows in the upper 50s. Highs in the lower 70s. Again, the forecast for Galesburg and surrounding areas of central and northwest Illinois for the rest of tonight, mostly clear. Not as cool. Lows in the mid-50s. Southwest winds 5 to 10 miles an hour. At 8 p.m. in Galesburg, skies were clear. The temperature was 64 degrees, the dew point was 51, and the relative humidity was 62%. The wind was south at 6 miles an hour. The pressure was 29.93 inches and steady. Elsewhere around the area, it was clear. It was 64 at Peoria, 68 at Moline, and 66 at Burlington. Quincy reported 64, Macomb reported 62, and Springfield reported 59. And once again at 8 p.m. in Galesburg, under clear skies, the temperature was 64. Looking elsewhere around the Midwest at 8 p.m., Chicago was partly cloudy, and 67. Indianapolis was clear, and 62. St. Louis was clear, and 67. Kansas City was clear, and 65. Des Moines was clear, and 74. Milwaukee was partly cloudy, and 65. The time is currently 8:45 p.m. Central Daylight Time. 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Now for the official National Weather Service forecast for Galesburg and surrounding areas of central and northwest Illinois. Rest of tonight, mostly clear. Not as cool with lows in the mid-50s. Southwest winds 5 to 10 miles an hour. Wednesday, sunny. Highs in the upper 70s. West winds 5 to 10 miles an hour. Wednesday night, mostly clear until midnight, then becoming partly cloudy. Lows in the lower 50s. Northwest winds around 5 miles an hour. Thursday, sunny. Highs in the lower 70s. North winds around 5 miles an hour. Thursday night, mostly clear. Lows around 50. North winds around 5 miles an hour until midnight, becoming light and variable. Friday and Friday night, mostly clear. Highs in the mid-70s. Lows in the upper 50s. Saturday, sunny. Highs in the lower 80s. Saturday night through Columbus Day, partly cloudy. Lows in the upper 50s. Highs in the upper 70s. Monday night and Tuesday, partly cloudy. A 30% chance of showers. Lows in the upper 50s. Highs in the lower 70s. Again, the forecast for Galesburg and surrounding areas of central and northwest Illinois for the rest of tonight, mostly clear. Not as cool. Lows in the mid-50s. Southwest winds 5 to 10 miles an hour. At 8 p.m. in Galesburg, skies were clear. The temperature was 64 degrees, the dew point was 51, and the relative humidity was 62%. The wind was south at 6 miles an hour. The pressure was 29.93 inches and steady. Elsewhere around the area, it was clear. It was 64 at Peoria, 68 at Moline, and 66 at Burlington. Quincy reported 64, Macomb reported 62, and Springfield reported 59. And once again at 8 p.m. in Galesburg, under clear skies, the temperature was 64. Looking elsewhere around the Midwest at 8 p.m., Chicago was partly cloudy, and 67. Indianapolis was clear, and 62. St. Louis was clear, and 67. Kansas City was clear, and 65. Des Moines was clear, and 74. Milwaukee was partly cloudy, and 65. The time is currently 8:47 p.m. Central Daylight Time. 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Now for the

official National Weather Service forecast for Galesburg and surrounding areas of central and northwest Illinois. Rest of tonight, mostly clear. Not as cool with lows in the mid-50s. Southwest winds 5 to 10 miles an hour. Wednesday, sunny. Highs in the upper 70s. West winds 5 to 10 miles an hour. Wednesday night, mostly clear until midnight, then becoming partly cloudy. Lows in the lower 50s. Northwest winds around 5 miles an hour. Thursday, sunny. Highs in the lower 70s. North winds around 5 miles an hour. Thursday night, mostly clear. Lows around 50. North winds around 5 miles an hour until midnight, becoming light and variable. Friday and Friday night, mostly clear. Highs in the mid-70s. Lows in the upper 50s. Saturday, sunny. Highs in the lower 80s. Saturday night through Columbus Day, partly cloudy. Lows in the upper 50s. Highs in the upper 70s. Monday night and Tuesday, partly cloudy. A 30% chance of showers. Lows in the upper 50s. Highs in the lower 70s. Again, the forecast for Galesburg and surrounding areas of central and northwest Illinois for the rest of tonight, mostly clear. Not as cool. Lows in the mid-50s. Southwest winds 5 to 10 miles an hour. At 8 p.m. in Galesburg, skies were clear. The temperature was 64 degrees, the dew point was 51, and the relative humidity was 62%. The wind was south at 6 miles an hour. The pressure was 29.93 inches and steady. Elsewhere around the area, it was clear. It was 64 at Peoria, 68 at Moline, and 66 at Burlington. Quincy reported 64, Macomb reported 62, and Springfield reported 59. And once again at 8 p.m. in Galesburg, under clear skies, the temperature was 64. Looking elsewhere around the Midwest at 8 p.m., Chicago was partly cloudy, and 67. Indianapolis was clear, and 62. St. Louis was clear, and 67. Kansas City was clear, and 65. Des Moines was clear, and 74. Milwaukee was partly cloudy, and 65. The time is currently 8:50 p.m. Central Daylight Time. 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Now for the official National Weather Service forecast for Galesburg and surrounding areas of central and northwest Illinois. Rest of tonight, mostly clear. Not as cool with lows in the mid-50s. Southwest winds 5 to 10 miles an hour. Wednesday, sunny. Highs in the upper 70s. West winds 5 to 10 miles an hour. Wednesday night, mostly clear until midnight, then becoming partly cloudy. Lows in the lower 50s. Northwest winds around 5 miles an hour. Thursday, sunny. Highs in the lower 70s. North winds around 5 miles an hour. Thursday night, mostly clear. Lows around 50. North winds around 5 miles an hour until midnight, becoming light and variable. Friday and Friday night, mostly clear. Highs in the mid-70s. Lows in the upper 50s. Saturday, sunny. Highs in the lower 80s. Saturday night through Columbus Day, partly cloudy. Lows in the upper 50s. Highs in the upper 70s. Monday night and Tuesday, partly cloudy. A 30% chance of showers. Lows in the upper 50s. Highs in the lower 70s. Again, the forecast for Galesburg and surrounding areas of central and northwest Illinois for the rest of tonight, mostly clear. Not as cool. Lows in the mid-50s. Southwest winds 5 to 10 miles an hour. At 8 p.m. in Galesburg, skies were clear. The temperature was 64 degrees, the dew point was 51, and the relative humidity was 62%. The wind was south at 6 miles an hour. The pressure was 29.93 inches and steady. Elsewhere around the area, it was clear. It was 64 at Peoria, 68 at Moline, and 66 at Burlington. Quincy reported 64, Macomb reported 62, and Springfield reported 59. And once

again at 8 p.m. in Galesburg, under clear skies. The temperature was 64. Looking elsewhere around the Midwest at 8 p.m., Chicago was partly cloudy, and 67. Indianapolis was clear, and 62. St. Louis was clear, and 67. Kansas City was clear, and 65. Des Moines was clear, and 74. Milwaukee was partly cloudy, and 65. The time is currently 8:53 p.m. Central Daylight Time. 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Now for the official National Weather Service forecast for Galesburg and surrounding areas of central and northwest Illinois. Rest of tonight, mostly clear. Not as cool with lows in the mid-50s. Southwest winds 5 to 10 miles an hour. Wednesday, sunny. Highs in the upper 70s. West winds 5 to 10 miles an hour. Wednesday night, mostly clear until midnight, then becoming partly cloudy. Lows in the lower 50s. Northwest winds around 5 miles an hour. Thursday, sunny. Highs in the lower 70s. North winds around 5 miles an hour. Thursday night, mostly clear. Lows around 50. North winds around 5 miles an hour until midnight, becoming light and variable. Friday and Friday night, mostly clear. Highs in the mid-70s. Lows in the upper 50s. Saturday, sunny. Highs in the lower 80s. Saturday night through Columbus Day, partly cloudy. Lows in the upper 50s. Highs in the upper 70s. Monday night and Tuesday, partly cloudy. A 30% chance of showers. Lows in the upper 50s. Highs in the lower 70s. Again, the forecast for Galesburg and surrounding areas of central and northwest Illinois for the rest of tonight, mostly clear. Not as cool. Lows in the mid-50s. Southwest winds 5 to 10 miles an hour. At 8 p.m. in Galesburg, skies were clear. The temperature was 64 degrees, the dew point was 51, and the relative humidity was 62%. The wind was south at 6 miles an hour. The pressure was 29.93 inches and steady. Elsewhere around the area, it was clear. It was 64 at Peoria, 68 at Moline, and 66 at Burlington. Quincy reported 64, Macomb reported 62, and Springfield reported 59. And once again at 8 p.m. in Galesburg, under clear skies, the temperature was 64. Looking elsewhere around the Midwest at 8 p.m., Chicago was partly cloudy, and 67. Indianapolis was clear, and 62. St. Louis was clear, and 67. Kansas City was clear, and 65. Des Moines was clear, and 74. Milwaukee was partly cloudy, and 65. The time is currently 8:56 p.m. Central Daylight Time. 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Now for the official National Weather Service forecast for Galesburg and surrounding areas of central and northwest Illinois. Rest of tonight, mostly clear. Not as cool with lows in the mid-50s. Southwest winds 5 to 10 miles an hour. Wednesday, sunny. Highs in the upper 70s. West winds 5 to 10 miles an hour. Wednesday night, mostly clear until midnight, then becoming partly cloudy. Lows in the lower 50s. Northwest winds around 5 miles an hour. Thursday, sunny. Highs in the lower 70s. North winds around 5 miles an hour. Thursday night, mostly clear. Lows around 50. North winds around 5 miles an hour until midnight, becoming light and variable. Friday and Friday night, mostly clear. Highs in the mid-70s. Lows in the upper 50s. Saturday, sunny. Highs in the lower 80s. Saturday night through Columbus Day, partly cloudy. Lows in the upper 50s. Highs in the upper 70s. Monday night and Tuesday, partly cloudy. A 30% chance of showers. Lows in the upper 50s. Highs in the lower 70s. Again, the forecast for Galesburg and surrounding areas of central and northwest Illinois for the rest of

mostly clear. Not as cool. Lows in the mid-50s. Southwest winds 5 to 10 miles an hour. At 8 p.m. in Galesburg, skies were clear. The temperature was 64 degrees, the dew point was 51, and the relative humidity was 62%. The wind was south at 6 miles an hour. The pressure was 29.93 inches and steady. Elsewhere around the area, it was clear. It was 64 at Peoria, 68 at Moline, and 66 at Burlington. Quincy reported 64, Macomb reported 62, and Springfield reported 59. And once again at 8 p.m. in Galesburg, under clear skies, the temperature was 64. Looking elsewhere around the Midwest at 8 p.m., Chicago was partly cloudy, and 67. Indianapolis was clear, and 62. St. Louis was clear, and 67. Kansas City was clear, and 65. Des Moines was clear, and 74. Milwaukee was partly cloudy, and 65. The time is currently 8:59 p.m. Central Daylight Time. 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Now for the official National Weather Service forecast for Galesburg and surrounding areas of central and northwest Illinois. Rest of tonight, mostly clear. Not as cool with lows in the mid-50s. Southwest winds 5 to 10 miles an hour. Wednesday, sunny. Highs in the upper 70s. West winds 5 to 10 miles an hour. Wednesday night, mostly clear until midnight, then becoming partly cloudy. Lows in the lower 50s. Northwest winds around 5 miles an hour. Thursday, sunny. Highs in the lower 70s. North winds around 5 miles an hour. Thursday night, mostly clear. Lows around 50. North winds around 5 miles an hour until midnight, becoming light and variable. Friday and Friday night, mostly clear. Highs in the mid-70s. Lows in the upper 50s. Saturday, sunny. Highs in the lower 80s. Saturday night through Columbus Day, partly cloudy. Lows in the upper 50s. Highs in the upper 70s. Monday night and Tuesday, partly cloudy. A 30% chance of showers. Lows in the upper 50s. Highs in the lower 70s. Again, the forecast for Galesburg and surrounding areas of central and northwest Illinois for the rest of tonight, mostly clear. Not as cool. Lows in the mid-50s. Southwest winds 5 to 10 miles an hour. The time is currently 9:01 p.m. Central Daylight Time. 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Now for the official National Weather Service forecast for Galesburg and surrounding areas of central and northwest Illinois. Rest of tonight, mostly clear. Not as cool with lows in the mid-50s. Southwest winds 5 to 10 miles an hour. Wednesday, sunny. Highs in the upper 70s. West winds 5 to 10 miles an hour. Wednesday night, mostly clear until midnight, then becoming partly cloudy. Lows in the lower 50s. Northwest winds around 5 miles an hour. Thursday, sunny. Highs in the lower 70s. North winds around 5 miles an hour. Thursday night, mostly clear. Lows around 50. North winds around 5 miles an hour until midnight, becoming light and variable. Friday and Friday night, mostly clear. Highs in the mid-70s. Lows in the upper 50s. Saturday, sunny. Highs in the lower 80s. Saturday night through Columbus Day, partly cloudy. Lows in the upper 50s. Highs in the upper 70s. Monday night and Tuesday, partly cloudy. A 30% chance of showers. Lows in the upper 50s. Highs in the lower 70s. Again, the forecast for Galesburg and surrounding areas of central and northwest Illinois for the rest of tonight, mostly clear. Not as cool. Lows in the mid-50s. Southwest winds 5 to 10 miles an hour. The time is currently 9:03 p.m. Central Daylight Time. 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

56 in Galesburg. Now for the official National Weather Service forecast for Galesburg and surrounding areas of central and northwest Illinois. Rest of tonight, mostly clear. Not as cool with lows in the mid-50s. Southwest winds 5 to 10 miles an hour. Wednesday, sunny. Highs in the upper 70s. West winds 5 to 10 miles an hour. Wednesday night, mostly clear until midnight, then becoming partly cloudy. Lows in the lower 50s. Northwest winds around 5 miles an hour. Thursday, sunny. Highs in the lower 70s. North winds around 5 miles an hour. Thursday night, mostly clear. Lows around 50. North winds around 5 miles an hour until midnight, becoming light and variable. Friday and Friday night, mostly clear. Highs in the mid-70s. Lows in the upper 50s. Saturday, sunny. Highs in the lower 80s. Saturday night through Columbus Day, partly cloudy. Lows in the upper 50s. Highs in the upper 70s. Monday night and Tuesday, partly cloudy. A 30% chance of showers. Lows in the upper 50s. Highs in the lower 70s. Again, the forecast for Galesburg and surrounding areas of central and northwest Illinois for the rest of tonight, mostly clear. Not as cool. Lows in the mid-50s. Southwest winds 5 to 10 miles an hour. The time is currently 9:04 p.m. Central Daylight Time. 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Now for the official National Weather Service forecast for Galesburg and surrounding areas of central and northwest Illinois. Rest of tonight, mostly clear. Not as cool with lows in the mid-50s. Southwest winds 5 to 10 miles an hour. Wednesday, sunny. Highs in the upper 70s. West winds 5 to 10 miles an hour. Wednesday night, mostly clear until midnight, then becoming partly cloudy. Lows in the lower 50s. Northwest winds around 5 miles an hour. Thursday, sunny. Highs in the lower 70s. North winds around 5 miles an hour. Thursday night, mostly clear. Lows around 50. North winds around 5 miles an hour until midnight, becoming light and variable. Friday and Friday night, mostly clear. Highs in the mid-70s. Lows in the upper 50s. Saturday, sunny. Highs in the lower 80s. Saturday night through Columbus Day, partly cloudy. Lows in the upper 50s. Highs in the upper 70s. Monday night and Tuesday, partly cloudy. A 30% chance of showers. Lows in the upper 50s. Highs in the lower 70s. Again, the forecast for Galesburg and surrounding areas of central and northwest Illinois for the rest of tonight, mostly clear. Not as cool. Lows in the mid-50s. Southwest winds 5 to 10 miles an hour. The time is currently 9:06 p.m. Central Daylight Time. 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Now for the official National Weather Service forecast for Galesburg and surrounding areas of central and northwest Illinois. Rest of tonight, mostly clear. Not as cool with lows in the mid-50s. Southwest winds 5 to 10 miles an hour. Wednesday, sunny. Highs in the upper 70s. West winds 5 to 10 miles an hour. Wednesday night, mostly clear until midnight, then becoming partly cloudy. Lows in the lower 50s. Northwest winds around 5 miles an hour. Thursday, sunny. Highs in the lower 70s. North winds around 5 miles an hour. Thursday night, mostly clear. Lows around 50. North winds around 5 miles an hour until midnight, becoming light and variable. Friday and Friday night, mostly clear. Highs in the mid-70s. Lows in the upper 50s. Saturday, sunny. Highs in the lower 80s. Saturday night through Columbus Day, partly cloudy. Lows in the upper 50s. Highs in the upper 70s. Monday night and Tuesday, partly cloudy. A 30% chance of showers. Lows in the upper 50s.

highs in the lower 70s. Again, the forecast for Galesburg and surrounding areas of central and northwest Illinois for the rest of tonight, mostly clear. Not as cool. Lows in the mid-50s. Southwest winds 5 to 10 miles an hour. At 9 p.m. in Galesburg, skies were clear. The temperature was 62 degrees, the dew point was 51, and the relative humidity was 66%. The wind was south at 7 miles an hour. The pressure was 29.93 inches and steady. Elsewhere around the area, it was clear. It was 62 at Peoria, 67 at Moline, and 63 at Burlington. Quincy reported 62, Macomb reported 64, and Springfield reported 60. And once again at 9 p.m. in Galesburg, under clear skies, the temperature was 62. Looking elsewhere around the Midwest at 9 p.m., Chicago was partly cloudy, and 67. Indianapolis was clear, and 60. St. Louis was clear, and 64. Kansas City was clear, and 63. Des Moines was clear, and 72. Milwaukee was clear, and 64. The time is currently 9:09 p.m. Central Daylight Time. 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Now for the official National Weather Service forecast for Galesburg and surrounding areas of central and northwest Illinois. Rest of tonight, mostly clear. Not as cool with lows in the mid-50s. Southwest winds 5 to 10 miles an hour. Wednesday, sunny. Highs in the upper 70s. West winds 5 to 10 miles an hour. Wednesday night, mostly clear until midnight, then becoming partly cloudy. Lows in the lower 50s. Northwest winds around 5 miles an hour. Thursday, sunny. Highs in the lower 70s. North winds around 5 miles an hour. Thursday night, mostly clear. Lows around 50. North winds around 5 miles an hour until midnight, becoming light and variable. Friday and Friday night, mostly clear. Highs in the mid-70s. Lows in the upper 50s. Saturday, sunny. Highs in the lower 80s. Saturday night through Columbus Day, partly cloudy. Lows in the upper 50s. Highs in the upper 70s. Monday night and Tuesday, partly cloudy. A 30% chance of showers. Lows in the upper 50s. Highs in the lower 70s. Again, the forecast for Galesburg and surrounding areas of central and northwest Illinois for the rest of tonight, mostly clear. Not as cool. Lows in the mid-50s. Southwest winds 5 to 10 miles an hour. At 9 p.m. in Galesburg, skies were clear. The temperature was 62 degrees, the dew point was 51, and the relative humidity was 66%. The wind was south at 7 miles an hour. The pressure was 29.93 inches and steady. Elsewhere around the area, it was clear. It was 62 at Peoria, 67 at Moline, and 63 at Burlington. Quincy reported 62, Macomb reported 64, and Springfield reported 60. And once again at 9 p.m. in Galesburg, under clear skies, the temperature was 62. Looking elsewhere around the Midwest at 9 p.m., Chicago was partly cloudy, and 67. Indianapolis was clear, and 60. St. Louis was clear, and 64. Kansas City was clear, and 63. Des Moines was clear, and 72. Milwaukee was clear, and 64. The time is currently 9:12 p.m. Central Daylight Time. 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Now for the official National Weather Service forecast for Galesburg and surrounding areas of central and northwest Illinois. Rest of tonight, mostly clear. Not as cool with lows in the mid-50s. Southwest winds 5 to 10 miles an hour. Wednesday, sunny. Highs in the upper 70s. West winds 5 to 10 miles an hour. Wednesday night, mostly clear until midnight, then becoming partly cloudy. Lows in the lower 50s. Northwest winds around 5 miles an hour. Thursday, sunny. Highs in the lower 70s.

North winds around 5 miles an hour. Thursday night, mostly clear. Lows around 50. North winds around 5 miles an hour until midnight, becoming light and variable. Friday and Friday night, mostly clear. Highs in the mid-70s. Lows in the upper 50s. Saturday, sunny. Highs in the lower 80s. Saturday night through Columbus Day, partly cloudy. Lows in the upper 50s. Highs in the upper 70s. Monday night and Tuesday, partly cloudy. A 30% chance of showers. Lows in the upper 50s. Highs in the lower 70s. Again, the forecast for Galesburg and surrounding areas of central and northwest Illinois for the rest of tonight, mostly clear. Not as cool. Lows in the mid-50s. Southwest winds 5 to 10 miles an hour. 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KZZ66 serves the following counties: Henry, Knox, Mercer, and Warren. 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At 9 p.m. in Galesburg, skies were clear. The temperature was 62 degrees, the dew point was 51, and the relative humidity was 66%. The wind was south at 7 miles an hour. The pressure was 29.93 inches and steady. Elsewhere around the area, it was clear. It was 62 at Peoria, 67 at Moline, and 63 at Burlington. Quincy reported 62, Macomb reported 64, and Springfield reported 60. And once again at 9 p.m. in Galesburg, under clear skies, the temperature was 62. At 9 p.m. in Galesburg, skies were clear. The temperature was 62 degrees, the dew point was 51, and the relative humidity was 66%. The wind was south at 7 miles an hour. The pressure was 29.93 inches and steady. Elsewhere around the area, it was clear. It was 62 at Peoria, 67 at Moline, and 63 at Burlington. Quincy reported 62, Macomb reported 64, and Springfield reported 60. And once again at 9 p.m. in Galesburg, under clear skies, the temperature was 62. Looking elsewhere around the Midwest at 9 p.m., Chicago was partly cloudy, and 67. Indianapolis was clear, and 60. St. Louis was clear, and 64. Kansas City was clear, and 63. Des Moines was clear, and 72. Milwaukee was clear, and 64. The time is currently 9:16 p.m. Central Daylight Time. 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Now for the official National Weather Service forecast for Galesburg and surrounding areas of central and northwest Illinois. Rest of tonight, mostly clear. Not as cool with lows in the mid-50s. Southwest winds 5 to 10 miles an hour. Wednesday, sunny. Highs in the upper 70s. West winds 5 to 10 miles an hour. Wednesday night, mostly clear until midnight, then becoming partly cloudy. Lows in the lower 50s. Northwest winds around 5 miles an hour. Thursday, sunny. Highs in the lower 70s. North winds around 5 miles an hour. Thursday night, mostly clear. Lows around 50. North winds around 5 miles an hour until midnight, becoming light and variable. Friday and Friday night, mostly clear. Highs in the mid-70s. Lows in the upper 50s. Saturday, sunny. Highs in the lower 80s. Saturday night through Columbus Day, partly cloudy. Lows in the upper 50s. Highs in the upper 70s. Monday night and Tuesday, partly cloudy. A 30% chance of showers. Lows in the upper 50s. Highs in the lower 70s. Again, the forecast for Galesburg and surrounding areas of central and northwest Illinois for the rest of tonight, mostly clear. Not as cool. Lows in the mid-50s. Southwest winds 5 to 10 miles an hour. At 9 p.m. in Galesburg, skies were clear.

The temperature was 62 degrees, the dew point was 51, and the relative humidity was 66%. The wind was south at 7 miles an hour. The pressure was 29.93 inches and steady. Elsewhere around the area, it was clear. It was 62 at Peoria, 67 at Moline, and 63 at Burlington. Quincy reported 62, Macomb reported 64, and Springfield reported 60. And once again at 9 p.m. in Galesburg, under clear skies, the temperature was 62. Looking elsewhere around the Midwest at 9 p.m., Chicago was partly cloudy, and 67. Indianapolis was clear, and 60. St. Louis was clear, and 64. Kansas City was clear, and 63. Des Moines was clear, and 72. Milwaukee was clear, and 64. The time is currently 9:19 p.m. Central Daylight Time. 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Now for the official National Weather Service forecast for Galesburg and surrounding areas of central and northwest Illinois. Rest of tonight, mostly clear. Not as cool with lows in the mid-50s. Southwest winds 5 to 10 miles an hour. Wednesday, sunny. Highs in the upper 70s. West winds 5 to 10 miles an hour. Wednesday night, mostly clear until midnight, then becoming partly cloudy. Lows in the lower 50s. Northwest winds around 5 miles an hour. Thursday, sunny. Highs in the lower 70s. North winds around 5 miles an hour. Thursday night, mostly clear. Lows around 50. North winds around 5 miles an hour until midnight, becoming light and variable. Friday and Friday night, mostly clear. Highs in the mid-70s. Lows in the upper 50s. Saturday, sunny. Highs in the lower 80s. Saturday night through Columbus Day, partly cloudy. Lows in the upper 50s. Highs in the upper 70s. Monday night and Tuesday, partly cloudy. A 30% chance of showers. Lows in the upper 50s. Highs in the lower 70s. Again, the forecast for Galesburg and surrounding areas of central and northwest Illinois for the rest of tonight, mostly clear. Not as cool. Lows in the mid-50s. Southwest winds 5 to 10 miles an hour. At 9 p.m. in Galesburg, skies were clear. The temperature was 62 degrees, the dew point was 51, and the relative humidity was 66%. The wind was south at 7 miles an hour. The pressure was 29.93 inches and steady. Elsewhere around the area, it was clear. It was 62 at Peoria, 67 at Moline, and 63 at Burlington. Quincy reported 62, Macomb reported 64, and Springfield reported 60. And once again at 9 p.m. in Galesburg, under clear skies, the temperature was 62. Looking elsewhere around the Midwest at 9 p.m., Chicago was partly cloudy, and 67. Indianapolis was clear, and 60. St. Louis was clear, and 64. Kansas City was clear, and 63. Des Moines was clear, and 72. Milwaukee was clear, and 64. The time is currently 9:21 p.m. Central Daylight Time. 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Now for the official National Weather Service forecast for Galesburg and surrounding areas of central and northwest Illinois. Rest of tonight, mostly clear. Not as cool with lows in the mid-50s. Southwest winds 5 to 10 miles an hour. Wednesday, sunny. Highs in the upper 70s. West winds 5 to 10 miles an hour. Wednesday night, mostly clear until midnight, then becoming partly cloudy. Lows in the lower 50s. Northwest winds around 5 miles an hour. Thursday, sunny. Highs in the lower 70s. North winds around 5 miles an hour. Thursday night, mostly clear. Lows around 50. North winds around 5 miles an hour until midnight, becoming light and variable. Friday and Friday night, mostly clear. Highs in the mid-70s. Lows in the upper 50s. Saturday,

sunny. Highs in the lower 80s. Saturday night through Columbus Day, partly cloudy. Lows in the upper 50s. Highs in the upper 70s. Monday night and Tuesday, partly cloudy. A 30% chance of showers. Lows in the upper 50s. Highs in the lower 70s. Again, the forecast for Galesburg and surrounding areas of central and northwest Illinois for the rest of tonight, mostly clear. Not as cool. Lows in the mid-50s. Southwest winds 5 to 10 miles an hour. At 9 p.m. in Galesburg, skies were clear. The temperature was 62 degrees, the dew point was 51, and the relative humidity was 66%. The wind was south at 7 miles an hour. The pressure was 29.93 inches and steady. Elsewhere around the area, it was clear. It was 62 at Peoria, 67 at Moline, and 63 at Burlington. Quincy reported 62, Macomb reported 64, and Springfield reported 60. And once again at 9 p.m. in Galesburg, under clear skies, the temperature was 62. Looking elsewhere around the Midwest at 9 p.m., Chicago was partly cloudy, and 67. Indianapolis was clear, and 60. St. Louis was clear, and 64. Kansas City was clear, and 63. Des Moines was clear, and 72. Milwaukee was clear, and 64. The time is currently 9:24 p.m. Central Daylight Time. 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Now for the official National Weather Service forecast for Galesburg and surrounding areas of central and northwest Illinois. Rest of tonight, mostly clear. Not as cool with lows in the mid-50s. Southwest winds 5 to 10 miles an hour. Wednesday, sunny. Highs in the upper 70s. West winds 5 to 10 miles an hour. Wednesday night, mostly clear until midnight, then becoming partly cloudy. Lows in the lower 50s. Northwest winds around 5 miles an hour. Thursday, sunny. Highs in the lower 70s. North winds around 5 miles an hour. Thursday night, mostly clear. Lows around 50. North winds around 5 miles an hour until midnight, becoming light and variable. Friday and Friday night, mostly clear. Highs in the mid-70s. Lows in the upper 50s. Saturday, sunny. Highs in the lower 80s. Saturday night through Columbus Day, partly cloudy. Lows in the upper 50s. Highs in the upper 70s. Monday night and Tuesday, partly cloudy. A 30% chance of showers. Lows in the upper 50s. Highs in the lower 70s. Again, the forecast for Galesburg and surrounding areas of central and northwest Illinois for the rest of tonight, mostly clear. Not as cool. Lows in the mid-50s. Southwest winds 5 to 10 miles an hour. At 9 p.m. in Galesburg, skies were clear. The temperature was 62 degrees, the dew point was 51, and the relative humidity was 66%. The wind was south at 7 miles an hour. The pressure was 29.93 inches and steady. Elsewhere around the area, it was clear. It was 62 at Peoria, 67 at Moline, and 63 at Burlington. Quincy reported 62, Macomb reported 64, and Springfield reported 60. And once again at 9 p.m. in Galesburg, under clear skies, the temperature was 62. Looking elsewhere around the Midwest at 9 p.m., Chicago was partly cloudy, and 67. Indianapolis was clear, and 60. St. Louis was clear, and 64. Kansas City was clear, and 63. Des Moines was clear, and 72. Milwaukee was clear, and 64. The time is currently 9:27 p.m. Central Daylight Time. 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Now for the official National Weather Service forecast for Galesburg and surrounding areas of central and northwest Illinois. Rest of tonight, mostly clear. Not as cool with lows in the mid-50s. Southwest winds 5 to 10 miles an hour. Wednesday, sunny.

Highs in the upper 70s. West winds 5 to 10 miles an hour. Wednesday night, mostly clear until midnight, then becoming partly cloudy. Lows in the lower 50s. Northwest winds around 5 miles an hour. Thursday, sunny. Highs in the lower 70s. North winds around 5 miles an hour. Thursday night, mostly clear. Lows around 50. North winds around 5 miles an hour until midnight, becoming light and variable. Friday and Friday night, mostly clear. Highs in the mid-70s. Lows in the upper 50s. Saturday, sunny. Highs in the lower 80s. Saturday night through Columbus Day, partly cloudy. Lows in the upper 50s. Highs in the upper 70s. Monday night and Tuesday, partly cloudy. A 30% chance of showers. Lows in the upper 50s. Highs in the lower 70s. Again, the forecast for Galesburg and surrounding areas of central and northwest Illinois for the rest of tonight, mostly clear. Not as cool. Lows in the mid-50s. Southwest winds 5 to 10 miles an hour. At 9 p.m. in Galesburg, skies were clear. The temperature was 62 degrees, the dew point was 51, and the relative humidity was 66%. The wind was south at 7 miles an hour. The pressure was 29.93 inches and steady. Elsewhere around the area, it was clear. It was 62 at Peoria, 67 at Moline, and 63 at Burlington. Quincy reported 62, Macomb reported 64, and Springfield reported 60. And once again at 9 p.m. in Galesburg, under clear skies, the temperature was 62. Looking elsewhere around the Midwest at 9 p.m., Chicago was partly cloudy, and 67. Indianapolis was clear, and 60. St. Louis was clear, and 64. Kansas City was clear, and 63. Des Moines was clear, and 72. Milwaukee was clear, and 64. The time is currently 9:30 p.m. Central Daylight Time. 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Now for the official National Weather Service forecast for Galesburg and surrounding areas of central and northwest Illinois. Rest of tonight, mostly clear. Not as cool with lows in the mid-50s. Southwest winds 5 to 10 miles an hour. Wednesday, sunny. Highs in the upper 70s. West winds 5 to 10 miles an hour. Wednesday night, mostly clear until midnight, then becoming partly cloudy. Lows in the lower 50s. Northwest winds around 5 miles an hour. Thursday, sunny. Highs in the lower 70s. North winds around 5 miles an hour. Thursday night, mostly clear. Lows around 50. North winds around 5 miles an hour until midnight, becoming light and variable. Friday and Friday night, mostly clear. Highs in the mid-70s. Lows in the upper 50s. Saturday, sunny. Highs in the lower 80s. Saturday night through Columbus Day, partly cloudy. Lows in the upper 50s. Highs in the upper 70s. Monday night and Tuesday, partly cloudy. A 30% chance of showers. Lows in the upper 50s. Highs in the lower 70s. Again, the forecast for Galesburg and surrounding areas of central and northwest Illinois for the rest of tonight, mostly clear. Not as cool. Lows in the mid-50s. Southwest winds 5 to 10 miles an hour. At 9 p.m. in Galesburg, skies were clear. The temperature was 62 degrees, the dew point was 51, and the relative humidity was 66%. The wind was south at 7 miles an hour. The pressure was 29.93 inches and steady. Elsewhere around the area, it was clear. It was 62 at Peoria, 67 at Moline, and 63 at Burlington. Quincy reported 62, Macomb reported 64, and Springfield reported 60. And once again at 9 p.m. in Galesburg, under clear skies, the temperature was 62. Looking elsewhere around the Midwest at 9 p.m., Chicago was partly cloudy, and 67. Indianapolis was clear, and 60. St. Louis was clear, and 64.
Kansas City was clear, N63. Des Moines was clear, N60. St. Louis was clear, N64. Kansas City was clear, N63. Des Moines was clear, N72. Milwaukee was clear, N64. The time is currently 9:33 p.m. Central Daylight Time. 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Now for the official National Weather Service forecast for Galesburg and surrounding areas of central and northwest Illinois. Rest of tonight, mostly clear. Not as cool with lows in the mid-50s. Southwest winds 5 to 10 miles an hour. Wednesday, sunny. Highs in the upper 70s. West winds 5 to 10 miles an hour. Wednesday night, mostly clear until midnight, then becoming partly cloudy. Lows in the lower 50s. Northwest winds around 5 miles an hour. Thursday, sunny. Highs in the lower 70s. North winds around 5 miles an hour. Thursday night, mostly clear. Lows around 50. North winds around 5 miles an hour until midnight, becoming light and variable. Friday and Friday night, mostly clear. Highs in the mid-70s. Lows in the upper 50s. Saturday, sunny. Highs in the lower 80s. Saturday night through Columbus Day, partly cloudy. Lows in the upper 50s. Highs in the upper 70s. Monday night and Tuesday, partly cloudy. A 30% chance of showers. Lows in the upper 50s. Highs in the lower 70s. Again, the forecast for Galesburg and surrounding areas of central and northwest Illinois for the rest of tonight, mostly clear. Not as cool. Lows in the mid-50s. Southwest winds 5 to 10 miles an hour. At 9 p.m. in Galesburg, skies were clear. The temperature was 62 degrees, the dew point was 51, and the relative humidity was 66%. The wind was south at 7 miles an hour. The pressure was 29.93 inches and steady. Elsewhere around the area, it was clear. It was 62 at Peoria, 67 at Moline, and 63 at Burlington. Quincy reported 62, Macomb reported 64, and Springfield reported 60. And once again at 9 p.m. in Galesburg, under clear skies, the temperature was 62. Looking elsewhere around the Midwest at 9 p.m., Chicago was partly cloudy, N67. Indianapolis was clear, N60. St. Louis was clear, N64. Kansas City was clear, N63. Des Moines was clear, N72. Milwaukee was clear, N64. The time is currently 9:36 p.m. Central Daylight Time. 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Now for the official National Weather Service forecast for Galesburg and surrounding areas of central and northwest Illinois. Rest of tonight, mostly clear. Not as cool with lows in the mid-50s. Southwest winds 5 to 10 miles an hour. Wednesday, sunny. Highs in the upper 70s. West winds 5 to 10 miles an hour. Wednesday night, mostly clear until midnight, then becoming partly cloudy. Lows in the lower 50s. Northwest winds around 5 miles an hour. Thursday, sunny. Highs in the lower 70s. North winds around 5 miles an hour. Thursday night, mostly clear. Lows around 50. North winds around 5 miles an hour until midnight, becoming light and variable. Friday and Friday night, mostly clear. Highs in the mid-70s. Lows in the upper 50s. Saturday, sunny. Highs in the lower 80s. Saturday night through Columbus Day, partly cloudy. Lows in the upper 50s. Highs in the upper 70s. Monday night and Tuesday, partly cloudy. A 30% chance of showers. Lows in the upper 50s. Highs in the lower 70s. Again, the forecast for Galesburg and surrounding areas of central and northwest Illinois for the rest of tonight, mostly clear. Not as cool. Lows in the mid-50s. Southwest winds 5 to 10 miles an hour.

9 p.m. in Galesburg, skies were clear. The temperature was 62 degrees, the dew point was 51, and the relative humidity was 66%. The wind was south at 7 miles an hour. The pressure was 29.93 inches and steady. Elsewhere around the area, it was clear. It was 62 at Peoria, 67 at Moline, and 63 at Burlington. Quincy reported 62, Macomb reported 64, and Springfield reported 60. And once again at 9 p.m. in Galesburg, under clear skies, the temperature was 62. Looking elsewhere around the Midwest at 9 p.m., Chicago was partly cloudy, and 67. Indianapolis was clear, and 60. St. Louis was clear, and 64. Kansas City was clear, and 63. Des Moines was clear, and 72. Milwaukee was clear, and 64. The time is currently 9:39 p.m. Central Daylight Time. 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Now for the official National Weather Service forecast for Galesburg and surrounding areas of central and northwest Illinois. Rest of tonight, mostly clear. Not as cool with lows in the mid-50s. Southwest winds 5 to 10 miles an hour. Wednesday, sunny. Highs in the upper 70s. West winds 5 to 10 miles an hour. Wednesday night, mostly clear until midnight, then becoming partly cloudy. Lows in the lower 50s. Northwest winds around 5 miles an hour. Thursday, sunny. Highs in the lower 70s. North winds around 5 miles an hour. Thursday night, mostly clear. Lows around 50. North winds around 5 miles an hour until midnight, becoming light and variable. Friday and Friday night, mostly clear. Highs in the mid-70s. Lows in the upper 50s. Saturday, sunny. Highs in the lower 80s. Saturday night through Columbus Day, partly cloudy. Lows in the upper 50s. Highs in the upper 70s. Monday night and Tuesday, partly cloudy. A 30% chance of showers. Lows in the upper 50s. Highs in the lower 70s. Again, the forecast for Galesburg and surrounding areas of central and northwest Illinois for the rest of tonight, mostly clear. Not as cool. Lows in the mid-50s. Southwest winds 5 to 10 miles an hour. At 9 p.m. in Galesburg, skies were clear. The temperature was 62 degrees, the dew point was 51, and the relative humidity was 66%. The wind was south at 7 miles an hour. The pressure was 29.93 inches and steady. Elsewhere around the area, it was clear. It was 62 at Peoria, 67 at Moline, and 63 at Burlington. Quincy reported 62, Macomb reported 64, and Springfield reported 60. And once again at 9 p.m. in Galesburg, under clear skies, the temperature was 62. Looking elsewhere around the Midwest at 9 p.m., Chicago was partly cloudy, and 67. Indianapolis was clear, and 60. St. Louis was clear, and 64. Kansas City was clear, and 63. Des Moines was clear, and 72. Milwaukee was clear, and 64. The time is currently 9:41 p.m. Central Daylight Time. 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Now for the official National Weather Service forecast for Galesburg and surrounding areas of central and northwest Illinois. Rest of tonight, mostly clear. Not as cool with lows in the mid-50s. Southwest winds 5 to 10 miles an hour. Wednesday, sunny. Highs in the upper 70s. West winds 5 to 10 miles an hour. Wednesday night, mostly clear until midnight, then becoming partly cloudy. Lows in the lower 50s. Northwest winds around 5 miles an hour. Thursday, sunny. Highs in the lower 70s. North winds around 5 miles an hour. Thursday night, mostly clear. Lows around 50. North winds around 5 miles an hour until midnight, becoming light and variable. Friday and Friday night, mostly clear. Highs in the mid-70s.

and the relative humidity was 66%. The wind was south at 7 miles an hour. The pressure was 29.93 inches and steady. Elsewhere around the area, it was clear. It was 62 at Peoria, 67 at Moline, and 63 at Burlington. Quincy reported 62, Macomb reported 64, and Springfield reported 60. And once again at 9 p.m. in Galesburg, under clear skies, the temperature was 62. Looking elsewhere around the Midwest at 9 p.m., Chicago was partly cloudy, and 67. Indianapolis was clear, and 60. St. Louis was clear, and 64. Kansas City was clear, and 63. Des Moines was clear, and 72. Milwaukee was clear, and 64. The time is currently 9:44 p.m. Central Daylight Time. 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Now for the official National Weather Service forecast for Galesburg and surrounding areas of central and northwest Illinois. Rest of tonight, mostly clear. Not as cool with lows in the mid-50s. Southwest winds 5 to 10 miles an hour. Wednesday, sunny. Highs in the upper 70s. West winds 5 to 10 miles an hour. Wednesday night, mostly clear until midnight, then becoming partly cloudy. Lows in the lower 50s. Northwest winds around 5 miles an hour. Thursday, sunny. Highs in the lower 70s. North winds around 5 miles an hour. Thursday night, mostly clear. Lows around 50. North winds around 5 miles an hour until midnight, becoming light and variable. Friday and Friday night, mostly clear. Highs in the mid-70s. Lows in the upper 50s. Saturday, sunny. Highs in the lower 80s. Saturday night through Columbus Day, partly cloudy. Lows in the upper 50s. Highs in the upper 70s. Monday night and Tuesday, partly cloudy. A 30% chance of showers. Lows in the upper 50s. Highs in the lower 70s. Again, the forecast for Galesburg and surrounding areas of central and northwest Illinois for the rest of tonight, mostly clear. Not as cool. Lows in the mid-50s. Southwest winds 5 to 10 miles an hour. At 9 p.m. in Galesburg, skies were clear. The temperature was 62 degrees, the dew point was 51, and the relative humidity was 66%. The wind was south at 7 miles an hour. The pressure was 29.93 inches and steady. Elsewhere around the area, it was clear. It was 62 at Peoria, 67 at Moline, and 63 at Burlington. Quincy reported 62, Macomb reported 64, and Springfield reported 60. And once again at 9 p.m. in Galesburg, under clear skies, the temperature was 62. Looking elsewhere around the Midwest at 9 p.m., Chicago was partly cloudy, and 67. Indianapolis was clear, and 60. St. Louis was clear, and 64. Kansas City was clear, and 63. Des Moines was clear, and 72. Milwaukee was clear, and 64. The time is currently 9:47 p.m. Central Daylight Time. 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Now for the official National Weather Service forecast for Galesburg and surrounding areas of central and northwest Illinois. Rest of tonight, mostly clear. Not as cool with lows in the mid-50s. Southwest winds 5 to 10 miles an hour. Wednesday, sunny. Highs in the upper 70s. West winds 5 to 10 miles an hour. Wednesday night, mostly clear until midnight, then becoming partly cloudy. Lows in the lower 50s. Northwest winds around 5 miles an hour. Thursday, sunny. Highs in the lower 70s. North winds around 5 miles an hour. Thursday night, mostly clear. Lows around 50. North winds around 5 miles an hour until midnight, becoming light and variable. Friday and Friday night, mostly clear. Highs in the mid-70s. Lows in the upper 50s. Saturday, sunny. Highs in the lower 80s. Saturday.

Tonight through Columbus Day, partly cloudy. Lows in the upper 50s. Highs in the upper 70s. Monday night and Tuesday, partly cloudy. A 30% chance of showers. Lows in the upper 50s. Highs in the lower 70s. Again, the forecast for Galesburg and surrounding areas of central and northwest Illinois for the rest of tonight, mostly clear. Not as cool. Lows in the mid-50s. Southwest winds 5 to 10 miles an hour. At 9 p.m. in Galesburg, skies were clear. The temperature was 62 degrees, the dew point was 51, and the relative humidity was 66%. The wind was south at 7 miles an hour. The pressure was 29.93 inches and steady. Elsewhere around the area, it was clear. It was 62 at Peoria, 67 at Moline, and 63 at Burlington. Quincy reported 62, Macomb reported 64, and Springfield reported 60. And once again at 9 p.m. in Galesburg, under clear skies, the temperature was 62. Looking elsewhere around the Midwest at 9 p.m., Chicago was partly cloudy, and 67. Indianapolis was clear, and 60. St. Louis was clear, and 64. Kansas City was clear, and 63. Des Moines was clear, and 72. Milwaukee was clear, and 64. The time is currently 9:50 p.m. Central Daylight Time. 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Now for the official National Weather Service forecast for Galesburg and surrounding areas of central and northwest Illinois. Rest of tonight, mostly clear. Not as cool with lows in the mid-50s. Southwest winds 5 to 10 miles an hour. Wednesday, sunny. Highs in the upper 70s. West winds 5 to 10 miles an hour. Wednesday night, mostly clear until midnight, then becoming partly cloudy. Lows in the lower 50s. Northwest winds around 5 miles an hour. Thursday, sunny. Highs in the lower 70s. North winds around 5 miles an hour. Thursday night, mostly clear. Lows around 50. North winds around 5 miles an hour until midnight, becoming light and variable. Friday and Friday night, mostly clear. Highs in the mid-70s. Lows in the upper 50s. Saturday, sunny. Highs in the lower 80s. Saturday night through Columbus Day, partly cloudy. Lows in the upper 50s. Highs in the upper 70s. Monday night and Tuesday, partly cloudy. A 30% chance of showers. Lows in the upper 50s. Highs in the lower 70s. Again, the forecast for Galesburg and surrounding areas of central and northwest Illinois for the rest of tonight, mostly clear. Not as cool. Lows in the mid-50s. Southwest winds 5 to 10 miles an hour. At 9 p.m. in Galesburg, skies were clear. The temperature was 62 degrees, the dew point was 51, and the relative humidity was 66%. The wind was south at 7 miles an hour. The pressure was 29.93 inches and steady. Elsewhere around the area, it was clear. It was 62 at Peoria, 67 at Moline, and 63 at Burlington. Quincy reported 62, Macomb reported 64, and Springfield reported 60. And once again at 9 p.m. in Galesburg, under clear skies, the temperature was 62. Looking elsewhere around the Midwest at 9 p.m., Chicago was partly cloudy, and 67. Indianapolis was clear, and 60. St. Louis was clear, and 64. Kansas City was clear, and 63. Des Moines was clear, and 72. Milwaukee was clear, and 64. The time is currently 9:53 p.m. Central Daylight Time. 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Now for the official National Weather Service forecast for Galesburg and surrounding areas of central and northwest Illinois. Rest of tonight, mostly clear. Not as cool with lows in the mid-50s. Southwest winds 5 to 10 miles an hour. Wednesday, sunny. Highs in the upper 70s. West winds 5 to 10 miles an hour.

Wednesday night, mostly clear until midnight, then becoming partly cloudy. Lows in the lower 50s. Northwest winds around 5 miles an hour. Thursday, sunny. Highs in the lower 70s. North winds around 5 miles an hour. Thursday night, mostly clear. Lows around 50. North winds around 5 miles an hour until midnight, becoming light and variable. Friday and Friday night, mostly clear. Highs in the mid-70s. Lows in the upper 50s. Saturday, sunny. Highs in the lower 80s. Saturday night through Columbus Day, partly cloudy. Lows in the upper 50s. Highs in the upper 70s. Monday night and Tuesday, partly cloudy. A 30% chance of showers. Lows in the upper 50s. Highs in the lower 70s. Again, the forecast for Galesburg and surrounding areas of central and northwest Illinois for the rest of tonight, mostly clear. Not as cool. Lows in the mid-50s. Southwest winds 5 to 10 miles an hour. At 9 p.m. in Galesburg, skies were clear. The temperature was 62 degrees, the dew point was 51, and the relative humidity was 66%. The wind was south at 7 miles an hour. The pressure was 29.93 inches and steady. Elsewhere around the area, it was clear. It was 62 at Peoria, 67 at Moline, and 63 at Burlington. Quincy reported 62, Macomb reported 64, and Springfield reported 60. And once again at 9 p.m. in Galesburg, under clear skies, the temperature was 62. Looking elsewhere around the Midwest at 9 p.m., Chicago was partly cloudy, and 67. Indianapolis was clear, and 60. St. Louis was clear, and 64. Kansas City was clear, and 63. Des Moines was clear, and 72. Milwaukee was clear, and 64. The time is currently 9:56 p.m. Central Daylight Time. 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Now for the official National Weather Service forecast for Galesburg and surrounding areas of central and northwest Illinois. Rest of tonight, mostly clear. Not as cool with lows in the mid-50s. Southwest winds 5 to 10 miles an hour. Wednesday, sunny. Highs in the upper 70s. West winds 5 to 10 miles an hour. Wednesday night, mostly clear until midnight, then becoming partly cloudy. Lows in the lower 50s. Northwest winds around 5 miles an hour. Thursday, sunny. Highs in the lower 70s. North winds around 5 miles an hour. Thursday night, mostly clear. Lows around 50. North winds around 5 miles an hour until midnight, becoming light and variable. Friday and Friday night, mostly clear. Highs in the mid-70s. Lows in the upper 50s. Saturday, sunny. Highs in the lower 80s. Saturday night through Columbus Day, partly cloudy. Lows in the upper 50s. Highs in the upper 70s. Monday night and Tuesday, partly cloudy. A 30% chance of showers. Lows in the upper 50s. Highs in the lower 70s. Again, the forecast for Galesburg and surrounding areas of central and northwest Illinois for the rest of tonight, mostly clear. Not as cool. Lows in the mid-50s. Southwest winds 5 to 10 miles an hour. At 9 p.m. in Galesburg, skies were clear. The temperature was 62 degrees, the dew point was 51, and the relative humidity was 66%. The wind was south at 7 miles an hour. The pressure was 29.93 inches and steady. Elsewhere around the area, it was clear. It was 62 at Peoria, 67 at Moline, and 63 at Burlington. Quincy reported 62, Macomb reported 64, and Springfield reported 60. And once again at 9 p.m. in Galesburg, under clear skies, the temperature was 62. Looking elsewhere around the Midwest at 9 p.m., Chicago was partly cloudy, and 67. Indianapolis was clear, and 60. St. Louis was clear, and 64. Kansas City was clear, and 63.

Wayne was clear and 72. Milwaukee was clear and 64. The time is currently 9:58 p.m. Central Daylight Time. 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Now for the official National Weather Service forecast for Galesburg and surrounding areas of central and northwest Illinois. Rest of tonight, mostly clear. Not as cool with lows in the mid-50s. Southwest winds 5 to 10 miles an hour. Wednesday, sunny. Highs in the upper 70s. West winds 5 to 10 miles an hour. Wednesday night, mostly clear until midnight, then becoming partly cloudy. Lows in the lower 50s. Northwest winds around 5 miles an hour. Thursday, sunny. Highs in the lower 70s. North winds around 5 miles an hour. Thursday night, mostly clear. Lows around 50. North winds around 5 miles an hour until midnight, becoming light and variable. Friday and Friday night, mostly clear. Highs in the mid-70s. Lows in the upper 50s. Saturday, sunny. Highs in the lower 80s. Saturday night through Columbus Day, partly cloudy. Lows in the upper 50s. Highs in the upper 70s. Monday night and Tuesday, partly cloudy. A 30% chance of showers. Lows in the upper 50s. Highs in the lower 70s. Again, the forecast for Galesburg and surrounding areas of central and northwest Illinois for the rest of tonight, mostly clear. Not as cool. Lows in the mid-50s. Southwest winds 5 to 10 miles an hour. The time is currently 10 p.m. Central Daylight Time. 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Now for the official National Weather Service forecast for Galesburg and surrounding areas of central and northwest Illinois. Rest of tonight, mostly clear. Not as cool with lows in the mid-50s. Southwest winds 5 to 10 miles an hour. Wednesday, sunny. Highs in the upper 70s. West winds 5 to 10 miles an hour. Wednesday night, mostly clear until midnight, then becoming partly cloudy. Lows in the lower 50s. Northwest winds around 5 miles an hour. Thursday, sunny. Highs in the lower 70s. North winds around 5 miles an hour. Thursday night, mostly clear. Lows around 50. North winds around 5 miles an hour until midnight, becoming light and variable. Friday and Friday night, mostly clear. Highs in the mid-70s. Lows in the upper 50s. Saturday, sunny. Highs in the lower 80s. Saturday night through Columbus Day, partly cloudy. Lows in the upper 50s. Highs in the upper 70s. Monday night and Tuesday, partly cloudy. A 30% chance of showers. Lows in the upper 50s. Highs in the lower 70s. Again, the forecast for Galesburg and surrounding areas of central and northwest Illinois for the rest of tonight, mostly clear. Not as cool. Lows in the mid-50s. Southwest winds 5 to 10 miles an hour. The time is currently 10:02 p.m. Central Daylight Time. 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Now for the official National Weather Service forecast for Galesburg and surrounding areas of central and northwest Illinois. Rest of tonight, mostly clear. Not as cool with lows in the mid-50s. Southwest winds 5 to 10 miles an hour. Wednesday, sunny. Highs in the upper 70s. West winds 5 to 10 miles an hour. Wednesday night, mostly clear until midnight, then becoming partly cloudy. Lows in the lower 50s. Northwest winds around 5 miles an hour. Thursday, sunny. Highs in the lower 70s. North winds around 5 miles an hour. Thursday night, mostly clear. Lows around 50. North winds around 5 miles an hour until midnight, becoming light and variable. Friday and Friday night, mostly clear. Highs in the mid-70s. Lows in the upper 50s. Saturday, sunny. Highs in the lower 80s.
Saturday night through Columbus Day, partly cloudy. Lows in the upper 50s. Highs in the upper 70s. Monday night and Tuesday, partly cloudy. A 30% chance of showers. Lows in the upper 50s. Highs in the lower 70s. Again, the forecast for Galesburg and surrounding areas of central and northwest Illinois for the rest of tonight, mostly clear. Not as cool. Lows in the mid-50s. Southwest winds 5 to 10 miles an hour. The time is currently 10:04 p.m. Central Daylight Time. 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Now for the official National Weather Service forecast for Galesburg and surrounding areas of central and northwest Illinois. Rest of tonight, mostly clear. Not as cool with lows in the mid-50s. Southwest winds 5 to 10 miles an hour. Wednesday, sunny. Highs in the upper 70s. West winds 5 to 10 miles an hour. Wednesday night, mostly clear until midnight, then becoming partly cloudy. Lows in the lower 50s. Northwest winds around 5 miles an hour. Thursday, sunny. Highs in the lower 70s. North winds around 5 miles an hour. Thursday night, mostly clear. Lows around 50. North winds around 5 miles an hour until midnight, becoming light and variable. Friday and Friday night, mostly clear. Highs in the mid-70s. Lows in the upper 50s. Saturday, sunny. Highs in the lower 80s. Saturday night through Columbus Day, partly cloudy. Lows in the upper 50s. Highs in the upper 70s. Monday night and Tuesday, partly cloudy. A 30% chance of showers. Lows in the upper 50s. Highs in the lower 70s. Again, the forecast for Galesburg and surrounding areas of central and northwest Illinois for the rest of tonight, mostly clear. Not as cool. Lows in the mid-50s. Southwest winds 5 to 10 miles an hour. The time is currently 10:06 p.m. Central Daylight Time. 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Now for the official National Weather Service forecast for Galesburg and surrounding areas of central and northwest Illinois. Rest of tonight, mostly clear. Not as cool with lows in the mid-50s. Southwest winds 5 to 10 miles an hour. Wednesday, sunny. Highs in the upper 70s. West winds 5 to 10 miles an hour. Wednesday night, mostly clear until midnight, then becoming partly cloudy. Lows in the lower 50s. Northwest winds around 5 miles an hour. Thursday, sunny. Highs in the lower 70s. North winds around 5 miles an hour. Thursday night, mostly clear. Lows around 50. North winds around 5 miles an hour until midnight, becoming light and variable. Friday and Friday night, mostly clear. Highs in the mid-70s. Lows in the upper 50s. Saturday, sunny. Highs in the lower 80s. Saturday night through Columbus Day, partly cloudy. Lows in the upper 50s. Highs in the upper 70s. Monday night and Tuesday, partly cloudy. A 30% chance of showers. Lows in the upper 50s. Highs in the lower 70s. Again, the forecast for Galesburg and surrounding areas of central and northwest Illinois for the rest of tonight, mostly clear. Not as cool. Lows in the mid-50s. Southwest winds 5 to 10 miles an hour. At 10 p.m. in Galesburg, skies were clear. The temperature was 61 degrees, the dew point was 51, and the relative humidity was 69%. The wind was south at 7 miles an hour. The pressure was 29.94 inches and rising. Elsewhere around the area, it was clear. It was 62 at Peoria, 65 at Moline, and 63 at Burlington. Quincy reported 61, Macomb reported 64, and Springfield reported 59. And once again at 10 p.m. in Galesburg, under clear skies, the temperature was 61. Looking elsewhere around the Midwest at 10 p.m., Chicago was partly cloudy, and 67. Indianapolis was clear, and

68. St. Louis was clear, N62. Kansas City was clear, N67. Des Moines was clear, N69. Milwaukee was clear, N64. The time is currently 10:09 p.m. Central Daylight Time. 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Now for the official National Weather Service forecast for Galesburg and surrounding areas of central and northwest Illinois. Rest of tonight, mostly clear. Not as cool with lows in the mid-50s. Southwest winds 5 to 10 miles an hour. Wednesday, sunny. Highs in the upper 70s. West winds 5 to 10 miles an hour. Wednesday night, mostly clear until midnight, then becoming partly cloudy. Lows in the lower 50s. Northwest winds around 5 miles an hour. Thursday, sunny. Highs in the lower 70s. North winds around 5 miles an hour. Thursday night, mostly clear. Lows around 50. North winds around 5 miles an hour until midnight, becoming light and variable. Friday and Friday night, mostly clear. Highs in the mid-70s. Lows in the upper 50s. Saturday, sunny. Highs in the lower 80s. Saturday night through Columbus Day, partly cloudy. Lows in the upper 50s. Highs in the upper 70s. Monday night and Tuesday, partly cloudy. A 30% chance of showers. Lows in the upper 50s. Highs in the lower 70s. Again, the forecast for Galesburg and surrounding areas of central and northwest Illinois for the rest of tonight, mostly clear. Not as cool. Lows in the mid-50s. Southwest winds 5 to 10 miles an hour. At 10 p.m. in Galesburg, skies were clear. The temperature was 61 degrees, the dew point was 51, and the relative humidity was 69%. The wind was south at 7 miles an hour. The pressure was 29.94 inches and rising. Elsewhere around the area, it was clear. It was 62 at Peoria, 65 at Moline, and 63 at Burlington. Quincy reported 61, Macomb reported 64, and Springfield reported 59. And once again at 10 p.m. in Galesburg, under clear skies, the temperature was 61. Looking elsewhere around the Midwest at 10 p.m., Chicago was partly cloudy, and 67. Indianapolis was clear, and 58. St. Louis was clear, and 62. Kansas City was clear, and 67. Des Moines was clear, and 69. Milwaukee was clear, and 64. The time is currently 10:11 p.m. Central Daylight Time. 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Now for the official National Weather Service forecast for Galesburg and surrounding areas of central and northwest Illinois. Rest of tonight, mostly clear. Not as cool with lows in the mid-50s. Southwest winds 5 to 10 miles an hour. Wednesday, sunny. Highs in the upper 70s. West winds 5 to 10 miles an hour. Wednesday night, mostly clear until midnight, then becoming partly cloudy. Lows in the lower 50s. Northwest winds around 5 miles an hour. Thursday, sunny. Highs in the lower 70s. North winds around 5 miles an hour. Thursday night, mostly clear. Lows around 50. North winds around 5 miles an hour until midnight, becoming light and variable. Friday and Friday night, mostly clear. Highs in the mid-70s. Lows in the upper 50s. Saturday, sunny. Highs in the lower 80s. Saturday night through Columbus Day, partly cloudy. Lows in the upper 50s. Highs in the upper 70s. Monday night and Tuesday, partly cloudy. A 30% chance of showers. Lows in the upper 50s. Highs in the lower 70s. Again, the forecast for Galesburg and surrounding areas of central and northwest Illinois for the rest of tonight, mostly clear. Not as cool. Lows in the mid-50s. Southwest winds 5 to 10 miles an hour. At 10 p.m. in Galesburg, skies were clear. The temperature was 61 degrees,

dew point was 51, and the relative humidity was 69%. The wind was south at 7 miles an hour. The pressure was 29.94 inches and rising. Elsewhere around the area, it was clear. It was 62 at Peoria, 65 at Moline, and 63 at Burlington. Quincy reported 61, Macomb reported 64, and Springfield reported 59. And once again at 10 p.m. in Galesburg, under clear skies, the temperature was 61. 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KZZ66 serves the following counties: Henry, Knox, Mercer, and Warren. KZZ66 is part of the All Hazards Network of NOAA Weather Radio. At 10 p.m. in Galesburg, skies were clear. The temperature was 61 degrees, the dew point was 51, and the relative humidity was 69%. The wind was south at 7 miles an hour. The pressure was 29.94 inches and rising. Elsewhere around the area, it was clear. It was 62 at Peoria, 65 at Moline, and 63 at Burlington. Quincy reported 61, Macomb reported 64, and Springfield reported 59. And once again at 10 p.m. in Galesburg, under clear skies, the temperature was 61. Looking elsewhere around the Midwest at 10 p.m., Chicago was partly cloudy and 67. Indianapolis was clear and 58. St. Louis was clear and 62. Kansas City was clear and 67. Des Moines was clear and 69. Milwaukee was clear and 64. The time is currently 10:15 p.m. Central Daylight Time. 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Now for the official National Weather Service forecast for Galesburg and surrounding areas of central and northwest Illinois. Rest of tonight, mostly clear. Not as cool with lows in the mid-50s. Southwest winds 5 to 10 miles an hour. Wednesday, sunny. Highs in the upper 70s. West winds 5 to 10 miles an hour. Wednesday night, mostly clear until midnight, then becoming partly cloudy. Lows in the lower 50s. Northwest winds around 5 miles an hour. Thursday, sunny. Highs in the lower 70s. North winds around 5 miles an hour. Thursday night, mostly clear. Lows around 50. North winds around 5 miles an hour until midnight, becoming light and variable. Friday and Friday night, mostly clear. Highs in the mid-70s. Lows in the upper 50s. Saturday, sunny. Highs in the lower 80s. Saturday night through Columbus Day, partly cloudy. Lows in the upper 50s. Highs in the upper 70s. Monday night and Tuesday, partly cloudy. A 30% chance of showers. Lows in the upper 50s. Highs in the lower 70s. Again, the forecast for Galesburg and surrounding areas of central and northwest Illinois for the rest of tonight, mostly clear. Not as cool. Lows in the mid-50s. Southwest winds 5 to 10 miles an hour. At 10 p.m. in Galesburg, skies were clear. The temperature was 61 degrees, the dew point was 51, and the relative humidity was 69%. The wind was south at 7 miles an hour. The pressure was 29.94 inches and rising. Elsewhere around the area, it was clear. It was 62 at Peoria, 65 at Moline, and 63 at Burlington. Quincy reported 61, Macomb reported 64, and Springfield reported 59. And once again at 10 p.m. in Galesburg, under clear skies, the temperature was 61. Looking elsewhere around the Midwest at 10 p.m., Chicago was partly cloudy and 67. Indianapolis was clear and 58. St. Louis was clear and 62. Kansas City was clear and 67. Des Moines was clear and 69. Milwaukee was clear and 64. The time is currently 10:18 p.m. Central Daylight Time. 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

Bastards, station KZZ66 in Galesburg. Now for the official National Weather Service forecast for Galesburg and surrounding areas of central and northwest Illinois. Rest of tonight, mostly clear. Not as cool with lows in the mid-50s. Southwest winds 5 to 10 miles an hour. Wednesday, sunny. Highs in the upper 70s. West winds 5 to 10 miles an hour. Wednesday night, mostly clear until midnight, then becoming partly cloudy. Lows in the lower 50s. Northwest winds around 5 miles an hour. Thursday, sunny. Highs in the lower 70s. North winds around 5 miles an hour. Thursday night, mostly clear. Lows around 50. North winds around 5 miles an hour until midnight, becoming light and variable. Friday and Friday night, mostly clear. Highs in the mid-70s. Lows in the upper 50s. Saturday, sunny. Highs in the lower 80s. Saturday night through Columbus Day, partly cloudy. Lows in the upper 50s. Highs in the upper 70s. Monday night and Tuesday, partly cloudy. A 30% chance of showers. Lows in the upper 50s. Highs in the lower 70s. Again, the forecast for Galesburg and surrounding areas of central and northwest Illinois for the rest of tonight, mostly clear. Not as cool. Lows in the mid-50s. Southwest winds 5 to 10 miles an hour. At 10 p.m. in Galesburg, skies were clear. The temperature was 61 degrees, the dew point was 51, and the relative humidity was 69%. The wind was south at 7 miles an hour. The pressure was 29.94 inches and rising. Elsewhere around the area, it was clear. It was 62 at Peoria, 65 at Moline, and 63 at Burlington. Quincy reported 61, Macomb reported 64, and Springfield reported 59. And once again at 10 p.m. in Galesburg, under clear skies, the temperature was 61. Looking elsewhere around the Midwest at 10 p.m., Chicago was partly cloudy, and 67. Indianapolis was clear, and 58. St. Louis was clear, and 62. Kansas City was clear, and 67. Des Moines was clear, and 69. Milwaukee was clear, and 64. The time is currently 10:21 p.m. Central Daylight Time. 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Now for the official National Weather Service forecast for Galesburg and surrounding areas of central and northwest Illinois. Rest of tonight, mostly clear. Not as cool with lows in the mid-50s. Southwest winds 5 to 10 miles an hour. Wednesday, sunny. Highs in the upper 70s. West winds 5 to 10 miles an hour. Wednesday night, mostly clear until midnight, then becoming partly cloudy. Lows in the lower 50s. Northwest winds around 5 miles an hour. Thursday, sunny. Highs in the lower 70s. North winds around 5 miles an hour. Thursday night, mostly clear. Lows around 50. North winds around 5 miles an hour until midnight, becoming light and variable. Friday and Friday night, mostly clear. Highs in the mid-70s. Lows in the upper 50s. Saturday, sunny. Highs in the lower 80s. Saturday night through Columbus Day, partly cloudy. Lows in the upper 50s. Highs in the upper 70s. Monday night and Tuesday, partly cloudy. A 30% chance of showers. Lows in the upper 50s. Highs in the lower 70s. Again, the forecast for Galesburg and surrounding areas of central and northwest Illinois for the rest of tonight, mostly clear. Not as cool. Lows in the mid-50s. Southwest winds 5 to 10 miles an hour. At 10 p.m. in Galesburg, skies were clear. The temperature was 61 degrees, the dew point was 51, and the relative humidity was 69%. The wind was south at 7 miles an hour. The pressure was 29.94 inches and rising. Elsewhere around the area, it was clear. It was 62 at Peoria, 65 at Moline, and 63 at Burlington. Quincy reported 61,

Salem reported 64, and Springfield reported 59. And once again at 10 p.m. in Galesburg, under clear skies, the temperature was 61. Looking elsewhere around the Midwest at 10 p.m., Chicago was partly cloudy and 67. Indianapolis was clear and 58. St. Louis was clear and 62. Kansas City was clear and 67. Des Moines was clear and 69. Milwaukee was clear and 64. The time is currently 10:24 p.m. Central Daylight Time. 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Now for the official National Weather Service forecast for Galesburg and surrounding areas of central and northwest Illinois. Rest of tonight, mostly clear. Not as cool with lows in the mid-50s. Southwest winds 5 to 10 miles an hour. Wednesday, sunny. Highs in the upper 70s. West winds 5 to 10 miles an hour. Wednesday night, mostly clear until midnight, then becoming partly cloudy. Lows in the lower 50s. Northwest winds around 5 miles an hour. Thursday, sunny. Highs in the lower 70s. North winds around 5 miles an hour. Thursday night, mostly clear. Lows around 50. North winds around 5 miles an hour until midnight, becoming light and variable. Friday and Friday night, mostly clear. Highs in the mid-70s. Lows in the upper 50s. Saturday, sunny. Highs in the lower 80s. Saturday night through Columbus Day, partly cloudy. Lows in the upper 50s. Highs in the upper 70s. Monday night and Tuesday, partly cloudy. A 30% chance of showers. Lows in the upper 50s. Highs in the lower 70s. Again, the forecast for Galesburg and surrounding areas of central and northwest Illinois for the rest of tonight, mostly clear. Not as cool. Lows in the mid-50s. Southwest winds 5 to 10 miles an hour. At 10 p.m. in Galesburg, skies were clear. The temperature was 61 degrees, the dew point was 51, and the relative humidity was 69%. The wind was south at 7 miles an hour. The pressure was 29.94 inches and rising. Elsewhere around the area, it was clear. It was 62 at Peoria, 65 at Moline, and 63 at Burlington. Quincy reported 61, Macomb reported 64, and Springfield reported 59. And once again at 10 p.m. in Galesburg, under clear skies, the temperature was 61. Looking elsewhere around the Midwest at 10 p.m., Chicago was partly cloudy and 67. Indianapolis was clear and 58. St. Louis was clear and 62. Kansas City was clear and 67. Des Moines was clear and 69. Milwaukee was clear and 64. The time is currently 10:27 p.m. Central Daylight Time. 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Now for the official National Weather Service forecast for Galesburg and surrounding areas of central and northwest Illinois. Rest of tonight, mostly clear. Not as cool with lows in the mid-50s. Southwest winds 5 to 10 miles an hour. Wednesday, sunny. Highs in the upper 70s. West winds 5 to 10 miles an hour. Wednesday night, mostly clear until midnight, then becoming partly cloudy. Lows in the lower 50s. Northwest winds around 5 miles an hour. Thursday, sunny. Highs in the lower 70s. North winds around 5 miles an hour. Thursday night, mostly clear. Lows around 50. North winds around 5 miles an hour until midnight, becoming light and variable. Friday and Friday night, mostly clear. Highs in the mid-70s. Lows in the upper 50s. Saturday, sunny. Highs in the lower 80s. Saturday night through Columbus Day, partly cloudy. Lows in the upper 50s. Highs in the upper 70s. Monday night and Tuesday, partly cloudy. A 30% chance of showers. Lows in the upper 50s. Highs in the lower 70s. Again, the forecast.

Galesburg and surrounding areas of central and northwest Illinois for the rest of tonight, mostly clear. Not as cool. Lows in the mid-50s. Southwest winds 5 to 10 miles an hour. At 10 p.m. in Galesburg, skies were clear. The temperature was 61 degrees, the dew point was 51, and the relative humidity was 69%. The wind was south at 7 miles an hour. The pressure was 29.94 inches and rising. Elsewhere around the area, it was clear. It was 62 at Peoria, 65 at Moline, and 63 at Burlington. Quincy reported 61, Macomb reported 64, and Springfield reported 59. And once again at 10 p.m. in Galesburg, under clear skies, the temperature was 61. Looking elsewhere around the Midwest at 10 p.m., Chicago was partly cloudy and 67. Indianapolis was clear and 58. St. Louis was clear and 62. Kansas City was clear and 67. Des Moines was clear and 69. Milwaukee was clear and 64. The time is currently 10:30 p.m. Central Daylight Time. 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Now for the official National Weather Service forecast for Galesburg and surrounding areas of central and northwest Illinois. Rest of tonight, mostly clear. Not as cool with lows in the mid-50s. Southwest winds 5 to 10 miles an hour. Wednesday, sunny. Highs in the upper 70s. West winds 5 to 10 miles an hour. Wednesday night, mostly clear until midnight, then becoming partly cloudy. Lows in the lower 50s. Northwest winds around 5 miles an hour. Thursday, sunny. Highs in the lower 70s. North winds around 5 miles an hour. Thursday night, mostly clear. Lows around 50. North winds around 5 miles an hour until midnight, becoming light and variable. Friday and Friday night, mostly clear. Highs in the mid-70s. Lows in the upper 50s. Saturday, sunny. Highs in the lower 80s. Saturday night through Columbus Day, partly cloudy. Lows in the upper 50s. Highs in the upper 70s. Monday night and Tuesday, partly cloudy. A 30% chance of showers. Lows in the upper 50s. Highs in the lower 70s. Again, the forecast for Galesburg and surrounding areas of central and northwest Illinois for the rest of tonight, mostly clear. Not as cool. Lows in the mid-50s. Southwest winds 5 to 10 miles an hour. At 10 p.m. in Galesburg, skies were clear. The temperature was 61 degrees, the dew point was 51, and the relative humidity was 69%. The wind was south at 7 miles an hour. The pressure was 29.94 inches and rising. Elsewhere around the area, it was clear. It was 62 at Peoria, 65 at Moline, and 63 at Burlington. Quincy reported 61, Macomb reported 64, and Springfield reported 59. And once again at 10 p.m. in Galesburg, under clear skies, the temperature was 61. Looking elsewhere around the Midwest at 10 p.m., Chicago was partly cloudy and 67. Indianapolis was clear and 58. St. Louis was clear and 62. Kansas City was clear and 67. Des Moines was clear and 69. Milwaukee was clear and 64. The time is currently 10:32 p.m. Central Daylight Time. 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Now for the official National Weather Service forecast for Galesburg and surrounding areas of central and northwest Illinois. Rest of tonight, mostly clear. Now for the official National Weather Service forecast for Galesburg and surrounding areas of central and northwest Illinois. Rest of tonight, mostly clear. Not as cool with lows in the mid-50s. Southwest winds 5 to 10 miles an hour. Wednesday, sunny. Highs in the upper 70s. West winds 5 to 10 miles an hour. Wednesday night, mostly clear until midnight, then becoming partly cloudy. Lows in the lower 50s.

northwest winds around 5 miles an hour. Thursday, sunny. Highs in the lower 70s. North winds around 5 miles an hour. Thursday night, mostly clear. Lows around 50. North winds around 5 miles an hour until midnight, becoming light and variable. Friday and Friday night, mostly clear. Highs in the mid-70s. Lows in the upper 50s. Saturday, sunny. Highs in the lower 80s. Saturday night through Columbus Day, partly cloudy. Lows in the upper 50s. Highs in the upper 70s. Monday night and Tuesday, partly cloudy. A 30% chance of showers. Lows in the upper 50s. Highs in the lower 70s. Again, the forecast for Galesburg and surrounding areas of central and northwest Illinois for the rest of tonight, mostly clear. Not as cool. Lows in the mid-50s. Southwest winds 5 to 10 miles an hour. At 10 p.m. in Galesburg, skies were clear. The temperature was 61 degrees, the dew point was 51, and the relative humidity was 69%. The wind was south at 7 miles an hour. The pressure was 29.94 inches and rising. Elsewhere around the area, it was clear. It was 62 at Peoria, 65 at Moline, and 63 at Burlington. Quincy reported 61, Macomb reported 64, and Springfield reported 59. And once again at 10 p.m. in Galesburg, under clear skies, the temperature was 61. Looking elsewhere around the Midwest at 10 p.m., Chicago was partly cloudy and 67. Indianapolis was clear and 58. St. Louis was clear and 62. Kansas City was clear and 67. Des Moines was clear and 69. Milwaukee was clear and 64. The time is currently 10:35 p.m. Central Daylight Time. 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Now for the official National Weather Service forecast for Galesburg and surrounding areas of central and northwest Illinois. Rest of tonight, mostly clear. Not as cool with lows in the mid-50s. Southwest winds 5 to 10 miles an hour. Wednesday, sunny. Highs in the upper 70s. West winds 5 to 10 miles an hour. Wednesday night, mostly clear until midnight, then becoming partly cloudy. Lows in the lower 50s. Northwest winds around 5 miles an hour. Thursday, sunny. Highs in the lower 70s. North winds around 5 miles an hour. Thursday night, mostly clear. Lows around 50. North winds around 5 miles an hour until midnight, becoming light and variable. Friday and Friday night, mostly clear. Highs in the mid-70s. Lows in the upper 50s. Saturday, sunny. Highs in the lower 80s. Saturday night through Columbus Day, partly cloudy. Lows in the upper 50s. Highs in the upper 70s. Monday night and Tuesday, partly cloudy. A 30% chance of showers. Lows in the upper 50s. Highs in the lower 70s. Again, the forecast for Galesburg and surrounding areas of central and northwest Illinois for the rest of tonight, mostly clear. Not as cool. Lows in the mid-50s. Southwest winds 5 to 10 miles an hour. At 10 p.m. in Galesburg, skies were clear. The temperature was 61 degrees, the dew point was 51, and the relative humidity was 69%. The wind was south at 7 miles an hour. The pressure was 29.94 inches and rising. Elsewhere around the area, it was clear. It was 62 at Peoria, 65 at Moline, and 63 at Burlington. Quincy reported 61, Macomb reported 64, and Springfield reported 59. And once again at 10 p.m. in Galesburg, under clear skies, the temperature was 61. Looking elsewhere around the Midwest at 10 p.m., Chicago was partly cloudy and 67. Indianapolis was clear and 58. St. Louis was clear and 62. Kansas City was clear and 67. Des Moines was clear and 69. Milwaukee was clear and 64. The time is currently 10:35

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Now for the official National Weather Service forecast for Galesburg and surrounding areas of central and northwest Illinois. Rest of tonight, mostly clear. Not as cool with lows in the mid-50s. Southwest winds 5 to 10 miles an hour. Wednesday, sunny. Highs in the upper 70s. West winds 5 to 10 miles an hour. Wednesday night, mostly clear until midnight, then becoming partly cloudy. Lows in the lower 50s. Northwest winds around 5 miles an hour. Thursday, sunny. Highs in the lower 70s. North winds around 5 miles an hour. Thursday night, mostly clear. Lows around 50. North winds around 5 miles an hour until midnight, becoming light and variable. Friday and Friday night, mostly clear. Highs in the mid-70s. Lows in the upper 50s. Saturday, sunny. Highs in the lower 80s. Saturday night through Columbus Day, partly cloudy. Lows in the upper 50s. Highs in the upper 70s. Monday night and Tuesday, partly cloudy. A 30% chance of showers. Lows in the upper 50s. Highs in the lower 70s. Again, the forecast for Galesburg and surrounding areas of central and northwest Illinois for the rest of tonight, mostly clear. Not as cool. Lows in the mid-50s. Southwest winds 5 to 10 miles an hour. At 10 p.m. in Galesburg, skies were clear. The temperature was 61 degrees, the dew point was 51, and the relative humidity was 69%. The wind was south at 7 miles an hour. The pressure was 29.94 inches and rising. Elsewhere around the area, it was clear. It was 62 at Peoria, 65 at Moline, and 63 at Burlington. Quincy reported 61, Macomb reported 64, and Springfield reported 59. And once again at 10 p.m. in Galesburg, under clear skies, the temperature was 61. Looking elsewhere around the Midwest at 10 p.m., Chicago was partly cloudy, and 67. Indianapolis was clear, and 58. St. Louis was clear, and 62. Kansas City was clear, and 67. Des Moines was clear, and 69. Milwaukee was clear, and 64. The time is currently 10:41 p.m. Central Daylight Time. 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Now for the official National Weather Service forecast for Galesburg and surrounding areas of central and northwest Illinois. Rest of tonight, mostly clear. Not as cool with lows in the mid-50s. Southwest winds 5 to 10 miles an hour. Wednesday, sunny. Highs in the upper 70s. West winds 5 to 10 miles an hour. Wednesday night, mostly clear until midnight, then becoming partly cloudy. Lows in the lower 50s. Northwest winds around 5 miles an hour. Thursday, sunny. Highs in the lower 70s. North winds around 5 miles an hour. Thursday night, mostly clear. Lows around 50. North winds around 5 miles an hour until midnight, becoming light and variable. Friday and Friday night, mostly clear. Highs in the mid-70s. Lows in the upper 50s. Saturday, sunny. Highs in the lower 80s. Saturday night through Columbus Day, partly cloudy. Lows in the upper 50s. Highs in the upper 70s. Monday night and Tuesday, partly cloudy. A 30% chance of showers. Lows in the upper 50s. Highs in the lower 70s. Again, the forecast for Galesburg and surrounding areas of central and northwest Illinois for the rest of tonight, mostly clear. Not as cool. Lows in the mid-50s. Southwest winds 5 to 10 miles an hour. At 10 p.m. in Galesburg, skies were clear. The temperature was 61 degrees, the dew point was 51, and the relative humidity was 69%. The wind was south at 7 miles an hour. The pressure was 29.94 inches and rising. Elsewhere around the area, it was clear. It was 62 at

listening to NOAA Weather Radio All Hazards, station KZZ 66 in Galesburg. Now for the official National Weather Service forecast for Galesburg and surrounding areas of central and northwest Illinois. Rest of tonight, mostly clear. Not as cool with lows in the mid-50s. Southwest winds 5 to 10 miles an hour. Wednesday, sunny. Highs in the upper 70s. West winds 5 to 10 miles an hour. Wednesday night, mostly clear until midnight, then becoming partly cloudy. Lows in the lower 50s. Northwest winds around 5 miles an hour. Thursday, sunny. Highs in the lower 70s. North winds around 5 miles an hour. Thursday night, mostly clear. Lows around 50. North winds around 5 miles an hour until midnight, becoming light and variable. Friday and Friday night, mostly clear. Highs in the mid-70s. Lows in the upper 50s. Saturday, sunny. Highs in the lower 80s. Saturday night through Columbus Day, partly cloudy. Lows in the upper 50s. Highs in the upper 70s. Monday night and Tuesday, partly cloudy. A 30% chance of showers. Lows in the upper 50s. Highs in the lower 70s. Again, the forecast for Galesburg and surrounding areas of central and northwest Illinois for the rest of tonight, mostly clear. Not as cool. Lows in the mid-50s. Southwest winds 5 to 10 miles an hour. At 10 p.m. in Galesburg, skies were clear. The temperature was 61 degrees, the dew point was 51, and the relative humidity was 69%. The wind was south at 7 miles an hour. The pressure was 29.94 inches and rising. Elsewhere around the area, it was clear. It was 62 at Peoria, 65 at Moline, and 63 at Burlington. Quincy reported 61, Macomb reported 64, and Springfield reported 59. And once again at 10 p.m. in Galesburg, under clear skies, the temperature was 61. Looking elsewhere around the Midwest at 10 p.m., Chicago was partly cloudy, and 67. Indianapolis was clear, and 58. St. Louis was clear, and 62. Kansas City was clear, and 67. Des Moines was clear, and 69. Milwaukee was clear, and 64. The time is currently 10:47 p.m. Central Daylight Time. 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Now for the official National Weather Service forecast for Galesburg and surrounding areas of central and northwest Illinois. Rest of tonight, mostly clear. Not as cool with lows in the mid-50s. Southwest winds 5 to 10 miles an hour. Wednesday, sunny. Highs in the upper 70s. West winds 5 to 10 miles an hour. Wednesday night, mostly clear until midnight, then becoming partly cloudy. Lows in the lower 50s. Northwest winds around 5 miles an hour. Thursday, sunny. Highs in the lower 70s. North winds around 5 miles an hour. Thursday night, mostly clear. Lows around 50. North winds around 5 miles an hour until midnight, becoming light and variable. Friday and Friday night, mostly clear. Highs in the mid-70s. Lows in the upper 50s. Saturday, sunny. Highs in the lower 80s. Saturday night through Columbus Day, partly cloudy. Lows in the upper 50s. Highs in the upper 70s. Monday night and Tuesday, partly cloudy. A 30% chance of showers. Lows in the upper 50s. Highs in the lower 70s. Again, the forecast for Galesburg and surrounding areas of central and northwest Illinois for the rest of tonight, mostly clear. Not as cool. Lows in the mid-50s. Southwest winds 5 to 10 miles an hour. At 10 p.m. in Galesburg, skies were clear. The temperature was 61 degrees, the dew point was 51, and the relative humidity was 69%. The wind was south at 7 miles an hour. The pressure was 29.94 inches and rising. Elsewhere around the area, it was clear. It was 62 at Peoria, 65 at Moline, and 63 at Burlington.

Quincy reported 61, Macomb reported 64, and Springfield reported 59. And once again at 10 p.m. in Galesburg, under clear skies, the temperature was 61. Looking elsewhere around the Midwest at 10 p.m., Chicago was partly cloudy and 67. Indianapolis was clear and 58. St. Louis was clear and 62. Kansas City was clear and 67. Des Moines was clear and 69. Milwaukee was clear and 64. The time is currently 10:50 p.m. Central Daylight Time. 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Now for the official National Weather Service forecast for Galesburg and surrounding areas of central and northwest Illinois. Rest of tonight, mostly clear. Not as cool with lows in the mid-50s. Southwest winds 5 to 10 miles an hour. Wednesday, sunny. Highs in the upper 70s. West winds 5 to 10 miles an hour. Wednesday night, mostly clear until midnight, then becoming partly cloudy. Lows in the lower 50s. Northwest winds around 5 miles an hour. Thursday, sunny. Highs in the lower 70s. North winds around 5 miles an hour. Thursday night, mostly clear. Lows around 50. North winds around 5 miles an hour until midnight, becoming light and variable. Friday and Friday night, mostly clear. Highs in the mid-70s. Lows in the upper 50s. Saturday, sunny. Highs in the lower 80s. Saturday night through Columbus Day, partly cloudy. Lows in the upper 50s. Highs in the upper 70s. Monday night and Tuesday, partly cloudy. A 30% chance of showers. Lows in the upper 50s. Highs in the lower 70s. Again, the forecast for Galesburg and surrounding areas of central and northwest Illinois for the rest of tonight, mostly clear. Not as cool. Lows in the mid-50s. Southwest winds 5 to 10 miles an hour. At 10 p.m. in Galesburg, skies were clear. The temperature was 61 degrees, the dew point was 51, and the relative humidity was 69%. The wind was south at 7 miles an hour. The pressure was 29.94 inches and rising. Elsewhere around the area, it was clear. It was 62 at Peoria, 65 at Moline, and 63 at Burlington. Quincy reported 61, Macomb reported 64, and Springfield reported 59. And once again at 10 p.m. in Galesburg, under clear skies, the temperature was 61. Looking elsewhere around the Midwest at 10 p.m., Chicago was partly cloudy and 67. Indianapolis was clear and 58. St. Louis was clear and 62. Kansas City was clear and 67. Des Moines was clear and 69. Milwaukee was clear and 64. The time is currently 10:52 p.m. Central Daylight Time. 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Now for the official National Weather Service forecast for Galesburg and surrounding areas of central and northwest Illinois. Rest of tonight, mostly clear. Not as cool with lows in the mid-50s. Southwest winds 5 to 10 miles an hour. Wednesday, sunny. Highs in the upper 70s. West winds 5 to 10 miles an hour. Wednesday night, mostly clear until midnight, then becoming partly cloudy. Lows in the lower 50s. Northwest winds around 5 miles an hour. Thursday, sunny. Highs in the lower 70s. North winds around 5 miles an hour. Thursday night, mostly clear. Lows around 50. North winds around 5 miles an hour until midnight, becoming light and variable. Friday and Friday night, mostly clear. Highs in the mid-70s. Lows in the upper 50s. Saturday, sunny. Highs in the lower 80s. Saturday night through Columbus Day, partly cloudy. Lows in the upper 50s. Highs in the upper 70s. Monday night and Tuesday, partly cloudy. A 30% chance of showers. Lows in the upper 50s. Highs in the lower 70s.

Again, the forecast for Galesburg and surrounding areas of central and northwest Illinois for the rest of tonight, mostly clear. Not as cool. Lows in the mid-50s. Southwest winds 5 to 10 miles an hour. At 10 p.m. in Galesburg, skies were clear. The temperature was 61 degrees, the dew point was 51, and the relative humidity was 69%. The wind was south at 7 miles an hour. The pressure was 29.94 inches and rising. Elsewhere around the area, it was clear. It was 62 at Peoria, 65 at Moline, and 63 at Burlington. Quincy reported 61, Macomb reported 64, and Springfield reported 59. And once again at 10 p.m. in Galesburg, under clear skies, the temperature was 61. Looking elsewhere around the Midwest at 10 p.m., Chicago was partly cloudy, and 67. Indianapolis was clear, and 58. St. Louis was clear, and 62. Kansas City was clear, and 67. Des Moines was clear, and 69. Milwaukee was clear, and 64. The time is currently 10:55 p.m. Central Daylight Time. 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Now for the official National Weather Service forecast for Galesburg and surrounding areas of central and northwest Illinois. Rest of tonight, mostly clear. Not as cool with lows in the mid-50s. Southwest winds 5 to 10 miles an hour. Wednesday, sunny. Highs in the upper 70s. West winds 5 to 10 miles an hour. Wednesday night, mostly clear until midnight, then becoming partly cloudy. Lows in the lower 50s. Northwest winds around 5 miles an hour. Thursday, sunny. Highs in the lower 70s. North winds around 5 miles an hour. Thursday night, mostly clear. Lows around 50. North winds around 5 miles an hour until midnight, becoming light and variable. Friday and Friday night, mostly clear. Highs in the mid-70s. Lows in the upper 50s. Saturday, sunny. Highs in the lower 80s. Saturday night through Columbus Day, partly cloudy. Lows in the upper 50s. Highs in the upper 70s. Monday night and Tuesday, partly cloudy. A 30% chance of showers. Lows in the upper 50s. Highs in the lower 70s. Again, the forecast for Galesburg and surrounding areas of central and northwest Illinois for the rest of tonight, mostly clear. Not as cool. Lows in the mid-50s. Southwest winds 5 to 10 miles an hour. At 10 p.m. in Galesburg, skies were clear. The temperature was 61 degrees, the dew point was 51, and the relative humidity was 69%. The wind was south at 7 miles an hour. The pressure was 29.94 inches and rising. Elsewhere around the area, it was clear. It was 62 at Peoria, 65 at Moline, and 63 at Burlington. Quincy reported 61, Macomb reported 64, and Springfield reported 59. And once again at 10 p.m. in Galesburg, under clear skies, the temperature was 61. Looking elsewhere around the Midwest at 10 p.m., Chicago was partly cloudy, and 67. Indianapolis was clear, and 58. St. Louis was clear, and 62. Kansas City was clear, and 67. Des Moines was clear, and 69. Milwaukee was clear, and 64. The time is currently 10:58 p.m. Central Daylight Time. 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Now for the official National Weather Service forecast for Galesburg and surrounding areas of central and northwest Illinois. Rest of tonight, mostly clear. Not as cool with lows in the mid-50s. Southwest winds 5 to 10 miles an hour. Wednesday, sunny. Highs in the upper 70s. West winds 5 to 10 miles an hour. Wednesday night, mostly clear until midnight, then becoming partly cloudy. Lows in the lower 50s. Northwest winds around 5 miles an hour. Thursday, sunny. Highs in the lower 70s. North winds around

5 miles an hour. Thursday night, mostly clear. Lows around 50. North winds around 5 miles an hour until midnight, becoming light and variable. Friday and Friday night, mostly clear. Highs in the mid-70s. Lows in the upper 50s. Saturday, sunny. Highs in the lower 80s. Saturday night through Columbus Day, partly cloudy. Lows in the upper 50s. Highs in the upper 70s. Monday night and Tuesday, partly cloudy. A 30% chance of showers. Lows in the upper 50s. Highs in the lower 70s. Again, the forecast for Galesburg and surrounding areas of central and northwest Illinois for the rest of tonight, mostly clear. Not as cool. Lows in the mid-50s. Southwest winds 5 to 10 miles an hour. Now for the official National Weather Service forecast for Galesburg and surrounding areas of central and northwest Illinois. Rest of tonight, clear. Not as cool with lows in the mid-50s. Southwest winds 5 to 10 miles an hour. Wednesday, sunny. Highs in the upper 70s. West winds 5 to 10 miles an hour. Wednesday night, mostly clear until midnight, then becoming partly cloudy. Lows in the lower 50s. Northwest winds around 5 miles an hour. Thursday, sunny. Highs in the lower 70s. North winds around 5 miles an hour. Thursday night, mostly clear. Lows around 50. North winds around 5 miles an hour until midnight, becoming light and variable. Friday and Friday night, mostly clear. Highs in the mid-70s. Lows in the upper 50s. Saturday, sunny. Highs in the lower 80s. Saturday night through Columbus Day, partly cloudy. Lows in the upper 50s. Highs in the upper 70s. Monday night and Tuesday, partly cloudy. A 30% chance of showers. Lows in the upper 50s. Highs in the lower 70s. Again, the forecast for Galesburg and surrounding areas of central and northwest Illinois for the rest of tonight, clear. Not as cool. Lows in the mid-50s. Southwest winds 5 to 10 miles an hour. The time is currently 11:01 p.m. Central Daylight Time. 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Now for the official National Weather Service forecast for Galesburg and surrounding areas of central and northwest Illinois. Rest of tonight, clear. Not as cool with lows in the mid-50s. Southwest winds 5 to 10 miles an hour. Wednesday, sunny. Highs in the upper 70s. West winds 5 to 10 miles an hour. Wednesday night, mostly clear until midnight, then becoming partly cloudy. Lows in the lower 50s. Northwest winds around 5 miles an hour. Thursday, sunny. Highs in the lower 70s. North winds around 5 miles an hour. Thursday night, mostly clear. Lows around 50. North winds around 5 miles an hour until midnight, becoming light and variable. Friday and Friday night, mostly clear. Highs in the mid-70s. Lows in the upper 50s. Saturday, sunny. Highs in the lower 80s. Saturday night through Columbus Day, partly cloudy. Lows in the upper 50s. Highs in the upper 70s. Monday night and Tuesday, partly cloudy. A 30% chance of showers. Lows in the upper 50s. Highs in the lower 70s. Again, the forecast for Galesburg and surrounding areas of central and northwest Illinois for the rest of tonight, clear. Not as cool. Lows in the mid-50s. Southwest winds 5 to 10 miles an hour. The time is currently 11:03 p.m. Central Daylight Time. 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Now for the official National Weather Service forecast for Galesburg and surrounding areas of central and northwest Illinois. Rest of tonight, clear. Not as cool with lows in the mid-50s. Southwest winds 5 to 10 miles an hour. Wednesday, sunny. Highs in the upper 70s. West winds 5 to 10 miles an hour. Wednesday night, mostly

clear until midnight, then becoming partly cloudy. Lows in the lower 50s. Northwest winds around 5 miles an hour. Thursday, sunny. Highs in the lower 70s. North winds around 5 miles an hour. Thursday night, mostly clear. Lows around 50. North winds around 5 miles an hour until midnight, becoming light and variable. Friday and Friday night, mostly clear. Highs in the mid-70s. Lows in the upper 50s. Saturday, sunny. Highs in the lower 80s. Saturday night through Columbus Day, partly cloudy. Lows in the upper 50s. Highs in the upper 70s. Monday night and Tuesday, partly cloudy. A 30% chance of showers. Lows in the upper 50s. Highs in the lower 70s. Again, the forecast for Galesburg and surrounding areas of central and northwest Illinois for the rest of tonight, clear. Not as cool. Lows in the mid-50s. Southwest winds 5 to 10 miles an hour. The time is currently 11:05 p.m. Central Daylight Time. 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Now for the official National Weather Service forecast for Galesburg and surrounding areas of central and northwest Illinois. Rest of tonight, clear. Not as cool with lows in the mid-50s. Southwest winds 5 to 10 miles an hour. Wednesday, sunny. Highs in the upper 70s. West winds 5 to 10 miles an hour. Wednesday night, mostly clear until midnight, then becoming partly cloudy. Lows in the lower 50s. Northwest winds around 5 miles an hour. Thursday, sunny. Highs in the lower 70s. North winds around 5 miles an hour. Thursday night, mostly clear. Lows around 50. North winds around 5 miles an hour until midnight, becoming light and variable. Friday and Friday night, mostly clear. Highs in the mid-70s. Lows in the upper 50s. Saturday, sunny. Highs in the lower 80s. Saturday night through Columbus Day, partly cloudy. Lows in the upper 50s. Highs in the upper 70s. Monday night and Tuesday, partly cloudy. A 30% chance of showers. Lows in the upper 50s. Highs in the lower 70s. Again, the forecast for Galesburg and surrounding areas of central and northwest Illinois for the rest of tonight, clear. Not as cool. Lows in the mid-50s. Southwest winds 5 to 10 miles an hour. At 11 p.m. in Galesburg, skies were clear. The temperature was 60 degrees, the dew point was 51, and the relative humidity was 70%. The wind was south at 6 miles an hour. The pressure was 29.93 inches and falling. Elsewhere around the area, it was clear, and temperatures were in the lower to mid-60s. And once again at 11 p.m. in Galesburg, under clear skies, the temperature was 60. Looking elsewhere around the Midwest at 11 p.m., Chicago was partly cloudy, and 65. Indianapolis was clear, and 57. St. Louis was clear, and 64. Kansas City was clear, and 66. Des Moines was clear, and 67. Milwaukee was clear, and 63. The time is currently 11:08 p.m. Central Daylight Time. 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Now for the official National Weather Service forecast for Galesburg and surrounding areas of central and northwest Illinois. Rest of tonight, clear. Not as cool with lows in the mid-50s. Southwest winds 5 to 10 miles an hour. Wednesday, sunny. Highs in the upper 70s. West winds 5 to 10 miles an hour. Wednesday night, mostly clear until midnight, then becoming partly cloudy. Lows in the lower 50s. Northwest winds around 5 miles an hour. Thursday, sunny. Highs in the lower 70s. North winds around 5 miles an hour. Thursday night, mostly clear. Lows around 50. North winds around 5 miles an hour until midnight, becoming light and variable. Friday and Friday night, mostly clear. Highs in the mid-70s.

lows in the upper 50s. Saturday, sunny. Highs in the lower 80s. Saturday night through Columbus Day, partly cloudy. Lows in the upper 50s. Highs in the upper 70s. Monday night and Tuesday, partly cloudy. A 30% chance of showers. Lows in the upper 50s. Highs in the lower 70s. Again, the forecast for Galesburg and surrounding areas of central and northwest Illinois for the rest of tonight, clear. Not as cool. Lows in the mid-50s. Southwest winds 5 to 10 miles an hour. At 11 p.m. in Galesburg, skies were clear. The temperature was 60 degrees, the dew point was 51, and the relative humidity was 70%. The wind was south at 6 miles an hour. The pressure was 29.93 inches and falling. Elsewhere around the area, it was clear, and temperatures were in the lower to mid-60s. And once again at 11 p.m. in Galesburg, under clear skies, the temperature was 60. Looking elsewhere around the Midwest at 11 p.m., Chicago was partly cloudy, and 65. Indianapolis was clear, and 57. St. Louis was clear, and 64. Kansas City was clear, and 66. Des Moines was clear, and 67. Milwaukee was clear, and 63. The time is currently 11:10 p.m. Central Daylight Time. 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Now for the official National Weather Service forecast for Galesburg and surrounding areas of central and northwest Illinois. Rest of tonight, clear. Not as cool with lows in the mid-50s. Southwest winds 5 to 10 miles an hour. Wednesday, sunny. Highs in the upper 70s. West winds 5 to 10 miles an hour. Wednesday night, mostly clear until midnight, then becoming partly cloudy. Lows in the lower 50s. Northwest winds around 5 miles an hour. Thursday, sunny. Highs in the lower 70s. North winds around 5 miles an hour. Thursday night, mostly clear. Lows around 50. North winds around 5 miles an hour until midnight, becoming light and variable. Friday and Friday night, mostly clear. Highs in the mid-70s. Lows in the upper 50s. Saturday, sunny. Highs in the lower 80s. Saturday night through Columbus Day, partly cloudy. Lows in the upper 50s. Highs in the upper 70s. Monday night and Tuesday, partly cloudy. A 30% chance of showers. Lows in the upper 50s. Highs in the lower 70s. Again, the forecast for Galesburg and surrounding areas of central and northwest Illinois for the rest of tonight, clear. Not as cool. Lows in the mid-50s. Southwest winds 5 to 10 miles an hour. At 11 p.m. in Galesburg, skies were clear. The temperature was 60 degrees, the dew point was 51, and the relative humidity was 70%. The wind was south at 6 miles an hour. The pressure was 29.93 inches and falling. Elsewhere around the area, it was clear, and temperatures were in the lower to mid-60s. And once again at 11 p.m. in Galesburg, under clear skies, the temperature was 60. Looking elsewhere around the Midwest at 11 p.m., Chicago was partly cloudy, and 65. Indianapolis was clear, and 57. St. Louis was clear, and 64. Kansas City was clear, and 66. Des Moines was clear, and 67. Milwaukee was clear, and 63. The time is currently 11:13 p.m. Central Daylight Time. 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Now for the official National Weather Service forecast for Galesburg and surrounding areas of central and northwest Illinois. Rest of tonight, clear. Not as cool with lows in the mid-50s. Southwest winds 5 to 10 miles an hour. Wednesday, sunny. Highs in the upper 70s. West winds 5 to 10 miles an hour. Wednesday night, mostly clear until midnight, then becoming partly cloudy. Lows in the lower 50s. Northwest winds around 5 miles an hour.

Thursday, sunny. Highs in the lower 70s. North winds around 5 miles an hour. Thursday night, mostly clear. Lows around 50. North winds around 5 miles an hour until midnight, becoming light and variable. Friday and Friday night, mostly clear. Highs in the mid-70s. Lows in the upper 50s. Saturday, sunny. Highs in the lower 80s. Saturday night through Columbus Day, partly cloudy. Lows in the upper 50s. Highs in the upper 70s. Monday night and Tuesday, partly cloudy. A 30% chance of showers. Lows in the upper 50s. Highs in the lower 70s. Again, the forecast for Galesburg and surrounding areas of central and northwest Illinois for the rest of tonight, clear. Not as cool. Lows in the mid-50s. Southwest winds 5 to 10 miles an hour. 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Programming originates from NOAA's National Weather Service office in Lincoln. KZZ66 serves the following counties: Henry, Knox, Mercer, and Warren. KZZ66 is part of the All Hazards Network of NOAA Weather Radio. At 11 p.m. in Galesburg, skies were clear. The temperature was 60 degrees, the dew point was 51, and the relative humidity was 70%. The wind was south at 6 miles an hour. The pressure was 29.93 inches and falling. Elsewhere around the area, it was clear, and temperatures were in the lower to mid-60s. And once again at 11 p.m. in Galesburg, under clear skies, the temperature was 60. Looking elsewhere around the Midwest at 11 p.m., Chicago was partly cloudy, and 65. Indianapolis was clear, and 57. St. Louis was clear, and 64. Kansas City was clear, and 66. Des Moines was clear, and 67. Milwaukee was clear, and 63. The time is currently 11:16 p.m. Central Daylight Time. 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Now for the official National Weather Service forecast for Galesburg and surrounding areas of central and northwest Illinois. Rest of tonight, clear. Not as cool with lows in the mid-50s. Southwest winds 5 to 10 miles an hour. Wednesday, sunny. Highs in the upper 70s. West winds 5 to 10 miles an hour. Wednesday night, mostly clear until midnight, then becoming partly cloudy. Lows in the lower 50s. Northwest winds around 5 miles an hour. Thursday, sunny. Highs in the lower 70s. North winds around 5 miles an hour. Thursday night, mostly clear. Lows around 50. North winds around 5 miles an hour until midnight, becoming light and variable. Friday and Friday night, mostly clear. Highs in the mid-70s. Lows in the upper 50s. Saturday, sunny. Highs in the lower 80s. Saturday night through Columbus Day, partly cloudy. Lows in the upper 50s. Highs in the upper 70s. Monday night and Tuesday, partly cloudy. A 30% chance of showers. Lows in the upper 50s. Highs in the lower 70s. Again, the forecast for Galesburg and surrounding areas of central and northwest Illinois for the rest of tonight, clear. Not as cool. Lows in the mid-50s. Southwest winds 5 to 10 miles an hour. At 11 p.m. in Galesburg, skies were clear. The temperature was 60 degrees, the dew point was 51, and the relative humidity was 70%. The wind was south at 6 miles an hour. The pressure was 29.93 inches and falling. Elsewhere around the area, it was clear, and temperatures were in the lower to mid-60s. And once again at 11 p.m. in Galesburg, under clear skies, the temperature was 60. Looking elsewhere around the Midwest at 11 p.m., Chicago was partly cloudy, and 65. Indianapolis was clear, and 57. St. Louis was clear, and 64. Kansas City was clear, and 66. Des Moines was clear, and 67.

Milwaukee was clear, N63. The time is currently 11:19 p.m. Central Daylight Time. 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Now for the official National Weather Service forecast for Galesburg and surrounding areas of central and northwest Illinois. Rest of tonight, clear. Dot is cool with lows in the mid-50s. Southwest winds 5 to 10 miles an hour. Wednesday, sunny. Highs in the upper 70s. West winds 5 to 10 miles an hour. Wednesday night, mostly clear until midnight, then becoming partly cloudy. Lows in the lower 50s. Northwest winds around 5 miles an hour. Thursday, sunny. Highs in the lower 70s. North winds around 5 miles an hour. Thursday night, mostly clear. Lows around 50. North winds around 5 miles an hour until midnight, becoming light and variable. Friday and Friday night, mostly clear. Highs in the mid-70s. Lows in the upper 50s. Saturday, sunny. Highs in the lower 80s. Saturday night through Columbus Day, partly cloudy. Lows in the upper 50s. Highs in the upper 70s. Monday night and Tuesday, partly cloudy. A 30% chance of showers. Lows in the upper 50s. Highs in the lower 70s. Again, the forecast for Galesburg and surrounding areas of central and northwest Illinois for the rest of tonight, clear. Not as cool. Lows in the mid-50s. Southwest winds 5 to 10 miles an hour. At 11 p.m. in Galesburg, skies were clear. The temperature was 60 degrees, the dew point was 51, and the relative humidity was 70%. The wind was south at 6 miles an hour. The pressure was 29.93 inches and falling. Elsewhere around the area, it was clear, and temperatures were in the lower to mid-60s. And once again at 11 p.m. in Galesburg, under clear skies, the temperature was 60. Looking elsewhere around the Midwest at 11 p.m., Chicago was partly cloudy, and 65. Indianapolis was clear, and 57. St. Louis was clear, and 64. Kansas City was clear, and 66. Des Moines was clear, and 67. Milwaukee was clear, and 63. The time is currently 11:22 p.m. Central Daylight Time. 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Now for the official National Weather Service forecast for Galesburg and surrounding areas of central and northwest Illinois. Rest of tonight, clear. Dot is cool with lows in the mid-50s. Southwest winds 5 to 10 miles an hour. Wednesday, sunny. Highs in the upper 70s. West winds 5 to 10 miles an hour. Wednesday night, mostly clear until midnight, then becoming partly cloudy. Lows in the lower 50s. Northwest winds around 5 miles an hour. Thursday, sunny. Highs in the lower 70s. North winds around 5 miles an hour. Thursday night, mostly clear. Lows around 50. North winds around 5 miles an hour until midnight, becoming light and variable. Friday and Friday night, mostly clear. Highs in the mid-70s. Lows in the upper 50s. Saturday, sunny. Highs in the lower 80s. Saturday night through Columbus Day, partly cloudy. Lows in the upper 50s. Highs in the upper 70s. Monday night and Tuesday, partly cloudy. A 30% chance of showers. Lows in the upper 50s. Highs in the lower 70s. Again, the forecast for Galesburg and surrounding areas of central and northwest Illinois for the rest of tonight, clear. Not as cool. Lows in the mid-50s. Southwest winds 5 to 10 miles an hour. At 11 p.m. in Galesburg, skies were clear. The temperature was 60 degrees, the dew point was 51, and the relative humidity was 70%. The wind was south at 6 miles an hour. The pressure was 29.93 inches and falling. Elsewhere around the area, it was clear, and temperatures were in the lower to mid-60s. And once again at 11 p.m. in Galesburg, under

clear skies. The temperature was 60. At 11 p.m. in Galesburg, skies were clear. The temperature was 60 degrees, the dew point was 51, and the relative humidity was 70%. The wind was south at 6 miles an hour. The pressure was 29.93 inches and falling. Elsewhere around the area, it was clear, and temperatures were in the lower to mid-60s. And once again at 11 p.m. in Galesburg, under clear skies, the temperature was 60. Looking elsewhere around the Midwest at 11 p.m., Chicago was partly cloudy, and 65. Indianapolis was clear, and 57. St. Louis was clear, and 64. Kansas City was clear, and 66. Des Moines was clear, and 67. Milwaukee was clear, and 63. The time is currently 11:25 p.m. Central Daylight Time. 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Now for the official National Weather Service forecast for Galesburg and surrounding areas of central and northwest Illinois. Rest of tonight, clear. Not as cool with lows in the mid-50s. Southwest winds 5 to 10 miles an hour. Wednesday, sunny. Highs in the upper 70s. West winds 5 to 10 miles an hour. Wednesday night, mostly clear until midnight, then becoming partly cloudy. Lows in the lower 50s. Northwest winds around 5 miles an hour. Thursday, sunny. Highs in the lower 70s. North winds around 5 miles an hour. Thursday night, mostly clear. Lows around 50. North winds around 5 miles an hour until midnight, becoming light and variable. Friday and Friday night, mostly clear. Highs in the mid-70s. Lows in the upper 50s. Saturday, sunny. Highs in the lower 80s. Saturday night through Columbus Day, partly cloudy. Lows in the upper 50s. Highs in the upper 70s. Monday night and Tuesday, partly cloudy. A 30% chance of showers. Lows in the upper 50s. Highs in the lower 70s. Again, the forecast for Galesburg and surrounding areas of central and northwest Illinois for the rest of tonight, clear. Not as cool. Lows in the mid-50s. Southwest winds 5 to 10 miles an hour. At 11 p.m. in Galesburg, skies were clear. The temperature was 60 degrees, the dew point was 51, and the relative humidity was 70%. The wind was south at 6 miles an hour. The pressure was 29.93 inches and falling. Elsewhere around the area, it was clear, and temperatures were in the lower to mid-60s. And once again at 11 p.m. in Galesburg, under clear skies, the temperature was 60. Looking elsewhere around the Midwest at 11 p.m., Chicago was partly cloudy, and 65. Indianapolis was clear, and 57. St. Louis was clear, and 64. Kansas City was clear, and 66. Des Moines was clear, and 67. Milwaukee was clear, and 63. The time is currently 11:28 p.m. Central Daylight Time. 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Now for the official National Weather Service forecast for Galesburg and surrounding areas of central and northwest Illinois. Rest of tonight, clear. Not as cool with lows in the mid-50s. Southwest winds 5 to 10 miles an hour. Wednesday, sunny. Highs in the upper 70s. West winds 5 to 10 miles an hour. Wednesday night, mostly clear until midnight, then becoming partly cloudy. Lows in the lower 50s. Northwest winds around 5 miles an hour. Thursday, sunny. Highs in the lower 70s. North winds around 5 miles an hour. Thursday night, mostly clear. Lows around 50. North winds around 5 miles an hour until midnight, becoming light and variable. Friday and Friday night, mostly clear. Highs in the mid-70s. Lows in the upper 50s. Saturday, sunny. Highs in the lower 80s. Saturday night through Columbus Day, partly cloudy. Lows in the upper 50s. Highs in the upper 70s.

Monday night and Tuesday, partly cloudy. A 30% chance of showers. Lows in the upper 50s. Highs in the lower 70s. Again, the forecast for Galesburg and surrounding areas of central and northwest Illinois for the rest of tonight, clear. Not as cool. Lows in the mid-50s. Southwest winds 5 to 10 miles an hour. At 11 p.m. in Galesburg, skies were clear. The temperature was 60 degrees, the dew point was 51, and the relative humidity was 70%. The wind was south at 6 miles an hour. The pressure was 29.93 inches and falling. Elsewhere around the area, it was clear, and temperatures were in the lower to mid-60s. And once again at 11 p.m. in Galesburg, under clear skies, the temperature was 60. Looking elsewhere around the Midwest at 11 p.m., Chicago was partly cloudy, and 65. Indianapolis was clear, and 57. St. Louis was clear, and 64. Kansas City was clear, and 66. Des Moines was clear, and 67. Milwaukee was clear, and 63. The time is currently 11:30 p.m. Central Daylight Time. 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Now for the official National Weather Service forecast for Galesburg and surrounding areas of central and northwest Illinois. Rest of tonight, clear. Not as cool with lows in the mid-50s. Southwest winds 5 to 10 miles an hour. Wednesday, sunny. Highs in the upper 70s. West winds 5 to 10 miles an hour. Wednesday night, mostly clear until midnight, then becoming partly cloudy. Lows in the lower 50s. Northwest winds around 5 miles an hour. Thursday, sunny. Highs in the lower 70s. North winds around 5 miles an hour. Thursday night, mostly clear. Lows around 50. North winds around 5 miles an hour until midnight, becoming light and variable. Friday and Friday night, mostly clear. Highs in the mid-70s. Lows in the upper 50s. Saturday, sunny. Highs in the lower 80s. Saturday night through Columbus Day, partly cloudy. Lows in the upper 50s. Highs in the upper 70s. Monday night and Tuesday, partly cloudy. A 30% chance of showers. Lows in the upper 50s. Highs in the lower 70s. Again, the forecast for Galesburg and surrounding areas of central and northwest Illinois for the rest of tonight, clear. Not as cool. Lows in the mid-50s. Southwest winds 5 to 10 miles an hour. At 11 p.m. in Galesburg, skies were clear. The temperature was 60 degrees, the dew point was 51, and the relative humidity was 70%. The wind was south at 6 miles an hour. The pressure was 29.93 inches and falling. Elsewhere around the area, it was clear, and temperatures were in the lower to mid-60s. And once again at 11 p.m. in Galesburg, under clear skies, the temperature was 60. Looking elsewhere around the Midwest at 11 p.m., Chicago was partly cloudy, and 65. Indianapolis was clear, and 57. St. Louis was clear, and 64. Kansas City was clear, and 66. Des Moines was clear, and 67. Clear, and 64. Kansas City was clear, and 66. Des Moines was clear, and 67. Milwaukee was clear, and 63. The time is currently 11:33 p.m. Central Daylight Time. 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Now for the official National Weather Service forecast for Galesburg and surrounding areas of central and northwest Illinois. Rest of tonight, clear. Not as cool with lows in the mid-50s. Southwest winds 5 to 10 miles an hour. Wednesday, sunny. Highs in the upper 70s. West winds 5 to 10 miles an hour. Wednesday night, mostly clear until midnight, then becoming partly cloudy. Lows in the lower 50s. Northwest winds around 5 miles an hour. Thursday, sunny. Highs in the lower 70s. North winds around 5 miles an hour.

Thursday night, mostly clear. Lows around 50. North winds around 5 miles an hour until midnight, becoming light and variable. Friday and Friday night, mostly clear. Highs in the mid-70s. Lows in the upper 50s. Saturday, sunny. Highs in the lower 80s. Saturday night through Columbus Day, partly cloudy. Lows in the upper 50s. Highs in the upper 70s. Monday night and Tuesday, partly cloudy. A 30% chance of showers. Lows in the upper 50s. Highs in the lower 70s. Again, the forecast for Galesburg and surrounding areas of central and northwest Illinois for the rest of tonight, clear. Not as cool. Lows in the mid-50s. Southwest winds 5 to 10 miles an hour. At 11 p.m. in Galesburg, skies were clear. The temperature was 60 degrees, the dew point was 51, and the relative humidity was 70%. The wind was south at 6 miles an hour. The pressure was 29.93 inches and falling. Elsewhere around the area, it was clear, and temperatures were in the lower to mid-60s. And once again at 11 p.m. in Galesburg, under clear skies, the temperature was 60. Looking elsewhere around the Midwest at 11 p.m., Chicago was partly cloudy, and 65. Indianapolis was clear, and 57. St. Louis was clear, and 64. Kansas City was clear, and 66. Des Moines was clear, and 67. Milwaukee was clear, and 63. The time is currently 11:36 p.m. Central Daylight Time. 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Now for the official National Weather Service forecast for Galesburg and surrounding areas of central and northwest Illinois. Rest of tonight, clear. Not as cool with lows in the mid-50s. Southwest winds 5 to 10 miles an hour. Wednesday, sunny. Highs in the upper 70s. West winds 5 to 10 miles an hour. Wednesday night, mostly clear until midnight, then becoming partly cloudy. Lows in the lower 50s. Northwest winds around 5 miles an hour. Thursday, sunny. Highs in the lower 70s. North winds around 5 miles an hour. Thursday night, mostly clear. Lows around 50. North winds around 5 miles an hour until midnight, becoming light and variable. Friday and Friday night, mostly clear. Highs in the mid-70s. Lows in the upper 50s. Saturday, sunny. Highs in the lower 80s. Saturday night through Columbus Day, partly cloudy. Lows in the upper 50s. Highs in the upper 70s. Monday night and Tuesday, partly cloudy. A 30% chance of showers. Lows in the upper 50s. Highs in the lower 70s. Again, the forecast for Galesburg and surrounding areas of central and northwest Illinois for the rest of tonight, clear. Not as cool. Lows in the mid-50s. Southwest winds 5 to 10 miles an hour. At 11 p.m. in Galesburg, skies were clear. The temperature was 60 degrees, the dew point was 51, and the relative humidity was 70%. The wind was south at 6 miles an hour. The pressure was 29.93 inches and falling. Elsewhere around the area, it was clear, and temperatures were in the lower to mid-60s. And once again at 11 p.m. in Galesburg, under clear skies, the temperature was 60. Looking elsewhere around the Midwest at 11 p.m., Chicago was partly cloudy, and 65. Indianapolis was clear, and 57. St. Louis was clear, and 64. Kansas City was clear, and 66. Des Moines was clear, and 67. Milwaukee was clear, and 63. The time is currently 11:38 p.m. Central Daylight Time. 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Now for the official National Weather Service forecast for Galesburg and surrounding areas of central and northwest Illinois. Rest of tonight, clear. Not as cool with lows in the mid-50s. Southwest winds 5 to 10 miles an hour. Wednesday, sunny. Highs in the upper

70s. West winds 5 to 10 miles an hour. Wednesday night, mostly clear until midnight, then becoming partly cloudy. Lows in the lower 50s. Northwest winds around 5 miles an hour. Thursday, sunny. Highs in the lower 70s. North winds around 5 miles an hour. Thursday night, mostly clear. Lows around 50. North winds around 5 miles an hour until midnight, becoming light and variable. Friday and Friday night, mostly clear. Highs in the mid-70s. Lows in the upper 50s. Saturday, sunny. Highs in the lower 80s. Saturday night through Columbus Day, partly cloudy. Lows in the upper 50s. Highs in the upper 70s. Monday night and Tuesday, partly cloudy. A 30% chance of showers. Lows in the upper 50s. Highs in the lower 70s. Again, the forecast for Galesburg and surrounding areas of central and northwest Illinois for the rest of tonight, clear. Not as cool. Lows in the mid-50s. Southwest winds 5 to 10 miles an hour. At 11 p.m. in Galesburg, skies were clear. The temperature was 60 degrees, the dew point was 51, and the relative humidity was 70%. The wind was south at 6 miles an hour. The pressure was 29.93 inches and falling. Elsewhere around the area, it was clear, and temperatures were in the lower to mid-60s. And once again at 11 p.m. in Galesburg, under clear skies, the temperature was 60. Looking elsewhere around the Midwest at 11 p.m., Chicago was partly cloudy, and 65. Indianapolis was clear, and 57. St. Louis was clear, and 64. Kansas City was clear, and 66. Des Moines was clear, and 67. Milwaukee was clear, and 63. The time is currently 11:41 p.m. Central Daylight Time. 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Now for the official National Weather Service forecast for Galesburg and surrounding areas of central and northwest Illinois. Rest of tonight, clear. Not as cool with lows in the mid-50s. Southwest winds 5 to 10 miles an hour. Wednesday, sunny. Highs in the upper 70s. West winds 5 to 10 miles an hour. Wednesday night, mostly clear until midnight, then becoming partly cloudy. Lows in the lower 50s. Northwest winds around 5 miles an hour. Thursday, sunny. Highs in the lower 70s. North winds around 5 miles an hour. Thursday night, mostly clear. Lows around 50. North winds around 5 miles an hour until midnight, becoming light and variable. Friday and Friday night, mostly clear. Highs in the mid-70s. Lows in the upper 50s. Saturday, sunny. Highs in the lower 80s. Saturday night through Columbus Day, partly cloudy. Lows in the upper 50s. Highs in the upper 70s. Monday night and Tuesday, partly cloudy. A 30% chance of showers. Lows in the upper 50s. Highs in the lower 70s. Again, the forecast for Galesburg and surrounding areas of central and northwest Illinois for the rest of tonight, clear. Not as cool. Lows in the mid-50s. Southwest winds 5 to 10 miles an hour. At 11 p.m. in Galesburg, skies were clear. The temperature was 60 degrees, the dew point was 51, and the relative humidity was 70%. The wind was south at 6 miles an hour. The pressure was 29.93 inches and falling. Elsewhere around the area, it was clear, and temperatures were in the lower to mid-60s. And once again at 11 p.m. in Galesburg, under clear skies, the temperature was 60. Looking elsewhere around the Midwest at 11 p.m., Chicago was partly cloudy, and 65. Indianapolis was clear, and 57. St. Louis was clear, and 64. Kansas City was clear, and 66. Des Moines was clear, and 67. Milwaukee was clear, and 63. The time is currently 11:44 p.m. Central Daylight Time. 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

clear. Lows around 50. North winds around 5 miles an hour until midnight, becoming light and variable. Friday and Friday night, mostly clear. Highs in the mid-70s. Lows in the upper 50s. Saturday, sunny. Highs in the lower 80s. Saturday night through Columbus Day, partly cloudy. Lows in the upper 50s. Highs in the upper 70s. Monday night and Tuesday, partly cloudy. A 30% chance of showers. Lows in the upper 50s. Highs in the lower 70s. Again, the forecast for Galesburg and surrounding areas of central and northwest Illinois for the rest of tonight, clear. Not as cool. Lows in the mid-50s. Southwest winds 5 to 10 miles an hour. At 11 p.m. in Galesburg, skies were clear. The temperature was 60 degrees, the dew point was 51, and the relative humidity was 70%. The wind was south at 6 miles an hour. The pressure was 29.93 inches and falling. Elsewhere around the area, it was clear, and temperatures were in the lower to mid-60s. And once again at 11 p.m. in Galesburg, under clear skies, the temperature was 60. Looking elsewhere around the Midwest at 11 p.m., Chicago was partly cloudy, and 65. Indianapolis was clear, and 57. St. Louis was clear, and 64. Kansas City was clear, and 66. Des Moines was clear, and 67. Milwaukee was clear, and 63. The time is currently 11:46 p.m. Central Daylight Time. 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Now for the official National Weather Service forecast for Galesburg and surrounding areas of central and northwest Illinois. Rest of tonight, clear. Not as cool with lows in the mid-50s. Southwest winds 5 to 10 miles an hour. Wednesday, sunny. Highs in the upper 70s. West winds 5 to 10 miles an hour. Wednesday night, mostly clear until midnight, then becoming partly cloudy. Lows in the lower 50s. Northwest winds around 5 miles an hour. Thursday, sunny. Highs in the lower 70s. North winds around 5 miles an hour. Thursday night, mostly clear. Lows around 50. North winds around 5 miles an hour until midnight, becoming light and variable. Friday and Friday night, mostly clear. Highs in the mid-70s. Lows in the upper 50s. Saturday, sunny. Highs in the lower 80s. Saturday night through Columbus Day, partly cloudy. Lows in the upper 50s. Highs in the upper 70s. Monday night and Tuesday, partly cloudy. A 30% chance of showers. Lows in the upper 50s. Highs in the lower 70s. Again, the forecast for Galesburg and surrounding areas of central and northwest Illinois for the rest of tonight, clear. Not as cool. Lows in the mid-50s. Southwest winds 5 to 10 miles an hour. At 11 p.m. in Galesburg, skies were clear. The temperature was 60 degrees, the dew point was 51, and the relative humidity was 70%. The wind was south at 6 miles an hour. The pressure was 29.93 inches and falling. Elsewhere around the area, it was clear, and temperatures were in the lower to mid-60s. And once again at 11 p.m. in Galesburg, under clear skies, the temperature was 60. Looking elsewhere around the Midwest at 11 p.m., Chicago was partly cloudy, and 65. Indianapolis was clear, and 57. St. Louis was clear, and 64. Kansas City was clear, and 66. Des Moines was clear, and 67. Milwaukee was clear, and 63. The time is currently 11:49 p.m. Central Daylight Time. 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Now for the official National Weather Service forecast for Galesburg and surrounding areas of central and northwest Illinois. Rest of tonight, clear. Not as cool with lows in the mid-50s. Southwest winds 5 to 10 miles an hour. Wednesday, sunny. Highs in the upper 70s.

forecast winds 5 to 10 miles an hour. Wednesday night, mostly clear until midnight, then becoming partly cloudy. Lows in the lower 50s. Northwest winds around 5 miles an hour. Thursday, sunny. Highs in the lower 70s. North winds around 5 miles an hour. Thursday night, mostly clear. Lows around 50. North winds around 5 miles an hour until midnight, becoming light and variable. Friday and Friday night, mostly clear. Highs in the mid-70s. Lows in the upper 50s. Saturday, sunny. Highs in the lower 80s. Saturday night through Columbus Day, partly cloudy. Lows in the upper 50s. Highs in the upper 70s. Monday night and Tuesday, partly cloudy. A 30% chance of showers. Lows in the upper 50s. Highs in the lower 70s. Again, the forecast for Galesburg and surrounding areas of central and northwest Illinois for the rest of tonight, clear. Not as cool. Lows in the mid-50s. Southwest winds 5 to 10 miles an hour. At 11 p.m. in Galesburg, skies were clear. The temperature was 60 degrees, the dew point was 51, and the relative humidity was 70%. The wind was south at 6 miles an hour. The pressure was 29.93 inches and falling. Elsewhere around the area, it was clear, and temperatures were in the lower to mid-60s. And once again at 11 p.m. in Galesburg, under clear skies, the temperature was 60. Looking elsewhere around the Midwest at 11 p.m., Chicago was partly cloudy, and 65. Indianapolis was clear, and 57. St. Louis was clear, and 64. Kansas City was clear, and 66. Des Moines was clear, and 67. Milwaukee was clear, and 63. The time is currently 11:52 p.m. Central Daylight Time. 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Now for the official National Weather Service forecast for Galesburg and surrounding areas of central and northwest Illinois. Rest of tonight, clear. Not as cool with lows in the mid-50s. Southwest winds 5 to 10 miles an hour. Wednesday, sunny. Highs in the upper 70s. West winds 5 to 10 miles an hour. Wednesday night, mostly clear until midnight, then becoming partly cloudy. Lows in the lower 50s. Northwest winds around 5 miles an hour. Thursday, sunny. Highs in the lower 70s. North winds around 5 miles an hour. Thursday night, mostly clear. Lows around 50. North winds around 5 miles an hour until midnight, becoming light and variable. Friday and Friday night, mostly clear. Highs in the mid-70s. Lows in the upper 50s. Saturday, sunny. Highs in the lower 80s. Saturday night through Columbus Day, partly cloudy. Lows in the upper 50s. Highs in the upper 70s. Monday night and Tuesday, partly cloudy. A 30% chance of showers. Lows in the upper 50s. Highs in the lower 70s. Again, the forecast for Galesburg and surrounding areas of central and northwest Illinois for the rest of tonight, clear. Not as cool. Lows in the mid-50s. Southwest winds 5 to 10 miles an hour. At 11 p.m. in Galesburg, skies were clear. The temperature was 60 degrees, the dew point was 51, and the relative humidity was 70%. The wind was south at 6 miles an hour. The pressure was 29.93 inches and falling. Elsewhere around the area, it was clear, and temperatures were in the lower to mid-60s. And once again at 11 p.m. in Galesburg, under clear skies, the temperature was 60. Looking elsewhere around the Midwest at 11 p.m., Chicago was partly cloudy, and 65. Indianapolis was clear, and 57. St. Louis was clear, and 64. Kansas City was clear, and 66. Des Moines was clear, and 67. Milwaukee was clear, and 63. The time is currently 11:54 p.m. Central Daylight Time. 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

Galesburg. Now for the official National Weather Service forecast for Galesburg and surrounding areas of central and northwest Illinois. Rest of tonight, clear. Dot is cool with lows in the mid-50s. Southwest winds 5 to 10 miles an hour. Wednesday, sunny. Highs in the upper 70s. West winds 5 to 10 miles an hour. Wednesday night, mostly clear until midnight, then becoming partly cloudy. Lows in the lower 50s. Northwest winds around 5 miles an hour. Thursday, sunny. Highs in the lower 70s. North winds around 5 miles an hour. Thursday night, mostly clear. Lows around 50. North winds around 5 miles an hour until midnight, becoming light and variable. Friday and Friday night, mostly clear. Highs in the mid-70s. Lows in the upper 50s. Saturday, sunny. Highs in the lower 80s. Saturday night through Columbus Day, partly cloudy. Lows in the upper 50s. Highs in the upper 70s. Monday night and Tuesday, partly cloudy. A 30% chance of showers. Lows in the upper 50s. Highs in the lower 70s. Again, the forecast for Galesburg and surrounding areas of central and northwest Illinois for the rest of tonight, clear. Not as cool. Lows in the mid-50s. Southwest winds 5 to 10 miles an hour. At 11 p.m. in Galesburg, skies were clear. The temperature was 60 degrees, the dew point was 51, and the relative humidity was 70%. The wind was south at 6 miles an hour. The pressure was 29.93 inches and falling. Elsewhere around the area, it was clear, and temperatures were in the lower to mid-60s. And once again at 11 p.m. in Galesburg, under clear skies, the temperature was 60. Looking elsewhere around the Midwest at 11 p.m., Chicago was partly cloudy, and 65. Indianapolis was clear, and 57. St. Louis was clear, and 64. Kansas City was clear, and 66. Des Moines was clear, and 67. Milwaukee was clear, and 63. The time is currently 11:57 p.m. Central Daylight Time. 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Now for the official National Weather Service forecast for Galesburg and surrounding areas of central and northwest Illinois. Rest of tonight, clear. Dot is cool with lows in the mid-50s. Southwest winds 5 to 10 miles an hour. Wednesday, sunny. Highs in the upper 70s. West winds 5 to 10 miles an hour. Wednesday night, mostly clear until midnight, then becoming partly cloudy. Lows in the lower 50s. Northwest winds around 5 miles an hour. Thursday, sunny. Highs in the lower 70s. North winds around 5 miles an hour. Thursday night, mostly clear. Lows around 50. North winds around 5 miles an hour until midnight, becoming light and variable. Friday and Friday night, mostly clear. Highs in the mid-70s. Lows in the upper 50s. Saturday, sunny. Highs in the lower 80s. Saturday night through Columbus Day, partly cloudy. Lows in the upper 50s. Highs in the upper 70s. Monday night and Tuesday, partly cloudy. A 30% chance of showers. Lows in the upper 50s. Highs in the lower 70s. Again, the forecast for Galesburg and surrounding areas of central and northwest Illinois for the rest of tonight, clear. Not as cool. Lows in the mid-50s. Southwest winds 5 to 10 miles an hour. At 11 p.m. in Galesburg, skies were clear. The temperature was 60 degrees, the dew point was 51, and the relative humidity was 70%. The wind was south at 6 miles an hour. The pressure was 29.93 inches and falling. Elsewhere around the area, it was clear, and temperatures were in the lower to mid-60s. And once again at 11 p.m. in Galesburg, under clear skies, the temperature was 60. Looking elsewhere around the Midwest at 11 p.m., Chicago was partly cloudy, and 65. Indianapolis was clear, and 57. St. Louis was clear,

sunny. Highs in the upper 70s. West winds 5 to 10 miles an hour. Wednesday night, mostly clear until midnight, then becoming partly cloudy. Lows in the lower 50s. Northwest winds around 5 miles an hour. Thursday, sunny. Highs in the lower 70s. North winds around 5 miles an hour. Thursday night, mostly clear. Lows around 50. North winds around 5 miles an hour until midnight, becoming light and variable. Friday and Friday night, mostly clear. Highs in the mid-70s. Lows in the upper 50s. Saturday, sunny. Highs in the lower 80s. Saturday night through Columbus Day, partly cloudy. Lows in the upper 50s. Highs in the upper 70s. Monday night and Tuesday, partly cloudy. A 30% chance of showers. Lows in the upper 50s. Highs in the lower 70s. Again, the forecast for Galesburg and surrounding areas of central and northwest Illinois for the rest of tonight, clear. Not as cool. Lows in the mid-50s. Southwest winds 5 to 10 miles an hour. The time is currently 12:05 a.m. Central Daylight Time. 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Now for the official National Weather Service forecast for Galesburg and surrounding areas of central and northwest Illinois. Rest of tonight, clear. Not as cool with lows in the mid-50s. Southwest winds 5 to 10 miles an hour. Wednesday, sunny. Highs in the upper 70s. West winds 5 to 10 miles an hour. Wednesday night, mostly clear until midnight, then becoming partly cloudy. Lows in the lower 50s. Northwest winds around 5 miles an hour. Thursday, sunny. Highs in the lower 70s. North winds around 5 miles an hour. Thursday night, mostly clear. Lows around 50. North winds around 5 miles an hour until midnight, becoming light and variable. Friday and Friday night, mostly clear. Highs in the mid-70s. Lows in the upper 50s. Saturday, sunny. Highs in the lower 80s. Saturday night through Columbus Day, partly cloudy. Lows in the upper 50s. Highs in the upper 70s. Monday night and Tuesday, partly cloudy. A 30% chance of showers. Lows in the upper 50s. Highs in the lower 70s. Again, the forecast for Galesburg and surrounding areas of central and northwest Illinois for the rest of tonight, clear. Not as cool. Lows in the mid-50s. Southwest winds 5 to 10 miles an hour. At midnight in Galesburg, skies were clear. The temperature was 58 degrees, the dew point was 51, and the relative humidity was 76%. The wind was south at 5 miles an hour. The pressure was 29.92 inches and falling. Elsewhere around the area, it was clear, and temperatures were around 60 degrees. And once again at midnight in Galesburg, under clear skies, the temperature was 58. Looking elsewhere around the Midwest at midnight, Chicago was partly cloudy, and 64. Indianapolis was clear, and 55. St. Louis was clear, and 61. Kansas City was clear, and 66. Des Moines was clear, and 65. Milwaukee was clear, and 62. The time is currently 12:08 a.m. Central Daylight Time. 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Now for the official National Weather Service forecast for Galesburg and surrounding areas of central and northwest Illinois. Rest of tonight, clear. Not as cool with lows in the mid-50s. Southwest winds 5 to 10 miles an hour. Wednesday, sunny. Highs in the upper 70s. West winds 5 to 10 miles an hour. Wednesday night, mostly clear until midnight, then becoming partly cloudy. Lows in the lower 50s. Northwest winds around 5 miles an hour. Thursday, sunny. Highs in the lower 70s. North winds around 5 miles an hour. Thursday night, mostly clear. Lows around 50. North winds around 5 miles an hour until

midnight, becoming light and variable. Friday and Friday night, mostly clear. Highs in the mid-70s. Lows in the upper. Saturday, sunny. Highs in the lower 80s. Saturday night through Columbus Day, partly cloudy. Lows in the upper 50s. Highs in the upper 70s. Monday night and Tuesday, partly cloudy. A 30% chance of showers. Lows in the upper 50s. Highs in the lower 70s. Again, the forecast for Galesburg and surrounding areas of central and northwest Illinois for the rest of tonight, clear. Not as cool. Lows in the mid-50s. Southwest winds 5 to 10 miles an hour. At midnight in Galesburg, skies were clear. The temperature was 58 degrees, the dew point was 51, and the relative humidity was 76%. The wind was south at 5 miles an hour. The pressure was 29.92 inches and falling. Elsewhere around the area, it was clear, and temperatures were around 60 degrees. And once again at midnight in Galesburg, under clear skies, the west at midnight, Chicago was partly cloudy, and 64. Indianapolis was clear, and 55. St. Louis was clear, and 61. Kansas City was clear, and 66. Des Moines was clear, and 65. Milwaukee was clear, and 62. The time is currently 12:10 a.m. Central Daylight Time. 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Now for the official National Weather Service forecast for Galesburg and surrounding areas of central and northwest Illinois. Rest of tonight, clear.

West winds around 5 miles an hour. Thursday, sunny. Highs in the lower 70s. North winds around 5 miles an hour. Thursday night, mostly clear. Lows around 50. North winds around 5 miles an hour until midnight, becoming light and variable. Friday and Friday night, mostly clear. Highs in the mid-70s. Lows in the upper 50s. Saturday, sunny. Highs in the lower 80s. Saturday night through Columbus Day, partly cloudy. Lows in the upper 50s. Highs in the upper 70s. Monday night and Tuesday, partly cloudy. A 30% chance of showers. Lows in the upper 50s. Highs in the lower 70s. Again, the forecast for Galesburg and surrounding areas of central and northwest Illinois for the rest of tonight, clear. Not as cool. Lows in the mid-50s. Southwest winds 5 to 10 miles an hour. At midnight in Galesburg, skies were clear. The temperature was 58 degrees, the dew point was 51, and the relative humidity was 76%. The wind was south at 5 miles an hour. The pressure was 29.92 inches and falling. Elsewhere around the area, it was clear, and temperatures were around 60 degrees. And once again at midnight in Galesburg, under clear skies, the temperature was 58. Looking elsewhere around the Midwest at midnight, Chicago was partly cloudy, and 64. Indianapolis was clear, and 55. St. Louis was clear, and 61. Kansas City was clear, and 66. Des Moines was clear, and 65. Milwaukee was clear, and 62. The time is currently 12:13 a.m. Central Daylight Time. 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Now for the official National Weather Service forecast for Galesburg and surrounding areas of central and northwest Illinois. Rest of tonight, clear. Not as cool with lows in the mid-50s. Southwest winds 5 to 10 miles an hour. Wednesday, sunny. Highs in the upper 70s. West winds 5 to 10 miles an hour. Wednesday night, mostly clear until midnight, then becoming partly cloudy. Lows in the lower 50s. Northwest winds around 5 miles an hour. Thursday, sunny. Highs in the lower 70s. North winds around 5 miles an hour. Thursday night, mostly clear. Lows around 50. North winds around 5 miles an hour until midnight, becoming light and variable. Friday and Friday night, mostly clear. Highs in the mid-70s. Lows in the upper 50s. Saturday, sunny. Highs in the lower 80s. Saturday night through Columbus Day, partly cloudy. Lows in the upper 50s. Highs in the upper 70s. Monday night and Tuesday, partly cloudy. A 30% chance of showers. Lows in the upper 50s. Highs in the lower 70s. Again, the forecast for Galesburg and surrounding areas of central and northwest Illinois for the rest of tonight, clear. Not as cool. Lows in the mid-50s. Southwest winds 5 to 10 miles an hour. 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KZZ66 serves the following counties: Henry, Knox, Mercer, and Warren. KZZ66 is part of the All Hazards Network of NOAA Weather Radio. At midnight in Galesburg, skies were clear. The temperature was 58 degrees, the dew point was 51, and the relative humidity was 76%. The wind was south at 5 miles an hour. The pressure was 29.92 inches and falling. Elsewhere around the area, it was clear, and temperatures were around 60 degrees. And once again at midnight in Galesburg, under clear skies, the temperature was 58. Looking elsewhere around the Midwest at midnight, Chicago was partly cloudy, and 64. Indianapolis was clear, and 55. St. Louis was clear, and 61. Kansas City was clear, and 66. Des Moines was clear.

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Milwaukee was clear, and 62. The time is currently 12:16 a.m. Central Daylight Time. 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Now for the official National Weather Service forecast for Galesburg and surrounding areas of central and northwest Illinois. Rest of tonight, clear. Not as cool with lows in the mid-50s. Southwest winds 5 to 10 miles an hour. Wednesday, sunny. Highs in the upper 70s. West winds 5 to 10 miles an hour. Wednesday night, mostly clear until midnight, then becoming partly cloudy. Lows in the lower 50s. Northwest winds around 5 miles an hour. Thursday, sunny. Highs in the lower 70s. North winds around 5 miles an hour. Thursday night, mostly clear. Lows around 50. North winds around 5 miles an hour until midnight, becoming light and variable. Friday and Friday night, mostly clear. Highs in the mid-70s. Lows in the upper 50s. Saturday, sunny. Highs in the lower 80s. Saturday night through Columbus Day, partly cloudy. Lows in the upper 50s. Highs in the upper 70s. Monday night and Tuesday, partly cloudy. A 30% chance of showers. Lows in the upper 50s. Highs in the lower 70s. Again, the forecast for Galesburg and surrounding areas of central and northwest Illinois for the rest of tonight, clear. Not as cool. Lows in the mid-50s. Southwest winds 5 to 10 miles an hour. At midnight in Galesburg, skies were clear. The temperature was 58 degrees, the dew point was 51, and the relative humidity was 76%. The wind was south at 5 miles an hour. The pressure was 29.92 inches and falling. Elsewhere around the area, it was clear, and temperatures were around 60 degrees. And once again at midnight in Galesburg, under clear skies, the temperature was 58. Looking elsewhere around the Midwest at midnight, Chicago was partly cloudy, and 64. Indianapolis was clear, and 55. St. Louis was clear, and 61. Kansas City was clear, and 66. Des Moines was clear, and 65. Milwaukee was clear, and 62. The time is currently 12:19 a.m. Central Daylight Time. 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Now for the official National Weather Service forecast for Galesburg and surrounding areas of central and northwest Illinois. Rest of tonight, clear. Not as cool with lows in the mid-50s. Southwest winds 5 to 10 miles an hour. Wednesday, sunny. Highs in the upper 70s. West winds 5 to 10 miles an hour. Wednesday night, mostly clear until midnight, then becoming partly cloudy. Lows in the lower 50s. Northwest winds around 5 miles an hour. Thursday, sunny. Highs in the lower 70s. North winds around 5 miles an hour. Thursday night, mostly clear. Lows around 50. North winds around 5 miles an hour until midnight, becoming light and variable. Friday and Friday night, mostly clear. Highs in the mid-70s. Lows in the upper 50s. Saturday, sunny. Highs in the lower 80s. Saturday night through Columbus Day, partly cloudy. Lows in the upper 50s. Highs in the upper 70s. Monday night and Tuesday, partly cloudy. A 30% chance of showers. Lows in the upper 50s. Highs in the lower 70s. Again, the forecast for Galesburg and surrounding areas of central and northwest Illinois for the rest of tonight, clear. Not as cool. Lows in the mid-50s. Southwest winds 5 to 10 miles an hour. At midnight in Galesburg, skies were clear. The temperature was 58 degrees, the dew point was 51, and the relative humidity was 76%. The wind was south at 5 miles an hour. The pressure was 29.92 inches and falling. Elsewhere around the area, it was clear, and temperatures were around 60 degrees. And once again at midnight in Galesburg, under clear skies,

the temperature was 58. Looking elsewhere around the Midwest at midnight, Chicago was partly cloudy, and 64. Indianapolis was clear, and 55. St. Louis was clear, and 61. Kansas City was clear, and 66. Des Moines was clear, and 65. Milwaukee was clear, and 62. The time is currently 12:22 a.m. Central Daylight Time. 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Now for the official National Weather Service forecast for Galesburg and surrounding areas of central and northwest Illinois. Rest of tonight, clear. Dot is cool with lows in the mid-50s. Southwest winds 5 to 10 miles an hour. Wednesday, sunny. Highs in the upper 70s. West winds 5 to 10 miles an hour. Wednesday night, mostly clear until midnight, then becoming partly cloudy. Lows in the lower 50s. Northwest winds around 5 miles an hour. Thursday, sunny. Highs in the lower 70s. North winds around 5 miles an hour. Thursday night, mostly clear. Lows around 50. North winds around 5 miles an hour until midnight, becoming light and variable. Friday and Friday night, mostly clear. Highs in the mid-70s. Lows in the upper 50s. Saturday, sunny. Highs in the lower 80s. Saturday night through Columbus Day, partly cloudy. Lows in the upper 50s. Highs in the upper 70s. Monday night and Tuesday, partly cloudy. A 30% chance of showers. Lows in the upper 50s. Highs in the lower 70s. Again, the forecast for Galesburg and surrounding areas of central and northwest Illinois for the rest of tonight, clear. Not as cool. Lows in the mid-50s. Southwest winds 5 to 10 miles an hour. At midnight in Galesburg, skies were clear. The temperature was 58 degrees, the dew point was 51, and the relative humidity was 76%. The wind was south at 5 miles an hour. The pressure was 29.92 inches and falling. Elsewhere around the area, it was clear, and temperatures were around 60 degrees. And once again at midnight in Galesburg, under clear skies, the temperature was 58. At midnight in Galesburg, skies were clear. The temperature was 58 degrees, the dew point was 51, and the relative humidity was 76%. The wind was south at 5 miles an hour. The pressure was 29.92 inches and falling. Elsewhere around the area, it was clear, and temperatures were around 60 degrees. And once again at midnight in Galesburg, under clear skies, the temperature was 58. Looking elsewhere around the Midwest at midnight, Chicago was partly cloudy, and 64. Indianapolis was clear, and 55. St. Louis was clear, and 61. Kansas City was clear, and 66. Des Moines was clear, and 65. Milwaukee was clear, and 62. Looking elsewhere around the Midwest at midnight, Chicago was partly cloudy, and 64. Indianapolis was clear, and 55. St. Louis was clear, and 61. Kansas City was clear, and 66. Des Moines was clear, and 65. Milwaukee was clear, and 62. The time is currently 12:25 a.m. Central Daylight Time. 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Now for the official National Weather Service forecast for Galesburg and surrounding areas of central and northwest Illinois. Rest of tonight, clear. Not as cool with lows in the mid-50s. Southwest winds 5 to 10 miles an hour. Wednesday, sunny. Highs in the upper 70s. West winds 5 to 10 miles an hour. Wednesday night, mostly clear until midnight, then becoming partly cloudy. Lows in the lower 50s. Northwest winds around 5 miles an hour. Thursday, sunny. Highs in the lower 70s. North winds around 5 miles an hour. Thursday night, mostly clear. Lows around 50. North winds around 5 miles an hour until midnight, becoming light and variable.

Friday and Friday night, mostly clear. Highs in the mid-70s. Lows in the upper 50s. Saturday, sunny. Highs in the lower 80s. Saturday night through Columbus Day, partly cloudy. Lows in the upper 50s. Highs in the upper 70s. Monday night and Tuesday, partly cloudy. A 30% chance of showers. Lows in the upper 50s. Highs in the lower 70s. Again, the forecast for Galesburg and surrounding areas of central and northwest Illinois for the rest of tonight, clear. Not as cool. Lows in the mid-50s. Southwest winds 5 to 10 miles an hour. At midnight in Galesburg, skies were clear. The temperature was 58 degrees, the dew point was 51, and the relative humidity was 76%. The wind was south at 5 miles an hour. The pressure was 29.92 inches and falling. Elsewhere around the area, it was clear, and temperatures were around 60 degrees. And once again at midnight in Galesburg, under clear skies, the temperature was 58. Looking elsewhere around the Midwest at midnight, Chicago was partly cloudy, and 64. Indianapolis was clear, and 55. St. Louis was clear, and 61. Kansas City was clear, and 66. Des Moines was clear, and 65. Milwaukee was clear, and 62. The time is currently 12:28 a.m. Central Daylight Time. 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Now for the official National Weather Service forecast for Galesburg and surrounding areas of central and northwest Illinois. Rest of tonight, clear. Not as cool with lows in the mid-50s. Southwest winds 5 to 10 miles an hour. Wednesday, sunny. Highs in the upper 70s. West winds 5 to 10 miles an hour. Wednesday night, mostly clear until midnight, then becoming partly cloudy. Lows in the lower 50s. Northwest winds around 5 miles an hour. Thursday, sunny. Highs in the lower 70s. North winds around 5 miles an hour. Thursday night, mostly clear. Lows around 50. North winds around 5 miles an hour until midnight, becoming light and variable. Friday and Friday night, mostly clear. Highs in the mid-70s. Lows in the upper 50s. Saturday, sunny. Highs in the lower 80s. Saturday night through Columbus Day, partly cloudy. Lows in the upper 50s. Highs in the upper 70s. Monday night and Tuesday, partly cloudy. A 30% chance of showers. Lows in the upper 50s. Highs in the lower 70s. Again, the forecast for Galesburg and surrounding areas of central and northwest Illinois for the rest of tonight, clear. Not as cool. Lows in the mid-50s. Southwest winds 5 to 10 miles an hour. At midnight in Galesburg, skies were clear. The temperature was 58 degrees, the dew point was 51, and the relative humidity was 76%. The wind was south at 5 miles an hour. The pressure was 29.92 inches and falling. Elsewhere around the area, it was clear, and temperatures were around 60 degrees. And once again at midnight in Galesburg, under clear skies, the temperature was 58. Looking elsewhere around the Midwest at midnight, Chicago was partly cloudy, and 64. Indianapolis was clear, and 55. St. Louis was clear, and 61. Kansas City was clear, and 66. Des Moines was clear, and 65. Milwaukee was clear, and 62. The time is currently 12:30 a.m. Central Daylight Time. 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Now for the official National Weather Service forecast for Galesburg and surrounding areas of central and northwest Illinois. Rest of tonight, clear. Not as cool with lows in the mid-50s. Southwest winds 5 to 10 miles an hour. Wednesday, sunny. Highs in the upper 70s. West winds 5 to 10 miles an hour. Wednesday night, mostly clear until midnight, then becoming partly cloudy. Lows in the lower 50s.

northwest winds around 5 miles an hour. Thursday, sunny. Highs in the lower 70s. North winds around 5 miles an hour. Thursday night, mostly clear. Lows around 50. North winds around 5 miles an hour until midnight, becoming light and variable. Friday and Friday night, mostly clear. Highs in the mid-70s. Lows in the upper 50s. Saturday, sunny. Highs in the lower 80s. Saturday night through Columbus Day, partly cloudy. Lows in the upper 50s. Highs in the upper 70s. Monday night and Tuesday, partly cloudy. A 30% chance of showers. Lows in the upper 50s. Highs in the lower 70s. Again, the forecast for Galesburg and surrounding areas of central and northwest Illinois for the rest of tonight, clear. Not as cool. Lows in the mid-50s. Southwest winds 5 to 10 miles an hour. At midnight in Galesburg, skies were clear. The temperature was 58 degrees, the dew point was 51, and the relative humidity was 76%. The wind was south at 5 miles an hour. The pressure was 29.92 inches and falling. Elsewhere around the area, it was clear, and temperatures were around 60 degrees. And once again at midnight in Galesburg, under clear skies, the temperature was 58. Looking at it, it was clear, and temperatures were around 60 degrees. And once again at midnight in Galesburg, under clear skies, the temperature was 58. Looking elsewhere around the Midwest at midnight, Chicago was partly cloudy, and 64. Indianapolis was clear, and 55. St. Louis was clear, and 61. Kansas City was clear, and 66. Des Moines was clear, and 65. Milwaukee was clear, and 62. The time is currently 12:33 a.m. Central Daylight Time. 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Now for the official National Weather Service forecast for Galesburg and surrounding areas of central and northwest Illinois. Rest of tonight, clear. Not as cool with lows in the mid-50s. Southwest winds 5 to 10 miles an hour. Wednesday, sunny. Highs in the upper 70s. West winds 5 to 10 miles an hour. Wednesday night, mostly clear until midnight, then becoming partly cloudy. Lows in the lower 50s. Northwest winds around 5 miles an hour. Thursday, sunny. Highs in the lower 70s. North winds around 5 miles an hour. Thursday night, mostly clear. Lows around 50. North winds around 5 miles an hour until midnight, becoming light and variable. Friday and Friday night, mostly clear. Highs in the mid-70s. Lows in the upper 50s. Saturday, sunny. Highs in the lower 80s. Saturday night through Columbus Day, partly cloudy. Lows in the upper 50s. Highs in the upper 70s. Monday night and Tuesday, partly cloudy. A 30% chance of showers. Lows in the upper 50s. Highs in the lower 70s. Again, the forecast for Galesburg and surrounding areas of central and northwest Illinois for the rest of tonight, clear. Not as cool. Lows in the mid-50s. Southwest winds 5 to 10 miles an hour. At midnight in Galesburg, skies were clear. The temperature was 58 degrees, the dew point was 51, and the relative humidity was 76%. The wind was south at 5 miles an hour. The pressure was 29.92 inches and falling. Elsewhere around the area, it was clear, and temperatures were around 60 degrees. And once again at midnight in Galesburg, under clear skies, the temperature was 58. Looking elsewhere around the Midwest at midnight, Chicago was partly cloudy, and 64. Indianapolis was clear, and 55. St. Louis was clear, and 61. Kansas City was clear, and 66. Des Moines was clear, and 65. Milwaukee was clear, and 62. The time is currently 12:36 a.m. Central Daylight Time. 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

Now for the official National Weather Service forecast for Galesburg and surrounding areas of central and northwest Illinois. Rest of tonight, clear. Not as cool with lows in the mid-50s. Southwest winds 5 to 10 miles an hour. Wednesday, sunny. Highs in the upper 70s. West winds 5 to 10 miles an hour. Wednesday night, mostly clear until midnight, then becoming partly cloudy. Lows in the lower 50s. Northwest winds around 5 miles an hour. Thursday, sunny. Highs in the lower 70s. North winds around 5 miles an hour. Thursday night, mostly clear. Lows around 50. North winds around 5 miles an hour until midnight, becoming light and variable. Friday and Friday night, mostly clear. Highs in the mid-70s. Lows in the upper 50s. Saturday, sunny. Highs in the lower 80s. Saturday night through Columbus Day, partly cloudy. Lows in the upper 50s. Highs in the upper 70s. Monday night and Tuesday, partly cloudy. A 30% chance of showers. Lows in the upper 50s. Highs in the lower 70s. Again, the forecast for Galesburg and surrounding areas of central and northwest Illinois for the rest of tonight, clear. Not as cool. Lows in the mid-50s. Southwest winds 5 to 10 miles an hour. At midnight in Galesburg, skies were clear. The temperature was 58 degrees, the dew point was 51, and the relative humidity was 76%. The wind was south at 5 miles an hour. The pressure was 29.92 inches and falling. Elsewhere around the area, it was clear, and temperatures were around 60 degrees. And once again at midnight in Galesburg, under clear skies, the temperature was 58. Looking elsewhere around the Midwest at midnight, Chicago was partly cloudy, and 64. Indianapolis was clear, and 55. St. Louis was clear, and 61. Kansas City was clear, and 66. Des Moines was clear, and 65. Milwaukee was clear, and 62. The time is currently 12:39 a.m. Central Daylight Time. 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Now for the official National Weather Service forecast for Galesburg and surrounding areas of central and northwest Illinois. Rest of tonight, clear. Not as cool. Near steady temperature in the upper 50s. Southwest winds 5 to 10 miles an hour. Wednesday, sunny. Highs in the upper 70s. West winds 5 to 10 miles an hour. Wednesday night, mostly clear until midnight, then becoming partly cloudy. Lows in the lower 50s. Northwest winds around 5 miles an hour. Thursday, sunny. Highs in the lower 70s. North winds around 5 miles an hour. Thursday night, mostly clear. Lows around 50. North winds around 5 miles an hour until midnight, becoming light and variable. Friday and Friday night, mostly clear. Highs in the mid-70s. Lows in the upper 50s. Saturday, sunny. Highs in the lower 80s. Saturday night through Columbus Day, partly cloudy. Lows in the upper 50s. Highs in the upper 70s. Monday night and Tuesday, partly cloudy. A 30% chance of showers. Lows in the upper 50s. Highs in the lower 70s. Again, the forecast for Galesburg and surrounding areas of central and northwest Illinois for the rest of tonight, clear. Not as cool. Near steady temperature in the upper 50s. Southwest winds 5 to 10 miles an hour. At midnight in Galesburg, skies were clear. The temperature was 58 degrees, the dew point was 51, and the relative humidity was 76%. The wind was south at 5 miles an hour. The pressure was 29.92 inches and falling. Elsewhere around the area, it was clear, and temperatures were around 60 degrees. And once again at midnight in Galesburg, under clear skies, the temperature was 58. Looking elsewhere around the Midwest at midnight, Chicago was partly cloudy, and 64. Indianapolis was clear, and 55. St. Louis was clear.
clear and 61. Kansas City was clear and 66. Des Moines was clear and 65. Milwaukee was clear and 62. The time is currently 12:41 a.m. Central Daylight Time. 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Now for the official National Weather Service forecast for Galesburg and surrounding areas of central and northwest Illinois. Rest of tonight, clear. Not as cool. Near steady temperature in the upper 50s. Southwest winds 5 to 10 miles an hour. Wednesday, sunny. Highs in the upper 70s. West winds 5 to 10 miles an hour. Wednesday night, mostly clear until midnight, then becoming partly cloudy. Lows in the lower 50s. Northwest winds around 5 miles an hour. Thursday, sunny. Highs in the lower 70s. North winds around 5 miles an hour. Thursday night, mostly clear. Lows around 50. North winds around 5 miles an hour until midnight, becoming light and variable. Friday and Friday night, mostly clear. Highs in the mid-70s. Lows in the upper 50s. Saturday, sunny. Highs in the lower 80s. Saturday night through Columbus Day, partly cloudy. Lows in the upper 50s. Highs in the upper 70s. Monday night and Tuesday, partly cloudy. A 30% chance of showers. Lows in the upper 50s. Highs in the lower 70s. Again, the forecast for Galesburg and surrounding areas of central and northwest Illinois for the rest of tonight, clear. Not as cool. Near steady temperature in the upper 50s. Southwest winds 5 to 10 miles an hour. At midnight in Galesburg, skies were clear. The temperature was 58 degrees, the dew point was 51, and the relative humidity was 76%. The wind was south at 5 miles an hour. The pressure was 29.92 inches and falling. Elsewhere around the area, it was clear, and temperatures were around 60 degrees. And once again at midnight in Galesburg, under clear skies, the temperature was 58. Looking elsewhere around the Midwest at midnight, Chicago was partly cloudy, and 64. Indianapolis was clear, and 55. St. Louis was clear, and 61. Kansas City was clear, and 66. Des Moines was clear, and 65. Milwaukee was clear, and 62. The time is currently 12:44 a.m. Central Daylight Time. 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Now for the official National Weather Service forecast for Galesburg and surrounding areas of central and northwest Illinois. Rest of tonight, clear. Not as cool. Near steady temperature in the upper 50s. Southwest winds 5 to 10 miles an hour. Wednesday, sunny. Highs in the upper 70s. West winds 5 to 10 miles an hour. Wednesday night, mostly clear until midnight, then becoming partly cloudy. Lows in the lower 50s. Northwest winds around 5 miles.

sunny. Highs in the lower 80s. Saturday night through Columbus Day, partly cloudy. Lows in the upper 50s. Highs in the upper 70s. Monday night and Tuesday, partly cloudy. A 30% chance of showers. Lows in the upper 50s. Highs in the lower 70s. Again, the forecast for Galesburg and surrounding areas of central and northwest Illinois for the rest of tonight, clear. Not as cool. Near steady temperature in the upper 50s. Southwest winds 5 to 10 miles an hour. At midnight in Galesburg, skies were clear. The temperature was 58 degrees, the dew point was 51, and the relative humidity was 76%. The wind was south at 5 miles an hour. The pressure was 29.92 inches and falling. Elsewhere around the area, it was clear, and temperatures were around 60 degrees. And once again at midnight in Galesburg, under clear skies, the temperature was 58. Looking elsewhere around the Midwest at midnight, Chicago was partly cloudy, and 64. Indianapolis was clear, and 55. St. Louis was clear, and 61. Kansas City was clear, and 66. Des Moines was clear, and 65. Milwaukee was clear, and 62. The time is currently 12:47 a.m. Central Daylight Time. 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Now for the official National Weather Service forecast for Galesburg and surrounding areas of central and northwest.

sunny. Highs in the lower 70s. North winds around 5 miles an hour. Thursday night, mostly clear. Lows around 50. North winds around 5 miles an hour until midnight, becoming light and variable. Friday and Friday night, mostly clear. Highs in the mid-70s. Lows in the upper 50s. Saturday, sunny. Highs in the lower 80s. Saturday night through Columbus Day, partly cloudy. Lows in the upper 50s. Highs in the upper 70s. Monday night and Tuesday, partly cloudy. A 30% chance of showers. Lows in the upper 50s. Highs in the lower 70s. Again, the forecast for Galesburg and surrounding areas of central and northwest Illinois for the rest of tonight, clear. Not as cool. Near steady temperature in the upper 50s. Southwest winds 5 to 10 miles an hour. At midnight in Galesburg, skies were clear. The temperature was 58 degrees, the dew point was 51, and the relative humidity was 76%. The wind was south at 5 miles an hour. The pressure was 29.92 inches and falling. Elsewhere around the area, it was clear, and temperatures were around 60 degrees. And once again at midnight in Galesburg, under clear skies, the temperature was 58. Looking elsewhere around the Midwest at midnight, Chicago was partly cloudy, and 64. Indianapolis was clear, and 55. St. Louis was clear, and 61. Kansas City was clear, and 66. Des Moines was clear, and 65. Milwaukee was clear, and 62. The time is currently 12:49 a.m. Central Daylight Time. 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Now for the official National Weather Service forecast for Galesburg and surrounding areas of central and northwest Illinois. Rest of tonight, clear. Not as cool. Near steady temperature in the upper 50s. Southwest winds 5 to 10 miles an hour. Wednesday, sunny. Highs in the upper 70s. West winds 5 to 10 miles an hour. Wednesday night, mostly clear until midnight, then becoming partly cloudy. Lows in the lower 50s. Northwest winds around 5 miles an hour. Thursday, sunny. Highs in the lower 70s. North winds around 5 miles an hour. Thursday night, mostly clear. Lows around 50. North winds around 5 miles an hour until midnight, becoming light and variable. Friday and Friday night, mostly clear. Highs in the mid-70s. Lows in the upper 50s. Saturday, sunny. Highs in the lower 80s. Saturday night through Columbus Day, partly cloudy. Lows in the upper 50s. Highs in the upper 70s. Monday night and Tuesday, partly cloudy. A 30% chance of showers. Lows in the upper 50s. Highs in the lower 70s. Again, the forecast for Galesburg and surrounding areas of central and northwest Illinois for the rest of tonight, clear. Not as cool. Near steady temperature in the upper 50s. Southwest winds 5 to 10 miles an hour. At midnight in Galesburg, skies were clear. The temperature was 58 degrees, the dew point was 51, and the relative humidity was 76%. The wind was south at 5 miles an hour. The pressure was 29.92 inches and falling. Elsewhere around the area, it was clear, and temperatures were around 60 degrees. And once again at midnight in Galesburg, under clear skies, the temperature was 58. Looking elsewhere around the Midwest at midnight, Chicago was partly cloudy, and 64. Indianapolis was clear, and 55. St. Louis was clear, and 61. Kansas City was clear, and 66. Des Moines was clear, and 65. Milwaukee was clear, and 62. The time is currently 12:52 a.m. Central Daylight Time. 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Now for the official National Weather Service forecast for Galesburg and surrounding areas of central and northwest Illinois. Rest of tonight, clear.

at cool. Near steady temperature in the upper 50s. Southwest winds 5 to 10 miles an hour. Wednesday, sunny. Highs in the upper 70s. West winds 5 to 10 miles an hour. Wednesday night, mostly clear until midnight, then becoming partly cloudy. Lows in the lower 50s. Northwest winds around 5 miles an hour. Thursday, sunny. Highs in the lower 70s. North winds around 5 miles an hour. Thursday night, mostly clear. Lows around 50. North winds around 5 miles an hour until midnight, becoming light and variable. Friday and Friday night, mostly clear. Highs in the mid-70s. Lows in the upper 50s. Saturday, sunny. Highs in the lower 80s. Saturday night through Columbus Day, partly cloudy. Lows in the upper 50s. Highs in the upper 70s. Monday night and Tuesday, partly cloudy. A 30% chance of showers. Lows in the upper 50s. Highs in the lower 70s. Again, the forecast for Galesburg and surrounding areas of central and northwest Illinois for the rest of tonight, clear. Not as cool. Near steady temperature in the upper 50s. Southwest winds 5 to 10 miles an hour. Now for the official National Weather Service forecast for Galesburg and surrounding areas of central and northwest Illinois. Rest of tonight, clear. Not as cool. Near steady temperature in the upper 50s. Southwest winds 5 to 10 miles an hour. Wednesday, sunny. Highs in the upper 70s. West winds 5 to 10 miles an hour, becoming northwest in the afternoon. Wednesday night, mostly clear. Lows in the lower 50s. Northwest winds around 5 miles an hour. Thursday, sunny. Highs in the mid-70s. Northwest winds around 5 miles an hour. Thursday night, mostly clear until midnight, then becoming partly cloudy. Lows in the lower 50s. Northeast winds around 5 miles an hour, becoming east after midnight. Friday, partly sunny in the morning, then clearing. Highs in the upper 70s. Friday night, clear. Lows in the upper 50s. Saturday, sunny. Highs in the lower 80s. Saturday night through Columbus Day, partly cloudy. Lows in the upper 50s. Highs in the upper 70s. Monday night and Tuesday, partly cloudy. A 30% chance of showers. Lows in the upper 50s. Highs in the lower 70s. Again, the forecast for Galesburg and surrounding areas of central and northwest Illinois for the rest of tonight, clear. Not as cool. Near steady temperature in the upper 50s. Southwest winds 5 to 10 miles an hour. At midnight in Galesburg, skies were clear. The temperature was 58 degrees, the dew point was 51, and the relative humidity was 76%. The wind was south at 5 miles an hour. The pressure was 29.92 inches and falling. Elsewhere around the area, it was clear, and temperatures were around 60 degrees. And once again at midnight in Galesburg, under clear skies, the temperature was 58. Looking elsewhere around the Midwest at midnight, Chicago was partly cloudy, and 64. Indianapolis was clear, and 55. St. Louis was clear, and 61. Kansas City was clear, and 66. Des Moines was clear, and 65. Milwaukee was clear, and 62. The time is currently 12:57 a.m. Central Daylight Time. 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Now for the official National Weather Service forecast for Galesburg and surrounding areas of central and northwest Illinois. Rest of tonight, clear. Not as cool. Near steady temperature in the upper 50s. Southwest winds 5 to 10 miles an hour. Wednesday, sunny. Highs in the upper 70s. West winds 5 to 10 miles an hour, becoming northwest in the afternoon. Wednesday night, mostly clear. Lows in the lower 50s. Northwest winds around 5 miles an hour. Thursday, sunny. Highs in the mid-70s. Northwest winds around 5 miles an hour.

a night, mostly clear until midnight, then becoming partly cloudy. Lows in the lower 50s. Northeast winds around 5 miles an hour, becoming east after midnight. Friday, partly sunny in the morning, then clearing. Highs in the upper 70s. Friday night, clear. Lows in the upper 50s. Saturday, sunny. Highs in the lower 80s. Saturday night through Columbus Day, partly cloudy. Lows in the upper 50s. Highs in the upper 70s. Monday night and Tuesday, partly cloudy. A 30% chance of showers. Lows in the upper 50s. Highs in the lower 70s. Again, the forecast for Galesburg and surrounding areas of central and northwest Illinois for the rest of tonight, clear. Not as cool. Near steady temperature in the upper 50s. Southwest winds 5 to 10 miles an hour. At midnight in Galesburg, skies were clear. The temperature was 58 degrees, the dew point was 51, and the relative humidity was 76%. The wind was south at 5 miles an hour. The pressure was 29.92 inches and falling. Elsewhere around the area, it was clear, and temperatures were around 60 degrees. And once again at midnight in Galesburg, under clear skies, the temperature was 58. Looking elsewhere around the Midwest at midnight, Chicago was partly cloudy, and 64. Indianapolis was clear, and 55. St. Louis was clear, and 61. Kansas City was clear, and 66. Des Moines was clear, and 65. Milwaukee was clear, and 62. The time is currently 12:59 a.m. Central Daylight Time. 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Now for the official National Weather Service forecast for Galesburg and surrounding areas of central and northwest Illinois. Rest of tonight, clear. Not as cool. Near steady temperature in the upper 50s. Southwest winds 5 to 10 miles an hour. Wednesday, sunny. Highs in the upper 70s. West winds 5 to 10 miles an hour, becoming northwest in the afternoon. Wednesday night, mostly clear. Lows in the lower 50s. Northwest winds around 5 miles an hour. Thursday, sunny. Highs in the mid-70s. Northwest winds around 5 miles an hour. Thursday night, mostly clear until midnight, then becoming partly cloudy. Lows in the lower 50s. Northeast winds around 5 miles an hour, becoming east after midnight. Friday, partly sunny in the morning, then clearing. Highs in the upper 70s. Friday night, clear. Lows in the upper 50s. Saturday, sunny. Highs in the lower 80s. Saturday night through Columbus Day, partly cloudy. Lows in the upper 50s. Highs in the upper 70s. Monday night and Tuesday, partly cloudy. A 30% chance of showers. Lows in the upper 50s. Highs in the lower 70s. Again, the forecast for Galesburg and surrounding areas of central and northwest Illinois for the rest of tonight, clear. Not as cool. Near steady temperature in the upper 50s. Southwest winds 5 to 10 miles an hour. The time is currently 1:01 a.m. Central Daylight Time. 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

50s. Southwest winds 5 to 10 miles an hour. Wednesday, sunny. Highs in the upper 70s. West winds 5 to 10 miles an hour, becoming northwest in the afternoon. Wednesday night, mostly clear. Lows in the lower 50s. Northwest winds around 5 miles an hour. Thursday, sunny. Highs in the mid 70s. Northwest winds around 5 miles an hour. Thursday night, mostly clear until midnight, then becoming partly cloudy. Lows in the lower 50s. Northeast winds around 5 miles an hour, becoming east after midnight. Friday, partly sunny in the morning, then clearing. Highs in the upper 70s. Friday night, clear. Lows in the upper 50s. Saturday, sunny. Highs in the lower 80s. Saturday night through Columbus Day, partly cloudy. Lows in the upper 50s. Highs in the upper 70s. Monday night and Tuesday, partly cloudy. A 30% chance of showers. Lows in the upper 50s. Highs in the lower 70s. Again, the forecast for Galesburg and surrounding areas of central and northwest Illinois for the rest of tonight, clear. Not as cool. Near steady temperature in the upper 50s. Southwest winds 5 to 10 miles an hour. The time is currently 1:03 a.m. Central Daylight Time. 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Now for the official National Weather Service forecast for Galesburg and surrounding areas of central and northwest Illinois. Rest of tonight, clear. Not as cool. Near steady temperature in the upper 50s. Southwest winds 5 to 10 miles an hour. Wednesday, sunny. Highs in the upper 70s. West winds 5 to 10 miles an hour, becoming northwest in the afternoon. Wednesday night, mostly clear. Lows in the lower 50s. Northwest winds around 5 miles an hour. Thursday, sunny. Highs in the mid 70s. Northwest winds around 5 miles an hour. Thursday night, mostly clear until midnight, then becoming partly cloudy. Lows in the lower 50s. Northeast winds around 5 miles an hour, becoming east after midnight. Friday, partly sunny in the morning, then clearing. Highs in the upper 70s. Friday night, clear. Lows in the upper 50s. Saturday, sunny. Highs in the lower 80s. Saturday night through Columbus Day, partly cloudy. Lows in the upper 50s. Highs in the upper 70s. Monday night and Tuesday, partly cloudy. A 30% chance of showers. Lows in the upper 50s. Highs in the lower 70s. Again, the forecast for Galesburg and surrounding areas of central and northwest Illinois for the rest of tonight, clear. Not as cool. Near steady temperature in the upper 50s. Southwest winds 5 to 10 miles an hour. The time is currently 1:05 a.m. Central Daylight Time. 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Now for the official National Weather Service forecast for Galesburg and surrounding areas of central and northwest Illinois. Rest of tonight, clear. Not as cool. Near steady temperature in the upper 50s. Southwest winds 5 to 10 miles an hour. Wednesday, sunny. Highs in the upper 70s. West winds 5 to 10 miles an hour, becoming northwest in the afternoon. Wednesday night, mostly clear. Lows in the lower 50s. Northwest winds around 5 miles an hour. Thursday, sunny. Highs in the mid 70s. Northwest winds around 5 miles an hour. Thursday night, mostly clear until midnight, then becoming partly cloudy. Lows in the lower 50s. Northeast winds around 5 miles an hour, becoming east after midnight. Friday, partly sunny in the morning, then clearing. Highs in the upper 70s. Friday night, clear. Lows in the upper 50s. Saturday, sunny. Highs in the lower 80s. Saturday night through Columbus Day, partly cloudy. Lows in the upper 50s. Highs in the upper 70s. Monday night and Tuesday, partly cloudy.

a 30% chance of showers. Lows in the upper 50s. Highs in the lower 70s. Again, the forecast for Galesburg and surrounding areas of central and northwest Illinois for the rest of tonight, clear. Not as cool. Near steady temperature in the upper 50s. Southwest winds 5 to 10 miles an hour. At 1 a.m. in Galesburg, skies were clear. The temperature was 57 degrees, the dew point was 51, and the relative humidity was 79%. The wind was south at 5 miles an hour. The pressure was 29.92 inches and falling. Elsewhere around the area, it was clear, and temperatures were around 60 degrees. And once again at 1 a.m. in Galesburg, under clear skies, the temperature was 57. Looking elsewhere around the Midwest at 1 a.m., Chicago was clear, and 63. Indianapolis was clear, and 53. St. Louis was clear, and 61. Kansas City was clear, and 66. Des Moines was clear, and 63. Milwaukee was clear, and 61. The time is currently 1:08 a.m. Central Daylight Time. 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Now for the official National Weather Service forecast for Galesburg and surrounding areas of central and northwest Illinois. Rest of tonight, clear. Not as cool. Near steady temperature in the upper 50s. Southwest winds 5 to 10 miles an hour. Wednesday, sunny. Highs in the upper 70s. West winds 5 to 10 miles an hour, becoming northwest in the afternoon. Wednesday night, mostly clear. Lows in the lower 50s. Northwest winds around 5 miles an hour. Thursday, sunny. Highs in the mid 70s. Northwest winds around 5 miles an hour. Thursday night, mostly clear until midnight, then becoming partly cloudy. Lows in the lower 50s. Northeast winds around 5 miles an hour, becoming east after midnight. Friday, partly sunny in the morning, then clearing. Highs in the upper 70s. Friday night, clear. Lows in the upper 50s. Saturday, sunny. Highs in the lower 80s. Saturday night through Columbus Day, partly cloudy. Lows in the upper 50s. Highs in the upper 70s. Monday night and Tuesday, partly cloudy. A 30% chance of showers. Lows in the upper 50s. Highs in the lower 70s. Again, the forecast for Galesburg and surrounding areas of central and northwest Illinois for the rest of tonight, clear. Not as cool. Near steady temperature in the upper 50s. Southwest winds 5 to 10 miles an hour. At 1 a.m. in Galesburg, skies were clear. The temperature was 57 degrees, the dew point was 51, and the relative humidity was 79%. The wind was south at 5 miles an hour. The pressure was 29.92 inches and falling. Elsewhere around the area, it was clear, and temperatures were around 60 degrees. And once again at 1 a.m. in Galesburg, under clear skies, the temperature was 57. Looking elsewhere around the Midwest at 1 a.m., Chicago was clear, and 63. Indianapolis was clear, and 53. St. Louis was clear, and 61. Kansas City was clear, and 66. Des Moines was clear, and 63. Milwaukee was clear, and 61. The time is currently 1:11 a.m. Central Daylight Time. 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Now for the official National Weather Service forecast for Galesburg and surrounding areas of central and northwest Illinois. Rest of tonight, clear. Not as cool. Near steady temperature in the upper 50s. Southwest winds 5 to 10 miles an hour. Wednesday, sunny. Highs in the upper 70s. West winds 5 to 10 miles an hour, becoming northwest in the afternoon. Wednesday night, mostly clear. Lows in the lower 50s. Northwest winds around 5 miles an hour. Thursday, sunny. Highs in the mid 70s. Northwest winds around 5 miles an hour. Thursday night, mostly clear until midnight, then becoming

Becoming partly cloudy. Lows in the lower 50s. Northeast winds around 5 miles an hour, becoming east after midnight. Friday, partly sunny in the morning, then clearing. Highs in the upper 70s. Friday night, clear. Lows in the upper 50s. Saturday, sunny. Highs in the lower 80s. Saturday night through Columbus Day, partly cloudy. Lows in the upper 50s. Highs in the upper 70s. Monday night and Tuesday, partly cloudy. A 30% chance of showers. Lows in the upper 50s. Highs in the lower 70s. Again, the forecast for Galesburg and surrounding areas of central and northwest Illinois for the rest of tonight, clear. Not as cool. Near steady temperature in the upper 50s. Southwest winds 5 to 10 miles an hour. At 1 a.m. in Galesburg, skies were clear. The temperature was 57 degrees, the dew point was 51, and the relative humidity was 79%. The wind was south at 5 miles an hour. The pressure was 29.92 inches and falling. Elsewhere around the area, it was clear, and temperatures were around 60 degrees. And once again at 1 a.m. in Galesburg, under clear skies, the temperature was 57. Looking elsewhere around the Midwest at 1 a.m., Chicago was clear, and 63. Indianapolis was clear, and 53. St. Louis was clear, and 61. Kansas City was clear, and 66. Des Moines was clear, and 63. Milwaukee was clear, and 61. 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Programming originates from NOAA's National Weather Service office in Lincoln. KZZ66 serves the following counties: Henry, Knox, Mercer, and Warren. 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Now for the official National Weather Service forecast for Galesburg and surrounding areas of central and northwest Illinois. Rest of tonight, clear. Not as cool. Near steady temperature in the upper 50s. Southwest winds 5 to 10 miles an hour. Wednesday, sunny. Highs in the upper 70s. West winds 5 to 10 miles an hour, becoming northwest in the afternoon. Wednesday night, mostly clear. Lows in the lower 50s. Northwest winds around 5 miles an hour. Thursday, sunny. Highs in the mid-70s. Northwest winds around 5 miles an hour. Thursday night, mostly clear until midnight, then becoming partly cloudy. Lows in the lower 50s. Northeast winds around 5 miles an hour, becoming east after midnight. Friday, partly sunny in the morning, then clearing. Highs in the upper 70s. Friday night, clear. Lows in the upper 50s. Saturday, sunny. Highs in the lower 80s. Saturday night through Columbus Day, partly cloudy. Lows in the upper 50s. Highs in the upper 70s. Monday night and Tuesday, partly cloudy. A 30% chance of showers. Lows in the upper 50s. Highs in the lower 70s. Again, the forecast for Galesburg and surrounding areas of central and northwest Illinois for the rest of tonight, clear. Not as cool. Near steady temperature in the upper 50s. Southwest winds 5 to 10 miles an hour. At 1 a.m. in Galesburg, skies were clear. The temperature was 57 degrees. The dew point was 51, and the relative humidity was 79%. The wind was south at 5 miles an hour. The pressure was 29.92 inches and falling. Elsewhere around the area, it was clear, and temperatures were around 60 degrees. And once again at 1 a.m. in Galesburg, under clear skies, the temperature was 57. Looking elsewhere around the Midwest at 1 a.m., Chicago was clear, and 63. Indianapolis was clear, and 53. St. Louis was clear, and 61. Kansas City was clear, and 66.
Des Moines was clear and

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Milwaukee was clear, and 61. The time is currently 1:17 a.m. Central Daylight Time. 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Now for the official National Weather Service forecast for Galesburg and surrounding areas of central and northwest Illinois. Rest of tonight, clear. Not as cool. Near steady temperature in the upper 50s. Southwest winds 5 to 10 miles an hour. Wednesday, sunny. Highs in the upper 70s. West winds 5 to 10 miles an hour, becoming northwest in the afternoon. Wednesday night, mostly clear. Lows in the lower 50s. Northwest winds around 5 miles an hour. Thursday, sunny. Highs in the mid-70s. Northwest winds around 5 miles an hour. Thursday night, mostly clear until midnight, then becoming partly cloudy. Lows in the lower 50s. Northeast winds around 5 miles an hour, becoming east after midnight. Friday, partly sunny in the morning, then clearing. Highs in the upper 70s. Friday night, clear. Lows in the upper 50s. Saturday, sunny. Highs in the lower 80s. Saturday night through Columbus Day, partly cloudy. Lows in the upper 50s. Highs in the upper 70s. Monday night and Tuesday, partly cloudy. A 30% chance of showers. Lows in the upper 50s. Highs in the lower 70s. Again, the forecast for Galesburg and surrounding areas of central and northwest Illinois for the rest of tonight, clear. Not as cool. Near steady temperature in the upper 50s. Southwest winds 5 to 10 miles an hour. At 1 a.m. in Galesburg, skies were clear. The temperature was 57 degrees, the dew point was 51, and the relative humidity was 79%. The wind was south at 5 miles an hour. The pressure was 29.92 inches and falling. Elsewhere around the area, it was clear, and temperatures were around 60 degrees. And once again at 1 a.m. in Galesburg, under clear skies, the temperature was 57. Looking elsewhere around the Midwest at 1 a.m., Chicago was clear, and 63. Indianapolis was clear, and 53. St. Louis was clear, and 61. Kansas City was clear, and 66. Des Moines was clear, and 63. Milwaukee was clear, and 61. The time is currently 1:20 a.m. Central Daylight Time. 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Now for the official National Weather Service forecast for Galesburg and surrounding areas of central and northwest Illinois. Rest of tonight, clear. Not as cool. Near steady temperature in the upper 50s. Southwest winds 5 to 10 miles an hour. Wednesday, sunny. Highs in the upper 70s. West winds 5 to 10 miles an hour, becoming northwest in the afternoon. Wednesday night, mostly clear. Lows in the lower 50s. Northwest winds around 5 miles an hour. Thursday, sunny. Highs in the mid-70s. Northwest winds around 5 miles an hour. Thursday night, mostly clear until midnight, then becoming partly cloudy. Lows in the lower 50s. Northeast winds around 5 miles an hour, becoming east after midnight. Friday, partly sunny in the morning, then clearing. Highs in the upper 70s. Friday night, clear. Lows in the upper 50s. Saturday, sunny. Highs in the lower 80s. Saturday night through Columbus Day, partly cloudy. Lows in the upper 50s. Highs in the upper 70s. Monday night and Tuesday, partly cloudy. A 30% chance of showers. Lows in the upper 50s. Highs in the lower 70s. Again, the forecast for Galesburg and surrounding areas of central and northwest Illinois for the rest of tonight, clear. Not as cool. Near steady temperature in the upper 50s. Southwest winds 5 to 10 miles an hour. At 1 a.m. in Galesburg, skies were clear. The temperature was 57 degrees, the dew point was 51, and the relative humidity was 79%. The wind was south at

5 miles an hour. The pressure was 29.92 inches and falling. Elsewhere around the area, it was clear, and temperatures were around 60 degrees. And once again at 1 a.m. in Galesburg, under clear skies, the temperature was 57. Looking elsewhere around the Midwest at 1 a.m., Chicago was clear, and 63. Indianapolis was clear, and 53. St. Louis was clear, and 61. Kansas City was clear, and 66. Des Moines was clear, and 63. Milwaukee was clear, and 61. The time is currently 1:22 a.m. Central Daylight Time. 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Now for the official National Weather Service forecast for Galesburg and surrounding areas of central and northwest Illinois. Rest of tonight, clear. Not as cool. Near steady temperature in the upper 50s. Southwest winds 5 to 10 miles an hour. Wednesday, sunny. Highs in the upper 70s. West winds 5 to 10 miles an hour, becoming northwest in the afternoon. Wednesday night, mostly clear. Lows in the lower 50s. Northwest winds around 5 miles an hour. Thursday, sunny. Highs in the mid-70s. Northwest winds around 5 miles an hour. Thursday night, mostly clear until midnight, then becoming partly cloudy. Lows in the lower 50s. Northeast winds around 5 miles an hour, becoming east after midnight. Friday, partly sunny in the morning, then clearing. Highs in the upper 70s. Friday night, clear. Lows in the upper 50s. Saturday, sunny. Highs in the lower 80s. Saturday night through Columbus Day, partly cloudy. Lows in the upper 50s. Highs in the upper 70s. Monday night and Tuesday, partly cloudy. A 30% chance of showers. Lows in the upper 50s. Highs in the lower 70s. Again, the forecast for Galesburg and surrounding areas of central and northwest Illinois for the rest of tonight, clear. Not as cool. Near steady temperature in the upper 50s. Southwest winds 5 to 10 miles an hour. At 1 a.m. in Galesburg, skies were clear. The temperature was 57 degrees, the dew point was 51, and the relative humidity was 79%. The wind was south at 5 miles an hour. The pressure was 29.92 inches and falling. Elsewhere around the area, it was clear, and temperatures were around 60 degrees. And once again at 1 a.m. in Galesburg, under clear skies, the temperature was 57. Looking elsewhere around the Midwest at 1 a.m., Chicago was clear, and 63. Indianapolis was clear, and 53. St. Louis was clear, and 61. Kansas City was clear, and 66. Des Moines was clear, and 63. Milwaukee was partly cloudy, and 61. The time is currently 1:25 a.m. Central Daylight Time. 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Now for the official National Weather Service forecast for Galesburg and surrounding areas of central and northwest Illinois. Rest of tonight, clear. Not as cool. Near steady temperature in the upper 50s. Southwest winds 5 to 10 miles an hour. Wednesday, sunny. Highs in the upper 70s. West winds 5 to 10 miles an hour, becoming northwest in the afternoon. Wednesday night, mostly clear. Lows in the lower 50s. Northwest winds around 5 miles an hour. Thursday, sunny. Highs in the mid-70s. Northwest winds around 5 miles an hour. Thursday night, mostly clear until midnight, then becoming partly cloudy. Lows in the lower 50s. Northeast winds around 5 miles an hour, becoming east after midnight. Friday, partly sunny in the morning, then clearing. Highs in the upper 70s. Friday night, clear. Lows in the upper 50s. Saturday, sunny. Highs in the lower 80s. Saturday night through Columbus Day, partly cloudy. Lows in the upper 50s. Highs in the upper 70s. Monday night and Tuesday, partly cloudy.

A 30% chance of showers. Lows in the upper 50s. Highs in the lower 70s. Again, the forecast for Galesburg and surrounding areas of central and northwest Illinois for the rest of tonight, clear. Not as cool. Near steady temperature in the upper 50s. Southwest winds 5 to 10 miles an hour. At 1 a.m. in Galesburg, skies were clear. The temperature was 57 degrees, the dew point was 51, and the relative humidity was 79%. The wind was south at 5 miles an hour. The pressure was 29.92 inches and falling. Elsewhere around the area, it was clear, and temperatures were around 60 degrees. And once again at 1 a.m. in Galesburg, under clear skies, the temperature was 57. Looking elsewhere around the Midwest at 1 a.m., Chicago was clear, and 63. Indianapolis was clear, and 53. St. Louis was clear, and 61. Kansas City was clear, and 66. Des Moines was clear, and 63. Milwaukee was partly cloudy, and 61. The time is currently 1:28 a.m. Central Daylight Time. 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Now for the official National Weather Service forecast for Galesburg and surrounding areas of central and northwest Illinois. Rest of tonight, clear. Not as cool. Near steady temperature in the upper 50s. Southwest winds 5 to 10 miles an hour. Wednesday, sunny. Highs in the upper 70s. West winds 5 to 10 miles an hour, becoming northwest in the afternoon. Wednesday night, mostly clear. Lows in the lower 50s. Northwest winds around 5 miles an hour. Thursday, sunny. Highs in the mid-70s. Northwest winds around 5 miles an hour. Thursday night, mostly clear until midnight, then becoming partly cloudy. Lows in the lower 50s. Northeast winds around 5 miles an hour, becoming east after midnight. Friday, partly sunny in the morning, then clearing. Highs in the upper 70s. Friday night, clear. Lows in the upper 50s. Saturday, sunny. Highs in the lower 80s. Saturday night through Columbus Day, partly cloudy. Lows in the upper 50s. Highs in the upper 70s. Monday night and Tuesday, partly cloudy. A 30% chance of showers. Lows in the upper 50s. Highs in the lower 70s. Again, the forecast for Galesburg and surrounding areas of central and northwest Illinois for the rest of tonight, clear. Not as cool. Near steady temperature in the upper 50s. Southwest winds 5 to 10 miles an hour. At 1 a.m. in Galesburg, skies were clear. The temperature was 57 degrees, the dew point was 51, and the relative humidity was 79%. The wind was south at 5 miles an hour. The pressure was 29.92 inches and falling. Elsewhere around the area, it was clear, and temperatures were around 60 degrees. And once again at 1 a.m. in Galesburg, under clear skies, the temperature was 57. Looking elsewhere around the Midwest at 1 a.m., Chicago was clear, and 63. Indianapolis was clear, and 53. St. Louis was clear, and 61. Kansas City was clear, and 66. Des Moines was clear, and 63. Milwaukee was partly cloudy, and 61. The time is currently 1:31 a.m. Central Daylight Time. 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Now for the official National Weather Service forecast for Galesburg and surrounding areas of central and northwest Illinois. Rest of tonight, clear. Not as cool. Near steady temperature in the upper 50s. Southwest winds 5 to 10 miles an hour. Wednesday, sunny. Highs in the upper 70s. West winds 5 to 10 miles an hour, becoming northwest in the afternoon. Wednesday night, mostly clear. Lows in the lower 50s. Northwest winds around 5 miles an hour. Thursday, sunny. Highs in the mid-70s. Northwest winds around 5 miles an hour. Thursday night, mostly clear.

until midnight, then becoming partly cloudy. Lows in the lower 50s. Northeast winds around 5 miles an hour, becoming east after midnight. Friday, partly sunny in the morning, then clearing. Highs in the upper 70s. Friday night, clear. Lows in the upper 50s. Saturday, sunny. Highs in the lower 80s. Saturday night through Columbus Day, partly cloudy. Lows in the upper 50s. Highs in the upper 70s. Monday night and Tuesday, partly cloudy. A 30% chance of showers. Lows in the upper 50s. Highs in the lower 70s. Again, the forecast for Galesburg and surrounding areas of central and northwest Illinois for the rest of tonight, clear. Not as cool. Near steady temperature in the upper 50s. Southwest winds 5 to 10 miles an hour. At 1 a.m. in Galesburg, skies were clear. The temperature was 57 degrees, the dew point was 51, and the relative humidity was 79%. The wind was south at 5 miles an hour. The temperature was 57 degrees, the dew point was 51, and the relative humidity was 79%. The wind was south at 5 miles an hour. The pressure was 29.92 inches and falling. Elsewhere around the area, it was clear, and temperatures were around 60 degrees. And once again at 1 a.m. in Galesburg, under clear skies, the temperature was 57. Looking elsewhere around the Midwest at 1 a.m., Chicago was clear, and 63. Indianapolis was clear, and 53. St. Louis was clear, and 61. Kansas City was clear, and 66. Des Moines was clear, and 63. Milwaukee was partly cloudy, and 61. The time is currently 1:34 a.m. Central Daylight Time. 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Now for the official National Weather Service forecast for Galesburg and surrounding areas of central and northwest Illinois. Rest of tonight, clear. Not as cool. Near steady temperature in the upper 50s. Southwest winds 5 to 10 miles an hour. Wednesday, sunny. Highs in the upper 70s. West winds 5 to 10 miles an hour, becoming northwest in the afternoon. Wednesday night, mostly clear. Lows in the lower 50s. Northwest winds around 5 miles an hour. Thursday, sunny. Highs in the mid-70s. Northwest winds around 5 miles an hour. Thursday night, mostly clear until midnight, then becoming partly cloudy. Lows in the lower 50s. Northeast winds around 5 miles an hour, becoming east after midnight. Friday, partly sunny in the morning, then clearing. Highs in the upper 70s. Friday night, clear. Lows in the upper 50s. Saturday, sunny. Highs in the lower 80s. Saturday night through Columbus Day, partly cloudy. Lows in the upper 50s. Highs in the upper 70s. Monday night and Tuesday, partly cloudy. A 30% chance of showers. Lows in the upper 50s. Highs in the lower 70s. Again, the forecast for Galesburg and surrounding areas of central and northwest Illinois for the rest of tonight, clear. Not as cool. Near steady temperature in the upper 50s. Southwest winds 5 to 10 miles an hour. At 1 a.m. in Galesburg, skies were clear. The temperature was 57 degrees, the dew point was 51, and the relative humidity was 79%. The wind was south at 5 miles an hour. The pressure was 29.92 inches and falling. Elsewhere around the area, it was clear, and temperatures were around 60 degrees. And once again at 1 a.m. in Galesburg, under clear skies, the temperature was 57. Looking elsewhere around the Midwest at 1 a.m., Chicago was clear, and 63. Indianapolis was clear, and 53. St. Louis was clear, and 61. Kansas City was clear, and 66. Des Moines was clear, and 63. Milwaukee was partly cloudy, and 61. The time is currently 1:36 a.m. Central Daylight Time. 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

Now for the official National Weather Service forecast for Galesburg and surrounding areas of central and northwest Illinois. Rest of tonight, clear. Not as cool. Near steady temperature in the upper 50s. Southwest winds 5 to 10 miles an hour. Wednesday, sunny. Highs in the upper 70s. West winds 5 to 10 miles an hour, becoming northwest in the afternoon. Wednesday night, mostly clear. Lows in the lower 50s. Northwest winds around 5 miles an hour. Thursday, sunny. Highs in the mid 70s. Northwest winds around 5 miles an hour. Thursday night, mostly clear until midnight, then becoming partly cloudy. Lows in the lower 50s. Northeast winds around 5 miles an hour, becoming east after midnight. Friday, partly sunny in the morning, then clearing. Highs in the upper 70s. Friday night, clear. Lows in the upper 50s. Saturday, sunny. Highs in the lower 80s. Saturday night through Columbus Day, partly cloudy. Lows in the upper 50s. Highs in the upper 70s. Monday night and Tuesday, partly cloudy. A 30% chance of showers. Lows in the upper 50s. Highs in the lower 70s. Again, the forecast for Galesburg and surrounding areas of central and northwest Illinois for the rest of tonight, clear. Not as cool. Near steady temperature in the upper 50s. Southwest winds 5 to 10 miles an hour. At 1 a.m. in Galesburg, skies were clear. The temperature was 57 degrees, the dew point was 51, and the relative humidity was 79%. The wind was south at 5 miles an hour. The pressure was 29.92 inches and falling. Elsewhere around the area, it was clear, and temperatures were around 60 degrees. And once again at 1 a.m. in Galesburg, under clear skies, the temperature was 57. Looking elsewhere around the Midwest at 1 a.m., Chicago was clear, and 63. Indianapolis was clear, and 53. St. Louis was clear, and 61. Kansas City was clear, and 66. Des Moines was clear, and 63. Milwaukee was partly cloudy, and 61. The time is currently 1:39 a.m. Central Daylight Time. 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Now for the official National Weather Service forecast for Galesburg and surrounding areas of central and northwest Illinois. Rest of tonight, clear. Not as cool. Near steady temperature in the upper 50s. Southwest winds 5 to 10 miles an hour. Wednesday, sunny. Highs in the upper 70s. West winds 5 to 10 miles an hour, becoming northwest in the afternoon. Wednesday night, mostly clear. Lows in the lower 50s. Northwest winds around 5 miles an hour. Thursday, sunny. Highs in the mid 70s. Northwest winds around 5 miles an hour. Thursday night, mostly clear until midnight, then becoming partly cloudy. Lows in the lower 50s. Northeast winds around 5 miles an hour, becoming east after midnight. Friday, partly sunny in the morning, then clearing. Highs in the upper 70s. Friday night, clear. Lows in the upper 50s. Saturday, sunny. Highs in the lower 80s. Saturday night through Columbus Day, partly cloudy. Lows in the upper 50s. Highs in the upper 70s. Monday night and Tuesday, partly cloudy. A 30% chance of showers. Lows in the upper 50s. Highs in the lower 70s. Again, the forecast for Galesburg and surrounding areas of central and northwest Illinois for the rest of tonight, clear. Not as cool. Near steady temperature in the upper 50s. Southwest winds 5 to 10 miles an hour. At 1 a.m. in Galesburg, skies were clear. The temperature was 57 degrees, the dew point was 51, and the relative humidity was 79%. The wind was south at 5 miles an hour. The pressure was 29.92 inches and falling. Elsewhere around the area, it was clear, and temperatures were around 60 degrees. And once again at 1 a.m. in Galesburg, under clear skies, the temperature was

8:57. Looking elsewhere around the Midwest at 1 a.m., Chicago was clear, M63. Indianapolis was clear, N53. St. Louis was clear, N61. Kansas City was clear, N66. Des Moines was clear, N63. Milwaukee was partly cloudy, N61. The time is currently 1:42 a.m. Central Daylight Time. 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Now for the official National Weather Service forecast for Galesburg and surrounding areas of central and northwest Illinois. Rest of tonight, clear. Not as cool. Near steady temperature in the upper 50s. Southwest winds 5 to 10 miles an hour. Wednesday, sunny. Highs in the upper 70s. West winds 5 to 10 miles an hour, becoming northwest in the afternoon. Wednesday night, mostly clear. Lows in the lower 50s. Northwest winds around 5 miles an hour. Thursday, sunny. Highs in the mid-70s. Northwest winds around 5 miles an hour. Thursday night, mostly clear until midnight, then becoming partly cloudy. Lows in the lower 50s. Northeast winds around 5 miles an hour, becoming east after midnight. Friday, partly sunny in the morning, then clearing. Highs in the upper 70s. Friday night, clear. Lows in the upper 50s. Saturday, sunny. Highs in the lower 80s. Saturday night through Columbus Day, partly cloudy. Lows in the upper 50s. Highs in the upper 70s. Monday night and Tuesday, partly cloudy. A 30% chance of showers. Lows in the upper 50s. Highs in the lower 70s. Again, the forecast for Galesburg and surrounding areas of central and northwest Illinois for the rest of tonight, clear. Not as cool. Near steady temperature in the upper 50s. Southwest winds 5 to 10 miles an hour. At 1 a.m. in Galesburg, skies were clear. The temperature was 57 degrees, the dew point was 51, and the relative humidity was 79%. The wind was south at 5 miles an hour. The pressure was 29.92 inches and falling. Elsewhere around the area, it was clear, and temperatures were around 60 degrees. And once again at 1 a.m. in Galesburg, under clear skies, the temperature was 57. Looking elsewhere around the Midwest at 1 a.m., Chicago was clear, N63. Indianapolis was clear, N53. St. Louis was clear, N61. Kansas City was clear, N66. Des Moines was clear, N63. Milwaukee was partly cloudy, N61. The time is currently 1:45 a.m. Central Daylight Time. 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Now for the official National Weather Service forecast for Galesburg and surrounding areas of central and northwest Illinois. Rest of tonight, clear. Not as cool. Near steady temperature in the upper 50s. Southwest winds 5 to 10 miles an hour.

These northeast winds around 5 miles an hour, becoming east after midnight. Friday, partly sunny in the morning, then clearing. Highs in the upper 70s. Friday night, clear. Lows in the upper 50s. Saturday, sunny. Highs in the lower 80s. Saturday night through Columbus Day, partly cloudy. Lows in the upper 50s. Highs in the upper 70s. Monday night and Tuesday, partly cloudy. A 30% chance of showers. Lows in the upper 50s. Highs in the lower 70s. Again, the forecast for Galesburg and surrounding areas of central and northwest Illinois for the rest of tonight, clear. Not as cool. Near steady temperature in the upper 50s. Southwest winds 5 to 10 miles an hour. At 1 a.m. in Galesburg, skies were clear. The temperature was 57 degrees, the dew point was 51, and the relative humidity was 79%. The wind was south at 5 miles an hour. The pressure was 29.92 inches and falling. Elsewhere around the area, it was clear, and temperatures were around 60 degrees. And once again at 1 a.m. in Galesburg, under clear skies, the temperature was 57. Looking elsewhere around the Midwest at 1 a.m., Chicago was clear, and 63. Indianapolis was clear, and 53. St. Louis was clear, and 61. Kansas City was clear, and 66. Des Moines was clear, and 63. Milwaukee was partly cloudy, and 61. The time is currently 1:48 a.m. Central Daylight Time. 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Now for the official National Weather Service forecast for Galesburg and surrounding areas of central and northwest Illinois. Rest of tonight, clear. Not as cool. Near steady temperature in the upper 50s. Southwest winds 5 to 10 miles an hour. Wednesday, sunny. Highs in the upper 70s. West winds 5 to 10 miles an hour, becoming northwest in the afternoon. Wednesday night, mostly clear. Lows in the lower 50s. Northwest winds around 5 miles an hour. Thursday, sunny. Highs in the mid 70s. Northwest winds around 5 miles an hour. Thursday night, mostly clear until midnight, then becoming partly cloudy. Lows in the lower 50s. Northeast winds around 5 miles an hour, becoming east after midnight. Friday, partly sunny in the morning, then clearing. Highs in the upper 70s. Friday night, clear. Lows in the upper 50s. Saturday, sunny. Highs in the lower 80s. Saturday night through Columbus Day, partly cloudy. Lows in the upper 50s. Highs in the upper 70s. Monday night and Tuesday, partly cloudy. A 30% chance of showers. Lows in the upper 50s. Highs in the lower 70s. Again, the forecast for Galesburg and surrounding areas of central and northwest Illinois for the rest of tonight, clear. Not as cool. Near steady temperature in the upper 50s. Southwest winds 5 to 10 miles an hour. At 1 a.m. in Galesburg, skies were clear. The temperature was 57 degrees, the dew point was 51, and the relative humidity was 79%. The wind was south at 5 miles an hour. The pressure was 29.92 inches and falling. Elsewhere around the area, it was clear, and temperatures were around 60 degrees. And once again at 1 a.m. in Galesburg, under clear skies, the temperature was 57. Looking elsewhere around the Midwest at 1 a.m., Chicago was clear, and 63. Indianapolis was clear, and 53. St. Louis was clear, and 61. Kansas City was clear, and 66. Des Moines was clear, and 63. Milwaukee was partly cloudy, and 61. The time is currently 1:50 a.m. Central Daylight Time. 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Now for the official National Weather Service forecast for Galesburg and surrounding areas of central and northwest Illinois. Rest of tonight, clear. Not as cool. Near steady temperature in the upper

50s. Southwest winds 5 to 10 miles an hour. Wednesday, sunny. Highs in the upper 70s. West winds 5 to 10 miles an hour, becoming northwest in the afternoon. Wednesday night, mostly clear. Lows in the lower 50s. Northwest winds around 5 miles an hour. Thursday, sunny. Highs in the mid-70s. Northwest winds around 5 miles an hour. Thursday night, mostly clear until midnight, then becoming partly cloudy. Lows in the lower 50s. Northeast winds around 5 miles an hour, becoming east after midnight. Friday, partly sunny in the morning, then clearing. Highs in the upper 70s. Friday night, clear. Lows in the upper 50s. Saturday, sunny. Highs in the lower 80s. Saturday night through Columbus Day, partly cloudy. Lows in the upper 50s. Highs in the upper 70s. Monday night and Tuesday, partly cloudy. A 30% chance of showers. Lows in the upper 50s. Highs in the lower 70s. Again, the forecast for Galesburg and surrounding areas of central and northwest Illinois for the rest of tonight, clear. Not as cool. Near steady temperature in the upper 50s. Southwest winds 5 to 10 miles an hour. At 1 a.m. in Galesburg, skies were clear. The temperature was 57 degrees, the dew point was 51, and the relative humidity was 79%. The wind was south at 5 miles an hour. The pressure was 29.92 inches and falling. Elsewhere around the area, it was clear, and temperatures were around 60 degrees. And once again at 1 a.m. in Galesburg, under clear skies, the temperature was 57. Looking elsewhere around the Midwest at 1 a.m., Chicago was clear, and 63. Indianapolis was clear, and 53. St. Louis was clear, and 61. Kansas City was clear, and 66. Des Moines was clear, and 63. Milwaukee was partly cloudy, and 61. The time is currently 1:53 a.m. Central Daylight Time. 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Now for the official National Weather Service forecast for Galesburg and surrounding areas of central and northwest Illinois. Rest of tonight, clear. Not as cool. Near steady temperature in the upper 50s. Southwest winds 5 to 10 miles an hour. Wednesday, sunny. Highs in the upper 70s. West winds 5 to 10 miles an hour, becoming northwest in the afternoon. Wednesday night, mostly clear. Lows in the lower 50s. Northwest winds around 5 miles an hour. Thursday, sunny. Highs in the mid-70s. Northwest winds around 5 miles an hour. Thursday night, mostly clear until midnight, then becoming partly cloudy. Lows in the lower 50s. Northeast winds around 5 miles an hour, becoming east after midnight. Friday, partly sunny in the morning, then clearing. Highs in the upper 70s. Friday night, clear. Lows in the upper 50s. Saturday, sunny. Highs in the lower 80s. Saturday night through Columbus Day, partly cloudy. Lows in the upper 50s. Highs in the upper 70s. Monday night and Tuesday, partly cloudy. A 30% chance of showers. Lows in the upper 50s. Highs in the lower 70s. Again, the forecast for Galesburg and surrounding areas of central and northwest Illinois for the rest of tonight, clear. Not as cool. Near steady temperature in the upper 50s. Southwest winds 5 to 10 miles an hour. At 1 a.m. in Galesburg, skies were clear. The temperature was 57 degrees, the dew point was 51, and the relative humidity was 79%. The wind was south at 5 miles an hour. The pressure was 29.92 inches and falling. Elsewhere around the area, it was clear, and temperatures were around 60 degrees. And once again at 1 a.m. in Galesburg, under clear skies, the temperature was 57. Looking elsewhere around the Midwest at 1 a.m., Chicago was clear, and 63. Indianapolis was clear, and 53. St. Louis was clear, and 61.

Kansas City was clear, N66. Des Moines was clear, N63. Milwaukee was partly cloudy, N61. The time is currently 1:56 a.m. Central Daylight Time. 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Now for the official National Weather Service forecast for Galesburg and surrounding areas of central and northwest Illinois. Rest of tonight, clear. Not as cool. Near steady temperature in the upper 50s. Southwest winds 5 to 10 miles an hour. Wednesday, sunny. Highs in the upper 70s. West winds 5 to 10 miles an hour, becoming northwest in the afternoon. Wednesday night, mostly clear. Lows in the lower 50s. Northwest winds around 5 miles an hour. Thursday, sunny. Highs in the mid-70s. Northwest winds around 5 miles an hour. Thursday night, mostly clear until midnight, then becoming partly cloudy. Lows in the lower 50s. Northeast winds around 5 miles an hour, becoming east after midnight. Friday, partly sunny in the morning, then clearing. Highs in the upper 70s. Friday night, clear. Lows in the upper 50s. Saturday, sunny. Highs in the lower 80s. Saturday night through Columbus Day, partly cloudy. Lows in the upper 50s. Highs in the upper 70s. Monday night and Tuesday, partly cloudy. A 30% chance of showers. Lows in the upper 50s. Highs in the lower 70s. Again, the forecast for Galesburg and surrounding areas of central and northwest Illinois for the rest of tonight, clear. Not as cool. Near steady temperature in the upper 50s. Southwest winds 5 to 10 miles an hour. At 1 a.m. in Galesburg, skies were clear. The temperature was 57 degrees, the dew point was 51, and the relative humidity was 79%. The wind was south at 5 miles an hour. The pressure was 29.92 inches and falling. Elsewhere around the area, it was clear, and temperatures were around 60 degrees. And once again at 1 a.m. in Galesburg, under clear skies, the temperature was 57. Looking elsewhere around the Midwest at 1 a.m., Chicago was clear, N63. Indianapolis was clear, N53. St. Louis was clear, N61. Kansas City was clear, N66. Des Moines was clear, N63. Milwaukee was partly cloudy, N61. The time is currently 1:59 a.m. Central Daylight Time. 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Now for the official National Weather Service forecast for Galesburg and surrounding areas of central and northwest Illinois. Rest of tonight, clear. Not as cool. Near steady temperature in the upper 50s. Southwest winds 5 to 10 miles an hour. Wednesday, sunny. Highs in the upper 70s. West winds 5 to 10 miles an hour, becoming northwest in the afternoon. Wednesday night, mostly clear. Lows in the lower 50s. Northwest winds around 5 miles an hour. Thursday, sunny. Highs in the mid-70s. Northwest winds around 5 miles an hour. Thursday night, mostly clear until midnight, then becoming partly cloudy. Lows in the lower 50s. Northeast winds around 5 miles an hour, becoming east after midnight. Friday, partly sunny in the morning, then clearing. Highs in the upper 70s. Friday night, clear. Lows in the upper 50s. Saturday, sunny. Highs in the lower 80s. Saturday night through Columbus Day, partly cloudy. Lows in the upper 50s. Highs in the upper 70s. Monday night and Tuesday, partly cloudy. A 30% chance of showers. Lows in the upper 50s. Highs in the lower 70s. Again, the forecast for Galesburg and surrounding areas of central and northwest Illinois for the rest of tonight, clear. Not as cool. Near steady temperature in the upper 50s. Southwest winds 5 to 10 miles an hour. The time is currently 2:01 a.m. Central Daylight Time.

clear. Lows in the upper 50s. Saturday, sunny. Highs in the lower 80s. Saturday night through Columbus Day, partly cloudy. Lows in the upper 50s. Highs in the upper 70s. Monday night and Tuesday, partly cloudy. A 30% chance of showers. Lows in the upper 50s. Highs in the lower 70s. Again, the forecast for Galesburg and surrounding areas of central and northwest Illinois for the rest of tonight, clear. Not as cool. Near steady temperature in the upper 50s. Southwest winds 5 to 10 miles an hour. At 2 a.m. in Galesburg, skies were clear. The temperature was 56 degrees, the dew point was 51, and the relative humidity was 81%. The wind was south at 6 miles an hour. The pressure was 29.90 inches and falling. Elsewhere around the area, it was clear, and temperatures were around 60 degrees. And once again at 2 a.m. in Galesburg, under clear skies, the temperature was 56. Looking elsewhere around the Midwest at 2 a.m., Chicago was clear, and 62. Indianapolis was clear, and 53. St. Louis was clear, and 63. Kansas City was clear, and 65. Des Moines was clear, and 63. Milwaukee was partly cloudy, and 63. The time is currently 2:07 a.m. Central Daylight Time. 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Now for the official National Weather Service forecast for Galesburg and surrounding areas of central and northwest Illinois. Rest of tonight, clear. Not as cool. Near steady temperature in the upper 50s. Southwest winds 5 to 10 miles an hour. Wednesday, sunny. Highs in the upper 70s. West winds 5 to 10 miles an hour, becoming northwest in the afternoon. Wednesday night, mostly clear. Lows in the lower 50s. Northwest winds around 5 miles an hour. Thursday, sunny. Highs in the mid-70s. Northwest winds around 5 miles an hour. Thursday night, mostly clear until midnight, then becoming partly cloudy. Lows in the lower 50s. Northeast winds around 5 miles an hour, becoming east after midnight. Friday, partly sunny in the morning, then clearing. Highs in the upper 70s. Friday night, clear. Lows in the upper 50s. Saturday, sunny. Highs in the lower 80s. Saturday night through Columbus Day, partly cloudy. Lows in the upper 50s. Highs in the upper 70s. Monday night and Tuesday, partly cloudy. A 30% chance of showers. Lows in the upper 50s. Highs in the lower 70s. Again, the forecast for Galesburg and surrounding areas of central and northwest Illinois for the rest of tonight, clear. Not as cool. Near steady temperature in the upper 50s. Southwest winds 5 to 10 miles an hour. At 2 a.m. in Galesburg, skies were clear. The temperature was 56 degrees, the dew point was 51, and the relative humidity was 81%. The wind was south at 6 miles an hour. The pressure was 29.90 inches and falling. Elsewhere around the area, it was clear, and temperatures were around 60 degrees. And once again at 2 a.m. in Galesburg, under clear skies, the temperature was 56. Looking elsewhere around the Midwest at 2 a.m., Chicago was clear, and 62. Indianapolis was clear, and 53. St. Louis was clear, and 63. Kansas City was clear, and 65. Des Moines was clear, and 63. Milwaukee was partly cloudy, and 63. The time is currently 2:10 a.m. Central Daylight Time. 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Now for the official National Weather Service forecast for Galesburg and surrounding areas of central and northwest Illinois. Rest of tonight, clear. Not as cool. Near steady temperature in the upper 50s. Southwest winds 5 to 10 miles an hour. Wednesday, sunny. Highs in the upper 70s. West winds 5 to 10 miles an hour, becoming northwest in the afternoon.

Wednesday night, mostly clear. Lows in the lower 50s. Northwest winds around 5 miles an hour. Thursday, sunny. Highs in the mid-70s. Northwest winds around 5 miles an hour. Thursday night, mostly clear until midnight, then becoming partly cloudy. Lows in the lower 50s. Northeast winds around 5 miles an hour, becoming east after midnight. Friday, partly sunny in the morning, then clearing. Highs in the upper 70s. Friday night, clear. Lows in the upper 50s. Saturday, sunny. Highs in the lower 80s. Saturday night through Columbus Day, partly cloudy. Lows in the upper 50s. Highs in the upper 70s. Monday night and Tuesday, partly cloudy. A 30% chance of showers. Lows in the upper 50s. Highs in the lower 70s. Again, the forecast for Galesburg and surrounding areas of central and northwest Illinois for the rest of tonight, clear. Not as cool. Near steady temperature in the upper 50s. Southwest winds 5 to 10 miles an hour. At 2 a.m. in Galesburg, skies were clear. The temperature was 56 degrees, the dew point was 51, and the relative humidity was 81%. The wind was south at 6 miles an hour. The pressure was 29.90 inches and falling. Elsewhere around the area, it was clear, and temperatures were around 60 degrees. And once again at 2 a.m. in Galesburg, under clear skies, the temperature was 56. Looking elsewhere around the Midwest at 2 a.m., Chicago was clear, and 62. Indianapolis was clear, and 53. St. Louis was clear, and 63. Kansas City was clear, and 65. Des Moines was clear, and 63. Milwaukee was partly cloudy, and 63. The time is currently 2:13 a.m. Central Daylight Time. 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Now for the official National Weather Service forecast for Galesburg and surrounding areas of central and northwest Illinois. Rest of tonight, clear. Not as cool. Near steady temperature in the upper 50s. Southwest winds 5 to 10 miles an hour. Wednesday, sunny. Highs in the upper 70s. West winds 5 to 10 miles an hour, becoming northwest in the afternoon. Wednesday night, mostly clear. Lows in the lower 50s. Northwest winds around 5 miles an hour. Thursday, sunny. Highs in the mid-70s. Northwest winds around 5 miles an hour. Thursday night, mostly clear until midnight, then becoming partly cloudy. Lows in the lower 50s. Northeast winds around 5 miles an hour, becoming east after midnight. Friday, partly sunny in the morning, then clearing. Highs in the upper 70s. Friday night, clear. Lows in the upper 50s. Saturday, sunny. Highs in the lower 80s. Saturday night through Columbus Day, partly cloudy. Lows in the upper 50s. Highs in the upper 70s. Monday night and Tuesday, partly cloudy. A 30% chance of showers. Lows in the upper 50s. Highs in the lower 70s. Again, the forecast for Galesburg and surrounding areas of central and northwest Illinois for the rest of tonight, clear. Not as cool. Near steady temperature in the upper 50s. Southwest winds 5 to 10 miles an hour. 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Programming originates from NOAA's National Weather Service office in Lincoln. KZZ66 serves the following counties: Henry, Knox, Mercer, and Warren. KZZ66 is part of the All Hazards Network of NOAA Weather Radio. At 2 a.m. in Galesburg, skies were clear. The temperature was 56 degrees, the dew point was 51, and the relative humidity was 81%. The wind was south at 6 miles an hour. The pressure was 29.90 inches and falling. Elsewhere around the area, it was clear, and temperatures were around 60 degrees. And once again at 2 a.m. in Galesburg, under clear skies, the temperature was

56. Looking elsewhere around the Midwest at 2 a.m., Chicago was clear, and 62. Indianapolis was clear, and 53. St. Louis was clear, and 63. Kansas City was clear, and 65. Des Moines was clear, and 63. Milwaukee was partly cloudy, and 63. The time is currently 2:16 a.m. Central Daylight Time. 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Now for the official National Weather Service forecast for Galesburg and surrounding areas of central and northwest Illinois. Rest of tonight, clear. Not as cool. Near steady temperature in the upper 50s. Southwest winds 5 to 10 miles an hour. Wednesday, sunny. Highs in the upper 70s. West winds 5 to 10 miles an hour, becoming northwest in the afternoon. Wednesday night, mostly clear. Lows in the lower 50s. Northwest winds around 5 miles an hour. Thursday, sunny. Highs in the mid-70s. Northwest winds around 5 miles an hour. Thursday night, mostly clear until midnight, then becoming partly cloudy. Lows in the lower 50s. Northeast winds around 5 miles an hour, becoming east after midnight. Friday, partly sunny in the morning, then clearing. Highs in the upper 70s. Friday night, clear. Lows in the upper 50s. Saturday, sunny. Highs in the lower 80s. Saturday night through Columbus Day, partly cloudy. Lows in the upper 50s. Highs in the upper 70s. Monday night and Tuesday, partly cloudy. A 30% chance of showers. Lows in the upper 50s. Highs in the lower 70s. Again, the forecast for Galesburg and surrounding areas of central and northwest Illinois for the rest of tonight, clear. Not as cool. Near steady temperature in the upper 50s. Southwest winds 5 to 10 miles an hour. At 2 a.m. in Galesburg, skies were clear. The temperature was 56 degrees, the dew point was 51, and the relative humidity was 81%. The wind was south at 6 miles an hour. The pressure was 29.90 inches and falling. Elsewhere around the area, it was clear, and temperatures were around 60 degrees. And once again at 2 a.m. in Galesburg, under clear skies, the temperature was 56. Looking elsewhere around the Midwest at 2 a.m., Chicago was clear, and 62. Indianapolis was clear, and 53. St. Louis was clear, and 63. Kansas City was clear, and 65. Des Moines was clear, and 63. Milwaukee was partly cloudy, and 63. The time is currently 2:19 a.m. Central Daylight Time. 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Now for the official National Weather Service forecast for Galesburg and surrounding areas of central and northwest Illinois. Rest of tonight, clear. Not as cool. Near steady temperature in the upper 50s. Southwest winds 5 to 10 miles an hour. Wednesday, sunny. Highs in the upper 70s. West winds 5 to 10 miles an hour, becoming northwest in the afternoon. Wednesday night, mostly clear. Lows in the lower 50s. Northwest winds around 5 miles an hour. Thursday, sunny. Highs in the mid-70s. Northwest winds around 5 miles an hour. Thursday night, mostly clear until midnight, then becoming partly cloudy. Lows in the lower 50s. Northeast winds around 5 miles an hour, becoming east after midnight. Friday, partly sunny in the morning, then clearing. Highs in the upper 70s. Friday night, clear. Lows in the upper 50s. Saturday, sunny. Highs in the lower 80s. Saturday night through Columbus Day, partly cloudy. Lows in the upper 50s. Highs in the upper 70s. Monday night and Tuesday, partly cloudy. A 30% chance of showers. Lows in the upper 50s. Highs in the lower 70s. Again, the forecast for Galesburg and surrounding areas of central and northwest Illinois for the rest of tonight, clear. Not as

cool. Near steady temperature in the upper 50s. Southwest winds 5 to 10 miles an hour. At 2 a.m. in Galesburg, skies were clear. The temperature was 56 degrees, the dew point was 51, and the relative humidity was 81%. The wind was south at 6 miles an hour. The pressure was 29.90 inches and falling. Elsewhere around the area, it was clear, and temperatures were around 60 degrees. And once again at 2 a.m. in Galesburg, under clear skies, the temperature was 56. Looking elsewhere around the Midwest at 2 a.m., Chicago was clear, and 62. Indianapolis was clear, and 53. St. Louis was clear, and 63. Kansas City was clear, and 65. Des Moines was clear, and 63. Milwaukee was partly cloudy, and 63. The time is currently 2:22 a.m. Central Daylight Time. 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Now for the official National Weather Service forecast for Galesburg and surrounding areas of central and northwest Illinois. Rest of tonight, clear. Not as cool. Near steady temperature in the upper 50s. Southwest winds 5 to 10 miles an hour. Wednesday, sunny. Highs in the upper 70s. West winds 5 to 10 miles an hour, becoming northwest in the afternoon. Wednesday night, mostly clear. Lows in the lower 50s. Northwest winds around 5 miles an hour. Thursday, sunny. Highs in the mid-70s. Northwest winds around 5 miles an hour. Thursday night, mostly clear until midnight, then becoming partly cloudy. Lows in the lower 50s. Northeast winds around 5 miles an hour, becoming east after midnight. Friday, partly sunny in the morning, then clearing. Highs in the upper 70s. Friday night, clear. Lows in the upper 50s. Saturday, sunny. Highs in the lower 80s. Saturday night through Columbus Day, partly cloudy. Lows in the upper 50s. Highs in the upper 70s. Monday night and Tuesday, partly cloudy. A 30% chance of showers. Lows in the upper 50s. Highs in the lower 70s. Again, the forecast for Galesburg and surrounding areas of central and northwest Illinois for the rest of tonight, clear. Not as cool. Near steady temperature in the upper 50s. Southwest winds 5 to 10 miles an hour. At 2 a.m. in Galesburg, skies were clear. The temperature was 56 degrees, the dew point was 51, and the relative humidity was 81%. The wind was south at 6 miles an hour. The pressure was 29.90 inches and falling. Elsewhere around the area, it was clear, and temperatures were around 60 degrees. And once again at 2 a.m. in Galesburg, under clear skies, the temperature was 56. Looking elsewhere around the Midwest at 2 a.m., Chicago was clear, and 62. Indianapolis was clear, and 53. St. Louis was clear, and 63. Kansas City was clear, and 65. Des Moines was clear, and 63. Milwaukee was partly cloudy, and 63. The time is currently 2:25 a.m. Central Daylight Time. 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Now for the official National Weather Service forecast for Galesburg and surrounding areas of central and northwest Illinois. Rest of tonight, clear. Not as cool. Near steady temperature in the upper 50s. Southwest winds 5 to 10 miles an hour. Wednesday, sunny. Highs in the upper 70s. West winds 5 to 10 miles an hour, becoming northwest in the afternoon. Wednesday night, mostly clear. Lows in the lower 50s. Northwest winds around 5 miles an hour. Thursday, sunny. Highs in the mid-70s. Northwest winds around 5 miles an hour. Thursday night, mostly clear until midnight, then becoming partly cloudy. Lows in the lower 50s. Northeast winds around 5 miles an hour, becoming east after midnight. Friday, partly sunny in the morning, then clearing. Highs in the upper 70s.

Friday night, clear. Lows in the upper 50s. Saturday, sunny. Highs in the lower 80s. Saturday night through Columbus Day, partly cloudy. Lows in the upper 50s. Highs in the upper 70s. Monday night and Tuesday, partly cloudy. A 30% chance of showers. Lows in the upper 50s. Highs in the lower 70s. Again, the forecast for Galesburg and surrounding areas of central and northwest Illinois for the rest of tonight, clear. Not as cool. Near steady temperature in the upper 50s. Southwest winds 5 to 10 miles an hour. At 2 a.m. in Galesburg, skies were clear. The temperature was 56 degrees, the dew point was 51, and the relative humidity was 81%. The wind was south at 6 miles an hour. The pressure was 29.90 inches and falling. Elsewhere around the area, it was clear, and temperatures were around 60 degrees. And once again at 2 a.m. in Galesburg, under clear skies, the temperature was 56. Looking elsewhere around the Midwest at 2 a.m., Chicago was clear, and 62. Indianapolis was clear, and 53. St. Louis was clear, and 63. Kansas City was clear, and 65. Des Moines was clear, and 63. Milwaukee was partly cloudy, and 63. The time is currently 2:27 a.m. Central Daylight Time. 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Now for the official National Weather Service forecast for Galesburg and surrounding areas of central and northwest Illinois. Rest of tonight, clear. Not as cool. Near steady temperature in the upper 50s. Southwest winds 5 to 10 miles an hour. Wednesday, sunny. Highs in the upper 70s. West winds 5 to 10 miles an hour, becoming northwest in the afternoon. Wednesday night, mostly clear. Lows in the lower 50s. Northwest winds around 5 miles an hour. Thursday, sunny. Highs in the mid-70s. Northwest winds around 5 miles an hour. Thursday night, mostly clear until midnight, then becoming partly cloudy. Lows in the lower 50s. Northeast winds around 5 miles an hour, becoming east after midnight. Friday, partly sunny in the morning, then clearing. Highs in the upper 70s. Friday night, clear. Lows in the upper 50s. Saturday, sunny. Highs in the lower 80s. Saturday night through Columbus Day, partly cloudy. Lows in the upper 50s. Highs in the upper 70s. Monday night and Tuesday, partly cloudy. A 30% chance of showers. Lows in the upper 50s. Highs in the lower 70s. Again, the forecast for Galesburg and surrounding areas of central and northwest Illinois for the rest of tonight, clear. Not as cool. Near steady temperature in the upper 50s. Southwest winds 5 to 10 miles an hour. At 2 a.m. in Galesburg, skies were clear. The temperature was 56 degrees, the dew point was 51, and the relative humidity was 81%. The wind was south at 6 miles an hour. The pressure was 29.90 inches and falling. Elsewhere around the area, it was clear, and temperatures were around 60 degrees. And once again at 2 a.m. in Galesburg, under clear skies, the temperature was 56. Looking elsewhere around the Midwest at 2 a.m., Chicago was clear, and 62. Indianapolis was clear, and 53. St. Louis was clear, and 63. Kansas City was clear, and 65. Des Moines was clear, and 63. Milwaukee was partly cloudy, and 63. The time is currently 2:30 a.m. Central Daylight Time. 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Now for the official National Weather Service forecast for Galesburg and surrounding areas of central and northwest Illinois. Rest of tonight, clear. Not as cool. Near steady temperature in the upper 50s. Southwest winds 5 to 10 miles an hour. Wednesday, sunny. Highs in the upper 70s. West winds 5 to 10 miles an hour, becoming northwest

in the afternoon. Wednesday night, mostly clear. Lows in the lower 50s. Northwest winds around 5 miles an hour. Thursday, sunny. Highs in the mid 70s. Northwest winds around 5 miles an hour. Thursday night, mostly clear until midnight, then becoming partly cloudy. Lows in the lower 50s. Northeast winds around 5 miles an hour, becoming east after midnight. Friday, partly sunny in the morning, then clearing. Highs in the upper 70s. Friday night, clear. Lows in the upper 50s. Saturday, sunny. Highs in the lower 80s. Saturday night through Columbus Day, partly cloudy. Lows in the upper 50s. Highs in the upper 70s. Monday night and Tuesday, partly cloudy. A 30% chance of showers. Lows in the upper 50s. Highs in the lower 70s. Again, the forecast for Galesburg and surrounding areas of central and northwest Illinois for the rest of tonight, clear. Not as cool. Near steady temperature in the upper 50s. Southwest winds 5 to 10 miles an hour. At 2 a.m. in Galesburg, skies were clear. The temperature was 56 degrees, the dew point was 51, and the relative humidity was 81%. The wind was south at 6 miles an hour. The pressure was 29.90 inches and falling. Elsewhere around the area, it was clear, and temperatures were around 60 degrees. And once again at 2 a.m. in Galesburg, under clear skies, the temperature was 56. Looking elsewhere around the Midwest at 2 a.m., Chicago was clear, and 62. Indianapolis was clear, and 53. St. Louis was clear, and 63. Kansas City was clear, and 65. Des Moines was clear, Indianapolis was clear, and 53. St. Louis was clear, and 63. Kansas City was clear, and 65. Des Moines was clear, and 63. Milwaukee was partly cloudy, and 63. The time is currently 2:33 a.m. Central Daylight Time. 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Now for the official National Weather Service forecast for Galesburg and surrounding areas of central and northwest Illinois. Rest of tonight, clear. Not as cool. Near steady temperature in the upper 50s. Southwest winds 5 to 10 miles an hour. Wednesday, sunny. Highs in the upper 70s. West winds 5 to 10 miles an hour, becoming northwest in the afternoon. Wednesday night, mostly clear. Lows in the lower 50s. Northwest winds around 5 miles an hour. Thursday, sunny. Highs in the mid-70s. Northwest winds around 5 miles an hour. Thursday night, mostly clear until midnight, then becoming partly cloudy. Lows in the lower 50s. Northeast winds around 5 miles an hour, becoming east after midnight. Friday, partly sunny in the morning, then clearing. Highs in the upper 70s. Friday night, clear. Lows in the upper 50s. Saturday, sunny. Highs in the lower 80s. Saturday night through Columbus Day, partly cloudy. Lows in the upper 50s. Highs in the upper 70s. Monday night and Tuesday, partly cloudy. A 30% chance of showers. Lows in the upper 50s. Highs in the lower 70s. Again, the forecast for Galesburg and surrounding areas of central and northwest Illinois for the rest of tonight, clear. Not as cool. Near steady temperature in the upper 50s. Southwest winds 5 to 10 miles an hour. Now for the official National Weather Service forecast for Galesburg and surrounding areas of central and northwest Illinois. Rest of tonight, clear. Not as cool. Near steady temperature in the upper 50s. Southwest winds 5 to 10 miles an hour. Wednesday, sunny. Highs in the upper 70s. West winds 5 to 10 miles an hour, becoming northwest in the afternoon. Wednesday night, mostly clear. Lows in the lower 50s. Northwest winds around 5 miles an hour. Thursday, sunny. Highs in the mid 70s. Northwest winds around 5 miles an hour.

Wednesday night, mostly clear until midnight, then becoming partly cloudy. Lows in the lower 50s. Northeast winds around 5 miles an hour, becoming east after midnight. Friday, partly sunny in the morning, then clearing. Highs in the upper 70s. Friday night, clear. Lows in the upper 50s. Saturday, sunny. Highs in the lower 80s. Saturday night through Columbus Day, partly cloudy. Lows in the upper 50s. Highs in the upper 70s. Monday night and Tuesday, partly cloudy. A 30% chance of showers. Lows in the upper 50s. Highs in the lower 70s. Again, the forecast for Galesburg and surrounding areas of central and northwest Illinois for the rest of tonight, clear. Not as cool. Near steady temperature in the upper 50s. Southwest winds 5 to 10 miles an hour. At 2 a.m. in Galesburg, skies were clear. The temperature was 56 degrees, the dew point was 51, and the relative humidity was 81%. The wind was south at 6 miles an hour. The pressure was 29.90 inches and falling. Elsewhere around the area, it was clear, and temperatures were around 60 degrees. And once again at 2 a.m. in Galesburg, under clear skies, the temperature was 56. Looking elsewhere around the Midwest at 2 a.m., Chicago was clear, and 62. Indianapolis was clear, and 53. St. Louis was clear, and 63. Kansas City was clear, and 65. Des Moines was clear, and 63. Milwaukee was partly cloudy, and 63. The time is currently 2:37 a.m. Central Daylight Time. 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Now for the official National Weather Service forecast for Galesburg and surrounding areas of central and northwest Illinois. Rest of tonight, clear. Not as cool. Near steady temperature in the upper 50s. Southwest winds 5 to 10 miles an hour. Wednesday, sunny. Highs in the upper 70s. West winds 5 to 10 miles an hour, becoming northwest in the afternoon. Wednesday night, mostly clear. Lows in the lower 50s. Northwest winds around 5 miles an hour. Thursday, sunny. Highs in the mid-70s. Northwest winds around 5 miles an hour. Thursday night, mostly clear until midnight, then becoming partly cloudy. Lows in the lower 50s. Northeast winds around 5 miles an hour, becoming east after midnight. Friday, partly sunny in the morning, then clearing. Highs in the upper 70s. Friday night, clear. Lows in the upper 50s. Saturday, sunny. Highs in the lower 80s. Saturday night through Columbus Day, partly cloudy. Lows in the upper 50s. Highs in the upper 70s. Monday night and Tuesday, partly cloudy. A 30% chance of showers. Lows in the upper 50s. Highs in the lower 70s. Again, the forecast for Galesburg and surrounding areas of central and northwest Illinois for the rest of tonight, clear. Not as cool. Near steady temperature in the upper 50s. Southwest winds 5 to 10 miles an hour. At 2 a.m. in Galesburg, skies were clear. The temperature was 56 degrees, the dew point was 51, and the relative humidity was 81%. The wind was south at 6 miles an hour. The pressure was 29.90 inches and falling. Elsewhere around the area, it was clear, and temperatures were around 60 degrees. And once again at 2 a.m. in Galesburg, under clear skies, the temperature was 56. Looking elsewhere around the Midwest at 2 a.m., Chicago was clear, and 62. Indianapolis was clear, and 53. St. Louis was clear, and 63. Kansas City was clear, and 65. Des Moines was clear, and 63. Milwaukee was partly cloudy, and 63. The time is currently 2:40 a.m. Central Daylight Time. 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Now for the official National Weather Service forecast for Galesburg and surrounding areas of central and northwest Illinois.

for tonight, clear. Not as cool. Near steady temperature in the upper 50s. Southwest winds 5 to 10 miles an hour. Wednesday, sunny. Highs in the upper 70s. West winds 5 to 10 miles an hour, becoming northwest in the afternoon. Wednesday night, mostly clear. Lows in the lower 50s. Northwest winds around 5 miles an hour. Thursday, sunny. Highs in the mid-70s. Northwest winds around 5 miles an hour. Thursday night, mostly clear until midnight, then becoming partly cloudy. Lows in the lower 50s. Northeast winds around 5 miles an hour, becoming east after midnight. Friday, partly sunny in the morning, then clearing. Highs in the upper 70s. Friday night, clear. Lows in the upper 50s. Saturday, sunny. Highs in the lower 80s. Saturday night through Columbus Day, partly cloudy. Lows in the upper 50s. Highs in the upper 70s. Monday night and Tuesday, partly cloudy. A 30% chance of showers. Lows in the upper 50s. Highs in the lower 70s. Again, the forecast for Galesburg and surrounding areas of central and northwest Illinois for the rest of tonight, clear. Not as cool. Near steady temperature in the upper 50s. Southwest winds 5 to 10 miles an hour. At 2 a.m. in Galesburg, skies were clear. The temperature was 56 degrees, the dew point was 51, and the relative humidity was 81%. The wind was south at 6 miles an hour. The pressure was 29.90 inches and falling. Elsewhere around the area, it was clear, and temperatures were around 60 degrees. And once again at 2 a.m. in Galesburg, under clear skies, the temperature was 56. Looking elsewhere around the Midwest at 2 a.m., Chicago was clear, and 62. Indianapolis was clear, and 53. St. Louis was clear, and 63. Kansas City was clear, and 65. Des Moines was clear, and 63. Milwaukee was partly cloudy, and 63. The time is currently 2:43 a.m. Central Daylight Time. 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Now for the official National Weather Service forecast for Galesburg and surrounding areas of central and northwest Illinois. Rest of tonight, clear. Not as cool. Near steady temperature in the upper 50s. Southwest winds 5 to 10 miles an hour. Wednesday, sunny. Highs in the upper 70s. West winds 5 to 10 miles an hour, becoming northwest in the afternoon. Wednesday night, mostly clear. Lows in the lower 50s. Northwest winds around 5 miles an hour. Thursday, sunny. Highs in the mid-70s. Northwest winds around 5 miles an hour. Thursday night, mostly clear until midnight, then becoming partly cloudy. Lows in the lower 50s. Northeast winds around 5 miles an hour, becoming east after midnight. Friday, partly sunny in the morning, then clearing. Highs in the upper 70s. Friday night, clear. Lows in the upper 50s. Saturday, sunny. Highs in the lower 80s. Saturday night through Columbus Day, partly cloudy. Lows in the upper 50s. Highs in the upper 70s. Monday night and Tuesday, partly cloudy. A 30% chance of showers. Lows in the upper 50s. Highs in the lower 70s. Again, the forecast for Galesburg and surrounding areas of central and northwest Illinois for the rest of tonight, clear. Not as cool. Near steady temperature in the upper 50s. Southwest winds 5 to 10 miles an hour. At 2 a.m. in Galesburg, skies were clear. The temperature was 56 degrees, the dew point was 51, and the relative humidity was 81%. The wind was south at 6 miles an hour. The pressure was 29.90 inches and falling. Elsewhere around the area, it was clear, and temperatures were around 60 degrees. And once again at 2 a.m. in Galesburg, under clear skies, the temperature was 56. Looking elsewhere around the Midwest at 2 a.m., Chicago was clear, and 62. Indianapolis was

highs in the upper 70s. West winds 5 to 10 miles an hour, becoming northwest in the afternoon. Wednesday night, mostly clear. Lows in the lower 50s. Northwest winds around 5 miles an hour. Thursday, sunny. Highs in the mid-70s. Northwest winds around 5 miles an hour. Thursday night, mostly clear until midnight, then becoming partly cloudy. Lows in the lower 50s. Northeast winds around 5 miles an hour, becoming east after midnight. Friday, partly sunny in the morning, then clearing. Highs in the upper 70s. Friday night, clear. Lows in the upper 50s. Saturday, sunny. Highs in the lower 80s. Saturday night through Columbus Day, partly cloudy. Lows in the upper 50s. Highs in the upper 70s. Monday night and Tuesday, partly cloudy. A 30% chance of showers. Lows in the upper 50s. Highs in the lower 70s. Again, the forecast for Galesburg and surrounding areas of central and northwest Illinois for the rest of tonight, clear. Not as cool. Near steady temperature in the upper 50s. Southwest winds 5 to 10 miles an hour. At 2 a.m. in Galesburg, skies were clear. The temperature was 56 degrees, the dew point was 51, and the relative humidity was 81%. The wind was south at 6 miles an hour. The pressure was 29.90 inches and falling. Elsewhere around the area, it was clear, and temperatures were around 60 degrees. And once again at 2 a.m. in Galesburg, under clear skies, the temperature was 56. Looking elsewhere around the Midwest at 2 a.m., Chicago was clear, and 62. Indianapolis was clear, and 53. St. Louis was clear, and 63. Kansas City was clear, and 65. Des Moines was clear, and 63. Milwaukee was partly cloudy, and 63. The time is currently 2:49 a.m. Central Daylight Time. 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Now for the official National Weather Service forecast for Galesburg and surrounding areas of central and northwest Illinois. Rest of tonight, clear. Not as cool. Near steady temperature in the upper 50s. Southwest winds 5 to 10 miles an hour. Wednesday, sunny. Highs in the upper 70s. West winds 5 to 10 miles an hour, becoming northwest in the afternoon. Wednesday night, mostly clear. Lows in the lower 50s. Northwest winds around 5 miles an hour. Thursday, sunny. Highs in the mid-70s. Northwest winds around 5 miles an hour. Thursday night, mostly clear until midnight, then becoming partly cloudy. Lows in the lower 50s. Northeast winds around 5 miles an hour, becoming east after midnight. Friday, partly sunny in the morning, then clearing. Highs in the upper 70s. Friday night, clear. Lows in the upper 50s. Saturday, sunny. Highs in the lower 80s. Saturday night through Columbus Day, partly cloudy. Lows in the upper 50s. Highs in the upper 70s. Monday night and Tuesday, partly cloudy. A 30% chance of showers. Lows in the upper 50s. Highs in the lower 70s. Again, the forecast for Galesburg and surrounding areas of central and northwest Illinois for the rest of tonight, clear. Not as cool. Near steady temperature in the upper 50s. Southwest winds 5 to 10 miles an hour. At 2 a.m. in Galesburg, skies were clear. The temperature was 56 degrees, the dew point was 51, and the relative humidity was 81%. The wind was south at 6 miles an hour. The pressure was 29.90 inches and falling. Elsewhere around the area, it was clear, and temperatures were around 60 degrees. And once again at 2 a.m. in Galesburg, under clear skies, the temperature was 56. Looking elsewhere around the Midwest at 2 a.m., Chicago was clear, and 62. Indianapolis was clear, and 53. St. Louis was clear, and 63. Kansas City was clear, and 65. Des Moines was clear, and 63.

Milwaukee was partly cloudy and 63. The time is currently 2:51 a.m. Central Daylight Time. 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Now for the official National Weather Service forecast for Galesburg and surrounding areas of central and northwest Illinois. Rest of tonight, clear. Not as cool. Near steady temperature in the upper 50s. Southwest winds 5 to 10 miles an hour. Wednesday, sunny. Highs in the upper 70s. West winds 5 to 10 miles an hour, becoming northwest in the afternoon. Wednesday night, mostly clear. Lows in the lower 50s. Northwest winds around 5 miles an hour. Thursday, sunny. Highs in the mid 70s. Northwest winds around 5 miles an hour. Thursday night, mostly clear until midnight, then becoming partly cloudy. Lows in the lower 50s. Northeast winds around 5 miles an hour, becoming east after midnight. Friday, partly sunny in the morning, then clearing. Highs in the upper 70s. Friday night, clear. Lows in the upper 50s. Saturday, sunny. Highs in the lower 80s. Saturday night through Columbus Day, partly cloudy. Lows in the upper 50s. Highs in the upper 70s. Monday night and Tuesday, partly cloudy. A 30% chance of showers. Lows in the upper 50s. Highs in the lower 70s. Again, the forecast for Galesburg and surrounding areas of central and northwest Illinois for the rest of tonight, clear. Not as cool. Near steady temperature in the upper 50s. Southwest winds 5 to 10 miles an hour. At 2 a.m. in Galesburg, skies were clear. The temperature was 56 degrees, the dew point was 51, and the relative humidity was 81%. The wind was south at 6 miles an hour. The pressure was 29.90 inches and falling. Elsewhere around the area, it was clear, and temperatures were around 60 degrees. And once again at 2 a.m. in Galesburg, under clear skies, the temperature was 56. Looking elsewhere around the Midwest at 2 a.m., Chicago was clear, and 62. Indianapolis was clear, and 53. St. Louis was clear, and 63. Kansas City was clear, and 65. Des Moines was clear, and 63. Milwaukee was partly cloudy, and 63. The time is currently 2:54 a.m. Central Daylight Time. 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Now for the official National Weather Service forecast for Galesburg and surrounding areas of central and northwest Illinois. Rest of tonight, clear. Not as cool. Near steady temperature in the upper 50s. Southwest winds 5 to 10 miles an hour. Wednesday, sunny. Highs in the upper 70s. West winds 5 to 10 miles an hour, becoming northwest in the afternoon. Wednesday night, mostly clear. Lows in the lower 50s. Northwest winds around 5 miles an hour. Thursday, sunny. Highs in the mid-70s. Northwest winds around 5 miles an hour. Thursday night, mostly clear until midnight, then becoming partly cloudy. Lows in the lower 50s. Northeast winds around 5 miles an hour, becoming east after midnight. Friday, partly sunny in the morning, then clearing. Highs in the upper 70s. Friday night, clear. Lows in the upper 50s. Saturday, sunny. Highs in the lower 80s. Saturday night through Columbus Day, partly cloudy. Lows in the upper 50s. Highs in the upper 70s. Monday night and Tuesday, partly cloudy. A 30% chance of showers. Lows in the upper 50s. Highs in the lower 70s. Again, the forecast for Galesburg and surrounding areas of central and northwest Illinois for the rest of tonight, clear. Not as cool. Near steady temperature in the upper 50s. Southwest winds 5 to 10 miles an hour. At 2 a.m. in Galesburg, skies were clear. The temperature was 56 degrees, the dew point was 51, and the relative humidity was 81%. The wind was south at 6 miles an hour.

The pressure was 29.90 inches and falling. Elsewhere around the area, it was clear, and temperatures were around 60 degrees. And once again at 2 a.m. in Galesburg, under clear skies, the temperature was 56. Looking elsewhere around the Midwest at 2 a.m., Chicago was clear, and 62. Indianapolis was clear, and 53. St. Louis was clear, and 63. Kansas City was clear, and 65. Des Moines was clear, and 63. Milwaukee was partly cloudy, and 63. The time is currently 2:57 a.m. Central Daylight Time. 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Now for the official National Weather Service forecast for Galesburg and surrounding areas of central and northwest Illinois. Rest of tonight, clear. Not as cool. Near steady temperature in the upper 50s. Southwest winds 5 to 10 miles an hour. Wednesday, sunny. Highs in the upper 70s. West winds 5 to 10 miles an hour, becoming northwest in the afternoon. Wednesday night, mostly clear. Lows in the lower 50s. Northwest winds around 5 miles an hour. Thursday, sunny. Highs in the mid-70s. Northwest winds around 5 miles an hour. Thursday night, mostly clear until midnight, then becoming partly cloudy. Lows in the lower 50s. Northeast winds around 5 miles an hour, becoming east after midnight. Friday, partly sunny in the morning, then clearing. Highs in the upper 70s. Friday night, clear. Lows in the upper 50s. Saturday, sunny. Highs in the lower 80s. Saturday night through Columbus Day, partly cloudy. Lows in the upper 50s. Highs in the upper 70s. Monday night and Tuesday, partly cloudy. A 30% chance of showers. Lows in the upper 50s. Highs in the lower 70s. Again, the forecast for Galesburg and surrounding areas of central and northwest Illinois for the rest of tonight, clear. Not as cool. Near steady temperature in the upper 50s. Southwest winds 5 to 10 miles an hour. At 2 a.m. in Galesburg, skies were clear. The temperature was 56 degrees, the dew point was 51, and the relative humidity was 81%. The wind was south at 6 miles an hour. The pressure was 29.90 inches and falling. Elsewhere around the area, it was clear, and temperatures were around 60 degrees. And once again at 2 a.m. in Galesburg, under clear skies, the temperature was 56. Looking elsewhere around the Midwest at 2 a.m., Chicago was clear, and 62. Indianapolis was clear, and 53. St. Louis was clear, and 63. Kansas City was clear, and 65. Des Moines was clear, and 63. Milwaukee was partly cloudy, and 63. The time is currently 3 a.m. Central Daylight Time. 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Now for the official National Weather Service forecast for Galesburg and surrounding areas of central and northwest Illinois. Rest of tonight, clear. Not as cool. Near steady temperature in the upper 50s. Southwest winds 5 to 10 miles an hour. Wednesday, sunny. Highs in the upper 70s. West winds 5 to 10 miles an hour, becoming northwest in the afternoon. Wednesday night, mostly clear. Lows in the lower 50s. Northwest winds around 5 miles an hour. Thursday, sunny. Highs in the mid-70s. Northwest winds around 5 miles an hour. Thursday night, mostly clear until midnight, then becoming partly cloudy. Lows in the lower 50s. Northeast winds around 5 miles an hour, becoming east after midnight. Friday, partly sunny in the morning, then clearing. Highs in the upper 70s. Friday night, clear. Lows in the upper 50s. Saturday, sunny. Highs in the lower 80s. Saturday night through Columbus Day, partly cloudy. Lows in the upper 50s. Highs in the upper 70s. Monday night and Tuesday, partly cloudy. A 30% chance of

hours. Lows in the upper 50s. Highs in the lower 70s. Again, the forecast for Galesburg and surrounding areas of central and northwest Illinois for the rest of tonight, clear. Not as cool. Near steady temperature in the upper 50s. Southwest winds 5 to 10 miles an hour. The time is currently 3:02 a.m. Central Daylight Time. 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Now for the official National Weather Service forecast for Galesburg and surrounding areas of central and northwest Illinois. Rest of tonight, clear. Not as cool. Near steady temperature in the upper 50s. Southwest winds 5 to 10 miles an hour. Wednesday, sunny. Highs in the upper 70s. West winds 5 to 10 miles an hour, becoming northwest in the afternoon. Wednesday night, mostly clear. Lows in the lower 50s. Northwest winds around 5 miles an hour. Thursday, sunny. Highs in the mid 70s. Northwest winds around 5 miles an hour. Thursday night, mostly clear until midnight, then becoming partly cloudy. Lows in the lower 50s. Northeast winds around 5 miles an hour, becoming east after midnight. Friday, partly sunny in the morning, then clearing. Highs in the upper 70s. Friday night, clear. Lows in the upper 50s. Saturday, sunny. Highs in the lower 80s. Saturday night through Columbus Day, partly cloudy. Lows in the upper 50s. Highs in the upper 70s. Monday night and Tuesday, partly cloudy. A 30% chance of showers. Lows in the upper 50s. Highs in the lower 70s. Again, the forecast for Galesburg and surrounding areas of central and northwest Illinois for the rest of tonight, clear. Not as cool. Near steady temperature in the upper 50s. Southwest winds 5 to 10 miles an hour. And now a discussion of hazardous weather conditions for the following county, Knox, Illinois. This hazardous weather outlook is for central Illinois, east central Illinois, southeast Illinois, and west central Illinois. For today and tonight, no hazardous weather is expected at this time. For Thursday through Tuesday, no hazardous weather is expected at this time. Spotter information statement, spotter activation is not anticipated through tonight. The time is currently 3:04 a.m. Central Daylight Time. 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Now for the official National Weather Service forecast for Galesburg and surrounding areas of central and northwest Illinois. Rest of tonight, clear. Not as cool. Near steady temperature in the upper 50s. Southwest winds 5 to 10 miles an hour. Wednesday, sunny. Highs in the upper 70s. West winds 5 to 10 miles an hour, becoming northwest in the afternoon. Wednesday night, mostly clear. Lows in the lower 50s. Northwest winds around 5 miles an hour. Thursday, sunny. Highs in the mid 70s. Northwest winds around 5 miles an hour. Thursday night, mostly clear until midnight, then becoming partly cloudy. Lows in the lower 50s. Northeast winds around 5 miles an hour, becoming east after midnight. Friday, partly sunny in the morning, then clearing. Highs in the upper 70s. Friday night, clear. Lows in the upper 50s. Saturday, sunny. Highs in the lower 80s. Saturday night through Columbus Day, partly cloudy. Lows in the upper 50s. Highs in the upper 70s. Monday night and Tuesday, partly cloudy. A 30% chance of showers. Lows in the upper 50s. Highs in the lower 70s. Again, the forecast for Galesburg and surrounding areas of central and northwest Illinois for the rest of tonight, clear. Not as cool. Near steady temperature in the upper 50s. Southwest winds 5 to 10 miles an hour. At 3 a.m. in Galesburg, skies were clear. The temperature was 55 degrees, the dew point was 50, and the relative humidity was 85%. The wind was south at 5 miles an hour. The pressure was 29.89 inches and steady.

elsewhere around the area, it was clear, and temperatures were around 60 degrees. And once again at 3 a.m. in Galesburg, under clear skies, the temperature was 55. Looking elsewhere around the Midwest at 3 a.m., Chicago was clear, and 61. Indianapolis was clear, and 51. St. Louis was clear, and 62. Kansas City was clear, and 63. Des Moines was clear, and 62. Milwaukee was partly cloudy, and 63. And now a discussion of hazardous weather conditions for the following county, Knox, Illinois. This hazardous weather outlook is for Central Illinois, East Central Illinois, Southeast Illinois, and West Central Illinois. For today and tonight, no hazardous weather is expected at this time. For Thursday through Tuesday, no hazardous weather is expected at this time. Spotter information statement, spotter activation is not anticipated through tonight. The time is currently 3:07 a.m. Central Daylight Time. 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Now for the official National Weather Service forecast for Galesburg and surrounding areas of central and northwest Illinois. Rest of tonight, clear. Not as cool. Near steady temperature in the upper 50s. Southwest winds 5 to 10 miles an hour. Wednesday, sunny. Highs in the upper 70s. West winds 5 to 10 miles an hour, becoming northwest in the afternoon. Wednesday night, mostly clear. Lows in the lower 50s. Northwest winds around 5 miles an hour. Thursday, sunny. Highs in the mid-70s. Northwest winds around 5 miles an hour. Thursday night, mostly clear until midnight, then becoming partly cloudy. Lows in the lower 50s. Northeast winds around 5 miles an hour, becoming east after midnight. Friday, partly sunny in the morning, then clearing. Highs in the upper 70s. Friday night, clear. Lows in the upper 50s. Saturday, sunny. Highs in the lower 80s. Saturday night through Columbus Day, partly cloudy. Lows in the upper 50s. Highs in the upper 70s. Monday night and Tuesday, partly cloudy. A 30% chance of showers. Lows in the upper 50s. Highs in the lower 70s. Again, the forecast for Galesburg and surrounding areas of central and northwest Illinois for the rest of tonight, clear. Not as cool. Near steady temperature in the upper 50s. Southwest winds 5 to 10 miles an hour. At 3 a.m. in Galesburg, skies were clear. The temperature was 55 degrees, the dew point was 50, and the relative humidity was 85%. The wind was south at 5 miles an hour. The pressure was 29.89 inches and steady. Elsewhere around the area, it was clear, and temperatures were around 60 degrees. And once again at 3 a.m. in Galesburg, under clear skies, the temperature was 55. Looking elsewhere around the Midwest at 3 a.m., Chicago was clear, and 61. Indianapolis was clear, and 51. St. Louis was clear, and 62. Kansas City was clear, and 63. Des Moines was clear, and 62. Milwaukee was partly cloudy, and 63. And now a discussion of hazardous weather conditions for the following county, Knox, Illinois. This hazardous weather outlook is for Central Illinois, East Central Illinois, Southeast Illinois, and West Central Illinois. For today and tonight, no hazardous weather is expected at this time. For Thursday through Tuesday, no hazardous weather is expected at this time. Spotter information statement, spotter activation is not anticipated through tonight. The time is currently 3:11 a.m. Central Daylight Time. 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Now for the official National Weather Service forecast for Galesburg and surrounding areas of central and northwest Illinois. Rest of tonight, clear. Not as cool. Near steady temperature in the upper 50s. Southwest winds 5 to 10 miles an hour. Wednesday, sunny. Highs in the upper 70s. West winds 5 to 10 miles an hour, becoming northwest in the afternoon.

Night, mostly clear. Lows in the lower 50s. Northwest winds around 5 miles an hour. Thursday, sunny. Highs in the mid 70s. Northwest winds around 5 miles an hour. Thursday night, mostly clear until midnight, then becoming partly cloudy. Lows in the lower 50s. Northeast winds around 5 miles an hour, becoming east after midnight. Friday, partly sunny in the morning, then clearing. Highs in the upper 70s. Friday night, clear. Lows in the upper 50s. Saturday, sunny. Highs in the lower 80s. Saturday night through Columbus Day, partly cloudy. Lows in the upper 50s. Highs in the upper 70s. Monday night and Tuesday, partly cloudy. A 30% chance of showers. Lows in the upper 50s. Highs in the lower 70s. Again, the forecast for Galesburg and surrounding areas of central and northwest Illinois for the rest of tonight, clear. Not as cool. Near steady temperature in the upper 50s. Southwest winds 5 to 10 miles an hour. At 3 a.m. in Galesburg, skies were clear. The temperature was 55 degrees, the dew point was 50, and the relative humidity was 85%. The wind was south at 5 miles an hour. The pressure was 29.89 inches and steady. Elsewhere around the area, it was clear, and temperatures were around 60 degrees. And once again at 3 a.m. in Galesburg, under clear skies, the temperature was 55. Looking elsewhere around the Midwest at 3 a.m., Chicago was clear, and 61. Indianapolis was clear, and 51. St. Louis was clear, and 62. Kansas City was clear, and 63. Des Moines was clear, and 62. Milwaukee was partly cloudy, and 63. And now a discussion of hazardous weather conditions for the following county, Knox, Illinois. This hazardous weather outlook is for central Illinois, east central Illinois, southeast Illinois, and west central Illinois. For today and tonight, no hazardous weather is expected at this time. For Thursday through Tuesday, no hazardous weather is expected at this time. Spotter information statement, spotter activation is not anticipated through tonight. 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Programming originates from NOAA's National Weather Service office in Lincoln. 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Now for the official National Weather Service forecast for Galesburg and surrounding areas of central and northwest Illinois. Today, sunny. Highs in the upper 70s. West winds 5 to 10 miles an hour, becoming northwest this afternoon. Tonight, mostly clear. Lows in the lower 50s. Northwest winds around 5 miles an hour. Thursday, sunny. Highs in the mid 70s. Northwest winds around 5 miles an hour. Thursday night, mostly clear until midnight, then becoming partly cloudy. Lows in the lower 50s. Northeast winds around 5 miles an hour, becoming east after midnight. Friday, partly sunny in the morning, then clearing. Highs in the upper 70s. Southeast winds 10 to 15 miles an hour. Friday night, clear. Lows in the upper 50s. Saturday, sunny. Highs in the lower 80s. Saturday night through Columbus Day, partly cloudy. Lows in the upper 50s. Highs in the upper 70s. Monday night and Tuesday, partly cloudy. A 30% chance of showers. Lows in the upper 50s. Highs in the lower 70s. Again, the forecast for Galesburg and surrounding areas of central and northwest Illinois for today, sunny. Highs in the upper 70s. West winds 5 to 10 miles an hour, becoming northwest this afternoon. At 3 a.m. in Galesburg, skies were clear.
The temperature was 55 degrees, the dew point was 50, and the

relative humidity was 85%. The wind was south at 5 miles an hour. The pressure was 29.89 inches and steady. Elsewhere around the area, it was clear, and temperatures were around 60 degrees. And once again at 3 a.m. in Galesburg, under clear skies, the temperature was 55. Looking elsewhere around the Midwest at 3 a.m., Chicago was clear, and 61. Indianapolis was clear, and 51. St. Louis was clear, and 62. Kansas City was clear, and 63. Des Moines was clear, and 62. Milwaukee was partly cloudy, and 63. And now a discussion of hazardous weather conditions for the following county, Knox, Illinois. This hazardous weather outlook is for Central Illinois, East Central Illinois, Southeast Illinois, and West Central Illinois. For today and tonight, no hazardous weather is expected at this time. For Thursday through Tuesday, no hazardous weather is expected at this time. Spotter information statement, spotter activation is not anticipated through tonight. The time is currently 3:18 a.m. Central Daylight Time. 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Now for the official National Weather Service forecast for Galesburg and surrounding areas of central and northwest Illinois. Today, sunny. Highs in the upper 70s. West winds 5 to 10 miles an hour, becoming northwest this afternoon. Tonight, mostly clear. Lows in the lower 50s. Northwest winds around 5 miles an hour. Thursday, sunny. Highs in the mid-70s. Northwest winds around 5 miles an hour. Thursday night, mostly clear until midnight, then becoming partly cloudy. Lows in the lower 50s. Northeast winds around 5 miles an hour, becoming east after midnight. Friday, partly sunny in the morning, then clearing. Highs in the upper 70s. Southeast winds 10 to 15 miles an hour. Friday night, clear. Lows in the upper 50s. Saturday, sunny. Highs in the lower 80s. Saturday night through Columbus Day, partly cloudy. Lows in the upper 50s. Highs in the upper 70s. Monday night and Tuesday, partly cloudy. A 30% chance of showers. Lows in the upper 50s. Highs in the lower 70s. Again, the forecast for Galesburg and surrounding areas of central and northwest Illinois for today, sunny. Highs in the upper 70s. West winds 5 to 10 miles an hour, becoming northwest this afternoon. At 3 a.m. in Galesburg, skies were clear. The temperature was 55 degrees, the dew point was 50, and the relative humidity was 85%. The wind was south at 5 miles an hour. The pressure was 29.89 inches and steady. Elsewhere around the area, it was clear, and temperatures were around 60 degrees. And once again at 3 a.m. in Galesburg, under clear skies, the temperature was 55. Looking elsewhere around the Midwest at 3 a.m., Chicago was clear, and 61. Indianapolis was clear, and 51. St. Louis was clear, and 62. Kansas City was clear, and 63. Des Moines was clear, and 62. Milwaukee was partly cloudy, and 63. And now a discussion of hazardous weather conditions for the following county, Knox, Illinois. This hazardous weather outlook is for Central Illinois, East Central Illinois, Southeast Illinois, and West Central Illinois. For today and tonight, no hazardous weather is expected at this time. For Thursday through Tuesday, no hazardous weather is expected at this time. Spotter information statement, spotter activation is not anticipated through tonight. The time is currently 3:21 a.m. Central Daylight Time. 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Now for the official National Weather Service forecast for Galesburg and surrounding areas of central and northwest Illinois. Today, sunny. Highs in the upper 70s. West winds 5 to 10 miles an hour, becoming northwest this afternoon. Tonight, mostly clear. Lows in the lower 50s. Northwest winds around 5 miles an hour. Thursday, sunny. Highs in the

70s. Northwest winds around 5 miles an hour. Thursday night, mostly clear until midnight, then becoming partly cloudy. Lows in the lower 50s. Northeast winds around 5 miles an hour, becoming east after midnight. Friday, partly sunny in the morning, then clearing. Highs in the upper 70s. Southeast winds 10 to 15 miles an hour. Friday night, clear. Lows in the upper 50s. Saturday, sunny. Highs in the lower 80s. Saturday night through Columbus Day, partly cloudy. Lows in the upper 50s. Highs in the upper 70s. Monday night and Tuesday, partly cloudy. A 30% chance of showers. Lows in the upper 50s. Highs in the lower 70s. Again, the forecast for Galesburg and surrounding areas of central and northwest Illinois for today, sunny. Highs in the upper 70s. West winds 5 to 10 miles an hour, becoming northwest this afternoon. At 3 a.m. in Galesburg, skies were clear. The temperature was 55 degrees, the dew point was 50, and the relative humidity was 85%. The wind was south at 5 miles an hour. The pressure was 29.89 inches and steady. Elsewhere around the area, it was clear, and temperatures were around 60 degrees. And once again at 3 a.m. in Galesburg, under clear skies, the temperature was 55. Looking elsewhere around the Midwest at 3 a.m., Chicago was clear, and 61. Indianapolis was clear, and 51. St. Louis was clear, and 62. Kansas City was clear, and 63. Des Moines was clear, and 62. Milwaukee was partly cloudy, and 63. And now a discussion of hazardous weather conditions for the following county, Knox, Illinois. This hazardous weather outlook is for central Illinois, east central Illinois, southeast Illinois, and west central Illinois. For today and tonight, no hazardous weather is expected at this time. For Thursday through Tuesday, no hazardous weather is expected at this time. Spotter information statement, spotter activation is not anticipated through tonight. The time is currently 3:24 a.m. Central Daylight Time. 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Now for the official National Weather Service forecast for Galesburg and surrounding areas of central and northwest Illinois. Today, sunny. Highs in the upper 70s. West winds 5 to 10 miles an hour, becoming northwest this afternoon. Tonight, mostly clear. Lows in the lower 50s. Northwest winds around 5 miles an hour. Thursday, sunny. Highs in the mid 70s. Northwest winds around 5 miles an hour. Thursday night, mostly clear until midnight, then becoming partly cloudy. Lows in the lower 50s. Northeast winds around 5 miles an hour, becoming east after midnight. Friday, partly sunny in the mornings, then clearing. Highs in the upper 70s. Southeast winds 10 to 15 miles an hour. Friday night, clear. Lows in the upper 50s. Saturday, sunny. Highs in the lower 80s. Saturday night through Columbus Day, partly cloudy. Lows in the upper 50s. Highs in the upper 70s. Monday night and Tuesday, partly cloudy. A 30% chance of showers. Lows in the upper 50s. Highs in the lower 70s. Again, the forecast for Galesburg and surrounding areas of central and northwest Illinois for today, sunny. Highs in the upper 70s. West winds 5 to 10 miles an hour, becoming northwest this afternoon. At 3 a.m. in Galesburg, skies were clear. The temperature was 55 degrees, the dew point was 50, and the relative humidity was 85%. The wind was south at 5 miles an hour. The pressure was 29.89 inches and steady. Elsewhere around the area, it was clear, and temperatures were around 60 degrees. And once again at 3 a.m. in Galesburg, under clear skies, the temperature was 55. Looking elsewhere around the Midwest at 3 a.m., Chicago was clear, and 61. Indianapolis was clear, and 51. St. Louis was clear, and 62. Kansas City was clear, and 63.

Des Moines was clear, N62. Milwaukee was clear, N63. And now a discussion of hazardous weather conditions for the following county, Knox, Illinois. This hazardous weather outlook is for Central Illinois, East Central Illinois, Southeast Illinois, and West Central Illinois. For today and tonight, no hazardous weather is expected at this time. For Thursday through Tuesday, no hazardous weather is expected at this time. Spotter information statement. Spotter activation is not anticipated through tonight. The time is currently 3:27 a.m. Central Daylight Time. 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Now for the official National Weather Service forecast for Galesburg and surrounding areas of central and northwest Illinois. Today, sunny. Highs in the upper 70s. West winds 5 to 10 miles an hour, becoming northwest this afternoon. Tonight, mostly clear. Lows in the lower 50s. Northwest winds around 5 miles an hour. Thursday, sunny. Highs in the mid-70s. Northwest winds around 5 miles an hour. Thursday night, mostly clear until midnight, then becoming partly cloudy. Lows in the lower 50s. Northeast winds around 5 miles an hour, becoming east after midnight. Friday, partly sunny in the morning, then clearing. Highs in the upper 70s. Southeast winds 10 to 15 miles an hour. Friday night, clear. Lows in the upper 50s. Saturday, sunny. Highs in the lower 80s. Saturday night through Columbus Day, partly cloudy. Lows in the upper 50s. Highs in the upper 70s. Monday night and Tuesday, partly cloudy. A 30% chance of showers. Lows in the upper 50s. Highs in the lower 70s. Again, the forecast for Galesburg and surrounding areas of central and northwest Illinois for today, sunny. Highs in the upper 70s. West winds 5 to 10 miles an hour, becoming northwest this afternoon. At 3 a.m. in Galesburg, skies were clear. The temperature was 55 degrees, the dew point was 50, and the relative humidity was 85%. The wind was south at 5 miles an hour. The pressure was 29.89 inches and steady. Elsewhere around the area, it was clear, and temperatures were around 60 degrees. And once again at 3 a.m. in Galesburg, under clear skies, the temperature was 55. Looking elsewhere around the Midwest at 3 a.m., Chicago was clear, and 61. Indianapolis was clear, and 51. St. Louis was clear, and 62. Kansas City was clear, and 63. Des Moines was clear, and 62. Milwaukee was clear, and 63. And now a discussion of hazardous weather conditions for the following county, Knox, Illinois. This hazardous weather outlook is for Central Illinois, East Central Illinois, Southeast Illinois, and West Central Illinois. For today and tonight, no hazardous weather is expected at this time. For Thursday through Tuesday, no hazardous weather is expected at this time. Spotter information statement. Spotter activation is not anticipated through tonight. The time is currently 3:30 a.m. Central Daylight Time. 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Now for the official National Weather Service forecast for Galesburg and surrounding areas of central and northwest Illinois. Today, sunny. Highs in the upper 70s. West winds 5 to 10 miles an hour, becoming northwest this afternoon. Tonight, mostly clear. Lows in the lower 50s. Northwest winds around 5 miles an hour. Thursday, sunny. Highs in the mid-70s. Northwest winds around 5 miles an hour. Thursday night, mostly clear until midnight, then becoming partly cloudy. Lows in the lower 50s. Northeast winds around 5 miles an hour, becoming east after midnight. Friday, partly sunny in the morning, then clearing. Highs in the upper 70s. Southeast winds 10 to 15 miles an hour. Friday night, clear. Lows in the upper 50s. Saturday, sunny. Highs in the lower 80s. Saturday night through Columbus Day, partly cloudy.
lows in the upper 50s, highs in the upper 70s. Monday night and Tuesday, partly cloudy. A 30% chance of showers. Lows in the upper 50s, highs in the lower 70s. Again, the forecast for Galesburg and surrounding areas of central and northwest Illinois for today, sunny. Highs in the upper 70s. West winds 5 to 10 miles an hour, becoming northwest this afternoon. At 3 a.m. in Galesburg, skies were clear. The temperature was 55 degrees, the dew point was 50, and the relative humidity was 85%. The wind was south at 5 miles an hour. The pressure was 29.89 inches and steady. Elsewhere around the area, it was clear, and temperatures were around 60 degrees. And once again at 3 a.m. in Galesburg, under clear skies, the temperature was 55. Looking elsewhere around the Midwest at 3 a.m., Chicago was clear, and 61. Indianapolis was clear, and 51. St. Louis was clear, and 62. Kansas City was clear, and 63. Des Moines was clear, and 62. Milwaukee was clear, and 63. And now a discussion of hazardous weather conditions for the following county, Knox, Illinois. 2. Milwaukee was clear, and 63. And now a discussion of hazardous weather conditions for the following county, Knox, Illinois. This hazardous weather outlook is for central Illinois, east central Illinois, southeast Illinois, and west central Illinois. For today and tonight, no hazardous weather is expected at this time. For Thursday through Tuesday, no hazardous weather is expected at this time. Spotter information statement, spotter activation is not anticipated through tonight. The time is currently 3:33 a.m. Central Daylight Time. 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Now for the official National Weather Service forecast for Galesburg and surrounding areas of central and northwest Illinois. Today, sunny. Highs in the upper 70s. West winds 5 to 10 miles an hour, becoming northwest this afternoon. Tonight, mostly clear. Lows in the lower 50s. Northwest winds around 5 miles an hour. Thursday, sunny. Highs in the mid 70s. Northwest winds around 5 miles an hour. Thursday night, mostly clear until midnight, then becoming partly cloudy. Lows in the lower 50s. Northeast winds around 5 miles an hour, becoming east after midnight. Friday, partly sunny in the morning, then clearing. Highs in the upper 70s. Southeast winds 10 to 15 miles an hour. Friday night, clear. Lows in the upper 50s. Saturday, sunny. Highs in the lower 80s. Saturday night through Columbus Day, partly cloudy. Lows in the upper 50s. Highs in the upper 70s. Monday night and Tuesday, partly cloudy. A 30% chance of showers. Lows in the upper 50s. Highs in the lower 70s. Again, the forecast for Galesburg and surrounding areas of central and northwest Illinois for today, sunny. Highs in the upper 70s. West winds 5 to 10 miles an hour, becoming northwest this afternoon. At 3 a.m. in Galesburg, skies were clear. The temperature was 55 degrees, the dew point was 50, and the relative humidity was 85%. The wind was south at 5 miles an hour. The pressure was 29.89 inches and steady. Elsewhere around the area, it was clear, and temperatures were around 60 degrees. And once again at 3 a.m. in Galesburg, under clear skies, the temperature was 55. Looking elsewhere around the Midwest at 3 a.m., Chicago was clear, and 61. Indianapolis was clear, and 51. St. Louis was clear, and 62. Kansas City was clear, and 63. Des Moines was clear, and 62. Milwaukee was clear, and 63. And now a discussion of hazardous weather conditions for the following county, Knox, Illinois. This hazardous weather outlook is for central Illinois, east central Illinois, southeast Illinois, and west central Illinois. For today and tonight, no hazardous weather is expected at this time. For Thursday through Tuesday, no

hazardous weather is expected at this time. Spotter information statement. Spotter activation is not anticipated through tonight. The time is currently 3:36 a.m. Central Daylight Time. 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Now for the official National Weather Service forecast for Galesburg and surrounding areas of central and northwest Illinois. Today, sunny. Highs in the upper 70s. West winds 5 to 10 miles an hour, becoming northwest this afternoon. Tonight, mostly clear. Lows in the lower 50s. Northwest winds around 5 miles an hour. Thursday, sunny. Highs in the mid 70s. Northwest winds around 5 miles an hour. Thursday night, mostly clear until midnight, then becoming partly cloudy. Lows in the lower 50s. Northeast winds around 5 miles an hour, becoming east after midnight. Friday, partly sunny in the morning, then clearing. Highs in the upper 70s. Southeast winds 10 to 15 miles an hour. Friday night, clear. Lows in the upper 50s. Saturday, sunny. Highs in the lower 80s. Saturday night through Columbus Day, partly cloudy. Lows in the upper 50s. Highs in the upper 70s. Monday night and Tuesday, partly cloudy. A 30% chance of showers. Lows in the upper 50s. Highs in the lower 70s. Again, the forecast for Galesburg and surrounding areas of central and northwest Illinois for today, sunny. Highs in the upper 70s. West winds 5 to 10 miles an hour, becoming northwest this afternoon. At 3 a.m. in Galesburg, skies were clear. The temperature was 55 degrees, the dew point was 50, and the relative humidity was 85%. The wind was south at 5 miles an hour. The pressure was 29.89 inches and steady. Elsewhere around the area, it was clear, and temperatures were around 60 degrees. And once again at 3 a.m. in Galesburg, under clear skies, the temperature was 55. Looking elsewhere around the Midwest at 3 a.m., Chicago was clear, and 61. Indianapolis was clear, and 51. St. Louis was clear, and 62. Kansas City was clear, and 63. Des Moines was clear, and 62. Milwaukee was clear, and 63. And now a discussion of hazardous weather conditions for the following county, Knox, Illinois. This hazardous weather outlook is for Central Illinois, East Central Illinois, Southeast Illinois, and West Central Illinois. For today and tonight, no hazardous weather is expected at this time. For Thursday through Tuesday, no hazardous weather is expected at this time. Spotter information statement. Spotter activation is not anticipated through tonight. The time is currently 3:39 a.m. Central Daylight Time. 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Now for the official National Weather Service forecast for Galesburg and surrounding areas of central and northwest Illinois. Today, sunny. Highs in the upper 70s. West winds 5 to 10 miles an hour, becoming northwest this afternoon. Tonight, mostly clear. Lows in the lower 50s. Northwest winds around 5 miles an hour. Thursday, sunny. Highs in the mid-70s. Northwest winds around 5 miles an hour. Thursday night, mostly clear until midnight, then becoming partly cloudy. Lows in the lower 50s. Northeast winds around 5 miles an hour, becoming east after midnight. Friday, partly sunny in the morning, then clearing. Highs in the upper 70s. Southeast winds 10 to 15 miles an hour. Friday night, clear. Lows in the upper 50s. Saturday, sunny. Highs in the lower 80s. Saturday night through Columbus Day, partly cloudy. Lows in the upper 50s. Highs in the upper 70s. Monday night and Tuesday, partly cloudy. A 30% chance of showers. Lows in the upper 50s. Highs in the lower 70s. Again, the forecast for Galesburg and surrounding areas of central and northwest Illinois for today, sunny. Highs in the upper 70s. West winds 5 to 10 miles

An hour, becoming northwest this afternoon. At 3 a.m. in Galesburg, skies were clear. The temperature was 55 degrees, the dew point was 50, and the relative humidity was 85%. The wind was south at 5 miles an hour. The pressure was 29.89 inches and steady. Elsewhere around the area, it was clear, and temperatures were around 60 degrees. And once again at 3 a.m. in Galesburg, under clear skies, the temperature was 55. Looking elsewhere around the Midwest at 3 a.m., Chicago was clear, and 61. Indianapolis was clear, and 51. St. Louis was clear, and 62. Kansas City was clear, and 63. Des Moines was clear, and 62. Milwaukee was clear, and 63. And now a discussion of hazardous weather conditions for the following county, Knox, Illinois. This hazardous weather outlook is for Central Illinois, East Central Illinois, Southeast Illinois, and West Central Illinois. For today and tonight, no hazardous weather is expected at this time. For Thursday through Tuesday, no hazardous weather is expected at this time. Spotter information statement, spotter activation is not anticipated through tonight. The time is currently 3:43 a.m. Central Daylight Time. 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Now for the official National Weather Service forecast for Galesburg and surrounding areas of central and northwest Illinois. Today, sunny. Highs in the upper 70s. West winds 5 to 10 miles an hour, becoming northwest this afternoon. Tonight, mostly clear. Lows in the lower 50s. Northwest winds around 5 miles an hour. Thursday, sunny. Highs in the mid-70s. Northwest winds around 5 miles an hour. Thursday night, mostly clear until midnight, then becoming partly cloudy. Lows in the lower 50s. Northeast winds around 5 miles an hour, becoming east after midnight. Friday, partly sunny in the morning, then clearing. Highs in the upper 70s. Southeast winds 10 to 15 miles an hour. Friday night, clear. Lows in the upper 50s. Saturday, sunny. Highs in the lower 80s. Saturday night through Columbus Day, partly cloudy. Lows in the upper 50s. Highs in the upper 70s. Monday night and Tuesday, partly cloudy. A 30% chance of showers. Lows in the upper 50s. Highs in the lower 70s. Again, the forecast for Galesburg and surrounding areas of central and northwest Illinois for today, sunny. Highs in the upper 70s. West winds 5 to 10 miles an hour, becoming northwest this afternoon. At 3 a.m. in Galesburg, skies were clear. The temperature was 55 degrees, the dew point was 50, and the relative humidity was 85%. The wind was south at 5 miles an hour. The pressure was 29.89 inches and steady. Elsewhere around the area, it was clear, and temperatures were around 60 degrees. And once again at 3 a.m. in Galesburg, under clear skies, the temperature was 55. Looking elsewhere around the Midwest at 3 a.m., Chicago was clear, and 61. Indianapolis was clear, and 51. St. Louis was clear, and 62. Kansas City was clear, and 63. Des Moines was clear, and 62. Milwaukee was clear, and 63. And now a discussion of hazardous weather conditions for the following county, Knox, Illinois. This hazardous weather outlook is for Central Illinois, East Central Illinois, Southeast Illinois, and West Central Illinois. For today and tonight, no hazardous weather is expected at this time. For Thursday through Tuesday, no hazardous weather is expected at this time. Spotter information statement, spotter activation is not anticipated through tonight. The time is currently 3:46 a.m. Central Daylight Time. 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Now for the official National Weather Service forecast for Galesburg and surrounding areas of central and northwest Illinois. Today, sunny. Highs in the upper 70s. West winds 5 to 10 miles an hour, becoming northwest this afternoon.

in the upper 50s. Highs in the upper 70s. Monday night and Tuesday, partly cloudy. A 30% chance of showers. Lows in the upper 50s. Highs in the lower 70s. Again, the forecast for Galesburg and surrounding areas of central and northwest Illinois for today, sunny. Highs in the upper 70s. West winds 5 to 10 miles an hour, becoming northwest this afternoon. At 3 a.m. in Galesburg, skies were clear. The temperature was 55 degrees, the dew point was 50, and the relative humidity was 85%. The wind was south at 5 miles an hour. The pressure was 29.89 inches and steady. Elsewhere around the area, it was clear, and temperatures were around 60 degrees. And once again at 3 a.m. in Galesburg, under clear skies, the temperature was 55. Looking elsewhere around the Midwest at 3 a.m., Chicago was clear, and 61. Indianapolis was clear, and 51. St. Louis was clear, and 62. Kansas City was clear, and 63. Des Moines was clear, and 62. Milwaukee was clear, and 63. And now a discussion of hazardous weather conditions for the following county, Knox, Illinois. This hazardous weather outlook is for central Illinois, east central Illinois, southeast Illinois, and west central Illinois. For today and tonight, no hazardous weather is expected at this time. For Thursday through Tuesday, no hazardous weather is expected at this time. Spotter information statement, spotter activation is not anticipated through tonight. The time is currently 3:49 a.m. Central Daylight Time. 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Now for the official National Weather Service forecast for Galesburg and surrounding areas of central and northwest Illinois. Today, sunny. Highs in the upper 70s. West winds 5 to 10 miles an hour, becoming northwest this afternoon. Tonight, mostly clear. Lows in the lower 50s. Northwest winds around 5 miles an hour. Thursday, sunny. Highs in the mid-70s. Northwest winds around 5 miles an hour. Thursday night, mostly clear until midnight, then becoming partly cloudy. Lows in the lower 50s. Northeast winds around 5 miles an hour, becoming east after midnight. Friday, partly sunny in the morning, then clearing. Highs in the upper 70s. Southeast winds 10 to 15 miles an hour. Friday night, clear. Lows in the upper 50s. Saturday, sunny. Highs in the lower 80s. Saturday night through Columbus Day, partly cloudy. Lows in the upper 50s. Highs in the upper 70s. Monday night and Tuesday, partly cloudy. A 30% chance of showers. Lows in the upper 50s. Highs in the lower 70s. Again, the forecast for Galesburg and surrounding areas of central and northwest Illinois for today, sunny. Highs in the upper 70s. West winds 5 to 10 miles an hour, becoming northwest this afternoon. At 3 a.m. in Galesburg, skies were clear. The temperature was 55 degrees, the dew point was 50, and the relative humidity was 85%. The wind was south at 5 miles an hour. The pressure was 29.89 inches and steady. Elsewhere around the area, it was clear, and temperatures were around 60 degrees. And once again at 3 a.m. in Galesburg, under clear skies, the temperature was 55. Looking elsewhere around the Midwest at 3 a.m., Chicago was clear, and 61. Indianapolis was clear, and 51. St. Louis was clear, and 62. Kansas City was clear, and 63. Des Moines was clear, and 62. Milwaukee was clear, and 63. And now a discussion of hazardous weather conditions for the following county, Knox, Illinois. This hazardous weather outlook is for central Illinois, east central Illinois, southeast Illinois, and west central Illinois. For today and tonight, no hazardous weather is expected at this time. For Thursday through Tuesday, no hazardous weather is expected at this time. Spotter information statement, spotter activation is not anticipated through tonight. The time is currently 3:50.

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Now for the official National Weather Service forecast for Galesburg and surrounding areas of central and northwest Illinois. Today, sunny. Highs in the upper 70s. West winds 5 to 10 miles an hour, becoming northwest this afternoon. Tonight, mostly clear. Lows in the lower 50s. Northwest winds around 5 miles an hour. Thursday, sunny. Highs in the mid-70s. Northwest winds around 5 miles an hour. Thursday night, mostly clear until midnight, then becoming partly cloudy. Lows in the lower 50s. Northeast winds around 5 miles an hour, becoming east after midnight. Friday, partly sunny in the morning, then clearing. Highs in the upper 70s. Southeast winds 10 to 15 miles an hour. Friday night, clear. Lows in the upper 50s. Saturday, sunny. Highs in the lower 80s. Saturday night through Columbus Day, partly cloudy. Lows in the upper 50s. Highs in the upper 70s. Monday night and Tuesday, partly cloudy. A 30% chance of showers. Lows in the upper 50s. Highs in the lower 70s. Again, the forecast for Galesburg and surrounding areas of central and northwest Illinois for today, sunny. Highs in the upper 70s. West winds 5 to 10 miles an hour, becoming northwest this afternoon. At 3 a.m. in Galesburg, skies were clear. The temperature was 55 degrees, the dew point was 50, and the relative humidity was 85%. The wind was south at 5 miles an hour. The pressure was 29.89 inches and steady. Elsewhere around the area, it was clear, and temperatures were around 60 degrees. And once again at 3 a.m. in Galesburg, under clear skies, the temperature was 55. Looking elsewhere around the Midwest at 3 a.m., Chicago was clear, and 61. Indianapolis was clear, and 51. St. Louis was clear, and 62. Kansas City was clear, and 63. Des Moines was clear, and 62. Milwaukee was clear, and 63. And now a discussion of hazardous weather conditions for the following county, Knox, Illinois. This hazardous weather outlook is for Central Illinois, East Central Illinois, Southeast Illinois, and West Central Illinois. For today and tonight, no hazardous weather is expected at this time. For Thursday through Tuesday, no hazardous weather is expected at this time. Spotter information statement, spotter activation is not anticipated through tonight. The time is currently 3:55 a.m. Central Daylight Time. 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Now for the official National Weather Service forecast for Galesburg and surrounding areas of central and northwest Illinois. Today, sunny. Highs in the upper 70s. West winds 5 to 10 miles an hour, becoming northwest this afternoon. Tonight, mostly clear. Lows in the lower 50s. Northwest winds around 5 miles an hour. Thursday, sunny. Highs in the mid-70s. Northwest winds around 5 miles an hour. Thursday night, mostly clear until midnight, then becoming partly cloudy. Lows in the lower 50s. Northeast winds around 5 miles an hour, becoming east after midnight. Friday, partly sunny in the morning, then clearing. Highs in the upper 70s. Southeast winds 10 to 15 miles an hour. Friday night, clear. Lows in the upper 50s. Saturday, sunny. Highs in the lower 80s. Saturday night through Columbus Day, partly cloudy. Lows in the upper 50s. Highs in the upper 70s. Monday night and Tuesday, partly cloudy. A 30% chance of showers. Lows in the upper 50s. Highs in the lower 70s. Again, the forecast for Galesburg and surrounding areas of central and northwest Illinois for today, sunny. Highs in the upper 70s. West winds 5 to 10 miles an hour, becoming northwest this afternoon. At 3 a.m. in Galesburg, skies were clear. The temperature was 55 degrees, the dew point was 50, and the

Relative humidity was 85%. The wind was south at 5 miles an hour. The pressure was 29.89 inches and steady. Elsewhere around the area, it was clear, and temperatures were around 60 degrees. And once again at 3 a.m. in Galesburg, under clear skies, the temperature was 55. Looking elsewhere around the Midwest at 3 a.m., Chicago was clear, and 61. Indianapolis was clear, and 51. St. Louis was clear, and 62. Kansas City was clear, and 63. Des Moines was clear, and 62. Milwaukee was clear, and 63. And now a discussion of hazardous weather conditions for the following county, Knox, Illinois. This hazardous weather outlook is for Central Illinois, East Central Illinois, Southeast Illinois, and West Central Illinois. For today and tonight, no hazardous weather is expected at this time. For Thursday through Tuesday, no hazardous weather is expected at this time. Spotter information statement, spotter activation is not anticipated through tonight. The time is currently 3:58 a.m. Central Daylight Time. 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Now for the official National Weather Service forecast for Galesburg and surrounding areas of central and northwest Illinois. Today, sunny. Highs in the upper 70s. West winds 5 to 10 miles an hour, becoming northwest this afternoon. Tonight, mostly clear. Lows in the lower 50s. Northwest winds around 5 miles an hour. Thursday, sunny. Highs in the mid-70s. Northwest winds around 5 miles an hour. Thursday night, mostly clear until midnight, then becoming partly cloudy. Lows in the lower 50s. Northeast winds around 5 miles an hour, becoming east after midnight. Friday, partly sunny in the morning, then clearing. Highs in the upper 70s. Southeast winds 10 to 15 miles an hour. Friday night, clear. Lows in the upper 50s. Saturday, sunny. Highs in the lower 80s. Saturday night through Columbus Day, partly cloudy. Lows in the upper 50s. Highs in the upper 70s. Monday night and Tuesday, partly cloudy. A 30% chance of showers. Lows in the upper 50s. Highs in the lower 70s. Again, the forecast for Galesburg and surrounding areas of central and northwest Illinois for today, sunny. Highs in the upper 70s. West winds 5 to 10 miles an hour, becoming northwest this afternoon. And now a discussion of hazardous weather conditions for the following county, Knox, Illinois. This hazardous weather outlook is for central Illinois, east central Illinois, southeast Illinois, and west central Illinois. For today and tonight, no hazardous weather is expected at this time. For Thursday through Tuesday, no hazardous weather is expected at this time. Spotter information statement, spotter activation is not anticipated through tonight. The time is currently 4 a.m. Central Daylight Time. 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Now for the official National Weather Service forecast for Galesburg and surrounding areas of central and northwest Illinois. Today, sunny. Highs in the upper 70s. West winds 5 to 10 miles an hour, becoming northwest this afternoon. Tonight, mostly clear. Lows in the lower 50s. Northwest winds around 5 miles an hour. Thursday, sunny. Highs in the mid-70s. Northwest winds around 5 miles an hour. Thursday night, mostly clear until midnight, then becoming partly cloudy. Lows in the lower 50s. Northeast winds around 5 miles an hour, becoming east after midnight. Friday, partly sunny in the morning, then clearing. Highs in the upper 70s. Southeast winds 10 to 15 miles an hour. Friday night, clear. Lows in the upper 50s. Saturday, sunny. Highs in the lower 80s. Saturday night through Columbus Day, partly cloudy. Lows in the upper 50s. Highs in the upper 70s. Monday night and Tuesday, partly cloudy. A 30% chance of showers. Lows in the upper 50s.
Highs in the lower 70s.

Again, the forecast for Galesburg and surrounding areas of central and northwest Illinois for today, sunny. Highs in the upper 70s. West winds 5 to 10 miles an hour, becoming northwest this afternoon. And now a discussion of hazardous weather conditions for the following county, Knox, Illinois. This hazardous weather outlook is for central Illinois, east central Illinois, southeast Illinois, and west central Illinois. For today and tonight, no hazardous weather is expected at this time. For Thursday through Tuesday, no hazardous weather is expected at this time. Spotter information statement, spotter activation is not anticipated through tonight. The time is currently 4:03 a.m. Central Daylight Time. 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Now for the official National Weather Service forecast for Galesburg and surrounding areas of central and northwest Illinois. Today, sunny. Highs in the upper 70s. West winds 5 to 10 miles an hour, becoming northwest this afternoon. Tonight, mostly clear. Lows in the lower 50s. Northwest winds around 5 miles an hour. Thursday, sunny. Highs in the mid-70s. Northwest winds around 5 miles an hour. Thursday night, mostly clear until midnight, then becoming partly cloudy. Lows in the lower 50s. Northeast winds around 5 miles an hour, becoming east after midnight. Friday, partly sunny in the morning, then clearing. Highs in the upper 70s. Southeast winds 10 to 15 miles an hour. Friday night, clear. Lows in the upper 50s. Saturday, sunny. Highs in the lower 80s. Saturday night through Columbus Day, partly cloudy. Lows in the upper 50s. Highs in the upper 70s. Monday night and Tuesday, partly cloudy. A 30% chance of showers. Lows in the upper 50s. Highs in the lower 70s. Again, the forecast for Galesburg and surrounding areas of central and northwest Illinois for today, sunny. Highs in the upper 70s. West winds 5 to 10 miles an hour, becoming northwest this afternoon. Now for the official National Weather Service forecast for Galesburg and surrounding areas of central and northwest Illinois. Today, sunny. Highs in the upper 70s. West winds 5 to 10 miles an hour, becoming northwest this afternoon. Tonight, mostly clear. Lows in the lower 50s. Northwest winds around 5 miles an hour. Thursday, sunny. Highs in the mid-70s. Northwest winds around 5 miles an hour. Thursday night, mostly clear until midnight, then becoming partly cloudy. Lows in the lower 50s. Northeast winds around 5 miles an hour, becoming east after midnight. Friday, partly sunny in the morning, then clearing. Highs in the upper 70s. Southeast winds 10 to 15 miles an hour. Friday night, clear. Lows in the upper 50s. Saturday, sunny. Highs in the lower 80s. Saturday night through Columbus Day, partly cloudy. Lows in the upper 50s. Highs in the upper 70s. Monday night and Tuesday, partly cloudy. A 30% chance of showers. Lows in the upper 50s. Highs in the lower 70s. Again, the forecast for Galesburg and surrounding areas of central and northwest Illinois for today, sunny. Highs in the upper 70s. West winds 5 to 10 miles an hour, becoming northwest this afternoon. And now a discussion of hazardous weather conditions for the following county, Knox, Illinois. This hazardous weather outlook is for central Illinois, east central Illinois, southeast Illinois, and west central Illinois. For today and tonight, no hazardous weather is expected at this time. For Thursday through Tuesday, no hazardous weather is expected at this time. Spotter information statement, spotter activation is not anticipated through tonight. The time is currently 4:07 a.m. Central Daylight Time. 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Now for the official National Weather Service forecast for Galesburg and surrounding areas of central and northwest Illinois. Today, sunny. Highs in the upper 70s.

West winds 5 to 10 miles an hour, becoming northwest this afternoon. Tonight, mostly clear. Lows in the lower 50s. Northwest winds around 5 miles an hour. Thursday, sunny. Highs in the mid-70s. Northwest winds around 5 miles an hour. Thursday night, mostly clear until midnight, then becoming partly cloudy. Lows in the lower 50s. Northeast winds around 5 miles an hour, becoming east after midnight. Friday, partly sunny in the morning, then clearing. Highs in the upper 70s. Southeast winds 10 to 15 miles an hour. Friday night, clear. Lows in the upper 50s. Saturday, sunny. Highs in the lower 80s. Saturday night through Columbus Day, partly cloudy. Lows in the upper 50s. Highs in the upper 70s. Monday night and Tuesday, partly cloudy. A 30% chance of showers. Lows in the upper 50s. Highs in the lower 70s. Again, the forecast for Galesburg and surrounding areas of central and northwest Illinois for today, sunny. Highs in the upper 70s. West winds 5 to 10 miles an hour, becoming northwest this afternoon. At 4 a.m. in Galesburg, skies were clear. The temperature was 55 degrees, the dew point was 51, and the relative humidity was 85%. The wind was south at 3 miles an hour. The pressure was 29.87 inches and falling. Elsewhere around the area, it was clear, and temperatures were around 60 degrees. And once again at 4 a.m. in Galesburg, under clear skies, the temperature was 55. Looking elsewhere around the Midwest at 4 a.m., Chicago was clear, and 60. Indianapolis was clear, and 50. St. Louis was clear, and 61. Kansas City was clear, and 64. Des Moines was clear, and 60. Milwaukee was clear, and 61. And now a discussion of hazardous weather conditions for the following county, Knox, Illinois. This hazardous weather outlook is for Central Illinois, East Central Illinois, Southeast Illinois, and West Central Illinois. For today and tonight, no hazardous weather is expected at this time. For Thursday through Tuesday, no hazardous weather is expected at this time. Spotter information statement, spotter activation is not anticipated through tonight. The time is currently 4:10 a.m. Central Daylight Time. 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Now for the official National Weather Service forecast for Galesburg and surrounding areas of central and northwest Illinois. Today, sunny. Highs in the upper 70s. West winds 5 to 10 miles an hour, becoming northwest this afternoon. Tonight, mostly clear. Lows in the lower 50s. Northwest winds around 5 miles an hour. Thursday, sunny. Highs in the mid-70s. Northwest winds around 5 miles an hour. Thursday night, mostly clear until midnight, then becoming partly cloudy. Lows in the lower 50s. Northeast winds around 5 miles an hour, becoming east after midnight. Friday, partly sunny in the morning, then clearing. Highs in the upper 70s. Southeast winds 10 to 15 miles an hour. Friday night, clear. Lows in the upper 50s. Saturday, sunny. Highs in the lower 80s. Saturday night through Columbus Day, partly cloudy. Lows in the upper 50s. Highs in the upper 70s. Monday night and Tuesday, partly cloudy. A 30% chance of showers. Lows in the upper 50s. Highs in the lower 70s. Again, the forecast for Galesburg and surrounding areas of central and northwest Illinois for today, sunny. Highs in the upper 70s. West winds 5 to 10 miles an hour, becoming northwest this afternoon. At 4 a.m. in Galesburg, skies were clear. The temperature was 55 degrees, the dew point was 51, and the relative humidity was 85%. The wind was south at 3 miles an hour. The pressure was 29.87 inches and falling. Elsewhere around the area, it was clear, and temperatures were around 60 degrees. And once again at 4 a.m. in Galesburg, under clear skies, the temperature was 55. Looking elsewhere

On the Midwest at 4 a.m., Chicago was clear, and 60. Indianapolis was clear, and 50. St. Louis was clear, and 61. Kansas City was clear, and 64. Des Moines was clear, and 60. Milwaukee was clear, and 61. And now a discussion of hazardous weather conditions for the following county, Knox, Illinois. This hazardous weather outlook is for Central Illinois, East Central Illinois, Southeast Illinois, and West Central Illinois. For today and tonight, no hazardous weather is expected at this time. For Thursday through Tuesday, no hazardous weather is expected at this time. Spotter information statement, spotter activation is not anticipated through tonight. The time is currently 4:13 a.m. Central Daylight Time. 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Now for the official National Weather Service forecast for Galesburg and surrounding areas of central and northwest Illinois. Today, sunny. Highs in the upper 70s. West winds 5 to 10 miles an hour, becoming northwest this afternoon. Tonight, mostly clear. Lows in the lower 50s. Northwest winds around 5 miles an hour. Thursday, sunny. Highs in the mid-70s. Northwest winds around 5 miles an hour. Thursday night, mostly clear until midnight, then becoming partly cloudy. Lows in the lower 50s. Northeast winds around 5 miles an hour, becoming east after midnight. Friday, partly sunny in the morning, then clearing. Highs in the upper 70s. Southeast winds 10 to 15 miles an hour. Friday night, clear. Lows in the upper 50s. Saturday, sunny. Highs in the lower 80s. Saturday night through Columbus Day, partly cloudy. Lows in the upper 50s. Highs in the upper 70s. Monday night and Tuesday, partly cloudy. A 30% chance of showers. Lows in the upper 50s. Highs in the lower 70s. Again, the forecast for Galesburg and surrounding areas of central and northwest Illinois for today, sunny. Highs in the upper 70s. West winds 5 to 10 miles an hour, becoming northwest this afternoon. 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Programming originates from NOAA's National Weather Service office in Lincoln. KZZ66 serves the following counties: Henry, Knox, Mercer, and Warren. KZZ66 is part of the All Hazards Network of NOAA Weather Radio. At 4 a.m. in Galesburg, skies were clear. The temperature was 55 degrees, the dew point was 51, and the relative humidity was 85%. The wind was south at 3 miles an hour. The pressure was 29.87 inches and falling. Elsewhere around the area, it was clear, and temperatures were around 60 degrees. And once again at 4 a.m. in Galesburg, under clear skies, the temperature was 55. Looking elsewhere around the Midwest at 4 a.m., Chicago was clear, and 60. Indianapolis was clear, and 50. St. Louis was clear, and 61. Kansas City was clear, and 64. Des Moines was clear, and 60. Milwaukee was clear, and 61. And now a discussion of hazardous weather conditions for the following county, Knox, Illinois. This hazardous weather outlook is for Central Illinois, East Central Illinois, Southeast Illinois, and West Central Illinois. For today and tonight, no hazardous weather is expected at this time. For Thursday through Tuesday, no hazardous weather is expected at this time. Spotter information statement, spotter activation is not anticipated through tonight. The time is currently 4:16 a.m. Central Daylight Time. 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Now for the official National Weather Service forecast for Galesburg and surrounding areas of central and northwest Illinois. Today, sunny. Highs in the upper 70s. West winds 5 to 10 miles an hour, becoming northwest this afternoon. Tonight, mostly clear. Lows in the lower 50s. Northwest winds around 5 miles an hour.

Thursday, sunny. Highs in the mid-70s. Northwest winds around 5 miles an hour. Thursday night, mostly clear until midnight, then becoming partly cloudy. Lows in the lower 50s. Northeast winds around 5 miles an hour, becoming east after midnight. Friday, partly sunny in the morning, then clearing. Highs in the upper 70s. Southeast winds 10 to 15 miles an hour. Friday night, clear. Lows in the upper 50s. Saturday, sunny. Highs in the lower 80s. Saturday night through Columbus Day, partly cloudy. Lows in the upper 50s. Highs in the upper 70s. Monday night and Tuesday, partly cloudy. A 30% chance of showers. Lows in the upper 50s. Highs in the lower 70s. Again, the forecast for Galesburg and surrounding areas of central and northwest Illinois for today, sunny. Highs in the upper 70s. West winds 5 to 10 miles an hour, becoming northwest this afternoon. At 4 a.m. in Galesburg, skies were clear. The temperature was 55 degrees, the dew point was 51, and the relative humidity was 85%. The wind was south at 3 miles an hour. The pressure was 29.87 inches and falling. Elsewhere around the area, it was clear, and temperatures were around 60 degrees. And once again at 4 a.m. in Galesburg, under clear skies, the temperature was 55. Looking elsewhere around the Midwest at 4 a.m., Chicago was clear, and 60. Indianapolis was clear, and 50. St. Louis was clear, and 61. Kansas City was clear, and 64. Des Moines was clear, and 60. Milwaukee was clear, and 61. And now a discussion of hazardous weather conditions for the following county, Knox, Illinois. This hazardous weather outlook is for Central Illinois, East Central Illinois, Southeast Illinois, and West Central Illinois. For today and tonight, no hazardous weather is expected at this time. For Thursday through Tuesday, no hazardous weather is expected at this time. Spotter information statement, spotter activation is not anticipated through tonight. The time is currently 4:20 a.m. Central Daylight Time. 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Now for the official National Weather Service forecast for Galesburg and surrounding areas of central and northwest Illinois. Today, sunny. Highs in the upper 70s. West winds 5 to 10 miles an hour, becoming northwest this afternoon. Tonight, mostly clear. Lows in the lower 50s. Northwest winds around 5 miles an hour. Thursday, sunny. Highs in the mid-70s. Northwest winds around 5 miles an hour. Thursday night, mostly clear until midnight, then becoming partly cloudy. Lows in the lower 50s. Northeast winds around 5 miles an hour, becoming east after midnight. Friday, partly sunny in the morning, then clearing. Highs in the upper 70s. Southeast winds 10 to 15 miles an hour. Friday night, clear. Lows in the upper 50s. Saturday, sunny. Highs in the lower 80s. Saturday night through Columbus Day, partly cloudy. Lows in the upper 50s. Highs in the upper 70s. Monday night and Tuesday, partly cloudy. A 30% chance of showers. Lows in the upper 50s. Highs in the lower 70s. Again, the forecast for Galesburg and surrounding areas of central and northwest Illinois for today, sunny. Highs in the upper 70s. West winds 5 to 10 miles an hour, becoming northwest this afternoon. At 4 a.m. in Galesburg, skies were clear. The temperature was 55 degrees, the dew point was 51, and the relative humidity was 85%. The wind was south at 3 miles an hour. The pressure was 29.87 inches and falling. Elsewhere around the area, it was clear, and temperatures were around 60 degrees. And once again at 4 a.m. in Galesburg, under clear skies, the temperature was 55. Looking elsewhere around the Midwest at 4 a.m., Chicago was clear, and 60. Indianapolis was clear, and 50. St. Louis was clear, and 61. Kansas City was clear.

64. Des Moines was clear, N60. Milwaukee was clear, N61. And now a discussion of hazardous weather conditions for the following county, Knox, Illinois. This hazardous weather outlook is for Central Illinois, East Central Illinois, Southeast Illinois, and West Central Illinois. For today and tonight, no hazardous weather is expected at this time. For Thursday through Tuesday, no hazardous weather is expected at this time. Spotter information statement. Spotter activation is not anticipated through tonight. The time is currently 4:23 a.m. Central Daylight Time. 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Now for the official National Weather Service forecast for Galesburg and surrounding areas of central and northwest Illinois. Today, sunny. Highs in the upper 70s. West winds 5 to 10 miles an hour, becoming northwest this afternoon. Tonight, mostly clear. Lows in the lower 50s. Northwest winds around 5 miles an hour. Thursday, sunny. Highs in the mid-70s. Northwest winds around 5 miles an hour. Thursday night, mostly clear until midnight, then becoming partly cloudy. Lows in the lower 50s. Northeast winds around 5 miles an hour, becoming east after midnight. Friday, partly sunny in the morning, then clearing. Highs in the upper 70s. Southeast winds 10 to 15 miles an hour. Friday night, clear. Lows in the upper 50s. Saturday, sunny. Highs in the lower 80s. Saturday night through Columbus Day, partly cloudy. Lows in the upper 50s. Highs in the upper 70s. Monday night and Tuesday, partly cloudy. A 30% chance of showers. Lows in the upper 50s. Highs in the lower 70s. Again, the forecast for Galesburg and surrounding areas of central and northwest Illinois for today, sunny. Highs in the upper 70s. West winds 5 to 10 miles an hour, becoming northwest this afternoon. At 4 a.m. in Galesburg, skies were clear. The temperature was 55 degrees, the dew point was 51, and the relative humidity was 85%. The wind was south at 3 miles an hour. The pressure was 29.87 inches and falling. Elsewhere around the area, it was clear, and temperatures were around 60 degrees. And once again at 4 a.m. in Galesburg, under clear skies, the temperature was 55. Looking elsewhere around the Midwest at 4 a.m., Chicago was clear, and 60. Indianapolis was clear, and 50. St. Louis was clear, and 61. Kansas City was clear, and 64. Des Moines was clear, and 60. Milwaukee was clear, and 61. Looking elsewhere around the Midwest at 4 a.m., Chicago was clear, and 60. Indianapolis was clear, and 50. St. Louis was clear, and 61. Kansas City was clear, and 64. Des Moines was clear, and 60. Milwaukee was clear, and 61. And now a discussion of hazardous weather conditions for the following county, Knox, Illinois. This hazardous weather outlook is for Central Illinois, East Central Illinois, Southeast Illinois, and West Central Illinois. For today and tonight, no hazardous weather is expected at this time. For Thursday through Tuesday, no hazardous weather is expected at this time. Spotter information statement. Spotter activation is not anticipated through tonight. The time is currently 4:26 a.m. Central Daylight Time. 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Now for the official National Weather Service forecast for Galesburg and surrounding areas of central and northwest Illinois. Today, sunny. Highs in the upper 70s. West winds 5 to 10 miles an hour, becoming northwest this afternoon. Tonight, mostly clear. Lows in the lower 50s. Northwest winds around 5 miles an hour. Thursday, sunny. Highs in the mid-70s. Northwest winds around 5 miles an hour. Thursday night, mostly clear until midnight, then becoming partly cloudy. Lows in the lower 50s. Northeast winds around 5 miles an hour,

east after midnight. Friday, partly sunny in the morning, then clearing. Highs in the upper 70s. Southeast winds 10 to 15 miles an hour. Friday night, clear. Lows in the upper 50s. Saturday, sunny. Highs in the lower 80s. Saturday night through Columbus Day, partly cloudy. Lows in the upper 50s. Highs in the upper 70s. Monday night and Tuesday, partly cloudy. A 30% chance of showers. Lows in the upper 50s. Highs in the lower 70s. Again, the forecast for Galesburg and surrounding areas of central and northwest Illinois for today, sunny. Highs in the upper 70s. West winds 5 to 10 miles an hour, becoming northwest this afternoon. At 4 a.m. in Galesburg, skies were clear. The temperature was 55 degrees, the dew point was 51, and the relative humidity was 85%. The wind was south at 3 miles an hour. The pressure was 29.87 inches and falling. Elsewhere around the area, it was clear, and temperatures were around 60 degrees. And once again at 4 a.m. in Galesburg, under clear skies, the temperature was 55. Looking elsewhere around the Midwest at 4 a.m., Chicago was clear, and 60. Indianapolis was clear, and 50. St. Louis was clear, and 61. Kansas City was clear, and 64. Des Moines was clear, and 60. Milwaukee was clear, and 61. And now a discussion of hazardous weather conditions for the following county, Knox, Illinois. This hazardous weather outlook is for central Illinois, east central Illinois, southeast Illinois, and west central Illinois. For today and tonight, no hazardous weather is expected at this time. For Thursday through Tuesday, no hazardous weather is expected at this time. Spotter information statement, spotter activation is not anticipated through tonight. The time is currently 4:29 a.m. Central Daylight Time. 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Now for the official National Weather Service forecast for Galesburg and surrounding areas of central and northwest Illinois. Today, sunny. Highs in the upper 70s. West winds 5 to 10 miles an hour, becoming northwest this afternoon. Tonight, mostly clear. Lows in the lower 50s. Northwest winds around 5 miles an hour. Thursday, sunny. Highs in the mid-70s. Northwest winds around 5 miles an hour. Thursday night, mostly clear until midnight, then becoming partly cloudy. Lows in the lower 50s. Northeast winds around 5 miles an hour, becoming east after midnight. Friday, partly sunny in the morning, then clearing. Highs in the upper 70s. Southeast winds 10 to 15 miles an hour. Friday night, clear. Lows in the upper 50s. Saturday, sunny. Highs in the lower 80s. Saturday night through Columbus Day, partly cloudy. Lows in the upper 50s. Highs in the upper 70s. Monday night and Tuesday, partly cloudy. A 30% chance of showers. Lows in the upper 50s. Highs in the lower 70s. Again, the forecast for Galesburg and surrounding areas of central and northwest Illinois for today, sunny. Highs in the upper 70s. West winds 5 to 10 miles an hour, becoming northwest this afternoon. At 4 a.m. in Galesburg, skies were clear. The temperature was 55 degrees, the dew point was 51, and the relative humidity was 85%. The wind was south at 3 miles an hour. The pressure was 29.87 inches and falling. Elsewhere around the area, it was clear, and temperatures were around 60 degrees. And once again at 4 a.m. in Galesburg, under clear skies, the temperature was 55. Looking elsewhere around the Midwest at 4 a.m., Chicago was clear, and 60. Indianapolis was clear, and 50. St. Louis was clear, and 61. Kansas City was clear, and 64. Des Moines was clear, and 60. Milwaukee was clear, and 61. And now a discussion of hazardous weather conditions for the following county, Knox, Illinois.
This hazardous weather outlook is for Central Illinois, East

Central Illinois, Southeast Illinois, and West Central Illinois. For today and tonight, no hazardous weather is expected at this time. For Thursday through Tuesday, no hazardous weather is expected at this time. Spotter information statement. Spotter activation is not anticipated through tonight. The time is currently 4:32 a.m. Central Daylight Time. 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Now for the official National Weather Service forecast for Galesburg and surrounding areas of central and northwest Illinois. Today, sunny. Highs in the upper 70s. West winds 5 to 10 miles an hour, becoming northwest this afternoon. Tonight, mostly clear. Lows sunny. Highs in the upper 70s. West winds 5 to 10 miles an hour, becoming northwest this afternoon. Tonight, mostly clear. Lows in the lower 50s. Northwest winds around 5 miles an hour. Thursday, sunny. Highs in the mid 70s. Northwest winds around 5 miles an hour. Thursday night, mostly clear until midnight, then becoming partly cloudy. Lows in the lower 50s. Northeast winds around 5 miles an hour, becoming east after midnight. Friday, partly sunny in the morning, then clearing. Highs in the upper 70s. Southeast winds 10 to 15 miles an hour. Friday night, clear. Lows in the upper 50s. Saturday, sunny. Highs in the lower 80s. Saturday night through Columbus Day, partly cloudy. Lows in the upper 50s. Highs in the upper 70s. Monday night and Tuesday, partly cloudy. A 30% chance of showers. Lows in the upper 50s. Highs in the lower 70s. Again, the forecast for Galesburg and surrounding areas of central and northwest Illinois for today, sunny. Highs in the upper 70s. West winds 5 to 10 miles an hour, becoming northwest this afternoon. At 4 a.m. in Galesburg, skies were clear. The temperature was 55 degrees, the dew point was 51, and the relative humidity was 85%. The wind was south at 3 miles an hour. The pressure was 29.87 inches and falling. Elsewhere around the area, it was clear, and temperatures were around 60 degrees. And once again at 4 a.m. in Galesburg, under clear skies, the temperature was 55. Looking elsewhere around the Midwest at 4 a.m., Chicago was clear, and 60. Indianapolis was clear, and 50. St. Louis was clear, and 61. Kansas City was clear, and 64. Des Moines was clear, and 60. Milwaukee was clear, and 61. And now a discussion of hazardous weather conditions for the following county, Knox, Illinois. This hazardous weather outlook is for Central Illinois, East Central Illinois, Southeast Illinois, and West Central Illinois. For today and tonight, no hazardous weather is expected at this time. For Thursday through Tuesday, no hazardous weather is expected at this time. Spotter information statement. Spotter activation is not anticipated through tonight. The time is currently 4:35 a.m. Central Daylight Time. 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Now for the official National Weather Service forecast for Galesburg and surrounding areas of central and northwest Illinois. Today, sunny. Highs in the upper 70s. West winds 5 to 10 miles an hour, becoming northwest this afternoon. Tonight, mostly clear. Lows in the lower 50s. Northwest winds around 5 miles an hour. Thursday, sunny. Highs in the mid 70s. Northwest winds around 5 miles an hour. Thursday night, mostly clear until midnight, then becoming partly cloudy. Lows in the lower 50s. Northeast winds around 5 miles an hour, becoming east after midnight. Friday, partly sunny in the morning, then clearing. Highs in the upper 70s. Southeast winds 10 to 15 miles an hour. Friday night, clear. Lows in the upper 50s. Saturday, sunny. Highs in the lower 80s. Saturday night through Columbus Day, partly cloudy. Lows in the upper 50s. Highs in the upper 70s. Monday.

Night and Tuesday, partly cloudy. A 30% chance of showers. Lows in the upper 50s. Highs in the lower 70s. Again, the forecast for Galesburg and surrounding areas of central and northwest Illinois for today, sunny. Highs in the upper 70s. West winds 5 to 10 miles an hour, becoming northwest this afternoon. At 4 a.m. in Galesburg, skies were clear. The temperature was 55 degrees, the dew point was 51, and the relative humidity was 85%. The wind was south at 3 miles an hour. The pressure was 29.87 inches and falling. Elsewhere around the area, it was clear, and temperatures were around 60 degrees. And once again at 4 a.m. in Galesburg, under clear skies, the temperature was 55. Looking elsewhere around the Midwest at 4 a.m., Chicago was clear, and 60. Indianapolis was clear, and 50. St. Louis was clear, and 61. Kansas City was clear, and 64. Des Moines was clear, and 60. Milwaukee was clear, and 61. And now a discussion of hazardous weather conditions for the following county, Knox, Illinois. This hazardous weather outlook is for central Illinois, east central Illinois, southeast Illinois, and west central Illinois. For today and tonight, no hazardous weather is expected at this time. For Thursday through Tuesday, no hazardous weather is expected at this time. Spotter information statement, spotter activation is not anticipated through tonight. The time is currently 4:39 a.m. Central Daylight Time. 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Now for the official National Weather Service forecast for Galesburg and surrounding areas of central and northwest Illinois. Today, sunny. Highs in the upper 70s. West winds 5 to 10 miles an hour, becoming northwest this afternoon. Tonight, mostly clear. Lows in the lower 50s. Northwest winds around 5 miles an hour. Thursday, sunny. Highs in the mid-70s. Northwest winds around 5 miles an hour. Thursday night, mostly clear until midnight, then becoming partly cloudy. Lows in the lower 50s. Northeast winds around 5 miles an hour, becoming east after midnight. Friday, partly sunny in the morning, then clearing. Highs in the upper 70s. Southeast winds 10 to 15 miles an hour. Friday night, clear. Lows in the upper 50s. Saturday, sunny. Highs in the lower 80s. Saturday night through Columbus Day, partly cloudy. Lows in the upper 50s. Highs in the upper 70s. Monday night and Tuesday, partly cloudy. A 30% chance of showers. Lows in the upper 50s. Highs in the lower 70s. Again, the forecast for Galesburg and surrounding areas of central and northwest Illinois for today, sunny. Highs in the upper 70s. West winds 5 to 10 miles an hour, becoming northwest this afternoon. At 4 a.m. in Galesburg, skies were clear. The temperature was 55 degrees, the dew point was 51, and the relative humidity was 85%. The wind was south at 3 miles an hour. The pressure was 29.87 inches and falling. Elsewhere around the area, it was clear, and temperatures were around 60 degrees. And once again at 4 a.m. in Galesburg, under clear skies, the temperature was 55. Looking elsewhere around the Midwest at 4 a.m., Chicago was clear, and 60. Indianapolis was clear, and 50. St. Louis was clear, and 61. Kansas City was clear, and 64. Des Moines was clear, and 60. Milwaukee was clear, and 61. And now a discussion of hazardous weather conditions for the following county, Knox, Illinois. This hazardous weather outlook is for central Illinois, east central Illinois, southeast Illinois, and west central Illinois. For today and tonight, no hazardous weather is expected at this time. For Thursday through Tuesday, no hazardous weather is expected at this time. Spotter information statement, spotter activation is not anticipated through tonight. The time is currently 4:42 a.m. Central Daylight Time. 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

Z66 in Galesburg. Now for the official National Weather Service forecast for Galesburg and surrounding areas of central and northwest Illinois. Today, sunny. Highs in the upper 70s. West winds 5 to 10 miles an hour, becoming northwest this afternoon. Tonight, mostly clear. Lows in the lower 50s. Northwest winds around 5 miles an hour. Thursday, sunny. Highs in the mid-70s. Northwest winds around 5 miles an hour. Thursday night, mostly clear until midnight, then becoming partly cloudy. Lows in the lower 50s. Northeast winds around 5 miles an hour, becoming east after midnight. Friday, partly sunny in the morning, then clearing. Highs in the upper 70s. Southeast winds 10 to 15 miles an hour. Friday night, clear. Lows in the upper 50s. Saturday, sunny. Highs in the lower 80s. Saturday night through Columbus Day, partly cloudy. Lows in the upper 50s. Highs in the upper 70s. Monday night and Tuesday, partly cloudy. A 30% chance of showers. Lows in the upper 50s. Highs in the lower 70s. Again, the forecast for Galesburg and surrounding areas of central and northwest Illinois for today, sunny. Highs in the upper 70s. West winds 5 to 10 miles an hour, becoming northwest this afternoon. At 4 a.m. in Galesburg, skies were clear. The temperature was 55 degrees, the dew point was 51, and the relative humidity was 85%. The wind was south at 3 miles an hour. The pressure was 29.87 inches and falling. Elsewhere around the area, it was clear, and temperatures were around 60 degrees. And once again at 4 a.m. in Galesburg, under clear skies, the temperature was 55. Looking elsewhere around the Midwest at 4 a.m., Chicago was clear, and 60. Indianapolis was clear, and 50. St. Louis was clear, and 61. Kansas City was clear, and 64. Des Moines was clear, and 60. Milwaukee was clear, and 61. And now a discussion of hazardous weather conditions for the following county, Knox, Illinois. This hazardous weather outlook is for central Illinois, east central Illinois, southeast Illinois, and west central Illinois. For today and tonight, no hazardous weather is expected at this time. For Thursday through Tuesday, no hazardous weather is expected at this time. Spotter information statement, spotter activation is not anticipated through tonight. The time is currently 4:45 a.m. Central Daylight Time. 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Now for the official National Weather Service forecast for Galesburg and surrounding areas of central and northwest Illinois. Today, sunny. Highs in the upper 70s. West winds 5 to 10 miles an hour, becoming northwest this afternoon. Tonight, mostly clear. Lows in the lower 50s. Northwest winds around 5 miles an hour. Thursday, sunny. Highs in the mid-70s. Northwest winds around 5 miles an hour. Thursday night, mostly clear until midnight, then becoming partly cloudy. Lows in the lower 50s. Northeast winds around 5 miles an hour, becoming east after midnight. Friday, partly sunny in the morning, then clearing. Highs in the upper 70s. Southeast winds 10 to 15 miles an hour. Friday night, clear. Lows in the upper 50s. Saturday, sunny. Highs in the lower 80s. Saturday night through Columbus Day, partly cloudy. Lows in the upper 50s. Highs in the upper 70s. Monday night and Tuesday, partly cloudy. A 30% chance of showers. Lows in the upper 50s. Highs in the lower 70s. Again, the forecast for Galesburg and surrounding areas of central and northwest Illinois for today, sunny. Highs in the upper 70s. West winds 5 to 10 miles an hour, becoming northwest this afternoon. At 4 a.m. in Galesburg, skies were clear. The temperature was 55 degrees, the dew point was 51, and the relative humidity was 85%. The wind was south at 3 miles an hour. The pressure was 29.8.

Illinois, and West Central Illinois. For today and tonight, no hazardous weather is expected at this time. For Thursday through Tuesday, no hazardous weather is expected at this time. Spotter information statement. Spotter activation is not anticipated through tonight. The time is currently 4:48 a.m. Central Daylight Time. 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Now for the official National Weather Service forecast for Galesburg and surrounding areas of central and northwest Illinois. Today, sunny. Highs in the upper 70s. West winds 5 to 10 miles an hour, becoming northwest this afternoon. Tonight, mostly clear. Lows in the lower 50s. Northwest winds around 5 miles an hour. Thursday, sunny. Highs in the mid-70s. Northwest winds around 5 miles an hour. Thursday night, mostly clear until midnight, then becoming partly cloudy. Lows in the lower 50s. Northeast winds around 5 miles an hour, becoming east after midnight. Friday, partly sunny in the morning, then clearing. Highs in the upper 70s. Southeast winds 10 to 15 miles an hour. Friday night, clear. Lows in the upper 50s. Saturday, sunny. Highs in the lower 80s. Saturday night through Columbus Day, partly cloudy. Lows in the upper 50s. Highs in the upper 70s. Monday night and Tuesday, partly cloudy. A 30% chance of showers. Lows in the upper 50s. Highs in the lower 70s. Again, the forecast for Galesburg and surrounding areas of central and northwest Illinois for today, sunny. Highs in the upper 70s. West winds 5 to 10 miles an hour, becoming northwest this afternoon. At 4 a.m. in Galesburg, skies were clear. The temperature was 55 degrees, the dew point was 51, and the relative humidity was 85%. The wind was south at 3 miles an hour. The pressure was 29.87 inches and falling. Elsewhere around the area, it was clear, and temperatures were around 60 degrees. And once again at 4 a.m. in Galesburg, under clear skies, the temperature was 55. Looking elsewhere around the Midwest at 4 a.m., Chicago was clear, and 60. Indianapolis was clear, and 50. St. Louis was clear, and 61. Kansas City was clear, and 64. Des Moines was clear, and 60. Milwaukee was clear, and 61. And now a discussion of hazardous weather conditions for the following county, Knox, Illinois. This hazardous weather outlook is for Central Illinois, East Central Illinois, Southeast Illinois, and West Central Illinois. For today and tonight, no hazardous weather is expected at this time. For Thursday through Tuesday, no hazardous weather is expected at this time. Spotter information statement. Spotter activation is not anticipated through tonight. The time is currently 4:51 a.m. Central Daylight Time. 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Now for the official National Weather Service forecast for Galesburg and surrounding areas of central and northwest Illinois. Today, sunny. Highs in the upper 70s. West winds 5 to 10 miles an hour, becoming northwest this afternoon. Tonight, mostly clear. Lows in the lower 50s. Northwest winds around 5 miles an hour. Thursday, sunny. Highs in the mid-70s. Northwest winds around 5 miles an hour. Thursday night, mostly clear until midnight, then becoming partly cloudy. Lows in the lower 50s. Northeast winds around 5 miles an hour, becoming east after midnight. Friday, partly sunny in the morning, then clearing. Highs in the upper 70s. Southeast winds 10 to 15 miles an hour. Friday night, clear. Lows in the upper 50s. Saturday, sunny. Highs in the lower 80s. Saturday night through Columbus Day, partly cloudy. Lows in the upper 50s. Highs in the upper 70s. Monday night and Tuesday, partly cloudy. A 30% chance of showers. Lows in the upper 50s. Highs in the lower 70s. Again, the forecast for Galesburg and surrounding

developing areas of central and northwest Illinois for today, sunny. Highs in the upper 70s. West winds 5 to 10 miles an hour, becoming northwest this afternoon. At 4 a.m. in Galesburg, skies were clear. The temperature was 55 degrees, the dew point was 51, and the relative humidity was 85%. The wind was south at 3 miles an hour. The pressure was 29.87 inches and falling. Elsewhere around the area, it was clear, and temperatures were around 60 degrees. And once again at 4 a.m. in Galesburg, under clear skies, the temperature was 55. Looking elsewhere around the Midwest at 4 a.m., Chicago was clear, and 60. Indianapolis was clear, and 50. St. Louis was clear, and 61. Kansas City was clear, and 64. Des Moines was clear, and 60. Milwaukee was clear, and 61. And now a discussion of hazardous weather conditions for the following county, Knox, Illinois. This hazardous weather outlook is for Central Illinois, East Central Illinois, Southeast Illinois, and West Central Illinois. For today and tonight, no hazardous weather is expected at this time. For Thursday through Tuesday, no hazardous weather is expected at this time. Spotter information statement, spotter activation is not anticipated through tonight. The time is currently 4:54 a.m. Central Daylight Time. 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Now for the official National Weather Service forecast for Galesburg and surrounding areas of central and northwest Illinois. Today, sunny. Highs in the upper 70s. West winds 5 to 10 miles an hour, becoming northwest this afternoon. Tonight, mostly clear. Lows in the lower 50s. Northwest winds around 5 miles an hour. Thursday, sunny. Highs in the mid-70s. Northwest winds around 5 miles an hour. Thursday night, mostly clear until midnight, then becoming partly cloudy. Lows in the lower 50s. Northeast winds around 5 miles an hour, becoming east after midnight. Friday, partly sunny in the morning, then clearing. Highs in the upper 70s. Southeast winds 10 to 15 miles an hour. Friday night, clear. Lows in the upper 50s. Saturday, sunny. Highs in the lower 80s. Saturday night through Columbus Day, partly cloudy. Lows in the upper 50s. Highs in the upper 70s. Monday night and Tuesday, partly cloudy. A 30% chance of showers. Lows in the upper 50s. Highs in the lower 70s. Again, the forecast for Galesburg and surrounding areas of central and northwest Illinois for today, sunny. Highs in the upper 70s. West winds 5 to 10 miles an hour, becoming northwest this afternoon. At 4 a.m. in Galesburg, skies were clear. The temperature was 55 degrees, the dew point was 51, and the relative humidity was 85%. The wind was south at 3 miles an hour. The pressure was 29.87 inches and falling. Elsewhere around the area, it was clear, and temperatures were around 60 degrees. And once again at 4 a.m. in Galesburg, under clear skies, the temperature was 55. Looking elsewhere around the Midwest at 4 a.m., Chicago was clear, and 60. Indianapolis was clear, and 50. St. Louis was clear, and 61. Kansas City was clear, and 64. Des Moines was clear, and 60. Milwaukee was clear, and 61. And now a discussion of hazardous weather conditions for the following county, Knox, Illinois. This hazardous weather outlook is for Central Illinois, East Central Illinois, Southeast Illinois, and West Central Illinois. For today and tonight, no hazardous weather is expected at this time. For Thursday through Tuesday, no hazardous weather is expected at this time. Spotter information statement, spotter activation is not anticipated through tonight. The time is currently 4:57 a.m. Central Daylight Time. 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Now for the official National Weather Service forecast for Galesburg and surrounding areas of central and northwest Illinois. Today, sunny.
highs in the upper 70s. West winds 5 to 10 miles an hour, becoming northwest this afternoon. Tonight, mostly clear. Lows in the lower 50s. Northwest winds around 5 miles an hour. Thursday, sunny. Highs in the mid-70s. Northwest winds around 5 miles an hour. Thursday night, mostly clear until midnight, then becoming partly cloudy. Lows in the lower 50s. Northeast winds around 5 miles an hour, becoming east after midnight. Friday, partly sunny in the morning, then clearing. Highs in the upper 70s. Southeast winds 10 to 15 miles an hour. Friday night, clear. Lows in the upper 50s. Saturday, sunny. Highs in the lower 80s. Saturday night through Columbus Day, partly cloudy. Lows in the upper 50s. Highs in the upper 70s. Monday night and Tuesday, partly cloudy. A 30% chance of showers. Lows in the upper 50s. Highs in the lower 70s. Again, the forecast for Galesburg and surrounding areas of central and northwest Illinois for today, sunny. Highs in the upper 70s. West winds 5 to 10 miles an hour, becoming northwest this afternoon. At 4 a.m. in Galesburg, skies were clear. The temperature was 55 degrees, the dew point was 51, and the relative humidity was 85%. The wind was south at 3 miles an hour. The pressure was 29.87 inches and falling. Elsewhere around the area, it was clear, and temperatures were around 60 degrees. And once again at 4 a.m. in Galesburg, under clear skies, the temperature was 55. Looking elsewhere around the Midwest at 4 a.m., Chicago was clear, and 60. Indianapolis was clear, and 50. St. Louis was clear, and 61. Kansas City was clear, and 64. Des Moines was clear, and 60. Milwaukee was clear, and 61. The Peoria, Illinois climate summary for yesterday, October 6, 2026. Yesterday's high temperature of 76 degrees occurred at 3:27 p.m. The normal high is 70. Yesterday's low temperature of 46 degrees occurred at 6:09 a.m. The normal low is 48. No precipitation fell yesterday, which leaves the monthly total at 0.57 inches. This is 0.02 inches below the normal amount of 0.59 inches for October. The total precipitation for the year still stands at 34.50 inches, which is 4.44 inches above normal. No snow fell yesterday, which brings the monthly total to 0.0 inches. This is normal for October. The total snowfall since July 1st still stands at 0.0 inches, which is normal. There were 4 heating degree days yesterday, which is 3 below normal. This brings the monthly total to 24, which is 14 below normal. The yearly total since July 1st is 40, which is 68 below normal. There were no cooling degree days yesterday, which is 1 below normal. This leaves the monthly total at 3, which is minus 7 below normal. The yearly total since January 1st is 1,245, which is 101 above normal. Yesterday the maximum wind observed was 17 miles an hour from the south. The highest wind gust observed was 26 miles per hour from the southwest, which occurred at 12:11 p.m. Yesterday the average wind speed was 7 miles per hour. The normal high temperature for today is 70 degrees, and the normal low is 48. The record high for today is 90, which occurred in 2007, and the record low is 28, which occurred in 1935. Sunrise today is at 7:01 a.m. and sunset is at 6:31 p.m. And now a discussion of hazardous weather conditions for the following county, Knox, Illinois. This hazardous weather outlook is for central Illinois, east central Illinois, southeast Illinois, and west central Illinois. For today and tonight, no hazardous weather is expected at this time. For Thursday through Tuesday, no hazardous weather is expected at this time. Spotter information statement, spotter activation is not anticipated through tonight. The time is currently 5:02 a.m. Central Daylight Time. 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

surrounding areas of central and northwest Illinois. Today, sunny. Highs in the upper 70s. West winds 5 to 10 miles an hour, becoming northwest this afternoon. Tonight, mostly clear. Lows in the lower 50s. Northwest winds around 5 miles an hour. Thursday, sunny. Highs in the mid-70s. Northwest winds around 5 miles an hour. Thursday night, mostly clear until midnight, then becoming partly cloudy. Lows in the lower 50s. Northeast winds around 5 miles an hour, becoming east after midnight. Friday, partly sunny in the morning, then clearing. Highs in the upper 70s. Southeast winds 10 to 15 miles an hour. Friday night, clear. Lows in the upper 50s. Saturday, sunny. Highs in the lower 80s. Saturday night through Columbus Day, partly cloudy. Lows in the upper 50s. Highs in the upper 70s. Monday night and Tuesday, partly cloudy. A 30% chance of showers. Lows in the upper 50s. Highs in the lower 70s. Again, the forecast for Galesburg and surrounding areas of central and northwest Illinois for today, sunny. Highs in the upper 70s. West winds 5 to 10 miles an hour, becoming northwest this afternoon. And now a discussion of hazardous weather conditions for the following county, Knox, Illinois. This hazardous weather outlook is for central Illinois, east central Illinois, southeast Illinois, and west central Illinois. For today and tonight, no hazardous weather is expected at this time. For Thursday through Tuesday, no hazardous weather is expected at this time. Spotter information statement, spotter activation is not anticipated through tonight. The time is currently 5:05 a.m. Central Daylight Time. 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Now for the official National Weather Service forecast for Galesburg and surrounding areas of central and northwest Illinois. Today, sunny. Highs in the upper 70s. West winds 5 to 10 miles an hour, becoming northwest this afternoon. Tonight, mostly clear. Lows in the lower 50s. Northwest winds around 5 miles an hour. Thursday, sunny. Highs in the mid-70s. Northwest winds around 5 miles an hour. Thursday night, mostly clear until midnight, then becoming partly cloudy. Lows in the lower 50s. Northeast winds around 5 miles an hour, becoming east after midnight. Friday, partly sunny in the morning, then clearing. Highs in the upper 70s. Southeast winds 10 to 15 miles an hour. Friday night, clear. Lows in the upper 50s. Saturday, sunny. Highs in the lower 80s. Saturday night through Columbus Day, partly cloudy. Lows in the upper 50s. Highs in the upper 70s. Monday night and Tuesday, partly cloudy. A 30% chance of showers. Lows in the upper 50s. Highs in the lower 70s. Again, the forecast for Galesburg and surrounding areas of central and northwest Illinois for today, sunny. Highs in the upper 70s. West winds 5 to 10 miles an hour, becoming northwest this afternoon. At 5 a.m. in Galesburg, skies were clear. The temperature was 52 degrees, the dew point was 51, and the relative humidity was 95%. The wind was calm. The pressure was 29.87 inches and steady. Elsewhere around the area, it was clear. It was 56 at Peoria, 58 at Moline, and 62 at Burlington. Quincy reported 58, Macomb reported 58, and Springfield reported 59. And once again at 5 a.m. in Galesburg, under clear skies, the temperature was 52. Looking elsewhere around the Midwest at 5 a.m., Chicago was clear, and 59. Indianapolis was clear, and 51. St. Louis was clear, and 61. Kansas City was clear, and 62. Des Moines was clear, and 60. Milwaukee was clear, and 60. And now a discussion of hazardous weather conditions for the following county, Knox, Illinois. This hazardous weather outlook is for central Illinois, east central Illinois, southeast Illinois, and west central Illinois.

for today and tonight, no hazardous weather is expected at this time. For Thursday through Tuesday, no hazardous weather is expected at this time. Spotter information statement. Spotter activation is not anticipated through tonight. The time is currently 5:08 a.m. Central Daylight Time. 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Now for the official National Weather Service forecast for Galesburg and surrounding areas of central and northwest Illinois. Today, sunny. Highs in the upper 70s. West winds 5 to 10 miles an hour, becoming northwest this afternoon. Tonight, mostly clear. Lows in the lower 50s. Northwest winds around 5 miles an hour. Thursday, sunny. Highs in the mid-70s. Northwest winds around 5 miles an hour. Thursday night, mostly clear until midnight, then becoming partly cloudy. Lows in the lower 50s. Northeast winds around 5 miles an hour, becoming east after midnight. Friday, partly sunny in the morning, then clearing. Highs in the upper 70s. Southeast winds 10 to 15 miles an hour. Friday night, clear. Lows in the upper 50s. Saturday, sunny. Highs in the lower 80s. Saturday night through Columbus Day, partly cloudy. Lows in the upper 50s. Highs in the upper 70s. Monday night and Tuesday, partly cloudy. A 30% chance of showers. Lows in the upper 50s. Highs in the lower 70s. Again, the forecast for Galesburg and surrounding areas of central and northwest Illinois for today, sunny. Highs in the upper 70s. West winds 5 to 10 miles an hour, becoming northwest this afternoon. At 5 a.m. in Galesburg, skies were clear. The temperature was 52 degrees, the dew point was 51, and the relative humidity was 95%. The wind was calm. The pressure was 29.87 inches and steady. Elsewhere around the area, it was clear. It was 56 at Peoria, 58 at Moline, and 62 at Burlington. Quincy reported 58, Macomb reported 58, and Springfield reported 59. And once again at 5 a.m. in Galesburg, under clear skies, the temperature was 52. Looking elsewhere around the Midwest at 5 a.m., Chicago was clear, and 59. Indianapolis was clear, and 51. St. Louis was clear, and 61. Kansas City was clear, and 62. Des Moines was clear, and 60. Milwaukee was clear, and 60. And now a discussion of hazardous weather conditions for the following county, Knox, Illinois. This hazardous weather outlook is for Central Illinois, East Central Illinois, Southeast Illinois, and West Central Illinois. For today and tonight, no hazardous weather is expected at this time. For Thursday through Tuesday, no hazardous weather is expected at this time. Spotter information statement. Spotter activation is not anticipated through tonight. The time is currently 5:11 a.m. Central Daylight Time. 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Now for the official National Weather Service forecast for Galesburg and surrounding areas of central and northwest Illinois. Today, sunny. Highs in the upper 70s. West winds 5 to 10 miles an hour, becoming northwest this afternoon. Tonight, mostly clear. Lows in the lower 50s. Northwest winds around 5 miles an hour. Thursday, sunny. Highs in the mid-70s. Northwest winds around 5 miles an hour. Thursday night, mostly clear until midnight, then becoming partly cloudy. Lows in the lower 50s. Northeast winds around 5 miles an hour, becoming east after midnight. Friday, partly sunny in the morning, then clearing. Highs in the upper 70s. Southeast winds 10 to 15 miles an hour. Friday night, clear. Lows in the upper 50s. Saturday, sunny. Highs in the lower 80s. Saturday night through Columbus Day, partly cloudy. Lows in the upper 50s. Highs in the upper 70s. Monday night and Tuesday, partly cloudy. A 30% chance of showers. Lows in the upper

highs in the lower 70s. Again, the forecast for Galesburg and surrounding areas of central and northwest Illinois for today, sunny. Highs in the upper 70s. West winds 5 to 10 miles an hour, becoming northwest this afternoon. At 5 a.m. in Galesburg, skies were clear. The temperature was 52 degrees, the dew point was 51, and the relative humidity was 95%. The wind was calm. The pressure was 29.87 inches and steady. Elsewhere around the area, it was clear. It was 56 at Peoria, 58 at Moline, and 62 at Burlington. Quincy reported 58, Macomb reported 58, and Springfield reported 59. And once again at 5 a.m. in Galesburg, under clear skies, the temperature was 52. Looking elsewhere around the Midwest at 5 a.m., Chicago was clear, and 59. Indianapolis was clear, and 51. St. Louis was clear, and 61. Kansas City was clear, and 62. Des Moines was clear, and 60. Milwaukee was clear, and 60. 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Programming originates from NOAA's National Weather Service office in Lincoln. KZZ66 serves the following counties: Henry, Knox, Mercer, and Warren. KZZ66 is part of the All Hazards Network of NOAA Weather Radio. And now a discussion of hazardous weather conditions for the following county, Knox, Illinois. This hazardous weather outlook is for Central Illinois, East Central Illinois, Southeast Illinois, and West Central Illinois. For today and tonight, no hazardous weather is expected at this time. For Thursday through Tuesday, no hazardous weather is expected at this time. Spotter information statement. Spotter activation is not anticipated through tonight. The Peoria, Illinois climate summary for yesterday, October 6, 2026. Yesterday's high temperature of 76 degrees occurred at 3:27 p.m. The normal high is 70. Yesterday's low temperature of 46 degrees occurred at 6:09 a.m. The normal low is 48. No precipitation fell yesterday, which leaves the monthly total at 0.57 inches. This is 0.02 inches below the normal amount of 0.59 inches for October. The total precipitation for the year still stands at 34.50 inches, which is 4.44 inches above normal. No snow fell yesterday, which brings the monthly total to 0.0 inches. This is normal for October. The total snowfall since July 1st still stands at 0.0 inches, which is normal. There were 4 heating degree days yesterday, which is 3 below normal. This brings the monthly total to 24, which is 14 below normal. The yearly total since July 1st is 40, which is 68 below normal. There were no cooling degree days yesterday, which is 1 below normal. This leaves the monthly total at 3, which is minus 7 below normal. The yearly total since January 1st is 1,245, which is 101 above normal. Yesterday the maximum wind observed was 17 miles an hour from the south. The highest wind gust observed was 26 miles per hour from the southwest, which occurred at 12:11 p.m. Yesterday the average wind speed was 7 miles per hour. The normal high temperature for today is 70 degrees, and the normal low is 48. The record high for today is 90, which occurred in 2007, and the record low is 28, which occurred in 1935. Sunrise today is at 7:01 a.m. and sunset is at 6:31 p.m. And now a discussion of hazardous weather conditions for the following county, Knox, Illinois. This hazardous weather outlook is for Central Illinois, East Central Illinois, Southeast Illinois, and West Central Illinois. For today and tonight, no hazardous weather is expected at this time. For Thursday through Tuesday, no hazardous weather is expected at this time. Spotter information statement. Spotter activation is not anticipated through tonight. The time is currently 5:17 a.m. Central Daylight Time. 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Now for the official National Weather Service forecast for Galesburg and surrounding areas of Central.

central and northwest Illinois. Today, sunny. Highs in the upper 70s. West winds 5 to 10 miles an hour, becoming northwest this afternoon. Tonight, mostly clear. Lows in the lower 50s. Northwest winds around 5 miles an hour. Thursday, sunny. Highs in the mid-70s. Northwest winds around 5 miles an hour. Thursday night, mostly clear until midnight, then becoming partly cloudy. Lows in the lower 50s. Northeast winds around 5 miles an hour, becoming east after midnight. Friday, partly sunny in the morning, then clearing. Highs in the upper 70s. Southeast winds 10 to 15 miles an hour. Friday night, clear. Lows in the upper 50s. Saturday, sunny. Highs in the lower 80s. Saturday night through Columbus Day, partly cloudy. Lows in the upper 50s. Highs in the upper 70s. Monday night and Tuesday, partly cloudy. A 30% chance of showers. Lows in the upper 50s. Highs in the lower 70s. Again, the forecast for Galesburg and surrounding areas of central and northwest Illinois for today, sunny. Highs in the upper 70s. West winds 5 to 10 miles an hour, becoming northwest this afternoon. At 5 a.m. in Galesburg, skies were clear. The temperature was 52 degrees, the dew point was 51, and the relative humidity was 95%. The wind was calm. The pressure was 29.87 inches and steady. Elsewhere around the area, it was clear. It was 56 at Peoria, 58 at Moline, and 62 at Burlington. Quincy reported 58, Macomb reported 58, and Springfield reported 59. And once again at 5 a.m. in Galesburg, under clear skies, the temperature was 52. Looking elsewhere around the Midwest at 5 a.m., Chicago was clear, and 59. Indianapolis was clear, and 51. St. Louis was clear, and 61. Kansas City was clear, and 62. Des Moines was clear, and 60. Milwaukee was clear, and 60. And now a discussion of hazardous weather conditions for the following county, Knox, Illinois. This hazardous weather outlook is for Central Illinois, East Central Illinois, Southeast Illinois, and West Central Illinois. For today and tonight, no hazardous weather is expected at this time. For Thursday through Tuesday, no hazardous weather is expected at this time. Spotter information statement, spotter activation is not anticipated through tonight. The time is currently 5:21 a.m. Central Daylight Time. 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Now for the official National Weather Service forecast for Galesburg and surrounding areas of central and northwest Illinois. Today, sunny. Highs in the upper 70s. West winds 5 to 10 miles an hour, becoming northwest this afternoon. Tonight, mostly clear. Lows in the lower 50s. Northwest winds around 5 miles an hour. Thursday, sunny. Highs in the mid-70s. Northwest winds around 5 miles an hour. Thursday night, mostly clear until midnight, then becoming partly cloudy. Lows in the lower 50s. Northeast winds around 5 miles an hour, becoming east after midnight. Friday, partly sunny in the morning, then clearing. Highs in the upper 70s. Southeast winds 10 to 15 miles an hour. Friday night, clear. Lows in the upper 50s. Saturday, sunny. Highs in the lower 80s. Saturday night through Columbus Day, partly cloudy. Lows in the upper 50s. Highs in the upper 70s. Monday night and Tuesday, partly cloudy. A 30% chance of showers. Lows in the upper 50s. Highs in the lower 70s. Again, the forecast for Galesburg and surrounding areas of central and northwest Illinois for today, sunny. Highs in the upper 70s. West winds 5 to 10 miles an hour, becoming northwest this afternoon. At 5 a.m. in Galesburg, skies were clear. The temperature was 52 degrees, the dew point was 51, and the relative humidity was 95%. The wind was calm. The pressure was 29.87 inches.

and steady. Elsewhere around the area, it was clear. It was 56 at Peoria, 58 at Moline, and 62 at Burlington. Quincy reported 58, Macomb reported 58, and Springfield reported 59. And once again at 5 a.m. in Galesburg, under clear skies, the temperature was 52. Looking elsewhere around the Midwest at 5 a.m., Chicago was clear and 59. Indianapolis was clear and 51. St. Louis was clear and 61. Kansas City was clear and 62. Des Moines was clear and 60. Milwaukee was clear and 60. And now a discussion of hazardous weather conditions for the following county, Knox, Illinois. This hazardous weather outlook is for Central Illinois, East Central Illinois, Southeast Illinois, and West Central Illinois. For today and tonight, no hazardous weather is expected at this time. For Thursday through Tuesday, no hazardous weather is expected at this time. Spotter information statement, spotter activation is not anticipated through tonight. The time is currently 5:24 a.m. Central Daylight Time. 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Now for the official National Weather Service forecast for Galesburg and surrounding areas of central and northwest Illinois. Today, sunny. Highs in the upper 70s. West winds 5 to 10 miles an hour, becoming northwest this afternoon. Tonight, mostly clear. Lows in the lower 50s. Northwest winds around 5 miles an hour. Thursday, sunny. Highs in the mid-70s. Northwest winds around 5 miles an hour. Thursday night, mostly clear until midnight, then becoming partly cloudy. Lows in the lower 50s. Northeast winds around 5 miles an hour, becoming east after midnight. Friday, partly sunny in the morning, then clearing. Highs in the upper 70s. Southeast winds 10 to 15 miles an hour. Friday night, clear. Lows in the upper 50s. Saturday, sunny. Highs in the lower 80s. Saturday night through Columbus Day, partly cloudy. Lows in the upper 50s. Highs in the upper 70s. Monday night and Tuesday, partly cloudy. A 30% chance of showers. Lows in the upper 50s. Highs in the lower 70s. Again, the forecast for Galesburg and surrounding areas of central and northwest Illinois for today, sunny. Highs in the upper 70s. West winds 5 to 10 miles an hour, becoming northwest this afternoon. At 5 a.m. in Galesburg, skies were clear. The temperature was 52 degrees, the dew point was 51, and the relative humidity was 95%. The wind was calm. The pressure was 29.87 inches and steady. Elsewhere around the area, it was clear. It was 56 at Peoria, 58 at Moline, and 62 at Burlington. Quincy reported 58, Macomb reported 58, and Springfield reported 59. And once again at 5 a.m. in Galesburg, under clear skies, the temperature was 52. Looking elsewhere around the Midwest at 5 a.m., Chicago was clear and 59. Indianapolis was clear and 51. St. Louis was clear and 61. Kansas City was clear and 62. Des Moines was clear and 60. Milwaukee was clear and 60. And now a discussion of hazardous weather conditions for the following county, Knox, Illinois. This hazardous weather outlook is for Central Illinois, East Central Illinois, Southeast Illinois, and West Central Illinois. For today and tonight, no hazardous weather is expected at this time. For Thursday through Tuesday, no hazardous weather is expected at this time. Spotter information statement, spotter activation is not anticipated through tonight. The time is currently 5:27 a.m. Central Daylight Time. 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Now for the official National Weather Service forecast for Galesburg and surrounding areas of central and northwest Illinois. Today, sunny. Highs in the upper 70s. West winds 5 to 10 miles an hour, becoming northwest this afternoon. Tonight, mostly clear.

lows in the lower 50s. Northwest winds around 5 miles an hour. Thursday, sunny. Highs in the mid-70s. Northwest winds around 5 miles an hour. Thursday night, mostly clear until midnight, then becoming partly cloudy. Lows in the lower 50s. Northeast winds around 5 miles an hour, becoming east after midnight. Friday, partly sunny in the morning, then clearing. Highs in the upper 70s. Southeast winds 10 to 15 miles an hour. Friday night, clear. Lows in the upper 50s. Saturday, sunny. Highs in the lower 80s. Saturday night through Columbus Day, partly cloudy. Lows in the upper 50s. Highs in the upper 70s. Monday night and Tuesday, partly cloudy. A 30% chance of showers. Lows in the upper 50s. Highs in the lower 70s. Again, the forecast for Galesburg and surrounding areas of central and northwest Illinois for today, sunny. Highs in the upper 70s. West winds 5 to 10 miles an hour, becoming northwest this afternoon. At 5 a.m. in Galesburg, skies were clear. The temperature was 52 degrees, the dew point was 51, and the relative humidity was 95%. The wind was calm. The pressure was 29.87 inches and steady. Elsewhere around the area, it was clear. It was 56 at Peoria, 58 at Moline, and 62 at Burlington. Quincy reported 58, Macomb reported 58, and Springfield reported 59. And once again at 5 a.m. in Galesburg, under clear skies, the temperature was 52. Looking elsewhere around the Midwest at 5 a.m., Chicago was clear, and 59. Indianapolis was clear, and 51. St. Louis was clear, and 61. Kansas City was clear, and 62. Des Moines was clear, and 60. Milwaukee was clear, and 60. The Peoria, Illinois climate summary for yesterday, October 6, 2026. Yesterday's high temperature of 76 degrees occurred at 3:27 p.m. The normal high is 70. Yesterday's low temperature of 46 degrees occurred at 6:09 a.m. The normal low is 48. No precipitation fell yesterday, which leaves the monthly total at 0.57 inches. This is 0.02 inches below the normal amount of 0.59 inches for October. The total precipitation for the year still stands at 34.50 inches, which is 4.44 inches above normal. No snow fell yesterday, which brings the monthly total to 0.0 inches. This is normal for October. The total snowfall since July 1st still stands at 0.0 inches, which is normal. There were 4 heating degree days yesterday, which is 3 below normal. This brings the monthly total to 24, which is 14 below normal. The yearly total since July 1st is 40, which is 68 below normal. There were no cooling degree days yesterday, which is 1 below normal. This leaves the monthly total at 3, which is minus 7 below normal. The yearly total since January 1st is 1,245, which is 101 above normal. Yesterday the maximum wind observed was 17 miles an hour from the south. The highest wind gust observed was 26 miles per hour from the southwest, which occurred at 12:11 p.m. Yesterday the average wind speed was 7 miles per hour. The normal high temperature for today is 70 degrees, and the normal low is 48. The record high for today is 90, which occurred in 2007, and the record low is 28, which occurred in 1935. Sunrise today is at 7:01 a.m. and sunset is at 6:31 p.m. And now a discussion of hazardous weather conditions for the following county, Knox, Illinois. This hazardous weather outlook is for central Illinois, east central Illinois, southeast Illinois, and west central Illinois. For today and tonight, no hazardous weather is expected at this time. For Thursday through Tuesday, no hazardous weather is expected at this time. Spotter information statement, spotter activation is not anticipated through tonight. The time is currently 5:32 a.m. Central Daylight Time. 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
Now for the official National Weather Service forecast for Galesburg and surrounding areas of central and northwest Illinois. Today, sunny. Highs in the upper 70s. West winds 5 to 10 miles an hour, becoming northwest this afternoon. Tonight, mostly clear. Lows in the lower 50s. Northwest winds around. Highs in the upper 70s. West winds 5 to 10 miles an hour, becoming northwest this afternoon. Tonight, mostly clear. Lows in the lower 50s. Northwest winds around 5 miles an hour. Thursday, sunny. Highs in the mid 70s. Northwest winds around 5 miles an hour. Thursday night, mostly clear until midnight, then becoming partly cloudy. Lows in the lower 50s. Northeast winds around 5 miles an hour, becoming east after midnight. Friday, partly sunny in the morning, then clearing. Highs in the upper 70s. Southeast winds 10 to 15 miles an hour. Friday night, clear. Lows in the upper 50s. Saturday, sunny. Highs in the lower 80s. Saturday night through Columbus Day, partly cloudy. Lows in the upper 50s. Highs in the upper 70s. Monday night and Tuesday, partly cloudy. A 30% chance of showers. Lows in the upper 50s. Highs in the lower 70s. Again, the forecast for Galesburg and surrounding areas of central and northwest Illinois for today, sunny. Highs in the upper 70s. West winds 5 to 10 miles an hour, becoming northwest this afternoon. At 5 a.m. in Galesburg, skies were clear. The temperature was 52 degrees, the dew point was 51, and the relative humidity was 95%. The wind was calm. The pressure was 29.87 inches and steady. Elsewhere around the area, it was clear. It was 56 at Peoria, 58 at Moline, and 62 at Burlington. Quincy reported 58, Macomb reported 58, and Springfield reported 59. And once again at 5 a.m. in Galesburg, under clear skies, the temperature was 52. Looking elsewhere around the Midwest at 5 a.m., Chicago was clear, and 59. Indianapolis was clear, and 51. St. Louis was clear, and 61. Kansas City was clear, and 62. Des Moines was clear, and 60. Milwaukee was clear, and 60. And now a discussion of hazardous weather conditions for the following county, Knox, Illinois. This hazardous weather outlook is for Central Illinois, East Central Illinois, Southeast Illinois, and West Central Illinois. For today and tonight, no hazardous weather is expected at this time. For Thursday through Tuesday, no hazardous weather is expected at this time. Spotter information statement, spotter activation is not anticipated through tonight. The time is currently 5:36 a.m. Central Daylight Time. 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Now for the official National Weather Service forecast for Galesburg and surrounding areas of central and northwest Illinois. Today, sunny. Highs in the upper 70s. West winds 5 to 10 miles an hour, becoming northwest this afternoon. Tonight, mostly clear. Lows in the lower 50s. Northwest winds around 5 miles an hour. Thursday, sunny. Highs in the mid-70s. Northwest winds around 5 miles an hour. Thursday night, mostly clear until midnight, then becoming partly cloudy. Lows in the lower 50s. Northeast winds around 5 miles an hour, becoming east after midnight. Friday, partly sunny in the morning, then clearing. Highs in the upper 70s. Southeast winds 10 to 15 miles an hour. Friday night, clear. Lows in the upper 50s. Saturday, sunny. Highs in the lower 80s. Saturday night through Columbus Day, partly cloudy. Lows in the upper 50s. Highs in the upper 70s. Monday night and Tuesday, partly cloudy. A 30% chance of showers. Lows in the upper 50s. Highs in the lower 70s. Again, the forecast for Galesburg and surrounding areas of central and northwest Illinois for today, sunny. Highs in the upper 70s.
Northwest winds 5 to 10 miles an hour, becoming northwest this afternoon.

At 5 a.m. in Galesburg, skies were clear. The temperature was 52 degrees, the dew point was 51, and the relative humidity was 95%. The wind was calm. The pressure was 29.87 inches and steady. Elsewhere around the area, it was clear. It was 56 at Peoria, 58 at Moline, and 62 at Burlington. Quincy reported 58, Macomb reported 58, and Springfield reported 59. And once again at 5 a.m. in Galesburg, under clear skies, the temperature was 52. Looking elsewhere around the Midwest at 5 a.m., Chicago was clear, and 59. Indianapolis was clear, and 51. St. Louis was clear, and 61. Kansas City was clear, and 62. Des Moines was clear, and 60. Milwaukee was clear, and 60. And now a discussion of hazardous weather conditions for the following county, Knox, Illinois. This hazardous weather outlook is for Central Illinois, East Central Illinois, Southeast Illinois, and West Central Illinois. For today and tonight, no hazardous weather is expected at this time. For Thursday through Tuesday, no hazardous weather is expected at this time. Spotter information statement, spotter activation is not anticipated through tonight. The time is currently 5:39 a.m. Central Daylight Time. 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Now for the official National Weather Service forecast for Galesburg and surrounding areas of central and northwest Illinois. Today, sunny. Highs in the upper 70s. West winds 5 to 10 miles an hour, becoming northwest this afternoon. Tonight, mostly clear. Lows in the lower 50s. Northwest winds around 5 miles an hour. Thursday, sunny. Highs in the mid-70s. Northwest winds around 5 miles an hour. Thursday night, mostly clear until midnight, then becoming partly cloudy. Lows in the lower 50s. Northeast winds around 5 miles an hour, becoming east after midnight. Friday, partly sunny in the morning, then clearing. Highs in the upper 70s. Southeast winds 10 to 15 miles an hour. Friday night, clear. Lows in the upper 50s. Saturday, sunny. Highs in the lower 80s. Saturday night through Columbus Day, partly cloudy. Lows in the upper 50s. Highs in the upper 70s. Monday night and Tuesday, partly cloudy. A 30% chance of showers. Lows in the upper 50s. Highs in the lower 70s. Again, the forecast for Galesburg and surrounding areas of central and northwest Illinois for today, sunny. Highs in the upper 70s. West winds 5 to 10 miles an hour, becoming northwest this afternoon. At 5 a.m. in Galesburg, skies were clear. The temperature was 52 degrees, the dew point was 51, and the relative humidity was 95%. The wind was calm. The pressure was 29.87 inches and steady. Elsewhere around the area, it was clear. It was 56 at Peoria, 58 at Moline, and 62 at Burlington. Quincy reported 58, Macomb reported 58, and Springfield reported 59. And once again at 5 a.m. in Galesburg, under clear skies, the temperature was 52. Looking elsewhere around the Midwest at 5 a.m., Chicago was clear, and 59. Indianapolis was clear, and 51. St. Louis was clear, and 61. Kansas City was clear, and 62. Des Moines was clear, and 60. Milwaukee was clear, and 60. And now a discussion of hazardous weather conditions for the following county, Knox, Illinois. This hazardous weather outlook is for Central Illinois, East Central Illinois, Southeast Illinois, and West Central Illinois. For today and tonight, no hazardous weather is expected at this time. For Thursday through Tuesday, no hazardous weather is expected at this time. Spotter information statement, spotter activation is not anticipated through tonight. The time is currently 5:42 a.m. Central Daylight Time. 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Now for the official National Weather Service forecast for Galesburg and surrounding

areas of central and northwest Illinois. Today, sunny. Highs in the upper 70s. West winds 5 to 10 miles an hour, becoming northwest this afternoon. Tonight, mostly clear. Lows in the lower 50s. Northwest winds around 5 miles an hour. Thursday, sunny. Highs in the mid 70s. Northwest winds around 5 miles an hour. Thursday night, mostly clear until midnight, then becoming partly cloudy. Lows in the lower 50s. Northeast winds around 5 miles an hour, becoming east after midnight. Friday, partly sunny in the morning, then clearing. Highs in the upper 70s. Southeast winds 10 to 15 miles an hour. Friday night, clear. Lows in the upper 50s. Saturday, sunny. Highs in the lower 80s. Saturday night through Columbus Day, partly cloudy. Lows in the upper 50s. Highs in the upper 70s. Monday night and Tuesday, partly cloudy. A 30% chance of showers. Lows in the upper 50s. Highs in the lower 70s. Again, the forecast for Galesburg and surrounding areas of central and northwest Illinois for today, sunny. Highs in the upper 70s. West winds 5 to 10 miles an hour, becoming northwest this afternoon. At 5 a.m. in Galesburg, skies were clear. The temperature was 52 degrees, the dew point was 51, and the relative humidity was 95%. The wind was calm. The pressure was 29.87 inches and steady. Elsewhere around the area, it was clear. It was 56 at Peoria, 58 at Moline, and 62 at Burlington. Quincy reported 58, Macomb reported 58, and Springfield reported 59. And once again at 5 a.m. in Galesburg, under clear skies, the temperature was 52. Looking elsewhere around the Midwest at 5 a.m., Chicago was clear, and 59. Indianapolis was clear, and 51. St. Louis was clear, and 61. Kansas City was clear, and 62. Des Moines was clear, and 60. Milwaukee was clear, and 60. The Peoria, Illinois climate summary for yesterday, October 6, 2026. Yesterday's high temperature of 76 degrees occurred at 3:27 p.m. The normal high is 70. Yesterday's low temperature of 46 degrees occurred at 6:09 a.m. The normal low is 48. No precipitation fell yesterday, which leaves the monthly total at 0.57 inches. This is 0.02 inches below the normal amount of 0.59 inches for October. The total precipitation for the year still stands at 34.50 inches, which is 4.44 inches above normal. No snow fell yesterday, which brings the monthly total to 0.0 inches. This is normal for October. The total snowfall since July 1st still stands at 0.0 inches, which is normal. There were 4 heating degree days yesterday, which is 3 below normal. This brings the monthly total to 24, which is 14 below normal. The yearly total since July 1st is 40, which is 68 below normal. There were no cooling degree days yesterday, which is 1 below normal. This leaves the monthly total at 3, which is minus 7 below normal. The yearly total since January 1st is 1,245, which is 101 above normal. Yesterday the maximum wind observed was 17 miles an hour from the south. The highest wind gust observed was 26 miles per hour from the southwest, which occurred at 12:11 p.m. Yesterday the average wind speed was 7 miles per hour. The normal high temperature for today is 70 degrees, and the normal low is 48. The record high for today is 90, which occurred in 2007, and the record low is 28, which occurred in 1935. Sunrise today is at 7:01 a.m. and sunset is at 6:31 p.m. And now a discussion of hazardous weather conditions for the following county, Knox, Illinois. This hazardous weather outlook is for central Illinois, east central Illinois, southeast Illinois, and west central Illinois. For today and tonight, no hazardous weather is expected at this time. For Thursday through Tuesday, no hazardous weather is expected at this time. Spotter information statement, spotter activation is not anticipated through tonight. The time is currently 5.

winds around 5 miles an hour, becoming east after midnight. Friday, partly sunny in the morning, then clearing. Highs in the upper 70s. Southeast winds 10 to 15 miles an hour. Friday night, clear. Lows in the upper 50s. Saturday, sunny. Highs in the lower 80s. Saturday night through Columbus Day, partly cloudy. Lows in the upper 50s. Highs in the upper 70s. Monday night and Tuesday, partly cloudy. A 30% chance of showers. Lows in the upper 50s. Highs in the lower 70s. Again, the forecast for Galesburg and surrounding areas of central and northwest Illinois for today, sunny. Highs in the upper 70s. West winds 5 to 10 miles an hour, becoming northwest this afternoon. At 5 a.m. in Galesburg, skies were clear. The temperature was 52 degrees, the dew point was 51, and the relative humidity was 95%. The wind was calm. The pressure was 29.87 inches and steady. Elsewhere around the area, it was clear. It was 56 at Peoria, 58 at Moline, and 62 at Burlington. Quincy reported 58, Macomb reported 58, and Springfield reported 59. And once again at 5 a.m. in Galesburg, under clear skies, the temperature was 52. Looking elsewhere around the Midwest at 5 a.m., Chicago was clear, and 59. Indianapolis was clear, and 51. St. Louis was clear, and 61. Kansas City was clear, and 62. Des Moines was clear, and 60. Milwaukee was clear, and 60. And now a discussion of hazardous weather conditions for the following county, Knox, Illinois. This hazardous weather outlook is for central Illinois, east central Illinois, southeast Illinois, and west central Illinois. For today and tonight, no hazardous weather is expected at this time. For Thursday through Tuesday, no hazardous weather is expected at this time. Spotter information statement, spotter activation is not anticipated through tonight. The time is currently 5:51 a.m. Central Daylight Time. 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Now for the official National Weather Service forecast for Galesburg and surrounding areas of central and northwest Illinois. Today, sunny. Highs in the upper 70s. West winds 5 to 10 miles an hour, becoming northwest this afternoon. Tonight, mostly clear. Lows in the lower 50s. Northwest winds around 5 miles an hour. Thursday, sunny. Highs in the mid-70s. Northwest winds around 5 miles an hour. Thursday night, mostly clear until midnight, then becoming partly cloudy. Lows in the lower 50s. Northeast winds around 5 miles an hour, becoming east after midnight. Friday, partly sunny in the morning, then clearing. Highs in the upper 70s. Southeast winds 10 to 15 miles an hour. Friday night, clear. Lows in the upper 50s. Saturday, sunny. Highs in the lower 80s. Saturday night through Columbus Day, partly cloudy. Lows in the upper 50s. Highs in the upper 70s. Monday night and Tuesday, partly cloudy. A 30% chance of showers. Lows in the upper 50s. Highs in the lower 70s. Again, the forecast for Galesburg and surrounding areas of central and northwest Illinois for today, sunny. Highs in the upper 70s. West winds 5 to 10 miles an hour, becoming northwest this afternoon. At 5 a.m. in Galesburg, skies were clear. The temperature was 52 degrees, the dew point was 51, and the relative humidity was 95%. The wind was calm. The pressure was 29.87 inches and steady. Elsewhere around the area, it was clear. It was 56 at Peoria, 58 at Moline, and 62 at Burlington. Quincy reported 58, Macomb reported 58, and Springfield reported 59. And once again at 5 a.m. in Galesburg, under clear skies, the temperature was 52. Looking elsewhere around the Midwest at 5 a.m., Chicago was clear, and 59. Indianapolis was clear, and 51. St. Louis was clear, and 61.

Kansas City was clear and 62. Des Moines was clear and 60. Milwaukee was clear and 60. And now a discussion of hazardous weather conditions for the following county, Knox, Illinois. This hazardous weather outlook is for Central Illinois, East Central Illinois, Southeast Illinois, and West Central Illinois. For today and tonight, no hazardous weather is expected at this time. For Thursday through Tuesday, no hazardous weather is expected at this time. Spotter information statement. Spotter activation is not anticipated through tonight. The time is currently 5:54 a.m. Central Daylight Time. 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Now for the official National Weather Service forecast for Galesburg and surrounding areas of central and northwest Illinois. Today, sunny. Highs in the upper 70s. West winds 5 to 10 miles an hour, becoming northwest this afternoon. Tonight, mostly clear. Lows in the lower 50s. Northwest winds around 5 miles an hour. Thursday, sunny. Highs in the mid-70s. Northwest winds around 5 miles an hour. Thursday night, mostly clear until midnight, then becoming partly cloudy. Lows in the lower 50s. Northeast winds around 5 miles an hour, becoming east after midnight. Friday, partly sunny in the morning, then clearing. Highs in the upper 70s. Southeast winds 10 to 15 miles an hour. Friday night, clear. Lows in the upper 50s. Saturday, sunny. Highs in the lower 80s. Saturday night through Columbus Day, partly cloudy. Lows in the upper 50s. Highs in the upper 70s. Monday night and Tuesday, partly cloudy. A 30% chance of showers. Lows in the upper 50s. Highs in the lower 70s. Again, the forecast for Galesburg and surrounding areas of central and northwest Illinois for today, sunny. Highs in the upper 70s. West winds 5 to 10 miles an hour, becoming northwest this afternoon. At 5 a.m. in Galesburg, skies were clear. The temperature was 52 degrees, the dew point was 51, and the relative humidity was 95%. The wind was calm. The pressure was 29.87 inches and steady. Elsewhere around the area, it was clear. It was 56 at Peoria, 58 at Moline, and 62 at Burlington. Quincy reported 58, Macomb reported 58, and Springfield reported 59. And once again at 5 a.m. in Galesburg, under clear skies, the temperature was 52. Looking elsewhere around the Midwest at 5 a.m., Chicago was clear and 59. Indianapolis was clear and 51. St. Louis was clear and 61. Kansas City was clear and 62. Des Moines was clear and 60. Milwaukee was clear and 60. And now a discussion of hazardous weather conditions for the following county, Knox, Illinois. This hazardous weather outlook is for Central Illinois, East Central Illinois, Southeast Illinois, and West Central Illinois. For today and tonight, no hazardous weather is expected at this time. For Thursday through Tuesday, no hazardous weather is expected at this time. Spotter information statement. Spotter activation is not anticipated through tonight. The time is currently 5:57 a.m. Central Daylight Time. 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Now for the official National Weather Service forecast for Galesburg and surrounding areas of central and northwest Illinois. Today, sunny. Highs in the upper 70s. West winds 5 to 10 miles an hour, becoming northwest this afternoon. Tonight, mostly clear. Lows in the lower 50s. Northwest winds around 5 miles an hour. Thursday, sunny. Highs in the mid-70s. Northwest winds around 5 miles an hour. Thursday night, mostly clear until midnight, then becoming partly cloudy. Lows in the lower 50s. Northeast winds around 5 miles an hour, becoming east after midnight. Friday, partly sunny in the morning, then clearing. Highs in the upper 70s. Southeast winds 10 to 15 miles an hour,

Friday night, clear. Lows in the upper 50s. Saturday, sunny. Highs in the lower 80s. Saturday night through Columbus Day, partly cloudy. Lows in the upper 50s. Highs in the upper 70s. Monday night and Tuesday, partly cloudy. A 30% chance of showers. Lows in the upper 50s. Highs in the lower 70s. Again, the forecast for Galesburg and surrounding areas of central and northwest Illinois for today, sunny. Highs in the upper 70s. West winds 5 to 10 miles an hour, becoming northwest this afternoon. At 5 a.m. in Galesburg, skies were clear. The temperature was 52 degrees, the dew point was 51, and the relative humidity was 95%. The wind was calm. The pressure was 29.87 inches and steady. Elsewhere around the area, it was clear. It was 56 at Peoria, 58 at Moline, and 62 at Burlington. Quincy reported 58, Macomb reported 58, and Springfield reported 59. And once again at 5 a.m. in Galesburg, under clear skies, the temperature was 52. The Peoria, Illinois climate summary for yesterday, October 6, 2026. Yesterday's high temperature of 76 degrees occurred at 3:27 p.m. The normal high is 70. Yesterday's low temperature of 46 degrees occurred at 6:09 a.m. The normal low is 48. No precipitation fell yesterday, which leaves the monthly total at 0.57 inches. This is 0.02 inches below the normal amount of 0.59 inches for October. The total precipitation for the year still stands at 34.50 inches, which is 4.44 inches above normal. No snow fell yesterday, which brings the monthly total to 0.0 inches. This is normal for October. The total snowfall since July 1st still stands at 0.0 inches, which is normal. There were 4 heating degree days yesterday, which is 3 below normal. This brings the monthly total to 24, which is 14 below normal. The yearly total since July 1st is 40, which is 68 below normal. There were no cooling degree days yesterday, which is 1 below normal. This leaves the monthly total at 3, which is minus 7 below normal. The yearly total since January 1st is 1,245, which is 101 above normal. Yesterday the maximum wind observed was 17 miles an hour from the south. The highest wind gust observed was 26 miles per hour from the southwest, which occurred at 12:11 p.m. Yesterday the average wind speed was 7 miles per hour. The normal high temperature for today is 70 degrees, and the normal low is 48. The record high for today is 90, which occurred in 2007, and the record low is 28, which occurred in 1935. Sunrise today is at 7:01 a.m. and sunset is at 6:31 p.m. And now a discussion of hazardous weather conditions for the following county, Knox, Illinois. This hazardous weather outlook is for central Illinois, east central Illinois, southeast Illinois, and west central Illinois. For today and tonight, no hazardous weather is expected at this time. For Thursday through Tuesday, no hazardous weather is expected at this time. Spotter information statement, spotter activation is not anticipated through tonight. The time is currently 6:02 a.m. Central Daylight Time. 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Now for the official National Weather Service forecast for Galesburg and surrounding areas of central and northwest Illinois. Today, sunny. Highs in the upper 70s. West winds 5 to 10 miles an hour, becoming northwest this afternoon. Tonight, mostly clear. Lows in the lower 50s. Northwest winds around 5 miles an hour. Thursday, sunny. Highs in the mid 70s. Northwest winds around 5 miles an hour. Thursday night, mostly clear until midnight, then becoming partly cloudy. Lows in the lower 50s. Northeast winds around 5 miles an hour, becoming east after midnight. Friday, partly sunny in the morning, then clearing. Highs in the upper 70s. Southeast winds 10 to 15 miles an hour. Friday night, clear. Lows in the upper 50s. Saturday, sunny.
Highs in the low

80s. Saturday night through Columbus Day, partly cloudy. Lows in the upper 50s. Highs in the upper 70s. Monday night and Tuesday, partly cloudy. A 30% chance of showers. Lows in the upper 50s. Highs in the lower 70s. Again, the forecast for Galesburg and surrounding areas of central and northwest Illinois for today, sunny. Highs in the upper 70s. West winds 5 to 10 miles an hour, becoming northwest this afternoon. And now a discussion of hazardous weather conditions for the following county, Knox, Illinois. This hazardous weather outlook is for central Illinois, east central Illinois, southeast Illinois, and west central Illinois. For today and tonight, no hazardous weather is expected at this time. For Thursday through Tuesday, no hazardous weather is expected at this time. Spotter information statement, spotter activation is not anticipated through tonight. The time is currently 6:04 a.m. Central Daylight Time. 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Now for the official National Weather Service forecast for Galesburg and surrounding areas of central and northwest Illinois. Today, sunny. Highs in the upper 70s. West winds 5 to 10 miles an hour, becoming northwest this afternoon. Tonight, mostly clear. Lows in the lower 50s. Northwest winds around 5 miles an hour. Thursday, sunny. Highs in the mid-70s. Northwest winds around 5 miles an hour. Thursday night, mostly clear until midnight, then becoming partly cloudy. Lows in the lower 50s. Northeast winds around 5 miles an hour, becoming east after midnight. Friday, partly sunny in the morning, then clearing. Highs in the upper 70s. Southeast winds 10 to 15 miles an hour. Friday night, clear. Lows in the upper 50s. Saturday, sunny. Highs in the lower 80s. Saturday night through Columbus Day, partly cloudy. Lows in the upper 50s. Highs in the upper 70s. Monday night and Tuesday, partly cloudy. A 30% chance of showers. Lows in the upper 50s. Highs in the lower 70s. Again, the forecast for Galesburg and surrounding areas of central and northwest Illinois for today, sunny. Highs in the upper 70s. West winds 5 to 10 miles an hour, becoming northwest this afternoon. And now a discussion of hazardous weather conditions for the following county, Knox, Illinois. This hazardous weather outlook is for central Illinois, east central Illinois, southeast Illinois, and west central Illinois. For today and tonight, no hazardous weather is expected at this time. For Thursday through Tuesday, no hazardous weather is expected at this time. Spotter information statement, spotter activation is not anticipated through tonight. The time is currently 6:07 a.m. Central Daylight Time. 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Now for the official National Weather Service forecast for Galesburg and surrounding areas of central and northwest Illinois. Today, sunny. Highs in the upper 70s. West winds 5 to 10 miles an hour, becoming northwest this afternoon. Tonight, mostly clear. Lows in the lower 50s. Northwest winds around 5 miles an hour. Thursday, sunny. Highs in the mid-70s. Northwest winds around 5 miles an hour. Thursday night, mostly clear until midnight, then becoming partly cloudy. Lows in the lower 50s. Northeast winds around 5 miles an hour, becoming east after midnight. Friday, partly sunny in the morning, then clearing. Highs in the upper 70s. Southeast winds 10 to 15 miles an hour. Friday night, clear. Lows in the upper 50s. Saturday, sunny. Highs in the lower 80s. Saturday night through Columbus Day, partly cloudy. Lows in the upper 50s. Highs in the upper 70s. Monday night and Tuesday, partly cloudy. A 30% chance of showers. Lows in the upper 50s. Highs in the lower 70s. Again, the forecast for Galesburg and surrounding areas of central and northwest Illinois for today, sunny.

in the upper 70s. West winds 5 to 10 miles an hour, becoming northwest this afternoon. At 6 a.m. in Galesburg, skies were clear. The temperature was 54 degrees, the dew point was 52, and the relative humidity was 94%. The wind was calm. The pressure was 29.87 inches and steady. Elsewhere around the area, it was clear, and temperatures were around 60 degrees. And once again at 6 a.m. in Galesburg, under clear skies, the temperature was 54. Looking elsewhere around the Midwest at 6 a.m., Chicago was clear, and 58. Indianapolis was clear, and 51. St. Louis was clear, and 60. Kansas City was clear, and 61. Des Moines was clear, and 59. Milwaukee was partly cloudy, and 59. And now a discussion of hazardous weather conditions for the following county, Knox, Illinois. This hazardous weather outlook is for Central Illinois, East Central Illinois, Southeast Illinois, and West Central Illinois. For today and tonight, no hazardous weather is expected at this time. For Thursday through Tuesday, no hazardous weather is expected at this time. Spotter information statement, spotter activation is not anticipated through tonight. The time is currently 6:10 a.m. Central Daylight Time. 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Now for the official National Weather Service forecast for Galesburg and surrounding areas of central and northwest Illinois. Today, sunny. Highs in the upper 70s. West winds 5 to 10 miles an hour, becoming northwest this afternoon. Tonight, mostly clear. Lows in the lower 50s. Northwest winds around 5 miles an hour. Thursday, sunny. Highs in the mid-70s. Northwest winds around 5 miles an hour. Thursday night, mostly clear until midnight, then becoming partly cloudy. Lows in the lower 50s. Northeast winds around 5 miles an hour, becoming east after midnight. Friday, partly sunny in the morning, then clearing. Highs in the upper 70s. Southeast winds 10 to 15 miles an hour. Friday night, clear. Lows in the upper 50s. Saturday, sunny. Highs in the lower 80s. Saturday night through Columbus Day, partly cloudy. Lows in the upper 50s. Highs in the upper 70s. Monday night and Tuesday, partly cloudy. A 30% chance of showers. Lows in the upper 50s. Highs in the lower 70s. Again, the forecast for Galesburg and surrounding areas of central and northwest Illinois for today, sunny. Highs in the upper 70s. West winds 5 to 10 miles an hour, becoming northwest this afternoon. At 6 a.m. in Galesburg, skies were clear. The temperature was 54 degrees, the dew point was 52, and the relative humidity was 94%. The wind was calm. The pressure was 29.87 inches and steady. Elsewhere around the area, it was clear, and temperatures were around 60 degrees. And once again at 6 a.m. in Galesburg, under clear skies, the temperature was 54. Looking elsewhere around the Midwest at 6 a.m., Chicago was clear, and 58. Indianapolis was clear, and 51. St. Louis was clear, and 60. Kansas City was clear, and 61. Des Moines was clear, and 59. Milwaukee was partly cloudy, and 59. And now a discussion of hazardous weather conditions for the following county, Knox, Illinois. This hazardous weather outlook is for Central Illinois, East Central Illinois, Southeast Illinois, and West Central Illinois. For today and tonight, no hazardous weather is expected at this time. For Thursday through Tuesday, no hazardous weather is expected at this time. Spotter information statement, spotter activation is not anticipated through tonight. The time is currently 6:13 a.m. Central Daylight Time. 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Now for the official National Weather Service forecast for Galesburg and surrounding areas of central and northwest Illinois. Today, sunny. Highs in the upper 70s. West winds 5 to 10 miles an hour, becoming northwest.

Just this afternoon. Tonight, mostly clear. Lows in the lower 50s. Northwest winds around 5 miles an hour. Thursday, sunny. Highs in the mid-70s. Northwest winds around 5 miles an hour. Thursday night, mostly clear until midnight, then becoming partly cloudy. Lows in the lower 50s. Northeast winds around 5 miles an hour, becoming east after midnight. Friday, partly sunny in the morning, then clearing. Highs in the upper 70s. Southeast winds 10 to 15 miles an hour. Friday night, clear. Lows in the upper 50s. Saturday, sunny. Highs in the lower 80s. Saturday night through Columbus Day, partly cloudy. Lows in the upper 50s. Highs in the upper 70s. Monday night and Tuesday, partly cloudy. A 30% chance of showers. Lows in the upper 50s. Highs in the lower 70s. Again, the forecast for Galesburg and surrounding areas of central and northwest Illinois for today, sunny. Highs in the upper 70s. West winds 5 to 10 miles an hour, becoming northwest this afternoon. 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Programming originates from NOAA's National Weather Service office in Lincoln. KZZ66 serves the following counties: Henry, Knox, Mercer, and Warren. KZZ66 is part of the All Hazards Network of NOAA Weather Radio. The Peoria, Illinois climate summary for yesterday, October 6, 2026. Yesterday's high temperature of 76 degrees occurred at 3:27 p.m. The normal high is 70. Yesterday's low temperature of 46 degrees occurred at 6:09 a.m. The normal low is 48. No precipitation fell yesterday, which leaves the monthly total at 0.57 inches. This is 0.02 inches below the normal amount of 0.59 inches for October. The total precipitation for the year still stands at 34.50 inches, which is 4.44 inches above normal. No snow fell yesterday, which brings the monthly total to 0.0 inches. This is normal for October. The total snowfall since July 1st still stands at 0.0 inches, which is normal. There were 4 heating degree days yesterday, which is 3 below normal. This brings the monthly total to 24, which is 14 below normal. The yearly total since July 1st is 40, which is 68 below normal. There were no cooling degree days yesterday, which is 1 below normal. This leaves the monthly total at 3, which is minus 7 below normal. The yearly total since January 1st is 1,245, which is 101 above normal. Yesterday the maximum wind observed was 17 miles an hour from the south. The highest wind gust observed was 26 miles per hour from the southwest, which occurred at 12:11 p.m. Yesterday the average wind speed was 7 miles per hour. The normal high temperature for today is 70 degrees, and the normal low is 48. The record high for today is 90, which occurred in 2007, and the record low is 28, which occurred in 1935. Sunrise today is at 7:01 a.m. and sunset is at 6:31 p.m. At 6 a.m. in Galesburg, skies were clear. The temperature was 54 degrees, the dew point was 52, and the relative humidity was 94%. The wind was calm. The pressure was 29.87 inches and steady. Elsewhere around the area, it was clear, and temperatures were around 60 degrees. And once again at 6 a.m. in Galesburg, under clear skies, the temperature was 54. Looking elsewhere around the Midwest at 6 a.m., Chicago was clear, and 58. Indianapolis was clear, and 51. St. Louis was clear, and 60. Kansas City was clear, and 61. Des Moines was clear, and 59. Milwaukee was partly cloudy, and 59. And now a discussion of hazardous weather conditions for the following county, Knox, Illinois. This hazardous weather outlook is for central Illinois, east central Illinois, southeast Illinois, and west central Illinois. For today and tonight, no hazardous weather is expected at this time.
For Thursday through Tuesday, no hazardous weather is expected at this time.

Spotter information statement. Spotter activation is not anticipated through tonight. The time is currently 6:18 a.m. Central Daylight Time. 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Now for the official National Weather Service forecast for Galesburg and surrounding areas of central and northwest Illinois. Today, sunny. Highs in the upper 70s. West winds 5 to 10 miles an hour, becoming northwest this afternoon. Tonight, mostly clear. Lows in the lower 50s. Northwest winds around 5 miles an hour. Thursday, sunny. Highs in the mid-70s. Northwest winds around 5 miles an hour. Thursday night, mostly clear until midnight, then becoming partly cloudy. Lows in the lower 50s. Northeast winds around 5 miles an hour, becoming east after midnight. Friday, partly sunny in the morning, then clearing. Highs in the upper 70s. Southeast winds 10 to 15 miles an hour. Friday night, clear. Lows in the upper 50s. Saturday, sunny. Highs in the lower 80s. Saturday night through Columbus Day, partly cloudy. Lows in the upper 50s. Highs in the upper 70s. Monday night and Tuesday, partly cloudy. A 30% chance of showers. Lows in the upper 50s. Highs in the lower 70s. Again, the forecast for Galesburg and surrounding areas of central and northwest Illinois for today, sunny. Highs in the upper 70s. West winds 5 to 10 miles an hour, becoming northwest this afternoon. At 6 a.m. in Galesburg, skies were clear. The temperature was 54 degrees, the dew point was 52, and the relative humidity was 94%. The wind was calm. The pressure was 29.87 inches and steady. Elsewhere around the area, it was clear, and temperatures were around 60 degrees. And once again at 6 a.m. in Galesburg, under clear skies, the temperature was 54. Looking elsewhere around the Midwest at 6 a.m., Chicago was clear, and 58. Indianapolis was clear, and 51. St. Louis was clear, and 60. Kansas City was clear, and 61. Des Moines was clear, and 59. Milwaukee was partly cloudy, and 59. And now a discussion of hazardous weather conditions for the following county, Knox, Illinois. This hazardous weather outlook is for Central Illinois, East Central Illinois, Southeast Illinois, and West Central Illinois. For today and tonight, no hazardous weather is expected at this time. For Thursday through Tuesday, no hazardous weather is expected at this time. Spotter information statement. Spotter activation is not anticipated through tonight. The time is currently 6:21 a.m. Central Daylight Time. 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Now for the official National Weather Service forecast for Galesburg and surrounding areas of central and northwest Illinois. Today, sunny. Highs in the upper 70s. West winds 5 to 10 miles an hour, becoming northwest this afternoon. Tonight, mostly clear. Lows in the lower 50s. Northwest winds around 5 miles an hour. Thursday, sunny. Highs in the mid-70s. Northwest winds around 5 miles an hour. Thursday night, mostly clear until midnight, then becoming partly cloudy. Lows in the lower 50s. Northeast winds around 5 miles an hour, becoming east after midnight. Friday, partly sunny in the morning, then clearing. Highs in the upper 70s. Southeast winds 10 to 15 miles an hour. Friday night, clear. Lows in the upper 50s. Saturday, sunny. Highs in the lower 80s. Saturday night through Columbus Day, partly cloudy. Lows in the upper 50s. Highs in the upper 70s. Monday night and Tuesday, partly cloudy. A 30% chance of showers. Lows in the upper 50s. Highs in the lower 70s. Again, the forecast for Galesburg and surrounding areas of central and northwest Illinois for today, sunny. Highs in the upper 70s. West winds 5 to 10 miles an hour, becoming northwest this afternoon.

at 6 a.m. in Galesburg, skies were clear. The temperature was 54 degrees, the dew point was 52, and the relative humidity was 94%. The wind was calm. The pressure was 29.87 inches and steady. Elsewhere around the area, it was clear, and temperatures were around 60 degrees. And once again at 6 a.m. in Galesburg, under clear skies, the temperature was 54. Looking elsewhere around the Midwest at 6 a.m., Chicago was clear, and 58. Indianapolis was clear, and 51. St. Louis was clear, and 60. Kansas City was clear, and 61. Des Moines was clear, and 59. Milwaukee was partly cloudy, and 59. And now a discussion of hazardous weather conditions for the following county, Knox, Illinois. This hazardous weather outlook is for Central Illinois, East Central Illinois, Southeast Illinois, and West Central Illinois. For today and tonight, no hazardous weather is expected at this time. For Thursday through Tuesday, no hazardous weather is expected at this time. Spotter information statement. Spotter activation is not anticipated through tonight. The time is currently 6:25 a.m. Central Daylight Time. 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Now for the official National Weather Service forecast for Galesburg and surrounding areas of central and northwest Illinois. Today, sunny. Highs in the upper 70s. West winds 5 to 10 miles an hour, becoming northwest this afternoon. Tonight, mostly clear. Lows in the lower 50s. Northwest winds around 5 miles an hour. Thursday, sunny. Highs in the mid 70s. Northwest winds around 5 miles an hour. Thursday night, mostly clear until midnight, then becoming partly cloudy. Lows in the lower 50s. Northeast winds around 5 miles an hour, becoming east after midnight. Friday, partly sunny in the morning, then clearing. Highs in the upper 70s. Southeast winds 10 to 15 miles an hour. Friday night, clear. Lows in the upper 50s. Saturday, sunny. Highs in the lower 80s. Saturday night through Columbus Day, partly cloudy. Lows in the upper 50s. Highs in the upper 70s. Monday night and Tuesday, partly cloudy. A 30% chance of showers. Lows in the upper 50s. Highs in the lower 70s. Again, the forecast for Galesburg and surrounding areas of central and northwest Illinois for today, sunny. Highs in the upper 70s. West winds 5 to 10 miles an hour, becoming northwest this afternoon. At 6 a.m. in Galesburg, skies were clear. The temperature was 54 degrees, the dew point was 52, and the relative humidity was 94%. The wind was calm. The pressure was 29.87 inches and steady. Elsewhere around the area, it was clear, and temperatures were around 60 degrees. And once again at 6 a.m. in Galesburg, under clear skies, the temperature was 54. Looking elsewhere around the Midwest at 6 a.m., Chicago was clear, and 58. Indianapolis was clear, and 51. St. Louis was clear, and 60. Kansas City was clear, and 61. Des Moines was clear, and 59. Milwaukee was partly cloudy, and 59. And now a discussion of hazardous weather conditions for the following county, Knox, Illinois. This hazardous weather outlook is for Central Illinois, East Central Illinois, Southeast Illinois, and West Central Illinois. For today and tonight, no hazardous weather is expected at this time. For Thursday through Tuesday, no hazardous weather is expected at this time. Spotter information statement. Spotter activation is not anticipated through tonight. The time is currently 6:28 a.m. Central Daylight Time. 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Now for the official National Weather Service forecast for Galesburg and surrounding areas of central and northwest Illinois. Today, sunny. Highs in the upper 70s. West winds 5 to 10 miles an hour, becoming northwest this afternoon. Tonight, mostly clear. Lows in the lower 50s.

Northwest winds around 5 miles an hour. Thursday, sunny. Highs in the mid-70s. Northwest winds around 5 miles an hour. Thursday night, mostly clear until midnight, then becoming partly cloudy. Lows in the lower 50s. Northeast winds around 5 miles an hour, becoming east after midnight. Friday, partly sunny in the morning, then clearing. Highs in the upper 70s. Southeast winds 10 to 15 miles an hour. Friday night, clear. Lows in the upper 50s. Saturday, sunny. Highs in the lower 80s. Saturday night through Columbus Day, partly cloudy. Lows in the upper 50s. Highs in the upper 70s. Monday night and Tuesday, partly cloudy. A 30% chance of showers. Lows in the upper 50s. Highs in the lower 70s. Again, the forecast for Galesburg and surrounding areas of central and northwest Illinois for today, sunny. Highs in the upper 70s. West winds 5 to 10 miles an hour, becoming northwest this afternoon. At 6 a.m. in Galesburg, skies were clear. The temperature was 54 degrees, the dew point was 52, and the relative humidity was 94%. The wind was calm. The pressure was 29.87 inches and steady. Elsewhere around the area, it was clear, and temperatures were around 60 degrees. And once again at 6 a.m. in Galesburg, under clear skies, the temperature was 54. The Peoria, Illinois climate summary for yesterday, October 6, 2026. Yesterday's high temperature of 76 degrees occurred at 3:27 p.m. The normal high is 70. Yesterday's low temperature of 46 degrees occurred at 6:09 a.m. The normal low is 48. No precipitation fell yesterday, which leaves the monthly total at 0.57 inches. This is 0.02 inches below the normal amount of 0.59 inches for October. The total precipitation for the year still stands at 34.50 inches, which is 4.44 inches above normal. No snow fell yesterday, which brings the monthly total to 0.0 inches. This is normal for October. The total snowfall since July 1st still stands at 0.0 inches, which is normal. There were 4 heating degree days yesterday, which is 3 below normal. This brings the monthly total to 24, which is 14 below normal. The yearly total since July 1st is 40, which is 68 below normal. There were no cooling degree days yesterday, which is 1 below normal. This leaves the monthly total at 3, which is minus 7 below normal. The yearly total since January 1st is 1,245, which is 101 above normal. Yesterday the maximum wind observed was 17 miles an hour from the south. The highest wind gust observed was 26 miles per hour from the southwest, which occurred at 12:11 p.m. Yesterday the average wind speed was 7 miles per hour. The normal high temperature for today is 70 degrees, and the normal low is 48. The record high for today is 90, which occurred in 2007, and the record low is 28, which occurred in 1935. Sunrise today is at 7:01 a.m. and sunset is at 6:31 p.m. Looking elsewhere around the Midwest at 6 a.m., Chicago was clear, and 58. Indianapolis was clear, and 51. St. Louis was clear, and 60. Kansas City was clear, and 61. Des Moines was clear, and 59. Milwaukee was partly cloudy, and 59. And now a discussion of hazardous weather conditions for the following county, Knox, Illinois. This hazardous weather outlook is for Central Illinois, East Central Illinois, Southeast Illinois, and West Central Illinois. For today and tonight, no hazardous weather is expected at this time. For Thursday through Tuesday, no hazardous weather is expected at this time. Spotter information statement, spotter activation is not anticipated through tonight. The time is currently 6:33 a.m. Central Daylight Time. Spotter information statement, spotter activation is not anticipated through tonight. The time is currently 6:33 a.m. Central Daylight Time. 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Now for the official National Weather Service forecast for Galesburg and surrounding

Friday, partly sunny in the morning, then clearing. Highs in the upper 70s. Southeast winds 10 to 15 miles an hour. Friday night, clear. Lows in the upper 50s. Saturday, sunny. Highs in the lower 80s. Saturday night through Columbus Day, partly cloudy. Lows in the upper 50s. Highs in the upper 70s. Monday night and Tuesday, partly cloudy. A 30% chance of showers. Lows in the upper 50s. Highs in the lower 70s. Again, the forecast for Galesburg and surrounding areas of central and northwest Illinois for today, sunny. Highs in the upper 70s. West winds 5 to 10 miles an hour, becoming northwest this afternoon. At 6 a.m. in Galesburg, skies were clear. The temperature was 54 degrees, the dew point was 52, and the relative humidity was 94%. The wind was calm. The pressure was 29.87 inches and steady. Elsewhere around the area, it was clear, and temperatures were around 60 degrees. And once again at 6 a.m. in Galesburg, under clear skies, the temperature was 54. Looking elsewhere around the Midwest at 6 a.m., Chicago was clear, and 58. Indianapolis was clear, and 51. St. Louis was clear, and 60. Kansas City was clear, and 61. Des Moines was clear, and 59. Milwaukee was partly cloudy, and 59. The Peoria, Illinois climate summary for yesterday, October 6, 2026. Yesterday's high temperature of 76 degrees occurred at 3:27 p.m. The normal high is 70. Yesterday's low temperature of 46 degrees occurred at 6:09 a.m. The normal low is 48. No precipitation fell yesterday, which leaves the monthly total at 0.57 inches. This is 0.02 inches below the normal amount of 0.59 inches for October. The total precipitation for the year still stands at 34.50 inches, which is 4.44 inches above normal. No snow fell yesterday, which brings the monthly total to 0.0 inches. This is normal for October. The total snowfall since July 1st still stands at 0.0 inches, which is normal. There were 4 heating degree days yesterday, which is 3 below normal. This brings the monthly total to 24, which is 14 below normal. The yearly total since July 1st is 40, which is 68 below normal. There were no cooling degree days yesterday, which is 1 below normal. This leaves the monthly total at 3, which is minus 7 below normal. The yearly total since January 1st is 1,245, which is 101 above normal. Yesterday the maximum wind observed was 17 miles an hour from the south. The highest wind gust observed was 26 miles per hour from the southwest, which occurred at 12:11 p.m. Yesterday the average wind speed was 7 miles per hour. The normal high temperature for today is 70 degrees, and the normal low is 48. The record high for today is 90, which occurred in 2007, and the record low is 28, which occurred in 1935. Sunrise today is at 7:01 a.m. and sunset is at 6:31 p.m. And now a discussion of hazardous weather conditions for the following county, Knox, Illinois. This hazardous weather outlook is for central Illinois, east central Illinois, southeast Illinois, and west central Illinois. For today and tonight, no hazardous weather is expected at this time. For Thursday through Tuesday, no hazardous weather is expected at this time. Spotter information statement, spotter activation is not anticipated through tonight. The time is currently 6:47 a.m. Central Daylight Time. 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Now for the official National Weather Service forecast for Galesburg and surrounding areas of central and northwest Illinois. Today, sunny. Highs in the upper 70s. West winds 5 to 10 miles an hour, becoming northwest this afternoon. Tonight, mostly clear. Lows in the lower 50s. Northwest winds around 5 miles an hour. Thursday, sunny. Highs in the mid 70s. Northwest winds around 5 miles an hour. Thursday night, mostly clear until midnight, then becoming partly cloudy. Lows in the lower

southwest Illinois for today, sunny. Highs in the upper 70s. West winds 5 to 10 miles an hour, becoming northwest this afternoon. At 6 a.m. in Galesburg, skies were clear. The temperature was 54 degrees, the dew point was 52, and the relative humidity was 94%. The wind was calm. The pressure was 29.87 inches and steady. Elsewhere around the area, it was clear, and temperatures were around 60 degrees. And once again at 6 a.m. in Galesburg, under clear skies, the temperature was 54. Looking elsewhere around the Midwest at 6 a.m., Chicago was clear, and 58. Indianapolis was clear, and 51. St. Louis was clear, and 60. Kansas City was clear, and 61. Des Moines was clear, and 59. Milwaukee was partly cloudy, and 59. And now a discussion of hazardous weather conditions for the following county, Knox, Illinois. This hazardous weather outlook is for Central Illinois, East Central Illinois, Southeast Illinois, and West Central Illinois. For today and tonight, no hazardous weather is expected at this time. For Thursday through Tuesday, no hazardous weather is expected at this time. Spotter information statement, spotter activation is not anticipated through tonight. The time is currently 6:50 a.m. Central Daylight Time. 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Now for the official National Weather Service forecast for Galesburg and surrounding areas of central and northwest Illinois. Today, sunny. Highs in the upper 70s. West winds 5 to 10 miles an hour, becoming northwest this afternoon. Tonight, mostly clear. Lows in the lower 50s. Northwest winds around 5 miles an hour. Thursday, sunny. Highs in the mid-70s. Northwest winds around 5 miles an hour. Thursday night, mostly clear until midnight, then becoming partly cloudy. Lows in the lower 50s. Northeast winds around 5 miles an hour, becoming east after midnight. Friday, partly sunny in the morning, then clearing. Highs in the upper 70s. Southeast winds 10 to 15 miles an hour. Friday night, clear. Lows in the upper 50s. Saturday, sunny. Highs in the lower 80s. Saturday night through Columbus Day, partly cloudy. Lows in the upper 50s. Highs in the upper 70s. Monday night and Tuesday, partly cloudy. A 30% chance of showers. Lows in the upper 50s. Highs in the lower 70s. Again, the forecast for Galesburg and surrounding areas of central and northwest Illinois for today, sunny. Highs in the upper 70s. West winds 5 to 10 miles an hour, becoming northwest this afternoon. At 6 a.m. in Galesburg, skies were clear. The temperature was 54 degrees, the dew point was 52, and the relative humidity was 94%. The wind was calm. The pressure was 29.87 inches and steady. Elsewhere around the area, it was clear, and temperatures were around 60 degrees. And once again at 6 a.m. in Galesburg, under clear skies, the temperature was 54. Looking elsewhere around the Midwest at 6 a.m., Chicago was clear, and 58. Indianapolis was clear, and 51. St. Louis was clear, and 60. Kansas City was clear, and 61. Des Moines was clear, and 59. Milwaukee was partly cloudy, and 59. And now a discussion of hazardous weather conditions for the following county, Knox, Illinois. This hazardous weather outlook is for Central Illinois, East Central Illinois, Southeast Illinois, and West Central Illinois. For today and tonight, no hazardous weather is expected at this time. For Thursday through Tuesday, no hazardous weather is expected at this time. Spotter information statement, spotter activation is not anticipated through tonight. The time is currently 6:53 a.m. Central Daylight Time. 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Now for the official National Weather Service forecast for Galesburg and surrounding areas of central and northwest Illinois. Today, sunny. Highs in the upper 70s.

northwest winds 5 to 10 miles an hour, becoming northwest this afternoon. Tonight, mostly clear. Lows in the lower 50s. Northwest winds around 5 miles an hour. Thursday, sunny. Highs in the mid-70s. Northwest winds around 5 miles an hour. Thursday night, mostly clear until midnight, then becoming partly cloudy. Lows in the lower 50s. Northeast winds around 5 miles an hour, becoming east after midnight. Friday, partly sunny in the morning, then clearing. Highs in the upper 70s. Southeast winds 10 to 15 miles an hour. Friday night, clear. Lows in the upper 50s. Saturday, sunny. Highs in the lower 80s. Saturday night through Columbus Day, partly cloudy. Lows in the upper 50s. Highs in the upper 70s. Monday night and Tuesday, partly cloudy. A 30% chance of showers. Lows in the upper 50s. Highs in the lower 70s. Again, the forecast for Galesburg and surrounding areas of central and northwest Illinois for today, sunny. Highs in the upper 70s. West winds 5 to 10 miles an hour, becoming northwest this afternoon. At 6 a.m. in Galesburg, skies were clear. The temperature was 54 degrees, the dew point was 52, and the relative humidity was 94%. The wind was calm. The pressure was 29.87 inches and steady. Elsewhere around the area, it was clear, and temperatures were around 60 degrees. And once again at 6 a.m. in Galesburg, under clear skies, the temperature was 54. Looking elsewhere around the Midwest at 6 a.m., Chicago was clear, and 58. Indianapolis was clear, and 51. St. Louis was clear, and 60. Kansas City was clear, and 61. Des Moines was clear, and 59. Milwaukee was partly cloudy, and 59. And now a discussion of hazardous weather conditions for the following county, Knox, Illinois. This hazardous weather outlook is for Central Illinois, East Central Illinois, Southeast Illinois, and West Central Illinois. For today and tonight, no hazardous weather is expected at this time. For Thursday through Tuesday, no hazardous weather is expected at this time. Spotter information statement, spotter activation is not anticipated through tonight. The time is currently 6:57 a.m. Central Daylight Time. 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Now for the official National Weather Service forecast for Galesburg and surrounding areas of central and northwest Illinois. Today, sunny. Highs in the upper 70s. West winds 5 to 10 miles an hour, becoming northwest this afternoon. Tonight, mostly clear. Lows in the lower 50s. Northwest winds around 5 miles an hour. Thursday, sunny. Highs in the mid-70s. Northwest winds around 5 miles an hour. Thursday night, mostly clear until midnight, then becoming partly cloudy. Lows in the lower 50s. Northeast winds around 5 miles an hour, becoming east after midnight. Friday, partly sunny in the morning, then clearing. Highs in the upper 70s. Southeast winds 10 to 15 miles an hour. Friday night, clear. Lows in the upper 50s. Saturday, sunny. Highs in the lower 80s. Saturday night through Columbus Day, partly cloudy. Lows in the upper 50s. Highs in the upper 70s. Monday night and Tuesday, partly cloudy. A 30% chance of showers. Lows in the upper 50s. Highs in the lower 70s. Again, the forecast for Galesburg and surrounding areas of central and northwest Illinois for today, sunny. Highs in the upper 70s. West winds 5 to 10 miles an hour, becoming northwest this afternoon. At 6 a.m. in Galesburg, skies were clear. The temperature was 54 degrees, the dew point was 52, and the relative humidity was 94%. The wind was calm. The pressure was 29.87 inches and steady. Elsewhere around the area, it was clear, and temperatures were around 60 degrees. And once again at 6 a.m. in Galesburg, under clear skies, the temperature was 54. Looking elsewhere around

the Midwest at 6 a.m. Chicago was clear, and 58. Indianapolis was clear, and 51. St. Louis was clear, and 60. Kansas City was clear, and 61. Des Moines was clear, and 59. Milwaukee was partly cloudy, and 59. And now a discussion of hazardous weather conditions for the following county, Knox, Illinois. This hazardous weather outlook is for Central Illinois, East Central Illinois, Southeast Illinois, and West Central Illinois. For today and tonight, no hazardous weather is expected at this time. For Thursday through Tuesday, no hazardous weather is expected at this time. Spotter information statement, spotter activation is not anticipated through tonight. The Peoria, Illinois climate summary for yesterday, October 6, 2026. Yesterday's high temperature of 76 degrees occurred at 3:27 p.m. The normal high is 70. Yesterday's low temperature of 46 degrees occurred at 6:09 a.m. The normal low is 48. No precipitation fell yesterday, which leaves the monthly total at 0.57 inches. This is 0.02 inches below the normal amount of 0.59 inches for October. The total precipitation for the year still stands at 34.50 inches, which is 4.44 inches above normal. No snow fell yesterday, which brings the monthly total to 0.0 inches. This is normal for October. The total snowfall since July 1st still stands at 0.0 inches, which is normal. There were 4 heating degree days yesterday, which is 3 below normal. This brings the monthly total to 24, which is 14 below normal. The yearly total since July 1st is 40, which is 68 below normal. There were no cooling degree days yesterday, which is 1 below normal. This leaves the monthly total at 3, which is minus 7 below normal. The yearly total since January 1st is 1,245, which is 101 above normal. Yesterday the maximum wind observed was 17 miles an hour from the south. The highest wind gust observed was 26 miles per hour from the southwest, which occurred at 12:11 p.m. Yesterday the average wind speed was 7 miles per hour. The normal high temperature for today is 70 degrees, and the normal low is 48. The record high for today is 90, which occurred in 2007, and the record low is 28, which occurred in 1935. Sunrise today is at 7:01 a.m. and sunset is at 6:31 p.m. The time is currently 7:02 a.m. Central Daylight Time. 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Now for the official National Weather Service forecast for Galesburg and surrounding areas of central and northwest Illinois. Today, sunny. Highs in the upper 70s. West winds 5 to 10 miles an hour, becoming northwest this afternoon. Tonight, mostly clear. Lows in the lower 50s. Northwest winds around 5 miles an hour. Thursday, sunny. Highs in the mid-70s. Northwest winds around 5 miles an hour. Thursday night, mostly clear until midnight, then becoming partly cloudy. Lows in the lower 50s. Northeast winds around 5 miles an hour, becoming east after midnight. Friday, partly sunny in the morning, then clearing. Highs in the upper 70s. Southeast winds 10 to 15 miles an hour. Friday night, clear. Lows in the upper 50s. Saturday, sunny. Highs in the lower 80s. Saturday night through Columbus Day, partly cloudy. Lows in the upper 50s. Highs in the upper 70s. Monday night and Tuesday, partly cloudy. A 30% chance of showers. Lows in the upper 50s. Highs in the lower 70s. Again, the forecast for Galesburg and surrounding areas of central and northwest Illinois for today, sunny. Highs in the upper 70s. West winds 5 to 10 miles an hour, becoming northwest this afternoon. The time is currently 7:03 a.m. Central Daylight Time. 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Now for the official National Weather Service forecast for Galesburg and surrounding areas of central and northwest Illinois. Today, sunny. Highs in the upper 70s.

West winds 5 to 10 miles an hour, becoming northwest this afternoon. Tonight, mostly clear. Lows in the lower 50s. Northwest winds around 5 miles an hour. Thursday, sunny. Highs in the mid-70s. Northwest winds around 5 miles an hour. Thursday night, mostly clear until midnight, then becoming partly cloudy. Lows in the lower 50s. Northeast winds around 5 miles an hour, becoming east after midnight. Friday, partly sunny in the morning, then clearing. Highs in the upper 70s. Southeast winds 10 to 15 miles an hour. Friday night, clear. Lows in the upper 50s. Saturday, sunny. Highs in the lower 80s. Saturday night through Columbus Day, partly cloudy. Lows in the upper 50s. Highs in the upper 70s. Monday night and Tuesday, partly cloudy. A 30% chance of showers. Lows in the upper 50s. Highs in the lower 70s. Again, the forecast for Galesburg and surrounding areas of central and northwest Illinois for today, sunny. Highs in the upper 70s. West winds 5 to 10 miles an hour, becoming northwest this afternoon. The time is currently 7:05 a.m. Central Daylight Time. 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Now for the official National Weather Service forecast for Galesburg and surrounding areas of central and northwest Illinois. Today, sunny. Highs in the upper 70s. West winds 5 to 10 miles an hour, becoming northwest this afternoon. Tonight, mostly clear. Lows in the lower 50s. Northwest winds around 5 miles an hour. Thursday, sunny. Highs in the mid-70s. Northwest winds around 5 miles an hour. Thursday night, mostly clear until midnight, then becoming partly cloudy. Lows in the lower 50s. Northeast winds around 5 miles an hour, becoming east after midnight. Friday, partly sunny in the morning, then clearing. Highs in the upper 70s. Southeast winds 10 to 15 miles an hour. Friday night, clear. Lows in the upper 50s. Saturday, sunny. Highs in the lower 80s. Saturday night through Columbus Day, partly cloudy. Lows in the upper 50s. Highs in the upper 70s. Monday night and Tuesday, partly cloudy. A 30% chance of showers. Lows in the upper 50s. Highs in the lower 70s. Again, the forecast for Galesburg and surrounding areas of central and northwest Illinois for today, sunny. Highs in the upper 70s. West winds 5 to 10 miles an hour, becoming northwest this afternoon. At 7 a.m. in Galesburg, skies were clear. The temperature was 54 degrees, the dew point was 52, and the relative humidity was 92%. The wind was calm. The pressure was 29.88 inches and steady. Elsewhere around the area, it was clear, and temperatures were in the mid to upper 50s. And once again at 7 a.m. in Galesburg, under clear skies, the temperature was 54. Looking elsewhere around the Midwest at 7 a.m., Chicago was partly cloudy, and 57. Indianapolis was partly cloudy, and 51. St. Louis was clear, and 60. Kansas City was clear, and 60. Des Moines was clear, and 57. Milwaukee was partly cloudy, and 58. The time is currently 7:08 a.m. Central Daylight Time. 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Now for the official National Weather Service forecast for Galesburg and surrounding areas of central and northwest Illinois. Today, sunny. Highs in the upper 70s. West winds 5 to 10 miles an hour, becoming northwest this afternoon. Tonight, mostly clear. Lows in the lower 50s. Northwest winds around 5 miles an hour. Thursday, sunny. Highs in the mid-70s. Northwest winds around 5 miles an hour. Thursday night, mostly clear until midnight, then becoming partly cloudy. Lows in the lower 50s. Northeast winds around 5 miles an hour, becoming east after midnight. Friday, partly sunny in the morning,

clearing. Highs in the upper 70s. Southeast winds 10 to 15 miles an hour. Friday night, clear. Lows in the upper 50s. Saturday, sunny. Highs in the lower 80s. Saturday night through Columbus Day, partly cloudy. Lows in the upper 50s. Highs in the upper 70s. Monday night and Tuesday, partly cloudy. A 30% chance of showers. Lows in the upper 50s. Highs in the lower 70s. Again, the forecast for Galesburg and surrounding areas of central and northwest Illinois for today, sunny. Highs in the upper 70s. West winds 5 to 10 miles an hour, becoming northwest this afternoon. At 7 a.m. in Galesburg, skies were clear. The temperature was 54 degrees, the dew point was 52, and the relative humidity was 92%. The wind was calm. The pressure was 29.88 inches and steady. Elsewhere around the area, it was clear, and temperatures were in the mid to upper 50s. And once again at 7 a.m. in Galesburg, under clear skies, the temperature was 54. Looking elsewhere around the Midwest at 7 a.m., Chicago was partly cloudy, and 57. Indianapolis was partly cloudy, and 51. St. Louis was clear, and 60. Kansas City was clear, and 60. Des Moines was clear, and 57. Milwaukee was partly cloudy, and 58. The time is currently 7:10 a.m. Central Daylight Time. 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Now for the official National Weather Service forecast for Galesburg and surrounding areas of central and northwest Illinois. Today, sunny. Highs in the upper 70s. West winds 5 to 10 miles an hour, becoming northwest this afternoon. Tonight, mostly clear. Lows in the lower 50s. Northwest winds around 5 miles an hour. Thursday, sunny. Highs in the mid-70s. Northwest winds around 5 miles an hour. Thursday night, mostly clear until midnight, then becoming partly cloudy. Lows in the lower 50s. Northeast winds around 5 miles an hour, becoming east after midnight. Friday, partly sunny in the morning, then clearing. Highs in the upper 70s. Southeast winds 10 to 15 miles an hour. Friday night, clear. Lows in the upper 50s. Saturday, sunny. Highs in the lower 80s. Saturday night through Columbus Day, partly cloudy. Lows in the upper 50s. Highs in the upper 70s. Monday night and Tuesday, partly cloudy. A 30% chance of showers. Lows in the upper 50s. Highs in the lower 70s. Again, the forecast for Galesburg and surrounding areas of central and northwest Illinois for today, sunny. Highs in the upper 70s. West winds 5 to 10 miles an hour, becoming northwest this afternoon. At 7 a.m. in Galesburg, skies were clear. The temperature was 54 degrees, the dew point was 52, and the relative humidity was 92%. The wind was calm. The pressure was 29.88 inches and steady. Elsewhere around the area, it was clear, and temperatures were in the mid to upper 50s. And once again at 7 a.m. in Galesburg, under clear skies, the temperature was 54. Looking elsewhere around the Midwest at 7 a.m., Chicago was partly cloudy, and 57. Indianapolis was partly cloudy, and 51. St. Louis was clear, and 60. Kansas City was clear, and 60. Des Moines was clear, and 57. Milwaukee was partly cloudy, and 58. The time is currently 7:13 a.m. Central Daylight Time. 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Now for the official National Weather Service forecast for Galesburg and surrounding areas of central and northwest Illinois. Today, sunny. Highs in the upper 70s. West winds 5 to 10 miles an hour, becoming northwest this afternoon. Tonight, mostly clear. Lows in the lower 50s. Northwest winds around 5 miles an hour. Thursday, sunny. Highs in the mid-70s. Northwest winds around

5 miles an hour. Thursday night, mostly clear until midnight, then becoming partly cloudy. Lows in the lower 50s. Northeast winds around 5 miles an hour, becoming east after midnight. Friday, partly sunny in the morning, then clearing. Highs in the upper 70s. Southeast winds 10 to 15 miles an hour. Friday night, clear. Lows in the upper 50s. Saturday, sunny. Highs in the lower 80s. Saturday night through Columbus Day, partly cloudy. Lows in the upper 50s. Highs in the upper 70s. Monday night and Tuesday, partly cloudy. A 30% chance of showers. Lows in the upper 50s. Highs in the lower 70s. Again, the forecast for Galesburg and surrounding areas of central and northwest Illinois for today, sunny. Highs in the upper 70s. West winds 5 to 10 miles an hour, becoming northwest this afternoon. 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Programming originates from NOAA's National Weather Service office in Lincoln. KZZ66 serves the following counties: Henry, Knox, Mercer, and Warren. KZZ66 is part of the All Hazards Network of NOAA Weather Radio. The Peoria, Illinois climate summary for yesterday, October 6, 2026. Yesterday's high temperature of 76 degrees occurred at 3:27 p.m. The normal high is 70. Yesterday's low temperature of 46 degrees occurred at 6:09 a.m. The normal low is 48. No precipitation fell yesterday, which leaves the monthly total at 0.57 inches. This is 0.02 inches below the normal amount of 0.59 inches for October. The total precipitation for the year still stands at 34.50 inches, which is 4.44 inches above normal. No snow fell yesterday, which brings the monthly total to 0.0 inches. This is normal for October. The total snowfall since July 1st still stands at 0.0 inches, which is normal. There were 4 heating degree days yesterday, which is 3 below normal. This brings the monthly total to 24, which is 14 below normal. The yearly total since July 1st is 40, which is 68 below normal. There were no cooling degree days yesterday, which is 1 below normal. This leaves the monthly total at 3, which is minus 7 below normal. The yearly total since January 1st is 1,245, which is 101 above normal. Yesterday the maximum wind observed was 17 miles an hour from the south. The highest wind gust observed was 26 miles per hour from the southwest, which occurred at 12:11 p.m. Yesterday the average wind speed was 7 miles per hour. The normal high temperature for today is 70 degrees, and the normal low is 48. The record high for today is 90, which occurred in 2007, and the record low is 28, which occurred in 1935. Sunrise today is at 7:01 a.m. and sunset is at 6:31 p.m. At 7 a.m. in Galesburg, skies were clear. The temperature was 54 degrees, the dew point was 52, and the relative humidity was 92%. The wind was calm. The pressure was 29.88 inches and steady. Elsewhere around the area, it was clear, and temperatures were in the mid to upper 50s. And once again at 7 a.m. in Galesburg, under clear skies, the temperature was 54. Looking elsewhere around the Midwest at 7 a.m., Chicago was partly cloudy, and 57. Indianapolis was partly cloudy, and 51. St. Louis was clear, and 60. Kansas City was clear, and 60. Des Moines was clear, and 57. Milwaukee was partly cloudy, and 58. The time is currently 7:18 a.m. Central Daylight Time. 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Now for the official National Weather Service forecast for Galesburg and surrounding areas of central and northwest Illinois. Today, sunny. Highs in the upper 70s. West winds 5 to 10 miles an hour, becoming northwest this afternoon. Tonight, mostly clear. Lows in the lower 50s. Northwest winds around 5 miles an hour,

Thursday, sunny. Highs in the mid-70s. Northwest winds around 5 miles an hour. Thursday night, mostly clear until midnight, then becoming partly cloudy. Lows in the lower 50s. Northeast winds around 5 miles an hour, becoming east after midnight. Friday, partly sunny in the morning, then clearing. Highs in the upper 70s. Southeast winds 10 to 15 miles an hour. Friday night, clear. Lows in the upper 50s. Saturday, sunny. Highs in the lower 80s. Saturday night through Columbus Day, partly cloudy. Lows in the upper 50s. Highs in the upper 70s. Monday night and Tuesday, partly cloudy. A 30% chance of showers. Lows in the upper 50s. Highs in the lower 70s. Again, the forecast for Galesburg and surrounding areas of central and northwest Illinois for today, sunny. Highs in the upper 70s. West winds 5 to 10 miles an hour, becoming northwest this afternoon. At 7 a.m. in Galesburg, skies were clear. The temperature was 54 degrees, the dew point was 52, and the relative humidity was 92%. The wind was calm. The pressure was 29.88 inches and steady. Elsewhere around the area, it was clear, and temperatures were in the mid to upper 50s. And once again at 7 a.m. in Galesburg, under clear skies, the temperature was 54. Looking elsewhere around the Midwest at 7 a.m., Chicago was partly cloudy, and 57. Indianapolis was partly cloudy, and 51. St. Louis was clear, and 60. Kansas City was clear, and 60. Des Moines was clear, and 57. Milwaukee was partly cloudy, and 58. The time is currently 7:21 a.m. Central Daylight Time. 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Now for the official National Weather Service forecast for Galesburg and surrounding areas of central and northwest Illinois. Today, sunny. Highs in the upper 70s. West winds 5 to 10 miles an hour, becoming northwest this afternoon. Tonight, mostly clear. Lows in the lower 50s. Northwest winds around 5 miles an hour. Thursday, sunny. Highs in the mid-70s. Northwest winds around 5 miles an hour. Thursday night, mostly clear until midnight, then becoming partly cloudy. Lows in the lower 50s. Northeast winds around 5 miles an hour, becoming east after midnight. Friday, partly sunny in the morning, then clearing. Highs in the upper 70s. Southeast winds 10 to 15 miles an hour. Friday night, clear. Lows in the upper 50s. Saturday, sunny. Highs in the lower 80s. Saturday night through Columbus Day, partly cloudy. Lows in the upper 50s. Highs in the upper 70s. Monday night and Tuesday, partly cloudy. A 30% chance of showers. Lows in the upper 50s. Highs in the lower 70s. Again, the forecast for Galesburg and surrounding areas of central and northwest Illinois for today, sunny. Highs in the upper 70s. West winds 5 to 10 miles an hour, becoming northwest this afternoon. At 7 a.m. in Galesburg, skies were clear. The temperature was 54 degrees, the dew point was 52, and the relative humidity was 92%. The wind was calm. The pressure was 29.88 inches and steady. Elsewhere around the area, it was clear, and temperatures were in the mid to upper 50s. And once again at 7 a.m. in Galesburg, under clear skies, the temperature was 54. Looking elsewhere around the Midwest at 7 a.m., Chicago was partly cloudy, and 57. Indianapolis was partly cloudy, and 51. St. Louis was clear, and 60. Kansas City was clear, and 60. Des Moines was clear, and 57. Milwaukee was partly cloudy, and 58. The time is currently 7:23 a.m. Central Daylight Time. 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Now for the official National Weather Service forecast for Galesburg and surrounding areas of central and northwest Illinois.

Today, sunny. Highs in the upper 70s. West winds 5 to 10 miles an hour, becoming northwest this afternoon. Tonight, mostly clear. Lows in the lower 50s. Northwest winds around 5 miles an hour. Thursday, sunny. Highs in the mid 70s. Northwest winds around 5 miles an hour. Thursday night, mostly clear until midnight, then becoming partly cloudy. Lows in the lower 50s. Northeast winds around 5 miles an hour, becoming east after midnight. Friday, partly sunny in the morning, then clearing. Highs in the upper 70s. Southeast winds 10 to 15 miles an hour. Friday night, clear. Lows in the upper 50s. Saturday, sunny. Highs in the lower 80s. Saturday night through Columbus Day, partly cloudy. Lows in the upper 50s. Highs in the upper 70s. Monday night and Tuesday, partly cloudy. A 30% chance of showers. Lows in the upper 50s. Highs in the lower 70s. Again, the forecast for Galesburg and surrounding areas of central and northwest Illinois for today, sunny. Highs in the upper 70s. West winds 5 to 10 miles an hour, becoming northwest this afternoon. At 7 a.m. in Galesburg, skies were clear. The temperature was 54 degrees, the dew point was 52, and the relative humidity was 92%. The wind was calm. The pressure was 29.88 inches and steady. Elsewhere around the area, it was clear, and temperatures were in the mid to upper 50s. And once again at 7 a.m. in Galesburg, under clear skies, the temperature was 54. Looking elsewhere around the Midwest at 7 a.m., Chicago was partly cloudy, and 57. Indianapolis was partly cloudy, and 51. St. Louis was clear, and 60. Kansas City was clear, and 60. Des Moines was clear, and 57. Milwaukee was partly cloudy, and 58. The time is currently 7:26 a.m. Central Daylight Time. 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Now for the official National Weather Service forecast for Galesburg and surrounding areas of central and northwest Illinois. Today, sunny. Highs in the upper 70s. West winds 5 to 10 miles an hour, becoming northwest this afternoon. Tonight, mostly clear. Lows in the lower 50s. Northwest winds around 5 miles an hour. Thursday, sunny. Highs in the mid 70s. Northwest winds around 5 miles an hour. Thursday night, mostly clear until midnight, then becoming partly cloudy. Lows in the lower 50s. Northeast winds around 5 miles an hour, becoming east after midnight. Friday, partly sunny in the morning, then clearing. Highs in the upper 70s. Southeast winds 10 to 15 miles an hour. Friday night, clear. Lows in the upper 50s. Saturday, sunny. Highs in the lower 80s. Saturday night through Columbus Day, partly cloudy. Lows in the upper 50s. Highs in the upper 70s. Monday night and Tuesday, partly cloudy. A 30% chance of showers. Lows in the upper 50s. Highs in the lower 70s. Again, the forecast for Galesburg and surrounding areas of central and northwest Illinois for today, sunny. Highs in the upper 70s. West winds 5 to 10 miles an hour, becoming northwest this afternoon. At 7 a.m. in Galesburg, skies were clear. The temperature was 54 degrees, the dew point was 52, and the relative humidity was 92%. The wind was calm. The pressure was 29.88 inches and steady. Elsewhere around the area, it was clear, and temperatures were in the mid to upper 50s. And once again at 7 a.m. in Galesburg, under clear skies, the temperature was 54. Looking elsewhere around the Midwest at 7 a.m., Chicago was partly cloudy, and 57. Indianapolis was partly cloudy, and 51. St. Louis was clear, and 60. Kansas City was clear, and 60. Des Moines was clear, and 57. Milwaukee was partly cloudy, and 58. The time is currently 7:29 a.m.

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Now for the official National Weather Service forecast for Galesburg and surrounding areas of central and northwest Illinois. Today, sunny. Highs in the upper 70s. West winds 5 to 10 miles an hour, becoming northwest this afternoon. Tonight, mostly clear. Lows in the lower 50s. Northwest winds around 5 miles an hour. Thursday, sunny. Highs in the mid-70s. Northwest winds around 5 miles an hour. Thursday night, mostly clear until midnight, then becoming partly cloudy. Lows in the lower 50s. Northeast winds around 5 miles an hour, becoming east after midnight. Friday, partly sunny in the morning, then clearing. Highs in the upper 70s. Southeast winds 10 to 15 miles an hour. Friday night, clear. Lows in the upper 50s. Saturday, sunny. Highs in the lower 80s. Saturday night through Columbus Day, partly cloudy. Lows in the upper 50s. Highs in the upper 70s. Monday night and Tuesday, partly cloudy. A 30% chance of showers. Lows in the upper 50s. Highs in the lower 70s. Again, the forecast for Galesburg and surrounding areas of central and northwest Illinois for today, sunny. Highs in the upper 70s. West winds 5 to 10 miles an hour, becoming northwest this afternoon. The Peoria, Illinois climate summary for yesterday, October 6, 2026. Yesterday's high temperature of 76 degrees occurred at 3:27 p.m. The normal high is 70. Yesterday's low temperature of 46 degrees occurred at 6:09 a.m. The normal low is 48. No precipitation fell yesterday, which leaves the monthly total at 0.57 inches. This is 0.02 inches below the normal amount of 0.59 inches for October. The total precipitation for the year still stands at 34.50 inches, which is 4.44 inches above normal. No snow fell yesterday, which brings the monthly total to 0.0 inches. This is normal for October. The total snowfall since July 1st still stands at 0.0 inches, which is normal. There were 4 heating degree days yesterday, which is 3 below normal. This brings the monthly total to 24, which is 14 below normal. The yearly total since July 1st is 40, which is 68 below normal. There were no cooling degree days yesterday, which is 1 below normal. This leaves the monthly total at 3, which is minus 7 below normal. The yearly total since January 1st is 1,245, which is 101 above normal. Yesterday the maximum wind observed was 17 miles an hour from the south. The highest wind gust observed was 26 miles per hour from the southwest, which occurred at 12:11 p.m. Yesterday the average wind speed was 7 miles per hour. The normal high temperature for today is 70 degrees, and the normal low is 48. The record high for today is 90, which occurred in 2007, and the record low is 28, which occurred in 1935. Sunrise today is at 7:01 a.m. and sunset is at 6:31 p.m. At 7 a.m. in Galesburg, skies were clear. The temperature was 54 degrees, the dew point was 52, and the relative humidity was 92%. The wind was calm. The pressure was 29.88 inches and steady. Elsewhere at ease, the dew point was 52, and the relative humidity was 92%. The wind was calm. The pressure was 29.88 inches and steady. Elsewhere around the area, it was clear, and temperatures were in the mid to upper 50s. And once again at 7 a.m. in Galesburg, under clear skies, the temperature was 54. Looking elsewhere around the Midwest at 7 a.m., Chicago was partly cloudy, and 57. Indianapolis was partly cloudy, and 51. St. Louis was clear, and 60. Kansas City was clear, and 60. Des Moines was clear, and 57. Milwaukee was partly cloudy, and 58. The time is currently 7:33 a.m. Central Daylight Time. 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Now for the official national weather.

Chicago was partly cloudy, and 57. Indianapolis was partly cloudy, and 51. St. Louis was clear, and 60. Kansas City was clear, and 60. Des Moines was clear, and 57. Milwaukee was partly cloudy, and 58. The time is currently 7:44 a.m. Central Daylight Time. 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Now for the official National Weather Service forecast for Galesburg and surrounding areas of central and northwest Illinois. Today, sunny. Highs in the upper 70s. West winds 5 to 10 miles an hour, becoming northwest this afternoon. Tonight, mostly clear. Lows in the lower 50s. Northwest winds around 5 miles an hour. Thursday, sunny. Highs in the mid-70s. Northwest winds around 5 miles an hour. Thursday night, mostly clear until midnight, then becoming partly cloudy. Lows in the lower 50s. Northeast winds around 5 miles an hour, becoming east after midnight. Friday, partly sunny in the morning, then clearing. Highs in the upper 70s. Southeast winds 10 to 15 miles an hour. Friday night, clear. Lows in the upper 50s. Saturday, sunny. Highs in the lower 80s. Saturday night through Columbus Day, partly cloudy. Lows in the upper 50s. Highs in the upper 70s. Monday night and Tuesday, partly cloudy. A 30% chance of showers. Lows in the upper 50s. Highs in the lower 70s. Again, the forecast for Galesburg and surrounding areas of central and northwest Illinois for today, sunny. Highs in the upper 70s. West winds 5 to 10 miles an hour, becoming northwest this afternoon. The Peoria, Illinois climate summary for yesterday, October 6, 2026. Yesterday's high temperature of 76 degrees occurred at 3:27 p.m. The normal high is 70. Yesterday's low temperature of 46 degrees occurred at 6:09 a.m. The normal low is 48. No precipitation fell yesterday, which leaves the monthly total at 0.57 inches. This is 0.02 inches below the normal amount of 0.59 inches for October. The total precipitation for the year still stands at 34.50 inches, which is 4.44 inches above normal. No snow fell yesterday, which brings the monthly total to 0.0 inches. This is normal for October. The total snowfall since July 1st still stands at 0.0 inches, which is normal. There were 4 heating degree days yesterday, which is 3 below normal. This brings the monthly total to 24, which is 14 below normal. The yearly total since July 1st is 40, which is 68 below normal. There were no cooling degree days yesterday, which is 1 below normal. This leaves the monthly total at 3, which is minus 7 below normal. The yearly total since January 1st is 1,245, which is 101 above normal. Yesterday the maximum wind observed was 17 miles an hour from the south. The highest wind gust observed was 26 miles per hour from the southwest, which occurred at 12:11 p.m. Yesterday the average wind speed was 7 miles per hour. The normal high temperature for today is 70 degrees, and the normal low is 48. The record high for today is 90, which occurred in 2007, and the record low is 28, which occurred in 1935. Sunrise today is at 7:01 a.m. and sunset is at 6:31 p.m. At 7 a.m. in Galesburg, skies were clear. The temperature was 54 degrees. The dew point was 52, and the relative humidity was 92%. The wind was calm. The pressure was 29.88 inches and steady. Elsewhere around the area, it was clear, and temperatures were in the mid to upper 50s. And once again at 7 a.m. in Galesburg, under clear skies, the temperature was 54. Looking elsewhere around the Midwest at 7 a.m., Chicago was partly cloudy, and 57. Indianapolis was partly cloudy, and 51. St. Louis was clear, and 60. Kansas City was clear, and 60. Des Moines was clear, and 57. Milwaukee was partly cloudy, and 58. The time is currently 7:49.

Northeast. Northeast winds around 5 miles an hour, becoming east after midnight. Friday, partly sunny in the morning, then clearing. Highs in the upper 70s. Southeast winds 10 to 15 miles an hour. Friday night, clear. Lows in the upper 50s. Saturday, sunny. Highs in the lower 80s. Saturday night through Columbus Day, partly cloudy. Lows in the upper 50s. Highs in the upper 70s. Monday night and Tuesday, partly cloudy. A 30% chance of showers. Lows in the upper 50s. Highs in the lower 70s. Again, the forecast for Galesburg and surrounding areas of central and northwest Illinois for today, sunny. Highs in the upper 70s. West winds 5 to 10 miles an hour, becoming northwest this afternoon. At 7 a.m. in Galesburg, skies were clear. The temperature was 54 degrees, the dew point was 52, and the relative humidity was 92%. The wind was calm. The pressure was 29.88 inches and steady. Elsewhere around the area, it was clear, and temperatures were in the mid to upper 50s. And once again at 7 a.m. in Galesburg, under clear skies, the temperature was 54. Looking elsewhere around the Midwest at 7 a.m., Chicago was partly cloudy, and 57. Indianapolis was partly cloudy, and 51. St. Louis was clear, and 60. Kansas City was clear, and 60. Des Moines was clear, and 57. Milwaukee was partly cloudy, and 58. The time is currently 7:51 a.m. Central Daylight Time. 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Now for the official National Weather Service forecast for Galesburg and surrounding areas of central and northwest Illinois. Today, sunny. Highs in the upper 70s. West winds 5 to 10 miles an hour, becoming northwest this afternoon. Tonight, mostly clear. Lows in the lower 50s. Northwest winds around 5 miles an hour. Thursday, sunny. Highs in the mid-70s. Northwest winds around 5 miles an hour. Thursday night, mostly clear until midnight, then becoming partly cloudy. Lows in the lower 50s. Northeast winds around 5 miles an hour, becoming east after midnight. Friday, partly sunny in the morning, then clearing. Highs in the upper 70s. Southeast winds 10 to 15 miles an hour. Friday night, clear. Lows in the upper 50s. Saturday, sunny. Highs in the lower 80s. Saturday night through Columbus Day, partly cloudy. Lows in the upper 50s. Highs in the upper 70s. Monday night and Tuesday, partly cloudy. A 30% chance of showers. Lows in the upper 50s. Highs in the lower 70s. Again, the forecast for Galesburg and surrounding areas of central and northwest Illinois for today, sunny. Highs in the upper 70s. West winds 5 to 10 miles an hour, becoming northwest this afternoon. At 7 a.m. in Galesburg, skies were clear. The temperature was 54 degrees, the dew point was 52, and the relative humidity was 92%. The wind was calm. The pressure was 29.88 inches and steady. Elsewhere around the area, it was clear, and temperatures were in the mid to upper 50s. And once again at 7 a.m. in Galesburg, under clear skies, the temperature was 54. Looking elsewhere around the Midwest at 7 a.m., Chicago was partly cloudy, and 57. Indianapolis was partly cloudy, and 51. St. Louis was clear, and 60. Kansas City was clear, and 60. Des Moines was clear, and 57. Milwaukee was partly cloudy, and 58. The time is currently 7:54 a.m. Central Daylight Time. 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Now for the official National Weather Service forecast for Galesburg and surrounding areas of central and northwest Illinois. Today, sunny. Highs in the upper 70s. West winds 5 to 10 miles an hour, becoming northwest this afternoon. Tonight, mostly clear. Lows in the lower 50s.

Northwest winds around 5 miles an hour. Thursday, sunny. Highs in the mid-70s. Northwest winds around 5 miles an hour. Thursday night, mostly clear until midnight, then becoming partly cloudy. Lows in the lower 50s. Northeast winds around 5 miles an hour, becoming east after midnight. Friday, partly sunny in the morning, then clearing. Highs in the upper 70s. Southeast winds 10 to 15 miles an hour. Friday night, clear. Lows in the upper 50s. Saturday, sunny. Highs in the lower 80s. Saturday night through Columbus Day, partly cloudy. Lows in the upper 50s. Highs in the upper 70s. Monday night and Tuesday, partly cloudy. A 30% chance of showers. Lows in the upper 50s. Highs in the lower 70s. Again, the forecast for Galesburg and surrounding areas of central and northwest Illinois for today, sunny. Highs in the upper 70s. West winds 5 to 10 miles an hour, becoming northwest this afternoon. At 7 a.m. in Galesburg, skies were clear. The temperature was 54 degrees, the dew point was 52, and the relative humidity was 92%. The wind was calm. The pressure was 29.88 inches and steady. Elsewhere around the area, it was clear, and temperatures were in the mid to upper 50s. And once again at 7 a.m. in Galesburg, under clear skies, the temperature was 54. Looking elsewhere around the Midwest at 7 a.m., Chicago was partly cloudy, and 57. Indianapolis was partly cloudy, and 51. St. Louis was clear, and 60. Kansas City was clear, and 60. Des Moines was clear, and 57. Milwaukee was partly cloudy, and 58. The time is currently 7:56 a.m. Central Daylight Time. 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Now for the official National Weather Service forecast for Galesburg and surrounding areas of central and northwest Illinois. Today, sunny. Highs in the upper 70s. West winds 5 to 10 miles an hour, becoming northwest this afternoon. Tonight, mostly clear. Lows in the lower 50s. Northwest winds around 5 miles an hour. Thursday, sunny. Highs in the mid-70s. Northwest winds around 5 miles an hour. Thursday night, mostly clear until midnight, then becoming partly cloudy. Lows in the lower 50s. Northeast winds around 5 miles an hour, becoming east after midnight. Friday, partly sunny in the morning, then clearing. Highs in the upper 70s. Southeast winds 10 to 15 miles an hour. Friday night, clear. Lows in the upper 50s. Saturday, sunny. Highs in the lower 80s. Saturday night through Columbus Day, partly cloudy. Lows in the upper 50s. Highs in the upper 70s. Monday night and Tuesday, partly cloudy. A 30% chance of showers. Lows in the upper 50s. Highs in the lower 70s. Again, the forecast for Galesburg and surrounding areas of central and northwest Illinois for today, sunny. Highs in the upper 70s. West winds 5 to 10 miles an hour, becoming northwest this afternoon. At 7 a.m. in Galesburg, skies were clear. The temperature was 54 degrees, the dew point was 52, and the relative humidity was 92%. The wind was calm. The pressure was 29.88 inches and steady. Elsewhere around the area, it was clear, and temperatures were in the mid to upper 50s. And once again at 7 a.m. in Galesburg, under clear skies, the temperature was 54. Looking elsewhere around the Midwest at 7 a.m., Chicago was partly cloudy, and 57. Indianapolis was partly cloudy, and 51. St. Louis was clear, and 60. Kansas City was clear, and 60. Des Moines was clear, and 57. Milwaukee was partly cloudy, and 58. The time is currently 7:59 a.m. Central Daylight Time. 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
Now for the official National Weather Service forecast for Galesburg and surrounding areas of central and northwest Illinois. Today, sunny. Highs in the upper 70s. West winds 5 to 10 miles an hour, becoming northwest this afternoon. Tonight, mostly clear. Lows in the lower 50s. Northwest winds around 5 miles an hour. Thursday, sunny. Highs in the mid 70s. Northwest winds around 5 miles an hour. Thursday night, mostly clear until midnight, then becoming partly cloudy. Lows in the lower 50s. Northeast winds around 5 miles an hour, becoming east after midnight. Friday, partly sunny in the morning, then clearing. Highs in the upper 70s. Southeast winds 10 to 15 miles an hour. Friday night, clear. Lows in the upper 50s. Saturday, sunny. Highs in the lower 80s. Saturday night through Columbus Day, partly cloudy. Lows in the upper 50s. Highs in the upper 70s. Monday night and Tuesday, partly cloudy. A 30% chance of showers. Lows in the upper 50s. Highs in the lower 70s. Again, the forecast for Galesburg and surrounding areas of central and northwest Illinois for today, sunny. Highs in the upper 70s. West winds 5 to 10 miles an hour, becoming northwest this afternoon. The Peoria, Illinois climate summary for yesterday, October 6, 2026. Yesterday's high temperature of 76 degrees occurred at 3:27 p.m. The normal high is 70. Yesterday's low temperature of 46 degrees occurred at 6:09 a.m. The normal low is 48. No precipitation fell yesterday, which leaves the monthly total at 0.57 inches. This is 0.02 inches below the normal amount of 0.59 inches for October. The total precipitation for the year still stands at 34.50 inches, which is 4.44 inches above normal. No snow fell yesterday, which brings the monthly total to 0.0 inches. This is normal for October. The total snowfall since July 1st still stands at 0.0 inches, which is normal. There were 4 heating degree days yesterday, which is 3 below normal. This brings the monthly total to 24, which is 14 below normal. The yearly total since July 1st is 40, which is 68 below normal. There were no cooling degree days yesterday, which is 1 below normal. This leaves the monthly total at 3, which is minus 7 below normal. The yearly total since January 1st is 1,245, which is 101 above normal. Yesterday the maximum wind observed was 17 miles an hour from the south. The highest wind gust observed was 26 miles per hour from the southwest, which occurred at 12:11 p.m. Yesterday the average wind speed was 7 miles per hour. The normal high temperature for today is 70 degrees, and the normal low is 48. The record high for today is 90, which occurred in 2007, and the record low is 28, which occurred in 1935. Sunrise today is at 7:01 a.m. and sunset is at 6:31 p.m. The time is currently 8:03 a.m. Central Daylight Time. 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Now for the official National Weather Service forecast for Galesburg and surrounding areas of central and northwest Illinois. Today, sunny. Highs in the upper 70s. West winds 5 to 10 miles an hour, becoming northwest this afternoon. Tonight, mostly clear. Lows in the lower 50s. Northwest winds around 5 miles an hour. Thursday, sunny. Highs in the mid 70s. Northwest winds around 5 miles an hour. Thursday night, mostly clear until midnight, then becoming partly cloudy. Lows in the lower 50s. Northeast winds around 5 miles an hour, becoming east after midnight. Friday, partly sunny in the morning, then clearing. Highs in the upper 70s. Southeast winds 10 to 15 miles an hour. Friday night, clear. Lows in the upper 50s. Saturday, sunny. Highs in the lower 80s. Saturday night through Columbus Day, partly cloudy. Lows in the upper 50s. Highs in the upper 70s. Monday night and Tuesday, partly cloudy.
a 30% chance of showers. Lows in the upper 50s.

highs in the lower 70s. Again, the forecast for Galesburg and surrounding areas of central and northwest Illinois for today, sunny. Highs in the upper 70s. West winds 5 to 10 miles an hour, becoming northwest this afternoon. The time is currently 8:05 a.m. Central Daylight Time. 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Now for the official National Weather Service forecast for Galesburg and surrounding areas of central and northwest Illinois. Today, sunny. Highs in the upper 70s. West winds 5 to 10 miles an hour, becoming northwest this afternoon. Tonight, mostly clear. Lows in the lower 50s. Northwest winds around 5 miles an hour. Thursday, sunny. Highs in the mid-70s. Northwest winds around 5 miles an hour. Thursday night, mostly clear until midnight, then becoming partly cloudy. Lows in the lower 50s. Northeast winds around 5 miles an hour, becoming east after midnight. Friday, partly sunny in the morning, then clearing. Highs in the upper 70s. Southeast winds 10 to 15 miles an hour. Friday night, clear. Lows in the upper 50s. Saturday, sunny. Highs in the lower 80s. Saturday night through Columbus Day, partly cloudy. Lows in the upper 50s. Highs in the upper 70s. Monday night and Tuesday, partly cloudy. A 30% chance of showers. Lows in the upper 50s. Highs in the lower 70s. Again, the forecast for Galesburg and surrounding areas of central and northwest Illinois for today, sunny. Highs in the upper 70s. West winds 5 to 10 miles an hour, becoming northwest this afternoon. At 8 a.m. in Galesburg, skies were clear. The temperature was 55 degrees, the dew point was 53, and the relative humidity was 94%. The wind was south at 5 miles an hour. The pressure was 29.89 inches and rising. Elsewhere around the area, it was sunny, and temperatures were around 60 degrees. And once again at 8 a.m. in Galesburg, under clear skies, the temperature was 55. Looking elsewhere around the Midwest at 8 a.m., Chicago was mostly sunny, and 58. Indianapolis was mostly sunny, and 54. St. Louis was mostly sunny, and 62. Kansas City was clear, and 61. Des Moines was partly cloudy, and 56. Milwaukee was sunny, and 60. The time is currently 8:07 a.m. Central Daylight Time. 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Now for the official National Weather Service forecast for Galesburg and surrounding areas of central and northwest Illinois. Today, sunny. Highs in the upper 70s. West winds 5 to 10 miles an hour, becoming northwest this afternoon. Tonight, mostly clear. Lows in the lower 50s. Northwest winds around 5 miles an hour. Thursday, sunny. Highs in the mid-70s. Northwest winds around 5 miles an hour. Thursday night, mostly clear until midnight, then becoming partly cloudy. Lows in the lower 50s. Northeast winds around 5 miles an hour, becoming east after midnight. Friday, partly sunny in the morning, then clearing. Highs in the upper 70s. Southeast winds 10 to 15 miles an hour. Friday night, clear. Lows in the upper 50s. Saturday, sunny. Highs in the lower 80s. Saturday night through Columbus Day, partly cloudy. Lows in the upper 50s. Highs in the upper 70s. Monday night and Tuesday, partly cloudy. A 30% chance of showers. Lows in the upper 50s. Highs in the lower 70s. Again, the forecast for Galesburg and surrounding areas of central and northwest Illinois for today, sunny. Highs in the upper 70s. West winds 5 to 10 miles an hour, becoming northwest this afternoon. At 8 a.m. in Galesburg, skies were clear. The temperature was 55 degrees, the dew point was 53, and the relative humidity was 94%. The wind was south at 5 miles an hour. The pressure was 29.89 inches and rising.
Elsewhere around the area, it was sunny, and temperatures were around 60 degrees. And once again at 8 a.m. in Galesburg, under clear skies, the temperature was 55. Looking elsewhere around the Midwest at 8 a.m., Chicago was mostly sunny, and 58. Indianapolis was mostly sunny, and 54. St. Louis was mostly sunny, and 62. Kansas City was clear, and 61. Des Moines was partly cloudy, and 56. Milwaukee was sunny, and 60. The time is currently 8:10 a.m. Central Daylight Time. 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Now for the official National Weather Service forecast for Galesburg and surrounding areas of central and northwest Illinois. Today, sunny. Highs in the upper 70s. West winds 5 to 10 miles an hour, becoming northwest this afternoon. Tonight, mostly clear. Lows in the lower 50s. Northwest winds around 5 miles an hour. Thursday, sunny. Highs in the mid-70s. Northwest winds around 5 miles an hour. Thursday night, mostly clear until midnight, then becoming partly cloudy. Lows in the lower 50s. Northeast winds around 5 miles an hour, becoming east after midnight. Friday, partly sunny in the morning, then clearing. Highs in the upper 70s. Southeast winds 10 to 15 miles an hour. Friday night, clear. Lows in the upper 50s. Saturday, sunny. Highs in the lower 80s. Saturday night through Columbus Day, partly cloudy. Lows in the upper 50s. Highs in the upper 70s. Monday night and Tuesday, partly cloudy. A 30% chance of showers. Lows in the upper 50s. Highs in the lower 70s. Again, the forecast for Galesburg and surrounding areas of central and northwest Illinois for today, sunny. Highs in the upper 70s. West winds 5 to 10 miles an hour, becoming northwest this afternoon. At 8 a.m. in Galesburg, skies were clear. The temperature was 55 degrees, the dew point was 53, and the relative humidity was 94%. The wind was south at 5 miles an hour. The pressure was 29.89 inches and rising. Elsewhere around the area, it was sunny, and temperatures were around 60 degrees. And once again at 8 a.m. in Galesburg, under clear skies, the temperature was 55. Looking elsewhere around the Midwest at 8 a.m., Chicago was mostly sunny, and 58. Indianapolis was mostly sunny, and 54. St. Louis was mostly sunny, and 62. Kansas City was clear, and 61. Des Moines was partly cloudy, and 56. Milwaukee was sunny, and 60. The time is currently 8:13 a.m. Central Daylight Time. 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Now for the official National Weather Service forecast for Galesburg and surrounding areas of central and northwest Illinois. Today, sunny. Highs in the upper 70s. West winds 5 to 10 miles an hour, becoming northwest this afternoon. Tonight, mostly clear. Lows in the lower 50s. Northwest winds around 5 miles an hour. Thursday, sunny. Highs in the mid-70s. Northwest winds around 5 miles an hour. Thursday night, mostly clear until midnight, then becoming partly cloudy. Lows in the lower 50s. Northeast winds around 5 miles an hour, becoming east after midnight. Friday, partly sunny in the morning, then clearing. Highs in the upper 70s. Southeast winds 10 to 15 miles an hour. Friday night, clear. Lows in the upper 50s. Saturday, sunny. Highs in the lower 80s. Saturday night through Columbus Day, partly cloudy. Lows in the upper 50s. Highs in the upper 70s. Monday night and Tuesday, partly cloudy. A 30% chance of showers. Lows in the upper 50s. Highs in the lower 70s. Again, the forecast for Galesburg and surrounding areas of central and northwest Illinois for today, sunny. Highs in the upper 70s. West winds 5 to 10 miles an hour, becoming northwest this afternoon.

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Programming originates from NOAA's National Weather Service office in Lincoln. 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KZZ66 is part of the All Hazards Network of NOAA Weather Radio. The Peoria, Illinois climate summary for yesterday, October 6, 2026. Yesterday's high temperature of 76 degrees occurred at 3:27 p.m. The normal high is 70. Yesterday's low temperature of 46 degrees occurred at 6:09 a.m. The normal low is 48. No precipitation fell yesterday, which leaves the monthly total at 0.57 inches. This is 0.02 inches below the normal amount of 0.59 inches for October. The total precipitation for the year still stands at 34.50 inches, which is 4.44 inches above normal. No snow fell yesterday, which brings the monthly total to 0.0 inches. This is normal for October. The total snowfall since July 1st still stands at 0.0 inches, which is normal. There were 4 heating degree days yesterday, which is 3 below normal. This brings the monthly total to 24, which is 14 below normal. The yearly total since July 1st is 40, which is 68 below normal. There were no cooling degree days yesterday, which is 1 below normal. This leaves the monthly total at 3, which is minus 7 below normal. The yearly total since January 1st is 1,245, which is 101 above normal. Yesterday the maximum wind observed was 17 miles an hour from the south. The highest wind gust observed was 26 miles per hour from the southwest, which occurred at 12:11 p.m. Yesterday the average wind speed was 7 miles per hour. The normal high temperature for today is 70 degrees, and the normal low is 48. The record high for today is 90, which occurred in 2007, and the record low is 28, which occurred in 1935. Sunrise today is at 7:01 a.m. and sunset is at 6:31 p.m. The time is currently 8:17 a.m. Central Daylight Time. 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Now for the official National Weather Service forecast for Galesburg and surrounding areas of central and northwest Illinois. Today, sunny. Highs in the upper 70s. West winds 5 to 10 miles an hour, becoming northwest this afternoon. Tonight, mostly clear. Lows in the lower 50s. Northwest winds around 5 miles an hour. Thursday, sunny. Highs in the mid-70s. Northwest winds around 5 miles an hour. Thursday night, mostly clear until midnight, then becoming partly cloudy. Lows in the lower 50s. Northeast winds around 5 miles an hour, becoming east after midnight. Friday, partly sunny in the morning, then clearing. Highs in the upper 70s. Southeast winds 10 to 15 miles an hour. Friday night, clear. Lows in the upper 50s. Saturday, sunny. Highs in the lower 80s. Saturday night through Columbus Day, partly cloudy. Lows in the upper 50s. Highs in the upper 70s. Monday night and Tuesday, partly cloudy. A 30% chance of showers. Lows in the upper 50s. Highs in the lower 70s. Again, the forecast for Galesburg and surrounding areas of central and northwest Illinois for today, sunny. Highs in the upper 70s. West winds 5 to 10 miles an hour, becoming northwest this afternoon. At 8 a.m. in Galesburg, skies were clear. The temperature was 55 degrees, the dew point was 53, and the relative humidity was 94%. The wind was south at 5 miles an hour. The pressure was 29.89 inches and rising. Elsewhere around the area, it was sunny, and temperatures were around 60 degrees. And once again at 8 a.m. in Galesburg, under clear skies, the temperature was 55. Looking elsewhere around the Midwest at 8 a.m., Chicago was mostly sunny, and 58. Indianapolis was mostly sunny, and 54. St. Louis was mostly sunny, and 62. Kansas City was clear, and 61.

Des Moines was partly cloudy and 56. Milwaukee was sunny and 60. The time is currently 8:20 a.m. Central Daylight Time. 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Now for the official National Weather Service forecast for Galesburg and surrounding areas of central and northwest Illinois. Today, sunny. Highs in the upper 70s. West winds 5 to 10 miles an hour, becoming northwest this afternoon. Tonight, mostly clear. Lows in the lower 50s. Northwest winds around 5 miles an hour. Thursday, sunny. Highs in the mid-70s. Northwest winds around 5 miles an hour. Thursday night, mostly clear until midnight, then becoming partly cloudy. Lows in the lower 50s. Northeast winds around 5 miles an hour, becoming east after midnight. Friday, partly sunny in the morning, then clearing. Highs in the upper 70s. Southeast winds 10 to 15 miles an hour. Friday night, clear. Lows in the upper 50s. Saturday, sunny. Highs in the lower 80s. Saturday night through Columbus Day, partly cloudy. Lows in the upper 50s. Highs in the upper 70s. Monday night and Tuesday, partly cloudy. A 30% chance of showers. Lows in the upper 50s. Highs in the lower 70s. Again, the forecast for Galesburg and surrounding areas of central and northwest Illinois for today, sunny. Highs in the upper 70s. West winds 5 to 10 miles an hour, becoming northwest this afternoon. At 8 a.m. in Galesburg, skies were clear. The temperature was 55 degrees, the dew point was 53, and the relative humidity was 94%. The wind was south at 5 miles an hour. The pressure was 29.89 inches and rising. Elsewhere around the area, it was sunny, and temperatures were around 60 degrees. And once again at 8 a.m. in Galesburg, under clear skies, the temperature was 55. Looking elsewhere around the Midwest at 8 a.m., Chicago was mostly sunny, and 58. Indianapolis was mostly sunny, and 54. St. Louis was mostly sunny, and 62. Kansas City was clear, and 61. Des Moines was partly cloudy, and 56. Milwaukee was sunny, and 60. The time is currently 8:22 a.m. Central Daylight Time. 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Now for the official National Weather Service forecast for Galesburg and surrounding areas of central and northwest Illinois. Today, sunny. Highs in the upper 70s. West winds 5 to 10 miles an hour, becoming northwest this afternoon. Tonight, mostly clear. Lows in the lower 50s. Northwest winds around 5 miles an hour. Thursday, sunny. Highs in the mid-70s. Northwest winds around 5 miles an hour. Thursday night, mostly clear until midnight, then becoming partly cloudy. Lows in the lower 50s. Northeast winds around 5 miles an hour, becoming east after midnight. Friday, partly sunny in the morning, then clearing. Highs in the upper 70s. Southeast winds 10 to 15 miles an hour. Friday night, clear. Lows in the upper 50s. Saturday, sunny. Highs in the lower 80s. Saturday night through Columbus Day, partly cloudy. Lows in the upper 50s. Highs in the upper 70s. Monday night and Tuesday, partly cloudy. A 30% chance of showers. Lows in the upper 50s. Highs in the lower 70s. Again, the forecast for Galesburg and surrounding areas of central and northwest Illinois for today, sunny. Highs in the upper 70s. West winds 5 to 10 miles an hour, becoming northwest this afternoon. At 8 a.m. in Galesburg, skies were clear. The temperature was 55 degrees, the dew point was 53, and the relative humidity was 94%. The wind was south at 5 miles an hour. The pressure was 29.89 inches and rising. Elsewhere around the area, it was sunny, and temperatures were around 60 degrees. And once again at 8 a.m. in Galesburg, under clear skies, the temperature

temperature was 55. At 8 a.m. in Galesburg, skies were clear. The temperature was 55 degrees, the dew point was 53, and the relative humidity was 94%. The wind was south at 5 miles an hour. The pressure was 29.89 inches and rising. Elsewhere around the area, it was sunny, and temperatures were around 60 degrees. And once again at 8 a.m. in Galesburg, under clear skies, the temperature was 55. Looking elsewhere around the Midwest at 8 a.m., Chicago was mostly sunny, and 58. Indianapolis was mostly sunny, and 54. St. Louis was mostly sunny, and 62. Kansas City was clear, and 61. Des Moines was partly cloudy, and 56. Milwaukee was sunny, and 60. The time is currently 8:25 a.m. Central Daylight Time. 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Now for the official National Weather Service forecast for Galesburg and surrounding areas of central and northwest Illinois. Today, sunny. Highs in the upper 70s. West winds 5 to 10 miles an hour, becoming northwest this afternoon. Tonight, mostly clear. Lows in the lower 50s. Northwest winds around 5 miles an hour. Thursday, sunny. Highs in the mid-70s. Northwest winds around 5 miles an hour. Thursday night, mostly clear until midnight, then becoming partly cloudy. Lows in the lower 50s. Northeast winds around 5 miles an hour, becoming east after midnight. Friday, partly sunny in the morning, then clearing. Highs in the upper 70s. Southeast winds 10 to 15 miles an hour. Friday night, clear. Lows in the upper 50s. Saturday, sunny. Highs in the lower 80s. Saturday night through Columbus Day, partly cloudy. Lows in the upper 50s. Highs in the upper 70s. Monday night and Tuesday, partly cloudy. A 30% chance of showers. Lows in the upper 50s. Highs in the lower 70s. Again, the forecast for Galesburg and surrounding areas of central and northwest Illinois for today, sunny. Highs in the upper 70s. West winds 5 to 10 miles an hour, becoming northwest this afternoon. At 8 a.m. in Galesburg, skies were clear. The temperature was 55 degrees, the dew point was 53, and the relative humidity was 94%. The wind was south at 5 miles an hour. The pressure was 29.89 inches and rising. Elsewhere around the area, it was sunny, and temperatures were around 60 degrees. And once again at 8 a.m. in Galesburg, under clear skies, the temperature was 55. Looking elsewhere around the Midwest at 8 a.m., Chicago was mostly sunny, and 58. Indianapolis was mostly sunny, and 54. St. Louis was mostly sunny, and 62. Kansas City was clear, and 61. Des Moines was partly cloudy, and 56. Milwaukee was sunny, and 60. The time is currently 8:28 a.m. Central Daylight Time. 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Now for the official National Weather Service forecast for Galesburg and surrounding areas of central and northwest Illinois. Today, sunny. Highs in the upper 70s. West winds 5 to 10 miles an hour, becoming northwest this afternoon. Tonight, mostly clear. Lows in the lower 50s. Northwest winds around 5 miles an hour. Thursday, sunny. Highs in the mid-70s. Northwest winds around 5 miles an hour. Thursday night, mostly clear until midnight, then becoming partly cloudy. Lows in the lower 50s. Northeast winds around 5 miles an hour, becoming east after midnight. Friday, partly sunny in the morning, then clearing. Highs in the upper 70s. Southeast winds 10 to 15 miles an hour. Friday night, clear. Lows in the upper 50s. Saturday, sunny. Highs in the lower 80s. Saturday night through Columbus Day, partly cloudy. Lows in the upper 50s. Highs in the upper 70s. Monday night and Tuesday, partly cloudy. A 30% chance of

showers. Lows in the upper 50s. Highs in the lower 70s. Again, the forecast for Galesburg and surrounding areas of central and northwest Illinois for today, sunny. Highs in the upper 70s. West winds 5 to 10 miles an hour, becoming northwest this afternoon. The Peoria, Illinois climate summary for yesterday, October 6, 2026. Yesterday's high temperature of 76 degrees occurred at 3:27 p.m. The normal high is 70. Yesterday's low temperature of 46 degrees occurred at 6:09 a.m. The normal low is 48. No precipitation fell yesterday, which leaves the monthly total at 0.57 inches. This is 0.02 inches below the normal amount of 0.59 inches for October. The total precipitation for the year still stands at 34.50 inches, which is 4.44 inches above normal. No snow fell yesterday, which brings the monthly total to 0.0 inches. This is normal for October. The total snowfall since July 1st still stands at 0.0 inches, which is normal. There were 4 heating degree days yesterday, which is 3 below normal. This brings the monthly total to 24, which is 14 below normal. The yearly total since July 1st is 40, which is 68 below normal. There were no cooling degree days yesterday, which is 1 below normal. This leaves the monthly total at 3, which is minus 7 below normal. The yearly total since January 1st is 1,245, which is 101 above normal. Yesterday the maximum wind observed was 17 miles an hour from the south. The highest wind gust observed was 26 miles per hour from the southwest, which occurred at 12:11 p.m. Yesterday the average wind speed was 7 miles per hour. The normal high temperature for today is 70 degrees, and the normal low is 48. The record high for today is 90, which occurred in 2007, and the record low is 28, which occurred in 1935. Sunrise today is at 7:01 a.m. and sunset is at 6:31 p.m. At 8 a.m. in Galesburg, skies were clear. The temperature was 55 degrees, the dew point was 53, and the relative humidity was 94%. The wind was south at 5 miles an hour. The pressure was 29.89 inches and rising. Elsewhere around the area, it was sunny, and temperatures were around 60 degrees. And once again at 8 a.m. in Galesburg, under clear skies, the temperature was 55. Looking elsewhere around the Midwest at 8 a.m., Chicago was mostly sunny, and 58. Indianapolis was mostly sunny, and 54. St. Louis was mostly sunny, and 62. Kansas City was clear, and 61. Des Moines was partly cloudy, and 56. Milwaukee was sunny, and 60. The time is currently 8:33 a.m. Central Daylight Time. 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Now for the official National Weather Service forecast for Galesburg and NOAA Weather Radio All Hazards, station KZZ66 in Galesburg. Now for the official National Weather Service forecast for Galesburg and surrounding areas of central and northwest Illinois. Today, sunny. Highs in the upper 70s. West winds 5 to 10 miles an hour, becoming northwest this afternoon. Tonight, mostly clear. Lows in the lower 50s. Northwest winds around 5 miles an hour. Thursday, sunny. Highs in the mid 70s. Northwest winds around 5 miles an hour. Thursday night, mostly clear until midnight, then becoming partly cloudy. Lows in the lower 50s. Northeast winds around 5 miles an hour, becoming east after midnight. Friday, partly sunny in the morning, then clearing. Highs in the upper 70s. Southeast winds 10 to 15 miles an hour. Friday night, clear. Lows in the upper 50s. Saturday, sunny. Highs in the lower 80s. Saturday night through Columbus Day, partly cloudy. Lows in the upper 50s. Highs in the upper 70s. Monday night and Tuesday, partly cloudy. A 30% chance of showers. Lows in the upper 50s. Highs in the lower 70s. Again, the forecast for Galesburg and surrounding areas of central and northwest Illinois for today,

sunny. Highs in the upper 70s. West winds 5 to 10 miles an hour, becoming northwest this afternoon. At 8 a.m. in Galesburg, skies were clear. The temperature was 55 degrees, the dew point was 53, and the relative humidity was 94%. The wind was south at 5 miles an hour. The pressure was 29.89 inches and rising. Elsewhere around the area, it was sunny, and temperatures were around 60 degrees. And once again at 8 a.m. in Galesburg, under clear skies, the temperature was 55. Looking elsewhere around the Midwest at 8 a.m., Chicago was mostly sunny, and 58. Indianapolis was mostly sunny, and 54. St. Louis was mostly sunny, and 62. Kansas City was clear, and 61. Des Moines was partly cloudy, and 56. Milwaukee was sunny, and 60. The time is currently 8:35 a.m. Central Daylight Time. 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Now for the official National Weather Service forecast for Galesburg and surrounding areas of central and northwest Illinois. Today, sunny. Highs in the upper 70s. West winds 5 to 10 miles an hour, becoming northwest this afternoon. Tonight, mostly clear. Lows in the lower 50s. Northwest winds around 5 miles an hour. Thursday, sunny. Highs in the mid-70s. Northwest winds around 5 miles an hour. Thursday night, mostly clear until midnight, then becoming partly cloudy. Lows in the lower 50s. Northeast winds around 5 miles an hour, becoming east after midnight. Friday, partly sunny in the morning, then clearing. Highs in the upper 70s. Southeast winds 10 to 15 miles an hour. Friday night, clear. Lows in the upper 50s. Saturday, sunny. Highs in the lower 80s. Saturday night through Columbus Day, partly cloudy. Lows in the upper 50s. Highs in the upper 70s. Monday night and Tuesday, partly cloudy. A 30% chance of showers. Lows in the upper 50s. Highs in the lower 70s. Again, the forecast for Galesburg and surrounding areas of central and northwest Illinois for today, sunny. Highs in the upper 70s. West winds 5 to 10 miles an hour, becoming northwest this afternoon. At 8 a.m. in Galesburg, skies were clear. The temperature was 55 degrees, the dew point was 53, and the relative humidity was 94%. The wind was south at 5 miles an hour. The pressure was 29.89 inches and rising. Elsewhere around the area, it was sunny, and temperatures were around 60 degrees. And once again at 8 a.m. in Galesburg, under clear skies, the temperature was 55. Looking elsewhere around the Midwest at 8 a.m., Chicago was mostly sunny, and 58. Indianapolis was mostly sunny, and 54. St. Louis was mostly sunny, and 62. Kansas City was clear, and 61. Des Moines was partly cloudy, and 56. Milwaukee was sunny, and 60. The time is currently 8:38 a.m. Central Daylight Time. 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Now for the official National Weather Service forecast for Galesburg and surrounding areas of central and northwest Illinois. Today, sunny. Highs in the upper 70s. West winds 5 to 10 miles an hour, becoming northwest this afternoon. Tonight, mostly clear. Lows in the lower 50s. Northwest winds around 5 miles an hour. Thursday, sunny. Highs in the mid-70s. Northwest winds around 5 miles an hour. Thursday night, mostly clear until midnight, then becoming partly cloudy. Lows in the lower 50s. Northeast winds around 5 miles an hour, becoming east after midnight. Friday, partly sunny in the morning, then clearing. Highs in the upper 70s. Southeast winds 10 to 15 miles an hour. Friday night, clear. Lows in the upper 50s. Saturday, sunny. Highs in the lower 80s. Saturday night through Columbus Day, partly cloudy. Lows in the upper 50s.
Highs in the upper 70s. Monday night and Tuesday, partly cloudy. A 30% chance of showers. Lows in the upper 50s. Highs in the lower 70s. Again, the forecast for Galesburg and surrounding areas of central and northwest Illinois for today, sunny. Highs in the upper 70s. West winds 5 to 10 miles an hour, becoming northwest this afternoon. At 8 a.m. in Galesburg, skies were clear. The temperature was 55 degrees, the dew point was 53, and the relative humidity was 94%. The wind was south at 5 miles an hour. The pressure was 29.89 inches and rising. Elsewhere around the area, it was sunny, and temperatures were around 60 degrees. And once again at 8 a.m. in Galesburg, under clear skies, the temperature was 55. Looking elsewhere around the Midwest at 8 a.m., Chicago was mostly sunny, and 58. Indianapolis was mostly sunny, and 54. St. Louis was mostly sunny, and 62. Kansas City was clear, and 61. Des Moines was partly cloudy, and 56. Milwaukee was sunny, and 60. The time is currently 8:41 a.m. Central Daylight Time. 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Now for the official National Weather Service forecast for Galesburg and surrounding areas of central and northwest Illinois. Today, sunny. Highs in the upper 70s. West winds 5 to 10 miles an hour, becoming northwest this afternoon. Tonight, mostly clear. Lows in the lower 50s. Northwest winds around 5 miles an hour. Thursday, sunny. Highs in the mid-70s. Northwest winds around 5 miles an hour. Thursday night, mostly clear until midnight, then becoming partly cloudy. Lows in the lower 50s. Northeast winds around 5 miles an hour, becoming east after midnight. Friday, partly sunny in the morning, then clearing. Highs in the upper 70s. Southeast winds 10 to 15 miles an hour. Friday night, clear. Lows in the upper 50s. Saturday, sunny. Highs in the lower 80s. Saturday night through Columbus Day, partly cloudy. Lows in the upper 50s. Highs in the upper 70s. Monday night and Tuesday, partly cloudy. A 30% chance of showers. Lows in the upper 50s. Highs in the lower 70s. Again, the forecast for Galesburg and surrounding areas of central and northwest Illinois for today, sunny. Highs in the upper 70s. West winds 5 to 10 miles an hour, becoming northwest this afternoon. At 8 a.m. in Galesburg, skies were clear. The temperature was 55 degrees, the dew point was 53, and the relative humidity was 94%. The wind was south at 5 miles an hour. The pressure was 29.89 inches and rising. Elsewhere around the area, it was sunny, and temperatures were around 60 degrees. And once again at 8 a.m. in Galesburg, under clear skies, the temperature was 55. Looking elsewhere around the Midwest at 8 a.m., Chicago was mostly sunny, and 58. Indianapolis was mostly sunny, and 54. St. Louis was mostly sunny, and 62. Kansas City was clear, and 61. Des Moines was partly cloudy, and 56. Milwaukee was sunny, and 60. The time is currently 8:43 a.m. Central Daylight Time. 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Now for the official National Weather Service forecast for Galesburg and surrounding areas of central and northwest Illinois. Today, sunny. Highs in the upper 70s. West winds 5 to 10 miles an hour, becoming northwest this afternoon. Tonight, mostly clear. Lows in the lower 50s. Northwest winds around 5 miles an hour. Thursday, sunny. Highs in the mid-70s. Northwest winds around 5 miles an hour. Thursday night, mostly clear until midnight, then becoming partly cloudy. Lows in the lower 50s. Northeast winds around 5 miles an hour, becoming east after midnight. Friday, partly sunny in the morning, then clearing. Highs in the upper 70s.

southeast winds 10 to 15 miles an hour. Friday night, clear. Lows in the upper 50s. Saturday, sunny. Highs in the lower 80s. Saturday night through Columbus Day, partly cloudy. Lows in the upper 50s. Highs in the upper 70s. Monday night and Tuesday, partly cloudy. A 30% chance of showers. Lows in the upper 50s. Highs in the lower 70s. Again, the forecast for Galesburg and surrounding areas of central and northwest Illinois for today, sunny. Highs in the upper 70s. West winds 5 to 10 miles an hour, becoming northwest this afternoon. The Peoria, Illinois climate summary for yesterday, October 6, 2026. Yesterday's high temperature of 76 degrees occurred at 3:27 p.m. The normal high is 70. Yesterday's low temperature of 46 degrees occurred at 6:09 a.m. The normal low is 48. No precipitation fell yesterday, which leaves the monthly total at 0.57 inches. This is 0.02 inches below the normal amount of 0.59 inches for October. The total precipitation for the year still stands at 34.50 inches, which is 4.44 inches above normal. No snow fell yesterday, which brings the monthly total to 0.0 inches. This is normal for October. The total snowfall since July 1st still stands at 0.0 inches, which is normal. There were 4 heating degree days yesterday, which is 3 below normal. This brings the monthly total to 24, which is 14 below normal. The yearly total since July 1st is 40, which is 68 below normal. There were no cooling degree days yesterday, which is 1 below normal. This leaves the monthly total at 3, which is minus 7 below normal. The yearly total since January 1st is 1,245, which is 101 above normal. Yesterday the maximum wind observed was 17 miles an hour from the south. The highest wind gust observed was 26 miles per hour from the southwest, which occurred at 12:11 p.m. Yesterday the average wind speed was 7 miles per hour. The normal high temperature for today is 70 degrees, and the normal low is 48. The record high for today is 90, which occurred in 2007, and the record low is 28, which occurred in 1935. Sunrise today is at 7:01 a.m. and sunset is at 6:31 p.m. At 8 a.m. in Galesburg, skies were clear. The temperature was 55 degrees, the dew point was 53, and the relative humidity was 94%. The wind was south at 5 miles an hour. The pressure was 29.89 inches and rising. Elsewhere around the area, it was sunny, and temperatures were around 60 degrees. And once again at 8 a.m. in Galesburg, under clear skies, the temperature was 55. Looking elsewhere around the Midwest at 8 a.m., Chicago was mostly sunny, and 58. Indianapolis was mostly sunny, and 54. St. Louis was mostly sunny, and 62. Kansas City was clear, and 61. Des Moines was partly cloudy, and 56. Milwaukee was sunny, and 60. The time is currently 8:48 a.m. Central Daylight Time. 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Now for the official National Weather Service forecast for Galesburg and surrounding areas of central and northwest Illinois. Today, sunny. Highs in the upper 70s. West winds 5 to 10 miles an hour, becoming northwest this afternoon. Tonight, mostly clear. Lows in the lower 50s. Northwest winds around 5 miles an hour. Thursday, sunny. Highs in the mid-70s. Northwest winds around 5 miles an hour. Thursday night, mostly clear until midnight, then becoming partly cloudy. Lows in the lower 50s. Northeast winds around 5 miles an hour, becoming east after midnight. Friday, partly sunny in the morning, then clearing. Highs in the upper 70s. Southeast winds 10 to 15 miles an hour. Friday night, clear. Lows in the upper 50s. Saturday, sunny. Highs in the lower 80s. Saturday night through Columbus Day, partly cloudy. Lows in the upper 50s. Highs in the upper 70s. Monday night and Tuesday,

once again at 8 a.m. in Galesburg, under clear skies, the temperature was 55. Looking elsewhere around the Midwest at 8 a.m., Chicago was mostly sunny, and 58. Indianapolis was mostly sunny, and 54. St. Louis was mostly sunny, and 62. Kansas City was clear, and 61. Des Moines was partly cloudy, and 56. Milwaukee was sunny, and 60. The time is currently 8:50 a.m. Central Daylight Time. 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Now for the official National Weather Service forecast for Galesburg and surrounding areas of central and northwest Illinois. Today, sunny. Highs in the upper 70s. West winds 5 to 10 miles an hour, becoming northwest this afternoon. Tonight, mostly clear. Lows in the lower 50s. Northwest winds around 5 miles an hour. Thursday, sunny. Highs in the mid-70s. Northwest winds around 5 miles an hour. Thursday night, mostly clear until midnight, then becoming partly cloudy. Lows in the lower 50s. Northeast winds around 5 miles an hour, becoming east after midnight. Friday, partly sunny in the morning, then clearing. Highs in the upper 70s. Southeast winds 10 to 15 miles an hour. Friday night, clear. Lows in the upper 50s. Saturday, sunny. Highs in the lower 80s. Saturday night through Columbus Day, partly cloudy. Lows in the upper 50s. Highs in the upper 70s. Monday night and Tuesday, partly cloudy. A 30% chance of showers. Lows in the upper 50s. Highs in the lower 70s. Again, the forecast for Galesburg and surrounding areas of central and northwest Illinois for today, sunny. Highs in the upper 70s. West winds 5 to 10 miles an hour, becoming northwest this afternoon. At 8 a.m. in Galesburg, skies were clear. The temperature was 55 degrees, the dew point was 53, and the relative humidity was 94%. The wind was south at 5 miles an hour. The pressure was 29.89 inches and rising. Elsewhere around the area, it was sunny, and temperatures were around 60 degrees. And once again at 8 a.m. in Galesburg, under clear skies, the temperature was 55. Looking elsewhere around the Midwest at 8 a.m., Chicago was mostly sunny, and 58. Indianapolis was mostly sunny, and 54. St. Louis was mostly sunny, and 62. Kansas City was clear, and 61. Des Moines was partly cloudy, and 56. Milwaukee was sunny, and 60. The time is currently 8:53 a.m. Central Daylight Time. 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Now for the official National Weather Service forecast for Galesburg and surrounding areas of central and northwest Illinois. Today, sunny. Highs in the upper 70s. West winds 5 to 10 miles an hour, becoming northwest this afternoon. Tonight, mostly clear. Lows in the lower 50s. Northwest winds around 5 miles an hour. Thursday, sunny. Highs in the mid-70s. Northwest winds around 5 miles an hour. Thursday night, mostly clear until midnight, then becoming partly cloudy. Lows in the lower 50s. Northeast winds around 5 miles an hour, becoming east after midnight. Friday, partly sunny in the morning, then clearing. Highs in the upper 70s. Southeast winds 10 to 15 miles an hour. Friday night, clear. Lows in the upper 50s. Saturday, sunny. Highs in the lower 80s. Saturday night through Columbus Day, partly cloudy. Lows in the upper 50s. Highs in the upper 70s. Monday night and Tuesday, partly cloudy. A 30% chance of showers. Lows in the upper 50s. Highs in the lower 70s. Again, the forecast for Galesburg and surrounding areas of central and northwest Illinois for today, sunny. Highs in the upper 70s. West winds 5 to 10 miles an hour, becoming northwest this afternoon. At 8 a.m. in Galesburg, skies were clear. The temperature was 50.

65 degrees, the dew point was 53, and the relative humidity was 94%. The wind was south at 5 miles an hour. The pressure was 29.89 inches and rising. Elsewhere around the area, it was sunny, and temperatures were around 60 degrees. And once again at 8 a.m. in Galesburg, under clear skies, the temperature was 55. Looking elsewhere around the Midwest at 8 a.m., Chicago was mostly sunny, and 58. Indianapolis was mostly sunny, and 54. St. Louis was mostly sunny, and 62. Kansas City was clear, and 61. Des Moines was partly cloudy, and 56. Milwaukee was sunny, and 60. The time is currently 8:56 a.m. Central Daylight Time. 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Now for the official National Weather Service forecast for Galesburg and surrounding areas of central and northwest Illinois. Today, sunny. Highs in the upper 70s. West winds 5 to 10 miles an hour, becoming northwest this afternoon. Tonight, mostly clear. Lows in the lower 50s. Northwest winds around 5 miles an hour. Thursday, sunny. Highs in the mid-70s. Northwest winds around 5 miles an hour. Thursday night, mostly clear until midnight, then becoming partly cloudy. Lows in the lower 50s. Northeast winds around 5 miles an hour, becoming east after midnight. Friday, partly sunny in the morning, then clearing. Highs in the upper 70s. Southeast winds 10 to 15 miles an hour. Friday night, clear. Lows in the upper 50s. Saturday, sunny. Highs in the lower 80s. Saturday night through Columbus Day, partly cloudy. Lows in the upper 50s. Highs in the upper 70s. Monday night and Tuesday, partly cloudy. A 30% chance of showers. Lows in the upper 50s. Highs in the lower 70s. Again, the forecast for Galesburg and surrounding areas of central and northwest Illinois for today, sunny. Highs in the upper 70s. West winds 5 to 10 miles an hour, becoming northwest this afternoon. At 8 a.m. in Galesburg, skies were clear. The temperature was 55 degrees, the dew point was 53, and the relative humidity was 94%. The wind was south at 5 miles an hour. The pressure was 29.89 inches and rising. Elsewhere around the area, it was sunny, and temperatures were around 60 degrees. And once again at 8 a.m. in Galesburg, under clear skies, the temperature was 55. Looking elsewhere around the Midwest at 8 a.m., Chicago was mostly sunny, and 58. Indianapolis was mostly sunny, and 54. St. Louis was mostly sunny, and 62. Kansas City was clear, and 61. Des Moines was partly cloudy, and 56. Milwaukee was sunny, and 60. The time is currently 8:58 a.m. Central Daylight Time. 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Now for the official National Weather Service forecast for Galesburg and surrounding areas of central and northwest Illinois. Today, sunny. Highs in the upper 70s. West winds 5 to 10 miles an hour, becoming northwest this afternoon. Tonight, mostly clear. Lows in the lower 50s. Northwest winds around 5 miles an hour. Thursday, sunny. Highs in the mid-70s. Northwest winds around 5 miles an hour. Thursday night, mostly clear until midnight, then becoming partly cloudy. Lows in the lower 50s. Northeast winds around 5 miles an hour, becoming east after midnight. Friday, partly sunny in the morning, then clearing. Highs in the upper 70s. Southeast winds 10 to 15 miles an hour. Friday night, clear. Lows in the upper 50s. Saturday, sunny. Highs in the lower 80s. Saturday night through Columbus Day, partly cloudy. Lows in the upper 50s. Highs in the upper 70s. Monday night and Tuesday, partly cloudy. A 30% chance of showers. Lows in the upper 50s. Highs in the lower 70s. Again, the forecast.

And once again at 9 a.m., the report from Galesburg was not available. Looking elsewhere around the Midwest at 9 a.m., the report from Chicago was not available. The report from Indianapolis was not available. The report from St. Louis was not available. The report from Kansas City was not available. The report from Des Moines was not available. The report from Milwaukee was not available. The time is currently 9:10 a.m. Central Daylight Time. 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Now for the official National Weather Service forecast for Galesburg and surrounding areas of central and northwest Illinois. Today, sunny. Highs in the upper 70s. West winds 5 to 10 miles an hour, becoming northwest this afternoon. Tonight, mostly clear. Lows in the lower 50s. Northwest winds around 5 miles an hour. Thursday, sunny. Highs in the mid 70s. Northwest winds around 5 miles an hour. Thursday night, mostly clear until midnight, then becoming partly cloudy. Lows in the lower 50s. Northeast winds around 5 miles an hour, becoming east after midnight. Friday, partly sunny in the morning, then clearing. Highs in the upper 70s. Southeast winds 10 to 15 miles an hour. Friday night, clear. Lows in the upper 50s. Saturday, sunny. Highs in the lower 80s. Saturday night through Columbus Day, partly cloudy. Lows in the upper 50s. Highs in the upper 70s. Monday night and Tuesday, partly cloudy. A 30% chance of showers. Lows in the upper 50s. Highs in the lower 70s. Again, the forecast for Galesburg and surrounding areas of central and northwest Illinois for today, sunny. Highs in the upper 70s. West winds 5 to 10 miles an hour, becoming northwest this afternoon. At 9 a.m. the report from Galesburg was not available. Elsewhere around the area, at Peoria, Moline, Burlington, Quincy, Macomb, and Springfield, the weather conditions were not available. And once again at 9 a.m. the report from Galesburg was not available. Looking elsewhere around the Midwest at 9 a.m., the report from Chicago was not available. The report from Indianapolis was not available. The report from St. Louis was not available. The report from Kansas City was not available. The report from Des Moines was not available. The report from Milwaukee was not available. The time is currently 9:13 a.m. Central Daylight Time. 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Now for the official National Weather Service forecast for Galesburg and surrounding areas of central and northwest Illinois. Today, sunny. Highs in the upper 70s. West winds 5 to 10 miles an hour, becoming northwest this afternoon. Tonight, mostly clear. Lows in the lower 50s. Northwest winds around 5 miles an hour. Thursday, sunny. Highs in the mid 70s. Northwest winds around 5 miles an hour. Thursday night, mostly clear until midnight, then becoming partly cloudy. Lows in the lower 50s. Northeast winds around 5 miles an hour, becoming east after midnight. Friday, partly sunny in the morning, then clearing. Highs in the upper 70s. Southeast winds 10 to 15 miles an hour. Friday night, clear. Lows in the upper 50s. Saturday, sunny. Highs in the lower 80s. Saturday night through Columbus Day, partly cloudy. Lows in the upper 50s. Highs in the upper 70s. Monday night and Tuesday, partly cloudy. A 30% chance of showers. Lows in the upper 50s. Highs in the lower 70s. Again, the forecast for Galesburg and surrounding areas of central and northwest Illinois for today, sunny. Highs in the upper 70s. West winds 5 to 10 miles an hour, becoming northwest this afternoon. 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

counties. Henry, Knox, Mercer, and Warren. KZZ66 is part of the All Hazards Network of NOAA Weather Radio. At 9 a.m. the report from Galesburg was not available. Elsewhere around the area, at Peoria, Moline, Burlington, Quincy, Macomb, and Springfield, the weather conditions were not available. And once again at 9 a.m. the report from Galesburg was not available. Looking elsewhere around the Midwest at 9 a.m., the report from Chicago was not available. The report from Indianapolis was not available. The report from St. Louis was not available. The report from Kansas City was not available. The report from Des Moines was not available. The report from Milwaukee was not available. The time is currently 9:16 a.m. Central Daylight Time. 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Now for the official National Weather Service forecast for Galesburg and surrounding areas of central and northwest Illinois. Today, sunny. Highs in the upper 70s. West winds 5 to 10 miles an hour, becoming northwest this afternoon. Tonight, mostly clear. Lows in the lower 50s. Northwest winds around 5 miles an hour. Thursday, sunny. Highs in the mid-70s. Northwest winds around 5 miles an hour. Thursday night, mostly clear until midnight, then becoming partly cloudy. Lows in the lower 50s. Northeast winds around 5 miles an hour, becoming east after midnight. Friday, partly sunny in the morning, then clearing. Highs in the upper 70s. Southeast winds 10 to 15 miles an hour. Friday night, clear. Lows in the upper 50s. Saturday, sunny. Highs in the lower 80s. Saturday night through Columbus Day, partly cloudy. Lows in the upper 50s. Highs in the upper 70s. Monday night and Tuesday, partly cloudy. A 30% chance of showers. Lows in the upper 50s. Highs in the lower 70s. Again, the forecast for Galesburg and surrounding areas of central and northwest Illinois for today, sunny. Highs in the upper 70s. West winds 5 to 10 miles an hour, becoming northwest this afternoon. At 9 a.m. the report from Galesburg was not available. Elsewhere around the area, at Peoria, Moline, Burlington, Quincy, Macomb, and Springfield, the weather conditions were not available. And once again at 9 a.m. the report from Galesburg was not available. Looking elsewhere around the Midwest at 9 a.m., the report from Chicago was not available. The report from Indianapolis was not available. The report from St. Louis was not available. The report from Kansas City was not available. The report from Des Moines was not available. The report from Milwaukee was not available. The time is currently 9:18 a.m. Central Daylight Time. 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Now for the official National Weather Service forecast for Galesburg and surrounding areas of central and northwest Illinois. Today, sunny. Highs in the upper 70s. West winds 5 to 10 miles an hour, becoming northwest this afternoon. Tonight, mostly clear. Lows in the lower 50s. Northwest winds around 5 miles an hour. Thursday, sunny. Highs in the mid-70s. Northwest winds around 5 miles an hour. Thursday night, mostly clear until midnight, then becoming partly cloudy. Lows in the lower 50s. Northeast winds around 5 miles an hour, becoming east after midnight. Friday, partly sunny in the morning, then clearing. Highs in the upper 70s. Southeast winds 10 to 15 miles an hour. Friday night, clear. Lows in the upper 50s. Saturday, sunny. Highs in the lower 80s. Saturday night through Columbus Day, partly cloudy. Lows in the upper 50s. Highs in the upper 70s. Monday night and Tuesday, partly cloudy. A 30% chance of showers. Lows in the upper 50s. Highs in the lower 70s. Again, the forecast for Galesburg and surrounding areas of central and northwest Illinois for today, sunny. Highs in the upper 70s. West winds 5 to 10.

miles an hour, becoming northwest this afternoon. At 9 a.m. the report from Galesburg was not available. Elsewhere around the area, at Peoria, Moline, Burlington, Quincy, Macomb, and Springfield, the weather conditions were not available. And once again at 9 a.m. the report from Galesburg was not available. Looking elsewhere around the Midwest at 9 a.m., the report from Chicago was not available. The report from Indianapolis was not available. The report from St. Louis was not available. The report from Kansas City was not available. The report from Des Moines was not available. The report from Milwaukee was not available. The time is currently 9:21 a.m. Central Daylight Time. 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Now for the official National Weather Service forecast for Galesburg and surrounding areas of central and northwest Illinois. Today, sunny. Highs in the upper 70s. West winds 5 to 10 miles an hour, becoming northwest this afternoon. Tonight, mostly clear. Lows in the lower 50s. Northwest winds around 5 miles an hour. Thursday, sunny. Highs in the mid-70s. Northwest winds around 5 miles an hour. Thursday night, mostly clear until midnight, then becoming partly cloudy. Lows in the lower 50s. Northeast winds around 5 miles an hour, becoming east after midnight. Friday, partly sunny in the morning, then clearing. Highs in the upper 70s. Southeast winds 10 to 15 miles an hour. Friday night, clear. Lows in the upper 50s. Saturday, sunny. Highs in the lower 80s. Saturday night through Columbus Day, partly cloudy. Lows in the upper 50s. Highs in the upper 70s. Monday night and Tuesday, partly cloudy. A 30% chance of showers. Lows in the upper 50s. Highs in the lower 70s. Again, the forecast for Galesburg and surrounding areas of central and northwest Illinois for today, sunny. Highs in the upper 70s. West winds 5 to 10 miles an hour, becoming northwest this afternoon. At 9 a.m. the report from Galesburg was not available. Elsewhere around the area, at Peoria, Moline, Burlington, Quincy, Macomb, and Springfield, the weather conditions were not available. And once again at 9 a.m. the report from Galesburg was not available. Looking elsewhere around the Midwest at 9 a.m., the report from Chicago was not available. The report from Indianapolis was not available. The report from St. Louis was not available. The report from Kansas City was not available. The report from Des Moines was not available. The report from Milwaukee was not available. The time is currently 9:23 a.m. Central Daylight Time. 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Now for the official National Weather Service forecast for Galesburg and surrounding areas of central and northwest Illinois. Today, sunny. Highs in the upper 70s. West winds 5 to 10 miles an hour, becoming northwest this afternoon. Tonight, mostly clear. Lows in the lower 50s. Northwest winds around 5 miles an hour. Thursday, sunny. Highs in the mid-70s. Northwest winds around 5 miles an hour. Thursday night, mostly clear until midnight, then becoming partly cloudy. Lows in the lower 50s. Northeast winds around 5 miles an hour, becoming east after midnight. Friday, partly sunny in the morning, then clearing. Highs in the upper 70s. Southeast winds 10 to 15 miles an hour. Friday night, clear. Lows in the upper 50s. Saturday, sunny. Highs in the lower 80s. Saturday night through Columbus Day, partly cloudy. Lows in the upper 50s. Highs in the upper 70s. Monday night and Tuesday, partly cloudy. A 30% chance of showers. Lows in the upper 50s. Highs in the lower 70s. Again, the forecast for Galesburg and surrounding areas of central and northwest Illinois for today, sunny. Highs in the upper 70s. West winds 5 to 10 miles an hour, becoming northwest this afternoon. At 9 a.m. the report from Galesburg.

Quincy, Macomb, and Springfield. The weather conditions were not available. And once again at 9 a.m., the report from Galesburg was not available. Looking elsewhere around the Midwest at 9 a.m., the report from Chicago was not available. The report from Indianapolis was not available. The report from St. Louis was not available. The report from Kansas City was not available. The report from Des Moines was not available. The report from Milwaukee was not available. The time is currently 9:31 a.m. Central Daylight Time. 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Now for the official National Weather Service forecast for Galesburg and surrounding areas of central and northwest Illinois. Today, sunny. Highs in the upper 70s. West winds 5 to 10 miles an hour, becoming northwest this afternoon. Tonight, mostly clear. Lows in the lower 50s. Northwest winds around 5 miles an hour. Thursday, sunny. Highs in the mid-70s. Northwest winds around 5 miles an hour. Thursday night, mostly clear until midnight, then becoming partly cloudy. Lows in the lower 50s. Northeast winds around 5 miles an hour, becoming east after midnight. Friday, partly sunny in the morning, then clearing. Highs in the upper 70s. Southeast winds 10 to 15 miles an hour. Friday night, clear. Lows in the upper 50s. Saturday, sunny. Highs in the lower 80s. Saturday night through Columbus Day, partly cloudy. Lows in the upper 50s. Highs in the upper 70s. Monday night and Tuesday, partly cloudy. A 30% chance of showers. Lows in the upper 50s. Highs in the lower 70s. Again, the forecast for Galesburg and surrounding areas of central and northwest Illinois for today, sunny. Highs in the upper 70s. West winds 5 to 10 miles an hour, becoming northwest this afternoon. At 9 a.m., the report from Galesburg was not available. Elsewhere around the area, at Peoria, Moline, Burlington, Quincy, Macomb, and Springfield, the weather conditions were not available. And once again at 9 a.m., the report from Galesburg was not available. Looking elsewhere around the Midwest at 9 a.m., the report from Chicago was not available. The report from Indianapolis was not available. The report from St. Louis was not available. The report from Kansas City, Chicago was not available. The report from Indianapolis was not available. The report from St. Louis was not available. The report from Kansas City was not available. The report from Des Moines was not available. The report from Milwaukee was not available. The time is currently 9:33 a.m. Central Daylight Time. 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Now for the official National Weather Service forecast for Galesburg and surrounding areas of central and northwest Illinois. Today, sunny. Highs in the upper 70s. West winds 5 to 10 miles an hour, becoming northwest this afternoon. Tonight, mostly clear. Lows in the lower 50s. Northwest winds around 5 miles an hour. Thursday, sunny. Highs in the mid-70s. Northwest winds around 5 miles an hour. Thursday night, mostly clear until midnight, then becoming partly cloudy. Lows in the lower 50s. Northeast winds around 5 miles an hour, becoming east after midnight. Friday, partly sunny in the morning, then clearing. Highs in the upper 70s. Southeast winds 10 to 15 miles an hour. Friday night, clear. Lows in the upper 50s. Saturday, sunny. Highs in the lower 80s. Saturday night through Columbus Day, partly cloudy. Lows in the upper 50s. Highs in the upper 70s. Monday night and Tuesday, partly cloudy. A 30% chance of showers. Lows in the upper 50s. Highs in the lower 70s. Again, the forecast for Galesburg and surrounding areas of central and northwest Illinois for today, sunny. Highs in the upper 70s. West winds 5 to 10 miles an hour, becoming northwest this afternoon. At 9 a.m., the report from Galesburg was not available.

elsewhere around the area at Peoria, Moline, Burlington, Quincy, Macomb, and Springfield. The weather conditions were not available. And once again at 9 a.m. the report from Galesburg was not available. Looking elsewhere around the Midwest at 9 a.m., the report from Chicago was not available. The report from Indianapolis was not available. The report from St. Louis was not available. The report from Kansas City was not available. The report from Des Moines was not available. The report from Milwaukee was not available. The time is currently 9:35 a.m. Central Daylight Time. 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Now for the official National Weather Service forecast for Galesburg and surrounding areas of central and northwest Illinois. Today, sunny. Highs in the upper 70s. West winds 5 to 10 miles an hour, becoming northwest this afternoon. Tonight, mostly clear. Lows in the lower 50s. Northwest winds around 5 miles an hour. Thursday, sunny. Highs in the mid-70s. Northwest winds around 5 miles an hour. Thursday night, mostly clear until midnight, then becoming partly cloudy. Lows in the lower 50s. Northeast winds around 5 miles an hour, becoming east after midnight. Friday, partly sunny in the morning, then clearing. Highs in the upper 70s. Southeast winds 10 to 15 miles an hour. Friday night, clear. Lows in the upper 50s. Saturday, sunny. Highs in the lower 80s. Saturday night through Columbus Day, partly cloudy. Lows in the upper 50s. Highs in the upper 70s. Monday night and Tuesday, partly cloudy. A 30% chance of showers. Lows in the upper 50s. Highs in the lower 70s. Again, the forecast for Galesburg and surrounding areas of central and northwest Illinois for today, sunny. Highs in the upper 70s. West winds 5 to 10 miles an hour, becoming northwest this afternoon. At 9 a.m. the report from Galesburg was not available. Elsewhere around the area, at Peoria, Moline, Burlington, Quincy, Macomb, and Springfield, the weather conditions were not available. And once again at 9 a.m. the report from Galesburg was not available. Looking elsewhere around the Midwest at 9 a.m., the report from Chicago was not available. The report from Indianapolis was not available. The report from St. Louis was not available. The report from Kansas City was not available. The report from Des Moines was not available. The report from Milwaukee was not available. The time is currently 9:38 a.m. Central Daylight Time. 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Now for the official National Weather Service forecast for Galesburg and surrounding areas of central and northwest Illinois. Today, sunny. Highs in the upper 70s. West winds 5 to 10 miles an hour, becoming northwest this afternoon. Tonight, mostly clear. Lows in the lower 50s. Northwest winds around 5 miles an hour. Thursday, sunny. Highs in the mid-70s. Northwest winds around 5 miles an hour. Thursday night, mostly clear until midnight, then becoming partly cloudy. Lows in the lower 50s. Northeast winds around 5 miles an hour, becoming east after midnight. Friday, partly sunny in the morning, then clearing. Highs in the upper 70s. Southeast winds 10 to 15 miles an hour. Friday night, clear. Lows in the upper 50s. Saturday, sunny. Highs in the lower 80s. Saturday night through Columbus Day, partly cloudy. Lows in the upper 50s. Highs in the upper 70s. Monday night and Tuesday, partly cloudy. A 30% chance of showers. Lows in the upper 50s. Highs in the lower 70s. Again, the forecast for Galesburg and surrounding areas of central and northwest Illinois for today, sunny. Highs in the upper 70s. West winds 5 to 10 miles an hour, becoming northwest this afternoon. At 9 a.m. the report from Galesburg was not available. Elsewhere around the area, at Peoria, Moline, Burlington, Quincy, Macomb,
and Springfield. The weather conditions were not available. And once again at 9 a.m., the report from Galesburg was not available. Looking elsewhere around the Midwest at 9 a.m., the report from Chicago was not available. The report from Indianapolis was not available. The report from St. Louis was not available. The report from Kansas City was not available. The report from Des Moines was not available. The report from Milwaukee was not available. The time is currently 9:40 a.m. Central Daylight Time. 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Now for the official National Weather Service forecast for Galesburg and surrounding areas of central and northwest Illinois. Today, sunny. Highs in the upper 70s. West winds 5 to 10 miles an hour, becoming northwest this afternoon. Tonight, mostly clear. Lows in the lower 50s. Northwest winds around 5 miles an hour. Thursday, sunny. Highs in the mid 70s. Northwest winds around 5 miles an hour. Thursday night, mostly clear until midnight, then becoming partly cloudy. Lows in the lower 50s. Northeast winds around 5 miles an hour, becoming east after midnight. Friday, partly sunny in the morning, then clearing. Highs in the upper 70s. Southeast winds 10 to 15 miles an hour. Friday night, clear. Lows in the upper 50s. Saturday, sunny. Highs in the lower 80s. Saturday night through Columbus Day, partly cloudy. Lows in the upper 50s. Highs in the upper 70s. Monday night and Tuesday, partly cloudy. A 30% chance of showers. Lows in the upper 50s. Highs in the lower 70s. Again, the forecast for Galesburg and surrounding areas of central and northwest Illinois for today, sunny. Highs in the upper 70s. West winds 5 to 10 miles an hour, becoming northwest this afternoon. At 9 a.m., the report from Galesburg was not available. Elsewhere around the area, at Peoria, Moline, Burlington, Quincy, Macomb, and Springfield, the weather conditions were not available. And once again at 9 a.m., the report from Galesburg was not available. Looking elsewhere around the Midwest at 9 a.m., the report from Chicago was not available. The report from Indianapolis was not available. The report from St. Louis was not available. The report from Kansas City was not available. The report from Des Moines was not available. The report from Milwaukee was not available. The time is currently 9:43 a.m. Central Daylight Time. 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Now for the official National Weather Service forecast for Galesburg and surrounding areas of central and northwest Illinois. Today, sunny. Highs in the upper 70s. West winds 5 to 10 miles an hour, becoming northwest this afternoon. Tonight, mostly clear. Lows in the lower 50s. Northwest winds around 5 miles an hour. Thursday, sunny. Highs in the mid-70s. Northwest winds around 5 miles an hour. Thursday night, mostly clear until midnight, then becoming partly cloudy. Lows in the lower 50s. Northeast winds around 5 miles an hour, becoming east after midnight. Friday, partly sunny in the morning, then clearing. Highs in the upper 70s. Southeast winds 10 to 15 miles an hour. Friday night, clear. Lows in the upper 50s. Saturday, sunny. Highs in the lower 80s. Saturday night through Columbus Day, partly cloudy. Lows in the upper 50s. Highs in the upper 70s. Monday night and Tuesday, partly cloudy. A 30% chance of showers. Lows in the upper 50s. Highs in the lower 70s. Again, the forecast for Galesburg and surrounding areas of central and northwest Illinois for today, sunny. Highs in the upper 70s. West winds 5 to 10 miles an hour, becoming northwest this afternoon. At 9 a.m., the report from Galesburg was not available. Elsewhere around the area, at Peoria, Moline, Burlington, Quincy, Macomb, and Springfield, the weather conditions were not available. And once again at 9 a.m. the report from

northwest winds around 5 miles an hour. Thursday, sunny. Highs in the mid-70s. Northwest winds around 5 miles an hour. Thursday night, mostly clear until midnight, then becoming partly cloudy. Lows in the lower 50s. Northeast winds around 5 miles an hour, becoming east after midnight. Friday, partly sunny in the morning, then clearing. Highs in the upper 70s. Southeast winds 10 to 15 miles an hour. Friday night, clear. Lows in the upper 50s. Saturday, sunny. Highs in the lower 80s. Saturday night through Columbus Day, partly cloudy. Lows in the upper 50s. Highs in the upper 70s. Monday night and Tuesday, partly cloudy. A 30% chance of showers. Lows in the upper 50s. Highs in the lower 70s. Again, the forecast for Galesburg and surrounding areas of central and northwest Illinois for today, sunny. Highs in the upper 70s. West winds 5 to 10 miles an hour, becoming northwest this afternoon. At 9 a.m. the report from Galesburg was not available. Elsewhere around the area, at Peoria, Moline, Burlington, Quincy, Macomb, and Springfield, the weather conditions were not available. And once again at 9 a.m. the report from Galesburg was not available. Looking elsewhere around the Midwest at 9 a.m., the report from Chicago was not available. The report from Indianapolis was not available. The report from St. Louis was not available. The report from Kansas City was not available. The report from Des Moines was not available. The report from Milwaukee was not available. The time is currently 9:58 a.m. Central Daylight Time. 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Now for the official National Weather Service forecast for Galesburg and surrounding areas of central and northwest Illinois. Today, sunny. Highs in the upper 70s. West winds 5 to 10 miles an hour, becoming northwest this afternoon. Tonight, mostly clear. Lows in the lower 50s. Northwest winds around 5 miles an hour. Thursday, sunny. Highs in the mid-70s. Northwest winds around 5 miles an hour. Thursday night, mostly clear until midnight, then becoming partly cloudy. Lows in the lower 50s. Northeast winds around 5 miles an hour, becoming east after midnight. Friday, partly sunny in the morning, then clearing. Highs in the upper 70s. Southeast winds 10 to 15 miles an hour. Friday night, clear. Lows in the upper 50s. Saturday, sunny. Highs in the lower 80s. Saturday night through Columbus Day, partly cloudy. Lows in the upper 50s. Highs in the upper 70s. Monday night and Tuesday, partly cloudy. A 30% chance of showers. Lows in the upper 50s. Highs in the lower 70s. Again, the forecast for Galesburg and surrounding areas of central and northwest Illinois for today, sunny. Highs in the upper 70s. West winds 5 to 10 miles an hour, becoming northwest this afternoon. At 9 a.m. the report from Galesburg was not available. Elsewhere around the area, at Peoria, Moline, Burlington, Quincy, Macomb, and Springfield, the weather conditions were not available. And once again at 9 a.m. the report from Galesburg was not available. The time is currently 10 a.m. Central Daylight Time. 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Now for the official National Weather Service forecast for Galesburg and surrounding areas of central and northwest Illinois. Today, sunny. Highs in the upper 70s. West winds 5 to 10 miles an hour, becoming northwest this afternoon. Tonight, mostly clear. Lows in the lower 50s. Northwest winds around 5 miles an hour. Thursday, sunny. Highs in the mid-70s. Northwest winds around 5 miles an hour. Thursday night, mostly clear until midnight, then becoming partly cloudy. Lows in the lower 50s. Northeast winds around 5 miles an hour, becoming east after midnight. Friday, partly sunny in the morning, then clearing. Highs in the upper 70s.

Northwest winds around 5 miles an hour. Thursday night, mostly clear until midnight, then becoming partly cloudy. Lows in the lower 50s. Northeast winds around 5 miles an hour, becoming east after midnight. Friday, partly sunny in the morning, then clearing. Highs in the upper 70s. Southeast winds 10 to 15 miles an hour. Friday night, clear. Lows in the upper 50s. Saturday, sunny. Highs in the lower 80s. Saturday night through Columbus Day, partly cloudy. Lows in the upper 50s. Highs in the upper 70s. Monday night and Tuesday, partly cloudy. A 30% chance of showers. Lows in the upper 50s. Highs in the lower 70s. Again, the forecast for Galesburg and surrounding areas of central and northwest Illinois for today, sunny. Highs in the upper 70s. West winds 5 to 10 miles an hour, becoming northwest this afternoon. At 10 a.m. in Galesburg, skies were fair. The temperature was 70 degrees, the dew point was 61, and the relative humidity was 73%. The wind was west at 12 miles an hour. The pressure was 29.90 inches and steady. Elsewhere around the area, it was fair. It was 67 at Peoria, 68 at Moline, and 70 at Burlington. Quincy reported 70, Macomb reported 72, and Springfield reported 73. And once again at 10 a.m. in Galesburg, under fair skies, the temperature was 70. Looking elsewhere around the Midwest at 10 a.m., Chicago was fair, and 65. Indianapolis was fair, and 68. St. Louis was fair, and 71. Kansas City was fair, and 69. Des Moines was fair, and 66. Milwaukee was fair, and 67. The time is currently 10:08 a.m. Central Daylight Time. 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Now for the official National Weather Service forecast for Galesburg and surrounding areas of central and northwest Illinois. Today, sunny. Highs in the upper 70s. West winds 5 to 10 miles an hour, becoming northwest this afternoon. Tonight, mostly clear. Lows in the lower 50s. Northwest winds around 5 miles an hour. Thursday, sunny. Highs in the mid 70s. Northwest winds around 5 miles an hour. Thursday night, mostly clear until midnight, then becoming partly cloudy. Lows in the lower 50s. Northeast winds around 5 miles an hour, becoming east after midnight. Friday, partly sunny in the morning, then clearing. Highs in the upper 70s. Southeast winds 10 to 15 miles an hour. Friday night, clear. Lows in the upper 50s. Saturday, sunny. Highs in the lower 80s. Saturday night through Columbus Day, partly cloudy. Lows in the upper 50s. Highs in the upper 70s. Monday night and Tuesday, partly cloudy. A 30% chance of showers. Lows in the upper 50s. Highs in the lower 70s. Again, the forecast for Galesburg and surrounding areas of central and northwest Illinois for today, sunny. Highs in the upper 70s. West winds 5 to 10 miles an hour, becoming northwest this afternoon. At 10 a.m. in Galesburg, skies were fair. The temperature was 70 degrees, the dew point was 61, and the relative humidity was 73%. The wind was west at 12 miles an hour. The pressure was 29.90 inches and steady. Elsewhere around the area, it was fair. It was 67 at Peoria, 68 at Moline, and 70 at Burlington. Quincy reported 70, Macomb reported 72, and Springfield reported 73. And once again at 10 a.m. in Galesburg, under fair skies, the temperature was 70. Looking elsewhere around the Midwest at 10 a.m., Chicago was fair, and 65. Indianapolis was fair, and 68. St. Louis was fair, and 71. Kansas City was fair, and 69. Des Moines was fair, and 66. Milwaukee was fair, and 67. The time is currently 10:10 a.m. Central Daylight Time. 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

station KZZ 66 in Galesburg. Now for the official National Weather Service forecast for Galesburg and surrounding areas of central and northwest Illinois. Rest of today, sunny. Highs around 80. Northwest winds 5 to 10 miles an hour. Tonight, mostly clear. Less humid with lows in the lower 50s. Northwest winds around 5 miles an hour. Thursday, sunny. Highs in the mid-70s. Northwest winds around 5 miles an hour. Thursday night, mostly clear until midnight, then becoming partly cloudy. Lows in the lower 50s. Northeast winds around 5 miles an hour, becoming east after midnight. Friday, partly sunny in the morning, then clearing. Highs in the upper 70s. Southeast winds 10 to 15 miles an hour. Friday night, clear. Lows in the upper 50s. Saturday, sunny. Highs in the lower 80s. Saturday night through Columbus Day, partly cloudy. Lows in the upper 50s. Highs in the upper 70s. Monday night and Tuesday, partly cloudy. A 30% chance of showers. Lows in the upper 50s. Highs in the lower 70s. Again, the forecast for Galesburg and surrounding areas of central and northwest Illinois for the rest of today, sunny. Highs around 80. Northwest winds 5 to 10 miles an hour. At 10 a.m. in Galesburg, skies were fair. The temperature was 70 degrees, the dew point was 61, and the relative humidity was 73%. The wind was west at 12 miles an hour. The pressure was 29.90 inches and steady. Elsewhere around the area, it was fair. It was 67 at Peoria, 68 at Moline, and 70 at Burlington. Quincy reported 70, Macomb reported 72, and Springfield reported 73. And once again at 10 a.m. in Galesburg, under fair skies, the temperature was 70. Looking elsewhere around the Midwest at 10 a.m., Chicago was fair, and 65. Indianapolis was fair, and 68. St. Louis was fair, and 71. Kansas City was fair, and 69. Des Moines was fair, and 66. Milwaukee was fair, and 67. The time is currently 10:13 a.m. Central Daylight Time. 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Now for the official National Weather Service forecast for Galesburg and surrounding areas of central and northwest Illinois. Rest of today, sunny. Highs around 80. Northwest winds 5 to 10 miles an hour. Tonight, mostly clear. Less humid with lows in the lower 50s. Northwest winds around 5 miles an hour. Thursday, sunny. Highs in the mid-70s. Northwest winds around 5 miles an hour. Thursday night, mostly clear until midnight, then becoming partly cloudy. Lows in the lower 50s. Northeast winds around 5 miles an hour, becoming east after midnight. Friday, partly sunny in the morning, then clearing. Highs in the upper 70s. Southeast winds 10 to 15 miles an hour. Friday night, clear. Lows in the upper 50s. Saturday, sunny. Highs in the lower 80s. Saturday night through Columbus Day, partly cloudy. Lows in the upper 50s. Highs in the upper 70s. Monday night and Tuesday, partly cloudy. A 30% chance of showers. Lows in the upper 50s. Highs in the lower 70s. Again, the forecast for Galesburg and surrounding areas of central and northwest Illinois for the rest of today, sunny. Highs around 80. Northwest winds 5 to 10 miles an hour. 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Station KZZ 66 in Galesburg operates on a frequency of 162.4 MHz. Programming originates from NOAA's National Weather Service office in Lincoln. KZZ 66 serves the following counties: Henry, Knox, Mercer, and Warren. KZZ 66 is part of the All Hazards network of NOAA Weather Radio. At 10 a.m. in Galesburg, skies were fair. The temperature was 70 degrees, the dew point was 61, and the relative humidity was 73%.

wind was west at 12 miles an hour. The pressure was 29.90 inches and steady. Elsewhere around the area, it was fair. It was 67 at Peoria, 68 at Moline, and 70 at Burlington. Quincy reported 70, Macomb reported 72, and Springfield reported 73. And once again at 10 a.m. in Galesburg, under fair skies, the temperature was 70. Looking elsewhere around the Midwest at 10 a.m., Chicago was fair, and 65. Indianapolis was fair, and 68. St. Louis was fair, and 71. Kansas City was fair, and 69. Des Moines was fair, and 66. Milwaukee was fair, and 67. The time is currently 10:16 a.m. Central Daylight Time. 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Now for the official National Weather Service forecast for Galesburg and surrounding areas of central and northwest Illinois. Rest of today, sunny. Highs around 80. Northwest winds 5 to 10 miles an hour. Tonight, mostly clear. Less humid with lows in the lower 50s. Northwest winds around 5 miles an hour. Thursday, sunny. Highs in the mid-70s. Northwest winds around 5 miles an hour. Thursday night, mostly clear until midnight, then becoming partly cloudy. Lows in the lower 50s. Northeast winds around 5 miles an hour, becoming east after midnight. Friday, partly sunny in the morning, then clearing. Highs in the upper 70s. Southeast winds 10 to 15 miles an hour. Friday night, clear. Lows in the upper 50s. Saturday, sunny. Highs in the lower 80s. Saturday night through Columbus Day, partly cloudy. Lows in the upper 50s. Highs in the upper 70s. Monday night and Tuesday, partly cloudy. A 30% chance of showers. Lows in the upper 50s. Highs in the lower 70s. Again, the forecast for Galesburg and surrounding areas of central and northwest Illinois for the rest of today, sunny. Highs around 80. Northwest winds 5 to 10 miles an hour. At 10 a.m. in Galesburg, skies were fair. The temperature was 70 degrees, the dew point was 61, and the relative humidity was 73%. The wind was west at 12 miles an hour. The pressure was 29.90 inches and steady. Elsewhere around the area, it was fair. It was 67 at Peoria, 68 at Moline, and 70 at Burlington. Quincy reported 70, Macomb reported 72, and Springfield reported 73. And once again at 10 a.m. in Galesburg, under fair skies, the temperature was 70. Looking elsewhere around the Midwest at 10 a.m., Chicago was fair, and 65. Indianapolis was fair, and 68. St. Louis was fair, and 71. Kansas City was fair, and 69. Des Moines was fair, and 66. Milwaukee was fair, and 67. The time is currently 10:19 a.m. Central Daylight Time. 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Now for the official National Weather Service forecast for Galesburg and surrounding areas of central and northwest Illinois. Rest of today, sunny. Highs around 80. Northwest winds 5 to 10 miles an hour. Tonight, mostly clear. Less humid with lows in the lower 50s. Northwest winds around 5 miles an hour. Thursday, sunny. Highs in the mid-70s. Northwest winds around 5 miles an hour. Thursday night, mostly clear until midnight, then becoming partly cloudy. Lows in the lower 50s. Northeast winds around 5 miles an hour, becoming east after midnight. Friday, partly sunny in the morning, then clearing. Highs in the upper 70s. Southeast winds 10 to 15 miles an hour. Friday night, clear. Lows in the upper 50s. Saturday, sunny. Highs in the lower 80s. Saturday night through Columbus Day, partly cloudy. Lows in the upper 50s. Highs in the upper 70s. Monday night and Tuesday, partly cloudy. A 30% chance of showers.

lows in the upper 50s, highs in the lower 70s. Again, the forecast for Galesburg and surrounding areas of central and northwest Illinois for the rest of today, sunny. Highs around 80. Northwest winds 5 to 10 miles an hour. At 10 a.m. in Galesburg, skies were fair. The temperature was 70 degrees, the dew point was 61, and the relative humidity was 73%. The wind was west at 12 miles an hour. The pressure was 29.90 inches and steady. Elsewhere around the area, it was fair. It was 67 at Peoria, 68 at Moline, and 70 at Burlington. Quincy reported 70, Macomb reported 72, and Springfield reported 73. And once again at 10 a.m. in Galesburg, under fair skies, the temperature was 70. Looking elsewhere around the Midwest at 10 a.m., Chicago was fair, and 65. Indianapolis was fair, and 68. St. Louis was fair, and 71. Kansas City was fair, and 69. Des Moines was fair, and 66. Milwaukee was fair, and 67. The time is currently 10:22 a.m. Central Daylight Time. 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Now for the official National Weather Service forecast for Galesburg and surrounding areas of central and northwest Illinois. Rest of today, sunny. Highs around 80. Northwest winds 5 to 10 miles an hour. Tonight, mostly clear. Less humid with lows in the lower 50s. Northwest winds around 5 miles an hour. Thursday, sunny. Highs in the mid-70s. Northwest winds around 5 miles an hour. Thursday night, mostly clear until midnight, then becoming partly cloudy. Lows in the lower 50s. Northeast winds around 5 miles an hour, becoming east after midnight. Friday, partly sunny in the morning, then clearing. Highs in the upper 70s. Southeast winds 10 to 15 miles an hour. Friday night, clear. Lows in the upper 50s. Saturday, sunny. Highs in the lower 80s. Saturday night through Columbus Day, partly cloudy. Lows in the upper 50s. Highs in the upper 70s. Monday night and Tuesday, partly cloudy. A 30% chance of showers. Lows in the upper 50s. Highs in the lower 70s. Again, the forecast for Galesburg and surrounding areas of central and northwest Illinois for the rest of today, sunny. Highs around 80. Northwest winds 5 to 10 miles an hour. At 10 a.m. in Galesburg, skies were fair. The temperature was 70 degrees, the dew point was 61, and the relative humidity was 73%. The wind was west at 12 miles an hour. The pressure was 29.90 inches and steady. Elsewhere around the area, it was fair. It was 67 at Peoria, 68 at Moline, and 70 at Burlington. Quincy reported 70, Macomb reported 72, and Springfield reported 73. And once again at 10 a.m. in Galesburg, under fair skies, the temperature was 70. At 10 a.m. in Galesburg, skies were sunny. The temperature was 70 degrees. The dew point was 61, and the relative humidity was 73%. The wind was west at 12 miles an hour. The pressure was 29.90 inches and steady. Elsewhere around the area, it was sunny. It was 67 at Peoria, 68 at Moline, and 70 at Burlington. Quincy reported 70, Macomb reported 72, and Springfield reported 73. And once again at 10 a.m. in Galesburg, under sunny skies, the temperature was 70. Looking elsewhere around the Midwest at 10 a.m., Chicago was mostly sunny, and 65. Indianapolis was sunny, and 68. St. Louis was mostly sunny, and 71. Kansas City was sunny, and 69. Des Moines was mostly sunny, and 66. Milwaukee was mostly sunny, and 67. The time is currently 10:25 a.m. Central Daylight Time. 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Now for the official National Weather Service forecast for Galesburg and surrounding areas of central and northwest
Illinois. Rest of today, sunny. Highs around 80. Northwest winds 5 to 10 miles an hour. Tonight, mostly clear. Less humid with lows in the lower 50s. Northwest winds around 5 miles an hour. Thursday, sunny. Highs in the mid-70s. Northwest winds around 5 miles an hour. Thursday night, mostly clear until midnight, then becoming partly cloudy. Lows in the lower 50s. Northeast winds around 5 miles an hour, becoming east after midnight. Friday, partly sunny in the morning, then clearing. Highs in the upper 70s. Southeast winds 10 to 15 miles an hour. Friday night, clear. Lows in the upper 50s. Saturday, sunny. Highs in the lower 80s. Saturday night through Columbus Day, partly cloudy. Lows in the upper 50s. Highs in the upper 70s. Monday night and Tuesday, partly cloudy. A 30% chance of showers. Lows in the upper 50s. Highs in the lower 70s. Again, the forecast for Galesburg and surrounding areas of central and northwest Illinois for the rest of today, sunny. Highs around 80. Northwest winds 5 to 10 miles an hour. At 10 a.m. in Galesburg, skies were sunny. The temperature was 70 degrees, the dew point was 61, and the relative humidity was 73%. The wind was west at 12 miles an hour. The pressure was 29.90 inches and steady. Elsewhere around the area, it was sunny. It was 67 at Peoria, 68 at Moline, and 70 at Burlington. Quincy reported 70, Macomb reported 72, and Springfield reported 73. And once again at 10 a.m. in Galesburg, under sunny skies, the temperature was 70. Looking elsewhere around the Midwest at 10 a.m., Chicago was mostly sunny, and 65. Indianapolis was sunny, and 68. St. Louis was mostly sunny, and 71. Kansas City was sunny, and 69. Des Moines was mostly sunny, and 66. Milwaukee was mostly sunny, and 67. The time is currently 10:28 a.m. Central Daylight Time. 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Now for the official National Weather Service forecast for Galesburg and surrounding areas of central and northwest Illinois. Rest of today, sunny. Highs around 80. Northwest winds 5 to 10 miles an hour. Tonight, mostly clear. Less humid with lows in the lower 50s. Northwest winds around 5 miles an hour. Thursday, sunny. Highs in the mid-70s. Northwest winds around 5 miles an hour. Thursday night, mostly clear until midnight, then becoming partly cloudy. Lows in the lower 50s. Northeast winds around 5 miles an hour, becoming east after midnight. Friday, partly sunny in the morning, then clearing. Highs in the upper 70s. Southeast winds 10 to 15 miles an hour. Friday night, clear. Lows in the upper 50s. Saturday, sunny. Highs in the lower 80s. Saturday night through Columbus Day, partly cloudy. Lows in the upper 50s. Highs in the upper 70s. Monday night and Tuesday, partly cloudy. A 30% chance of showers. Lows in the upper 50s. Highs in the lower 70s. Again, the forecast for Galesburg and surrounding areas of central and northwest Illinois for the rest of today, sunny. Highs around 80. Northwest winds 5 to 10 miles an hour. At 10 a.m. in Galesburg, skies were sunny. The temperature was 70 degrees, the dew point was 61, and the relative humidity was 73%. The wind was west at 12 miles an hour. The pressure was 29.90 inches and steady. Elsewhere around the area, it was sunny. It was 67 at Peoria, 68 at Moline, and 70 at Burlington. Quincy reported 70, Macomb reported 72, and Springfield reported 73. And once again at 10 a.m. in Galesburg, under sunny skies, the temperature was 70. Looking elsewhere around the Midwest at 10 a.m., Chicago was mostly sunny, and 65. Indianapolis was sunny, and 68.

Dallas was mostly sunny and 71. Kansas City was sunny and 69. Des Moines was mostly sunny and 66. Milwaukee was mostly sunny and 67. The time is currently 10:31 a.m. Central Daylight Time. 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Now for the official National Weather Service forecast for Galesburg and the surrounding areas of central and northwest Illinois. Rest of today, sunny. Highs around 80. Northwest winds 5 to 10 miles an hour. Tonight, mostly clear. Less humid with lows in the lower 50s. Northwest winds around 5 miles an hour. Thursday, sunny. Highs in the mid-70s. Northwest winds around 5 miles an hour. Thursday night, mostly clear until midnight, then becoming partly cloudy. Lows in the lower 50s. Northeast winds around 5 miles an hour, becoming east after midnight. Friday, partly sunny in the morning, then clearing. Highs in the upper 70s. Southeast winds 10 to 15 miles an hour. Friday night, clear. Lows in the upper 50s. Saturday, sunny. Highs in the lower 80s. Saturday night through Columbus Day, partly cloudy. Lows in the upper 50s. Highs in the upper 70s. Monday night and Tuesday, partly cloudy. A 30% chance of showers. Lows in the upper 50s. Highs in the lower 70s. Again, the forecast for Galesburg and surrounding areas of central and northwest Illinois for the rest of today, sunny. Highs around 80. Northwest winds 5 to 10 miles an hour. At 10 a.m. in Galesburg, skies were sunny. The temperature was 70 degrees, the dew point was 61, and the relative humidity was 73%. The wind was west at 12 miles, the dew point was 61, and the relative humidity was 73%. The wind was west at 12 miles an hour. The pressure was 29.90 inches and steady. Elsewhere around the area, it was sunny. It was 67 at Peoria, 68 at Moline, and 70 at Burlington. Quincy reported 70, Macomb reported 72, and Springfield reported 73. And once again at 10 a.m. in Galesburg, under sunny skies, the temperature was 70. Looking elsewhere around the Midwest at 10 a.m., Chicago was mostly sunny, and 65. Indianapolis was sunny, and 68. St. Louis was mostly sunny, and 71. Kansas City was sunny, and 69. Des Moines was mostly sunny, and 66. Milwaukee was mostly sunny, and 67. The time is currently 10:34 a.m. Central Daylight Time. 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Now for the official National Weather Service forecast for Galesburg and surrounding areas of central and northwest Illinois. Rest of today, sunny. Highs around 80. Northwest winds 5 to 10 miles an hour. Tonight, mostly clear. Less humid with lows in the lower 50s. Northwest winds around 5 miles an hour. Thursday, sunny. Highs in the mid-70s. Northwest winds around 5 miles an hour. Thursday night, mostly clear until midnight, then becoming partly cloudy. Lows in the lower 50s. Northeast winds around 5 miles an hour, becoming east after midnight. Friday, partly sunny in the morning, then clearing. Highs in the upper 70s. Southeast winds 10 to 15 miles an hour. Friday night, clear. Lows in the upper 50s. Saturday, sunny. Highs in the lower 80s. Saturday night through Columbus Day, partly cloudy. Lows in the upper 50s. Highs in the upper 70s. Monday night and Tuesday, partly cloudy. A 30% chance of showers. Lows in the upper 50s. Highs in the lower 70s. Again, the forecast for Galesburg and surrounding areas of central and northwest Illinois for the rest of today, sunny. Highs around 80. Northwest winds 5 to 10 miles an hour. At 10 a.m. in Galesburg, skies were sunny. The temperature was 70 degrees, the dew point was 61, and the relative humidity was 73%.

0: test of no weather radios, warning alarm systems. The attention signals you just heard will automatically activate special receivers to warn of the impending hazard. This test is conducted each Wednesday between 10 a.m. and 1 p.m., but may be postponed if there's a threat of severe weather. In that case, the test will be held on the first available good weather day. Reception of this broadcast and the warning alarm feature will normally vary with distance from the transmitter. This may occur even if you're using a good quality receiver in good working order. We now return to regular programming.
1: At 10 a.m. in Galesburg, skies were sunny. The temperature was 70 degrees, the dew point was 61, and the relative humidity was 73%. The wind was west at 12 miles an hour. The pressure was 29.90 inches and steady. Elsewhere around the area, it was sunny. It was 67 at Peoria, 68 at Moline, and 70 at Burlington. Quincy reported 70, Macomb reported 72, and Springfield reported 73. And once again at 10 a.m. in Galesburg, under sunny skies, the temperature was 70. Looking elsewhere around the Midwest at 10 a.m., Chicago was mostly sunny, and 65. Indianapolis was sunny, and 68. St. Louis was mostly sunny, and 71. Kansas City was sunny, and 69. Des Moines was mostly sunny, and 66. Milwaukee was mostly sunny, and 67.

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Now for the official National Weather Service forecast for Galesburg and surrounding areas of central and northwest Illinois. Rest of today, sunny. Highs around 80. Northwest winds 5 to 10 miles an hour. Tonight, mostly clear. Less humid with lows in the lower 50s. Northwest winds around 5 miles an hour. Thursday, sunny. Highs in the mid-70s. Northwest winds around 5 miles an hour. Thursday night, mostly clear until midnight, then becoming partly cloudy. Lows in the lower 50s. Northeast winds around 5 miles an hour, becoming east after midnight. Friday, partly sunny in the morning, then clearing. Highs in the upper 70s. Southeast winds 10 to 15 miles an hour. Friday night, clear. Lows in the upper 50s. Saturday, sunny. Highs in the lower 80s. Saturday night through Columbus Day, partly cloudy. Lows in the upper 50s. Highs in the upper 70s. Monday night and Tuesday, partly cloudy. A 30% chance of showers. Lows in the upper 50s. Highs in the lower 70s. Again, the forecast for Galesburg and surrounding areas of central and northwest Illinois for the rest of today, sunny. Highs around 80. Northwest winds 5 to 10 miles an hour. At 10 a.m. in Galesburg, skies were sunny. The temperature was 70 degrees, the dew point was 61, and the relative humidity was 73%. The wind was west at 12 miles an hour. The pressure was 29.90 inches and steady. Elsewhere around the area, it was sunny. It was 67 at Peoria, 68 at Moline, and 70 at Burlington. Quincy reported 70, Macomb reported 72, and Springfield reported 73. And once again at 10 a.m. in Galesburg, under sunny skies, the temperature was 70. Looking elsewhere around the Midwest at 10 a.m., Chicago was mostly sunny, and 65. Indianapolis was sunny, and 68. St. Louis was mostly sunny, and 71. Kansas City was sunny, and 69. Des Moines was mostly sunny, and 66. Milwaukee was mostly sunny, and 67. The time is currently 10:48 a.m. Central Daylight Time. 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Now for the official National Weather Service forecast for Galesburg and surrounding areas of central and northwest Illinois. Rest of today, sunny. Highs around 80. Northwest winds 5 to 10 miles an hour. Tonight, mostly clear. Less humid with lows in the lower 50s. Northwest winds around 5 miles an hour. Thursday, sunny. Highs in the mid-70s. Northwest winds around 5 miles an hour. Thursday night, mostly clear until midnight, then becoming partly cloudy. Lows in the lower 50s. Northeast winds around 5 miles an hour, becoming east after midnight. Friday, partly sunny in the morning, then clearing. Highs in the upper 70s. Southeast winds 10 to 15 miles an hour. Friday night, clear. Lows in the upper 50s. Saturday, sunny. Highs in the lower 80s. Saturday night through Columbus Day, partly cloudy. Lows in the upper 50s. Highs in the upper 70s. Monday night and Tuesday, partly cloudy. A 30% chance of showers. Lows in the upper 50s. Highs in the lower 70s. Again, the forecast for Galesburg and surrounding areas of central and northwest Illinois for the rest of today, sunny. Highs around 80. Northwest winds 5 to 10 miles an hour. At 10 a.m. in Galesburg, skies were sunny. The temperature was 70 degrees, the dew point was 61, and the relative humidity was 73%. The wind was west at 12 miles an hour. The pressure was 29.90 inches and steady. Elsewhere around the area, it was sunny. It was 67 at Peoria, 68 at Moline, and 70 at Burlington. Quincy reported 70, Macomb reported 72, and Springfield

Now for the official National Weather Service forecast for Galesburg and surrounding areas of central and northwest Illinois. Rest of today, sunny. Highs around 80. Northwest winds 5 to 10 miles an hour. Tonight, mostly clear. Less humid with lows in the lower 50s. Northwest winds around 5 miles an hour. Thursday, sunny. Highs in the mid-70s. Northwest winds around 5 miles an hour. Thursday night, mostly clear until midnight, then becoming partly cloudy. Lows in the lower 50s. Northeast winds around 5 miles an hour, becoming east after midnight. Friday, partly sunny in the morning, then clearing. Highs in the upper 70s. Southeast winds 10 to 15 miles an hour. Friday night, clear. Lows in the upper 50s. Saturday, sunny. Highs in the lower 80s. Saturday night through Columbus Day, partly cloudy. Lows in the upper 50s. Highs in the upper 70s. Monday night and Tuesday, partly cloudy. A 30% chance of showers. Lows in the upper 50s. Highs in the lower 70s. Again, the forecast for Galesburg and surrounding areas of central and northwest Illinois for the rest of today, sunny. Highs around 80. Northwest winds 5 to 10 miles an hour. At 10 a.m. in Galesburg, skies were sunny. The temperature was 70 degrees, the dew point was 61, and the relative humidity was 73%. The wind was west at 12 miles an hour. The pressure was 29.90 inches and steady. Elsewhere around the area, it was sunny. It was 67 at Peoria, 68 at Moline, and 70 at Burlington. Quincy reported 70, Macomb reported 72, and Springfield reported 73. And once again at 10 a.m. in Galesburg, under sunny skies, the temperature was 70. Looking elsewhere around the Midwest at 10 a.m., Chicago was mostly sunny, and 65. Indianapolis was sunny, and 68. St. Louis was mostly sunny, and 71. Kansas City was sunny, and 69. Des Moines was mostly sunny, and 66. Milwaukee was mostly sunny, and 67. The time is currently 10:54 a.m. Central Daylight Time. 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Now for the official National Weather Service forecast for Galesburg and surrounding areas of central and northwest Illinois. Rest of today, sunny. Highs around 80. Northwest winds 5 to 10 miles an hour. Tonight, mostly clear. Less humid with lows in the lower 50s. Northwest winds around 5 miles an hour. Thursday, sunny. Highs in the mid-70s. Northwest winds around 5 miles an hour. Thursday night, mostly clear until midnight, then becoming partly cloudy. Lows in the lower 50s. Northeast winds around 5 miles an hour, becoming east after midnight. Friday, partly sunny in the morning, then clearing. Highs in the upper 70s. Southeast winds 10 to 15 miles an hour. Friday night, clear. Lows in the upper 50s. Saturday, sunny. Highs in the lower 80s. Saturday night through Columbus Day, partly cloudy. Lows in the upper 50s. Highs in the upper 70s. Monday night and Tuesday, partly cloudy. A 30% chance of showers. Lows in the upper 50s. Highs in the lower 70s. Again, the forecast for Galesburg and surrounding areas of central and northwest Illinois for the rest of today, sunny. Highs around 80. Northwest winds 5 to 10 miles an hour. At 10 a.m. in Galesburg, skies were sunny. The temperature was 70 degrees, the dew point was 61, and the relative humidity was 73%. The wind was west at 12 miles an hour. The pressure was 29.90 inches and steady. Elsewhere around the area, it was sunny. It was 67 at Peoria, 68 at Moline, and 70 at Burlington. Quincy reported 70, Macomb reported 72, and Springfield reported 73. And once again at 10 a.m. in Galesburg, under sunny skies, the temperature was 70. Looking elsewhere around the Midwest at 10 a.m.,

Chicago was mostly sunny and 65. Indianapolis was sunny and 68. St. Louis was mostly sunny and 71. Kansas City was sunny and 69. Des Moines was mostly sunny and 66. Milwaukee was mostly sunny and 67. The time is currently 10:57 a.m. Central Daylight Time. 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Now for the official National Weather Service forecast for Galesburg and surrounding areas of central and northwest Illinois. Rest of today, sunny. Highs around 80. Northwest winds 5 to 10 miles an hour. Tonight, mostly clear. Less humid with lows in the lower 50s. Northwest winds around 5 miles an hour. Thursday, sunny. Highs in the mid-70s. Northwest winds around 5 miles an hour. Thursday night, mostly clear until midnight, then becoming partly cloudy. Lows in the lower 50s. Northeast winds around 5 miles an hour, becoming east after midnight. Friday, partly sunny in the morning, then clearing. Highs in the upper 70s. Southeast winds 10 to 15 miles an hour. Friday night, clear. Lows in the upper 50s. Saturday, sunny. Highs in the lower 80s. Saturday night through Columbus Day, partly cloudy. Lows in the upper 50s. Highs in the upper 70s. Monday night and Tuesday, partly cloudy. A 30% chance of showers. Lows in the upper 50s. Highs in the lower 70s. Again, the forecast for Galesburg and surrounding areas of central and northwest Illinois for the rest of today, sunny. Highs around 80. Northwest winds 5 to 10 miles an hour. At 10 a.m. in Galesburg, skies were sunny. The temperature was 70 degrees, the dew point was 61, and the relative humidity was 73%. The wind was west at 12 miles an hour. The pressure was 29.90 inches and steady. Elsewhere around the area, it was sunny. It was 67 at Peoria, 68 at Moline, and 70 at Burlington. Quincy reported 70, Macomb reported 72, and Springfield reported 73. And once again at 10 a.m. in Galesburg, under sunny skies, the temperature was 70. Looking elsewhere around the Midwest at 10 a.m., Chicago was mostly sunny and 65. Indianapolis was sunny and 68. St. Louis was mostly sunny and 71. Kansas City was sunny and 69. Des Moines was mostly sunny and 66. Milwaukee was mostly sunny and 67. The time is currently 10:59 a.m. Central Daylight Time. 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Now for the official National Weather Service forecast for Galesburg and surrounding areas of central and northwest Illinois. Rest of today, sunny. Highs around 80. Northwest winds 5 to 10 miles an hour. Tonight, mostly clear. Less humid with lows in the lower 50s. Northwest winds around 5 miles an hour. Thursday, sunny. Highs in the mid-70s. Northwest winds around 5 miles an hour. Thursday night, mostly clear until midnight, then becoming partly cloudy. Lows in the lower 50s. Northeast winds around 5 miles an hour, becoming east after midnight. Friday, partly sunny in the morning, then clearing. Highs in the upper 70s. Southeast winds 10 to 15 miles an hour. Friday night, clear. Lows in the upper 50s. Saturday, sunny. Highs in the lower 80s. Saturday night through Columbus Day, partly cloudy. Lows in the upper 50s. Highs in the upper 70s. Monday night and Tuesday, partly cloudy. A 30% chance of showers. Lows in the upper 50s. Highs in the lower 70s. Again, the forecast for Galesburg and surrounding areas of central and northwest Illinois for the rest of today, sunny. Highs around 80. Northwest winds 5 to 10 miles an hour. The time is currently 11:01 a.m. Central Daylight Time. 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

highs around 80. Northwest winds 5 to 10 miles an hour. The time is currently 11:06 a.m. Central Daylight Time. 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Now for the official National Weather Service forecast for Galesburg and surrounding areas of central and northwest Illinois. Rest of today, sunny. Highs around 80. Northwest winds 5 to 10 miles an hour. Tonight, mostly clear. Less humid with lows in the lower 50s. Northwest winds around 5 miles an hour. Thursday, sunny. Highs in the mid-70s. Northwest winds around 5 miles an hour. Thursday night, mostly clear until midnight, then becoming partly cloudy. Lows in the lower 50s. Northeast winds around 5 miles an hour, becoming east after midnight. Friday, partly sunny in the morning, then clearing. Highs in the upper 70s. Southeast winds 10 to 15 miles an hour. Friday night, clear. Lows in the upper 50s. Saturday, sunny. Highs in the lower 80s. Saturday night through Columbus Day, partly cloudy. Lows in the upper 50s. Highs in the upper 70s. Monday night and Tuesday, partly cloudy. A 30% chance of showers. Lows in the upper 50s. Highs in the lower 70s. Again, the forecast for Galesburg and surrounding areas of central and northwest Illinois for the rest of today, sunny. Highs around 80. Northwest winds 5 to 10 miles an hour. At 11 a.m. in Galesburg, skies were sunny. The temperature was 73 degrees, the dew point was 62, and the relative humidity was 68%. The wind was northwest at 8 miles an hour. The pressure was 29.92 inches and rising. Elsewhere around the area, it was sunny. It was 74 at Peoria, 71 at Moline, and 73 at Burlington. Quincy reported 73, Macomb reported 76, and Springfield reported 77. And once again at 11 a.m. in Galesburg, under sunny skies, the temperature was 73. Looking elsewhere around the Midwest at 11 a.m., Chicago was mostly sunny, and 69. Indianapolis was sunny, and 74. St. Louis was mostly sunny, and 76. Kansas City was mostly sunny, and 73. Des Moines was mostly sunny, and 70. Milwaukee was mostly sunny, and 70. The time is currently 11:09 a.m. Central Daylight Time. 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Now for the official National Weather Service forecast for Galesburg and surrounding areas of central and northwest Illinois. Rest of today, sunny. Highs around 80. Northwest winds 5 to 10 miles an hour. Tonight, mostly clear. Less humid with lows in the lower 50s. Northwest winds around 5 miles an hour. Thursday, sunny. Highs in the mid-70s. Northwest winds around 5 miles an hour. Thursday night, mostly clear until midnight, then becoming partly cloudy. Lows in the lower 50s. Northeast winds around 5 miles an hour, becoming east after midnight. Friday, partly sunny in the morning, then clearing. Highs in the upper 70s. Southeast winds 10 to 15 miles an hour. Friday night, clear. Lows in the upper 50s. Saturday, sunny. Highs in the lower 80s. Saturday night through Columbus Day, partly cloudy. Lows in the upper 50s. Highs in the upper 70s. Monday night and Tuesday, partly cloudy. A 30% chance of showers. Lows in the upper 50s. Highs in the lower 70s. Again, the forecast for Galesburg and surrounding areas of central and northwest Illinois for the rest of today, sunny. Highs around 80. Northwest winds 5 to 10 miles an hour. At 11 a.m. in Galesburg, skies were sunny. The temperature was 73 degrees, the dew point was 62, and the relative humidity was 68%. The wind was northwest at 8 miles an hour. The pressure was 29.92 inches and rising. Elsewhere around the area, it was sunny.

It was 74 at Peoria, 71 at Moline, and 73 at Burlington. Quincy reported 73, Macomb reported 76, and Springfield reported 77. And once again at 11 a.m. in Galesburg, under sunny skies, the temperature was 73. Looking elsewhere around the Midwest at 11 a.m., Chicago was mostly sunny, and 69. Indianapolis was sunny, and 74. St. Louis was mostly sunny, and 76. Kansas City was mostly sunny, and 73. Des Moines was mostly sunny, and 70. Milwaukee was mostly sunny, and 70. The time is currently 11:12 a.m. Central Daylight Time. 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Now for the official National Weather Service forecast for Galesburg and surrounding areas of central and northwest Illinois. Rest of today, sunny. Highs around 80. Northwest winds 5 to 10 miles an hour. Tonight, mostly clear. Less humid with lows in the lower 50s. Northwest winds around 5 miles an hour. Thursday, sunny. Highs in the mid-70s. Northwest winds around 5 miles an hour. Thursday night, mostly clear until midnight, then becoming partly cloudy. Lows in the lower 50s. Northeast winds around 5 miles an hour, becoming east after midnight. Friday, partly sunny in the morning, then clearing. Highs in the upper 70s. Southeast winds 10 to 15 miles an hour. Friday night, clear. Lows in the upper 50s. Saturday, sunny. Highs in the lower 80s. Saturday night through Columbus Day, partly cloudy. Lows in the upper 50s. Highs in the upper 70s. Monday night and Tuesday, partly cloudy. A 30% chance of showers. Lows in the upper 50s. Highs in the lower 70s. Again, the forecast for Galesburg and surrounding areas of central and northwest Illinois for the rest of today, sunny. Highs around 80. Northwest winds 5 to 10 miles an hour. 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At 11 a.m. in Galesburg, skies were sunny. The temperature was 73 degrees, the dew point was 62, and the relative humidity was 68%. The wind was northwest at 8 miles an hour. The pressure was 29.92 inches and rising. Elsewhere around the area, it was sunny. It was 74 at Peoria, 71 at Moline, and 73 at Burlington. Quincy reported 73, Macomb reported 76, and Springfield reported 77. And once again at 11 a.m. in Galesburg, under sunny skies, the temperature was 73. At 11 a.m. in Galesburg, skies were sunny. The temperature was 73 degrees, the dew point was 62, and the relative humidity was 68%. The wind was northwest at 8 miles an hour. The pressure was 29.92 inches and rising. Elsewhere around the area, it was sunny. It was 74 at Peoria, 71 at Moline, and 73 at Burlington. Quincy reported 73, Macomb reported 76, and Springfield reported 77. And once again at 11 a.m. in Galesburg, under sunny skies, the temperature was 73. Looking elsewhere around the Midwest at 11 a.m., Chicago was mostly sunny, and 69. Indianapolis was sunny, and 74. St. Louis was mostly sunny, and 76. Kansas City was mostly sunny, and 73. Des Moines was mostly sunny, and 70. Milwaukee was mostly sunny, and 70. The time is currently 11:16 a.m. Central Daylight Time. 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Now for the official National Weather Service forecast for Galesburg and surrounding areas of central and northwest Illinois. Rest of

Today, sunny. Highs around 80. Northwest winds 5 to 10 miles an hour. Tonight, mostly clear. Less humid with lows in the lower 50s. Northwest winds around 5 miles an hour. Thursday, sunny. Highs in the mid-70s. Northwest winds around 5 miles an hour. Thursday night, mostly clear until midnight, then becoming partly cloudy. Lows in the lower 50s. Northeast winds around 5 miles an hour, becoming east after midnight. Friday, partly sunny in the morning, then clearing. Highs in the upper 70s. Southeast winds 10 to 15 miles an hour. Friday night, clear. Lows in the upper 50s. Saturday, sunny. Highs in the lower 80s. Saturday night through Columbus Day, partly cloudy. Lows in the upper 50s. Highs in the upper 70s. Monday night and Tuesday, partly cloudy. A 30% chance of showers. Lows in the upper 50s. Highs in the lower 70s. Again, the forecast for Galesburg and surrounding areas of central and northwest Illinois for the rest of today, sunny. Highs around 80. Northwest winds 5 to 10 miles an hour. At 11 a.m. in Galesburg, skies were sunny. The temperature was 73 degrees, the dew point was 62, and the relative humidity was 68%. The wind was northwest at 8 miles an hour. The pressure was 29.92 inches and rising. Elsewhere around the area, it was sunny. It was 74 at Peoria, 71 at Moline, and 73 at Burlington. Quincy reported 73, Macomb reported 76, and Springfield reported 77. And once again at 11 a.m. in Galesburg, under sunny skies, the temperature was 73. Looking elsewhere around the Midwest at 11 a.m., Chicago was mostly sunny, and 69. Indianapolis was sunny, and 74. St. Louis was mostly sunny, and 76. Kansas City was mostly sunny, and 73. Des Moines was mostly sunny, and 70. Milwaukee was mostly sunny, and 70. The time is currently 11:19 a.m. Central Daylight Time. 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Now for the official National Weather Service forecast for Galesburg and surrounding areas of central and northwest Illinois. Rest of today, sunny. Highs around 80. Northwest winds 5 to 10 miles an hour. Tonight, mostly clear. Less humid with lows in the lower 50s. Northwest winds around 5 miles an hour. Thursday, sunny. Highs in the mid-70s. Northwest winds around 5 miles an hour. Thursday night, mostly clear until midnight, then becoming partly cloudy. Lows in the lower 50s. Northeast winds around 5 miles an hour, becoming east after midnight. Friday, partly sunny in the morning, then clearing. Highs in the upper 70s. Southeast winds 10 to 15 miles an hour. Friday night, clear. Lows in the upper 50s. Saturday, sunny. Highs in the lower 80s. Saturday night through Columbus Day, partly cloudy. Lows in the upper 50s. Highs in the upper 70s. Monday night and Tuesday, partly cloudy. A 30% chance of showers. Lows in the upper 50s. Highs in the lower 70s. Again, the forecast for Galesburg and surrounding areas of central and northwest Illinois for the rest of today, sunny. Highs around 80. Northwest winds 5 to 10 miles an hour. At 11 a.m. in Galesburg, skies were sunny. The temperature was 73 degrees, the dew point was 62, and the relative humidity was 68%. The wind was northwest at 8 miles an hour. The pressure was 29.92 inches and rising. Elsewhere around the area, it was sunny. It was 74 at Peoria, 71 at Moline, and 73 at Burlington. Quincy reported 73, Macomb reported 76, and Springfield reported 77. And once again at 11 a.m. in Galesburg, under sunny skies, the temperature was 73. Looking elsewhere around the Midwest at 11 a.m., Chicago was mostly sunny, and 69.

Indianapolis was sunny and 74. St. Louis was mostly sunny and 76. Kansas City was mostly sunny and 73. Des Moines was mostly sunny and 70. Milwaukee was mostly sunny and 70. The time is currently 11:21 a.m. Central Daylight Time. 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Now for the official National Weather Service forecast for Galesburg and surrounding areas of central and northwest Illinois. Rest of today, sunny. Highs around 80. Northwest winds 5 to 10 miles an hour. Tonight, mostly clear. Less humid with lows in the lower 50s. Northwest winds around 5 miles an hour. Thursday, sunny. Highs in the mid-70s. Northwest winds around 5 miles an hour. Thursday night, mostly clear until midnight, then becoming partly cloudy. Lows in the lower 50s. Northeast winds around 5 miles an hour, becoming east after midnight. Friday, partly sunny in the morning, then clearing. Highs in the upper 70s. Southeast winds 10 to 15 miles an hour. Friday night, clear. Lows in the upper 50s. Saturday, sunny. Highs in the lower 80s. Saturday night through Columbus Day, partly cloudy. Lows in the upper 50s. Highs in the upper 70s. Monday night and Tuesday, partly cloudy. A 30% chance of showers. Lows in the upper 50s. Highs in the lower 70s. Again, the forecast for Galesburg and surrounding areas of central and northwest Illinois for the rest of today, sunny. Highs around 80. Northwest winds 5 to 10 miles an hour. At 11 a.m. in Galesburg, skies were sunny. The temperature was 73 degrees, the dew point was 62, and the relative humidity was 68%. The wind was northwest at 8 miles an hour. The pressure was 29.92 inches and rising. Elsewhere around the area, it was sunny. It was 74 at Peoria, 71 at Moline, and 73 at Burlington. Quincy reported 73, Macomb reported 76, and Springfield reported 77. And once again at 11 a.m. in Galesburg, under sunny skies, the temperature was 73. At 11 a.m. in Galesburg, skies were sunny. The temperature was 73 degrees, the dew point was 62, and the relative humidity was 68%. The wind was northwest at 8 miles an hour. The pressure was 29.92 inches and rising. Elsewhere around the area, it was sunny. It was 74 at Peoria, 71 at Moline, and 73 at Burlington. Quincy reported 73, Macomb reported 76, and Springfield reported 77. And once again at 11 a.m. in Galesburg, under sunny skies, the temperature was 73. Looking elsewhere around the Midwest at 11 a.m., Chicago was mostly sunny, and 69. Indianapolis was sunny, and 74. St. Louis was mostly sunny, and 76. Kansas City was mostly sunny, and 73. Des Moines was mostly sunny, and 70. Milwaukee was mostly sunny, and 70. The time is currently 11:25 a.m. Central Daylight Time. 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Now for the official National Weather Service forecast for Galesburg and surrounding areas of central and northwest Illinois. Rest of today, sunny. Highs around 80. Northwest winds 5 to 10 miles an hour. Tonight, mostly clear. Less humid with lows in the lower 50s. Northwest winds around 5 miles an hour. Thursday, sunny. Highs in the mid-70s. Northwest winds around 5 miles an hour. Thursday night, mostly clear until midnight, then becoming partly cloudy. Lows in the lower 50s. Northeast winds around 5 miles an hour, becoming east after midnight. Friday, partly sunny in the morning, then clearing. Highs in the upper 70s. Southeast winds 10 to 15 miles an hour. Friday night, clear. Lows in the upper 50s. Saturday, sunny. Highs in the lower 80s.
Saturday night through Columbus Day, partly cloudy. Lows in the upper 50s. Highs in the upper 70s. Monday night and Tuesday, partly cloudy. A 30% chance of showers. Lows in the upper 50s. Highs in the lower 70s. Again, the forecast for Galesburg and surrounding areas of central and northwest Illinois for the rest of today, sunny. Highs around 80. Northwest winds 5 to 10 miles an hour. At 11 a.m. in Galesburg, skies were sunny. The temperature was 73 degrees, the dew point was 62, and the relative humidity was 68%. The wind was northwest at 8 miles an hour. The pressure was 29.92 inches and rising. Elsewhere around the area, it was sunny. It was 74 at Peoria, 71 at Moline, and 73 at Burlington. Quincy reported 73, Macomb reported 76, and Springfield reported 77. And once again at 11 a.m. in Galesburg, under sunny skies, the temperature was 73. Looking elsewhere around the Midwest at 11 a.m., Chicago was mostly sunny, and 69. Indianapolis was sunny, and 74. St. Louis was mostly sunny, and 76. Kansas City was mostly sunny, and 73. Des Moines was mostly sunny, and 70. Milwaukee was mostly sunny, and 70. The time is currently 11:28 a.m. Central Daylight Time. 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Now for the official National Weather Service forecast for Galesburg and surrounding areas of central and northwest Illinois. Rest of today, sunny. Highs around 80. Northwest winds 5 to 10 miles an hour. Tonight, mostly clear. Less humid with lows in the lower 50s. Northwest winds around 5 miles an hour. Thursday, sunny. Highs in the mid-70s. Northwest winds around 5 miles an hour. Thursday night, mostly clear until midnight, then becoming partly cloudy. Lows in the lower 50s. Northeast winds around 5 miles an hour, becoming east after midnight. Friday, partly sunny in the morning, then clearing. Highs in the upper 70s. Southeast winds 10 to 15 miles an hour. Friday night, clear. Lows in the upper 50s. Saturday, sunny. Highs in the lower 80s. Saturday night through Columbus Day, partly cloudy. Lows in the upper 50s. Highs in the upper 70s. Monday night and Tuesday, partly cloudy. A 30% chance of showers. Lows in the upper 50s. Highs in the lower 70s. Again, the forecast for Galesburg and surrounding areas of central and northwest Illinois for the rest of today, sunny. Highs around 80. Northwest winds 5 to 10 miles an hour. At 11 a.m. in Galesburg, skies were sunny. The temperature was 73 degrees, the dew point was 62, and the relative humidity was 68%. The wind was northwest at 8 miles an hour. The pressure was 29.92 inches and rising. Elsewhere around the area, it was sunny. It was 74 at Peoria, 71 at Moline, and 73 at Burlington. Quincy reported 73, Macomb reported 76, and Springfield reported 77. And once again at 11 a.m. in Galesburg, under sunny skies, the temperature was 73. Looking elsewhere around the Midwest at 11 a.m., Chicago was mostly sunny, and 69. Indianapolis was sunny, and 74. St. Louis was mostly sunny, and 76. Kansas City was mostly sunny, and 73. Des Moines was mostly sunny, and 70. Milwaukee was mostly sunny, and 70. The time is currently 11:31 a.m. Central Daylight Time. 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Now for the official National Weather Service forecast for Galesburg and surrounding areas of central and northwest Illinois. Rest of today, sunny. Highs around 80. Northwest winds 5 to 10 miles an hour. Tonight, mostly clear. Less humid with lows in the lower 50s. Northwest winds around 5 miles an hour.
Thursday.

sunny. Highs in the mid-70s. Northwest winds around 5 miles an hour. Thursday night, mostly clear until midnight, then becoming partly cloudy. Lows in the lower 50s. Northeast winds around 5 miles an hour, becoming east after midnight. Friday, partly sunny in the morning, then clearing. Highs in the upper 70s. Southeast winds 10 to 15 miles an hour. Friday night, clear. Lows in the upper 50s. Saturday, sunny. Highs in the lower 80s. Saturday night through Columbus Day, partly cloudy. Lows in the upper 50s. Highs in the upper 70s. Monday night and Tuesday, partly cloudy. A 30% chance of showers. Lows in the upper 50s. Highs in the lower 70s. Again, the forecast for Galesburg and surrounding areas of central and northwest Illinois for the rest of today, sunny. Highs around 80. Northwest winds 5 to 10 miles an hour. At 11 a.m. in Galesburg, skies were sunny. The temperature was 73 degrees, the dew point was 62, and the relative humidity was 68%. The wind was northwest at 8 miles an hour. The pressure was 29.92 inches and rising. Elsewhere around the area, it was sunny. It was 74 at Peoria, 71 at Moline, and 72 inches and rising. Elsewhere around the area, it was sunny. It was 74 at Peoria, 71 at Moline, and 73 at Burlington. Quincy reported 73, Macomb reported 76, and Springfield reported 77. And once again at 11 a.m. in Galesburg, under sunny skies, the temperature was 73. Looking elsewhere around the Midwest at 11 a.m., Chicago was mostly sunny, and 69. Indianapolis was sunny, and 74. St. Louis was mostly sunny, and 76. Kansas City was mostly sunny, and 73. Des Moines was mostly sunny, and 70. Milwaukee was mostly sunny, and 70. The time is currently 11:33 a.m. Central Daylight Time. 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Now for the official National Weather Service forecast for Galesburg and surrounding areas of central and northwest Illinois. Rest of today, sunny. Highs around 80. Northwest winds 5 to 10 miles an hour. Tonight, mostly clear. Lows in the lower 50s. Northwest winds around 5 miles an hour. Thursday, sunny. Highs in the mid-70s. Northwest winds around 5 miles an hour. Thursday night, mostly clear until midnight, then becoming partly cloudy. Lows in the lower 50s. Light and variable winds, becoming east around 5 miles an hour after midnight. Friday, partly sunny in the morning, then clearing. Highs in the upper 70s. Southeast winds 10 to 15 miles an hour. Friday night, clear. Lows in the upper 50s. Saturday, sunny. Highs in the lower 80s. Saturday night through Columbus Day, partly cloudy. Lows in the upper 50s. Highs in the upper 70s. Monday night and Tuesday, partly cloudy. A 30% chance of showers. Lows in the upper 50s. Highs in the lower 70s. Again, the forecast for Galesburg and surrounding areas of central and northwest Illinois for the rest of today, sunny. Highs around 80. Northwest winds 5 to 10 miles an hour. At 11 a.m. in Galesburg, skies were sunny. The temperature was 73 degrees, the dew point was 62, and the relative humidity was 68%. The wind was northwest at 8 miles an hour. The pressure was 29.92 inches and rising. Elsewhere around the area, it was sunny. It was 74 at Peoria, 71 at Moline, and 73 at Burlington. Quincy reported 73, Macomb reported 76, and Springfield reported 77. And once again at 11 a.m. in Galesburg, under sunny skies, the temperature was 73. Looking elsewhere around the Midwest at 11 a.m., Chicago was mostly sunny, and 69. Indianapolis was sunny, and 74. St. Louis was mostly sunny, and 76. Kansas

A 30% chance of showers. Lows in the upper 50s. Highs in the lower 70s. Again, the forecast for Galesburg and surrounding areas of central and northwest Illinois for the rest of today, sunny. Highs around 80. Northwest winds 5 to 10 miles an hour. At 11 a.m. in Galesburg, skies were sunny. The temperature was 73 degrees, the dew point was 62, and the relative humidity was 68%. The wind was northwest at 8 miles an hour. The pressure was 29.92 inches and rising. Elsewhere around the area, it was sunny. It was 74 at Peoria, 71 at Moline, and 73 at Burlington. Quincy reported 73, Macomb reported 76, and Springfield reported 77. And once again at 11 a.m. in Galesburg, under sunny skies, the temperature was 73. Looking elsewhere around the Midwest at 11 a.m., Chicago was mostly sunny, and 69. Indianapolis was sunny, and 74. St. Louis was mostly sunny, and 76. Kansas City was mostly sunny, and 73. Des Moines was mostly sunny, and 70. Milwaukee was mostly sunny, and 70. The time is currently 11:47 a.m. Central Daylight Time. 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Now for the official National Weather Service forecast for Galesburg and surrounding areas of central and northwest Illinois. Rest of today, sunny. Highs around 80. Northwest winds 5 to 10 miles an hour. Tonight, mostly clear. Lows in the lower 50s. Northwest winds around 5 miles an hour. Thursday, sunny. Highs in the mid-70s. Northwest winds around 5 miles an hour. Thursday night, mostly clear until midnight, then becoming partly cloudy. Lows in the lower 50s. Light and variable winds, becoming east around 5 miles an hour after midnight. Friday, partly sunny in the morning, then clearing. Highs in the upper 70s. Southeast winds 10 to 15 miles an hour. Friday night, clear. Lows in the upper 50s. Saturday, sunny. Highs in the lower 80s. Saturday night through Columbus Day, partly cloudy. Lows in the upper 50s. Highs in the upper 70s. Monday night and Tuesday, partly cloudy. A 30% chance of showers. Lows in the upper 50s. Highs in the lower 70s. Again, the forecast for Galesburg and surrounding areas of central and northwest Illinois for the rest of today, sunny. Highs around 80. Northwest winds 5 to 10 miles an hour. At 11 a.m. in Galesburg, skies were sunny. The temperature was 73 degrees, the dew point was 62, and the relative humidity was 68%. The wind was northwest at 8 miles an hour. The pressure was 29.92 inches and rising. Elsewhere around the area, it was sunny. It was 74 at Peoria, 71 at Moline, and 73 at Burlington. Quincy reported 73, Macomb reported 76, and Springfield reported 77. And once again at 11 a.m. in Galesburg, under sunny skies, the temperature was 73. Looking elsewhere around the Midwest at 11 a.m., Chicago was mostly sunny, and 69. Indianapolis was sunny, and 74. St. Louis was mostly sunny, and 76. Kansas City was mostly sunny, and 73. Des Moines was mostly sunny, and 70. Milwaukee was mostly sunny, and 70. The time is currently 11:50 a.m. Central Daylight Time. 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Now for the official National Weather Service forecast for Galesburg and surrounding areas of central and northwest Illinois. Rest of today, sunny. Highs around 80. Northwest winds 5 to 10 miles an hour. Tonight, mostly clear. Lows in the lower 50s. Northwest winds around 5 miles an hour. Thursday, sunny. Highs in the mid-70s. Northwest winds around 5 miles an hour. Thursday night, mostly clear until midnight, then becoming partly cloudy.

70s. Again, the forecast for Galesburg and surrounding areas of central and northwest Illinois for the rest of today, sunny. Highs around 80. Northwest winds 5 to 10 miles an hour. At 11 a.m. in Galesburg, skies were sunny. The temperature was 73 degrees, the dew point was 62, and the relative humidity was 68%. The wind was northwest at 8 miles an hour. The pressure was 29.92 inches and rising. Elsewhere around the area, it was sunny. It was 74 at Peoria, 71 at Moline, and 73 at Burlington. Quincy reported 73, Macomb reported 76, and Springfield reported 77. And once again at 11 a.m. in Galesburg, under sunny skies, the temperature was 73. Looking elsewhere around the Midwest at 11 a.m., Chicago was mostly sunny, and 69. Indianapolis was sunny, and 74. St. Louis was mostly sunny, and 76. Kansas City was mostly sunny, and 73. Des Moines was mostly sunny, and 70. Milwaukee was mostly sunny, and 70. The time is currently 11:53 a.m. Central Daylight Time. 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Now for the official National Weather Service forecast for Galesburg and surrounding areas of central and northwest Illinois. Rest of today, sunny. Highs around 80. Northwest winds 5 to 10 miles an hour. Tonight, mostly clear. Lows in the lower 50s. Northwest winds around 5 miles an hour. Thursday, sunny. Highs in the mid-70s. Northwest winds around 5 miles an hour. Thursday night, mostly clear until midnight, then becoming partly cloudy. Lows in the lower 50s. Light and variable winds, becoming east around 5 miles an hour after midnight. Friday, partly sunny in the morning, then clearing. Highs in the upper 70s. Southeast winds 10 to 15 miles an hour. Friday night, clear. Lows in the upper 50s. Saturday, sunny. Highs in the lower 80s. Saturday night through Columbus Day, partly cloudy. Lows in the upper 50s. Highs in the upper 70s. Monday night and Tuesday, partly cloudy. A 30% chance of showers. Lows in the upper 50s. Highs in the lower 70s. Again, the forecast for Galesburg and surrounding areas of central and northwest Illinois for the rest of today, sunny. Highs around 80. Northwest winds 5 to 10 miles an hour. At 11 a.m. in Galesburg, skies were sunny. The temperature was 73 degrees, the dew point was 62, and the relative humidity was 68%. The wind was northwest at 8 miles an hour. The pressure was 29.92 inches and rising. Elsewhere around the area, it was sunny. It was 74 at Peoria, 71 at Moline, and 73 at Burlington. Quincy reported 73, Macomb reported 76, and Springfield reported 77. And once again at 11 a.m. in Galesburg, under sunny skies, the temperature was 73. Looking elsewhere around the Midwest at 11 a.m., Chicago was mostly sunny, and 69. Indianapolis was sunny, and 74. St. Louis was mostly sunny, and 76. Kansas City was mostly sunny, and 73. Des Moines was mostly sunny, and 70. Milwaukee was mostly sunny, and 70. The time is currently 11:56 a.m. Central Daylight Time. 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Now for the official National Weather Service forecast for Galesburg and surrounding areas of central and northwest Illinois. Rest of today, sunny. Highs around 80. Northwest winds 5 to 10 miles an hour. Tonight, mostly clear. Lows in the lower 50s. Northwest winds around 5 miles an hour. Thursday, sunny. Highs in the mid-70s. Northwest winds around 5 miles an hour. Thursday night, mostly clear until midnight, then becoming partly cloudy. Lows in the lower 50s. Light and variable winds, becoming east around

miles an hour after midnight. Friday, partly sunny in the morning, then clearing. Highs in the upper 70s. Southeast winds 10 to 15 miles an hour. Friday night, clear. Lows in the upper 50s. Saturday, sunny. Highs in the lower 80s. Saturday night through Columbus Day, partly cloudy. Lows in the upper 50s. Highs in the upper 70s. Monday night and Tuesday, partly cloudy. A 30% chance of showers. Lows in the upper 50s. Highs in the lower 70s. Again, the forecast for Galesburg and surrounding areas of central and northwest Illinois for the rest of today, sunny. Highs around 80. Northwest winds 5 to 10 miles an hour. At 11 a.m. in Galesburg, skies were sunny. The temperature was 73 degrees, the dew point was 62, and the relative humidity was 68%. The wind was northwest at 8 miles an hour. The pressure was 29.92 inches and rising. Elsewhere around the area, it was sunny. It was 74 at Peoria, 71 at Moline, and 73 at Burlington. Quincy reported 73, Macomb reported 76, and Springfield reported 77. And once again at 11 a.m. in Galesburg, under sunny skies, the temperature was 73. Looking elsewhere around the Midwest at 11 a.m., Chicago was mostly sunny, and 69. Indianapolis was sunny, and 74. St. Louis was mostly sunny, and 76. Kansas City was mostly sunny, and 73. Des Moines was mostly sunny, and 70. Milwaukee was mostly sunny, and 70. 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Now for the official National Weather Service forecast for Galesburg and surrounding areas of central and northwest Illinois. Rest of today, sunny. Highs around 80. Northwest winds 5 to 10 miles an hour. Tonight, mostly clear. Lows in the lower 50s. Northwest winds around 5 miles an hour. Thursday, sunny. Highs in the mid-70s. Northwest winds around 5 miles an hour. Thursday night, mostly clear until midnight, then becoming partly cloudy. Lows in the lower 50s. Light and variable winds, becoming east around 5 miles an hour after midnight. Friday, partly sunny in the morning, then clearing. Highs in the upper 70s. Southeast winds 10 to 15 miles an hour. Friday night, clear. Lows in the upper 50s. Saturday, sunny. Highs in the lower 80s. Saturday night through Columbus Day, partly cloudy. Lows in the upper 50s. Highs in the upper 70s. Monday night and Tuesday, partly cloudy. A 30% chance of showers. Lows in the upper 50s. Highs in the lower 70s. Again, the forecast for Galesburg and surrounding areas of central and northwest Illinois for the rest of today, sunny. Highs around 80. Northwest winds 5 to 10 miles an hour. The time is currently 12 p.m. Central Daylight Time. 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Now for the official National Weather Service forecast for Galesburg and surrounding areas of central and northwest Illinois. Rest of today, sunny. Highs around 80. Northwest winds 5 to 10 miles an hour. Tonight, mostly clear. Lows in the lower 50s. Northwest winds around 5 miles an hour. Thursday, sunny. Highs in the mid-70s. Northwest winds around 5 miles an hour. Thursday night, mostly clear until midnight, then becoming partly cloudy. Lows in the lower 50s. Light and variable winds, becoming east around 5 miles an hour after midnight. Friday, partly sunny in the morning, then clearing. Highs in the upper 70s. Southeast winds 10 to 15 miles an hour. Friday night, clear. Lows in the upper 50s. Saturday, sunny. Highs in the lower 80s. Saturday night through Columbus Day, partly cloudy. Lows in the upper 50s. Highs in the

upper 70s. Monday night and Tuesday, partly cloudy. A 30% chance of showers. Lows in the upper 50s. Highs in the lower 70s. Again, the forecast for Galesburg and surrounding areas of central and northwest Illinois for the rest of today, sunny. Highs around 80. Northwest winds 5 to 10 miles an hour. The time is currently 12:02 p.m. Central Daylight Time. 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Now for the official National Weather Service forecast for Galesburg and surrounding areas of central and northwest Illinois. Rest of today, sunny. Highs around 80. Northwest winds 5 to 10 miles an hour. Tonight, mostly clear. Lows in the lower 50s. Northwest winds around 5 miles an hour. Thursday, sunny. Highs in the mid-70s. Northwest winds around 5 miles an hour. Thursday night, mostly clear until midnight, then becoming partly cloudy. Lows in the lower 50s. Light and variable winds, becoming east around 5 miles an hour after midnight. Friday, partly sunny in the morning, then clearing. Highs in the upper 70s. Southeast winds 10 to 15 miles an hour. Friday night, clear. Lows in the upper 50s. Saturday, sunny. Highs in the lower 80s. Saturday night through Columbus Day, partly cloudy. Lows in the upper 50s. Highs in the upper 70s. Monday night and Tuesday, partly cloudy. A 30% chance of showers. Lows in the upper 50s. Highs in the lower 70s. Again, the forecast for Galesburg and surrounding areas of central and northwest Illinois for the rest of today, sunny. Highs around 80. Northwest winds 5 to 10 miles an hour. The time is currently 12:04 p.m. Central Daylight Time. 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Now for the official National Weather Service forecast for Galesburg and surrounding areas of central and northwest Illinois. Rest of today, sunny. Highs around 80. Northwest winds 5 to 10 miles an hour. Tonight, mostly clear. Lows in the lower 50s. Northwest winds around 5 miles an hour. Thursday, sunny. Highs in the mid-70s. Northwest winds around 5 miles an hour. Thursday night, mostly clear until midnight, then becoming partly cloudy. Lows in the lower 50s. Light and variable winds, becoming east around 5 miles an hour after midnight. Friday, partly sunny in the morning, then clearing. Highs in the upper 70s. Southeast winds 10 to 15 miles an hour. Friday night, clear. Lows in the upper 50s. Saturday, sunny. Highs in the lower 80s. Saturday night through Columbus Day, partly cloudy. Lows in the upper 50s. Highs in the upper 70s. Monday night and Tuesday, partly cloudy. A 30% chance of showers. Lows in the upper 50s. Highs in the lower 70s. Again, the forecast for Galesburg and surrounding areas of central and northwest Illinois for the rest of today, sunny. Highs around 80. Northwest winds 5 to 10 miles an hour. The time is currently 12:06 p.m. Central Daylight Time. 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Now for the official National Weather Service forecast for Galesburg and surrounding areas of central and northwest Illinois. Rest of today, sunny. Highs around 80. Northwest winds 5 to 10 miles an hour. Tonight, mostly clear. Lows in the lower 50s. Northwest winds around 5 miles an hour. Thursday, sunny. Highs in the mid-70s. Northwest winds around 5 miles an hour. Thursday night, mostly clear until midnight, then becoming partly cloudy. Lows in the lower 50s. Light and variable winds, becoming east around 5 miles an hour after midnight. Friday, partly sunny in the morning, then clearing. Highs in the upper 70s. Southeast winds 10 to 15 miles an hour.
Friday night,

clear. Lows in the upper 50s. Saturday, sunny. Highs in the lower 80s. Saturday night through Columbus Day, partly cloudy. Lows in the upper 50s. Highs in the upper 70s. Monday night and Tuesday, partly cloudy. A 30% chance of showers. Lows in the upper 50s. Highs in the lower 70s. Again, the forecast for Galesburg and surrounding areas of central and northwest Illinois for the rest of today, sunny. Highs around 80. Northwest winds 5 to 10 miles an hour. At noon in Galesburg, skies were sunny. The temperature was 77 degrees, the dew point was 60, and the relative humidity was 55%. The wind was northwest at 7 miles an hour. The pressure was 29.92 inches and steady. Elsewhere around the area, skies ranged from sunny to mostly sunny. It was 76 at Peoria, 75 at Moline, and 77 at Burlington. Quincy reported 77, Macomb reported 79, and Springfield reported 81. And once again at noon in Galesburg, under sunny skies, the temperature was 77. Looking elsewhere around the Midwest at noon, Chicago was mostly sunny, and 73. Indianapolis was mostly sunny, and 78. St. Louis was mostly sunny, and 80. Kansas City was mostly sunny, and 77. Des Moines was partly sunny, and 74. Milwaukee was mostly sunny, and 72. The time is currently 12:09 p.m. Central Daylight Time. 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Now for the official National Weather Service forecast for Galesburg and surrounding areas of central and northwest Illinois. Rest of today, sunny. Highs around 80. Northwest winds 5 to 10 miles an hour. Tonight, mostly clear. Lows in the lower 50s. Northwest winds around 5 miles an hour. Thursday, sunny. Highs in the mid-70s. Northwest winds around 5 miles an hour. Thursday night, mostly clear until midnight, then becoming partly cloudy. Lows in the lower 50s. Light and variable winds, becoming east around 5 miles an hour after midnight. Friday, partly sunny in the morning, then clearing. Highs in the upper 70s. Southeast winds 10 to 15 miles an hour. Friday night, clear. Lows in the upper 50s. Saturday, sunny. Highs in the lower 80s. Saturday night through Columbus Day, partly cloudy. Lows in the upper 50s. Highs in the upper 70s. Monday night and Tuesday, partly cloudy. A 30% chance of showers. Lows in the upper 50s. Highs in the lower 70s. Again, the forecast for Galesburg and surrounding areas of central and northwest Illinois for the rest of today, sunny. Highs around 80. Northwest winds 5 to 10 miles an hour. At noon in Galesburg, skies were sunny. The temperature was 77 degrees, the dew point was 60, and the relative humidity was 55%. The wind was northwest at 7 miles an hour. The pressure was 29.92 inches and steady. Elsewhere around the area, skies ranged from sunny to mostly sunny. It was 76 at Peoria, 75 at Moline, and 77 at Burlington. Quincy reported 77, Macomb reported 79, and Springfield reported 81. And once again at noon in Galesburg, under sunny skies, the temperature was 77. Looking elsewhere around the Midwest at noon, Chicago was mostly sunny, and 73. Indianapolis was mostly sunny, and 78. St. Louis was mostly sunny, and 80. Kansas City was mostly sunny, and 77. Des Moines was partly sunny, and 74. Milwaukee was mostly sunny, and 72. The time is currently 12:11 p.m. Central Daylight Time. 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Now for the official National Weather Service forecast for Galesburg and surrounding areas of central and northwest Illinois. Rest of today, sunny. Highs around 80. Northwest winds 5 to 10 miles an hour.

Tonight, mostly clear. Lows in the lower 50s. Northwest winds around 5 miles an hour. Thursday, sunny. Highs in the mid 70s. Northwest winds around 5 miles an hour. Thursday night, mostly clear until midnight, then becoming partly cloudy. Lows in the lower 50s. Light and variable winds, becoming east around 5 miles an hour after midnight. Friday, partly sunny in the morning, then clearing. Highs in the upper 70s. Southeast winds 10 to 15 miles an hour. Friday night, clear. Lows in the upper 50s. Saturday, sunny. Highs in the lower 80s. Saturday night through Columbus Day, partly cloudy. Lows in the upper 50s. Highs in the upper 70s. Monday night and Tuesday, partly cloudy. A 30% chance of showers. Lows in the upper 50s. Highs in the lower 70s. Again, the forecast for Galesburg and surrounding areas of central and northwest Illinois for the rest of today, sunny. Highs around 80. Northwest winds 5 to 10 miles an hour. At noon in Galesburg, skies were sunny. The temperature was 77 degrees, the dew point was 60, and the relative humidity was 55%. The wind was northwest at 7 miles an hour. The pressure was 29.92 inches and steady. Elsewhere around the area, skies ranged from sunny to mostly sunny. It was 76 at Peoria, 75 at Moline, and 77 at Burlington. Quincy reported 77, Macomb reported 79, and Springfield reported 81. And once again at noon in Galesburg, under sunny skies, the temperature was 77. 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KZZ 66 is part of the All Hazards Network of NOAA Weather Radio. Looking elsewhere around the Midwest at noon, Chicago was mostly sunny, and 73. Indianapolis was mostly sunny, and 78. St. Louis was mostly sunny, and 80. Kansas City was mostly sunny, and 77. Des Moines was partly sunny, and 74. Milwaukee was mostly sunny, and 72. The time is currently 12:15 p.m. Central Daylight Time. 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Now for the official National Weather Service forecast for Galesburg and surrounding areas of central and northwest Illinois. Rest of today, sunny. Highs around 80. Northwest winds 5 to 10 miles an hour. Tonight, mostly clear. Lows in the lower 50s. Northwest winds around 5 miles an hour. Thursday, sunny. Highs in the mid-70s. Northwest winds around 5 miles an hour. Thursday night, mostly clear until midnight, then becoming partly cloudy. Lows in the lower 50s. Light and variable winds, becoming east around 5 miles an hour after midnight. Friday, partly sunny in the morning, then clearing. Highs in the upper 70s. Southeast winds 10 to 15 miles an hour. Friday night, clear. Lows in the upper 50s. Saturday, sunny. Highs in the lower 80s. Saturday night through Columbus Day, partly cloudy. Lows in the upper 50s. Highs in the upper 70s. Monday night and Tuesday, partly cloudy. A 30% chance of showers. Lows in the upper 50s. Highs in the lower 70s. Again, the forecast for Galesburg and surrounding areas of central and northwest Illinois for the rest of today, sunny. Highs around 80. Northwest winds 5 to 10 miles an hour. At noon in Galesburg, skies were sunny. The temperature was 77 degrees, the dew point was 60, and the relative humidity was 55%. The wind was northwest at 7 miles an hour. The pressure was 29.92 inches and steady. Elsewhere around the area, skies ranged from sunny to mostly sunny. It was 76 at Peoria,

75 at Moline, and 77 at Burlington. Quincy reported 77, Macomb reported 79, and Springfield reported 81. And once again at noon in Galesburg, under sunny skies, the temperature was 77. Looking elsewhere around the Midwest at noon, Chicago was mostly sunny, and 73. Indianapolis was mostly sunny, and 78. St. Louis was mostly sunny, and 80. Kansas City was mostly sunny, and 77. Des Moines was partly sunny, and 74. Milwaukee was mostly sunny, and 72. The time is currently 12:17 p.m. Central Daylight Time. 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Now for the official National Weather Service forecast for Galesburg and surrounding areas of central and northwest Illinois. Rest of today, sunny. Highs around 80. Northwest winds 5 to 10 miles an hour. Tonight, mostly clear. Lows in the lower 50s. Northwest winds around 5 miles an hour. Thursday, sunny. Highs in the mid-70s. Northwest winds around 5 miles an hour. Thursday night, mostly clear until midnight, then becoming partly cloudy. Lows in the lower 50s. Light and variable winds, becoming east around 5 miles an hour after midnight. Friday, partly sunny in the morning, then clearing. Highs in the upper 70s. Southeast winds 10 to 15 miles an hour. Friday night, clear. Lows in the upper 50s. Saturday, sunny. Highs in the lower 80s. Saturday night through Columbus Day, partly cloudy. Lows in the upper 50s. Highs in the upper 70s. Monday night and Tuesday, partly cloudy. A 30% chance of showers. Lows in the upper 50s. Highs in the lower 70s. Again, the forecast for Galesburg and surrounding areas of central and northwest Illinois for the rest of today, sunny. Highs around 80. Northwest winds 5 to 10 miles an hour. At noon in Galesburg, skies were sunny. The temperature was 77 degrees, the dew point was 60, and the relative humidity was 55%. The wind was northwest at 7 miles an hour. The pressure was 29.92 inches and steady. Elsewhere around the area, skies ranged from sunny to mostly sunny. It was 76 at Peoria, 75 at Moline, and 77 at Burlington. Quincy reported 77, Macomb reported 79, and Springfield reported 81. And once again at noon in Galesburg, under sunny skies, the temperature was 77. Looking elsewhere around the Midwest at noon, Chicago was mostly sunny, and 73. Indianapolis was mostly sunny, and 78. St. Louis was mostly sunny, and 80. Kansas City was mostly sunny, and 77. Des Moines was partly sunny, and 74. Milwaukee was mostly sunny, and 72. The time is currently 12:20 p.m. Central Daylight Time. 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Now for the official National Weather Service forecast for Galesburg and surrounding areas of central and northwest Illinois. Rest of today, sunny. Highs around 80. Northwest winds 5 to 10 miles an hour. Tonight, mostly clear. Lows in the lower 50s. Northwest winds around 5 miles an hour. Thursday, sunny. Highs in the mid-70s. Northwest winds around 5 miles an hour. Thursday night, mostly clear until midnight, then becoming partly cloudy. Lows in the lower 50s. Light and variable winds, becoming east around 5 miles an hour after midnight. Friday, partly sunny in the morning, then clearing. Highs in the upper 70s. Southeast winds 10 to 15 miles an hour. Friday night, clear. Lows in the upper 50s. Saturday, sunny. Highs in the lower 80s. Saturday night through Columbus Day, partly cloudy. Lows in the upper 50s. Highs in the upper 70s. Monday night and Tuesday, partly cloudy. A 30% chance of showers. Lows in the upper 50s.
highs in the lower 70s.

National Weather Service forecast for Galesburg and surrounding areas of central and northwest Illinois. Rest of today, sunny. Highs around 80. Northwest winds 5 to 10 miles an hour. Tonight, mostly clear. Lows in the lower 50s. Northwest winds around 5 miles an hour. Thursday, sunny. Highs in the mid 70s. Northwest winds around 5 miles an hour. Thursday night, mostly clear until midnight, then becoming partly cloudy. Lows in the lower 50s. Light and variable winds, becoming east around 5 miles an hour after midnight. Friday, partly sunny in the morning, then clearing. Highs in the upper 70s. Southeast winds 10 to 15 miles an hour. Friday night, clear. Lows in the upper 50s. Saturday, sunny. Highs in the lower 80s. Saturday night through Columbus Day, partly cloudy. Lows in the upper 50s. Lows in the upper 50s. Saturday, sunny. Highs in the lower 80s. Saturday night through Columbus Day, partly cloudy. Lows in the upper 50s. Highs in the upper 70s. Monday night and Tuesday, partly cloudy. A 30% chance of showers. Lows in the upper 50s. Highs in the lower 70s. Again, the forecast for Galesburg and surrounding areas of central and northwest Illinois for the rest of today, sunny. Highs around 80. Northwest winds 5 to 10 miles an hour. At noon in Galesburg, skies were sunny. The temperature was 77 degrees, the dew point was 60, and the relative humidity was 55%. The wind was northwest at 7 miles an hour. The pressure was 29.92 inches and steady. Elsewhere around the area, skies ranged from sunny to mostly sunny. It was 76 at Peoria, 75 at Moline, and 77 at Burlington. Quincy reported 77, Macomb reported 79, and Springfield reported 81. And once again at noon in Galesburg, under sunny skies, the temperature was 77. Looking elsewhere around the Midwest at noon, Chicago was mostly sunny, and 73. Indianapolis was mostly sunny, and 78. St. Louis was mostly sunny, and 80. Kansas City was mostly sunny, and 77. Des Moines was partly sunny, and 74. Milwaukee was mostly sunny, and 72. The time is currently 12:34 p.m. Central Daylight Time. 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Now for the official National Weather Service forecast for Galesburg and surrounding areas of central and northwest Illinois. Rest of today, sunny. Highs around 80. Northwest winds 5 to 10 miles an hour. Tonight, mostly clear. Lows in the lower 50s. Northwest winds around 5 miles an hour. Thursday, sunny. Highs in the mid-70s. Northwest winds around 5 miles an hour. Thursday night, mostly clear until midnight, then becoming partly cloudy. Lows in the lower 50s. Light and variable winds, becoming east around 5 miles an hour after midnight. Friday, partly sunny in the morning, then clearing. Highs in the upper 70s. Southeast winds 10 to 15 miles an hour. Friday night, clear. Lows in the upper 50s. Saturday, sunny. Highs in the lower 80s. Saturday night through Columbus Day, partly cloudy. Lows in the upper 50s. Highs in the upper 70s. Monday night and Tuesday, partly cloudy. A 30% chance of showers. Lows in the upper 50s. Highs in the lower 70s. Again, the forecast for Galesburg and surrounding areas of central and northwest Illinois for the rest of today, sunny. Highs around 80. Northwest winds 5 to 10 miles an hour. At noon in Galesburg, skies were sunny. The temperature was 77 degrees, the dew point was 60, and the relative humidity was 55%. The wind was northwest at 7 miles an hour. The pressure was 29.92 inches and steady. Elsewhere around the area, skies ranged from sunny to mostly sunny. It was 76 at Peoria, 75 at Moline, and 77 at Burlington.

Quincy reported 77, Macomb reported 79, and Springfield reported 81. And once again at noon in Galesburg, under sunny skies, the temperature was 77. Looking elsewhere around the Midwest at noon, Chicago was mostly sunny, and 73. Indianapolis was mostly sunny, and 78. St. Louis was mostly sunny, and 80. Kansas City was mostly sunny, and 77. Des Moines was partly sunny, and 74. Milwaukee was mostly sunny, and 72. The time is currently 12:37 p.m. Central Daylight Time. 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Now for the official National Weather Service forecast for Galesburg and surrounding areas of central and northwest Illinois. Rest of today, sunny. Highs around 80. Northwest winds 5 to 10 miles an hour. Tonight, mostly clear. Lows in the lower 50s. Northwest winds around 5 miles an hour. Thursday, sunny. Highs in the mid-70s. Northwest winds around 5 miles an hour. Thursday night, mostly clear until midnight, then becoming partly cloudy. Lows in the lower 50s. Light and variable winds, becoming east around 5 miles an hour after midnight. Friday, partly sunny in the morning, then clearing. Highs in the upper 70s. Southeast winds 10 to 15 miles an hour. Friday night, clear. Lows in the upper 50s. Saturday, sunny. Highs in the lower 80s. Saturday night through Columbus Day, partly cloudy. Lows in the upper 50s. Highs in the upper 70s. Monday night and Tuesday, partly cloudy. A 30% chance of showers. Lows in the upper 50s. Highs in the lower 70s. Again, the forecast for Galesburg and surrounding areas of central and northwest Illinois for the rest of today, sunny. Highs around 80. Northwest winds 5 to 10 miles an hour. At noon in Galesburg, skies were sunny. The temperature was 77 degrees, the dew point was 60, and the relative humidity was 55%. The wind was northwest at 7 miles an hour. The pressure was 29.92 inches and steady. Elsewhere around the area, skies ranged from sunny to mostly sunny. It was 76 at Peoria, 75 at Moline, and 77 at Burlington. Quincy reported 77, Macomb reported 79, and Springfield reported 81. And once again at noon in Galesburg, under sunny skies, the temperature was 77. Looking elsewhere around the Midwest at noon, Chicago was mostly sunny, and 73. Indianapolis was mostly sunny, and 78. St. Louis was mostly sunny, and 80. Kansas City was mostly sunny, and 77. Des Moines was partly sunny, and 74. Milwaukee was mostly sunny, and 72. The time is currently 12:40 p.m. Central Daylight Time. 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Now for the official National Weather Service forecast for Galesburg and surrounding areas of central and northwest Illinois. Rest of today, sunny. Highs around 80. Northwest winds 5 to 10 miles an hour. Tonight, mostly clear. Lows in the lower 50s. Northwest winds around 5 miles an hour. Thursday, sunny. Highs in the mid-70s. Northwest winds around 5 miles an hour. Thursday night, mostly clear until midnight, then becoming partly cloudy. Lows in the lower 50s. Light and variable winds, becoming east around 5 miles an hour after midnight. Friday, partly sunny in the morning, then clearing. Highs in the upper 70s. Southeast winds 10 to 15 miles an hour. Friday night, clear. Lows in the upper 50s. Saturday, sunny. Highs in the lower 80s. Saturday night through Columbus Day, partly cloudy. Lows in the upper 50s. Highs in the upper 70s. Monday night and Tuesday, partly cloudy. A 30% chance of showers. Lows in the upper 50s. Highs in the lower 70s. Again, the forecast for Galesburg.

Pittsburgh and surrounding areas of central and northwest Illinois for the rest of today, sunny. Highs around 80. Northwest winds 5 to 10 miles an hour. At noon in Galesburg, skies were sunny. The temperature was 77 degrees, the dew point was 60, and the relative humidity was 55%. The wind was northwest at 7 miles an hour. The pressure was 29.92 inches and steady. Elsewhere around the area, skies ranged from sunny to mostly sunny. It was 76 at Peoria, 75 at Moline, and 77 at Burlington. Quincy reported 77, Macomb reported 79, and Springfield reported 81. And once again at noon in Galesburg, under sunny skies, the temperature was 77. Looking elsewhere around the Midwest at noon, Chicago was mostly sunny, and 73. Indianapolis was mostly sunny, and 78. St. Louis was mostly sunny, and 80. Kansas City was mostly sunny, and 77. Des Moines was partly sunny, and 74. Milwaukee was mostly sunny, and 72. The time is currently 12:43 p.m. Central Daylight Time. 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Now for the official National Weather Service forecast for Galesburg and surrounding areas of central and northwest Illinois. Rest of today, sunny. Highs around 80. Northwest winds 5 to 10 miles an hour. Tonight, mostly clear. Lows in the lower 50s. Northwest winds around 5 miles an hour. Thursday, sunny. Highs in the mid-70s. Northwest winds around 5 miles an hour. Thursday night, mostly clear until midnight, then becoming partly cloudy. Lows in the lower 50s. Light and variable winds, becoming east around 5 miles an hour after midnight. Friday, partly sunny in the morning, then clearing. Highs in the upper 70s. Southeast winds 10 to 15 miles an hour. Friday night, clear. Lows in the upper 50s. Saturday, sunny. Highs in the lower 80s. Saturday night through Columbus Day, partly cloudy. Lows in the upper 50s. Highs in the upper 70s. Monday night and Tuesday, partly cloudy. A 30% chance of showers. Lows in the upper 50s. Highs in the lower 70s. Again, the forecast for Galesburg and surrounding areas of central and northwest Illinois for the rest of today, sunny. Highs around 80. Northwest winds 5 to 10 miles an hour. At noon in Galesburg, skies were sunny. The temperature was 77 degrees, the dew point was 60, and the relative humidity was 55%. The wind was northwest at 7 miles an hour. The pressure was 29.92 inches and steady. Elsewhere around the area, skies ranged from sunny to mostly sunny. It was 76 at Peoria, 75 at Moline, and 77 at Burlington. Quincy reported 77, Macomb reported 79, and Springfield reported 81. And once again at noon in Galesburg, under sunny skies, the temperature was 77. Looking elsewhere around the Midwest at noon, Chicago was mostly sunny, and 73. Indianapolis was mostly sunny, and 78. St. Louis was mostly sunny, and 80. Kansas City was mostly sunny, and 77. Des Moines was partly sunny, and 74. Milwaukee was mostly sunny, and 72. The time is currently 12:46 p.m. Central Daylight Time. 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Now for the official National Weather Service forecast for Galesburg and surrounding areas of central and northwest Illinois. Rest of today, sunny. Highs around 80. Northwest winds 5 to 10 miles an hour. Tonight, mostly clear. Lows in the lower 50s. Northwest winds around 5 miles an hour. Thursday, sunny. Highs in the mid-70s. Northwest winds around 5 miles an hour. Thursday night, mostly clear until midnight, then becoming partly cloudy. Lows in the lower 50s. Light and variable winds, becoming east around 5 miles an hour after midnight.

Friday, partly sunny in the morning, then clearing. Highs in the upper 70s. Southeast winds 10 to 15 miles an hour. Friday night, clear. Lows in the upper 50s. Saturday, sunny. Highs in the lower 80s. Saturday night through Columbus Day, partly cloudy. Lows in the upper 50s. Highs in the upper 70s. Monday night and Tuesday, partly cloudy. A 30% chance of showers. Lows in the upper 50s. Highs in the lower 70s. Again, the forecast for Galesburg and surrounding areas of central and northwest Illinois for the rest of today, sunny. Highs around 80. Northwest winds 5 to 10 miles an hour. At noon in Galesburg, skies were sunny. The temperature was 77 degrees, the dew point was 60, and the relative humidity was 55%. The wind was northwest at 7 miles an hour. The pressure was 29.92 inches and steady. Elsewhere around the area, skies ranged from sunny to mostly sunny. It was 76 at Peoria, 75 at Moline, and 77 at Burlington. Quincy reported 77, Macomb reported 79, and Springfield reported 81. And once again at noon in Galesburg, under sunny skies, the temperature was 77. Looking elsewhere around the Midwest at noon, Chicago was mostly sunny, and 73. Indianapolis was mostly sunny, and 78. St. Louis was mostly sunny, and 80. Kansas City was mostly sunny, and 77. Des Moines was partly sunny, and 74. Milwaukee was mostly sunny, and 72. The time is currently 12:49 p.m. Central Daylight Time. 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Now for the official National Weather Service forecast for Galesburg and surrounding areas of central and northwest Illinois. Rest of today, sunny. Highs around 80. Northwest winds 5 to 10 miles an hour. Tonight, mostly clear. Lows in the lower 50s. Northwest winds around 5 miles an hour. Thursday, sunny. Highs in the mid-70s. Northwest winds around 5 miles an hour. Thursday night, mostly clear until midnight, then becoming partly cloudy. Lows in the lower 50s. Light and variable winds, becoming east around 5 miles an hour after midnight. Friday, partly sunny in the morning, then clearing. Highs in the upper 70s. Southeast winds 10 to 15 miles an hour. Friday night, clear. Lows in the upper 50s. Saturday, sunny. Highs in the lower 80s. Saturday night through Columbus Day, partly cloudy. Lows in the upper 50s. Highs in the upper 70s. Monday night and Tuesday, partly cloudy. A 30% chance of showers. Lows in the upper 50s. Highs in the lower 70s. Again, the forecast for Galesburg and surrounding areas of central and northwest Illinois for the rest of today, sunny. Highs around 80. Northwest winds 5 to 10 miles an hour. At noon in Galesburg, skies were sunny. The temperature was 77 degrees, the dew point was 60, and the relative humidity was 55%. The wind was northwest at 7 miles an hour. The pressure was 29.92 inches and steady. Elsewhere around the area, skies ranged from sunny to mostly sunny. It was 76 at Peoria, 75 at Moline, and 77 at Burlington. Quincy reported 77, Macomb reported 79, and Springfield reported 81. And once again at noon in Galesburg, under sunny skies, the temperature was 77. Looking elsewhere around the Midwest at noon, Chicago was mostly sunny, and 73. Indianapolis was mostly sunny, and 78. St. Louis was mostly sunny, and 80. Kansas City was mostly sunny, and 77. Des Moines was partly sunny, and 74. Milwaukee was mostly sunny, and 72. The time is currently 12:51 p.m. Central Daylight Time. 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Now for the official National Weather Service forecast for Galesburg.

Saturday, sunny. Highs in the lower 80s. Saturday night through Columbus Day, partly cloudy. Lows in the upper 50s. Highs in the upper 70s. Monday night and Tuesday, partly cloudy. A 30% chance of showers. Lows in the upper 50s. Highs in the lower 70s. Again, the forecast for Galesburg and surrounding areas of central and northwest Illinois for the rest of today, sunny. Highs around 80. Northwest winds 5 to 10 miles an hour. At noon in Galesburg, skies were sunny. The temperature was 77 degrees, the dew point was 60, and the relative humidity was 55%. The wind was northwest at 7 miles an hour. The pressure was 29.92 inches and steady. Elsewhere around the area, skies ranged from sunny to mostly sunny. It was 76 at Peoria, 75 at Moline, and 77 at Burlington. Quincy reported 77, Macomb reported 79, and Springfield reported 81. And once again at noon in Galesburg, under sunny skies, the temperature was 77. Looking elsewhere around the Midwest at noon, Chicago was mostly sunny, and 73. Indianapolis was mostly sunny, and 78. St. Louis was mostly sunny, and 80. Kansas City was mostly sunny, and 77. Des Moines was partly sunny, and 74. Milwaukee was mostly sunny, and 72. The time is currently 12:54 p.m. Central Daylight Time. 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Now for the official National Weather Service forecast for Galesburg and surrounding areas of central and northwest Illinois. Rest of today, sunny. Highs around 80. Northwest winds 5 to 10 miles an hour. Tonight, mostly clear. Lows in the lower 50s. Northwest winds around 5 miles an hour. Thursday, sunny. Highs in the mid-70s. Northwest winds around 5 miles an hour. Thursday night, mostly clear until midnight, then becoming partly cloudy. Lows in the lower 50s. Light and variable winds, becoming east around 5 miles an hour after midnight. Friday, partly sunny in the morning, then clearing. Highs in the upper 70s. Southeast winds 10 to 15 miles an hour. Friday night, clear. Lows in the upper 50s. Saturday, sunny. Highs in the lower 80s. Saturday night through Columbus Day, partly cloudy. Lows in the upper 50s. Highs in the upper 70s. Monday night and Tuesday, partly cloudy. A 30% chance of showers. Lows in the upper 50s. Highs in the lower 70s. Again, the forecast for Galesburg and surrounding areas of central and northwest Illinois for the rest of today, sunny. Highs around 80. Northwest winds 5 to 10 miles an hour. At noon in Galesburg, skies were sunny. The temperature was 77 degrees, the dew point was 60, and the relative humidity was 55%. The wind was northwest at 7 miles an hour. The pressure was 29.92 inches and steady. Elsewhere around the area, skies ranged from sunny to mostly sunny. It was 76 at Peoria, 75 at Moline, and 77 at Burlington. Quincy reported 77, Macomb reported 79, and Springfield reported 81. And once again at noon in Galesburg, under sunny skies, the temperature was 77. Looking elsewhere around the Midwest at noon, Chicago was mostly sunny, and 73. Indianapolis was mostly sunny, and 78. St. Louis was mostly sunny, and 80. Kansas City was mostly sunny, and 77. Des Moines was partly sunny, and 74. Milwaukee was mostly sunny, and 72. The time is currently 12:57 p.m. Central Daylight Time. 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Now for the official National Weather Service forecast for Galesburg and surrounding areas of central and northwest Illinois. Rest of today, sunny. Highs around 80. Northwest winds 5 to 10 miles an hour. Tonight, mostly clear.

temperatures in the lower 50s. Northwest winds around 5 miles an hour. Thursday, sunny. Highs in the mid-70s. Northwest winds around 5 miles an hour. Thursday night, mostly clear until midnight, then becoming partly cloudy. Lows in the lower 50s. Light and variable winds, becoming east around 5 miles an hour after midnight. Friday, partly sunny in the morning, then clearing. Highs in the upper 70s. Southeast winds 10 to 15 miles an hour. Friday night, clear. Lows in the upper 50s. Saturday, sunny. Highs in the lower 80s. Saturday night through Columbus Day, partly cloudy. Lows in the upper 50s. Highs in the upper 70s. Monday night and Tuesday, partly cloudy. A 30% chance of showers. Lows in the upper 50s. Highs in the lower 70s. Again, the forecast for Galesburg and surrounding areas of central and northwest Illinois for the rest of today, sunny. Highs around 80. Northwest winds 5 to 10 miles an hour. At noon in Galesburg, skies were sunny. The temperature was 77 degrees, the dew point was 60, and the relative humidity was 55%. The wind was northwest at 7 miles an hour. The pressure was 29.92 inches and steady. Elsewhere around the area, skies ranged from sunny to mostly sunny. It was 76 at Peoria, 75 at Moline, and 77 at Burlington. Quincy reported 77, Macomb reported 79, and Springfield reported 81. And once again at noon in Galesburg, under sunny skies, the temperature was 77. Looking elsewhere around the Midwest at noon, Chicago was mostly sunny, and 73. Indianapolis was mostly sunny, and 78. St. Louis was mostly sunny, and 80. Kansas City was mostly sunny, and 77. Des Moines was partly sunny, and 74. Milwaukee was mostly sunny, and 72. The time is currently 1 p.m. Central Daylight Time. 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Now for the official National Weather Service forecast for Galesburg and surrounding areas of central and northwest Illinois. Rest of today, sunny. Highs around 80. Northwest winds 5 to 10 miles an hour. Tonight, mostly clear. Lows in the lower 50s. Northwest winds around 5 miles an hour. Thursday, sunny. Highs in the mid-70s. Northwest winds around 5 miles an hour. Thursday night, mostly clear until midnight, then becoming partly cloudy. Lows in the lower 50s. Light and variable winds, becoming east around 5 miles an hour after midnight. Friday, partly sunny in the morning, then clearing. Highs in the upper 70s. Southeast winds 10 to 15 miles an hour. Friday night, clear. Lows in the upper 50s. Saturday, sunny. Highs in the lower 80s. Saturday night through Columbus Day, partly cloudy. Lows in the upper 50s. Highs in the upper 70s. Monday night and Tuesday, partly cloudy. A 30% chance of showers. Lows in the upper 50s. Highs in the lower 70s. Again, the forecast for Galesburg and surrounding areas of central and northwest Illinois for the rest of today, sunny. Highs around 80. Northwest winds 5 to 10 miles an hour. The time is currently 1:02 p.m. Central Daylight Time. 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Now for the official National Weather Service forecast for Galesburg and surrounding areas of central and northwest Illinois. Rest of today, sunny. Highs around 80. Northwest winds 5 to 10 miles an hour. Tonight, mostly clear. Lows in the lower 50s. Northwest winds around 5 miles an hour. Thursday, sunny. Highs in the mid-70s. Northwest winds around 5 miles an hour. Thursday night, mostly clear until midnight, then becoming partly cloudy. Lows in the lower 50s. Light and variable winds, becoming east around 5 miles an hour after midnight.
Friday, partly sunny in the morning, then clearing. Highs in the upper 70s. Southeast winds 10 to 15 miles an hour. Friday night, clear. Lows in the upper 50s. Saturday, sunny. Highs in the lower 80s. Saturday night through Columbus Day, partly cloudy. Lows in the upper 50s. Highs in the upper 70s. Monday night and Tuesday, partly cloudy. A 30% chance of showers. Lows in the upper 50s. Highs in the lower 70s. Again, the forecast for Galesburg and surrounding areas of central and northwest Illinois for the rest of today, sunny. Highs around 80. Northwest winds 5 to 10 miles an hour. The time is currently 1:03 p.m. Central Daylight Time. 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Now for the official National Weather Service forecast for Galesburg and surrounding areas of central and northwest Illinois. Rest of today, sunny. Highs around 80. Northwest winds 5 to 10 miles an hour. Tonight, mostly clear. Lows in the lower 50s. Northwest winds around 5 miles an hour. Thursday, sunny. Highs in the mid-70s. Northwest winds around 5 miles an hour. Thursday night, mostly clear until midnight, then becoming partly cloudy. Lows in the lower 50s. Light and variable winds, becoming east around 5 miles an hour after midnight. Friday, partly sunny in the morning, then clearing. Highs in the upper 70s. Southeast winds 10 to 15 miles an hour. Friday night, clear. Lows in the upper 50s. Saturday, sunny. Highs in the lower 80s. Saturday night through Columbus Day, partly cloudy. Lows in the upper 50s. Highs in the upper 70s. Monday night and Tuesday, partly cloudy. A 30% chance of showers. Lows in the upper 50s. Highs in the lower 70s. Again, the forecast for Galesburg and surrounding areas of central and northwest Illinois for the rest of today, sunny. Highs around 80. Northwest winds 5 to 10 miles an hour. The time is currently 1:05 p.m. Central Daylight Time. 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Now for the official National Weather Service forecast for Galesburg and surrounding areas of central and northwest Illinois. Rest of today, sunny. Highs around 80. Northwest winds 5 to 10 miles an hour. Tonight, mostly clear. Lows in the lower 50s. Northwest winds around 5 miles an hour. Thursday, sunny. Highs in the mid-70s. Northwest winds around 5 miles an hour. Thursday night, mostly clear until midnight, then becoming partly cloudy. Lows in the lower 50s. Light and variable winds, becoming east around 5 miles an hour after midnight. Friday, partly sunny in the morning, then clearing. Highs in the upper 70s. Southeast winds 10 to 15 miles an hour. Friday night, clear. Lows in the upper 50s. Saturday, sunny. Highs in the lower 80s. Saturday night through Columbus Day, partly cloudy. Lows in the upper 50s. Highs in the upper 70s. Monday night and Tuesday, partly cloudy. A 30% chance of showers. Lows in the upper 50s. Highs in the lower 70s. Again, the forecast for Galesburg and surrounding areas of central and northwest Illinois for the rest of today, sunny. Highs around 80. Northwest winds 5 to 10 miles an hour. At 1 p.m. the report from Galesburg was not available. At Moline, skies were sunny. The temperature was 79 degrees, the dew point was 53, and the relative humidity was 40%. The wind was northwest at 7 miles an hour. The pressure was 29.89 inches and falling. Elsewhere around the area, it was sunny, with a temperature of 79 at Peoria, 79 at Moline, 80 at Burlington, 80 at Quincy, and 83 at Springfield. At Macomb, the weather conditions were not available. And once again at 1 p.m. the report from Galesburg was not available.
At Moline, under sunny skies, the

temperature was 79. Looking elsewhere around the Midwest at 1 p.m., Chicago was mostly sunny, and 76. Indianapolis was mostly sunny, and 80. St. Louis was mostly sunny, and 83. Kansas City was mostly sunny, and 81. Des Moines was partly sunny, and 76. Milwaukee was mostly sunny, and 74. The time is currently 1:08 p.m. Central Daylight Time. 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Now for the official National Weather Service forecast for Galesburg and surrounding areas of central and northwest Illinois. Rest of today, sunny. Highs around 80. Northwest winds 5 to 10 miles an hour. Tonight, mostly clear. Lows in the lower 50s. Northwest winds around 5 miles an hour. Thursday, sunny. Highs in the mid-70s. Northwest winds around 5 miles an hour. Thursday night, mostly clear until midnight, then becoming partly cloudy. Lows in the lower 50s. Light and variable winds, becoming east around 5 miles an hour after midnight. Friday, partly sunny in the morning, then clearing. Highs in the upper 70s. Southeast winds 10 to 15 miles an hour. Friday night, clear. Lows in the upper 50s. Saturday, sunny. Highs in the lower 80s. Saturday night through Columbus Day, partly cloudy. Lows in the upper 50s. Highs in the upper 70s. Monday night and Tuesday, partly cloudy. A 30% chance of showers. Lows in the upper 50s. Highs in the lower 70s. Again, the forecast for Galesburg and surrounding areas of central and northwest Illinois for the rest of today, sunny. Highs around 80. Northwest winds 5 to 10 miles an hour. At 1 p.m. the report from Galesburg was not available. At Moline, skies were sunny. The temperature was 79 degrees, the dew point was 53, and the relative humidity was 40%. The wind was northwest at 7 miles an hour. The pressure was 29.89 inches and falling. Elsewhere around the area, it was sunny, with a temperature of 79 at Peoria, 79 at Moline, 80 at Burlington, 80 at Quincy, and 83 at Springfield. At Macomb, the weather conditions were not available. And once again at 1 p.m. the report from Galesburg was not available. At Moline, under sunny skies, the temperature was 79. Looking elsewhere around the Midwest at 1 p.m., Chicago was mostly sunny, and 76. Indianapolis was mostly sunny, and 80. St. Louis was mostly sunny, and 83. Kansas City was mostly sunny, and 81. Des Moines was partly sunny, and 76. Milwaukee was mostly sunny, and 74. The time is currently 1:11 p.m. Central Daylight Time. 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Now for the official National Weather Service forecast for Galesburg and surrounding areas of central and northwest Illinois. Rest of today, sunny. Highs around 80. Northwest winds 5 to 10 miles an hour. Tonight, mostly clear. Lows in the lower 50s. Northwest winds around 5 miles an hour. Thursday, sunny. Highs in the mid-70s. Northwest winds around 5 miles an hour. Thursday night, mostly clear until midnight, then becoming partly cloudy. Lows in the lower 50s. Light and variable winds, becoming east around 5 miles an hour after midnight. Friday, partly sunny in the morning, then clearing. Highs in the upper 70s. Southeast winds 10 to 15 miles an hour. Friday night, clear. Lows in the upper 50s. Saturday, sunny. Highs in the lower 80s. Saturday night through Columbus Day, partly cloudy. Lows in the upper 50s. Highs in the upper 70s. Monday night and Tuesday, partly cloudy. A 30% chance of showers. Lows in the upper 50s. Highs in the lower 70s. Again, the forecast for Galesburg and surrounding areas of central and northwest Illinois for the rest of today, sunny. Highs around 80.

Northwest winds 5 to 10 miles an hour. At 1 p.m. the report from Galesburg was not available. At Moline, skies were sunny. The temperature was 79 degrees, the dew point was 53, and the relative humidity was 40%. The wind was northwest at 7 miles an hour. The pressure was 29.89 inches and falling. Elsewhere around the area, it was sunny, with a temperature of 79 at Peoria, 79 at Moline, 80 at Burlington, 80 at Quincy, and 83 at Springfield. At Macomb, the weather conditions were not available. And once again at 1 p.m. the report from Galesburg was not available. At Moline, under sunny skies, the temperature was 79. Looking elsewhere around the Midwest at 1 p.m., Chicago was mostly sunny, and 76. Indianapolis was mostly sunny, and 80. St. Louis was mostly sunny, and 83. Kansas City was mostly sunny, and 81. Des Moines was partly sunny, and 76. Milwaukee was mostly sunny, and 74. 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Programming originates from NOAA's National Weather Service office in Lincoln. 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Now for the official National Weather Service forecast for Galesburg and surrounding areas of central and northwest Illinois. Rest of today, sunny. Highs around 80. Northwest winds 5 to 10 miles an hour. Tonight, mostly clear. Lows in the lower 50s. Northwest winds around 5 miles an hour. Thursday, sunny. Highs in the mid-70s. Northwest winds around 5 miles an hour. Thursday night, mostly clear until midnight, then becoming partly cloudy. Lows in the lower 50s. Light and variable winds, becoming east around 5 miles an hour after midnight. Friday, partly sunny in the morning, then clearing. Highs in the upper 70s. Southeast winds 10 to 15 miles an hour. Friday night, clear. Lows in the upper 50s. Saturday, sunny. Highs in the lower 80s. Saturday night through Columbus Day, partly cloudy. Lows in the upper 50s. Highs in the upper 70s. Monday night and Tuesday, partly cloudy. A 30% chance of showers. Lows in the upper 50s. Highs in the lower 70s. Again, the forecast for Galesburg and surrounding areas of central and northwest Illinois for the rest of today, sunny. Highs around 80. Northwest winds 5 to 10 miles an hour. At 1 p.m. the report from Galesburg was not available. At Moline, skies were sunny. The temperature was 79 degrees, the dew point was 53, and the relative humidity was 40%. The wind was northwest at 7 miles an hour. The pressure was 29.89 inches and falling. Elsewhere around the area, it was sunny, with a temperature of 79 at Peoria, 79 at Moline, 80 at Quincy, and 83 at Springfield. At Burlington, it was mostly sunny, with a temperature of 81. At Macomb, the weather conditions were not available. And once again at 1 p.m. the report from Galesburg was not available. At Moline, under sunny skies, the temperature was 79. Looking elsewhere around the Midwest at 1 p.m., Chicago was mostly sunny, and 76. Indianapolis was mostly sunny, and 80. St. Louis was mostly sunny, and 83. Kansas City was mostly sunny, and 81. Des Moines was partly sunny, and 76. Milwaukee was mostly sunny, and 74. The time is currently 1:17 p.m. Central Daylight Time. 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Now for the official National Weather Service forecast for Galesburg and surrounding areas of central and northwest Illinois. Rest of today, sunny. Highs around 80. Northwest winds 5 to

10 miles an hour. Tonight, mostly clear. Lows in the lower 50s. Northwest winds around 5 miles an hour. Thursday, sunny. Highs in the mid-70s. Northwest winds around 5 miles an hour. Thursday night, mostly clear until midnight, then becoming partly cloudy. Lows in the lower 50s. Light and variable winds, becoming east around 5 miles an hour after midnight. Friday, partly sunny in the morning, then clearing. Highs in the upper 70s. Southeast winds 10 to 15 miles an hour. Friday night, clear. Lows in the upper 50s. Saturday, sunny. Highs in the lower 80s. Saturday night through Columbus Day, partly cloudy. Lows in the upper 50s. Highs in the upper 70s. Monday night and Tuesday, partly cloudy. A 30% chance of showers. Lows in the upper 50s. Highs in the lower 70s. Again, the forecast for Galesburg and surrounding areas of central and northwest Illinois for the rest of today, sunny. Highs around 80. Northwest winds 5 to 10 miles an hour. At 1 p.m. the report from Galesburg was not available. At Moline, skies were sunny. The temperature was 79 degrees, the dew point was 53, and the relative humidity was 40%. The wind was northwest at 7 miles an hour. The pressure was 29.89 inches and falling. Elsewhere around the area, it was sunny, with a temperature of 79 at Peoria, 79 at Moline, 80 at Quincy, and 83 at Springfield. At Burlington, it was mostly sunny, with a temperature of 81. At Macomb, the weather conditions were not available. And once again at 1 p.m. the report from Galesburg was not available. At Moline, under sunny skies, the temperature was 79. Looking elsewhere around the Midwest at 1 p.m., Chicago was mostly sunny, and 76. Indianapolis was mostly sunny, and 80. St. Louis was mostly sunny, and 83. Kansas City was mostly sunny, and 81. Des Moines was partly sunny, and 76. Milwaukee was mostly sunny, and 74. The time is currently 1:20 p.m. Central Daylight Time. 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Now for the official National Weather Service forecast for Galesburg and surrounding areas of central and northwest Illinois. Rest of today, sunny. Highs around 80. Northwest winds 5 to 10 miles an hour. Tonight, mostly clear. Lows in the lower 50s. Northwest winds around 5 miles an hour. Thursday, sunny. Highs in the mid-70s. Northwest winds around 5 miles an hour. Thursday night, mostly clear until midnight, then becoming partly cloudy. Lows in the lower 50s. Light and variable winds, becoming east around 5 miles an hour after midnight. Friday, partly sunny in the morning, then clearing. Highs in the upper 70s. Southeast winds 10 to 15 miles an hour. Friday night, clear. Lows in the upper 50s. Saturday, sunny. Highs in the lower 80s. Saturday night through Columbus Day, partly cloudy. Lows in the upper 50s. Highs in the upper 70s. Monday night and Tuesday, partly cloudy. A 30% chance of showers. Lows in the upper 50s. Highs in the lower 70s. Again, the forecast for Galesburg and surrounding areas of central and northwest Illinois for the rest of today, sunny. Highs around 80. Northwest winds 5 to 10 miles an hour. At 1 p.m. the report from Galesburg was not available. At Moline, skies were sunny. The temperature was 79 degrees, the dew point was 53, and the relative humidity was 40%. The wind was northwest at 7 miles an hour. The pressure was 29.89 inches and falling. Elsewhere around the area, it was sunny, with a temperature of 79 at Peoria, 79 at Moline, 80 at Quincy, and 83 at Springfield. At Burlington, it was mostly sunny, with a temperature of 81. At Macomb, the weather conditions were not available. And once again at 1 p.m. the report from Galesburg was not available. At Moline, under sunny skies, the temperature

was 79. Looking elsewhere around the Midwest at 1 p.m., Chicago was mostly sunny, and 76. Indianapolis was mostly sunny, and 80. St. Louis was mostly sunny, and 83. Kansas City was mostly sunny, and 81. Des Moines was partly sunny, and 76. Milwaukee was mostly sunny, and 74. The time is currently 1:23 p.m. Central Daylight Time. 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Now for the official National Weather Service forecast for Galesburg and surrounding areas of central and northwest Illinois. Rest of today, sunny. Highs around 80. Northwest winds 5 to 10 miles an hour. Tonight, mostly clear. Lows in the lower 50s. Northwest winds around 5 miles an hour. Thursday, sunny. Highs in the mid-70s. Northwest winds around 5 miles an hour. Thursday night, mostly clear until midnight, then becoming partly cloudy. Lows in the lower 50s. Light and variable winds, becoming east around 5 miles an hour after midnight. Friday, partly sunny in the morning, then clearing. Highs in the upper 70s. Southeast winds 10 to 15 miles an hour. Friday night, clear. Lows in the upper 50s. Saturday, sunny. Highs in the lower 80s. Saturday night through Columbus Day, partly cloudy. Lows in the upper 50s. Highs in the upper 70s. Monday night and Tuesday, partly cloudy. A 30% chance of showers. Lows in the upper 50s. Highs in the lower 70s. Again, the forecast for Galesburg and surrounding areas of central and northwest Illinois for the rest of today, sunny. Highs around 80. Northwest winds 5 to 10 miles an hour. At 1 p.m. the report from Galesburg was not available. At Moline, skies were sunny. The temperature was 79 degrees, the dew point was 53, and the relative humidity was 40%. The wind was northwest at 7 miles an hour. The pressure was 29.89 inches and falling. Elsewhere around the area, it was sunny, with a temperature of 79 at Peoria, 79 at Moline, 80 at Quincy, and 83 at Springfield. At Burlington, it was mostly sunny, with a temperature of 81. At Macomb, the weather conditions were not available. And once again at 1 p.m. the report from Galesburg was not available. At Moline, under sunny skies, the temperature was 79. Looking elsewhere around the Midwest at 1 p.m., Chicago was mostly sunny, and 76. Indianapolis was mostly sunny, and 80. St. Louis was mostly sunny, and 83. Kansas City was mostly sunny, and 81. Des Moines was partly sunny, and 76. Milwaukee was mostly sunny, and 74. The time is currently 1:26 p.m. Central Daylight Time. 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Now for the official National Weather Service forecast for Galesburg and surrounding areas of central and northwest Illinois. Rest of today, sunny. Highs around 80. Northwest winds 5 to 10 miles an hour. Tonight, mostly clear. Lows in the lower 50s. Northwest winds around 5 miles an hour. Thursday, sunny. Highs in the mid-70s. Northwest winds around 5 miles an hour. Thursday night, mostly clear until midnight, then becoming partly cloudy. Lows in the lower 50s. Light and variable winds, becoming east around 5 miles an hour after midnight. Friday, partly sunny in the morning, then clearing. Highs in the upper 70s. Southeast winds 10 to 15 miles an hour. Friday night, clear. Lows in the upper 50s. Saturday, sunny. Highs in the lower 80s. Saturday night through Columbus Day, partly cloudy. Lows in the upper 50s. Highs in the upper 70s. Monday night and Tuesday, partly cloudy. A 30% chance of showers. Lows in the upper 50s. Highs in the lower 70s. Again,
the forecast for Galesburg and surrounding areas of central and northwest Illinois for the rest of today. Sunny. Highs around 80. Northwest winds 5 to 10 miles an hour. At 1 p.m. the report from Galesburg was not available. At Moline, skies were sunny. The temperature was 79 degrees, the dew point was 53, and the relative humidity was 40%. The wind was northwest at 7 miles an hour. The pressure was 29.89 inches and falling. Elsewhere around the area, it was sunny, with a temperature of 79 at Peoria, 79 at Moline, 80 at Quincy, and 83 at Springfield. At Burlington, it was mostly sunny, with a temperature of 81. At Macomb, the weather conditions were not available. And once again at 1 p.m. the report from Galesburg was not available. At Moline, under sunny skies, the temperature was 79. Looking elsewhere around the Midwest at 1 p.m., Chicago was mostly sunny, and 76. Indianapolis was mostly sunny, and 80. St. Louis was mostly sunny, and 83. Kansas City was mostly sunny, and 81. Des Moines was partly sunny, and 76. Milwaukee was mostly sunny, and 74. The time is currently 1:29 p.m. Central Daylight Time. 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Now for the official National Weather Service forecast for Galesburg and surrounding areas of central and northwest Illinois. Rest of today, sunny. Near steady temperature in the upper 70s. Northwest winds 5 to 10 miles an hour. Tonight, mostly clear. Lows in the lower 50s. Northwest winds around 5 miles an hour. Thursday, sunny. Highs in the mid-70s. Northwest winds around 5 miles an hour. Thursday night, mostly clear until midnight, then becoming mostly cloudy. Lows in the mid-50s. Light and variable winds, becoming east around 5 miles an hour after midnight. Friday, partly sunny in the morning, then clearing. Highs around 80. Southeast winds 10 to 15 miles an hour. Friday night, clear. Lows in the lower 60s. Saturday, sunny. Highs in the lower 80s. Saturday night, partly cloudy until midnight, then becoming mostly cloudy. Lows in the upper 50s. Sunday through Columbus Day, partly cloudy. Highs in the upper 70s. Lows in the upper 50s. Monday night and Tuesday, partly cloudy. Lows in the lower 50s. Highs in the mid-60s. Again, the forecast for Galesburg and surrounding areas of central and northwest Illinois for the rest of today, sunny. Near steady temperature in the upper 70s. Northwest winds 5 to 10 miles an hour. At 1 p.m. the report from Galesburg was not available. At Moline, skies were sunny. The temperature was 79 degrees, the dew point was 53, and the relative humidity was 40%. The wind was northwest at 7 miles an hour. The pressure was 29.89 inches and falling. Elsewhere around the area, it was sunny, with a temperature of 79 at Peoria, 79 at Moline, 80 at Quincy, and 83 at Springfield. At Burlington, it was mostly sunny, with a temperature of 81. At Macomb, the weather conditions were not available. And once again at 1 p.m. the report from Galesburg was not available. At Moline, under sunny skies, the temperature was 79. Looking elsewhere around the Midwest at 1 p.m., Chicago was mostly sunny, and 76. Indianapolis was mostly sunny, and 80. St. Louis was mostly sunny, and 83. Kansas City was mostly sunny, and 81. Des Moines was partly sunny, and 76. Milwaukee was mostly sunny, and 74. The time is currently 1:32 p.m. Central Daylight Time. 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Now for the official National Weather Service forecast for Galesburg and surrounding areas of central and northwest Illinois. Rest of today, sunny. Near steady temperature in the upper 70s. Northwest winds 5 to 10 miles an hour. Tonight, mostly clear. Lows in the lower 50s.
Northwest winds around 5 miles an hour. Thursday, sunny. Highs in the mid-70s.

Northwest winds around 5 miles an hour. Thursday night, mostly clear until midnight, then becoming mostly cloudy. Lows in the mid-50s. Light and variable winds, becoming east around 5 miles an hour after midnight. Friday, partly sunny in the morning, then clearing. Highs around 80. Southeast winds 10 to 15 mile variable winds, becoming east around 5 miles an hour after midnight. Friday, partly sunny in the morning, then clearing. Highs around 80. Southeast winds 10 to 15 miles an hour. Friday night, clear. Lows in the lower 60s. Saturday, sunny. Highs in the lower 80s. Saturday night, partly cloudy until midnight, then becoming mostly cloudy. Lows in the upper 50s. Sunday through Columbus Day, partly cloudy. Highs in the upper 70s. Lows in the upper 50s. Monday night and Tuesday, partly cloudy. Lows in the lower 50s. Highs in the mid 60s. Again, the forecast for Galesburg and surrounding areas of central and northwest Illinois for the rest of today, sunny. Near steady temperature in the upper 70s. Northwest winds 5 to 10 miles an hour. At 1 p.m. the report from Galesburg was not available. At Moline, skies were sunny. The temperature was 79 degrees, the dew point was 53, and the relative humidity was 40%. The wind was northwest at 7 miles an hour. The pressure was 29.89 inches and falling. Elsewhere around the area, it was sunny, with a temperature of 79 at Peoria, 79 at Moline, 80 at Quincy, and 83 at Springfield. At Burlington, it was mostly sunny, with a temperature of 81. At Macomb, the weather conditions were not available. And once again at 1 p.m. the report from Galesburg was not available. At Moline, under sunny skies, the temperature was 79. Looking elsewhere around the Midwest at 1 p.m., Chicago was mostly sunny, and 76. Indianapolis was mostly sunny, and 80. St. Louis was mostly sunny, and 83. Kansas City was mostly sunny, and 81. Des Moines was partly sunny, and 76. Milwaukee was mostly sunny, and 74. The time is currently 1:35 p.m. Central Daylight Time. 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Now for the official National Weather Service forecast for Galesburg and surrounding areas of central and northwest Illinois. Rest of today, sunny. Near steady temperature in the upper 70s. Northwest winds 5 to 10 miles an hour. Tonight, mostly clear. Lows in the lower 50s. Northwest winds around 5 miles an hour. Thursday, sunny. Highs in the mid-70s. Northwest winds around 5 miles an hour. Thursday night, mostly clear until midnight, then becoming mostly cloudy. Lows in the mid-50s. Light and variable winds, becoming east around 5 miles an hour after midnight. Friday, partly sunny in the morning, then clearing. Highs around 80. Southeast winds 10 to 15 miles an hour. Friday night, clear. Lows in the lower 60s. Saturday, sunny. Highs in the lower 80s. Saturday night, partly cloudy until midnight, then becoming mostly cloudy. Lows in the upper 50s. Sunday through Columbus Day, partly cloudy. Highs in the upper 70s. Lows in the upper 50s. Monday night and Tuesday, partly cloudy. Lows in the lower 50s. Highs in the mid-60s. Again, the forecast for Galesburg and surrounding areas of central and northwest Illinois for the rest of today, sunny. Near steady temperature in the upper 70s. Northwest winds 5 to 10 miles an hour. At 1 p.m. the report from Galesburg was not available. At Moline, skies were sunny. The temperature was 79 degrees, the dew point was 53, and the relative humidity was 40%. The wind was northwest at 7 miles an hour. The pressure was 29.89 inches and falling. Elsewhere around the area, it was sunny, with a temperature of 79 at Peoria, 79 at Moline, 80 at Quincy, and 83 at Springfield. At Burlington, it was mostly sunny, with a temperature of 81.

Macomb, the weather conditions were not available. And once again at 1 p.m. the report from Galesburg was not available. At Moline, under sunny skies, the temperature was 79. Looking elsewhere around the Midwest at 1 p.m., Chicago was mostly sunny, and 76. Indianapolis was mostly sunny, and 80. St. Louis was mostly sunny, and 83. Kansas City was mostly sunny, and 81. Des Moines was partly sunny, and 76. Milwaukee was mostly sunny, and 74. The time is currently 1:38 p.m. Central Daylight Time. 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Now for the official National Weather Service forecast for Galesburg and surrounding areas of central and northwest Illinois. Rest of today, sunny. Near steady temperature in the upper 70s. Northwest winds 5 to 10 miles an hour. Tonight, mostly clear. Lows in the lower 50s. Northwest winds around 5 miles an hour. Thursday, sunny. Highs in the mid-70s. Northwest winds around 5 miles an hour. Thursday night, mostly clear until midnight, then becoming mostly cloudy. Lows in the mid-50s. Light and variable winds, becoming east around 5 miles an hour after midnight. Friday, partly sunny in the morning, then clearing. Highs around 80. Southeast winds 10 to 15 miles an hour. Friday night, clear. Lows in the lower 60s. Saturday, sunny. Highs in the lower 80s. Saturday night, partly cloudy until midnight, then becoming mostly cloudy. Lows in the upper 50s. Sunday through Columbus Day, partly cloudy. Highs in the upper 70s. Lows in the upper 50s. Monday night and Tuesday, partly cloudy. Lows in the lower 50s. Highs in the mid-60s. Again, the forecast for Galesburg and surrounding areas of central and northwest Illinois for the rest of today, sunny. Near steady temperature in the upper 70s. Northwest winds 5 to 10 miles an hour. At 1 p.m. the report from Galesburg was not available. At Moline, skies were sunny. The temperature was 79 degrees, the dew point was 53, and the relative humidity was 40%. The wind was northwest at 7 miles an hour. The pressure was 29.89 inches and falling. Elsewhere around the area, it was sunny, with a temperature of 79 at Peoria, 79 at Moline, 80 at Quincy, and 83 at Springfield. At Burlington, it was mostly sunny, with a temperature of 81. At Macomb, the weather conditions were not available. And once again at 1 p.m. the report from Galesburg was not available. At Moline, under sunny skies, the temperature was 79. Looking elsewhere around the Midwest at 1 p.m., Chicago was mostly sunny, and 76. Indianapolis was mostly sunny, and 80. St. Louis was mostly sunny, and 83. Kansas City was mostly sunny, and 81. Des Moines was partly sunny, and 76. Milwaukee was mostly sunny, and 74. The time is currently 1:41 p.m. Central Daylight Time. 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Now for the official National Weather Service forecast for Galesburg and surrounding areas of central and northwest Illinois. Rest of today, sunny. Near steady temperature in the upper 70s. Northwest winds 5 to 10 miles an hour. Tonight, mostly clear. Lows in the lower 50s. Northwest winds around 5 miles an hour. Thursday, sunny. Highs in the mid-70s. Northwest winds around 5 miles an hour. Thursday night, mostly clear until midnight, then becoming mostly cloudy. Lows in the mid-50s. Light and variable winds, becoming east around 5 miles an hour after midnight. Friday, partly sunny in the morning, then clearing. Highs around 80. Southeast winds 10 to 15 miles an hour. Friday night, clear. Lows in the lower 60s. Saturday, sunny. Highs in the lower 80s. Saturday night, partly cloudy until midnight, then becoming mostly cloudy. Lows in the upper 50s.

Sunday through Columbus Day, partly cloudy. Highs in the upper 70s. Lows in the upper 50s. Monday night and Tuesday, partly cloudy. Lows in the lower 50s. Highs in the mid 60s. Again, the forecast for Galesburg and surrounding areas of central and northwest Illinois for the rest of today, sunny. Near steady temperature in the upper 70s. Northwest winds 5 to 10 miles an hour. At 1 p.m. the report from Galesburg was not available. At Moline, skies were sunny. The temperature was 79 degrees, the dew point was 53, and the relative humidity was 40%. The wind was northwest at 7 miles an hour. The pressure was 29.89 inches and falling. Elsewhere around the area, it was sunny, with a temperature of 79 at Peoria, 79 at Moline, 80 at Quincy, and 83 at Springfield. At Burlington, it was mostly sunny, with a temperature of 81. At Macomb, the weather conditions were not available. And once again at 1 p.m. the report from Galesburg was not available. At Moline, under sunny skies, the temperature was 79. Looking elsewhere around the Midwest at 1 p.m., Chicago was mostly sunny, and 76. Indianapolis was mostly sunny, and 80. St. Louis was mostly sunny, and 83. Kansas City was mostly sunny, and 81. Des Moines was partly sunny, and 76. Milwaukee was mostly sunny, and 74. The time is currently 1:44 p.m. Central Daylight Time. 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Now for the official National Weather Service forecast for Galesburg and surrounding areas of central and northwest Illinois. Rest of today, sunny. Near steady temperature in the upper 70s. Northwest winds 5 to 10 miles an hour. Tonight, mostly clear. Lows in the lower 50s. Northwest winds around 5 miles an hour. Thursday, sunny. Highs in the mid-70s. Northwest winds around 5 miles an hour. Thursday night, mostly clear until midnight, then becoming mostly cloudy. Lows in the mid-50s. Light and variable winds, becoming east around 5 miles an hour after midnight. Friday, partly sunny in the morning, then clearing. Highs around 80. Southeast winds 10 to 15 miles an hour. Friday night, clear. Lows in the lower 60s. Saturday, sunny. Highs in the lower 80s. Saturday night, partly cloudy until midnight, then becoming mostly cloudy. Lows in the upper 50s. Sunday through Columbus Day, partly cloudy. Highs in the upper 70s. Lows in the upper 50s. Monday night and Tuesday, partly cloudy. Lows in the lower 50s. Highs in the mid-60s. Again, the forecast for Galesburg and surrounding areas of central and northwest Illinois for the rest of today, sunny. Near steady temperature in the upper 70s. Northwest winds 5 to 10 miles an hour. At 1 p.m. the report from Galesburg was not available. At Moline, skies were sunny. The temperature was 79 degrees, the dew point was 53, and the relative humidity was 40%. The wind was northwest at 7 miles an hour. The pressure was 29.89 inches and falling. Elsewhere around the area, it was sunny, with a temperature of 79 at Peoria, 79 at Moline, 80 at Quincy, and 83 at Springfield. At Burlington, it was mostly sunny, with a temperature of 81. At Macomb, the weather conditions were not available. And once again at 1 p.m. the report from Galesburg was not available. At Moline, under sunny skies, the temperature was 79. Looking elsewhere around the Midwest at 1 p.m., Chicago was mostly sunny, and 76. Indianapolis was mostly sunny, and 80. St. Louis was mostly sunny, and 83. Kansas City was mostly sunny, and 81. Des Moines was partly sunny, and 76. Milwaukee was mostly sunny, and 74. The time is currently 1:47 p.m. Central Daylight Time. 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Now for the official National Weather Service forecast for Galesburg and surrounding areas.

of central and northwest Illinois. Rest of today, sunny. Near steady temperature in the upper 70s. Northwest winds 5 to 10 miles an hour. Tonight, mostly clear. Lows in the lower 50s. Northwest winds around 5 miles an hour. Thursday, sunny. Highs in the mid 70s. Northwest winds around 5 miles an hour. Thursday night, mostly clear until midnight, then becoming mostly cloudy. Lows in the mid-50s. Light and variable winds, becoming east around 5 miles an hour after midnight. Friday, partly sunny in the morning, then clearing. Highs around 80. Southeast winds 10 to 15 miles an hour. Friday night, clear. Lows in the lower 60s. Saturday, sunny. Highs in the lower 80s. Saturday night, partly cloudy until midnight, then becoming mostly cloudy. Lows in the upper 50s. Sunday through Columbus Day, partly cloudy. Highs in the upper 70s. Lows in the upper 50s. Monday night and Tuesday, partly cloudy. Lows in the lower 50s. Highs in the mid 60s. Again, the forecast for Galesburg and surrounding areas of central and northwest Illinois for the rest of today, sunny. Near steady temperature in the upper 70s. Northwest winds 5 to 10 miles an hour. At 1 p.m. the report from Galesburg was not available. At Moline, skies were sunny. The temperature was 79 degrees, the dew point was 53, and the relative humidity was 40%. The wind was northwest at 7 miles an hour. The pressure was 29.89 inches and falling. Elsewhere around the area, it was sunny, with a temperature of 79 at Peoria, 79 at Moline, 80 at Quincy, and 83 at Springfield. At Burlington, it was mostly sunny, with a temperature of 81. At Macomb, the weather conditions were not available. And once again at 1 p.m. the report from Galesburg was not available. At Moline, under sunny skies, the temperature was 79. Looking elsewhere around the Midwest at 1 p.m., Chicago was mostly sunny, and 76. Indianapolis was mostly sunny, and 80. St. Louis was mostly sunny, and 83. Kansas City was mostly sunny, and 81. Des Moines was partly sunny, and 76. Milwaukee was mostly sunny, and 74. The time is currently 1:50 p.m. Central Daylight Time. 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Now for the official National Weather Service forecast for Galesburg and surrounding areas of central and northwest Illinois. Rest of today, sunny. Near steady temperature in the upper 70s. Northwest winds 5 to 10 miles an hour. Tonight, mostly clear. Lows in the lower 50s. Northwest winds around 5 miles an hour. Thursday, sunny. Highs in the mid-70s. Northwest winds around 5 miles an hour. Thursday night, mostly clear until midnight, then becoming mostly cloudy. Lows in the mid-50s. Light and variable winds, becoming east around 5 miles an hour after midnight. Friday, partly sunny in the morning, then clearing. Highs around 80. Southeast winds 10 to 15 miles an hour. Friday night, clear. Lows in the lower 60s. Saturday, sunny. Highs in the lower 80s. Saturday night, partly cloudy until midnight, then becoming mostly cloudy. Lows in the upper 50s. Sunday through Columbus Day, partly cloudy. Highs in the upper 70s. Lows in the upper 50s. Monday night and Tuesday, partly cloudy. Lows in the lower 50s. Highs in the mid-60s. Again, the forecast for Galesburg and surrounding areas of central and northwest Illinois for the rest of today, sunny. Near steady temperature in the upper 70s. Northwest winds 5 to 10 miles an hour. At 1 p.m. the report from Galesburg was not available. At Moline, skies were sunny. The temperature was 79 degrees, the dew point was 53, and the relative humidity was 40%. The wind was northwest at 7 miles an hour. The pressure was 29.89 inches and falling. Elsewhere around the area, it was sunny, with a temperature of 7.

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Now for the official National Weather Service forecast for Galesburg and surrounding areas of central and northwest Illinois. Rest of today, sunny. Near steady temperature in the upper 70s. Northwest winds 5 to 10 miles an hour. Tonight, mostly clear. Lows in the lower 50s. Northwest winds around 5 miles an hour. Thursday, sunny. Highs in the mid-70s. Northwest winds around 5 miles an hour. Thursday night, mostly clear until midnight, then becoming mostly cloudy. Lows in the mid-50s. Light and variable winds, becoming east around 5 miles an hour after midnight. Friday, partly sunny in the morning, then clearing. Highs around 80. Southeast winds 10 to 15 miles an hour. Friday night, clear. Lows in the lower 60s. Saturday, sunny. Highs in the lower 80s. Saturday night, partly cloudy until midnight, then becoming mostly cloudy. Lows in the upper 50s. Sunday through Columbus Day, partly cloudy. Highs in the upper 70s. Lows in the upper 50s. Monday night and Tuesday, partly cloudy. Lows in the lower 50s. Highs in the mid-60s. Again, the forecast for Galesburg and surrounding areas of central and northwest Illinois for the rest of today, sunny. Near steady temperature in the upper 70s. Northwest winds 5 to 10 miles an hour. At 1 p.m. the report from Galesburg was not available. At Moline, skies were sunny. The temperature was 79 degrees, the dew point was 53, and the relative humidity was 40%. The wind was northwest at 7 miles an hour. The pressure was 29.89 inches and falling. Elsewhere around the area, it was sunny, with a temperature of 79 at Peoria, 79 at Moline, 80 at Quincy, and 83 at Springfield. At Burlington, it was mostly sunny, with a temperature of 81. At Macomb, the weather conditions were not available. And once again at 1 p.m. the report from Galesburg was not available. At Moline, under sunny skies, the temperature was 79. Looking elsewhere around the Midwest at 1 p.m., Chicago was mostly sunny, and 76. Indianapolis was mostly sunny, and 80. St. Louis was mostly sunny, and 83. Kansas City was mostly sunny, and 81. Des Moines was partly sunny, and 76. Milwaukee was mostly sunny, and 74. The time is currently 1:56 p.m. Central Daylight Time. 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Now for the official National Weather Service forecast for Galesburg and surrounding areas of central and northwest Illinois. Rest of today, sunny. Near steady temperature in the upper 70s. Northwest winds 5 to 10 miles an hour. Tonight, mostly clear. Lows in the lower 50s. Northwest winds around 5 miles an hour. Thursday, sunny. Highs in the mid-70s. Northwest winds around 5 miles an hour. Thursday night, mostly clear until midnight, then becoming mostly cloudy. Lows in the mid-50s. Light and variable winds, becoming east around 5 miles an hour after midnight. Friday, partly sunny in the morning, then clearing. Highs around 80. Southeast winds 10 to 15 miles an hour. Friday night, clear. Lows in the lower 60s. Saturday, sunny. Highs in the lower 80s. Saturday night, partly cloudy until midnight, then becoming mostly cloudy. Lows in the upper 50s. Sunday through Columbus Day, partly cloudy. Highs in the upper 70s. Lows in the upper 50s. Monday night and Tuesday, partly cloudy. Lows in the lower 50s. Highs in the mid-60s. Again, the forecast for Galesburg and surrounding areas of central and northwest Illinois for the rest of today, sunny. Near steady temperature in the upper 70s. Northwest winds 5 to 10 miles an hour. At 1 p.m. the report from Galesburg was not available. At Moline, skies were sunny. The temperature was 79 degrees, the dew point was 53.

and the relative humidity was 40%. The wind was northwest at 7 miles an hour. The pressure was 29.89 inches and falling. Elsewhere around the area, it was sunny, with a temperature of 79 at Peoria, 79 at Moline, 80 at Quincy, and 83 at Springfield. At Burlington, it was mostly sunny, with a temperature of 81. At Macomb, the weather conditions were not available. And once again at 1 p.m. the report from Galesburg was not available. At Moline, under sunny skies, the temperature was 79. Looking elsewhere around the Midwest at 1 p.m., Chicago was mostly sunny, and 76. Indianapolis was mostly sunny, and 80. St. Louis was mostly sunny, and 83. Kansas City was mostly sunny, and 81. Des Moines was partly sunny, and 76. Milwaukee was mostly sunny, and 74. The time is currently 1:59 p.m. Central Daylight Time. 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Now for the official National Weather Service forecast for Galesburg and surrounding areas of central and northwest Illinois. Rest of today, sunny. Near steady temperature in the upper 70s. Northwest winds 5 to 10 miles an hour. Tonight, mostly clear. Lows in the lower 50s. Northwest winds around 5 miles an hour. Thursday, sunny. Highs in the mid-70s. Northwest winds around 5 miles an hour. Thursday night, mostly clear until midnight, then becoming mostly cloudy. Lows in the mid-50s. Light and variable winds, becoming east around 5 miles an hour after midnight. Friday, partly sunny in the morning, then clearing. Highs around 80. Southeast winds 10 to 15 miles an hour. Friday night, clear. Lows in the lower 60s. Saturday, sunny. Highs in the lower 80s. Saturday night, partly cloudy until midnight, then becoming mostly cloudy. Lows in the upper 50s. Sunday through Columbus Day, partly cloudy. Highs in the upper 70s. Lows in the upper 50s. Monday night and Tuesday, partly cloudy. Lows in the lower 50s. Highs in the mid-60s. Again, the forecast for Galesburg and surrounding areas of central and northwest Illinois for the rest of today, sunny. Near steady temperature in the upper 70s. Northwest winds 5 to 10 miles an hour. The time is currently 2:01 p.m. Central Daylight Time. 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Now for the official National Weather Service forecast for Galesburg and surrounding areas of central and northwest Illinois. Rest of today, sunny. Near steady temperature in the upper 70s. Northwest winds 5 to 10 miles an hour. Tonight, mostly clear. Lows in the lower 50s. Northwest winds around 5 miles an hour. Thursday, sunny. Highs in the mid-70s. Northwest winds around 5 miles an hour. Thursday night, mostly clear until midnight, then becoming mostly cloudy. Lows in the mid-50s. Light and variable winds, becoming east around 5 miles an hour after midnight. Friday, partly sunny in the morning, then clearing. Highs around 80. Southeast winds 10 to 15 miles an hour. Friday night, clear. Lows in the lower 60s. Saturday, sunny. Highs in the lower 80s. Saturday night, partly cloudy until midnight, then becoming mostly cloudy. Lows in the upper 50s. Sunday through Columbus Day, partly cloudy. Highs in the upper 70s. Lows in the upper 50s. Monday night and Tuesday, partly cloudy. Lows in the lower 50s. Highs in the mid-60s. Again, the forecast for Galesburg and surrounding areas of central and northwest Illinois for the rest of today, sunny. Near steady temperature in the upper 70s. Northwest winds 5 to 10 miles an hour. The time is currently 2:03 p.m. Central Daylight Time. 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Now for the official National Weather Service forecast for Galesburg and surrounding areas.

of central and northwest Illinois. Rest of today, sunny. Near steady temperature in the upper 70s. Northwest winds 5 to 10 miles an hour. Tonight, mostly clear. Lows in the lower 50s. Northwest winds around 5 miles an hour. Thursday, sunny. Highs in the mid-70s. Northwest winds around 5 miles an hour. Thursday night, mostly clear until midnight, then becoming mostly cloudy. Lows in the mid-50s. Light and variable winds, becoming east around 5 miles an hour after midnight. Friday, partly sunny in the morning, then clearing. Highs around 80. Southeast winds 10 to 15 miles an hour. Friday night, clear. Lows in the lower 60s. Saturday, sunny. Highs in the lower 80s. Saturday night, partly cloudy until midnight, then becoming mostly cloudy. Lows in the upper 50s. Sunday through Columbus Day, partly cloudy. Highs in the upper 70s. Lows in the upper 50s. Monday night and Tuesday, partly cloudy. Lows in the lower 50s. Highs in the mid-60s. Again, the forecast for Galesburg and surrounding areas of central and northwest Illinois for the rest of today, sunny. Near steady temperature in the upper 70s. Northwest winds 5 to 10 miles an hour. The time is currently 2:05 p.m. Central Daylight Time. 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Now for the official National Weather Service forecast for Galesburg and surrounding areas of central and northwest Illinois. Rest of today, sunny. Near steady temperature in the upper 70s. Northwest winds 5 to 10 miles an hour. Tonight, mostly clear. Lows in the lower 50s. Northwest winds around 5 miles an hour. Thursday, sunny. Highs in the mid-70s. Northwest winds around 5 miles an hour. Thursday night, mostly clear until midnight, then becoming mostly cloudy. Lows in the mid-50s. Light and variable winds, becoming east around 5 miles an hour after midnight. Friday, partly sunny in the morning, then clearing. Highs around 80. Southeast winds 10 to 15 miles an hour. Friday night, clear. Lows in the lower 60s. Saturday, sunny. Highs in the lower 80s. Saturday night, partly cloudy until midnight, then becoming mostly cloudy. Lows in the upper 50s. Sunday through Columbus Day, partly cloudy. Highs in the upper 70s. Lows in the upper 50s. Monday night and Tuesday, partly cloudy. Lows in the lower 50s. Highs in the mid-60s. Again, the forecast for Galesburg and surrounding areas of central and northwest Illinois for the rest of today, sunny. Near steady temperature in the upper 70s. Northwest winds 5 to 10 miles an hour. At 2 p.m. the report from Galesburg was not available. At Moline, skies were sunny. The temperature was 80 degrees, the dew point was 49, and the relative humidity was 33%. The wind was northwest at 10 miles an hour. The pressure was 29.88 inches and falling. Elsewhere around the area, it was sunny, with a temperature of 82 at Peoria, 80 at Moline, 82 at Burlington, 82 at Quincy, and 84 at Springfield. At Macomb, the weather conditions were not available. And once again at 2 p.m. the report from Galesburg was not available. At Moline, under sunny skies, the temperature was 80. Looking elsewhere around the Midwest at 2 p.m., Chicago was mostly sunny, and 78. Indianapolis was mostly sunny, and 81. St. Louis was mostly sunny, and 85. Kansas City was sunny, and 84. Des Moines was mostly sunny, and 77. Milwaukee was mostly sunny, and 75. The time is currently 2:08 p.m. Central Daylight Time. 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Now for the official National Weather Service forecast for Galesburg and surrounding areas of central and northwest Illinois. Rest of today, sunny. Near steady temperature in the upper 70s. Northwest winds 5 to 10 miles an hour.

mostly clear. Lows in the lower 50s. Northwest winds around 5 miles an hour. Thursday, sunny. Highs in the mid-70s. Northwest winds around 5 miles an hour. Thursday night, mostly clear until midnight, then becoming mostly cloudy. Lows in the mid-50s. Light and variable winds, becoming east around 5 miles an hour after midnight. Friday, partly sunny in the morning, then clearing. Highs around 80. Southeast winds 10 to 15 miles an hour. Friday night, clear. Lows in the lower 60s. Saturday, sunny. Highs in the lower 80s. Saturday night, partly cloudy until midnight, then becoming mostly cloudy. Lows in the upper 50s. Sunday through Columbus Day, partly cloudy. Highs in the upper 70s. Lows in the upper 50s. Monday night and Tuesday, partly cloudy. Lows in the lower 50s. Highs in the mid-60s. Again, the forecast for Galesburg and surrounding areas of central and northwest Illinois for the rest of today, sunny. Near steady temperature in the upper 70s. Northwest winds 5 to 10 miles an hour. At 2 p.m. the report from Galesburg was not available. At Moline, skies were sunny. The temperature was 80 degrees, the dew point was 49, and the relative humidity was 33%. The wind was northwest at 10 miles an hour. The pressure was 29.88 inches and falling. Elsewhere around the area, it was sunny, with a temperature of 82 at Peoria, 80 at Moline, 82 at Burlington, 82 at Quincy, and 84 at Springfield. At Macomb, the weather conditions were not available. And once again at 2 p.m. the report from Galesburg was not available. At Moline, under sunny skies, the temperature was 80. Looking elsewhere around the Midwest at 2 p.m., Chicago was mostly sunny, and 78. Indianapolis was mostly sunny, and 81. St. Louis was mostly sunny, and 85. Kansas City was sunny, and 84. Des Moines was mostly sunny, and 77. Milwaukee was mostly sunny, and 75. The time is currently 2:11 p.m. Central Daylight Time. 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Now for the official National Weather Service forecast for Galesburg and surrounding areas of central and northwest Illinois. Rest of today, sunny. Near steady temperature in the upper 70s. Northwest winds 5 to 10 miles an hour. Tonight, mostly clear. Lows in the lower 50s. Northwest winds around 5 miles an hour. Thursday, sunny. Highs in the mid-70s. Northwest winds around 5 miles an hour. Thursday night, mostly clear until midnight, then becoming mostly cloudy. Lows in the mid-50s. Light and variable winds, becoming east around 5 miles an hour after midnight. Friday, partly sunny in the morning, then clearing. Highs around 80. Southeast winds 10 to 15 miles an hour. Friday night, clear. Lows in the lower 60s. Saturday, sunny. Highs in the lower 80s. Saturday night, partly cloudy until midnight, then becoming mostly cloudy. Lows in the upper 50s. Sunday through Columbus Day, partly cloudy. Highs in the upper 70s. Lows in the upper 50s. Monday night and Tuesday, partly cloudy. Lows in the lower 50s. Highs in the mid-60s. Again, the forecast for Galesburg and surrounding areas of central and northwest Illinois for the rest of today, sunny. Near steady temperature in the upper 70s. Northwest winds 5 to 10 miles an hour. At 2 p.m. the report from Galesburg was not available. At Moline, skies were sunny. The temperature was 80 degrees, the dew point was 49, and the relative humidity was 33%. The wind was northwest at 10 miles an hour. The pressure was 29.88 inches and falling. Elsewhere around the area, it was sunny, with a temperature of 82 at Peoria, 80 at Moline, 82 at Burlington, 82 at Quincy, and 84 at Springfield. At Macomb, the weather conditions were not available. And once again at 2 p.m. the report from Galesburg was not available. At Moline, under sunny skies.

skies, the temperature was 80. Looking elsewhere around the Midwest at 2 p.m., Chicago was mostly sunny, and 78. Indianapolis was mostly sunny, and 81. St. Louis was mostly sunny, and 85. Kansas City was sunny, and 84. Des Moines was mostly sunny, and 77. Milwaukee was mostly sunny, and 75. 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Programming originates from NOAA's National Weather Service office in Lincoln. KZZ66 serves the following counties: Henry, Knox, Mercer, and Warren. KZZ66 is part of the All Hazards Network of NOAA Weather Radio. And now a discussion of hazardous weather conditions for the following county, Knox, Illinois. This hazardous weather outlook is for Central Illinois, East Central Illinois, Southeast Illinois, and West Central Illinois. For tonight, no hazardous weather is expected at this time. For Thursday through Tuesday, no hazardous weather is expected at this time. Spotter information statement. Spotter activation is not anticipated tonight. The time is currently 2:14 p.m. Central Daylight Time. 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Now for the official National Weather Service forecast for Galesburg and surrounding areas of central and northwest Illinois. Rest of today, sunny. Near steady temperature in the upper 70s. Northwest winds 5 to 10 miles an hour. Tonight, mostly clear. Lows in the lower 50s. Northwest winds around 5 miles an hour. Thursday, sunny. Highs in the mid-70s. Northwest winds around 5 miles an hour. Thursday night, mostly clear until midnight, then becoming mostly cloudy. Lows in the mid-50s. Light and variable winds, becoming east around 5 miles an hour after midnight. Friday, partly sunny in the morning, then clearing. Highs around 80. Southeast winds 10 to 15 miles an hour. Friday night, clear. Lows in the lower 60s. Saturday, sunny. Highs in the lower 80s. Saturday night, partly cloudy until midnight, then becoming mostly cloudy. Lows in the upper 50s. Sunday through Columbus Day, partly cloudy. Highs in the upper 70s. Lows in the upper 50s. Monday night and Tuesday, partly cloudy. Lows in the lower 50s. Highs in the mid-60s. Again, the forecast for Galesburg and surrounding areas of central and northwest Illinois for the rest of today, sunny. Near steady temperature in the upper 70s. Northwest winds 5 to 10 miles an hour. At 2 p.m. the report from Galesburg was not available. At Moline, skies were sunny. The temperature was 80 degrees, the dew point was 49, and the relative humidity was 33%. The wind was northwest at 10 miles an hour. The pressure was 29.88 inches and falling. Elsewhere around the area, it was sunny, with a temperature of 82 at Peoria, 80 at Moline, 82 at Burlington, 82 at Quincy, and 84 at Springfield. At Macomb, the weather conditions were not available. And once again at 2 p.m. the report from Galesburg was not available. At Moline, under sunny skies, the temperature was 80. Looking elsewhere around the Midwest at 2 p.m., Chicago was mostly sunny, and 78. Indianapolis was mostly sunny, and 81. St. Louis was mostly sunny, and 85. Kansas City was sunny, and 84. Des Moines was mostly sunny, and 77. Milwaukee was mostly sunny, and 75. And now a discussion of hazardous weather conditions for the following county, Knox, Illinois. This hazardous weather outlook is for Central Illinois, East Central Illinois, Southeast Illinois, and West Central Illinois. For tonight, no hazardous weather is expected at this time. For Thursday through Tuesday, no hazardous weather is expected at this time. Spotter information statement. Spotter activation is not anticipated tonight. The time is currently 2:18 p.m. Central Daylight Time. 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

Now for the official National Weather Service forecast for Galesburg and surrounding areas of central and northwest Illinois. Rest of today, sunny. Near steady temperature in the upper 70s. Northwest winds 5 to 10 miles an hour. Tonight, mostly clear. Lows in the lower 50s. Northwest winds around 5 miles an hour. Thursday, sunny. Highs in the mid 70s. Northwest winds around 5 miles an hour. Thursday night, mostly clear until midnight, then becoming mostly cloudy. Lows in the mid 50s. Light and variable winds, becoming east around 5 miles an hour after midnight. Friday, partly sunny in the morning, then clearing. Highs around 80. Southeast winds 10 to 15 miles an hour. Friday night, clear. Lows in the lower 60s. Saturday, sunny. Highs in the lower 80s. Saturday night, partly cloudy.

At 2 p.m., the report from Galesburg was not available. At Moline, skies were sunny. The temperature was 80 degrees, the dew point was 49, and the relative humidity was 33%. The wind was northwest at 10 miles an hour. The pressure was 29.88 inches and falling. Elsewhere around the area, it was sunny, with a temperature of 82 at Peoria, 80 at Moline, 82 at Burlington, 82 at Quincy, and 84 at Springfield. At Macomb, the weather conditions were not available. And once again at 2 p.m. the report from Galesburg was not available. At Moline, under sunny skies, the temperature was 80. Looking elsewhere around the Midwest at 2 p.m., Chicago was mostly sunny, and 78. Indianapolis was mostly sunny, and 81. St. Louis was mostly sunny, and 85. Kansas City was sunny, and 84. Des Moines was mostly sunny, and 77. Milwaukee was mostly sunny, and 75. And now a discussion of hazardous weather conditions for the following county, Knox, Illinois. This hazardous weather outlook is for Central Illinois, East Central Illinois, Southeast Illinois, and West Central Illinois. For tonight, no hazardous weather is expected at this time. For Thursday through Tuesday, no hazardous weather is expected at this time. Spotter information statement. Spotter activation is not anticipated tonight. The time is currently 2:21 p.m. Central Daylight Time. 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Now for the official National Weather Service forecast for Galesburg and surrounding areas of central and northwest Illinois. Rest of today, sunny. Near steady temperature in the upper 70s. Northwest winds 5 to 10 miles an hour. Tonight, mostly clear. Lows in the lower 50s. Northwest winds around 5 miles an hour. Thursday, sunny. Highs in the mid-70s. Northwest winds around 5 miles an hour. Thursday night, mostly clear until midnight, then becoming mostly cloudy. Lows in the mid-50s. Light and variable winds, becoming east around 5 miles an hour after midnight. Friday, partly sunny in the morning, then clearing. Highs around 80. Southeast winds 10 to 15 miles an hour. Friday night, clear. Lows in the lower 60s. Saturday, sunny. Highs in the lower 80s. Saturday night, partly cloudy until midnight, then becoming mostly cloudy. Lows in the upper 50s. Sunday through Columbus Day, partly cloudy. Highs in the upper 70s. Lows in the upper 50s. Monday night and Tuesday, partly cloudy. Lows in the lower 50s. Highs in the mid-60s. Again, the forecast for Galesburg and surrounding areas of central and northwest Illinois for the rest of today, sunny. Near steady temperature in the upper 70s. Northwest winds 5 to 10 miles an hour. At 2 p.m. the report from Galesburg was not available. At Moline, skies were sunny. The temperature was 80 degrees, the dew point was 49, and the relative humidity was 33%. The wind was northwest at 10 miles an hour. The pressure was 29.88 inches and falling. Elsewhere around the area, it was sunny, with a temperature of 82 at Peoria, 80 at Moline, 82 at Burlington, 82 at Quincy, and 84 at Springfield. At Macomb, the weather conditions were not available. And once again at 2 p.m. the report from Galesburg was not available. At Moline, under sunny skies, the temperature was 80. Looking elsewhere around the Midwest at 2 p.m., Chicago was mostly sunny, and 78. Indianapolis was mostly sunny, and 81. St. Louis was mostly sunny, and 85. Kansas City was sunny, and 84. Des Moines was mostly sunny, and 77. Milwaukee was mostly sunny, and 75. And now a discussion of hazardous weather conditions for the following county, Knox, Illinois. This hazardous weather outlook is for Central Illinois, East Central Illinois, Southeast Illinois, and West Central Illinois. For tonight, no hazardous weather is expected at this time. For Thursday through Tuesday, no hazardous weather is expected at this time. Spotter information statement. Spotter activation is not anticipated.

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Now for the official National Weather Service forecast for Galesburg and surrounding areas of central and northwest Illinois. Rest of today, sunny. Near steady temperature in the upper 70s. Northwest winds 5 to 10 miles an hour. Tonight, mostly clear. Lows in the lower 50s. Northwest winds around 5 miles an hour. Thursday, sunny. Highs in the mid-70s. Northwest winds around 5 miles an hour. Thursday night, mostly clear until midnight, then becoming mostly cloudy. Lows in the mid-50s. Light and variable winds, becoming east around 5 miles an hour after midnight. Friday, partly sunny in the morning, then clearing. Highs around 80. Southeast winds 10 to 15 miles an hour. Friday night, clear. Lows in the lower 60s. Saturday, sunny. Highs in the lower 80s. Saturday night, partly cloudy until midnight, then becoming mostly cloudy. Lows in the upper 50s. Sunday through Columbus Day, partly cloudy. Highs in the upper 70s. Lows in the upper 50s. Monday night and Tuesday, partly cloudy. Lows in the lower 50s. Highs in the mid-60s. Again, the forecast for Galesburg and surrounding areas of central and northwest Illinois for the rest of today, sunny. Near steady temperature in the upper 70s. Northwest winds 5 to 10 miles an hour. At 2 p.m. the report from Galesburg was not available. At Moline, skies were sunny. The temperature was 80 degrees, the dew point was 49, and the relative humidity was 33%.

82 at Peoria, 80 at Moline, 82 at Burlington, 82 at Quincy, and 84 at Springfield. At Macomb, the weather conditions were not available. And once again at 2 p.m. the report from Galesburg was not available. At Moline, under sunny skies, the temperature was 80. Looking elsewhere around the Midwest at 2 p.m., Chicago was mostly sunny, and 78. Indianapolis was mostly sunny, and 81. St. Louis was mostly sunny, and 85. Kansas City was sunny, and 84. Des Moines was mostly sunny, and 77. Milwaukee was mostly sunny, and 75. And now a discussion of hazardous weather conditions for the following county, Knox, Illinois. This hazardous weather outlook is for Central Illinois, East Central Illinois, Southeast Illinois, and West Central Illinois. For tonight, no hazardous weather is expected at this time. For Thursday through Tuesday, no hazardous weather is expected at this time. Spotter information statement, spotter activation is not anticipated tonight. The time is currently 2:28 p.m. Central Daylight Time. 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Now for the official National Weather Service forecast for Galesburg and surrounding areas of central and northwest Illinois. Rest of today, sunny. Near steady temperature in the upper 70s. Northwest winds 5 to 10 miles an hour.

mid-70s. Northwest winds around 5 miles an hour. Thursday night, mostly clear until midnight, then becoming mostly cloudy. Lows in the mid-50s. Light and variable winds, becoming east around 5 miles an hour after midnight. Friday, partly sunny in the morning, then clearing. Highs around 80. Southeast winds 10 to 15 miles an hour. Friday night, clear. Lows in the lower 60s. Saturday, sunny. Highs in the lower 80s. Saturday night, partly cloudy until midnight, then becoming mostly cloudy. Lows in the upper 50s. Sunday through Columbus Day,

northwest winds 5 to 10 miles an hour. At 2 p.m. the report from Galesburg was not available. At Moline, skies were sunny. The temperature was 80 degrees, the dew point was 49, and the relative humidity was 33%. The wind was northwest at 10 miles an hour. The pressure was 29.88 inches and falling. Elsewhere around the area, it was sunny, with a temperature of 82 at Peoria, 80 at Moline, 82 at Burlington, 82 at Quincy, and 84 at Springfield. At Macomb, the weather conditions were not available. And once again at 2 p.m. the report from Galesburg was not available. At Moline, under sunny skies, the temperature was 80. Looking elsewhere around the Midwest at 2 p.m., Chicago was mostly sunny, and 78. Indianapolis was mostly sunny, and 81. St. Louis was mostly sunny, and 85. Kansas City was sunny, and 84. Des Moines was mostly sunny, and 77. Milwaukee was mostly sunny, and 75. And now a discussion of hazardous weather conditions for the following county, Knox, Illinois. This hazardous weather outlook is for Central Illinois, East Central Illinois, Southeast Illinois, and West Central Illinois. For tonight, no hazardous weather is expected at this time. For Thursday through Tuesday, no hazardous weather is expected at this time. Spotter information statement. Spotter activation is not anticipated tonight. The time is currently 2:32 p.m. Central Daylight Time. 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Now for the official National Weather Service forecast for Galesburg and surrounding areas of central and northwest Illinois. Rest of today, sunny. Near steady temperature in the upper 70s. Northwest winds 5 to 10 miles an hour. Tonight, mostly clear. Lows in the lower 50s. Northwest winds around 5 miles an hour. Thursday, sunny. Highs in the mid-70s. Northwest winds around 5 miles an hour. Thursday night, mostly clear until midnight, then becoming mostly cloudy. Lows in the mid-50s. Light and variable winds, becoming east around 5 miles an hour after midnight. Friday, partly sunny in the morning, then clearing. Highs around 80. Southeast winds 10 to 15 miles an hour. Friday night, clear. Lows in the lower 60s. Southeast winds 10 to 15 miles an hour. Friday night, clear. Lows in the lower 60s. Saturday, sunny. Highs in the lower 80s. Saturday night, partly cloudy until midnight, then becoming mostly cloudy. Lows in the upper 50s. Sunday through Columbus Day, partly cloudy. Highs in the upper 70s. Lows in the upper 50s. Monday night and Tuesday, partly cloudy. Lows in the lower 50s. Highs in the mid-60s. Again, the forecast for Galesburg and surrounding areas of central and northwest Illinois for the rest of today, sunny. Near steady temperature in the upper 70s. Northwest winds 5 to 10 miles an hour. At 2 p.m. the report from Galesburg was not available. At Moline, skies were sunny. The temperature was 80 degrees, the dew point was 49, and the relative humidity was 33%. The wind was northwest at 10 miles an hour. The pressure was 29.88 inches and falling. Elsewhere around the area, it was sunny, with a temperature of 82 at Peoria, 80 at Moline, 82 at Burlington, 82 at Quincy, and 84 at Springfield. At Macomb, the weather conditions were not available. And once again at 2 p.m. the report from Galesburg was not available. At Moline, under sunny skies, the temperature was 80. Looking elsewhere around the Midwest at 2 p.m., Chicago was mostly sunny, and 78. Indianapolis was mostly sunny, and 81. St. Louis was mostly sunny, and 85. Kansas City was sunny, and 84. Des Moines was mostly sunny, and 77. Milwaukee was mostly sunny, and 75. And now a discussion of hazardous weather conditions for the following county, Knox, Illinois. This hazardous weather outlook is for Central Illinois, East Central Illinois, Southeast Illinois, and West Central Illinois. For tonight, no hazardous weather is expected

lows in the upper 50s. Monday night and Tuesday, partly cloudy. Lows in the lower 50s. Highs in the mid-60s. Again, the forecast for Galesburg and surrounding areas of central and northwest Illinois for the rest of today, sunny. Near steady temperature in the upper 70s. Northwest winds 5 to 10 miles an hour. At 2 p.m. the report from Galesburg was not available. At Moline, skies were sunny. The temperature was 80 degrees, the dew point was 49, and the relative humidity was 33%. The wind was northwest at 10 miles an hour. The pressure was 29.88 inches and falling. Elsewhere around the area, it was sunny, with a temperature of 82 at Peoria, 80 at Moline, 82 at Burlington, 82 at Quincy, and 84 at Springfield. At Macomb, the weather conditions were not available. And once again at 2 p.m. the report from Galesburg was not available. At Moline, under sunny skies, the temperature was 80. Looking elsewhere around the Midwest at 2 p.m., Chicago was mostly sunny, and 78. Indianapolis was mostly sunny, and 81. St. Louis was mostly sunny, and 85. Kansas City was sunny, and 84. Des Moines was mostly sunny, and 77. Milwaukee was mostly sunny, and 75. And now a discussion of hazardous weather conditions for the following county, Knox, Illinois. This hazardous weather outlook is for Central Illinois, East Central Illinois, Southeast Illinois, and West Central Illinois. For tonight, no hazardous weather is expected at this time. For Thursday through Tuesday, no hazardous weather is expected at this time. Spotter information statement. Spotter activation is not anticipated tonight. The time is currently 2:56 p.m. Central Daylight Time. 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Now for the official National Weather Service forecast for Galesburg and surrounding areas of central and northwest Illinois. Rest of today, sunny. Near steady temperature in the upper 70s. Northwest winds 5 to 10 miles an hour. Tonight, mostly clear. Lows in the lower 50s. Northwest winds around 5 miles an hour. Thursday, sunny. Highs in the mid-70s. Northwest winds around 5 miles an hour. Thursday night, mostly clear until midnight, then becoming mostly cloudy. Lows in the mid-50s. Light and variable winds, becoming east around 5 miles an hour after midnight. Friday, partly sunny in the morning, then clearing. Highs around 80. Southeast winds 10 to 15 miles an hour. Friday night, clear. Lows in the lower 60s. Saturday, sunny. Highs in the lower 80s. Saturday night, partly cloudy until midnight, then becoming mostly cloudy. Lows in the upper 50s. Sunday through Columbus Day, partly cloudy. Highs in the upper 70s. Lows in the upper 50s. Monday night and Tuesday, partly cloudy. Lows in the lower 50s. Highs in the mid-60s. Again, the forecast for Galesburg and surrounding areas of central and northwest Illinois for the rest of today, sunny. Near steady temperature in the upper 70s. Northwest winds 5 to 10 miles an hour. At 2 p.m. the report from Galesburg was not available. At Moline, skies were sunny. The temperature was 80 degrees, the dew point was 49, and the relative humidity was 33%. The wind was northwest at 10 miles an hour. The pressure was 29.88 inches and falling. Elsewhere around the area, it was sunny, with a temperature of 82 at Peoria, 80 at Moline, 82 at Burlington, 82 at Quincy, and 84 at Springfield. At Macomb, the weather conditions were not available. And once again at 2 p.m. the report from Galesburg was not available. At Moline, under sunny skies, the temperature was 80. Looking elsewhere around the Midwest at 2 p.m., Chicago was mostly sunny, and 78. Indianapolis was mostly sunny, and 81. St. Louis was mostly sunny, and 85. Kansas City was sunny, and 84. Des Moines was mostly sunny, and 77. Milwaukee was mostly sunny, and 75. And now a discussion of hazardous weather conditions.

Statement, spotter activation is not anticipated tonight. The time is currently 3:04 p.m. Central Daylight Time. 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Now for the official National Weather Service forecast for Galesburg and surrounding areas of central and northwest Illinois. Rest of today, sunny. Near steady temperature in the upper 70s. Northwest winds 5 to 10 miles an hour. Tonight, mostly clear. Lows in the lower 50s. Northwest winds around 5 miles an hour. Thursday, sunny. Highs in the mid-70s. Northwest winds around 5 miles an hour. Thursday night, mostly clear until midnight, then becoming mostly cloudy. Lows in the mid-50s. Light and variable winds, becoming east around 5 miles an hour after midnight. Friday, partly sunny in the morning, then clearing. Highs around 80. Southeast winds 10 to 15 miles an hour. Friday night, clear. Lows in the lower 60s. Saturday, sunny. Highs in the lower 80s. Saturday night, partly cloudy until midnight, then becoming mostly cloudy. Lows in the upper 50s. Sunday through Columbus Day, partly cloudy. Highs in the upper 70s. Lows in the upper 50s. Monday night and Tuesday, partly cloudy. Lows in the lower 50s. Highs in the mid-60s. Again, the forecast for Galesburg and surrounding areas of central and northwest Illinois for the rest of today, sunny. Near steady temperature in the upper 70s. Northwest winds 5 to 10 miles an hour. And now a discussion of hazardous weather conditions for the following county, Knox, Illinois. This hazardous weather outlook is for central Illinois, east central Illinois, southeast Illinois, and west central Illinois. For tonight, no hazardous weather is expected at this time. For Thursday through Tuesday, no hazardous weather is expected at this time. Spotter information statement, spotter activation is not anticipated tonight. The time is currently 3:06 p.m. Central Daylight Time. 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Now for the official National Weather Service forecast for Galesburg and surrounding areas of central and northwest Illinois. Rest of today, sunny. Near steady temperature in the upper 70s. Northwest winds 5 to 10 miles an hour. Tonight, mostly clear. Lows in the lower 50s. Northwest winds around 5 miles an hour. Thursday, sunny. Highs in the mid-70s. Northwest winds around 5 miles an hour. Thursday night, mostly clear until midnight, then becoming mostly cloudy. Lows in the mid-50s. Light and variable winds, becoming east around 5 miles an hour after midnight. Friday, partly sunny in the morning, then clearing. Highs around 80. Southeast winds 10 to 15 miles an hour. Friday night, clear. Lows in the lower 60s. Saturday, sunny. Highs in the lower 80s. Saturday night, partly cloudy until midnight, then becoming mostly cloudy. Lows in the upper 50s. Sunday through Columbus Day, partly cloudy. Highs in the upper 70s. Lows in the upper 50s. Monday night and Tuesday, partly cloudy. Lows in the lower 50s. Highs in the mid-60s. Again, the forecast for Galesburg and surrounding areas of central and northwest Illinois for the rest of today, sunny. Near steady temperature in the upper 70s. Northwest winds 5 to 10 miles an hour. At 3 p.m. at Galesburg. Elsewhere around the area, it was sunny. It was 83 at Peoria, 80 at Moline, and 82 at Burlington. Quincy reported 83, Macomb reported 84, and Springfield reported 86. And once again at 3 p.m. at Galesburg. Looking elsewhere around the Midwest at 3 p.m., Chicago was mostly sunny, and 79. Indianapolis was mostly sunny, and 82. St. Louis was mostly sunny, and 88. Kansas City was mostly sunny, and 85. Des Moines was mostly sunny, and 79. Milwaukee was mostly sunny, and 75.

And now a discussion of hazardous weather conditions for the following county, Knox, Illinois. This hazardous weather outlook is for Central Illinois, East Central Illinois, Southeast Illinois, and West Central Illinois. For tonight, no hazardous weather is expected at this time. For Thursday through Tuesday, no hazardous weather is expected at this time. Spotter information statement, spotter activation is not anticipated tonight. The time is currently 3:09 p.m. Central Daylight Time. 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Now for the official National Weather Service forecast for Galesburg and surrounding areas of central and northwest Illinois. Rest of today, sunny. Near steady temperature in the upper 70s. Northwest winds 5 to 10 miles an hour. Tonight, mostly clear. Lows in the lower 50s. Northwest winds around 5 miles an hour. Thursday, sunny. Highs in the mid-70s. Northwest winds around 5 miles an hour. Thursday night, mostly clear until midnight, then becoming mostly cloudy. Lows in the mid-50s. Light and variable winds, becoming east around 5 miles an hour after midnight. Friday, partly sunny in the morning, then clearing. Highs around 80. Southeast winds 10 to 15 miles an hour. Friday night, clear. Lows in the lower 60s. Saturday, sunny. Highs in the lower 80s. Saturday night, partly cloudy until midnight, then becoming mostly cloudy. Lows in the upper 50s. Sunday through Columbus Day, partly cloudy. Highs in the upper 70s. Lows in the upper 50s. Monday night and Tuesday, partly cloudy. Lows in the lower 50s. Highs in the mid-60s. Again, the forecast for Galesburg and surrounding areas of central and northwest Illinois for the rest of today, sunny. Near steady temperature in the upper 70s. Northwest winds 5 to 10 miles an hour. At 3 p.m. at Galesburg. Elsewhere around the area, it was sunny. It was 83 at Peoria, 80 at Moline, and 82 at Burlington. Quincy reported 83, Macomb reported 84, and Springfield reported 86. And once again at 3 p.m. at Galesburg. Looking elsewhere around the Midwest at 3 p.m., Chicago was mostly sunny, and 79. Indianapolis was mostly sunny, and 82. St. Louis was mostly sunny, and 88. Kansas City was mostly sunny, and 85. Des Moines was mostly sunny, and 79. Milwaukee was mostly sunny, and 75. And now a discussion of hazardous weather conditions for the following county, Knox, Illinois. This hazardous weather outlook is for Central Illinois, East Central Illinois, Southeast Illinois, and West Central Illinois. For tonight, no hazardous weather is expected at this time. For Thursday through Tuesday, no hazardous weather is expected at this time. Spotter information statement, spotter activation is not anticipated tonight. The time is currently 3:12 p.m. Central Daylight Time. 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Now for the official National Weather Service forecast for Galesburg and surrounding areas of central and northwest Illinois. Rest of today, sunny. Near steady temperature in the upper 70s. Northwest winds 5 to 10 miles an hour. Tonight, mostly clear. Lows in the lower 50s. Northwest winds around 5 miles an hour. Thursday, sunny. Highs in the mid-70s. Northwest winds around 5 miles an hour. Thursday night, mostly clear until midnight, then becoming mostly cloudy. Lows in the mid-50s. Light and variable winds, becoming east around 5 miles an hour after midnight. Friday, partly sunny in the morning, then clearing. Highs around 80. Southeast winds 10 to 15 miles an hour. Friday night, clear. Lows in the lower 60s. Saturday, sunny. Highs in the lower 80s. Saturday night, partly cloudy until midnight, then becoming mostly cloudy. Lows in the upper 50s. Sunday through Columbus Day, partly cloudy. Highs in the upper 70s.
lows in the upper 50s. Monday night and Tuesday, partly cloudy. Lows in the lower 50s. Highs in the mid-60s. Again, the forecast for Galesburg and surrounding areas of central and northwest Illinois for the rest of today, sunny. Near steady temperature in the upper 70s. Northwest winds 5 to 10 miles an hour. 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Programming originates from NOAA's National Weather Service office in Lincoln. KZZ66 serves the following counties: Henry, Knox, Mercer, and Warren. KZZ66 is part of the All Hazards Network of NOAA Weather Radio. At 3 p.m. at Galesburg. Elsewhere around the area, it was sunny. It was 83 at Peoria, 80 at Moline, and 82 at Burlington. Quincy reported 83, Macomb reported 84, and Springfield reported 86. And once again at 3 p.m. at Galesburg. Looking elsewhere around the Midwest at 3 p.m., Chicago was mostly sunny, and 79. Indianapolis was mostly sunny, and 82. St. Louis was mostly sunny, and 88. Kansas City was mostly sunny, and 85. Des Moines was mostly sunny, and 79. Milwaukee was mostly sunny, and 75. Looking elsewhere around the Midwest at 3 p.m., Chicago was mostly sunny, and 79. Indianapolis was mostly sunny, and 82. St. Louis was mostly sunny, and 88. Kansas City was mostly sunny, and 85. Des Moines was mostly sunny, and 79. Milwaukee was mostly sunny, and 75. And now a discussion of hazardous weather conditions for the following county, Knox, Illinois. This hazardous weather outlook is for central Illinois, east central Illinois, southeast Illinois, and west central Illinois. For tonight, no hazardous weather is expected at this time. For Thursday through Tuesday, no hazardous weather is expected at this time. Spotter information statement, spotter activation is not anticipated tonight. The time is currently 3:16 p.m. Central Daylight Time. 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Now for the official National Weather Service forecast for Galesburg and surrounding areas of central and northwest Illinois. Rest of today, sunny. Near steady temperature in the upper 70s. Northwest winds 5 to 10 miles an hour. Tonight, mostly clear. Lows in the lower 50s. Northwest winds around 5 miles an hour. Thursday, sunny. Highs in the mid-70s. Northwest winds around 5 miles an hour. Thursday night, mostly clear until midnight, then becoming mostly cloudy. Lows in the mid-50s. Light and variable winds, becoming east around 5 miles an hour after midnight. Friday, partly sunny in the morning, then clearing. Highs around 80. Southeast winds 10 to 15 miles an hour. Friday night, clear. Lows in the lower 60s. Saturday, sunny. Highs in the lower 80s. Saturday night, partly cloudy until midnight, then becoming mostly cloudy. Lows in the upper 50s. Sunday through Columbus Day, partly cloudy. Highs in the upper 70s. Lows in the upper 50s. Monday night and Tuesday, partly cloudy. Lows in the lower 50s. Highs in the mid-60s. Again, the forecast for Galesburg and surrounding areas of central and northwest Illinois for the rest of today, sunny. Near steady temperature in the upper 70s. Northwest winds 5 to 10 miles an hour. At 3 p.m. at Galesburg. Elsewhere around the area, it was sunny. It was 83 at Peoria, 80 at Moline, and 82 at Burlington. Quincy reported 83, Macomb reported 84, and Springfield reported 86. And once again at 3 p.m. at Galesburg. Looking elsewhere around the Midwest at 3 p.m., Chicago was mostly sunny, and 79. Indianapolis was mostly sunny, and 82. St. Louis was mostly sunny, and 88. Kansas City was mostly sunny, and 85. Des Moines was mostly sunny,
and 79.

Milwaukee was mostly sunny and 75. And now a discussion of hazardous weather conditions for the following county, Knox, Illinois. This hazardous weather outlook is for Central Illinois, East Central Illinois, Southeast Illinois, and West Central Illinois. For tonight, no hazardous weather is expected at this time. For Thursday through Tuesday, no hazardous weather is expected at this time. Spotter information statement. Spotter activation is not anticipated tonight. The time is currently 3:19 p.m. Central Daylight Time. 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Now for the official National Weather Service forecast for Galesburg and surrounding areas of central and northwest Illinois. Rest of today, sunny. Near steady temperature in the upper 70s. Northwest winds 5 to 10 miles an hour. Tonight, mostly clear. Lows in the lower 50s. Northwest winds around 5 miles an hour. Thursday, sunny. Highs in the mid-70s. Northwest winds around 5 miles an hour. Thursday night, mostly clear until midnight, then becoming mostly cloudy. Lows in the mid-50s. Light and variable winds, becoming east around 5 miles an hour after midnight. Friday, partly sunny in the morning, then clearing. Highs around 80. Southeast winds 10 to 15 miles an hour. Friday night, clear. Lows in the lower 60s. Saturday, sunny. Highs in the lower 80s. Saturday night, partly cloudy until midnight, then becoming mostly cloudy. Lows in the upper 50s. Sunday through Columbus Day, partly cloudy. Highs in the upper 70s. Lows in the upper 50s. Monday night and Tuesday, partly cloudy. Lows in the lower 50s. Highs in the mid-60s. Again, the forecast for Galesburg and surrounding areas of central and northwest Illinois for the rest of today, sunny. Near steady temperature in the upper 70s. Northwest winds 5 to 10 miles an hour. At 3 p.m. at Galesburg. Elsewhere around the area, it was sunny. It was 83 at Peoria, 80 at Moline, and 82 at Burlington. Quincy reported 83, Macomb reported 84, and Springfield reported 86. And once again at 3 p.m. at Galesburg. Looking elsewhere around the Midwest at 3 p.m., Chicago was mostly sunny, and 79. Indianapolis was mostly sunny, and 82. St. Louis was mostly sunny, and 88. Kansas City was mostly sunny, and 85. Des Moines was mostly sunny, and 79. Milwaukee was mostly sunny, and 75. And now a discussion of hazardous weather conditions for the following county, Knox, Illinois. This hazardous weather outlook is for Central Illinois, East Central Illinois, Southeast Illinois, and West Central Illinois. For tonight, no hazardous weather is expected at this time. For Thursday through Tuesday, no hazardous weather is expected at this time. Spotter information statement. Spotter activation is not anticipated tonight. The time is currently 3:22 p.m. Central Daylight Time. 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Now for the official National Weather Service forecast for Galesburg and surrounding areas of central and northwest Illinois. Rest of today, sunny. Near steady temperature in the upper 70s. Northwest winds 5 to 10 miles an hour. Tonight, mostly clear. Lows in the lower 50s. Northwest winds around 5 miles an hour. Thursday, sunny. Highs in the mid-70s. Northwest winds around 5 miles an hour. Thursday night, mostly clear until midnight, then becoming mostly cloudy. Lows in the mid-50s. Light and variable winds, becoming east around 5 miles an hour after midnight. Friday, partly sunny in the morning, then clearing. Highs around 80. Southeast winds 10 to 15 miles an hour. Friday night, clear. Lows in the lower 60s. Saturday, sunny. Highs in the lower 80s. Saturday night, partly cloudy until midnight, then becoming mostly cloudy. Lows in the upper 50s. Sunday through Columbus Day,

partly cloudy. Highs in the upper 70s. Lows in the upper 50s. Monday night and Tuesday, partly cloudy. Lows in the lower 50s. Highs in the mid 60s. Again, the forecast for Galesburg and surrounding areas of central and northwest Illinois for the rest of today, sunny. Near steady temperature in the upper 70s. Northwest winds 5 to 10 miles an hour. At 3 p.m. at Galesburg. Elsewhere around the area, it was sunny. It was 83 at Peoria, 80 at Moline, and 82 at Burlington. Quincy reported 83, Macomb reported 84, and Springfield reported 86. And once again at 3 p.m. at Galesburg. At 3 p.m. at Galesburg. Elsewhere around the area, it was sunny. It was 83 at Peoria, 80 at Moline, and 82 at Burlington. Quincy reported 83, Macomb reported 84, and Springfield reported 86. And once again at 3 p.m. at Galesburg. Looking elsewhere around the Midwest at 3 p.m., Chicago was mostly sunny, and 79. Indianapolis was mostly sunny, and 82. St. Louis was mostly sunny, and 88. Kansas City was mostly sunny, and 85. Des Moines was mostly sunny, and 79. Milwaukee was mostly sunny, and 75. Looking elsewhere around the Midwest at 3 p.m., Chicago was mostly sunny, and 79. Indianapolis was mostly sunny, and 82. St. Louis was mostly sunny, and 88. Kansas City was mostly sunny, and 85. Des Moines was mostly sunny, and 79. Milwaukee was mostly sunny, and 75. And now a discussion of hazardous weather conditions for the following county, Knox, Illinois. This hazardous weather outlook is for Central Illinois, East Central Illinois, Southeast Illinois, and West Central Illinois. For tonight, no hazardous weather is expected at this time. For Thursday through Tuesday, no hazardous weather is expected at this time. Spotter information statement, spotter activation is not anticipated tonight. The time is currently 3:26 p.m. Central Daylight Time. 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Now for the official National Weather Service forecast for Galesburg and surrounding areas of central and northwest Illinois. Rest of today, sunny. Near steady temperature in the upper 70s. Northwest winds 5 to 10 miles an hour. Tonight, mostly clear. Lows in the lower 50s. Northwest winds around 5 miles an hour. Thursday, sunny. Highs in the mid-70s. Northwest winds around 5 miles an hour. Thursday night, mostly clear until midnight, then becoming mostly cloudy. Lows in the mid-50s. Light and variable winds, becoming east around 5 miles an hour after midnight. Friday, partly sunny in the morning, then clearing. Highs around 80. Southeast winds 10 to 15 miles an hour. Friday night, clear. Lows in the lower 60s. Saturday, sunny. Highs in the lower 80s. Saturday night, partly cloudy until midnight, then becoming mostly cloudy. Lows in the upper 50s. Sunday through Columbus Day, partly cloudy. Highs in the upper 70s. Lows in the upper 50s. Monday night and Tuesday, partly cloudy. Lows in the lower 50s. Highs in the mid-60s. Again, the forecast for Galesburg and surrounding areas of central and northwest Illinois for the rest of today, sunny. Near steady temperature in the upper 70s. Northwest winds 5 to 10 miles an hour. At 3 p.m. at Galesburg. Elsewhere around the area, it was sunny. It was 83 at Peoria, 80 at Moline, and 82 at Burlington. Quincy reported 83, Macomb reported 84, and Springfield reported 86. And once again at 3 p.m. at Galesburg. Looking elsewhere around the Midwest at 3 p.m., Chicago was mostly sunny, and 79. Indianapolis was mostly sunny, and 82. St. Louis was mostly sunny, and 88. Kansas City was mostly sunny, and 85. Des Moines was mostly sunny, and 79. Milwaukee was mostly sunny, and 70.

5. And now a discussion of hazardous weather conditions for the following county, Knox, Illinois. This hazardous weather outlook is for Central Illinois, East Central Illinois, Southeast Illinois, and West Central Illinois. For tonight, no hazardous weather is expected at this time. For Thursday through Tuesday, no hazardous weather is expected at this time. Spotter information statement. Spotter activation is not anticipated tonight. The time is currently 3:29 p.m. Central Daylight Time. 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Now for the official National Weather Service forecast for Galesburg and surrounding areas of central and northwest Illinois. Rest of today, sunny. Near steady temperature in the upper 70s. Northwest winds 5 to 10 miles an hour. Tonight, mostly clear. Lows in the lower 50s. Northwest winds around 5 miles an hour. Thursday, sunny. Highs in the mid 70s. Northwest winds around 5 miles an hour. Thursday night, mostly clear until midnight, then becoming mostly cloudy. Lows in the mid-50s. Light and variable winds, becoming east around 5 miles an hour after midnight. Friday, partly sunny in the morning, then clearing. Highs around 80. Southeast winds 10 to 15 miles an hour. Friday night, clear. Lows in the lower 60s. Saturday, sunny. Highs in the lower 80s. Saturday night, partly cloudy until midnight, then becoming mostly cloudy. Lows in the upper 50s. Sunday through Columbus Day, partly cloudy. Highs in the upper 70s. Lows in the upper 50s. Monday night and Tuesday, partly cloudy. Lows in the lower 50s. Highs in the mid 60s. Again, the forecast for Galesburg and surrounding areas of central and northwest Illinois for the rest of today, sunny. Near steady temperature in the upper 70s. Northwest winds 5 to 10 miles an hour. At 3 p.m. at Galesburg. Elsewhere around the area, it was sunny. It was 83 at Peoria, 80 at Moline, and 82 at Burlington. Quincy reported 83, Macomb reported 84, and Springfield reported 86. And once again at 3 p.m. at Galesburg. Looking elsewhere around the Midwest at 3 p.m., Chicago was mostly sunny, and 79. Indianapolis was mostly sunny, and 82. St. Louis was mostly sunny, and 88. Kansas City was mostly sunny, and 85. Des Moines was mostly sunny, and 79. Milwaukee was mostly sunny, and 75. And now a discussion of hazardous weather conditions for the following county, Knox, Illinois. This hazardous weather outlook is for Central Illinois, East Central Illinois, Southeast Illinois, and West Central Illinois. For tonight, no hazardous weather is expected at this time. For Thursday through Tuesday, no hazardous weather is expected at this time. Spotter information statement. Spotter activation is not anticipated tonight. The time is currently 3:32 p.m. Central Daylight Time. 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Now for the official National Weather Service forecast for Galesburg and surrounding areas of central and northwest Illinois. Rest of today, sunny. Near steady temperature in the upper 70s. Northwest winds 5 to 10 miles an hour. Rest of today, sunny. Near steady temperature in the upper 70s. Northwest winds 5 to 10 miles an hour. Tonight, mostly clear. Lows in the lower 50s. Northwest winds around 5 miles an hour. Thursday, sunny. Highs in the mid-70s. Northwest winds around 5 miles an hour. Thursday night, mostly clear until midnight, then becoming mostly cloudy. Lows in the mid-50s. Light and variable winds, becoming east around 5 miles an hour after midnight. Friday, partly sunny in the morning, then clearing. Highs around 80. Southeast winds 10 to 15 miles an hour. Friday night, clear. Lows in the lower 60s. Saturday, sunny. Highs in the lower 80s. Saturday night, partly cloudy until midnight,

then becoming mostly cloudy. Lows in the upper 50s. Sunday through Columbus Day, partly cloudy. Highs in the upper 70s. Lows in the upper 50s. Monday night and Tuesday, partly cloudy. Lows in the lower 50s. Highs in the mid-60s. Again, the forecast for Galesburg and surrounding areas of central and northwest Illinois for the rest of today, sunny. Near steady temperature in the upper 70s. Northwest winds 5 to 10 miles an hour. At 3 p.m. at Galesburg. Elsewhere around the area, it was sunny. It was 83 at Peoria, 80 at Moline, and 82 at Burlington. Quincy reported 83, Macomb reported 84, and Springfield reported 86. And once again at 3 p.m. at Galesburg. Looking elsewhere around the Midwest at 3 p.m., Chicago was mostly sunny, and 79. Indianapolis was mostly sunny, and 82. St. Louis was mostly sunny, and 88. Kansas City was mostly sunny, and 85. Des Moines was mostly sunny, and 79. Milwaukee was mostly sunny, and 75. And now a discussion of hazardous weather conditions for the following county, Knox, Illinois. This hazardous weather outlook is for Central Illinois, East Central Illinois, Southeast Illinois, and West Central Illinois. For tonight, no hazardous weather is expected at this time. For Thursday through Tuesday, no hazardous weather is expected at this time. Spotter information statement. Spotter activation is not anticipated tonight. The time is currently 3:35 p.m. Central Daylight Time. 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Now for the official National Weather Service forecast for Galesburg and surrounding areas of central and northwest Illinois. Rest of today, sunny. Near steady temperature in the upper 70s. Northwest winds 5 to 10 miles an hour. Tonight, mostly clear. Lows in the lower 50s. Northwest winds around 5 miles an hour. Thursday, sunny. Highs in the mid-70s. Northwest winds around 5 miles an hour. Thursday night, mostly clear until midnight, then becoming mostly cloudy. Lows in the mid-50s. Light and variable winds, becoming east around 5 miles an hour after midnight. Friday, partly sunny in the morning, then clearing. Highs around 80. Southeast winds 10 to 15 miles an hour. Friday night, clear. Lows in the lower 60s. Saturday, sunny. Highs in the lower 80s. Saturday night, partly cloudy until midnight, then becoming mostly cloudy. Lows in the upper 50s. Sunday through Columbus Day, partly cloudy. Highs in the upper 70s. Lows in the upper 50s. Monday night and Tuesday, partly cloudy. Lows in the lower 50s. Highs in the mid-60s. Again, the forecast for Galesburg and surrounding areas of central and northwest Illinois for the rest of today, sunny. Near steady temperature in the upper 70s. Northwest winds 5 to 10 miles an hour. At 3 p.m. at Galesburg. Elsewhere around the area, it was sunny. It was 83 at Peoria, 80 at Moline, and 82 at Burlington. Quincy reported 83, Macomb reported 84, and Springfield reported 86. And once again at 3 p.m. at Galesburg. Looking elsewhere around the Midwest at 3 p.m., Chicago was mostly sunny, and 79. Indianapolis was mostly sunny, and 82. St. Louis was mostly sunny, and 88. Kansas City was mostly sunny, and 85. Des Moines was mostly sunny, and 79. Milwaukee was mostly sunny, and 75. And now a discussion of hazardous weather conditions for the following county, Knox, Illinois. This hazardous weather outlook is for Central Illinois, East Central Illinois, Southeast Illinois, and West Central Illinois. For tonight, no hazardous weather is expected at this time. For Thursday through Tuesday, no hazardous weather is expected at this time. Spotter information statement. Spotter activation is not anticipated tonight. The time is currently 3:38 p.m. Central Daylight Time. 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
station KZZ 66 in Galesburg. Now for the official National Weather Service forecast for Galesburg and surrounding areas of central and northwest Illinois. Rest of today, sunny. Near steady temperature in the upper 70s. Northwest winds 5 to 10 miles an hour. Tonight, mostly clear. Lows in the lower 50s. Northwest winds around 5 miles an hour. Thursday, sunny. Highs in the mid-70s. Northwest winds around 5 miles an hour. Thursday night, mostly clear until midnight, then becoming mostly cloudy. Lows in the mid-50s. Light and variable winds, becoming east around 5 miles an hour after midnight. Friday, partly sunny in the morning, then clearing. Highs around 80. Southeast winds 10 to 15 miles an hour. Friday night, clear. Lows in the lower 60s. Saturday, sunny. Highs in the lower 80s. Saturday night, partly cloudy until midnight, then becoming mostly cloudy. Lows in the upper 50s. Sunday through Columbus Day, partly cloudy. Highs in the upper 70s. Lows in the upper 50s. Monday night and Tuesday, partly cloudy. Lows in the lower 50s. Highs in the mid-60s. Again, the forecast for Galesburg and surrounding areas of central and northwest Illinois for the rest of today, sunny. Near steady temperature in the upper 70s. Northwest winds 5 to 10 miles an hour. At 3 p.m. at Galesburg. Elsewhere around the area, it was sunny. It was 83 at Peoria, 80 at Moline, and 82 at Burlington. Quincy reported 83, Macomb reported 84, and Springfield reported 86. And once again at 3 p.m. at Galesburg. Looking elsewhere around the Midwest at 3 p.m., Chicago was mostly sunny, and 79. Indianapolis was mostly sunny, and 82. St. Louis was mostly sunny, and 88. Kansas City was mostly sunny, and 85. Des Moines was mostly sunny, and 79. Milwaukee was mostly sunny, and 75. And now a discussion of hazardous weather conditions for the following county, Knox, Illinois. This hazardous weather outlook is for central Illinois, east central Illinois, southeast Illinois, and west central Illinois. For tonight, no hazardous weather is expected at this time. For Thursday through Tuesday, no hazardous weather is expected at this time. Spotter information statement. Spotter activation is not anticipated tonight. The time is currently 3:41 p.m. Central Daylight Time. 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Now for the official National Weather Service forecast for Galesburg and surrounding areas of central and northwest Illinois. Rest of today, sunny. Near steady temperature in the upper 70s. Northwest winds 5 to 10 miles an hour. Tonight, mostly clear. Lows in the lower 50s. Northwest winds around 5 miles an hour. Thursday, sunny. Highs in the mid-70s. Northwest winds around 5 miles an hour. Thursday night, mostly clear until midnight, then becoming mostly cloudy. Lows in the mid-50s. Light and variable winds, becoming east around 5 miles an hour after midnight. Friday, partly sunny in the morning, then clearing. Highs around 80. Southeast winds 10 to 15 miles an hour. Friday night, clear. Lows in the lower 60s. Saturday, sunny. Highs in the lower 80s. Saturday night, partly cloudy until midnight, then becoming mostly cloudy. Lows in the upper 50s. Sunday through Columbus Day, partly cloudy. Highs in the upper 70s. Lows in the upper 50s. Monday night and Tuesday, partly cloudy. Lows in the lower 50s. Highs in the mid-60s. Again, the forecast for Galesburg and surrounding areas of central and northwest Illinois for the rest of today, sunny. Near steady temperature in the upper 70s. Northwest winds 5 to 10 miles an hour. At 3 p.m. at Galesburg. Elsewhere around the area, it was sunny. It was 83 at Peoria, 80 at Moline, and 82 at Burlington. Quincy reported 83.

reported 84, and Springfield reported 86. And once again at 3 p.m. at Galesburg. Looking elsewhere around the Midwest at 3 p.m., Chicago was mostly sunny, and 79. Indianapolis was mostly sunny, and 82. St. Louis was mostly sunny, and 88. Kansas City was mostly sunny, and 85. Des Moines was mostly sunny, and 79. Milwaukee was mostly sunny, and 75. And now a discussion of hazardous weather conditions for the following county, Knox, Illinois. This hazardous weather outlook is for Central Illinois, East Central Illinois, Southeast Illinois, and West Central Illinois. For tonight, no hazardous weather is expected at this time. For Thursday through Tuesday, no hazardous weather is expected at this time. Spotter information statement. Spotter activation is not anticipated tonight. The time is currently 3:45 p.m. Central Daylight Time. 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Now for the official National Weather Service forecast for Galesburg and surrounding areas of central and northwest Illinois. Rest of today, sunny. Near steady temperature in the upper 70s. Northwest winds 5 to 10 miles an hour. Tonight, mostly clear. Lows in the lower 50s. Northwest winds around 5 miles an hour. Thursday, sunny. Highs in the mid-70s. Northwest winds around 5 miles an hour. Thursday night, mostly clear until midnight, then becoming mostly cloudy. Lows in the mid-50s. Light and variable winds, becoming east around 5 miles an hour after midnight. Friday, partly sunny in the morning, then clearing. Highs around 80. Southeast winds 10 to 15 miles an hour. Friday night, clear. Lows in the lower 60s. Saturday, sunny. Highs in the lower 80s. Saturday night, partly cloudy until midnight, then becoming mostly cloudy. Lows in the upper 50s. Sunday through Columbus Day, partly cloudy. Highs in the upper 70s. Lows in the upper 50s. Monday night and Tuesday, partly cloudy. Lows in the lower 50s. Highs in the mid-60s. Again, the forecast for Galesburg and surrounding areas of central and northwest Illinois for the rest of today, sunny. Near steady temperature in the upper 70s. Northwest winds 5 to 10 miles an hour. At 3 p.m. at Galesburg. Elsewhere around the area, it was sunny. It was 83 at Peoria, 80 at Moline, and 82 at Burlington. Quincy reported 83, Macomb reported 84, and Springfield reported 86. And once again at 3 p.m. at Galesburg. Looking elsewhere around the Midwest at 3 p.m., Chicago was mostly sunny, and 79. Indianapolis was mostly sunny, and 82. St. Louis was mostly sunny, and 88. Kansas City was mostly sunny, and 85. Des Moines was mostly sunny, and 79. Milwaukee was mostly sunny, and 75. And now a discussion of hazardous weather conditions for the following county, Knox, Illinois. This hazardous weather outlook is for Central Illinois, East Central Illinois, Southeast Illinois, and West Central Illinois. For tonight, no hazardous weather is expected at this time. For Thursday through Tuesday, no hazardous weather is expected at this time. Spotter information statement. Spotter activation is not anticipated tonight. The time is currently 3:48 p.m. Central Daylight Time. 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Now for the official National Weather Service forecast for Galesburg and surrounding areas of central and northwest Illinois. Rest of today, sunny. Near steady temperature in the upper 70s. Northwest winds 5 to 10 miles an hour. Tonight, mostly clear. Lows in the lower 50s. Northwest winds around 5 miles an hour. Thursday, sunny. Highs in the mid-70s. Northwest winds around 5 miles an hour. Thursday night, mostly clear until midnight, then becoming mostly cloudy. Lows in the mid-50s. Light and variable winds, becoming east around 5 miles an hour after midnight.

Friday, partly sunny in the morning, then clearing. Highs around 80. Southeast winds 10 to 15 miles an hour. Friday night, clear. Lows in the lower 60s. Saturday, sunny. Highs in the lower 80s. Saturday night, partly cloudy until midnight, then becoming mostly cloudy. Lows in the upper 50s. Sunday through Columbus Day, partly cloudy. Highs in the upper 70s. Lows in the upper 50s. Monday night and Tuesday, partly cloudy. Lows in the lower 50s. Highs in the mid-60s. Again, the forecast for Galesburg and surrounding areas of central and northwest Illinois for the rest of today, sunny. Near steady temperature in the upper 70s. Northwest winds 5 to 10 miles an hour. At 3 p.m. at Galesburg. Elsewhere around the area, it was sunny. It was 83 at Peoria, 80 at Moline, and 82 at Burlington. Quincy reported 83, Macomb reported 84, and Springfield reported 86. And once again at 3 p.m. at Galesburg. Looking elsewhere around the Midwest at 3 p.m., Chicago was mostly sunny, and 79. Indianapolis was mostly sunny, and 82. St. Louis was mostly sunny, and 88. Kansas City was mostly sunny, and 85. Des Moines was mostly sunny, and 79. Milwaukee was mostly sunny, and 75. And now a discussion of hazardous weather conditions for the following county, Knox, Illinois. This hazardous weather outlook is for central Illinois, east central Illinois, southeast Illinois, and west central Illinois. For tonight, no hazardous weather is expected at this time. For Thursday through Tuesday, no hazardous weather is expected at this time. Spotter information statement. Spotter activation is not anticipated tonight. The time is currently 3:51 p.m. Central Daylight Time. 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Now for the official National Weather Service forecast for Galesburg and surrounding areas of central and northwest Illinois. Rest of today, sunny. Near steady temperature in the upper 70s. Northwest winds 5 to 10 miles an hour. Tonight, mostly clear. Lows in the lower 50s. Northwest winds around 5 miles an hour. Thursday, sunny. Highs in the mid-70s. Northwest winds around 5 miles an hour. Thursday night, mostly clear until midnight, then becoming mostly cloudy. Lows in the mid-50s. Light and variable winds, becoming east around 5 miles an hour after midnight. Friday, partly sunny in the morning, then clearing. Highs around 80. Southeast winds 10 to 15 miles an hour. Friday night, clear. Lows in the lower 60s. Saturday, sunny. Highs in the lower 80s. Saturday night, partly cloudy until midnight, then becoming mostly cloudy. Lows in the upper 50s. Sunday through Columbus Day, partly cloudy. Highs in the upper 70s. Lows in the upper 50s. Monday night and Tuesday, partly cloudy. Lows in the lower 50s. Highs in the mid-60s. Again, the forecast for Galesburg and surrounding areas of central and northwest Illinois for the rest of today, sunny. Near steady temperature in the upper 70s. Northwest winds 5 to 10 miles an hour. At 3 p.m. at Galesburg. Elsewhere around the area, it was sunny. It was 83 at Peoria, 80 at Moline, and 82 at Burlington. Quincy reported 83, Macomb reported 84, and Springfield reported 86. And once again at 3 p.m. at Galesburg. Looking elsewhere around the Midwest at 3 p.m., Chicago was mostly sunny, and 79. Indianapolis was mostly sunny, and 82. St. Louis was mostly sunny, and 88. Kansas City was mostly sunny, and 85. Des Moines was mostly sunny, and 79. Milwaukee was mostly sunny, and 75. And now a discussion of hazardous weather conditions for the following county, Knox, Illinois. This hazardous weather outlook is for central Illinois, east central Illinois, southeast Illinois, and west central Illinois. For tonight, no hazardous weather.

Northwest winds around 5 miles an hour. Thursday, sunny. Highs in the mid-70s. Northwest winds around 5 miles an hour. Thursday night, mostly clear until midnight, then becoming mostly cloudy. Lows in the mid-50s. Light and variable winds, becoming east around 5 miles an hour after midnight. Friday, partly sunny in the morning, then clearing. Highs around 80. Southeast winds 10 to 15 miles an hour. Friday night, clear. Lows in the lower 60s. Saturday, sunny. Highs in the lower 80s. Saturday night, partly cloudy until midnight, then becoming mostly cloudy. Lows in the upper 50s. Sunday through Columbus Day, partly cloudy. Highs in the upper 70s. Lows in the upper 50s. Monday night and Tuesday, partly cloudy. Lows in the lower 50s. Highs in the mid-60s. Again, the forecast for Galesburg and surrounding areas of central and northwest Illinois for the rest of today, sunny. Near steady temperature in the upper 70s. Northwest winds 5 to 10 miles an hour. At 3 p.m. at Galesburg. Elsewhere around the area, it was sunny. It was 83 at Peoria, 80 at Moline, and 82 at Burlington. Quincy reported 83, Macomb reported 84, and Springfield reported 86. And once again at 3 p.m. at Galesburg. Looking elsewhere around the Midwest at 3 p.m., Chicago was mostly sunny, and 79. Indianapolis was mostly sunny, and 82. St. Louis was mostly sunny, and 88. Kansas City was mostly sunny, and 85. Des Moines was mostly sunny, and 79. Milwaukee was mostly sunny, and 75. And now a discussion of hazardous weather conditions for the following county, Knox, Illinois. This hazardous weather outlook is for central Illinois, east central Illinois, southeast Illinois, and west central Illinois. For tonight, no hazardous weather is expected at this time. For Thursday through Tuesday, no hazardous weather is expected at this time. Spotter information statement. Spotter activation is not anticipated tonight. The time is currently 3:57 p.m. Central Daylight Time. 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Now for the official National Weather Service forecast for Galesburg and surrounding areas of central and northwest Illinois. Rest of today, sunny. Near steady temperature in the upper 70s. Northwest winds 5 to 10 miles an hour. Tonight, mostly clear. Lows in the lower 50s. Northwest winds around 5 miles an hour. Thursday, sunny. Highs in the mid-70s. Northwest winds around 5 miles an hour. Thursday night, mostly clear until midnight, then becoming mostly cloudy. Lows in the mid-50s. Light and variable winds, becoming east around 5 miles an hour after midnight. Friday, partly sunny in the morning, then clearing. Highs around 80. Southeast winds 10 to 15 miles an hour. Friday night, clear. Lows in the lower 60s. Saturday, sunny. Highs in the lower 80s. Saturday night, partly cloudy until midnight, then becoming mostly cloudy. Lows in the upper 50s. Sunday through Columbus Day, partly cloudy. Highs in the upper 70s. Lows in the upper 50s. Monday night and Tuesday, partly cloudy. Lows in the lower 50s. Highs in the mid-60s. Again, the forecast for Galesburg and surrounding areas of central and northwest Illinois for the rest of today, sunny. Near steady temperature in the upper 70s. Northwest winds 5 to 10 miles an hour. At 3 p.m. at Galesburg. Elsewhere around the area, it was sunny. It was 83 at Peoria, 80 at Moline, and 82 at Burlington. Quincy reported 83, Macomb reported 84, and Springfield reported 86. And once again at 3 p.m. at Galesburg. Looking elsewhere around the Midwest at 3 p.m., Chicago was mostly sunny, and 79. Indianapolis was mostly sunny, and 82. St. Louis was mostly sunny, and 88. Kansas City was mostly sunny, and 85.

Des Moines was mostly sunny and 79. Milwaukee was mostly sunny and 75. And now a discussion of hazardous weather conditions for the following county, Knox, Illinois. This hazardous weather outlook is for Central Illinois, East Central Illinois, Southeast Illinois, and West Central Illinois. For tonight, no hazardous weather is expected at this time. For Thursday through Tuesday, no hazardous weather is expected at this time. Spotter information statement, spotter activation is not anticipated tonight. The time is currently 4 p.m. Central Daylight Time. 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Now for the official National Weather Service forecast for Galesburg and surrounding areas of central and northwest Illinois. Rest of today, sunny. Near steady temperature in the upper 70s. Northwest winds 5 to 10 miles an hour. Tonight, mostly clear. Lows in the lower 50s. Northwest winds around 5 miles an hour. Thursday, sunny. Highs in the mid-70s. Northwest winds around 5 miles an hour. Thursday night, mostly clear until midnight, then becoming mostly cloudy. Lows in the mid-50s. Light and variable winds, becoming east around 5 miles an hour after midnight. Friday, partly sunny in the morning, then clearing. Highs around 80. Southeast winds 10 to 15 miles an hour. Friday night, clear. Lows in the lower 60s. Saturday, sunny. Highs in the lower 80s. Saturday night, partly cloudy until midnight, then becoming mostly cloudy. Lows in the upper 50s. Sunday through Columbus Day, partly cloudy. Highs in the upper 70s. Lows in the upper 50s. Monday night and Tuesday, partly cloudy. Lows in the lower 50s. Highs in the mid-60s. Again, the forecast for Galesburg and surrounding areas of central and northwest Illinois for the rest of today, sunny. Near steady temperature in the upper 70s. Northwest winds 5 to 10 miles an hour. And now a discussion of hazardous weather conditions for the following county, Knox, Illinois. This hazardous weather outlook is for Central Illinois, East Central Illinois, Southeast Illinois, and West Central Illinois. For tonight, no hazardous weather is expected at this time. For Thursday through Tuesday, no hazardous weather is expected at this time. Spotter information statement, spotter activation is not anticipated tonight. The time is currently 4:02 p.m. Central Daylight Time. 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Now for the official National Weather Service forecast for Galesburg and surrounding areas of central and northwest Illinois. Rest of today, sunny. Near steady temperature in the upper 70s. Northwest winds 5 to 10 miles an hour. Tonight, mostly clear. Lows in the lower 50s. Northwest winds around 5 miles an hour. Thursday, sunny. Highs in the mid-70s. Northwest winds around 5 miles an hour. Thursday night, mostly clear until midnight, then becoming mostly cloudy. Lows in the mid-50s. Light and variable winds, becoming east around 5 miles an hour after midnight. Friday, partly sunny in the morning, then clearing. Highs around 80. Southeast winds 10 to 15 miles an hour. Friday night, clear. Lows in the lower 60s. Saturday, sunny. Highs in the lower 80s. Saturday night, partly cloudy until midnight, then becoming mostly cloudy. Lows in the upper 50s. Sunday through Columbus Day, partly cloudy. Highs in the upper 70s. Lows in the upper 50s. Monday night and Tuesday, partly cloudy. Lows in the lower 50s. Highs in the mid-60s. Again, the forecast for Galesburg and surrounding areas of central and northwest Illinois for the rest of today, sunny. Near steady temperature in the upper 70s. Northwest winds 5 to 10 miles an hour. And now a discussion of hazardous weather conditions for the following county, Knox, Illinois. This hazardous weather outlook is for central Illinois, east central Illinois, southeast Illinois, and west central Illinois. For tonight,

No hazardous weather is expected at this time. For Thursday through Tuesday, no hazardous weather is expected at this time. Spotter information statement. Spotter activation is not anticipated tonight. The time is currently 4:05 p.m. Central Daylight Time. 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Now for the official National Weather Service forecast for Galesburg and surrounding areas of central and northwest Illinois. Rest of today, sunny. Near steady temperature in the upper 70s. Northwest winds 5 to 10 miles an hour. Tonight, mostly clear. Lows in the lower 50s. Northwest winds around 5 miles an hour. Thursday, sunny. Highs in the mid-70s. Northwest winds around 5 miles an hour. Thursday night, mostly clear until midnight, then becoming mostly cloudy. Lows in the mid-50s. Light and variable winds, becoming east around 5 miles an hour after midnight. Friday, partly sunny in the morning, then clearing. Highs around 80. Southeast winds 10 to 15 miles an hour. Friday night, clear. Lows in the lower 60s. Saturday, sunny. Highs in the lower 80s. Saturday night, partly cloudy until midnight, then becoming mostly cloudy. Lows in the upper 50s. Sunday through Columbus Day, partly cloudy. Highs in the upper 70s. Lows in the upper 50s. Monday night and Tuesday, partly cloudy. Lows in the lower 50s. Highs in the mid-60s. Again, the forecast for Galesburg and surrounding areas of central and northwest Illinois for the rest of today, sunny. Near steady temperature in the upper 70s. Northwest winds 5 to 10 miles an hour. At 4 p.m. in Galesburg, skies were sunny. The temperature was 80 degrees, the dew point was 49, and the relative humidity was 34%. The wind was north at 12 miles an hour. The pressure was 29.90 inches and steady. Elsewhere around the area, it was sunny. It was 82 at Peoria, 80 at Moline, and 81 at Burlington. Quincy reported 82, Macomb reported 83, and Springfield reported 86. And once again at 4 p.m. in Galesburg, under sunny skies, the temperature was 80. Looking elsewhere around the Midwest at 4 p.m., Chicago was mostly sunny, and 78. Indianapolis was mostly sunny, and 82. St. Louis was sunny, and 88. Kansas City was mostly sunny, and 86. Des Moines was mostly sunny, and 79. Milwaukee was mostly sunny, and 75. And now a discussion of hazardous weather conditions for the following county, Knox, Illinois. This hazardous weather outlook is for Central Illinois, East Central Illinois, Southeast Illinois, and West Central Illinois. For tonight, no hazardous weather is expected at this time. For Thursday through Tuesday, no hazardous weather is expected at this time. Spotter information statement. Spotter activation is not anticipated tonight. The time is currently 4:08 p.m. Central Daylight Time. 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Now for the official National Weather Service forecast for Galesburg and surrounding areas of central and northwest Illinois. Rest of today, sunny. Near steady temperature in the upper 70s. Northwest winds 5 to 10 miles an hour. Tonight, mostly clear. Lows in the lower 50s. Northwest winds around 5 miles an hour. Thursday, sunny. Highs in the mid-70s. Northwest winds around 5 miles an hour. Thursday night, mostly clear until midnight, then becoming mostly cloudy. Lows in the mid-50s. Light and variable winds, becoming east around 5 miles an hour after midnight. Friday, partly sunny in the morning, then clearing. Highs around 80. Southeast winds 10 to 15 miles an hour. Friday night, clear. Lows in the lower 60s. Saturday, sunny. Highs in the lower 80s. Saturday night, partly cloudy until midnight, then becoming mostly cloudy. Lows in the upper 50s. Sunday through Columbus Day, partly cloudy. Highs in the upper

70s. Lows in the upper 50s. Monday night and Tuesday, partly cloudy. Lows in the lower 50s. Highs in the mid-60s. Again, the forecast for Galesburg and surrounding areas of central and northwest Illinois for the rest of today, sunny. Near steady temperature in the upper 70s. Northwest winds 5 to 10 miles an hour. At 4 p.m. in Galesburg, skies were sunny. The temperature was 80 degrees, the dew point was 49, and the relative humidity was 34%. The wind was north at 12 miles an hour. The pressure was 29.90 inches and steady. Elsewhere around the area, it was sunny. It was 82 at Peoria, 80 at Moline, and 81 at Burlington. Quincy reported 82, Macomb reported 83, and Springfield reported 86. And once again at 4 p.m. in Galesburg, under sunny skies, the temperature was 80. Looking elsewhere around the Midwest at 4 p.m., Chicago was mostly sunny, and 78. Indianapolis was mostly sunny, and 82. St. Louis was sunny, and 88. Kansas City was mostly sunny, and 86. Des Moines was mostly sunny, and 79. Milwaukee was mostly sunny, and 75. And now a discussion of hazardous weather conditions for the following county, Knox, Illinois. This hazardous weather outlook is for Central Illinois, East Central Illinois, Southeast Illinois, and West Central Illinois. For tonight, no hazardous weather is expected at this time. For Thursday through Tuesday, no hazardous weather is expected at this time. Spotter information statement, spotter activation is not anticipated tonight. The time is currently 4:11 p.m. Central Daylight Time. 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Now for the official National Weather Service forecast for Galesburg and surrounding areas of central and northwest Illinois. Rest of today, sunny. Near steady temperature in the upper 70s. Northwest winds 5 to 10 miles an hour. Tonight, mostly clear. Lows in the lower 50s. Northwest winds around 5 miles an hour. Thursday, sunny. Highs in the mid-70s. Northwest winds around 5 miles an hour. Thursday night, mostly clear until midnight, then becoming mostly cloudy. Lows in the mid-50s. Light and variable winds, becoming east around 5 miles an hour after midnight. Friday, partly sunny in the morning, then clearing. Highs around 80. Southeast winds 10 to 15 miles an hour. Friday night, clear. Lows in the lower 60s. Saturday, sunny. Highs in the lower 80s. Saturday night, partly cloudy until midnight, then becoming mostly cloudy. Lows in the upper 50s. Sunday through Columbus Day, partly cloudy. Highs in the upper 70s. Lows in the upper 50s. Monday night and Tuesday, partly cloudy. Lows in the lower 50s. Highs in the mid-60s. Again, the forecast for Galesburg and surrounding areas of central and northwest Illinois for the rest of today, sunny. Near steady temperature in the upper 70s. Northwest winds 5 to 10 miles an hour. At 4 p.m. in Galesburg, skies were sunny. The temperature was 80 degrees, the dew point was 49, and the relative humidity was 34%. The wind was north at 12 miles an hour. The pressure was 29.90 inches and steady. Elsewhere around the area, it was sunny. It was 82 at Peoria, 80 at Moline, and 81 at Burlington. Quincy reported 82, Macomb reported 83, and Springfield reported 86. And once again at 4 p.m. in Galesburg, under sunny skies, the temperature was 80. 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Programming originates from NOAA's National Weather Service office in Lincoln. KZZ66 serves the following counties: Henry, Knox, Mercer, and Warren. KZZ66 is part of the All Hazards network of NOAA Weather Radio. Looking elsewhere around the Midwest at 4 p.m., Chicago was mostly sunny, and 78. Indianapolis was mostly sunny,

82. St. Louis was sunny and 88. Kansas City was mostly sunny and 86. Des Moines was mostly sunny and 79. Milwaukee was mostly sunny and 75. And now a discussion of hazardous weather conditions for the following county, Knox, Illinois. This hazardous weather outlook is for Central Illinois, East Central Illinois, Southeast Illinois, and West Central Illinois. For tonight, no hazardous weather is expected at this time. For Thursday through Tuesday, no hazardous weather is expected at this time. Spotter information statement. Spotter activation is not anticipated tonight. The time is currently 4:15 p.m. Central Daylight Time. 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Now for the official National Weather Service forecast for Galesburg and surrounding areas of central and northwest Illinois. Rest of today, sunny. Near steady temperature in the upper 70s. Northwest winds 5 to 10 miles an hour. Tonight, mostly clear. Lows in the lower 50s. Northwest winds around 5 miles an hour. Thursday, sunny. Highs in the mid 70s. Northwest winds around 5 miles an hour. Thursday night, mostly clear until midnight, then becoming mostly cloudy. Lows in the mid 50s. Light and variable winds, becoming east around 5 miles an hour after midnight. Friday, partly sunny in the morning, then clearing. Highs around 80. Southeast winds 10 to 15 miles an hour. Friday night, clear. Lows in the lower 60s. Saturday, sunny. Highs in the lower 80s. Saturday night, partly cloudy until midnight, then becoming mostly cloudy. Lows in the upper 50s. Sunday through Columbus Day, partly cloudy. Highs in the upper 70s. Lows in the upper 50s. Monday night and Tuesday, partly cloudy. Lows in the lower 50s. Highs in the mid-60s. Again, the forecast for Galesburg and surrounding areas of central and northwest Illinois for the rest of today, sunny. Near steady temperature in the upper 70s. Northwest winds 5 to 10 miles an hour. At 4 p.m. in Galesburg, skies were sunny. The temperature was 80 degrees, the dew point was 49, and the relative humidity was 34%. The wind was north at 12 miles an hour. The pressure was 29.90 inches and steady. Elsewhere around the area, it was sunny. It was 82 at Peoria, 80 at Moline, and 81 at Burlington. Quincy reported 82, Macomb reported 83, and Springfield reported 86. And once again at 4 p.m. in Galesburg, under sunny skies, the temperature was 80. Looking elsewhere around the Midwest at 4 p.m., Chicago was mostly sunny, and 78. Indianapolis was mostly sunny, and 82. St. Louis was sunny, and 88. Kansas City was mostly sunny, and 86. Des Moines was mostly sunny, and 79. Milwaukee was mostly sunny, and 75. And now a discussion of hazardous weather conditions for the following county, Knox, Illinois. This hazardous weather outlook is for Central Illinois, East Central Illinois, Southeast Illinois, and West Central Illinois. For tonight, no hazardous weather is expected at this time. For Thursday through Tuesday, no hazardous weather is expected at this time. Spotter information statement. Spotter activation is not anticipated tonight. The time is currently 4:18 p.m. Central Daylight Time. 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Now for the official National Weather Service forecast for Galesburg and surrounding areas of central and northwest Illinois. Rest of today, sunny. Near steady temperature in the upper 70s. Northwest winds 5 to 10 miles an hour. Tonight, mostly clear. Lows in the lower 50s. Northwest winds around 5 miles an hour. Thursday, sunny. Highs in the mid-70s. Northwest winds around 5 miles an hour. Thursday night, mostly clear until midnight, then becoming mostly cloudy. Lows in the mid-50s. Light and variable winds, becoming east around 5 miles an hour after midnight.

Friday, partly sunny in the morning, then clearing. Highs around 80. Southeast winds 10 to 15 miles an hour. Friday night, clear. Lows in the lower 60s. Saturday, sunny. Highs in the lower 80s. Saturday night, partly cloudy until midnight, then becoming mostly cloudy. Lows in the upper 50s. Sunday through Columbus Day, partly cloudy. Highs in the upper 70s. Lows in the upper 50s. Monday night and Tuesday, partly cloudy. Lows in the lower 50s. Highs in the mid-60s. Again, the forecast for Galesburg and surrounding areas of central and northwest Illinois for the rest of today, sunny. Near steady temperature in the upper 70s. Northwest winds 5 to 10 miles an hour. At 4 p.m. in Galesburg, skies were sunny. The temperature was 80 degrees, the dew point was 49, and the relative humidity was 34%. The wind was north at 12 miles an hour. The pressure was 29.90 inches and steady. Elsewhere around the area, it was sunny. It was 82 at Peoria, 80 at Moline, and 81 at Burlington. Quincy reported 82, Macomb reported 83, and Springfield reported 86. And once again at 4 p.m. in Galesburg, under sunny skies, the temperature was 80. Looking elsewhere around the Midwest at 4 p.m., Chicago was mostly sunny, and 78. Indianapolis was mostly sunny, and 82. St. Louis was sunny, and 88. Kansas City was mostly sunny, and 86. Des Moines was mostly sunny, and 79. Milwaukee was mostly sunny, and 75. And now a discussion of hazardous weather conditions for the following county, Knox, Illinois. This hazardous weather outlook is for central Illinois, east central Illinois, southeast Illinois, and west central Illinois. For tonight, no hazardous weather is expected at this time. For Thursday through Tuesday, no hazardous weather is expected at this time. Spotter information statement, spotter activation is not anticipated tonight. The time is currently 4:22 p.m. Central Daylight Time. 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Now for the official National Weather Service forecast for Galesburg and surrounding areas of central and northwest Illinois. Rest of today, sunny. Near steady temperature in the upper 70s. Northwest winds 5 to 10 miles an hour. Tonight, mostly clear. Lows in the lower 50s. Northwest winds around 5 miles an hour. Thursday, sunny. Highs in the mid-70s. Northwest winds around 5 miles an hour. Thursday night, mostly clear until midnight, then becoming mostly cloudy. Lows in the mid-50s. Light and variable winds, becoming east around 5 miles an hour after midnight. Friday, partly sunny in the morning, then clearing. Highs around 80. Southeast winds 10 to 15 miles an hour. Friday night, clear. Lows in the lower 60s. Saturday, sunny. Highs in the lower 80s. Saturday night, partly cloudy until midnight, then becoming mostly cloudy. Lows in the upper 50s. Sunday through Columbus Day, partly cloudy. Highs in the upper 70s. Lows in the upper 50s. Monday night and Tuesday, partly cloudy. Lows in the lower 50s. Highs in the mid-60s. Again, the forecast for Galesburg and surrounding areas of central and northwest Illinois for the rest of today, sunny. Near steady temperature in the upper 70s. Northwest winds 5 to 10 miles an hour. At 4 p.m. in Galesburg, skies were sunny. The temperature was 80 degrees, the dew point was 49, and the relative humidity was 34%. The wind was north at 12 miles an hour. The pressure was 29.90 inches and steady. Elsewhere around the area, it was sunny. It was 82 at Peoria, 80 at Moline, and 81 at Burlington. Quincy reported 82, Macomb reported 83, and Springfield reported 86. And once again at 4 p.m. in Galesburg, under sunny skies, the temperature was 80. Looking elsewhere around the Midwest at 4 p.m., Chicago was mostly sunny, and 78.

Annapolis was mostly sunny and 82. St. Louis was sunny and 88. Kansas City was mostly sunny and 86. Des Moines was mostly sunny and 79. Milwaukee was mostly sunny and 75. And now a discussion of hazardous weather conditions for the following county, Knox, Illinois. This hazardous weather outlook is for Central Illinois, East Central Illinois, Southeast Illinois, and West Central Illinois. For tonight, no hazardous weather is expected at this time. For Thursday through Tuesday, no hazardous weather is expected at this time. Spotter information statement. Spotter activation is not anticipated tonight. The time is currently 4:25 p.m. Central Daylight Time. 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Now for the official National Weather Service forecast for Galesburg and surrounding areas of central and northwest Illinois. Rest of today, sunny. Near steady temperature in the upper 70s. Northwest winds 5 to 10 miles an hour. Tonight, mostly clear. Lows in the lower 50s. Northwest winds around 5 miles an hour. Thursday, sunny. Highs in the mid-70s. Northwest winds around 5 miles an hour. Thursday night, mostly clear until midnight, then becoming mostly cloudy. Lows in the mid-50s. Light and variable winds, becoming east around 5 miles an hour after midnight. Friday, partly sunny in the morning, then clearing. Highs around 80. Southeast winds 10 to 15 miles an hour. Friday night, clear. Lows in the lower 60s. Saturday, sunny. Highs in the lower 80s. Saturday night, partly cloudy until midnight, then becoming mostly cloudy. Lows in the upper 50s. Sunday through Columbus Day, partly cloudy. Highs in the upper 70s. Lows in the upper 50s. Monday night and Tuesday, partly cloudy. Lows in the lower 50s. Highs in the mid-60s. Again, the forecast for Galesburg and surrounding areas of central and northwest Illinois for the rest of today, sunny. Near steady temperature in the upper 70s. Northwest winds 5 to 10 miles an hour. At 4 p.m. in Galesburg, skies were sunny. The temperature was 80 degrees, the dew point was 49, and the relative humidity was 34%. The wind was north at 12 miles an hour. The pressure was 29.90 inches and steady. Elsewhere around the area, it was sunny. It was 82 at Peoria, 80 at Moline, and 81 at Burlington. Quincy reported 82, Macomb reported 83, and Springfield reported 86. And once again at 4 p.m. in Galesburg, under sunny skies, the temperature was 80. Looking elsewhere around the Midwest at 4 p.m., Chicago was mostly sunny, and 78. Indianapolis was mostly sunny, and 82. St. Louis was sunny, and 88. Kansas City was mostly sunny, and 86. Des Moines was mostly sunny, and 79. Milwaukee was mostly sunny, and 75. And now a discussion of hazardous weather conditions for the following county, Knox, Illinois. This hazardous weather outlook is for Central Illinois, East Central Illinois, Southeast Illinois, and West Central Illinois. For tonight, no hazardous weather is expected at this time. For Thursday through Tuesday, no hazardous weather is expected at this time. Spotter information statement. Spotter activation is not anticipated tonight. The time is currently 4:28 p.m. Central Daylight Time. 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Now for the official National Weather Service forecast for Galesburg and surrounding areas of central and northwest Illinois. Rest of today, sunny. Near steady temperature in the upper 70s. Northwest winds 5 to 10 miles an hour. Tonight, mostly clear. Lows in the lower 50s. Northwest winds around 5 miles an hour. Thursday, sunny. Highs in the mid-70s. Northwest winds around 5 miles an hour. Thursday night, mostly clear until midnight, then becoming mostly cloudy. Lows in the mid-50s. Light and variable winds, becoming east around 5 miles an hour.

5 miles an hour after midnight. Friday, partly sunny in the morning, then clearing. Highs around 80. Southeast winds 10 to 15 miles an hour. Friday night, clear. Lows in the lower 60s. Saturday, sunny. Highs in the lower 80s. Saturday night, partly cloudy until midnight, then becoming mostly cloudy. Lows in the upper 50s. Sunday through Columbus Day, partly cloudy. Highs in the upper 70s. Lows in the upper 50s. Monday night and Tuesday, partly cloudy. Lows in the lower 50s. Highs in the mid-60s. Again, the forecast for Galesburg and surrounding areas of central and northwest Illinois for the rest of today, sunny. Near steady temperature in the upper 70s. Northwest winds 5 to 10 miles an hour. At 4 p.m. in Galesburg, skies were sunny. The temperature was 80 degrees, the dew point was 49, and the relative humidity was 34%. The wind was north at 12 miles an hour. The pressure was 29.90 inches and steady. Elsewhere around the area, it was sunny. It was 82 at Peoria, 80 at Moline, and 81 at Burlington. Quincy reported 82, Macomb reported 83, and Springfield reported 86. And once again at 4 p.m. in Galesburg, under sunny skies, the temperature was 80. Looking elsewhere around the Midwest at 4 p.m., Chicago was mostly sunny, and 78. Indianapolis was mostly sunny, and 82. St. Louis was sunny, and 88. Kansas City was mostly sunny, and 86. Des Moines was mostly sunny, and 79. Milwaukee was mostly sunny, and 75. And now a discussion of hazardous weather conditions for the following county, Knox, Illinois. This hazardous weather outlook is for Central Illinois, East Central Illinois, Southeast Illinois, and West Central Illinois. For tonight, no hazardous weather is expected at this time. For Thursday through Tuesday, no hazardous weather is expected at this time. Spotter information statement, spotter activation is not anticipated tonight. The time is currently 4:32 p.m. Central Daylight Time. 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Now for the official National Weather Service forecast for Galesburg and surrounding areas of central and northwest Illinois. Rest of today, sunny. Near steady temperature in the upper 70s. Northwest winds 5 to 10 miles an hour. Tonight, mostly clear. Lows in the lower 50s. Northwest winds around 5 miles an hour. Thursday, sunny. Highs in the mid-70s. Northwest winds around 5 miles an hour. Thursday night, mostly clear until midnight, then becoming mostly cloudy. Lows in the mid-50s. Light and variable winds, becoming east around 5 miles an hour after midnight. Friday, partly sunny in the morning, then clearing. Highs around 80. Southeast night. Friday, partly sunny in the morning, then clearing. Highs around 80. Southeast winds 10 to 15 miles an hour. Friday night, clear. Lows in the lower 60s. Saturday, sunny. Highs in the lower 80s. Saturday night, partly cloudy until midnight, then becoming mostly cloudy. Lows in the upper 50s. Sunday through Columbus Day, partly cloudy. Highs in the upper 70s. Lows in the upper 50s. Monday night and Tuesday, partly cloudy. Lows in the lower 50s. Highs in the mid-60s. Again, the forecast for Galesburg and surrounding areas of central and northwest Illinois for the rest of today, sunny. Near steady temperature in the upper 70s. Northwest winds 5 to 10 miles an hour. At 4 p.m. in Galesburg, skies were sunny. The temperature was 80 degrees, the dew point was 49, and the relative humidity was 34%. The wind was north at 12 miles an hour. The pressure was 29.90 inches and steady. Elsewhere around the area, it was sunny. It was 82 at Peoria, 80 at Moline, and 81 at Burlington. Quincy reported 82, Macomb reported 83, and Springfield reported 86. And once again at 4 p.m. in Galesburg, under sunny skies,

the temperature was 80. Looking elsewhere around the Midwest at 4 p.m., Chicago was mostly sunny, and 78. Indianapolis was mostly sunny, and 82. St. Louis was sunny, and 88. Kansas City was mostly sunny, and 86. Des Moines was mostly sunny, and 79. Milwaukee was mostly sunny, and 75. And now a discussion of hazardous weather conditions for the following county, Knox, Illinois. This hazardous weather outlook is for Central Illinois, East Central Illinois, Southeast Illinois, and West Central Illinois. For tonight, no hazardous weather is expected at this time. For Thursday through Tuesday, no hazardous weather is expected at this time. Spotter information statement, spotter activation is not anticipated tonight. The time is currently 4:35 p.m. Central Daylight Time. 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Now for the official National Weather Service forecast for Galesburg and surrounding areas of central and northwest Illinois. Rest of today, sunny. Near steady temperature in the upper 70s. Northwest winds 5 to 10 miles an hour. Tonight, mostly clear. Lows in the lower 50s. Northwest winds around 5 miles an hour. Thursday, sunny. Highs in the mid-70s. Northwest winds around 5 miles an hour. Thursday night, mostly clear until midnight, then becoming mostly cloudy. Lows in the mid-50s. Light and variable winds, becoming east around 5 miles an hour after midnight. Friday, partly sunny in the morning, then clearing. Highs around 80. Southeast winds 10 to 15 miles an hour. Friday night, clear. Lows in the lower 60s. Saturday, sunny. Highs in the lower 80s. Saturday night, partly cloudy until midnight, then becoming mostly cloudy. Lows in the upper 50s. Sunday through Columbus Day, partly cloudy. Highs in the upper 70s. Lows in the upper 50s. Monday night and Tuesday, partly cloudy. Lows in the lower 50s. Highs in the mid-60s. Again, the forecast for Galesburg and surrounding areas of central and northwest Illinois for the rest of today, sunny. Near steady temperature in the upper 70s. Northwest winds 5 to 10 miles an hour. At 4 p.m. in Galesburg, skies were sunny. The temperature was 80 degrees, the dew point was 49, and the relative humidity was 34%. The wind was north at 12 miles an hour. The pressure was 29.90 inches and steady. Elsewhere around the area, it was sunny. It was 82 at Peoria, 80 at Moline, and 81 at Burlington. Quincy reported 82, Macomb reported 83, and Springfield reported 86. And once again at 4 p.m. in Galesburg, under sunny skies, the temperature was 80. Looking elsewhere around the Midwest at 4 p.m., Chicago was mostly sunny, and 78. Indianapolis was mostly sunny, and 82. St. Louis was sunny, and 88. Kansas City was mostly sunny, and 86. Des Moines was mostly sunny, and 79. Milwaukee was mostly sunny, and 75. And now a discussion of hazardous weather conditions for the following county, Knox, Illinois. This hazardous weather outlook is for Central Illinois, East Central Illinois, Southeast Illinois, and West Central Illinois. For tonight, no hazardous weather is expected at this time. For Thursday through Tuesday, no hazardous weather is expected at this time. Spotter information statement, spotter activation is not anticipated tonight. The time is currently 4:38 p.m. Central Daylight Time. 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Now for the official National Weather Service forecast for Galesburg and surrounding areas of central and northwest Illinois. Rest of today, sunny. Near steady temperature in the upper 70s. Northwest winds 5 to 10 miles an hour. Tonight, mostly clear. Lows in the lower 50s. Northwest winds around 5 miles an hour. Thursday, sunny. Highs in the mid-70s. Northwest winds around 5 miles an hour. Thursday night, mostly
mostly clear until midnight, then becoming mostly cloudy. Lows in the mid-50s. Light and variable winds, becoming east around 5 miles an hour after midnight. Friday, partly sunny in the morning, then clearing. Highs around 80. Southeast winds 10 to 15 miles an hour. Friday night, clear. Lows in the lower 60s. Saturday, sunny. Highs in the lower 80s. Saturday night, partly cloudy until midnight, then becoming mostly cloudy. Lows in the upper 50s. Sunday through Columbus Day, partly cloudy. Highs in the upper 70s. Lows in the upper 50s. Monday night and Tuesday, partly cloudy. Lows in the lower 50s. Highs in the mid-60s. Again, the forecast for Galesburg and surrounding areas of central and northwest Illinois for the rest of today, sunny. Near steady temperature in the upper 70s. Northwest winds 5 to 10 miles an hour. At 4 p.m. in Galesburg, skies were sunny. The temperature was 80 degrees, the dew point was 49, and the relative humidity was 34%. The wind was north at 12 miles an hour. The pressure was 29.90 inches and steady. Elsewhere around the area, it was sunny. It was 82 at Peoria, 80 at Moline, and 81 at Burlington. Quincy reported 82, Macomb reported 83, and Springfield reported 86. And once again at 4 p.m. in Galesburg, under sunny skies, the temperature was 80. Looking elsewhere around the Midwest at 4 p.m., Chicago was mostly sunny, and 78. Indianapolis was mostly sunny, and 82. St. Louis was sunny, and 88. Kansas City was mostly sunny, and 86. Des Moines was mostly sunny, and 79. Milwaukee was mostly sunny, and 75. And now a discussion of hazardous weather conditions for the following county, Knox, Illinois. This hazardous weather outlook is for central Illinois, east central Illinois, southeast Illinois, and west central Illinois. For tonight, no hazardous weather is expected at this time. For Thursday through Tuesday, no hazardous weather is expected at this time. Spotter information statement, spotter activation is not anticipated tonight. The time is currently 4:42 p.m. Central Daylight Time. 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Now for the official National Weather Service forecast for Galesburg and surrounding areas of central and northwest Illinois. Rest of today, sunny. Near steady temperature in the upper 70s. Northwest winds 5 to 10 miles an hour. Tonight, mostly clear. Lows in the lower 50s. Northwest winds around 5 miles an hour. Thursday, sunny. Highs in the mid-70s. Northwest winds around 5 miles an hour. Thursday night, mostly clear until midnight, then becoming mostly cloudy. Lows in the mid-50s. Light and variable winds, becoming east around 5 miles an hour after midnight. Friday, partly sunny in the morning, then clearing. Highs around 80. Southeast winds 10 to 15 miles an hour. Friday night, clear. Lows in the lower 60s. Saturday, sunny. Highs in the lower 80s. Saturday night, partly cloudy until midnight, then becoming mostly cloudy. Lows in the upper 50s. Sunday through Columbus Day, partly cloudy. Highs in the upper 70s. Lows in the upper 50s. Monday night and Tuesday, partly cloudy. Lows in the lower 50s. Highs in the mid-60s. Again, the forecast for Galesburg and surrounding areas of central and northwest Illinois for the rest of today, sunny. Near steady temperature in the upper 70s. Northwest winds 5 to 10 miles an hour. At 4 p.m. in Galesburg, skies were sunny. The temperature was 80 degrees, the dew point was 49, and the relative humidity was 34%. The wind was north at 12 miles an hour. The pressure was 29.90 inches and steady. Elsewhere around the area, it was sunny. It was 82 at Peoria, 80 at Moline, and 81 at Burlington. Quincy reported 82, Macomb reported 83, and Springfield reported 86. And once again at 4 p.m. in

Galesburg, under sunny skies, the temperature was 80. Looking elsewhere around the Midwest at 4 p.m., Chicago was mostly sunny, and 78. Indianapolis was mostly sunny, and 82. St. Louis was sunny, and 88. Kansas City was mostly sunny, and 86. Des Moines was mostly sunny, and 79. Milwaukee was mostly sunny, and 75. And now a discussion of hazardous weather conditions for the following county, Knox, Illinois. This hazardous weather outlook is for Central Illinois, East Central Illinois, Southeast Illinois, and West Central Illinois. For tonight, no hazardous weather is expected at this time. For Thursday through Tuesday, no hazardous weather is expected at this time. Spotter information statement, spotter activation is not anticipated tonight. The time is currently 4:45 p.m. Central Daylight Time. 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Now for the official National Weather Service forecast for Galesburg and surrounding areas of central and northwest Illinois. Rest of today, sunny. Near steady temperature in the upper 70s. Northwest winds 5 to 10 miles an hour. Tonight, mostly clear. Lows in the lower 50s. Northwest winds around 5 miles an hour. Thursday, sunny. Highs in the mid-70s. Northwest winds around 5 miles an hour. Thursday night, mostly clear until midnight, then becoming mostly cloudy. Lows in the mid-50s. Light and variable winds, becoming east around 5 miles an hour after midnight. Friday, partly sunny in the morning, then clearing. Highs around 80. Southeast winds 10 to 15 miles an hour. Friday night, clear. Lows in the lower 60s. Saturday, sunny. Highs in the lower 80s. Saturday night, partly cloudy until midnight, then becoming mostly cloudy. Lows in the upper 50s. Sunday through Columbus Day, partly cloudy. Highs in the upper 70s. Lows in the upper 50s. Monday night and Tuesday, partly cloudy. Lows in the lower 50s. Highs in the mid-60s. Again, the forecast for Galesburg and surrounding areas of central and northwest Illinois for the rest of today, sunny. Near steady temperature in the upper 70s. Northwest winds 5 to 10 miles an hour. At 4 p.m. in Galesburg, skies were sunny. The temperature was 80 degrees, the dew point was 49, and the relative humidity was 34%. The wind was north at 12 miles an hour. The pressure was 29.90 inches and steady. Elsewhere around the area, it was sunny. It was 82 at Peoria, 80 at Moline, and 81 at Burlington. Quincy reported 82, Macomb reported 83, and Springfield reported 86. And once again at 4 p.m. in Galesburg, under sunny skies, the temperature was 80. Looking elsewhere around the Midwest at 4 p.m., Chicago was mostly sunny, and 78. Indianapolis was mostly sunny, and 82. St. Louis was sunny, and 88. Kansas City was mostly sunny, and 86. Des Moines was mostly sunny, and 79. Milwaukee was mostly sunny, and 75. And now a discussion of hazardous weather conditions for the following county, Knox, Illinois. This hazardous weather outlook is for Central Illinois, East Central Illinois, Southeast Illinois, and West Central Illinois. For tonight, no hazardous weather is expected at this time. For Thursday through Tuesday, no hazardous weather is expected at this time. Spotter information statement, spotter activation is not anticipated tonight. The time is currently 4:48 p.m. Central Daylight Time. 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Now for the official National Weather Service forecast for Galesburg and surrounding areas of central and northwest Illinois. Rest of today, sunny. Near steady temperature in the upper 70s. Northwest winds 5 to 10 miles an hour. Tonight, mostly clear. Lows in the lower 50s. Northwest winds around 5 miles an hour. Thursday, sunny. Highs in the mid-70s. Northwest winds around 5 miles an hour.

Thursday night, mostly clear until midnight, then becoming mostly cloudy. Lows in the mid-50s. Light and variable winds, becoming east around 5 miles an hour after midnight. Friday, partly sunny in the morning, then clearing. Highs around 80. Southeast winds 10 to 15 miles an hour. Friday night, clear. Lows in the lower 60s. Saturday, sunny. Highs in the lower 80s. Saturday night, partly cloudy until midnight, then becoming mostly cloudy. Lows in the upper 50s. Sunday through Columbus Day, partly cloudy. Highs in the upper 70s. Lows in the upper 50s. Monday night and Tuesday, partly cloudy. Lows in the lower 50s. Highs in the mid-60s. Again, the forecast for Galesburg and surrounding areas of central and northwest Illinois for the rest of today, sunny. Near steady temperature in the upper 70s. Northwest winds 5 to 10 miles an hour. At 4 p.m. in Galesburg, skies were sunny. The temperature was 80 degrees, the dew point was 49, and the relative humidity was 34%. The wind was north at 12 miles an hour. The pressure was 29.90 inches and steady. Elsewhere around the area, it was sunny. It was 82 at Peoria, 80 at Moline, and 81 at Burlington. Quincy reported 82, Macomb reported 83, and Springfield reported 86. And once again at 4 p.m. in Galesburg, under sunny skies, the temperature was 80. Looking elsewhere around the Midwest at 4 p.m., Chicago was mostly sunny, and 78. Indianapolis was mostly sunny, and 82. St. Louis was sunny, and 88. Kansas City was mostly sunny, and 86. Des Moines was mostly sunny, and 79. Milwaukee was mostly sunny, and 75. And now a discussion of hazardous weather conditions for the following county, Knox, Illinois. This hazardous weather outlook is for Central Illinois, East Central Illinois, Southeast Illinois, and West Central Illinois. For tonight, no hazardous weather is expected at this time. For Thursday through Tuesday, no hazardous weather is expected at this time. Spotter information statement, spotter activation is not anticipated tonight. The time is currently 4:52 p.m. Central Daylight Time. 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Now for the official National Weather Service forecast for Galesburg and surrounding areas of central and northwest Illinois. Rest of today, sunny. Near steady temperature in the upper 70s. Northwest winds 5 to 10 miles an hour. Tonight, mostly clear. Lows in the lower 50s. Northwest winds around 5 miles an hour. Thursday, sunny. Highs in the mid-70s. Northwest winds around 5 miles an hour. Thursday night, mostly clear until midnight, then becoming mostly cloudy. Lows in the mid-50s. Light and variable winds, becoming east around 5 miles an hour after midnight. Friday, partly sunny in the morning, then clearing. Highs around 80. Southeast winds 10 to 15 miles an hour. Friday night, clear. Lows in the lower 60s. Saturday, sunny. Highs in the lower 80s. Saturday night, partly cloudy until midnight, then becoming mostly cloudy. Lows in the upper 50s. Sunday through Columbus Day, partly cloudy. Highs in the upper 70s. Lows in the upper 50s. Monday night and Tuesday, partly cloudy. Lows in the lower 50s. Highs in the mid-60s. Again, the forecast for Galesburg and surrounding areas of central and northwest Illinois for the rest of today, sunny. Near steady temperature in the upper 70s. Northwest winds 5 to 10 miles an hour. At 4 p.m. in Galesburg, skies were sunny. The temperature was 80 degrees, the dew point was 49, and the relative humidity was 34%. The wind was north at 12 miles an hour. The pressure was 29.90 inches and steady. Elsewhere around the area, it was sunny. It was 82 at Peoria, 80 at Moline, and 81 at Burlington. Quincy reported 82, Macomb reported 83, and Springfield reported 86.

weather is expected at this time. For Thursday through Tuesday, no hazardous weather is expected at this time. Spotter information statement. Spotter activation is not anticipated tonight. The time is currently 4:55 p.m. Central Daylight Time. 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Now for the official National Weather Service forecast for Galesburg and surrounding areas of central and northwest Illinois. Rest of today, sunny. Near steady temperature in the upper 70s. Northwest winds 5 to 10 miles an hour. Tonight, mostly clear. Lows in the lower 50s. Northwest winds around 5 miles an hour. Thursday, sunny. Highs in the mid 70s. Northwest winds around 5 miles an hour. Thursday night, mostly clear until midnight, then becoming mostly cloudy. Lows in the mid-50s. Light and variable winds, becoming east around 5 miles an hour after midnight. Friday, partly sunny in the morning, then clearing. Highs around 80. Southeast winds 10 to 15 miles an hour. Friday night, clear. Lows in the lower 60s. Saturday, sunny. Highs in the lower 80s. Saturday night, partly cloudy until midnight, then becoming mostly cloudy. Lows in the upper 50s. Sunday through Columbus Day, partly cloudy. Highs in the upper 70s. Lows in the upper 50s. Monday night and Tuesday, partly cloudy. Lows in the lower 50s. Highs in the mid 60s. Again, the forecast for Galesburg and surrounding areas of central and northwest Illinois for the rest of today, sunny. Near steady temperature in the upper 70s. Northwest winds 5 to 10 miles an hour. At 4 p.m. in Galesburg, skies were sunny. The temperature was 80 degrees, the dew point was 49, and the relative humidity was 34%. The wind was north at 12 miles an hour. The pressure was 29.90 inches and steady. Elsewhere around the area, it was sunny. It was 82 at Peoria, 80 at Moline, and 81 at Burlington. Quincy reported 82, Macomb reported 83, and Springfield reported 86. And once again at 4 p.m. in Galesburg, under sunny skies, the temperature was 80. Looking elsewhere around the Midwest at 4 p.m., Chicago was mostly sunny, and 78. Indianapolis was mostly sunny, and 82. St. Louis was sunny, and 88. Kansas City was mostly sunny, and 86. Des Moines was mostly sunny, and 79. Milwaukee was mostly sunny, and 75. And now a discussion of hazardous weather conditions for the following county, Knox, Illinois. This hazardous weather outlook is for Central Illinois, East Central Illinois, Southeast Illinois, and West Central Illinois. For tonight, no hazardous weather is expected at this time. For Thursday through Tuesday, no hazardous weather is expected at this time. Spotter information statement. Spotter activation is not anticipated tonight. The time is currently 4:59 p.m. Central Daylight Time. 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Now for the official National Weather Service forecast for Galesburg and surrounding areas of central and northwest Illinois. Rest of today, sunny. Near steady temperature in the upper 70s. Northwest winds 5 to 10 miles an hour. Tonight, mostly clear. Lows in the lower 50s. Northwest winds around 5 miles an hour. Thursday, sunny. Highs in the mid-70s. Northwest winds around 5 miles an hour. Thursday night, mostly clear until midnight, then becoming mostly cloudy. Lows in the mid-50s. Light and variable winds, becoming east around 5 miles an hour after midnight. Friday, partly sunny in the morning, then clearing. Highs around 80. Southeast winds 10 to 15 miles an hour. Friday night, clear. Lows in the lower 60s. Saturday, sunny. Highs in the lower 80s. Saturday night, partly cloudy until midnight, then becoming mostly cloudy. Lows in the upper 50s. Sunday through Columbus Day, partly cloudy. Highs in the upper 70s.

lows in the upper 50s. Monday night and Tuesday, partly cloudy. Lows in the lower 50s. Highs in the mid-60s. Again, the forecast for Galesburg and surrounding areas of central and northwest Illinois for the rest of today, sunny. Near steady temperature in the upper 70s. Northwest winds 5 to 10 miles an hour. The Peoria, Illinois climate summary for this evening, as of 4 p.m., October 7, 2026. Today's high temperature was 83 degrees. The normal high is 70. The record high is 90 degrees, which was set in 2007. Today's low temperature was 54 degrees. The normal low is 48. The record low is 28 degrees, which was last set in 2000. No precipitation fell today, which leaves the monthly total at 0.57 inches. The total precipitation for the year still stands at 34.50 inches. Sunset tonight is at 6:31 p.m. Sunrise tomorrow is at 7:02 a.m. And now a discussion of hazardous weather conditions for the following county, Knox, Illinois. This hazardous weather outlook is for Central Illinois, East Central Illinois, Southeast Illinois, and West Central Illinois. For tonight, no hazardous weather is expected at this time. For Thursday through Tuesday, no hazardous weather is expected at this time. Spotter information statement, spotter activation is not anticipated tonight. The time is currently 5:02 p.m. Central Daylight Time. 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Now for the official National Weather Service forecast for Galesburg and surrounding areas of central and northwest Illinois. Rest of today, sunny. Near steady temperature in the upper 70s. Northwest winds 5 to 10 miles an hour. Tonight, mostly clear. Lows in the lower 50s. Northwest winds around 5 miles an hour. Thursday, sunny. Highs in the mid-70s. Northwest winds around 5 miles an hour. Thursday night, mostly clear until midnight, then becoming mostly cloudy. Lows in the mid-50s. Light and variable winds, becoming east around 5 miles an hour after midnight. Friday, partly sunny in the morning, then clearing. Highs around 80. Southeast winds 10 to 15 miles an hour. Friday night, clear. Lows in the lower 60s. Saturday, sunny. Highs in the lower 80s. Saturday night, partly cloudy until midnight, then becoming mostly cloudy. Lows in the upper 50s. Sunday through Columbus Day, partly cloudy. Highs in the upper 70s. Lows in the upper 50s. Monday night and Tuesday, partly cloudy. Lows in the lower 50s. Highs in the mid-60s. Again, the forecast for Galesburg and surrounding areas of central and northwest Illinois for the rest of today, sunny. Near steady temperature in the upper 70s. Northwest winds 5 to 10 miles an hour. And now a discussion of hazardous weather conditions for the following county, Knox, Illinois. This hazardous weather outlook is for central Illinois, east central Illinois, southeast Illinois, and west central Illinois. For tonight, no hazardous weather is expected at this time. For Thursday through Tuesday, no hazardous weather is expected at this time. Spotter information statement, spotter activation is not anticipated tonight. The time is currently 5:04 p.m. Central Daylight Time. 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Now for the official National Weather Service forecast for Galesburg and surrounding areas of central and northwest Illinois. Rest of today, sunny. Near steady temperature in the upper 70s. Northwest winds 5 to 10 miles an hour. Tonight, mostly clear. Lows in the lower 50s. Northwest winds around 5 miles an hour. Thursday, sunny. Highs in the mid-70s. Northwest winds around 5 miles an hour. Thursday night, mostly clear until midnight, then becoming mostly cloudy. Lows in the mid-50s. Light and variable winds, becoming east around 5 miles an hour after midnight. Friday, partly sunny in the morning, then clearing. Highs around 80.

East winds 10 to 15 miles an hour. Friday night, clear. Lows in the lower 60s. Saturday, sunny. Highs in the lower 80s. Saturday night, partly cloudy until midnight, then becoming mostly cloudy. Lows in the upper 50s. Sunday through Columbus Day, partly cloudy. Highs in the upper 70s. Lows in the upper 50s. Monday night and Tuesday, partly cloudy. Lows in the lower 50s. Highs in the mid-60s. Again, the forecast for Galesburg and surrounding areas of central and northwest Illinois for the rest of today, sunny. Near steady temperature in the upper 70s. Northwest winds 5 to 10 miles an hour. And now a discussion of hazardous weather conditions for the following county, Knox, Illinois. This hazardous weather outlook is for central Illinois, east central Illinois, southeast Illinois, and west central Illinois. For tonight, no hazardous weather is expected at this time. For Thursday through Tuesday, no hazardous weather is expected at this time. Spotter information statement, spotter activation is not anticipated tonight. The time is currently 5:06 p.m. Central Daylight Time. 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Now for the official National Weather Service forecast for Galesburg and surrounding areas of central and northwest Illinois. Rest of today, sunny. Near steady temperature in the upper 70s. Northwest winds 5 to 10 miles an hour. Tonight, mostly clear. Lows in the lower 50s. Northwest winds around 5 miles an hour. Thursday, sunny. Highs in the mid-70s. Northwest winds around 5 miles an hour. Thursday night, mostly clear until midnight, then becoming mostly cloudy. Lows in the mid-50s. Light and variable winds, becoming east around 5 miles an hour after midnight. Friday, partly sunny in the morning, then clearing. Highs around 80. Southeast winds 10 to 15 miles an hour. Friday night, clear. Lows in the lower 60s. Saturday, sunny. Highs in the lower 80s. Saturday night, partly cloudy until midnight, then becoming mostly cloudy. Lows in the upper 50s. Sunday through Columbus Day, partly cloudy. Highs in the upper 70s. Lows in the upper 50s. Monday night and Tuesday, partly cloudy. Lows in the lower 50s. Highs in the mid-60s. Again, the forecast for Galesburg and surrounding areas of central and northwest Illinois for the rest of today, sunny. Near steady temperature in the upper 70s. Northwest winds 5 to 10 miles an hour. At 5 p.m. in Galesburg, skies were sunny. The temperature was 79 degrees, the dew point was 44, and the relative humidity was 29%. The wind was northwest at 7 miles an hour. The pressure was 29.92 inches and rising. Elsewhere around the area, it was sunny. It was 80 at Peoria, 78 at Moline, and 80 at Burlington. Quincy reported 81, Macomb reported 82, and Springfield reported 84. And once again at 5 p.m. in Galesburg, under sunny skies, the temperature was 79. Looking elsewhere around the Midwest at 5 p.m., Chicago was mostly sunny, and 77. Indianapolis was mostly sunny, and 82. St. Louis was mostly sunny, and 88. Kansas City was mostly sunny, and 85. Des Moines was mostly sunny, and 78. Milwaukee was mostly sunny, and 75. And now a discussion of hazardous weather conditions for the following county, Knox, Illinois. This hazardous weather outlook is for central Illinois, east central Illinois, southeast Illinois, and west central Illinois. For tonight, no hazardous weather is expected at this time. For Thursday through Tuesday, no hazardous weather is expected at this time. Spotter information statement, spotter activation is not anticipated tonight. The time is currently 5:10 p.m. Central Daylight Time. 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Now for the official National Weather Service forecast for Galesburg and surrounding areas of central and northwest Illinois. Rest of today,

sunny. Near steady temperature in the upper 70s. Northwest winds 5 to 10 miles an hour. Tonight, mostly clear. Lows in the lower 50s. Northwest winds around 5 miles an hour. Thursday, sunny. Highs in the mid-70s. Northwest winds around 5 miles an hour. Thursday night, mostly clear until midnight, then becoming mostly cloudy. Lows in the mid-50s. Light and variable winds, becoming east around 5 miles an hour after midnight. Friday, partly sunny in the morning, then clearing. Highs around 80. Southeast winds 10 to 15 miles an hour. Friday night, clear. Lows in the lower 60s. Saturday, sunny. Highs in the lower 80s. Saturday night, partly cloudy until midnight, then becoming mostly cloudy. Lows in the upper 50s. Sunday through Columbus Day, partly cloudy. Highs in the upper 70s. Lows in the upper 50s. Monday night and Tuesday, partly cloudy. Lows in the lower 50s. Highs in the mid-60s. Again, the forecast for Galesburg and surrounding areas of central and northwest Illinois for the rest of today, sunny. Near steady temperature in the upper 70s. Northwest winds 5 to 10 miles an hour. At 5 p.m. in Galesburg, skies were sunny. The temperature was 79 degrees, the dew point was 44, and the relative humidity was 29%. The wind was northwest at 7 miles an hour. The pressure was 29.92 inches and rising. Elsewhere around the area, it was sunny. It was 80 at Peoria, 78 at Moline, and 80 at Burlington. Quincy reported 81, Macomb reported 82, and Springfield reported 84. And once again at 5 p.m. in Galesburg, under sunny skies, the temperature was 79. Looking elsewhere around the Midwest at 5 p.m., Chicago was mostly sunny, and 77. Indianapolis was mostly sunny, and 82. St. Louis was mostly sunny, and 88. Kansas City was mostly sunny, and 85. Des Moines was mostly sunny, and 78. Milwaukee was mostly sunny, and 75. And now a discussion of hazardous weather conditions for the following county, Knox, Illinois. This hazardous weather outlook is for central Illinois, east central Illinois, southeast Illinois, and west central Illinois. For tonight, no hazardous weather is expected at this time. For Thursday through Tuesday, no hazardous weather is expected at this time. Spotter information statement, spotter activation is not anticipated tonight. The time is currently 5:13 p.m. Central Daylight Time. 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Now for the official National Weather Service forecast for Galesburg and surrounding areas of central and northwest Illinois. Rest of today, sunny. Near steady temperature in the upper 70s. Northwest winds 5 to 10 miles an hour. Tonight, mostly clear. Lows in the lower 50s. Northwest winds around 5 miles an hour. Thursday, sunny. Highs in the mid-70s. Northwest winds around 5 miles an hour. Thursday night, mostly clear until midnight, then becoming mostly cloudy. Lows in the mid-50s. Light and variable winds, becoming east around 5 miles an hour after midnight. Friday, partly sunny in the morning, then clearing. Highs around 80. Southeast winds 10 to 15 miles an hour. Friday night, clear. Lows in the lower 60s. Saturday, sunny. Highs in the lower 80s. Saturday night, partly cloudy until midnight, then becoming mostly cloudy. Lows in the upper 50s. Sunday through Columbus Day, partly cloudy. Highs in the upper 70s. Lows in the upper 50s. Monday night and Tuesday, partly cloudy. Lows in the lower 50s. Highs in the mid-60s. Again, the forecast for Galesburg and surrounding areas of central and northwest Illinois for the rest of today, sunny. Near steady temperature in the upper 70s. Northwest winds 5 to 10 miles an hour. 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

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Programming originates from NOAA's National Weather Service office in Lincoln. KZZ66 serves the following counties: Henry, Knox, Mercer, and Warren. KZZ66 is part of the All Hazards Network of NOAA Weather Radio. The Peoria, Illinois climate summary for this evening, as of 4 p.m., October 7, 2026. Today's high temperature was 83 degrees. The normal high is 70. The record high is 90 degrees, which was set in 2007. Today's low temperature was 54 degrees. The normal low is 48. The record low is 28 degrees, which was last set in 2000. No precipitation fell today, which leaves the monthly total at 0.57 inches. The total precipitation for the year still stands at 34.50 inches. Sunset tonight is at 6:31 p.m. Sunrise tomorrow is at 7:02 a.m. At 5 p.m. in Galesburg, skies were sunny. The temperature was 79 degrees, the dew point was 44, and the relative humidity was 29%. The wind was northwest at 7 miles an hour. The pressure was 29.92 inches and rising. Elsewhere around the area, it was sunny. It was 80 at Peoria, 78 at Moline, and 80 at Burlington. Quincy reported 81, Macomb reported 82, and Springfield reported 84. And once again at 5 p.m. in Galesburg, under sunny skies, the temperature was 79. Looking elsewhere around the Midwest at 5 p.m., Chicago was mostly sunny, and 77. Indianapolis was mostly sunny, and 82. St. Louis was mostly sunny, and 88. Kansas City was mostly sunny, and 85. Des Moines was mostly sunny, and 78. Milwaukee was mostly sunny, and 75. And now a discussion of hazardous weather conditions for the following county: Knox, Illinois. This hazardous weather outlook is for Central Illinois, East Central Illinois, Southeast Illinois, and West Central Illinois. For tonight, no hazardous weather is expected at this time. For Thursday through Tuesday, no hazardous weather is expected at this time. Spotter information statement: spotter activation is not anticipated tonight. The time is currently 5:18 p.m. Central Daylight Time. 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Now for the official National Weather Service forecast for Galesburg and surrounding areas of central and northwest Illinois. Rest of today, sunny. Near steady temperature in the upper 70s. Northwest winds 5 to 10 miles an hour. Tonight, mostly clear. Lows in the lower 50s. Northwest winds around 5 miles an hour. Thursday, sunny. Highs in the mid-70s. Northwest winds around 5 miles an hour. Thursday night, mostly clear until midnight, then becoming mostly cloudy. Lows in the mid-50s. Light and variable winds, becoming east around 5 miles an hour after midnight. Friday, partly sunny in the morning, then clearing. Highs around 80. Southeast winds 10 to 15 miles an hour. Friday night, clear. Lows in the lower 60s. Saturday, sunny. Highs in the lower 80s. Saturday night, partly cloudy until midnight, then becoming mostly cloudy. Lows in the upper 50s. Sunday through Columbus Day, partly cloudy. Highs in the upper 70s. Lows in the upper 50s. Monday night and Tuesday, partly cloudy. Lows in the lower 50s. Highs in the mid-60s. Again, the forecast for Galesburg and surrounding areas of central and northwest Illinois for the rest of today, sunny. Near steady temperature in the upper 70s. Northwest winds 5 to 10 miles an hour. At 5 p.m. in Galesburg, skies were sunny. The temperature was 79 degrees, the dew point was 44, and the relative humidity was 29%. The wind was northwest at 7 miles an hour. The pressure was 29.92 inches and rising. Elsewhere around the area, it was sunny. It was 80 at Peoria, 78 at Moline, and 80 at Burlington. Quincy reported 81, Macomb reported 82, and Springfield reported 84. And once again,

At 5 p.m. in Galesburg, under sunny skies, the temperature was 79. Looking elsewhere around the Midwest at 5 p.m., Chicago was mostly sunny, and 77. Indianapolis was mostly sunny, and 82. St. Louis was mostly sunny, and 88. Kansas City was mostly sunny, and 85. Des Moines was mostly sunny, and 78. Milwaukee was mostly sunny, and 75. And now a discussion of hazardous weather conditions for the following county, Knox, Illinois. This hazardous weather outlook is for Central Illinois, East Central Illinois, Southeast Illinois, and West Central Illinois. For tonight, no hazardous weather is expected at this time. For Thursday through Tuesday, no hazardous weather is expected at this time. Spotter information statement, spotter activation is not anticipated tonight. The time is currently 5:21 p.m. Central Daylight Time. 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Now for the official National Weather Service forecast for Galesburg and surrounding areas of central and northwest Illinois. Rest of today, sunny. Near steady temperature in the upper 70s. Northwest winds 5 to 10 miles an hour. Tonight, mostly clear. Lows in the lower 50s. Northwest winds around 5 miles an hour. Thursday, sunny. Highs in the mid-70s. Northwest winds around 5 miles an hour. Thursday night, mostly clear until midnight, then becoming mostly cloudy. Lows in the mid-50s. Light and variable winds, becoming east around 5 miles an hour after midnight. Friday, partly sunny in the morning, then clearing. Highs around 80. Southeast winds 10 to 15 miles an hour. Friday night, clear. Lows in the lower 60s. Saturday, sunny. Highs in the lower 80s. Saturday night, partly cloudy until midnight, then becoming mostly cloudy. Lows in the upper 50s. Sunday through Columbus Day, partly cloudy. Highs in the upper 70s. Lows in the upper 50s. Monday night and Tuesday, partly cloudy. Lows in the lower 50s. Highs in the mid-60s. Again, the forecast for Galesburg and surrounding areas of central and northwest Illinois for the rest of today, sunny. Near steady temperature in the upper 70s. Northwest winds 5 to 10 miles an hour. At 5 p.m. in Galesburg, skies were sunny. The temperature was 79 degrees, the dew point was 44, and the relative humidity was 29%. The wind was northwest at 7 miles an hour. The pressure was 29.92 inches and rising. Elsewhere around the area, it was sunny. It was 80 at Peoria, 78 at Moline, and 80 at Burlington. Quincy reported 81, Macomb reported 82, and Springfield reported 84. And once again at 5 p.m. in Galesburg, under sunny skies, the temperature was 79. Looking elsewhere around the Midwest at 5 p.m., Chicago was mostly sunny, and 77. Indianapolis was mostly sunny, and 82. St. Louis was mostly sunny, and 88. Kansas City was mostly sunny, and 85. Des Moines was mostly sunny, and 78. Milwaukee was mostly sunny, and 75. And now a discussion of hazardous weather conditions for the following county, Knox, Illinois. This hazardous weather outlook is for Central Illinois, East Central Illinois, Southeast Illinois, and West Central Illinois. For tonight, no hazardous weather is expected at this time. For Thursday through Tuesday, no hazardous weather is expected at this time. Spotter information statement, spotter activation is not anticipated tonight. The time is currently 5:24 p.m. Central Daylight Time. 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Now for the official National Weather Service forecast for Galesburg and surrounding areas of central and northwest Illinois. Rest of today, sunny. Near steady temperature in the upper 70s. Northwest winds 5 to 10 miles an hour. Tonight, mostly clear. Lows in the lower 50s. Northwest winds around 5 miles an hour. Thursday, sunny. Highs in the mid-70s.

northwest winds around 5 miles an hour. Thursday night, mostly clear until midnight, then becoming mostly cloudy. Lows in the mid-50s. Light and variable winds, becoming east around 5 miles an hour after midnight. Friday, partly sunny in the morning, then clearing. Highs around 80. Southeast winds 10 to 15 miles an hour. Friday night, clear. Lows in the lower 60s. Saturday, sunny. Highs in the lower 80s. Saturday night, partly cloudy until midnight, then becoming mostly cloudy. Lows in the upper 50s. Sunday through Columbus Day, partly cloudy. Highs in the upper 70s. Lows in the upper 50s. Monday night and Tuesday, partly cloudy. Lows in the lower 50s. Highs in the mid-60s. Again, the forecast for Galesburg and surrounding areas of central and northwest Illinois for the rest of today, sunny. Near steady temperature in the upper 70s. Northwest winds 5 to 10 miles an hour. At 5 p.m. in Galesburg, skies were sunny. The temperature was 79 degrees, the dew point was 44, and the relative humidity was 29%. The wind was northwest at 7 miles an hour. The pressure was 29.92 inches and rising. Elsewhere around the area, it was sunny. It was 80 at Peoria, 78 at Moline, and 80 at Burlington. Quincy reported 81, Macomb reported 82, and Springfield reported 84. And once again at 5 p.m. in Galesburg, under sunny skies, the temperature was 79. Looking elsewhere around the Midwest at 5 p.m., Chicago was mostly sunny, and 77. Indianapolis was mostly sunny, and 82. St. Louis was mostly sunny, and 88. Kansas City was mostly sunny, and 85. Des Moines was mostly sunny, and 78. Milwaukee was mostly sunny, and 75. And now a discussion of hazardous weather conditions for the following county, Knox, Illinois. This hazardous weather outlook is for Central Illinois, East Central Illinois, Southeast Illinois, and West Central Illinois. For tonight, no hazardous weather is expected at this time. For Thursday through Tuesday, no hazardous weather is expected at this time. Spotter information statement, spotter activation is not anticipated tonight. The time is currently 5:28 p.m. Central Daylight Time. 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Now for the official National Weather Service forecast for Galesburg and surrounding areas of central and northwest Illinois. Rest of today, sunny. Near steady temperature in the upper 70s. Northwest winds 5 to 10 miles an hour. Tonight, mostly clear. Lows in the lower 50s. Northwest winds around 5 miles an hour. Thursday, sunny. Highs in the mid-70s. Northwest winds around 5 miles an hour. Thursday night, mostly clear until midnight, then becoming mostly cloudy. Lows in the mid-50s. Light and variable winds, becoming east around 5 miles an hour after midnight. Friday, partly sunny in the morning, then clearing. Highs around 80. Southeast winds 10 to 15 miles an hour. Friday night, clear. Lows in the lower 60s. Saturday, sunny. Highs in the lower 80s. Saturday night, partly cloudy until midnight, then becoming mostly cloudy. Lows in the upper 50s. Sunday through Columbus Day, partly cloudy. Highs in the upper 70s. Lows in the upper 50s. Monday night and Tuesday, partly cloudy. Lows in the lower 50s. Highs in the mid-60s. Again, the forecast for Galesburg and surrounding areas of central and northwest Illinois for the rest of today, sunny. Near steady temperature in the upper 70s. Northwest winds 5 to 10 miles an hour. The Peoria, Illinois climate summary for this evening, as of 4 p.m., October 7, 2026. Today's high temperature was 83 degrees. The normal high is 70. The record high is 90 degrees, which was set in 2007. Today's low temperature was 54 degrees. The normal low is 48. The record low is 28 degrees, which was last set in 2000.

No precipitation fell today, which leaves the monthly total at 0.57 inches. The total precipitation for the year still stands at 34.50 inches. Sunset tonight is at 6:31 p.m. Sunrise tomorrow is at 7:02 a.m. At 5 p.m. in Galesburg, skies were sunny. The temperature was 79 degrees, the dew point was 44, and the relative humidity was 29%. The wind was northwest at 7 miles an hour. The pressure was 29.92 inches and rising. Elsewhere around the area, it was sunny. It was 80 at Peoria, 78 at Moline, and 80 at Burlington. Quincy reported 81, Macomb reported 82, and Springfield reported 84. And once again at 5 p.m. in Galesburg, under sunny skies, the temperature was 79. Looking elsewhere around the Midwest at 5 p.m., Chicago was mostly sunny, and 77. Indianapolis was mostly sunny, and 82. St. Louis was mostly sunny, and 88. Kansas City was mostly sunny, and 85. Des Moines was mostly sunny, and 78. Milwaukee was mostly sunny, and 75. And now a discussion of hazardous weather conditions for the following county, Knox, Illinois. This hazardous weather outlook is for Central Illinois, East Central Illinois, Southeast Illinois, and West Central Illinois. For tonight, no hazardous weather is expected at this time. For Thursday through Tuesday, no hazardous weather is expected at this time. Spotter information statement, spotter activation is not anticipated tonight. The time is currently 5:32 p.m. Central Daylight Time. 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Now for the official National Weather Service forecast for Galesburg and surrounding areas of central and northwest Illinois. Rest of today, sunny. Near steady temperature in the upper 70s. Northwest winds 5 to 10 miles an hour. Tonight, mostly clear. Lows in the lower 50s. Northwest winds around 5 miles an hour. Thursday, sunny. Highs in the mid-70s. Northwest winds around 5 miles an hour. Thursday night, mostly clear until midnight, then becoming mostly cloudy. Lows in the mid-50s. Light and variable winds, becoming east around 5 miles an hour after midnight. Friday, partly sunny in the morning, then clear 50s. Light and variable winds, becoming east around 5 miles an hour after midnight. Friday, partly sunny in the morning, then clearing. Highs around 80. Southeast winds 10 to 15 miles an hour. Friday night, clear. Lows in the lower 60s. Saturday, sunny. Highs in the lower 80s. Saturday night, partly cloudy until midnight, then becoming mostly cloudy. Lows in the upper 50s. Sunday through Columbus Day, partly cloudy. Highs in the upper 70s. Lows in the upper 50s. Monday night and Tuesday, partly cloudy. Lows in the lower 50s. Highs in the mid-60s. Again, the forecast for Galesburg and surrounding areas of central and northwest Illinois for the rest of today, sunny. Near steady temperature in the upper 70s. Northwest winds 5 to 10 miles an hour. At 5 p.m. in Galesburg, skies were sunny. The temperature was 79 degrees, the dew point was 44, and the relative humidity was 29%. The wind was northwest at 7 miles an hour. The pressure was 29.92 inches and rising. Elsewhere around the area, it was sunny. It was 80 at Peoria, 78 at Moline, and 80 at Burlington. Quincy reported 81, Macomb reported 82, and Springfield reported 84. And once again at 5 p.m. in Galesburg, under sunny skies, the temperature was 79. Looking elsewhere around the Midwest at 5 p.m., Chicago was mostly sunny, and 77. Indianapolis was mostly sunny, and 82. St. Louis was mostly sunny, and 88. Kansas City was mostly sunny, and 85. Des Moines was mostly sunny, and 78. Milwaukee was mostly sunny, and 75. And now a discussion of hazardous weather conditions for the following county, Knox, Illinois. This hazardous

Maui climate summary for this evening, as of 4 p.m., October 7, 2026. Today's high temperature was 83 degrees. The normal high is 70. The record high is 90 degrees, which was set in 2007. Today's low temperature was 54 degrees. The normal low is 48. The record low is 28 degrees, which was last set in 2000. No precipitation fell today, which leaves the monthly total at 0.57 inches. The total precipitation for the year still stands at 34.50 inches. Sunset tonight is at 6:31 p.m. Sunrise tomorrow is at 7:02 a.m. And now a discussion of hazardous weather conditions for the following county, Knox, Illinois. This hazardous weather outlook is for Central Illinois, East Central Illinois, Southeast Illinois, and West Central Illinois. For tonight, no hazardous weather is expected at this time. For Thursday through Tuesday, no hazardous weather is expected at this time. Spotter information statement, spotter activation is not anticipated tonight. The time is currently 5:46 p.m. Central Daylight Time. 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Now for the official National Weather Service forecast for Galesburg and surrounding areas of central and northwest Illinois. Rest of today, sunny. Near steady temperature in the upper 70s. Northwest winds 5 to 10 miles an hour. Tonight, mostly clear. Lows in the lower 50s. Northwest winds around 5 miles an hour. Thursday, sunny. Highs in the mid-70s. Northwest winds around 5 miles an hour. Thursday night, mostly clear until midnight, then becoming mostly cloudy. Lows in the mid-50s. Light and variable winds, becoming east around 5 miles an hour after midnight. Friday, partly sunny in the morning, then clearing. Highs around 80. Southeast winds 10 to 15 miles an hour. Friday night, clear. Lows in the lower 60s. Saturday, sunny. Highs in the lower 80s. Saturday night, partly cloudy until midnight, then becoming mostly cloudy. Lows in the upper 50s. Sunday through Columbus Day, partly cloudy. Highs in the upper 70s. Lows in the upper 50s. Monday night and Tuesday, partly cloudy. Lows in the lower 50s. Highs in the mid-60s. Again, the forecast for Galesburg and surrounding areas of central and northwest Illinois for the rest of today, sunny. Near steady temperature in the upper 70s. Northwest winds 5 to 10 miles an hour. At 5 p.m. in Galesburg, skies were sunny. The temperature was 79 degrees, the dew point was 44, and the relative humidity was 29%. The wind was northwest at 7 miles an hour. The pressure was 29.92 inches and rising. Elsewhere around the area, it was sunny. It was 80 at Peoria, 78 at Moline, and 80 at Burlington. Quincy reported 81, Macomb reported 82, and Springfield reported 84. And once again at 5 p.m. in Galesburg, under sunny skies, the temperature was 79. Looking elsewhere around the Midwest at 5 p.m., Chicago was mostly sunny, and 77. Indianapolis was mostly sunny, and 82. St. Louis was mostly sunny, and 88. Kansas City was mostly sunny, and 85. Des Moines was mostly sunny, and 78. Milwaukee was mostly sunny, and 75. And now a discussion of hazardous weather conditions for the following county, Knox, Illinois. This hazardous weather outlook is for Central Illinois, East Central Illinois, Southeast Illinois, and West Central Illinois. For tonight, no hazardous weather is expected at this time. For Thursday through Tuesday, no hazardous weather is expected at this time. Spotter information statement, spotter activation is not anticipated tonight. The time is currently 5:49 p.m. Central Daylight Time. 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Now for the official National Weather Service forecast for Galesburg and surrounding areas of central and northwest Illinois. Rest of today, sunny. Near steady temperature in the upper 70s.

West winds 5 to 10 miles an hour. Tonight, mostly clear. Lows in the lower 50s. Northwest winds around 5 miles an hour. Thursday, sunny. Highs in the mid-70s. Northwest winds around 5 miles an hour. Thursday night, mostly clear until midnight, then becoming mostly cloudy. Lows in the mid-50s. Light and variable winds, becoming east around 5 miles an hour after midnight. Friday, partly sunny in the morning, then clearing. Highs around 80. Southeast winds 10 to 15 miles an hour. Friday night, clear. Lows in the lower 60s. Saturday, sunny. Highs in the lower 80s. Saturday night, partly cloudy until midnight, then becoming mostly cloudy. Lows in the upper 50s. Sunday through Columbus Day, partly cloudy. Highs in the upper 70s. Lows in the upper 50s. Monday night and Tuesday, partly cloudy. Lows in the lower 50s. Highs in the mid-60s. Again, the forecast for Galesburg and surrounding areas of central and northwest Illinois for the rest of today, sunny. Near steady temperature in the upper 70s. Northwest winds 5 to 10 miles an hour. At 5 p.m. in Galesburg, skies were sunny. The temperature was 79 degrees, the dew point was 44, and the relative humidity was 29%. The wind was northwest at 7 miles an hour. The pressure was 29.92 inches and rising. Elsewhere around the area, it was sunny. It was 80 at Peoria, 78 at Moline, and 80 at Burlington. Quincy reported 81, Macomb reported 82, and Springfield reported 84. And once again at 5 p.m. in Galesburg, under sunny skies, the temperature was 79. Looking elsewhere around the Midwest at 5 p.m., Chicago was mostly sunny, and 77. Indianapolis was mostly sunny, and 82. St. Louis was mostly sunny, and 88. Kansas City was mostly sunny, and 85. Des Moines was mostly sunny, and 78. Milwaukee was mostly sunny, and 75. And now a discussion of hazardous weather conditions for the following county, Knox, Illinois. This hazardous weather outlook is for central Illinois, east central Illinois, southeast Illinois, and west central Illinois. For tonight, no hazardous weather is expected at this time. For Thursday through Tuesday, no hazardous weather is expected at this time. Spotter information statement, spotter activation is not anticipated tonight. The time is currently 5:53 p.m. Central Daylight Time. 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Now for the official National Weather Service forecast for Galesburg and surrounding areas of central and northwest Illinois. Rest of today, sunny. Near steady temperature in the upper 70s. Northwest winds 5 to 10 miles an hour. Tonight, mostly clear. Lows in the lower 50s. Northwest winds around 5 miles an hour. Thursday, sunny. Highs in the mid-70s. Northwest winds around 5 miles an hour. Thursday night, mostly clear until midnight, then becoming mostly cloudy. Lows in the mid-50s. Light and variable winds, becoming east around 5 miles an hour after midnight. Friday, partly sunny in the morning, then clearing. Highs around 80. Southeast winds 10 to 15 miles an hour. Friday night, clear. Lows in the lower 60s. Saturday, sunny. Highs in the lower 80s. Saturday night, partly cloudy until midnight, then becoming mostly cloudy. Lows in the upper 50s. Sunday through Columbus Day, partly cloudy. Highs in the upper 70s. Lows in the upper 50s. Monday night and Tuesday, partly cloudy. Lows in the lower 50s. Highs in the mid-60s. Again, the forecast for Galesburg and surrounding areas of central and northwest Illinois for the rest of today, sunny. Near steady temperature in the upper 70s. Northwest winds 5 to 10 miles an hour. At 5 p.m. in Galesburg, skies were sunny. The temperature was 79 degrees, the dew point was 44, and the relative humidity was 29%. The wind was northwest

78. Milwaukee was mostly sunny, and 75. And now a discussion of hazardous weather conditions for the following county, Knox, Illinois. This hazardous weather outlook is for Central Illinois, East Central Illinois, Southeast Illinois, and West Central Illinois. For tonight, no hazardous weather is expected at this time. For Thursday through Tuesday, no hazardous weather is expected at this time. Spotter information statement. Spotter activation is not anticipated tonight. The time is currently 5:56 p.m. Central Daylight Time. 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Now for the official National Weather Service forecast for Galesburg and surrounding areas of central and northwest Illinois. Rest of today, sunny. Near steady temperature in the upper 70s. Northwest winds 5 to 10 miles an hour. Tonight, mostly clear. Lows in the lower 50s. Northwest winds around 5 miles an hour. Thursday, sunny. Highs in the mid 70s. Northwest winds around 5 miles an hour. Thursday night, mostly clear until midnight, then becoming mostly cloudy. Lows in the mid 50s. Light and variable winds, becoming east around 5 miles an hour after midnight. Friday, partly sunny in the morning, then clearing. Highs around 80. Southeast winds 10 to 15 miles an hour. Friday night, clear. Lows in the lower 60s. Saturday, sunny. Highs in the lower 80s. Saturday night, partly cloudy until midnight, then becoming mostly cloudy. Lows in the upper 50s. Sunday through Columbus Day, partly cloudy. Highs in the upper 70s. Lows in the upper 50s. Monday night and Tuesday, partly cloudy. Lows in the lower 50s. Highs in the mid-60s. Again, the forecast for Galesburg and surrounding areas of central and northwest Illinois for the rest of today, sunny. Near steady temperature in the upper 70s. Northwest winds 5 to 10 miles an hour. At 5 p.m. in Galesburg, skies were sunny. The temperature was 79 degrees, the dew point was 44, and the relative humidity was 29%. The wind was northwest at 7 miles an hour. The pressure was 29.92 inches and rising. Elsewhere around the area, it was sunny. It was 80 at Peoria, 78 at Moline, and 80 at Burlington. Quincy reported 81, Macomb reported 82, and Springfield reported 84. And once again at 5 p.m. in Galesburg, under sunny skies, the temperature was 79. Looking elsewhere around the Midwest at 5 p.m., Chicago was mostly sunny, and 77. Indianapolis was mostly sunny, and 82. St. Louis was mostly sunny, and 88. Kansas City was mostly sunny, and 85. Des Moines was mostly sunny, and 78. Milwaukee was mostly sunny, and 75. And now a discussion of hazardous weather conditions for the following county, Knox, Illinois. This hazardous weather outlook is for Central Illinois, East Central Illinois, Southeast Illinois, and West Central Illinois. For tonight, no hazardous weather is expected at this time. For Thursday through Tuesday, no hazardous weather is expected at this time. Spotter information statement. Spotter activation is not anticipated tonight. The time is currently 5:59 p.m. Central Daylight Time. The Peoria, Illinois climate summary for this evening, as of 4 p.m., October 7, 2026. Today's high temperature was 83 degrees. The normal high is 70. The record high is 90 degrees, which was set in 2007. Today's low temperature was 54 degrees. The normal low is 48. The record low is 28 degrees, which was last set in 2000. No precipitation fell today, which leaves the monthly total at 0.57 inches. The total precipitation for the year still stands at 34.50 inches. Sunset tonight is at 6:31 p.m. Sunrise tomorrow is at 7:02 a.m. You're listening to NOAA Weather Radio All Hazards, station KZZ 66 in Galesburg. And now a discussion of hazardous weather conditions for the following county, Knox, Illinois. This hazardous

Their outlook is for Central Illinois, East Central Illinois, Southeast Illinois, and West Central Illinois. For tonight, no hazardous weather is expected at this time. For Thursday through Tuesday, no hazardous weather is expected at this time. Spotter information statement. Spotter activation is not anticipated tonight. The time is currently 6:01 p.m. Central Daylight Time. 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And now a discussion of hazardous weather conditions for the following county, Knox, Illinois. This hazardous weather outlook is for Central Illinois, East Central Illinois, Southeast Illinois, and West Central Illinois. For tonight, no hazardous weather is expected at this time. For Thursday through Tuesday, no hazardous weather is expected at this time. Spotter information statement. Spotter activation is not anticipated tonight. The time is currently 6:02 p.m. Central Daylight Time. 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And now a discussion of hazardous weather conditions for the following county, Knox, Illinois. This hazardous weather outlook is for Central Illinois, East Central Illinois, Southeast Illinois, and West Central Illinois. For tonight, no hazardous weather is expected at this time. For Thursday through Tuesday, no hazardous weather is expected at this time. Spotter information statement. Spotter activation is not anticipated tonight. The time is currently 6:02 p.m. Central Daylight Time. 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And now a discussion of hazardous weather conditions for the following county, Knox, Illinois. This hazardous weather outlook is for Central Illinois, East Central Illinois, Southeast Illinois, and West Central Illinois. For tonight, no hazardous weather is expected at this time. For Thursday through Tuesday, no hazardous weather is expected at this time. Spotter information statement. Spotter activation is not anticipated tonight. The time is currently 6:03 p.m. Central Daylight Time. 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And now a discussion of hazardous weather conditions for the following county, Knox, Illinois. This hazardous weather outlook is for Central Illinois, East Central Illinois, Southeast Illinois, and West Central Illinois. For tonight, no hazardous weather is expected at this time. For Thursday through Tuesday, no hazardous weather is expected at this time. Spotter information statement. Spotter activation is not anticipated tonight. The time is currently 6:04 p.m. Central Daylight Time. 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And now a discussion of hazardous weather conditions for the following county, Knox, Illinois. This hazardous weather outlook is for Central Illinois, East Central Illinois, Southeast Illinois, and West Central Illinois. For tonight, no hazardous weather is expected at this time. For Thursday through Tuesday, no hazardous weather is expected at this time. Spotter information statement. Spotter activation is not anticipated tonight. The time is currently 6:04 p.m. Central Daylight Time. 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And now a discussion of hazardous weather conditions for the following county, Knox, Illinois. This hazardous weather outlook is for Central Illinois, East Central Illinois, Southeast Illinois, and West Central Illinois. For tonight, no hazardous weather is expected at this time. For Thursday through Tuesday, no hazardous weather is expected at this time. Spotter information statement. Spotter activation is not anticipated tonight. The time is currently 6:05 p.m. Central Daylight Time. 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And now a discussion of hazardous weather conditions for the following county, Knox, Illinois. This hazardous weather outlook is for Central Illinois, East Central Illinois, Southeast Illinois, and West Central Illinois. For tonight, no hazardous weather is expected at this time. For Thursday through Tuesday, no hazardous weather is expected at this time.
Spotter information statement. Spotter activation is not anticipated tonight. The time is currently 6:06 p.m. Central Daylight Time. 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And now a discussion of hazardous weather conditions for the following county, Knox, Illinois. This hazardous weather outlook is for Central Illinois, East Central Illinois, Southeast Illinois, and West Central Illinois. For tonight, no hazardous weather is expected at this time. For Thursday through Tuesday, no hazardous weather is expected at this time. Spotter information statement. Spotter activation is not anticipated tonight. The time is currently 6:06 p.m. Central Daylight Time. 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At 6 p.m. in Galesburg, skies were clear. The temperature was 75 degrees, the dew point was 47, and the relative humidity was 36%. The wind was northwest at 5 miles an hour. The pressure was 29.93 inches and rising. Elsewhere around the area, it was clear, and temperatures were in the mid to upper 70s. And once again at 6 p.m. in Galesburg, under clear skies, the temperature was 75. Looking elsewhere around the Midwest at 6 p.m., Chicago was mostly cloudy, and 74. Indianapolis was partly cloudy, and 78. St. Louis was partly cloudy, and 86. Kansas City was partly cloudy, and 82. Des Moines was partly cloudy, and 77. Milwaukee was partly cloudy, and 73. And now a discussion of hazardous weather conditions for the following county, Knox, Illinois. This hazardous weather outlook is for Central Illinois, East Central Illinois, Southeast Illinois, and West Central Illinois. For tonight, no hazardous weather is expected at this time. For Thursday through Tuesday, no hazardous weather is expected at this time. Spotter information statement. Spotter activation is not anticipated tonight. The time is currently 6:08 p.m. Central Daylight Time. 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At 6 p.m. in Galesburg, skies were clear. The temperature was 75 degrees, the dew point was 47, and the relative humidity was 36%. The wind was northwest at 5 miles an hour. The pressure was 29.93 inches and rising. Elsewhere around the area, it was clear, and temperatures were in the mid to upper 70s. And once again at 6 p.m. in Galesburg, under clear skies, the temperature was 75. Looking elsewhere around the Midwest at 6 p.m., Chicago was mostly cloudy, and 74. Indianapolis was partly cloudy, and 78. St. Louis was partly cloudy, and 86. Kansas City was partly cloudy, and 82. Des Moines was partly cloudy, and 77. Milwaukee was partly cloudy, and 73. And now a discussion of hazardous weather conditions for the following county, Knox, Illinois. This hazardous weather outlook is for Central Illinois, East Central Illinois, Southeast Illinois, and West Central Illinois. For tonight, no hazardous weather is expected at this time. For Thursday through Tuesday, no hazardous weather is expected at this time. Spotter information statement. Spotter activation is not anticipated tonight. The time is currently 6:09 p.m. Central Daylight Time. 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At 6 p.m. in Galesburg, skies were clear. The temperature was 75 degrees, the dew point was 47, and the relative humidity was 36%. The wind was northwest at 5 miles an hour. The pressure was 29.93 inches and rising. Elsewhere around the area, it was clear, and temperatures were in the mid to upper 70s. And once again at 6 p.m. in Galesburg, under clear skies, the temperature was 75. Looking elsewhere around the Midwest at 6 p.m., Chicago was mostly cloudy, and 74. Indianapolis was partly cloudy, and 78. St. Louis was partly cloudy, and 86. Kansas City was partly cloudy, and 82. Des Moines was partly cloudy, and 77.
Milwaukee was partly cloudy,

73. And now a discussion of hazardous weather conditions for the following county, Knox, Illinois. This hazardous weather outlook is for Central Illinois, East Central Illinois, Southeast Illinois, and West Central Illinois. For tonight, no hazardous weather is expected at this time. For Thursday through Tuesday, no hazardous weather is expected at this time. Spotter information statement, spotter activation is not anticipated tonight. The time is currently 6:11 p.m. Central Daylight Time. 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At 6 p.m. in Galesburg, skies were clear. The temperature was 75 degrees, the dew point was 47, and the relative humidity was 36%. The wind was northwest at 5 miles an hour. The pressure was 29.93 inches and rising. Elsewhere around the area, it was clear, and temperatures were in the mid to upper 70s. And once again at 6 p.m. in Galesburg, under clear skies, the temperature was 75. Looking elsewhere around the Midwest at 6 p.m., Chicago was mostly cloudy, and 74. Indianapolis was partly cloudy, and 78. St. Louis was partly cloudy, and 86. Kansas City was partly cloudy, and 82. Des Moines was partly cloudy, and 77. Milwaukee was partly cloudy, and 73. The time is currently 6:12 p.m. Central Daylight Time. 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At 6 p.m. in Galesburg, skies were clear. The temperature was 75 degrees, the dew point was 47, and the relative humidity was 36%. The wind was northwest at 5 miles an hour. The pressure was 29.93 inches and rising. Elsewhere around the area, it was clear, and temperatures were in the mid to upper 70s. And once again at 6 p.m. in Galesburg, under clear skies, the temperature was 75. Looking elsewhere around the Midwest at 6 p.m., Chicago was mostly cloudy, and 74. Indianapolis was partly cloudy, and 78. St. Louis was partly cloudy, and 86. Kansas City was partly cloudy, and 82. Des Moines was partly cloudy, and 77. Milwaukee was partly cloudy, and 73. The time is currently 6:13 p.m. Central Daylight Time. 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At 6 p.m. in Galesburg, skies were clear. The temperature was 75 degrees, the dew point was 47, and the relative humidity was 36%. The wind was northwest at 5 miles an hour. The pressure was 29.93 inches and rising. Elsewhere around the area, it was clear, and temperatures were in the mid to upper 70s. And once again at 6 p.m. in Galesburg, under clear skies, the temperature was 75. 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Programming originates from NOAA's National Weather Service office in Lincoln. KZZ 66 serves the following counties: Henry, Knox, Mercer, and Warren. KZZ 66 is part of the All Hazards network of NOAA Weather Radio. At 6 p.m. in Galesburg, skies were clear. The temperature was 75 degrees, the dew point was 47, and the relative humidity was 36%. The wind was northwest at 5 miles an hour. The pressure was 29.93 inches and rising. Elsewhere around the area, it was clear, and temperatures were in the mid to upper 70s. And once again at 6 p.m. in Galesburg, under clear skies, the temperature was 75. The Peoria, Illinois climate summary for this evening, as of 4 p.m., October 7, 2026. Today's high temperature was 83 degrees. The normal high is 70. The record high is 90 degrees, which was set in 2007. Today's low temperature was 54 degrees. The normal low is 48. The record low is 28 degrees, which was last set in 2000. No precipitation fell today, which leaves the monthly total at 0.57 inches.
The total precipitation for the year still stands at 34.50 inches. Sunset tonight is at 6:31 p.m. Sunrise tomorrow is at 7:02 a.m. Looking elsewhere around the Midwest at 6 p.m., Chicago was mostly cloudy, and 74. Indianapolis was partly cloudy, and 78. St. Louis was partly cloudy, and 86. Kansas City was partly cloudy, and 82. Des Moines was partly cloudy, and 77. Milwaukee was partly cloudy, and 73. The time is currently 6:16 p.m. Central Daylight Time. 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At 6 p.m. in Galesburg, skies were clear. The temperature was 75 degrees, the dew point was 47, and the relative humidity was 36%. The wind was northwest at 5 miles an hour. The pressure was 29.93 inches and rising. Elsewhere around the area, it was clear, and temperatures were in the mid to upper 70s. And once again at 6 p.m. in Galesburg, under clear skies, the temperature was 75. Looking elsewhere around the Midwest at 6 p.m., Chicago was mostly cloudy, and 74. Indianapolis was partly cloudy, and 78. St. Louis was partly cloudy, and 86. Kansas City was partly cloudy, and 82. Des Moines was partly cloudy, and 77. Milwaukee was partly cloudy, and 73. The time is currently 6:17 p.m. Central Daylight Time. 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At 6 p.m. in Galesburg, skies were clear. The temperature was 75 degrees, the dew point was 47, and the relative humidity was 36%. The wind was northwest at 5 miles an hour. The pressure was 29.93 inches and rising. Elsewhere around the area, it was clear, and temperatures were in the mid to upper 70s. And once again at 6 p.m. in Galesburg, under clear skies, the temperature was 75. Looking elsewhere around the Midwest at 6 p.m., Chicago was mostly cloudy, and 74. Indianapolis was partly cloudy, and 78. St. Louis was partly cloudy, and 86. Kansas City was partly cloudy, and 82. Des Moines was partly cloudy, and 77. Milwaukee was partly cloudy, and 73. The time is currently 6:18 p.m. Central Daylight Time. 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At 6 p.m. in Galesburg, skies were clear. The temperature was 75 degrees, the dew point was 47, and the relative humidity was 36%. The wind was northwest at 5 miles an hour. The pressure was 29.93 inches and rising. Elsewhere around the area, it was clear, and temperatures were in the mid to upper 70s. And once again at 6 p.m. in Galesburg, under clear skies, the temperature was 75. Looking elsewhere around the Midwest at 6 p.m., Chicago was mostly cloudy, and 74. Indianapolis was partly cloudy, and 78. St. Louis was partly cloudy, and 86. Kansas City was partly cloudy, and 82. Des Moines was partly cloudy, and 77. Milwaukee was partly cloudy, and 73. The time is currently 6:19 p.m. Central Daylight Time. 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At 6 p.m. in Galesburg, skies were clear. The temperature was 75 degrees, the dew point was 47, and the relative humidity was 36%. The wind was northwest at 5 miles an hour. The pressure was 29.93 inches and rising. Elsewhere around the area, it was clear, and temperatures were in the mid to upper 70s. And once again at 6 p.m. in Galesburg, under clear skies, the temperature was 75. Looking elsewhere around the Midwest at 6 p.m., Chicago was mostly cloudy, and 74. Indianapolis was partly cloudy, and 78. St. Louis was partly cloudy, and 86. Kansas City was partly cloudy, and 82. Des Moines was partly cloudy, and 77.
Milwaukee was partly cloudy and 73.

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At 6 p.m. in Galesburg, skies were clear. The temperature was 75 degrees, the dew point was 47, and the relative humidity was 36%. The wind was northwest at 5 miles an hour. The pressure was 29.93 inches and rising. Elsewhere around the area, it was clear, and temperatures were in the mid to upper 70s. And once again at 6 p.m. in Galesburg, under clear skies, the temperature was 75. Looking elsewhere around the Midwest at 6 p.m., Chicago was mostly cloudy, and 74. Indianapolis was partly cloudy, and 78. St. Louis was partly cloudy, and 86. Kansas City was partly cloudy, and 82. Des Moines was partly cloudy, and 77. Milwaukee was partly cloudy, and 73. The time is currently 6:22 p.m. Central Daylight Time. 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At 6 p.m. in Galesburg, skies were clear. The temperature was 75 degrees, the dew point was 47, and the relative humidity was 36%. The wind was northwest at 5 miles an hour. The pressure was 29.93 inches and rising. Elsewhere around the area, it was clear, and temperatures were in the mid to upper 70s. And once again at 6 p.m. in Galesburg, under clear skies, the temperature was 75. Looking elsewhere around the Midwest at 6 p.m., Chicago was mostly cloudy, and 74. Indianapolis was partly cloudy, and 78. St. Louis was partly cloudy, and 86. Kansas City was partly cloudy, and 82. Des Moines was partly cloudy, and 77. Milwaukee was partly cloudy, and 73. The time is currently 6:23 p.m. Central Daylight Time. 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At 6 p.m. in Galesburg, skies were clear. The temperature was 75 degrees, the dew point was 47, and the relative humidity was 36%. The wind was northwest at 5 miles an hour. The pressure was 29.93 inches and rising. Elsewhere around the area, it was clear, and temperatures were in the mid to upper 70s. And once again at 6 p.m. in Galesburg, under clear skies, the temperature was 75. Looking elsewhere around the Midwest at 6 p.m., Chicago was mostly cloudy, and 74. Indianapolis was partly cloudy, and 78. St. Louis was partly cloudy, and 86. Kansas City was partly cloudy, and 82. Des Moines was partly cloudy, and 77. Milwaukee was partly cloudy, and 73. The time is currently 6:24 p.m. Central Daylight Time. 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At 6 p.m. in Galesburg, skies were clear. The temperature was 75 degrees, the dew point was 47, and the relative humidity was 36%. The wind was northwest at 5 miles an hour. The pressure was 29.93 inches and rising. Elsewhere around the area, it was clear, and temperatures were in the mid to upper 70s. And once again at 6 p.m. in Galesburg, under clear skies, the temperature was 75. At 6 p.m. in Galesburg, skies were clear. The temperature was 75 degrees, the dew point was 47, and the relative humidity was 36%. The wind was northwest at 5 miles an hour. The pressure was 29.93 inches and rising. Elsewhere around the area, it was clear, and temperatures were in the mid to upper 70s. And once again at 6 p.m. in Galesburg, under clear skies, the temperature was 75. Looking elsewhere around the Midwest at 6 p.m., Chicago was mostly cloudy, and 74. Indianapolis was partly cloudy, and 78. St. Louis was partly cloudy, and 86. Kansas City was partly cloudy, and 82. Des Moines was partly cloudy, and 77. Milwaukee was partly cloudy, and 73. The time is currently 6:26 p.m.

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At 6 p.m. in Galesburg, skies were clear. The temperature was 75 degrees, the dew point was 47, and the relative humidity was 36%. The wind was northwest at 5 miles an hour. The pressure was 29.93 inches and rising. Elsewhere around the area, it was clear, and temperatures were in the mid to upper 70s. And once again at 6 p.m. in Galesburg, under clear skies, the temperature was 75. Looking elsewhere around the Midwest at 6 p.m., Chicago was mostly cloudy, and 74. Indianapolis was partly cloudy, and 78. St. Louis was partly cloudy, and 86. Kansas City was partly cloudy, and 82. Des Moines was partly cloudy, and 77. Milwaukee was partly cloudy, and 73. The time is currently 6:27 p.m. Central Daylight Time. 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At 6 p.m. in Galesburg, skies were clear. The temperature was 75 degrees, the dew point was 47, and the relative humidity was 36%. The wind was northwest at 5 miles an hour. The pressure was 29.93 inches and rising. Elsewhere around the area, it was clear, and temperatures were in the mid to upper 70s. And once again at 6 p.m. in Galesburg, under clear skies, the temperature was 75. Looking elsewhere around the Midwest at 6 p.m., Chicago was mostly cloudy, and 74. Indianapolis was partly cloudy, and 78. St. Louis was partly cloudy, and 86. Kansas City was partly cloudy, and 82. Des Moines was partly cloudy, and 77. Milwaukee was partly cloudy, and 73. The time is currently 6:28 p.m. Central Daylight Time. 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At 6 p.m. in Galesburg, skies were clear. The temperature was 75 degrees, the dew point was 47, and the relative humidity was 36%. The wind was northwest at 5 miles an hour. The pressure was 29.93 inches and rising. Elsewhere around the area, it was clear, and temperatures were in the mid to upper 70s. And once again at 6 p.m. in Galesburg, under clear skies, the temperature was 75. Looking elsewhere around the Midwest at 6 p.m., Chicago was mostly cloudy, and 74. Indianapolis was partly cloudy, and 78. St. Louis was partly cloudy, and 86. Kansas City was partly cloudy, and 82. Des Moines was partly cloudy, and 77. Milwaukee was partly cloudy, and 73. The time is currently 6:29 p.m. Central Daylight Time. 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At 6 p.m. in Galesburg, skies were clear. The temperature was 75 degrees, the dew point was 47, and the relative humidity was 36%. The wind was northwest at 5 miles an hour. The pressure was 29.93 inches and rising. Elsewhere around the area, it was clear, and temperatures were in the mid to upper 70s. And once again at 6 p.m. in Galesburg, under clear skies, the temperature was 75. The Peoria, Illinois climate summary for this evening, as of 4 p.m., October 7, 2026. Today's high temperature was 83 degrees. The normal high is 70. The record high is 90 degrees, which was set in 2007. Today's low temperature was 54 degrees. The normal low is 48. The record low is 28 degrees, which was last set in 2000. No precipitation fell today, which leaves the monthly total at 0.57 inches. The total precipitation for the year still stands at 34.50 inches. Sunset tonight is at 6:31 p.m. Sunrise tomorrow is at 7:02 a.m. Looking elsewhere around the Midwest at 6 p.m., Chicago was mostly cloudy, and 74. Indianapolis was partly cloudy, and 78. St. Louis was partly cloudy, and 86. Kansas City was partly cloudy.

p.m. in Galesburg, skies were clear. The temperature was 75 degrees, the dew point was 47, and the relative humidity was 36%. The wind was northwest at 5 miles an hour. The pressure was 29.93 inches and rising. Elsewhere around the area, it was clear, and temperatures were in the mid to upper 70s. And once again at 6 p.m. in Galesburg, under clear skies, the temperature was 75. Looking elsewhere around the Midwest at 6 p.m., Chicago was mostly cloudy, and 74. Indianapolis was partly cloudy, and 78. St. Louis was partly cloudy, and 86. Kansas City was partly cloudy, and 82. Des Moines was partly cloudy, and 77. Milwaukee was partly cloudy, and 73. The time is currently 6:36 p.m. Central Daylight Time. 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At 6 p.m. in Galesburg, skies were clear. The temperature was 75 degrees, the dew point was 47, and the relative humidity was 36%. The wind was northwest at 5 miles an hour. The pressure was 29.93 inches and rising. Elsewhere around the area, it was clear, and temperatures were in the mid to upper 70s. And once again at 6 p.m. in Galesburg, under clear skies, the temperature was 75. Looking elsewhere around the Midwest at 6 p.m., Chicago was mostly cloudy, and 74. Indianapolis was partly cloudy, and 78. St. Louis was partly cloudy, and 86. Kansas City was partly cloudy, and 82. Des Moines was partly cloudy, and 77. Milwaukee was partly cloudy, and 73. The time is currently 6:37 p.m. Central Daylight Time. 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At 6 p.m. in Galesburg, skies were clear. The temperature was 75 degrees, the dew point was 47, and the relative humidity was 36%. The wind was northwest at 5 miles an hour. The pressure was 29.93 inches and rising. Elsewhere around the area, it was clear, and temperatures were in the mid to upper 70s. And once again at 6 p.m. in Galesburg, under clear skies, the temperature was 75. Looking elsewhere around the Midwest at 6 p.m., Chicago was mostly cloudy, and 74. Indianapolis was partly cloudy, and 78. St. Louis was partly cloudy, and 86. Kansas City was partly cloudy, and 82. Des Moines was partly cloudy, and 77. Milwaukee was partly cloudy, and 73. The time is currently 6:39 p.m. Central Daylight Time. 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Now for the official National Weather Service forecast for Galesburg and surrounding areas of central and northwest Illinois. Rest of tonight, mostly clear. Lows in the lower 50s. Northwest winds around 5 miles an hour. Thursday, sunny. Highs in the mid-70s. Northwest winds around 5 miles an hour. Thursday night, mostly clear until midnight, then mostly cloudy with a slight chance of showers after midnight. Lows in the mid-50s. Light and variable winds, becoming east around 5 miles an hour after midnight. Chance of rain 20%. Friday, partly sunny in the morning, then clearing. Highs around 80. Southeast winds 10 to 15 miles an hour. Friday night, clear. Lows in the lower 60s. South winds 5 to 10 miles an hour with gusts up to 20 miles an hour. Saturday, sunny. Highs in the lower 80s. Saturday night, partly cloudy until midnight, then becoming mostly cloudy. Lows in the upper 50s. Sunday through Columbus Day, partly cloudy. Highs in the upper 70s. Lows in the upper 50s. Monday night and Tuesday, partly cloudy. Lows in the lower 50s. Highs in the mid-60s. Tuesday night, partly cloudy. Lows in the mid-40s. Wednesday, mostly sunny. A chance of showers in the afternoon. Highs in the mid-60s. Chance of rain 30%.
Again, the forecast for Galesburg and surrounding areas of central and northwest Illinois for the rest of tonight, mostly clear. Lows in the lower 50s. Northwest winds around 5 miles an hour. At 6 p.m. in Galesburg, skies were clear. The temperature was 75 degrees, the dew point was 47, and the relative humidity was 36%. The wind was northwest at 5 miles an hour. The pressure was 29.93 inches and rising. Elsewhere around the area, it was clear, and temperatures were in the mid to upper 70s. And once again at 6 p.m. in Galesburg, under clear skies, the temperature was 75. Looking elsewhere around the Midwest at 6 p.m., Chicago was mostly cloudy, and 74. Indianapolis was partly cloudy, and 78. St. Louis was partly cloudy, and 86. Kansas City was partly cloudy, and 82. Des Moines was partly cloudy, and 77. Milwaukee was partly cloudy, and 73. The time is currently 6:42 p.m. Central Daylight Time. 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Now for the official National Weather Service forecast for Galesburg and surrounding areas of central and northwest Illinois. Rest of tonight, mostly clear. Lows in the lower 50s. Northwest winds around 5 miles an hour. Thursday, sunny. Highs in the mid-70s. Northwest winds around 5 miles an hour. Thursday night, mostly clear until midnight, then mostly cloudy with a slight chance of showers after midnight. Lows in the mid-50s. Light and variable winds, becoming east around 5 miles an hour after midnight. Chance of rain 20%. Friday, partly sunny in the morning, then clearing. Highs around 80. Southeast winds 10 to 15 miles an hour. Friday night, clear. Lows in the lower 60s. South winds 5 to 10 miles an hour with gusts up to 20 miles an hour. Saturday, sunny. Highs in the lower 80s. Saturday night, partly cloudy until midnight, then becoming mostly cloudy. Lows in the upper 50s. Sunday through Columbus Day, partly cloudy. Highs in the upper 70s. Lows in the upper 50s. Monday night and Tuesday, partly cloudy. Lows in the lower 50s. Highs in the mid-60s. Tuesday night, partly cloudy. Lows in the mid-40s. Wednesday, mostly sunny. A chance of showers in the afternoon. Highs in the mid-60s. Chance of rain 30%. Again, the forecast for Galesburg and surrounding areas of central and northwest Illinois for the rest of tonight, mostly clear. Lows in the lower 50s. Northwest winds around 5 miles an hour. At 6 p.m. in Galesburg, skies were clear. The temperature was 75 degrees, the dew point was 47, and the relative humidity was 36%. The wind was northwest at 5 miles an hour. The pressure was 29.93 inches and rising. Elsewhere around the area, it was clear, and temperatures were in the mid to upper 70s. And once again at 6 p.m. in Galesburg, under clear skies, the temperature was 75. Looking elsewhere around the Midwest at 6 p.m., Chicago was mostly cloudy, and 74. Indianapolis was partly cloudy, and 78. St. Louis was partly cloudy, and 86. Kansas City was partly cloudy, and 82. Des Moines was partly cloudy, and 77. Milwaukee was partly cloudy, and 73. The Peoria, Illinois climate summary for this evening, as of 4 p.m., October 7, 2026. Today's high temperature was 83 degrees. The normal high is 70. The record high is 90 degrees, which was set in 2007. Today's low temperature was 54 degrees. The normal low is 48. The record low is 28 degrees, which was last set in 2000. No precipitation fell today, which leaves the monthly total at 0.57 inches. The total precipitation for the year still stands at 34.50 inches. Sunset tonight is at 6:31 p.m. Sunrise tomorrow is at 7:02 a.m. The time is currently 6:45 p.m. Central Daylight Time.
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Station KZZ66 in Galesburg. Now for the official National Weather Service forecast for Galesburg and surrounding areas of central and northwest Illinois. Rest of tonight, mostly clear. Lows in the lower 50s. Northwest winds around 5 miles an hour. Thursday, sunny. Highs in the mid-70s. Northwest winds around 5 miles an hour. Thursday night, mostly clear until midnight, then mostly cloudy with a slight chance of showers after midnight. Lows in the mid-50s. Light and variable winds, becoming east around 5 miles an hour after midnight. Chance of rain 20%. Friday, partly sunny in the morning, then clearing. Highs around 80. Southeast winds 10 to 15 miles an hour. Friday night, clear. Lows in the lower 60s. South winds 5 to 10 miles an hour with gusts up to 20 miles an hour. Saturday, sunny. Highs in the lower 80s. Saturday night, partly cloudy until midnight, then becoming mostly cloudy. Lows in the upper 50s. Sunday through Columbus Day, partly cloudy. Highs in the upper 70s. Lows in the upper 50s. Monday night and Tuesday, partly cloudy. Lows in the lower 50s. Highs in the mid-60s. Tuesday night, partly cloudy. Lows in the mid-40s. Wednesday, mostly sunny. A chance of showers in the afternoon. Highs in the mid-60s. Chance of rain 30%. Again, the forecast for Galesburg and surrounding areas of central and northwest Illinois for the rest of tonight, mostly clear. Lows in the lower 50s. Northwest winds around 5 miles an hour. At 6 p.m. in Galesburg, skies were clear. The temperature was 75 degrees, the dew point was 47, and the relative humidity was 36%. The wind was northwest at 5 miles an hour. The pressure was 29.93 inches and rising. Elsewhere around the area, it was clear, and temperatures were in the mid to upper 70s. And once again at 6 p.m. in Galesburg, under clear skies, the temperature was 75. Looking elsewhere around the Midwest at 6 p.m., Chicago was mostly cloudy, and 74. Indianapolis was partly cloudy, and 78. St. Louis was partly cloudy, and 86. Kansas City was partly cloudy, and 82. Des Moines was partly cloudy, and 77. Milwaukee was partly cloudy, and 73. The time is currently 6:48 p.m. Central Daylight Time. 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Now for the official National Weather Service forecast for Galesburg and surrounding areas of central and northwest Illinois. Rest of tonight, mostly clear. Lows in the lower 50s. Northwest winds around 5 miles an hour. Thursday, sunny. Highs in the mid-70s. Northwest winds around 5 miles an hour. Thursday night, mostly clear until midnight, then mostly cloudy with a slight chance of showers after midnight. Lows in the mid-50s. Light and variable winds, becoming east around 5 miles an hour after midnight. Chance of rain 20%. Friday, partly sunny in the morning, then clearing. Highs around 80. Southeast winds 10 to 15 miles an hour. Friday night, clear. Lows in the lower 60s. South winds 5 to 10 miles an hour with gusts up to 20 miles an hour. Saturday, sunny. Highs in the lower 80s. Saturday night, partly cloudy until midnight, then becoming mostly cloudy. Lows in the upper 50s. Sunday through Columbus Day, partly cloudy. Highs in the upper 70s. Lows in the upper 50s. Monday night and Tuesday, partly cloudy. Lows in the lower 50s. Highs in the mid-60s. Tuesday night, partly cloudy. Lows in the mid-40s. Wednesday, mostly sunny. A chance of showers in the afternoon. Highs in the mid-60s. Chance of rain 30%. Again, the forecast for Galesburg and surrounding areas of central and northwest Illinois for the rest of tonight, mostly clear. Lows in the lower 50s. Northwest winds around 5 miles an hour. At 6 p.m.

Galesburg, skies were clear. The temperature was 75 degrees, the dew point was 47, and the relative humidity was 36%. The wind was northwest at 5 miles an hour. The pressure was 29.93 inches and rising. Elsewhere around the area, it was clear, and temperatures were in the mid to upper 70s. And once again at 6 p.m. in Galesburg, under clear skies, the temperature was 75. Looking elsewhere around the Midwest at 6 p.m., Chicago was mostly cloudy, and 74. Indianapolis was partly cloudy, and 78. St. Louis was partly cloudy, and 86. Kansas City was partly cloudy, and 82. Des Moines was partly cloudy, and 77. Milwaukee was partly cloudy, and 73. The time is currently 6:51 p.m. Central Daylight Time. 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Now for the official National Weather Service forecast for Galesburg and surrounding areas of central and northwest Illinois. Rest of tonight, mostly clear. Lows in the lower 50s. Northwest winds around 5 miles an hour. Thursday, sunny. Highs in the mid 70s. Northwest winds around 5 miles an hour. Thursday night, mostly clear until midnight, then mostly cloudy with a slight chance of showers after midnight. Lows in the mid-50s. Light and variable winds, becoming east around 5 miles an hour after midnight. Chance of rain 20%. Friday, partly sunny in the morning, then clearing. Highs around 80. Southeast winds 10 to 15 miles an hour. Friday night, clear. Lows in the lower 60s. South winds 5 to 10 miles an hour with gusts up to 20 miles an hour. Saturday, sunny. Highs in the lower 80s. Saturday night, partly cloudy until midnight, then becoming mostly cloudy. Lows in the upper 50s. Sunday through Columbus Day, partly cloudy. Highs in the upper 70s. Lows in the upper 50s. Monday night and Tuesday, partly cloudy. Lows in the lower 50s. Highs in the mid-60s. Tuesday night, partly cloudy. Lows in the mid-40s. Wednesday, mostly sunny. A chance of showers in the afternoon. Highs in the mid-60s. Chance of rain 30%. Again, the forecast for Galesburg and surrounding areas of central and northwest Illinois for the rest of tonight, mostly clear. Lows in the lower 50s. Northwest winds around 5 miles an hour. At 6 p.m. in Galesburg, skies were clear. The temperature was 75 degrees, the dew point was 47, and the relative humidity was 36%. The wind was northwest at 5 miles an hour. The pressure was 29.93 inches and rising. Elsewhere around the area, it was clear, and temperatures were in the mid to upper 70s. And once again at 6 p.m. in Galesburg, under clear skies, the temperature was 75. Looking elsewhere around the Midwest at 6 p.m., Chicago was mostly cloudy, and 74. Indianapolis was partly cloudy, and 78. St. Louis was partly cloudy, and 86. Kansas City was partly cloudy, and 82. Des Moines was partly cloudy, and 77. Milwaukee was partly cloudy, and 73. The time is currently 6:54 p.m. Central Daylight Time. 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Now for the official National Weather Service forecast for Galesburg and surrounding areas of central and northwest Illinois. Rest of tonight, mostly clear. Lows in the lower 50s. Northwest winds around 5 miles an hour. Thursday, sunny. Highs in the mid-70s. Northwest winds around 5 miles an hour. Thursday night, mostly clear until midnight, then mostly cloudy with a slight chance of showers after midnight. Lows in the mid-50s. Light and variable winds, becoming east around 5 miles an hour after midnight. Chance of rain 20%. Friday, partly sunny in the morning, then clearing. Highs around 80. Southeast winds 10 to 15 miles an hour. Friday night, clear. Lows in the lower 60s. South winds 5.

areas of central and northwest Illinois for the rest of tonight, mostly clear. Lows in the lower 50s. Northwest winds around 5 miles an hour. At 6 p.m. in Galesburg, skies were clear. The temperature was 75 degrees, the dew point was 47, and the relative humidity was 36%. The wind was northwest at 5 miles an hour. The pressure was 29.93 inches and rising. Elsewhere around the area, it was clear, and temperatures were in the mid to upper 70s. And once again at 6 p.m. in Galesburg, under clear skies, the temperature was 75. Looking elsewhere around the Midwest at 6 p.m., Chicago was mostly cloudy, and 74. Indianapolis was partly cloudy, and 78. St. Louis was partly cloudy, and 86. Kansas City was partly cloudy, and 82. Des Moines was partly cloudy, and 77. Milwaukee was partly cloudy, and 73. The time is currently 6:57 p.m. Central Daylight Time. 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Now for the official National Weather Service forecast for Galesburg and surrounding areas of central and northwest Illinois. Rest of tonight, mostly clear. Lows in the lower 50s. Northwest winds around 5 miles an hour. Thursday, sunny. Highs in the mid-70s. Northwest winds around 5 miles an hour. Thursday night, mostly clear until midnight, then mostly cloudy with a slight chance of showers after midnight. Lows in the mid-50s. Light and variable winds, becoming east around 5 miles an hour after midnight. Chance of rain 20%. Friday, partly sunny in the morning, then clearing. Highs around 80. Southeast winds 10 to 15 miles an hour. Friday night, clear. Lows in the lower 60s. South winds 5 to 10 miles an hour with gusts up to 20 miles an hour. Saturday, sunny. Highs in the lower 80s. Saturday night, partly cloudy until midnight, then becoming mostly cloudy. Lows in the upper 50s. Sunday through Columbus Day, partly cloudy. Highs in the upper 70s. Lows in the upper 50s. Monday night and Tuesday, partly cloudy. Lows in the lower 50s. Highs in the mid-60s. Tuesday night, partly cloudy. Lows in the mid-40s. Wednesday, mostly sunny. A chance of showers in the afternoon. Highs in the mid-60s. Chance of rain 30%. Again, the forecast for Galesburg and surrounding areas of central and northwest Illinois for the rest of tonight, mostly clear. Lows in the lower 50s. Northwest winds around 5 miles an hour. At 6 p.m. in Galesburg, skies were clear. The temperature was 75 degrees, the dew point was 47, and the relative humidity was 36%. The wind was northwest at 5 miles an hour. The pressure was 29.93 inches and rising. Elsewhere around the area, it was clear, and temperatures were in the mid to upper 70s. And once again at 6 p.m. in Galesburg, under clear skies, the temperature was 75. The Peoria, Illinois climate summary for this evening, as of 4 p.m., October 7, 2026. Today's high temperature was 83 degrees. The normal high is 70. The record high is 90 degrees, which was set in 2007. Today's low temperature was 54 degrees. The normal low is 48. The record low is 28 degrees, which was last set in 2000. No precipitation fell today, which leaves the monthly total at 0.57 inches. The total precipitation for the year still stands at 34.50 inches. Sunset tonight is at 6:31 p.m. Sunrise tomorrow is at 7:02 a.m. The time is currently 7:01 p.m. Central Daylight Time. 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Now for the official National Weather Service forecast for Galesburg and surrounding areas of central and northwest Illinois. Rest of tonight, mostly clear. Lows in the lower 50s. Northwest winds around 5 miles an hour. Thursday, sunny. Highs in the mid-70s. Northwest winds around 5 miles an hour.